daylight time this evening. Rest of today, mostly sunny with a chance of showers and thunderstorms. Some thunderstorms may be severe with damaging winds, large hail, and tornadoes. Highs in the lower 80s. Northwest winds around 20 miles per hour with gusts up to 35 miles per hour. Chance of rain 40%. Tonight, mostly clear. A chance of showers and thunderstorms in the evening. Some thunderstorms may be severe with damaging winds, large hail, and tornadoes. Lows in the lower 50s. Southwest winds 10 to 20 miles per hour. Chance of rain 30%. Tuesday, sunny. Highs around 80. West winds 15 to 25 miles per hour with gusts up to 35 miles per hour. Tuesday night, mostly clear. Lows in the mid-50s. West winds 5 to 10 miles per hour. Gusts up to 30 miles per hour in the evening. Wednesday, mostly sunny. Highs in the mid-80s. West winds around 10 miles per hour. Wednesday night, mostly clear. Lows in the upper 50s. Thursday, mostly sunny. A chance of showers and thunderstorms in the afternoon. Highs in the upper 80s. Chance of rain 40%. Thursday night, partly cloudy. A chance of showers and thunderstorms in the evening. Lows around 60. Chance of rain 40%. Friday, sunny. A slight chance of showers and thunderstorms in the afternoon. Highs in the upper 80s. Chance of rain 20%. Friday night, showers and a chance of thunderstorms in the evening. Then showers likely and a slight chance of thunderstorms after midnight. Lows in the lower 60s. Independence Day, mostly cloudy with a chance of showers and a slight chance of thunderstorms in the morning, then mostly sunny with showers likely and a chance of thunderstorms in the afternoon. Highs in the lower 80s. Chance of rain 60%. Saturday night, partly cloudy with a chance of showers and a slight chance of thunderstorms in the evening, then mostly clear after midnight. Lows in the upper 50s. Chance of rain 30%. Sunday, sunny. Highs in the mid-80s. For Western Lake Sakakawea, tonight, breezy. North winds 10 to 15 miles per hour, shifting to the west 15 to 25 miles per hour in the late evening and overnight. Thunderstorms likely through the night. Slight chance of showers after midnight. Mostly cloudy in the evening, then becoming partly cloudy. Lows in the lower 50s. Tuesday, very windy. West winds 25 to 40 miles per hour. Mostly sunny. Highs in the mid-70s. For Eastern Lake Sakakawea, tonight, breezy. North winds 10 to 15 miles per hour, shifting to the southwest 15 to 25 miles per hour in the late evening and overnight. Chance of thunderstorms in the evening. Partly cloudy. Lows in the lower 50s. Tuesday, windy. West winds 25 to 35 miles per hour. Sunny. Highs in the mid-70s. For Northern Lake Orahi, tonight, southwest winds 10 to 20 miles per hour. Chance of thunderstorms. Mostly clear. Lows in the mid-50s. Tuesday, windy. Southwest winds 15 to 20 miles per hour, shifting to the west 20 to 30 miles per hour in the late morning and afternoon. Sunny. Highs in the lower 80s. Here are the weather conditions at 7 p.m. Central Daylight Time. Bismarck, fair. Temperature 71 degrees, relative humidity 65%. Wind northwest at 15 miles an hour, gusting to 22. Pressure 29.51 inches and steady. Mendham, fair. 66 degrees, relative humidity 88%. Wind north at 17 miles an hour. Hazen, fair. 68 degrees, relative humidity 56%. Wind north at 9 miles an hour, gusting to 18. Harvey, fair. 68 degrees, relative humidity 100%. Wind northwest at 17 miles an hour, gusting to 24. Minot, partly sunny. 66 degrees, relative humidity 78%. Wind northwest at 15 miles an hour. Dickinson, fair. 71 degrees, relative humidity 56%. Wind northeast at 15 miles an hour,

elsewhere around North Dakota. At Devil's Lake, a thunderstorm was reported with a temperature of 71. It was 68 at Garrison. At Grand Forks, it was partly sunny with a temperature of 81. At Williston, it was cloudy with a temperature of 63. It was fair with a temperature of 84 at Jamestown and 84 at Fargo. In northern South Dakota, it was fair. It was 86 at Mobridge and 87 at Aberdeen. In eastern Montana, at Glendive, it was cloudy with a temperature of 61. It was fair with a temperature of 70 at Miles City and 71 at Sydney. Once again, at Bismarck, the temperature was 71 degrees under fair skies. Tornado watch for the following counties in North Dakota: Burley, Emmons, Grant, Kidder, McLean, Mercer, Morton, Oliver, Sheridan, Sioux, and Wells. The National Weather Service has issued tornado watch number 415, effective until 10 p.m. Central Daylight Time or 9 p.m. Mountain Daylight Time. This watch includes the following counties in North Dakota: Burley, Emmons, Grant, Kidder, McLean, Mercer, Morton, Oliver, Sheridan, Sioux, and Wells. Remember, a tornado watch means the conditions are favorable for the development of severe weather, including tornadoes, large hail, and damaging winds in and close to the watch area. While severe weather may not be imminent, persons should remain alert for rapidly changing weather conditions and listen for later statements and possible warnings. Stay tuned to NOAA Weather Radio, commercial radio and television outlets, or internet sources for the latest severe weather information. Here is the forecast for the Bismarck, Minden listening area. Tornado watch 415 in effect until 10 p.m. Central Daylight Time this evening. Rest of today, partly cloudy with scattered showers and thunderstorms. Some thunderstorms may be severe with damaging winds, large hail, and tornadoes. West winds around 20 miles per hour with gusts up to 30 miles per hour. Chance of rain 40%. Tonight, mostly clear. Numerous showers and scattered thunderstorms in the evening. Some thunderstorms may be severe with damaging winds, large hail, and tornadoes. Lows in the lower 50s. Southwest winds 10 to 20 miles per hour. Chance of rain 60%. Tuesday, sunny. Highs around 80. West winds 15 to 25 miles per hour with gusts up to 35 miles per hour. Tuesday night, mostly clear. Lows in the mid-50s. West winds 5 to 10 miles per hour. Gusts up to 30 miles per hour in the evening. Wednesday, mostly sunny. Highs in the mid-80s. West winds around 10 miles per hour. Wednesday night, mostly clear. Lows in the upper 50s. Thursday, mostly sunny. A chance of showers and thunderstorms in the afternoon. Highs in the upper 80s. Chance of rain 40%. Thursday night, partly cloudy. A chance of showers and thunderstorms in the evening. Lows around 60. Chance of rain 40%. Friday, sunny. A slight chance of showers and thunderstorms in the afternoon. Highs in the upper 80s. Chance of rain 20%. Friday night, showers and a chance of thunderstorms in the evening. Then showers likely and a slight chance of thunderstorms after midnight. Lows in the lower 60s. Independence Day, mostly cloudy with a chance of showers and a slight chance of thunderstorms in the morning, then mostly sunny with showers likely and a chance of thunderstorms in the afternoon. Highs in the lower 80s. Chance of rain 60%. Saturday night, partly cloudy with a chance of showers and a slight chance of thunderstorms in the evening, then mostly clear after midnight. Lows in the upper 50s. Chance of rain 30%. Sunday, sunny. Highs in the mid-80s. For Western Lake Sakakawea, tonight, breezy. North winds 10 to 15 miles per hour, shifting to the west 15 to 25 miles per hour in the late evening and overnight. Thunderstorms likely through the night. Slight chance of showers after midnight. Mostly cloudy in the evening, then becoming partly cloudy. Lows in the lower 50s. Tuesday, very windy. West winds 25 to 40 miles per hour. Mostly sunny. Highs in the mid-70s. For Eastern Lake Sakakawea, tonight, breezy. North winds 10 to 15 miles per hour, shifting to the southwest.

15 to 25 miles per hour in the late evening and overnight. Chance of thunderstorms in the evening. Partly cloudy. Lows in the lower 50s. Tuesday, windy. West winds 25 to 35 miles per hour. Sunny. Highs in the mid-70s. For northern Lake Oahe, tonight, southwest winds 10 to 20 miles per hour. Chance of thunderstorms. Mostly clear. Lows in the mid-50s. Tuesday, windy. Southwest winds 15 to 20 miles per hour, shifting to the west 20 to 30 miles per hour in the late morning and afternoon. Sunny. Highs in the lower 80s. Here are the weather conditions at 7 p.m. Central Daylight Time. Bismarck, fair. Temperature 71 degrees, relative humidity 65%. Wind northwest at 15 miles an hour, gusting to 22. Pressure 29.51 inches and steady. Mendham, fair. 66 degrees, relative humidity 88%. Wind north at 17 miles an hour. Hazen, fair. 68 degrees, relative humidity 56%. Wind north at 9 miles an hour, gusting to 18. Harvey, fair. 68 degrees, relative humidity 100%. Wind northwest at 17 miles an hour, gusting to 24. Minot, partly sunny. 66 degrees, relative humidity 78%. Wind northwest at 15 miles an hour. Dickinson, fair. 71 degrees, relative humidity 56%. Wind northeast at 15 miles an hour. Elsewhere around North Dakota, at Devil's Lake, a thunderstorm was reported with a temperature of 72. It was 68 at Garrison. At Grand Forks, it was partly sunny with a temperature of 81. At Williston, it was cloudy with a temperature of 63. It was fair with a temperature of 84 at Jamestown and 84 at Fargo. In northern South Dakota, it was fair. It was 86 at Mobridge and 87 at Aberdeen. In eastern Montana, at Glendive, it was cloudy with a temperature of 61. It was fair with a temperature of 70 at Miles City and 71 at Sydney. Once again, at Bismarck, the temperature was 71 degrees under fair skies. Tornado watch for the following counties in North Dakota: Burley, Emmons, Grant, Kidder, McLean, Mercer, Morton, Oliver, Sheridan, Sioux, and Wells. The National Weather Service has issued tornado watch number 415, effective until 10 p.m. Central Daylight Time or 9 p.m. Mountain Daylight Time. This watch includes the following counties in North Dakota: Burley, Emmons, Grant, Kidder, McLean, Mercer, Morton, Oliver, Sheridan, Sioux, and Wells. Remember, a tornado watch means the conditions are favorable for the development of severe weather, including tornadoes, large hail and damaging winds, in and close to the watch area. While severe weather may not be imminent, persons should remain alert for rapidly changing weather conditions and listen for later statements and possible warnings. Stay tuned to NOAA Weather Radio, commercial radio and television outlets, or internet sources for the latest severe weather information. Here is the forecast for the Bismarck, Mendham listening area. Tornado watch 415 in effect until 10 p.m. Central Daylight Time this evening. Rest of today, partly cloudy with scattered showers and thunderstorms. Some thunderstorms may be severe with damaging winds, large hail, and tornadoes. West winds around 20 miles per hour with gusts up to 30 miles per hour. Chance of rain 40%. Tonight, mostly clear. Numerous showers and scattered thunderstorms in the evening. Some thunderstorms may be severe with damaging winds, large hail, and tornadoes. Lows in the lower 50s. Southwest winds 10 to 20 miles per hour. Chance of rain 60%. Tuesday, sunny. Highs around 80. West winds 15 to 25 miles per hour with gusts up to 35 miles per hour. Tuesday night, mostly clear. Lows in the mid-50s. West winds 5 to 10 miles per hour. Gusts up to 30 miles per hour in the evening. Wednesday, mostly sunny. Highs in the mid-80s. West winds around 10 miles per hour. Wednesday night, mostly clear. Lows in the upper

50s. Thursday, mostly sunny. A chance of showers and thunderstorms in the afternoon. Highs in the upper 80s. Chance of rain 40%. Thursday night, partly cloudy. A chance of showers and thunderstorms in the evening. Lows around 60. Chance of rain 40%. Friday, sunny. A slight chance of showers and thunderstorms in the afternoon. Highs in the upper 80s. Chance of rain 20%. Friday night, showers and a chance of thunderstorms in the evening, then showers likely and a slight chance of thunderstorms after midnight. Lows in the lower 60s. Independence Day, mostly cloudy with a chance of showers and a slight chance of thunderstorms in the morning, then mostly sunny with showers likely and a chance of thunderstorms in the afternoon. Highs in the lower 80s. Chance of rain 60%. Saturday night, partly cloudy with a chance of showers and a slight chance of thunderstorms in the evening, then mostly clear after midnight. Lows in the upper 50s. Chance of rain 30%. Sunday, sunny. Highs in the mid-80s. For Western Lake Sakakawea, tonight, breezy. North winds 10 to 15 miles per hour, shifting to the west 15 to 25 miles per hour in the late evening and overnight. Thunderstorms likely through the night. Slight chance of showers after midnight. Mostly cloudy in the evening, then becoming partly cloudy. Lows in the lower 50s. Tuesday, very windy. West winds 25 to 40 miles per hour. Mostly sunny. Highs in the mid-70s. For Eastern Lake Sakakawea, tonight, breezy. North winds 10 to 15 miles per hour, shifting to the southwest 15 to 25 miles per hour in the late evening and overnight. Chance of thunderstorms in the evening. Partly cloudy. Lows in the lower 50s. Tuesday, windy. West winds 25 to 35 miles per hour. Sunny. Highs in the mid-70s. For Northern Lake Oahe, tonight, southwest winds 10 to 20 miles per hour. Chance of thunderstorms. Mostly clear. Lows in the mid-50s. Tuesday, windy. Southwest winds 15 to 20 miles per hour, shifting to the west 20 to 30 miles per hour in the late morning and afternoon. Sunny. Highs in the lower 80s. Here are the weather conditions at 7 p.m. Central Daylight Time. Bismarck, fair. Temperature 71 degrees, relative humidity 65%. Wind northwest at 15 miles an hour, gusting to 22. Pressure 29.51 inches and steady. Mendon, fair. 66 degrees, relative humidity 88%. Wind north at 17 miles an hour. Hazen, fair. 68 degrees, relative humidity 56%. Wind north at 9 miles an hour, gusting to 18. Harvey, fair. 68 degrees, relative humidity 100%. Wind northwest at 17 miles an hour, gusting to 24. Minot, partly sunny. 66 degrees, relative humidity 78%. Wind northwest at 15 miles an hour. Dickinson, fair. 71 degrees, relative humidity 56%. Wind northeast at 15 miles an hour. Elsewhere around North Dakota, at Devil's Lake, a thunderstorm was reported with a temperature of 72. It was 68 at Garrison. At Grand Forks, it was partly sunny with a temperature of 81. At Williston, it was cloudy with a temperature of 63. It was fair with a temperature of 84 at Jamestown and 84 at Fargo. In northern South Dakota, it was fair. It was 86 at Mobridge and 87 at Aberdeen. In eastern Montana, at Glendive, it was cloudy with a temperature of 61. It was fair with a temperature of 70 at Miles City and 71 at Sydney. Once again, at Bismarck, the temperature was 71 degrees under fair skies. Tornado watch for the following counties in North Dakota: Burley, Emmons, Grant, Kidder, McLean, Mercer, Morton, Oliver, Sheridan, Sioux, and Wells. The National Weather Service has issued tornado watch number 415, effective until 10 p.m. Central Daylight Time or 9 p.m. Mountain Daylight Time. This watch includes the following counties in North Dakota: Burley, Emmons, Grant,
Kidder, McLean, Mercer, Morton, Oliver, Sheridan, Sue, and Wells. Remember, a tornado watch means the conditions are favorable for the development of severe weather, including tornadoes, large hail, and damaging winds, in and close to the watch area. While severe weather may not be imminent, persons should remain alert for rapidly changing weather conditions and listen for later statements and possible warnings. 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Here is the forecast for the Bismarck, Minden listening area. Tornado Watch 415 in effect until 10 p.m. Central Daylight Time this evening. Rest of today, partly cloudy with scattered showers and thunderstorms. Some thunderstorms may be severe with damaging winds, large hail, and tornadoes. West winds around 20 miles per hour with gusts up to 30 miles per hour. Chance of rain 40%. Tonight, mostly clear. Numerous showers and scattered thunderstorms in the evening. Some thunderstorms may be severe with damaging winds, large hail, and tornadoes. Lows in the lower 50s. Southwest winds 10 to 20 miles per hour. Chance of rain 60%. Tuesday, sunny. Highs around 80. West winds 15 to 25 miles per hour with gusts up to 35 miles per hour. Tuesday night, mostly clear. Lows in the mid-50s. West winds 5 to 10 miles per hour. Gusts up to 30 miles per hour in the evening. Wednesday, mostly sunny. Highs in the mid-80s. West winds around 10 miles per hour. Wednesday night, mostly clear. Lows in the upper 50s. Thursday, mostly sunny. A chance of showers and thunderstorms in the afternoon. Highs in the upper 80s. Chance of rain 40%. Thursday night, partly cloudy. A chance of showers and thunderstorms in the evening. Lows around 60. Chance of rain 40%. Friday, sunny. A slight chance of showers and thunderstorms in the afternoon. Highs in the upper 80s. Chance of rain 20%. Friday night, showers and a chance of thunderstorms in the evening. Then showers likely and a slight chance of thunderstorms after midnight. Lows in the lower 60s. Independence Day, mostly cloudy with a chance of showers and a slight chance of thunderstorms in the morning, then mostly sunny with showers likely and a chance of thunderstorms in the afternoon. Highs in the lower 80s. Chance of rain 60%. Saturday night, partly cloudy with a chance of showers and a slight chance of thunderstorms in the evening, then mostly clear after midnight. Lows in the upper 50s. Chance of rain 30%. Sunday, sunny. Highs in the mid-80s. For Western Lake Sakakawea, tonight, breezy. North winds 10 to 15 miles per hour, shifting to the west 15 to 25 miles per hour in the late evening and overnight. Thunderstorms likely through the night. Slight chance of showers after midnight. Mostly cloudy in the evening, then becoming partly cloudy. Lows in the lower 50s. Tuesday, very windy. West winds 25 to 40 miles per hour. Mostly sunny. Highs in the mid-70s. For Eastern Lake Sakakawea, tonight, breezy. North winds 10 to 15 miles per hour, shifting to the southwest 15 to 25 miles per hour in the late evening and overnight. Chance of thunderstorms in the evening. Partly cloudy. Lows in the lower 50s. Tuesday, windy. West winds 25 to 35 miles per hour. Sunny. Highs in the mid-70s. For Northern Lake Oahe, tonight, southwest winds 10 to 20 miles per hour. Chance of thunderstorms. Mostly clear. Lows in the mid-50s. Tuesday, windy. Southwest winds 15 to 20 miles per hour, shifting to the west 20 to 30 miles per hour in the late morning and afternoon. Sunny. Highs in the lower 80s. Here are the weather conditions at 7 p.m. Central Daylight Time. Bismarck, fair. Temperature 71 degrees, relative humidity 65%. Wind northwest at 15 miles an hour, gusting to 22. Pressure 29.51 inches and steady. Minden, fair. 66 degrees, relative humidity 88%. Wind north at 17 miles an hour,

fair. 68 degrees, relative humidity 56%. Wind north at 9 miles an hour, gusting to 18. Harvey, fair. 68 degrees, relative humidity 100%. Wind northwest at 17 miles an hour, gusting to 24. Minot, partly sunny. 66 degrees, relative humidity 78%. Wind northwest at 15 miles an hour. Dickinson, fair. 71 degrees, relative humidity 56%. Wind northeast at 15 miles an hour. Elsewhere around North Dakota, at Devil's Lake, a thunderstorm was reported with a temperature of 72. It was 68 at Garrison. At Grand Forks, it was partly sunny with a temperature of 81. At Williston, it was cloudy with a temperature of 63. It was fair with a temperature of 84 at Jamestown and 84 at Fargo. In northern South Dakota, it was fair. It was 86 at Mobridge and 87 at Aberdeen. In eastern Montana, at Glendive, it was cloudy with a temperature of 61. It was fair with a temperature of 70 at Miles City and 71 at Sydney. Once again, at Bismarck, the temperature was 71 degrees under fair skies. Tornado watch for the following counties in North Dakota: Burley, Emmons, Grant, Kidder, McLean, Mercer, Morton, Oliver, Sheridan, Sioux, and Wells. The National Weather Service has issued tornado watch number 415, effective until 10 p.m. Central Daylight Time or 9 p.m. Mountain Daylight Time. This watch includes the following counties in North Dakota: Burley, Emmons, Grant, Kidder, McLean, Mercer, Morton, Oliver, Sheridan, Sioux, and Wells. Remember, a tornado watch means the conditions are favorable for the development of severe weather, including tornadoes, large hail, and damaging winds in and close to the watch area. While severe weather may not be imminent, persons should remain alert for rapidly changing weather conditions and listen for later statements and possible warnings. 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Providing weather information 24 hours a day from your National Weather Service office in Bismarck. Here is the forecast for the Bismarck Minden listening area. Tornado watch 415 in effect until 10 p.m. Central Daylight Time this evening. Rest of today, partly cloudy with scattered showers and thunderstorms. Some thunderstorms may be severe with damaging winds, large hail, and tornadoes. West winds around 20 miles per hour with gusts up to 30 miles per hour. Chance of rain 40%. Tonight, mostly clear. Numerous showers and scattered thunderstorms in the evening. Some thunderstorms may be severe with damaging winds, large hail, and tornadoes. Lows in the lower 50s. Southwest winds 10 to 20 miles per hour. Chance of rain 60%. Tuesday, sunny. Highs around 80. West winds 15 to 25 miles per hour with gusts up to 35 miles per hour. Tuesday night, mostly clear. Lows in the mid-50s. West winds 5 to 10 miles per hour. Gusts up to 30 miles per hour in the evening. Wednesday, mostly sunny. Highs in the mid-80s. West winds around 10 miles per hour. Wednesday night, mostly clear. Lows in the upper 50s. Thursday, mostly sunny. A chance of showers and thunderstorms in the afternoon. Highs in the upper 80s. Chance of rain 40%. Thursday night, partly cloudy. A chance of showers and thunderstorms in the evening. Lows around 60. Chance of rain 40%. Friday, sunny. A slight chance of showers and thunderstorms in the afternoon. Highs in the upper 80s. Chance of rain 20%. Friday night, showers and a chance of thunderstorms in the evening. Then showers likely and a slight chance of thunderstorms after midnight. Lows in the lower 60s. Independence Day, mostly cloudy with a chance of showers and a slight chance of thunderstorms in the morning. Then mostly sunny with showers likely and a chance of thunderstorms in the afternoon. Highs in the lower 80s. Chance of rain 60%. Saturday night.

partly cloudy with a chance of showers and a slight chance of thunderstorms in the evening, then mostly clear after midnight. Lows in the upper 50s. Chance of rain 30%. Sunday, sunny. Highs in the mid-80s. For Western Lake Sakakawea, tonight, breezy. North winds 10 to 15 miles per hour, shifting to the west 15 to 25 miles per hour in the late evening and overnight. Thunderstorms likely through the night. Slight chance of showers after midnight. Mostly cloudy in the evening, then becoming partly cloudy into 25 miles per hour in the late evening and overnight. Thunderstorms likely through the night. Slight chance of showers after midnight. Mostly cloudy in the evening, then becoming partly cloudy. Lows in the lower 50s. Tuesday, very windy. West winds 25 to 40 miles per hour. Mostly sunny. Highs in the mid-70s. For Eastern Lake Sakakawea, tonight, breezy. North winds 10 to 15 miles per hour, shifting to the southwest 15 to 25 miles per hour in the late evening and overnight. Chance of thunderstorms in the evening. Partly cloudy. Lows in the lower 50s. Tuesday, windy. West winds 25 to 35 miles per hour. Sunny. Highs in the mid-70s. For Northern Lake Oahe, tonight, southwest winds 10 to 20 miles per hour. Chance of thunderstorms. Mostly clear. Lows in the mid-50s. Tuesday, windy. Southwest winds 15 to 20 miles per hour, shifting to the west 20 to 30 miles per hour in the late morning and afternoon. Sunny. Highs in the lower 80s. Here are the weather conditions at 7 p.m. Central Daylight Time. Bismarck, fair. Temperature 71 degrees, relative humidity 65%. Wind northwest at 15 miles an hour, gusting to 22. Pressure 29.51 inches and steady. Mendon, fair. 66 degrees, relative humidity 88%. Wind north at 17 miles an hour. Hazen, fair. 68 degrees, relative humidity 56%. Wind north at 9 miles an hour, gusting to 18. Harvey, fair. 68 degrees, relative humidity 100%. Wind northwest at 17 miles an hour, gusting to 24. Minot, partly sunny. 66 degrees, relative humidity 78%. Wind northwest at 15 miles an hour. Dickinson, fair. 71 degrees, relative humidity 56%. Wind northeast at 15 miles an hour. Elsewhere around North Dakota, at Devil's Lake, a thunderstorm was reported with a temperature of 72. It was 68 at Garrison. At Grand Forks, it was partly sunny with a temperature of 81. At Williston, it was cloudy with a temperature of 63. It was fair with a temperature of 84 at Jamestown and 84 at Fargo. In northern South Dakota, it was fair. It was 86 at Mobridge and 87 at Aberdeen. In eastern Montana, at Glendive, it was cloudy with a temperature of 61. It was fair with a temperature of 70 at Miles City and 71 at Sydney. Once again, at Bismarck, the temperature was 71 degrees under fair skies. The Bismarck, North Dakota climate summary for this evening, as of 5 p.m., June 29, 2026. Today's high temperature of 83 degrees occurred at 1:31 p.m. The record high is 111 degrees, which was set in 2002. Today's low temperature of 67 degrees occurred at 6:01 a.m. The record low is 41 degrees, which was set in 1973. 0.02 inches of precipitation fell today, which brings the monthly total to 1.94 inches. The total precipitation for the year now stands at 6.59 inches. There were no heating degree days today. The yearly total since July 1st is 7,537. There were 10 cooling degree days today. The yearly total since January 1st is 121. The normal high temperature for tomorrow is 82 degrees, and the normal low is 56. The record high for tomorrow is 107, which occurred in 1921, and the record low is 41, which occurred in 1891. Sunset tonight is at 9:41 p.m. Sunrise tomorrow is at 5:50.

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Here is the forecast for the Bismarck, Minden listening area. Tornado Watch 415 in effect until 10 p.m. Central Daylight Time this evening. Rest of today, partly cloudy with scattered showers and thunderstorms. Some thunderstorms may be severe with damaging winds, large hail, and tornadoes. Northwest winds around 15 miles per hour with gusts up to 35 miles per hour. Chance of rain 40%. Tonight, mostly clear. Numerous showers and scattered thunderstorms in the evening. Some thunderstorms may be severe with damaging winds, large hail, and tornadoes. Lows in the lower 50s. Southwest winds 10 to 15 miles per hour. Gusts up to 35 miles per hour in the evening. Chance of rain 60%. Tuesday, sunny. Highs around 80. West winds 15 to 25 miles per hour with gusts up to 35 miles per hour. Tuesday night, mostly clear. Lows in the mid-50s. West winds 5 to 10 miles per hour. Gusts up to 30 miles per hour in the evening. Wednesday, mostly sunny. Highs in the mid-80s. West winds around 10 miles per hour. Wednesday night, mostly clear. Lows in the upper 50s. Thursday, mostly sunny. A chance of showers and thunderstorms in the afternoon. Highs in the upper 80s. Chance of rain 40%. Thursday night, partly cloudy. A chance of showers and thunderstorms in the evening. Lows around 60. Chance of rain 40%. Friday, sunny. A slight chance of showers and thunderstorms in the afternoon. Highs in the upper 80s. Chance of rain 20%. Friday night, showers and a chance of thunderstorms in the evening. Then showers likely and a slight chance of thunderstorms after midnight. Lows in the lower 60s. Independence Day, mostly cloudy with a chance of showers and a slight chance of thunderstorms in the morning. Then mostly sunny with showers likely and a chance of thunderstorms in the afternoon. Highs in the lower 80s. Chance of rain 60%. Saturday night, partly cloudy with a chance of showers and a slight chance of thunderstorms in the evening, then mostly clear after midnight. Lows in the upper 50s. Chance of rain 30%. Sunday, sunny. Highs in the mid-80s. For Western Lake Sakakawea, tonight, breezy. North winds 10 to 15 miles per hour, shifting to the west 15 to 25 miles per hour in the late evening and overnight. Thunderstorms likely through the night. Slight chance of showers after midnight. Mostly cloudy in the evening, then becoming partly cloudy. Lows in the lower 50s. Tuesday, very windy. West winds 25 to 40 miles per hour. Mostly sunny. Highs in the mid-70s. For Eastern Lake Sakakawea, tonight, breezy. North winds 10 to 15 miles per hour, shifting to the southwest 15 to 25 miles per hour in the late evening and overnight. Chance of thunderstorms in the evening. Partly cloudy. Lows in the lower 50s. Tuesday, windy. West winds 25 to 35 miles per hour. Sunny. Highs in the mid-70s. For Northern Lake Oahe, tonight, southwest winds 10 to 20 miles per hour. Chance of thunderstorms. Mostly clear. Lows in the mid-50s. Tuesday, windy. Southwest winds 15 to 20 miles per hour, shifting to the west 20 to 30 miles per hour in the late morning and afternoon. Sunny. Highs in the lower 80s. Here are the weather conditions at 7 p.m. Central Daylight Time. Bismarck, fair. Temperature 71 degrees, relative humidity 65%. Wind northwest at 15 miles an hour, gusting to 22. Pressure 29.51 inches and steady. Minden, fair. 66 degrees, relative humidity 88%. Wind north at 17 miles an hour. Hazen, fair. 68 degrees, relative humidity 56%. Wind north at 9 miles an hour, gusting to 18. Harvey, fair. 68 degrees, relative

humidity 100%. Wind northwest at 17 miles an hour, gusting to 24. Minot, partly sunny. 66 degrees, relative humidity 78%. Wind northwest at 15 miles an hour. Dickinson, fair. 71 degrees, relative humidity 56%. Wind northeast at 15 miles an hour. Elsewhere around North Dakota, at Devil's Lake, a thunderstorm was reported with a temperature of 72. It was 68 at Garrison. At Grand Forks, it was partly sunny with a temperature of 81. At Williston, it was cloudy with a temperature of 63. It was fair with a temperature of 84 at Jamestown and 84 at Fargo. In northern South Dakota, it was fair. It was 86 at Mobridge and 87 at Aberdeen. In eastern Montana, at Glendive, it was cloudy with a temperature of 61. It was fair with a temperature of 70 at Miles City and 71 at Sydney. Once again, at Bismarck, the temperature was 71 degrees under fair skies. The Bismarck, North Dakota climate summary for this evening, as of 5 p.m., June 29, 2026. Today's high temperature of 83 degrees occurred at 1:31 p.m. The record high is 111 degrees, which was set in 2002. Today's low temperature of 67 degrees occurred at 6:01 a.m. The record low is 41 degrees, which was set in 1973. 0.02 inches of precipitation fell today, which brings the monthly total to 1.94 inches. The total precipitation for the year now stands at 6.59 inches. There were no heating degree days today. The yearly total since July 1st is 7,537. There were 10 cooling degree days today. The yearly total since January 1st is 121. The normal high temperature for tomorrow is 82 degrees, and the normal low is 56. The record high for tomorrow is 107, which occurred in 1921, and the record low is 41, which occurred in 1891. Sunset tonight is at 9:41 p.m. Sunrise tomorrow is at 5:53 a.m. Tornado watch for the following counties in North Dakota: Burley, Emmons, Grant, Kidder, McLean, Mercer, Morton, Oliver, Sheridan, Sioux, and Wells. The National Weather Service has issued tornado watch number 415, effective until 10 p.m. Central Daylight Time or 9 p.m. Mountain Daylight Time. This watch includes the following counties in North Dakota: Burley, Emmons, Grant, Kidder, McLean, Mercer, Morton, Oliver, Sheridan, Sioux, and Wells. Remember, a tornado watch means the conditions are favorable for the development of severe weather, including tornadoes, large hail and damaging winds, in and close to the watch area. While severe weather may not be imminent, persons should remain alert for rapidly changing weather conditions and listen for later statements and possible warnings. Stay tuned to NOAA Weather Radio, commercial radio and television outlets, or internet sources for the latest severe weather information. Here is the forecast for the Bismarck, Minden listening area. Tornado watch 415 in effect until 10 p.m. Central Daylight Time this evening. Rest of today, partly cloudy with scattered showers and thunderstorms. Some thunderstorms may be severe with damaging winds, large hail, and tornadoes. Northwest winds around 15 miles per hour with gusts up to 35 miles per hour. Chance of rain 40%. Tonight, mostly clear. Numerous showers and scattered thunderstorms in the evening. Some thunderstorms may be severe with damaging winds, large hail, and tornadoes. Lows in the lower 50s. Southwest winds 10 to 15 miles per hour. Gusts up to 35 miles per hour in the evening. Chance of rain 60%. Tuesday, sunny. Highs around 80. West winds 15 to 25 miles per hour with gusts up to 35 miles per hour. Tuesday night, mostly clear. Lows in the mid-50s. West winds 5 to 10 miles per hour. Gusts up to 30 miles per hour in the evening. Wednesday, mostly sunny. Highs in the mid-80s. West winds around 10 miles per hour. Wednesday night, mostly clear. Lows in the upper 50s. Thursday, mostly sunny. A chance of showers and thunderstorms in the afternoon. Highs in the upper 80s.

chance of rain 40%. Thursday night, partly cloudy. A chance of showers and thunderstorms in the evening. Lows around 60. Chance of rain 40%. Friday, sunny. A slight chance of shower. Tornado watch for the following counties in North Dakota: Burley, Emmons, Grant, Kidder, McLean, Mercer, Morton, Oliver, Sheridan, Sioux, and Wells. Tornado watch number 415 remains in effect until 10 p.m. Central Daylight Time or 9 p.m. Mountain Daylight Time for the following counties in North Dakota: Burley, Emmons, Grant, Kidder, McLean, Mercer, Morton, Oliver, Sheridan, Sioux, and Wells. Remember, a tornado watch means the conditions are favorable for the development of severe weather, including tornadoes, large hail, and damaging winds in and close to the watch area. While severe weather may not be imminent, persons should remain alert for rapidly changing weather conditions and listen for later statements and possible warnings. Stay tuned to NOAA Weather Radio, commercial radio and television outlets, or internet sources for the latest severe weather information. Here is the forecast for the Bismarck, Minden listening area. Tornado watch 415 in effect until 10 p.m. Central Daylight Time this evening. Rest of today, partly cloudy with scattered showers and thunderstorms. Some thunderstorms may be severe with damaging winds, large hail, and tornadoes. Northwest winds around 15 miles per hour with gusts up to 35 miles per hour. Chance of rain 40%. Tonight, mostly clear. Numerous showers and scattered thunderstorms in the evening. Some thunderstorms may be severe with damaging winds, large hail, and tornadoes. Lows in the lower 50s. Southwest winds 10 to 15 miles per hour. Tornado watch for the following counties in North Dakota: Burley, Emmons, Grant, McLean, Mercer, Morton, Oliver, Sheridan, and Sioux. Tornado watch number 415 has been canceled for the following counties in North Dakota: Burley, Emmons, Grant, McLean, Mercer, Morton, Oliver, Sheridan, and Sioux. Tornado watch for the following counties in North Dakota: Kidder and Wells. Tornado watch number 415 remains in effect until 10 p.m. Central Daylight Time for the following counties in North Dakota: Kidder and Wells. Remember, a tornado watch means the conditions are favorable for the development of severe weather, including tornadoes, large hail, and damaging winds in and close to the watch area. While severe weather may not be imminent, persons should remain alert for rapidly changing weather conditions and listen for later statements and possible warnings. 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Here is the forecast for the Bismarck, Minden listening area. Tornado watch 415 in effect until 10 p.m. Central Daylight Time this evening. Rest of today, partly cloudy with scattered showers and thunderstorms. Some thunderstorms may be severe with damaging winds, large hail, and tornadoes. Northwest winds around 15 miles per hour with gusts up to 35 miles per hour. Chance of rain 40%. Tonight, mostly clear. Numerous showers and scattered thunderstorms in the evening. Some thunderstorms may be severe with damaging winds, large hail, and tornadoes. Lows in the lower 50s. Southwest winds 10 to 15 miles per hour. Gusts up to 35 miles per hour in the evening. Chance of rain 60%. Tuesday, sunny. Highs around 80. West winds 15 to 25 miles per hour with gusts up to 35 miles per hour. Tuesday night, mostly clear. Lows in the mid-50s. West winds 5 to 10 miles per hour. Gusts up to 30 miles per hour in the evening. Wednesday, mostly sunny. Highs in the mid-80s. West winds around 10 miles per hour. Wednesday night, mostly clear. Lows in the upper 50s. Thursday, mostly sunny. A chance of showers and thunderstorms in the afternoon. Highs in the upper 80s. Chance of rain 40%. Thursday night, partly cloudy. A chance of showers and thunderstorms in the evening. Lows around 60. Chance of rain 40%. Friday, sunny. A slight chance of showers and thunderstorms in the afternoon. Highs in the upper 80s. Chance of rain 20%. Friday night, showers.

and a chance of thunderstorms in the evening. Then showers likely and a slight chance of thunderstorms after midnight. Lows in the lower 60s. Independence Day, mostly cloudy with a chance of showers and a slight chance of thunderstorms in the morning, then mostly sunny with showers likely and a chance of thunderstorms in the afternoon. Highs in the lower 80s. Chance of rain 60%. Saturday night, partly cloudy with a chance of showers and a slight chance of thunderstorms in the evening, then mostly clear after midnight. Lows in the upper 50s. Chance of rain 30%. Sunday, sunny. Highs in the mid-80s. Here is the forecast for the Bismarck Minden listening area. Tonight, mostly clear. Showers likely and a chance of thunderstorms in the evening. Some thunderstorms may be severe. Lows in the lower 50s. Southwest winds 10 to 15 miles per hour. Gusts up to 35 miles per hour in the evening. Chance of rain 60%. Tuesday, sunny. Highs around 80. West winds 15 to 25 miles per hour with gusts up to 35 miles per hour. Tuesday night, mostly clear. Lows in the mid-50s. West winds 5 to 10 miles per hour. Gusts up to 30 miles per hour in the evening. Wednesday, mostly sunny. Highs in the mid-80s. West winds around 10 miles per hour. Wednesday night, mostly clear. Lows in the upper 50s. South winds around 5 miles per hour. Thursday, mostly sunny. A chance of showers and thunderstorms in the afternoon. Highs in the upper 80s. Chance of rain 40%. Thursday night, partly cloudy. A chance of showers and thunderstorms in the evening. Lows around 60. Chance of rain 40%. Friday, sunny. A slight chance of showers and thunderstorms in the afternoon. Highs in the upper 80s. Chance of rain 20%. Friday night, showers and a chance of thunderstorms in the evening. Then showers likely and a slight chance of thunderstorms after midnight. Lows in the lower 60s. Independence Day, mostly cloudy with a chance of showers and a slight chance of thunderstorms in the morning, then mostly sunny with showers likely and a chance of thunderstorms in the afternoon. Highs in the lower 80s. Chance of rain 60%. Saturday night, partly cloudy with a chance of showers and a slight chance of thunderstorms in the evening, then mostly clear after midnight. Lows in the upper 50s. Chance of rain 30%. Sunday, sunny. Highs in the mid-80s. Sunday night, mostly clear. A slight chance of showers in the evening. Lows in the upper 50s. Chance of rain 20%. Monday, sunny. Highs in the upper 80s. For Western Lake Sakakawea, tonight, breezy. North winds 10 to 15 miles per hour, shifting to the west 15 to 25 miles per hour in the late evening and overnight. Thunderstorms likely through the night. Slight chance of showers after midnight. Mostly cloudy in the evening, then becoming partly cloudy. Lows in the lower 50s. Tuesday, very windy. West winds 25 to 40 miles per hour. Mostly sunny. Highs in the mid-70s. For Eastern Lake Sakakawea, tonight, breezy. North winds 10 to 15 miles per hour, shifting to the southwest 15 to 25 miles per hour in the late evening and overnight. Chance of thunderstorms in the evening. Partly cloudy. Lows in the lower 50s. Tuesday, windy. West winds 25 to 35 miles per hour. Sunny. Highs in the mid-70s. For Northern Lake Orahi, tonight, southwest winds 10 to 20 miles per hour. Chance of thunderstorms. Mostly clear. Lows in the mid-50s. Tuesday, windy. Southwest winds 15 to 20 miles per hour, shifting to the west 20 to 30 miles per hour in the late morning and afternoon. Sunny. Highs in the lower 80s. Here are the weather conditions at 7 p.m. Central Daylight Time. Bismarck, fair. Temperature 71 degrees, relative humidity 65%. Wind northwest at 15 miles an hour, gusting to 22. Pressure 29.51 inches and steady. Minden, fair. 66 degrees, relative humidity 88%. Wind north at 17 miles.

miles an hour. Hazen, fair. 68 degrees, relative humidity 56%. Wind north at 9 miles an hour, gusting to 18. Harvey, fair. 68 degrees, relative humidity 100%. Wind northwest at 17 miles an hour, gusting to 24. Minot, partly sunny. 66 degrees, relative humidity 78%. Wind northwest at 15 miles an hour. Dickinson, fair. 71 degrees, relative humidity 56%. Wind northeast at 15 miles an hour. Elsewhere around North Dakota, at Devil's Lake, a thunderstorm was reported with a temperature of 72. It was 68 at Garrison. At Grand Forks, it was partly sunny with a temperature of 81. At Williston, it was cloudy with a temperature of 63. It was fair with a temperature of 84 at Jamestown and 84 at Fargo. In northern South Dakota, it was fair. It was 86 at Mobridge and 87 at Aberdeen. In eastern Montana, at Glendive, it was cloudy with a temperature of 61. It was fair with a temperature of 70 at Miles City and 71 at Sydney. Once again, at Bismarck, the temperature was 71 degrees under fair skies. The Bismarck, North Dakota climate summary for this evening, as of 5 p.m., June 29, 2026. Today's high temperature of 83 degrees occurred at 1:31 p.m. The record high is 111 degrees, which was set in 2002. Today's low temperature of 67 degrees occurred at 6:01 a.m. The record low is 41 degrees, which was set in 1973. 0.02 inches of precipitation fell today, which brings the monthly total to 1.94 inches. The total precipitation for the year now stands at 6.59 inches. There were no heating degree days today. The yearly total since July 1st is 7,537. There were 10 cooling degree days today. The yearly total since January 1st is 121. The normal high temperature for tomorrow is 82 degrees, and the normal low is 56. The record high for tomorrow is 107, which occurred in 1921, and the record low is 41, which occurred in 1891. Sunset tonight is at 9:41 p.m. Sunrise tomorrow is at 5:53 a.m. This is NOAA Weather Radio Station WXL78 in Bismarck, North Dakota, operating on a frequency of 162.475 MHz. Providing weather information 24 hours a day from your National Weather Service office in Bismarck. Tornado watch for the following counties in North Dakota, Kidder and Wells. Tornado watch number 415 remains in effect until 10 p.m. Central Daylight Time for the following counties in North Dakota, Kidder and Wells. Remember, a tornado watch means the conditions are favorable for the development of severe weather, including tornadoes, large hail and damaging winds, in and close to the watch area. While severe weather may not be imminent, persons should remain alert for rapidly changing weather conditions and listen for later statements and possible warnings. 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Here is the forecast for the Bismarck, Minden listening area. Tonight, mostly clear. Showers likely and a chance of thunderstorms in the evening. Some thunderstorms may be severe. Lows in the lower 50s. Southwest winds 10 to 15 miles per hour. Gusts up to 35 miles per hour in the evening. Chance of rain 60%. Tuesday, sunny. Highs around 80. West winds 15 to 25 miles per hour with gusts up to 35 miles per hour. Tuesday night, mostly clear. Lows in the mid-50s. West winds 5 to 10 miles per hour. Gusts up to 30 miles per hour in the evening. Wednesday, mostly sunny. Highs in the mid-80s. West winds around 10 miles per hour. Wednesday night, mostly clear. Lows in the upper 50s. South winds around 5 miles per hour. Thursday, mostly sunny. A chance of showers and thunderstorms in the afternoon. Highs in the upper 80s. Chance of rain 40%. Thursday night, partly cloudy. A chance of showers and thunderstorms in the evening.

was around 60. Chance of rain, 40%. Friday, sunny. A slight chance of showers and thunderstorms in the afternoon. Highs in the upper 80s. Chance of rain, 20%. Friday night, showers and a chance of thunderstorms in the evening. Then showers likely and a slight chance of thunderstorms after midnight. Lows in the lower 60s. Independence Day, mostly cloudy with a chance of showers and a slight chance of thunderstorms in the morning, then mostly sunny with showers likely and a chance of thunderstorms in the afternoon. Highs in the lower 80s. Chance of rain 60%. Saturday night, partly cloudy with a chance of showers and a slight chance of thunderstorms in the evening, then mostly clear after midnight. Lows in the upper 50s. Chance of rain 30%. Sunday, sunny. Highs in the mid-80s. Sunday night, mostly clear. A slight chance of showers in the evening. Lows in the upper 50s. Chance of rain 20%. Monday, sunny. Highs in the upper 80s. For Western Lake Sakakawea, tonight, breezy. North winds 10 to 15 miles per hour, shifting to the west 15 to 25 miles per hour in the late evening and overnight. Thunderstorms likely through the night. Slight chance of showers after midnight. Mostly cloudy in the evening, then becoming partly cloudy. Lows in the lower 50s. Tuesday, very windy. West winds 25 to 40 miles per hour. Mostly sunny. Highs in the mid-70s. For Eastern Lake Sakakawea, tonight, breezy. North winds 10 to 15 miles per hour, shifting to the southwest 15 to 25 miles per hour in the late evening and overnight. Chance of thunderstorms in the evening. Partly cloudy. Lows in the lower 50s. Tuesday, windy. West winds 25 to 35 miles per hour. Sunny. Highs in the mid-70s. For Northern Lake Oahe, tonight, southwest winds 10 to 20 miles per hour. Chance of thunderstorms. Mostly clear. Lows in the mid-50s. Tuesday, windy. Southwest winds 15 to 20 miles per hour, shifting to the west 20 to 30 miles per hour in the late morning and afternoon. Sunny. Highs in the lower 80s. Here are the weather conditions at 8 p.m. Central Daylight Time. Bismarck, a thunderstorm was reported. Temperature 66 degrees, relative humidity 84%. Wind northwest at 15 miles an hour, gusting to 28. Pressure 29.58 inches and rising. Menden, rain was falling. 63 degrees, relative humidity 100%. Wind north at 9 miles an hour, gusting to 20. Hazen, light rain was falling. 63 degrees, relative humidity 82%. Wind north at 9 miles an hour. Harvey, cloudy. 68 degrees, relative humidity 100%. Wind northwest at 14 miles an hour, gusting to 21. Minot, fair. 66 degrees, relative humidity 81%. Wind northwest at 12 miles an hour, gusting to 22. Dickinson, fair. 66 degrees, relative humidity 65%. Wind northeast at 8 miles an hour. Elsewhere around North Dakota, rain was falling, with a temperature of 64 at Williston, 84 at Fargo, and 80 at Grand Forks. It was 64 at Garrison. It was fair, with a temperature of 80 at Jamestown, and 73 at Devil's Lake. In northern South Dakota, it was fair. It was 84 at Mobridge, and 85 at Aberdeen. In eastern Montana, at Sydney, rain was falling, with a temperature of 63. It was partly sunny, with a temperature of 69 at Miles City, and 59 at Glendive. Once again, at Bismarck, the temperature was 66 degrees with a thunderstorm. The Bismarck, North Dakota climate summary for this evening, as of 5 p.m., June 29, 2026. Today's high temperature of 83 degrees occurred at 1:31 p.m. The record high is 111 degrees, which was set in 2002. Today's low temperature of 67 degrees occurred at 6:01 a.m. The record low is 41 degrees, which was set in 1973. 0.02 inches of precipitation fell today, which brings the monthly total to 1.94 inches. The total precipitation for the year now stands at 6.

4.59 inches. There were no heating degree days today. The yearly total since July 1st is 7,537. There were 10 cooling degree days today. The yearly total since January 1st is 121. The normal high temperature for tomorrow is 82 degrees, and the normal low is 56. The record high for tomorrow is 107, which occurred in 1921, and the record low is 41, which occurred in 1891. Sunset tonight is at 9:41 p.m. Sunrise tomorrow is at 5:53 a.m. Tornado watch for the following counties in North Dakota, Kidder, and Wells. Tornado watch number 415 remains in effect until 10 p.m. Central Daylight Time for the following counties in North Dakota, Kidder, and Wells. Remember, a tornado watch means the conditions are favorable for the development of severe weather, including tornadoes, large hail and damaging winds, in and close to the watch area. While severe weather may not be imminent, persons should remain alert for rapidly changing weather conditions and listen for later statements and possible warnings. 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Here is the forecast for the Bismarck Minden listening area. Tonight, mostly clear. Showers likely and a chance of thunderstorms in the evening. Some thunderstorms may be severe. Lows in the lower 50s. Southwest winds 10 to 15 miles per hour. Gusts up to 35 miles per hour in the evening. Chance of rain 60%. Tuesday, sunny. Highs around 80. West winds 15 to 25 miles per hour with gusts up to 35 miles per hour. Tuesday night, mostly clear. Lows in the mid-50s. West winds 5 to 10 miles per hour. Gusts up to 30 miles per hour in the evening. Wednesday, mostly sunny. Highs in the mid-80s. West winds around 10 miles per hour. Wednesday night, mostly clear. Lows in the upper 50s. South winds around 5 miles per hour. Thursday, mostly sunny. A chance of showers and thunderstorms in the afternoon. Highs in the upper 80s. Chance of rain 40%. Thursday night, partly cloudy. A chance of showers and thunderstorms in the evening. Lows around 60. Chance of rain 40%. Friday, sunny. A slight chance of showers and thunderstorms in the afternoon. Highs in the upper 80s. Chance of rain 20%. Friday night, showers and a chance of thunderstorms in the evening. Then showers likely and a slight chance of thunderstorms after midnight. Lows in the lower 60s. Independence Day, mostly cloudy with a chance of showers and a slight chance of thunderstorms in the morning. Then mostly sunny with showers likely and a chance of thunderstorms in the afternoon. Highs in the lower 80s. Chance of rain 60%. Saturday night, partly cloudy with a chance of showers and a slight chance of thunderstorms in the evening, then mostly clear after midnight. Lows in the upper 50s. Chance of rain 30%. Sunday, sunny. Highs in the mid-80s. Sunday night, mostly clear. A slight chance of showers in the evening. Lows in the upper 50s. Chance of rain 20%. Monday, sunny. Highs in the upper 80s. For Western Lake Sakakawea, tonight, breezy. North winds 10 to 15 miles per hour, shifting to the west 15 to 25 miles per hour in the late evening and overnight. Thunderstorms likely through the night. Slight chance of showers after midnight. Mostly cloudy in the evening, then becoming partly cloudy. Lows in the lower 50s. Tuesday, very windy. West winds 25 to 40 miles per hour. Mostly sunny. Highs in the mid-70s. For Eastern Lake Sakakawea, tonight, breezy. North winds 10 to 15 miles per hour, shifting to the southwest 15 to 25 miles per hour in the late evening and overnight. Chance of thunderstorms in the evening. Partly cloudy. Lows in the lower 50s. Tuesday, windy. West winds 25 to 35 miles per hour. Sunny. Highs in the mid-70s. For Northern Lake Oahe, tonight, southwest winds 10 to 20 miles per hour. Chance of thunderstorms. Mostly clear. Lows in the mid-50s.

Tuesday, windy. Southwest winds 15 to 20 miles per hour, shifting to the west 20 to 30 miles per hour in the late morning and afternoon. Sunny. Highs in the lower 80s. Here are the weather conditions at 8 p.m. Central Daylight Time. Bismarck, a thunderstorm was reported. Temperature 65 degrees, relative humidity 87%. Wind northwest at 15 miles an hour, gusting to 24. Pressure 29.56 inches and rising. Mendham, rain was falling. 63 degrees, relative humidity 100%. Wind north at 9 miles an hour, gusting to 20. Hazen, light rain was falling. 63 degrees, relative humidity 82%. Wind north at 9 miles an hour. Harvey, cloudy. 68 degrees, relative humidity 100%. Wind northwest at 14 miles an hour, gusting to 21. Minot, fair. 66 degrees, relative humidity 81%. Wind northwest at 12 miles an hour, gusting to 22. Dickinson, fair. 66 degrees, relative humidity 65%. Wind northeast at 8 miles an hour. Elsewhere around North Dakota, rain was falling, with a temperature of 64 at Williston, 84 at Fargo, and 80 at Grand Forks. It was 64 at Garrison. It was fair, with a temperature of 80 at Jamestown, and 73 at Devil's Lake. In northern South Dakota, it was fair. It was 84 at Mobridge, and 85 at Aberdeen. In eastern Montana, at Sydney, rain was falling, with a temperature of 63. It was partly sunny, with a temperature of 69 at Miles City, and 59 at Glendive. Once again, at Bismarck, the temperature was 65 degrees with a thunderstorm. The Bismarck, North Dakota climate summary for this evening, as of 5 p.m., June 29, 2026. Today's high temperature of 83 degrees occurred at 1:31 p.m. The record high is 111 degrees, which was set in 2002. Today's low temperature of 67 degrees occurred at 6:01 a.m. The record low is 41 degrees, which was set in 1973. 0.02 inches of precipitation fell today, which brings the monthly total to 1.94 inches. The total precipitation for the year now stands at 6.59 inches. There were no heating degree days today. The yearly total since July 1st is 7,537. There were 10 cooling degree days today. The yearly total since January 1st is 121. The normal high temperature for tomorrow is 82 degrees, and the normal low is 56. The record high for tomorrow is 107, which occurred in 1921, and the record low is 41, which occurred in 1891. Sunset tonight is at 9:41 p.m. Sunrise tomorrow is at 5:53 a.m. Tornado watch for the following counties in North Dakota, Kidder and Wells. Tornado watch number 415 remains in effect until 10 p.m. Central Daylight Time for the following counties in North Dakota, Kidder and Wells. Remember, a tornado watch means the conditions are favorable for the development of severe weather, including tornadoes, large hail and damaging winds, in and close to the watch area. While severe weather may not be imminent, persons should remain alert for rapidly changing weather conditions and listen for later statements and possible warnings. 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Here is the forecast for the Bismarck, Mendham listening area. Tonight, mostly clear. Showers likely and a chance of thunderstorms in the evening. Some thunderstorms may be severe. Lows in the lower 50s. Southwest winds 10 to 15 miles per hour. Gusts up to 35 miles per hour in the evening. Chance of rain 60%. Tuesday, sunny. Highs around 80. West winds 15 to 25 miles per hour with gusts up to 35 miles per hour. Tuesday night, mostly clear. Lows in the mid-50s. West winds 5 to 10 miles per hour. Gusts up to 30 miles per hour in the evening. Wednesday, mostly sunny. Highs in the mid-80s. West winds around 10 miles per hour. Wednesday night, mostly clear. Lows in the upper 50s.

winds around 5 miles per hour. Thursday, mostly sunny. A chance of showers and thunderstorms in the afternoon. Highs in the upper 80s. Chance of rain 40%. Thursday night, partly cloudy. A chance of showers and thunderstorms in the evening. Lows around 60. Chance of rain 40%. Friday, sunny. A slight chance of showers and thunderstorms in the afternoon. Highs in the upper 80s. Chance of rain 20%. Friday night, showers and a chance of thunderstorms in the evening. Then showers likely and a slight chance of thunderstorms after midnight. Lows in the lower 60s. Independence Day, mostly cloudy with a chance of showers and a slight chance of thunderstorms in the morning, then mostly sunny with showers likely and a chance of thunderstorms in the afternoon. Highs in the lower 80s. Chance of rain 60%. Saturday night, partly cloudy with a chance of showers and a slight chance of thunderstorms in the evening, then mostly clear after midnight. Lows in the upper 50s. Chance of rain 30%. Sunday, sunny. Highs in the mid-80s. Sunday night, mostly clear. A slight chance of showers in the evening. Lows in the upper 50s. Chance of rain 20%. Monday, sunny. Highs in the upper 80s. For Western Lake Sakakawea, tonight, breezy. North winds 10 to 15 miles per hour, shifting to the west 15 to 25 miles per hour in the late evening and overnight. Thunderstorms likely through the night. Slight chance of showers after midnight. Mostly cloudy in the evening, then becoming partly cloudy. Lows in the lower 50s. Tuesday, very windy. West winds 25 to 40 miles per hour. Mostly sunny. Highs in the mid-70s. For Eastern Lake Sakakawea, tonight, breezy. North winds 10 to 15 miles per hour, shifting to the southwest 15 to 25 miles per hour in the late evening and overnight. Chance of thunderstorms in the evening. Partly cloudy. Lows in the lower 50s. Tuesday, windy. West winds 25 to 35 miles per hour. Sunny. Highs in the mid-70s. For Northern Lake Oahe, tonight, southwest winds 10 to 20 miles per hour. Chance of thunderstorms. Mostly clear. Lows in the mid-50s. Tuesday, windy. Southwest winds 15 to 20 miles per hour, shifting to the west 20 to 30 miles per hour in the late morning and afternoon. Sunny. Highs in the lower 80s. Here are the weather conditions at 8 p.m. Central Daylight Time. Bismarck, a thunderstorm was reported. Temperature 65 degrees, relative humidity 87%. Wind northwest at 15 miles an hour, gusting to 24. Pressure 29.56 inches and rising. Mandan, rain was falling. 63 degrees, relative humidity 100%. Wind north at 9 miles an hour, gusting to 20. Hazen, light rain was falling. 63 degrees, relative humidity 82%. Wind north at 9 miles an hour. Harvey, cloudy. 68 degrees, relative humidity 100%. Wind northwest at 14 miles an hour, gusting to 21. Minot, fair. 66 degrees, relative humidity 81%. Wind northwest at 12 miles an hour, gusting to 22. Dickinson, fair. 66 degrees, relative humidity 65%. Wind northeast at 8 miles an hour. Elsewhere around North Dakota, rain was falling, with a temperature of 64 at Williston, 84 at Fargo, and 80 at Grand Forks. It was 64 at Garrison. It was fair, with a temperature of 80 at Jamestown, and 73 at Devil's Lake. In northern South Dakota, it was fair. It was 84 at Mobridge, and 85 at Aberdeen. In eastern Montana, at Sydney, rain was falling, with a temperature of 63. It was partly sunny, with a temperature of 69 at Miles City, and 59 at Glendive. Once again, at Bismarck, the temperature was 65 degrees with a thunderstorm. The Bismarck, North Dakota climate summary for this evening, as of 5 p.m., June 29, 2026. Today's high temperature of 83 degrees occurred at 1:31 p.m. The record high is 111 degrees, which was set in 2002.

low temperature of 67 degrees occurred at 6:01 a.m. The record low is 41 degrees, which was set in 1973. 0.02 inches of precipitation fell today, which brings the monthly total to 1.94 inches. The total precipitation for the year now stands at 6.59 inches. There were no heating degree days today. The yearly total since July 1st is 7,537. There were 10 cooling degree days today. The yearly total since January 1st is 121. The normal high temperature for tomorrow is 82 degrees, and the normal low is 56. The record high for tomorrow is 107, which occurred in 1921, and the record low is 41, which occurred in 1891. Sunset tonight is at 9:41 p.m. Sunrise tomorrow is at 5:53 a.m. Tornado watch for the following counties in North Dakota, Kidder and Wells. Tornado watch number 415 remains in effect until 10 p.m. Central Daylight Time for the following counties in North Dakota, Kidder and Wells. Remember, a tornado watch means the conditions are favorable for the development of severe weather, including tornadoes, large hail and damaging winds, in and close to the watch area. While severe weather may not be imminent, persons should remain alert for rapidly changing weather conditions and listen for later statements and possible warnings. 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Here is the forecast for the Bismarck, Minden listening area. Tonight, mostly clear. Showers likely and a chance of thunderstorms in the evening. Some thunderstorms may be severe. Lows in the lower 50s. Southwest winds 10 to 15 miles per hour. Gusts up to 35 miles per hour in the evening. Chance of rain 60%. Tuesday, sunny. Highs around 80. West winds 15 to 25 miles per hour with gusts up to 35 miles per hour. Tuesday night, mostly clear. Lows in the mid-50s. West winds 5 to 10 miles per hour. Gusts up to 30 miles per hour in the evening. Wednesday, mostly sunny. Highs in the mid-80s. West winds around 10 miles per hour. Wednesday night, mostly clear. Lows in the upper 50s. South winds around 5 miles per hour. Thursday, mostly sunny. A chance of showers and thunderstorms in the afternoon. Highs in the upper 80s. Chance of rain 40%. Thursday night, partly cloudy. A chance of showers and thunderstorms in the evening. Lows around 60. Chance of rain 40%. Friday, sunny. A slight chance of showers and thunderstorms in the afternoon. Highs in the upper 80s. Chance of rain 20%. Friday night, showers and a chance of thunderstorms in the evening, then showers likely and a slight chance of thunderstorms after midnight. Lows in the lower 60s. Independence Day, mostly cloudy with a chance of showers and a slight chance of thunderstorms in the morning, then mostly sunny with showers likely and a chance of thunderstorms in the afternoon. Highs in the lower 80s. Chance of rain 60%. Saturday night, partly cloudy with a chance of showers and a slight chance of thunderstorms in the evening, then mostly clear after midnight. Lows in the upper 50s. Chance of rain 30%. Sunday, sunny. Highs in the mid-80s. Sunday night, mostly clear. A slight chance of showers in the evening. Lows in the upper 50s. Chance of rain 20%. Monday, sunny. Highs in the upper 80s. For Western Lake Sakakawea, tonight, breezy. North winds 10 to 15 miles per hour, shifting to the west 15 to 25 miles per hour in the late evening and overnight. Thunderstorms likely through the night. Slight chance of showers after midnight. Mostly cloudy in the evening, then becoming partly cloudy. Lows in the lower 50s. Tuesday, very windy. West winds 25 to 40 miles per hour. Mostly sunny. Highs in the mid-70s. For Eastern Lake Sakakawea, tonight, breezy. North winds 10 to 15 miles per hour, shifting to the southwest 15 to 25 miles per hour in the late evening and overnight. Chance of thunderstorms in the evening. Partly cloudy. Lows in the lower 50s. Tuesday, windy.
25 to 35 miles per hour. Sunny. Highs in the mid-70s. For northern Lake Oahe, tonight, southwest winds 10 to 20 miles per hour. Chance of thunderstorms. Mostly clear. Lows in the mid-50s. Tuesday, windy. Southwest winds 15 to 20 miles per hour, shifting to the west 20 to 30 miles per hour in the late morning and afternoon. Sunny. Highs in the lower 80s. Here are the weather conditions at 8 p.m. Central Daylight Time. Bismarck, a thunderstorm was reported. Temperature 65 degrees, relative humidity 87%. Wind northwest at 15 miles an hour, gusting to 24. Pressure 29.56 inches and rising. Mendham, rain was falling. 63 degrees, relative humidity 100%. Wind north at 9 miles an hour, gusting to 20. Hazen, light rain was falling. 63 degrees, relative humidity 82%. Wind north at 9 miles an hour. Harvey, cloudy. 68 degrees, relative humidity 100%. Wind northwest at 14 miles an hour, gusting to 21. Minot, fair. 66 degrees, relative humidity 81%. Wind northwest at 12 miles an hour, gusting to 22. Dickinson, fair. 66 degrees, relative humidity 65%. Wind northeast at 8 miles an hour. Elsewhere around North Dakota, rain was falling, with a temperature of 64 at Williston, 84 at Fargo, and 80 at Grand Forks. It was 64 at Garrison. It was fair, with a temperature of 80 at Jamestown, and 73 at Devil's Lake. In northern South Dakota, it was fair. It was 84 at Mobridge, and 85 at Aberdeen. In eastern Montana, at Sydney, rain was falling, with a temperature of 63. It was partly sunny, with a temperature of 69 at Miles City, and 59 at Glendive. Once again, at Bismarck, the temperature was 65 degrees with a thunderstorm. 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Providing weather information 24 hours a day from your National Weather Service office in Bismarck. The Bismarck, North Dakota climate summary for this evening, as of 5 p.m., June 29, 2026. Today's high temperature of 83 degrees occurred at 1:31 p.m. The record high is 111 degrees, which was set in 2002. Today's low temperature of 67 degrees occurred at 6:01 a.m. The record low is 41 degrees, which was set in 1973. 0.02 inches of precipitation fell today, which brings the monthly total to 1.94 inches. The total precipitation for the year now stands at 6.59 inches. There were no heating degree days today. The yearly total since July 1st is 7,537. There were 10 cooling degree days today. The yearly total since January 1st is 121. The normal high temperature for tomorrow is 82 degrees, and the normal low is 56. The record high for tomorrow is 107, which occurred in 1921, and the record low is 41, which occurred in 1891. Sunset tonight is at 9:41 p.m. Sunrise tomorrow is at 5:53 a.m. Tornado watch for the following counties in North Dakota, Kidder and Wells. Tornado watch number 415 remains in effect until 10 p.m. Central Daylight Time for the following counties in North Dakota, Kidder, and Wells. Remember, a tornado watch means the conditions are favorable for the development of severe weather, including tornadoes, large hail, and damaging winds.

Tuesday, sunny, in the lower 50s. Southwest winds 10 to 15 miles per hour. Gusts up to 35 miles per hour in the evening. Chance of rain 60%. Tuesday, sunny. Highs around 80. West winds 15 to 25 miles per hour with gusts up to 35 miles per hour. Tuesday night, mostly clear. Lows in the mid-50s. West winds 5 to 10 miles per hour. Gusts up to 30 miles per hour in the evening. Wednesday, mostly sunny. Highs in the mid-80s. West winds around 10 miles per hour. Wednesday night, mostly clear. Lows in the upper 50s. South winds around 5 miles per hour. Thursday, mostly sunny. A chance of showers and thunderstorms in the afternoon. Highs in the upper 80s. Chance of rain 40%. Thursday night, partly cloudy. A chance of showers and thunderstorms in the evening. Lows around 60. Chance of rain 40%. Friday, sunny. A slight chance of showers and thunderstorms in the afternoon. Highs in the upper 80s. Chance of rain 20%. Friday night, showers and a chance of thunderstorms in the evening. Then showers likely and a slight chance of thunderstorms after midnight. Lows in the lower 60s. Independence Day, mostly cloudy with a chance of showers and a slight chance of thunderstorms in the morning. Then mostly sunny with showers likely and a chance of thunderstorms in the afternoon. Highs in the lower 80s. Chance of rain 60%. Saturday night, partly cloudy with a chance of showers and a slight chance of thunderstorms in the evening, then mostly clear after midnight. Lows in the upper 50s. Chance of rain 30%. Sunday, sunny. Highs in the mid-80s. Sunday night, mostly clear. A slight chance of showers in the evening. Lows in the upper 50s. Chance of rain 20%. Monday, sunny. Highs in the upper 80s. For Western Lake Sakakawea, tonight, breezy. North winds 10 to 15 miles per hour, shifting to the west 15 to 25 miles per hour in the late evening and overnight. Thunderstorms likely through the night. Slight chance of showers after midnight. Mostly cloudy in the evening, then becoming partly cloudy. Lows in the lower 50s. Tuesday, very windy. West winds 25 to 40 miles per hour. Mostly sunny. Highs in the mid-70s. For Eastern Lake Sakakawea, tonight, breezy. North winds 10 to 15 miles per hour, shifting to the southwest 15 to 25 miles per hour in the late evening and overnight. Chance of thunderstorms in the evening. Partly cloudy. Lows in the lower 50s. Tuesday, windy. West winds 25 to 35 miles per hour. Sunny. Highs in the mid-70s. For Northern Lake Oahe, tonight, southwest winds 10 to 20 miles per hour. Chance of thunderstorms. Mostly clear. Lows in the mid-50s. Tuesday, windy. Southwest winds 15 to 20 miles per hour, shifting to the west 20 to 30 miles per hour in the late morning and afternoon. Sunny. Highs in the lower 80s. Here are the weather conditions at 8 p.m. Central Daylight Time. Bismarck. A thunderstorm was reported. Temperature 65 degrees. Relative humidity 87%. Wind northwest at 15 miles an hour, gusting to 24. Pressure 29.56 inches and rising. Then, rain was falling. 63 degrees. Relative humidity 100%. Wind north at 9 miles an hour, gusting to 20. Hazen, light rain was falling. 63 degrees. Relative humidity 82%. Wind north at 9 miles an hour. Harvey's, cloudy. 68 degrees. Relative humidity 100%. Wind northwest at 14 miles an hour, gusting to 21. Minot, fair. 66 degrees. Relative humidity 81%. Wind northwest at 12 miles an hour, gusting to 22. Dickinson, fair. 66 degrees. Relative humidity 65%. Wind northeast at 8 miles an hour. Elsewhere around North Dakota, rain was falling, with a temperature of 64 at Williston, 84 at Fargo,

low temperature of 67 degrees occurred at 6:01 a.m. The record low is 41 degrees, which was set in 1973. 0.02 inches of precipitation fell today, which brings the monthly total to 1.94 inches. The total precipitation for the year now stands at 6.59 inches. There were no heating degree days today. The yearly total since July 1st is 7,537. There were 10 cooling degree days today. The yearly total since January 1st is 121. The normal high temperature for tomorrow is 82 degrees, and the normal low is 56. The record high for tomorrow is 107, which occurred in 1921, and the record low is 41, which occurred in 1891. Sunset tonight is at 9:41 p.m. Sunrise tomorrow is at 5:53 a.m. Tornado watch for the following counties in North Dakota, Kidder, and Wells. Tornado watch number 415 remains in effect until 10 p.m. Central Daylight Time for the following counties in North Dakota, Kidder, and Wells. Remember, a tornado watch means the conditions are favorable for the development of severe weather, including tornadoes, large hail and damaging winds, in and close to the watch area. While severe weather may not be imminent, persons should remain alert for rapidly changing weather conditions and listen for later statements and possible warnings. 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Here is the forecast for the Bismarck Minden listening area. Tonight, mostly clear. Showers likely and a chance of thunderstorms in the evening. Some thunderstorms may be severe. Lows in the lower 50s. Southwest winds 10 to 15 miles per hour. Gusts up to 35 miles per hour in the evening. Chance of rain 60%. Tuesday, sunny. Highs around 80. West winds 15 to 25 miles per hour with gusts up to 35 miles per hour. Tuesday night, mostly clear. Lows in the mid-50s. West winds 5 to 10 miles per hour. Gusts up to 30 miles per hour in the evening. Wednesday, mostly sunny. Highs in the mid-80s. West winds around 10 miles per hour. Wednesday night, mostly clear. Lows in the upper 50s. South winds around 5 miles per hour. Thursday, mostly sunny. A chance of showers and thunderstorms in the afternoon. Highs in the upper 80s. Chance of rain 40%. Thursday night, partly cloudy. A chance of showers and thunderstorms in the evening. Lows around 60. Chance of rain 40%. Friday, sunny. A slight chance of showers and thunderstorms in the afternoon. Highs in the upper 80s. Chance of rain 20%. Friday night, showers and a chance of thunderstorms in the evening, then showers likely and a slight chance of thunderstorms after midnight. Lows in the lower 60s. Independence Day, mostly cloudy with a chance of showers and a slight chance of thunderstorms in the morning, then mostly sunny with showers likely and a chance of thunderstorms in the afternoon. Highs in the lower 80s. Chance of rain 60%. Saturday night, partly cloudy with a chance of showers and a slight chance of thunderstorms in the evening, then mostly clear after midnight. Lows in the upper 50s. Chance of rain 30%. Sunday, sunny. Highs in the mid-80s. Sunday night, mostly clear. A slight chance of showers in the evening. Lows in the upper 50s. Chance of rain 20%. Monday, sunny. Highs in the upper 80s. Here is the forecast for the Bismarck Minden listening area. Rest of tonight, mostly clear. Showers likely and scattered thunderstorms in the evening. Some thunderstorms may be severe. Lows in the lower 50s. Southwest winds 10 to 15 miles per hour. Gusts up to 35 miles per hour in the evening. Chance of rain 60%. Tuesday, sunny. Highs around 80. West winds 15 to 25 miles per hour with gusts up to 35 miles per hour. Tuesday night, mostly clear. Lows in the mid-50s. West winds 5 to 10 miles per hour. Gusts up to 30 miles per hour in the evening. Wednesday, mostly sunny. Highs in the mid-80s.

West winds around 10 miles per hour. Wednesday night, mostly clear. Lows in the upper 50s. South winds around 5 miles per hour. Thursday, mostly sunny. A chance of showers and thunderstorms in the afternoon. Highs in the upper 80s. Chance of rain 40%. Thursday night, partly cloudy. A chance of showers and thunderstorms in the evening. Lows around 60. Chance of rain 40%. Friday, sunny. A slight chance of showers and thunderstorms in the afternoon. Highs in the upper 80s. Chance of rain 20%. Friday night, showers and a chance of thunderstorms in the evening. Then showers likely and a slight chance of thunderstorms after midnight. Lows in the lower 60s. Independence Day, mostly cloudy with a chance of showers and a slight chance of thunderstorms in the morning, then mostly sunny with showers likely and a chance of thunderstorms in the afternoon. Highs in the lower 80s. Chance of rain 60%. Saturday night, partly cloudy with a chance of showers and a slight chance of thunderstorms in the evening, then mostly clear after midnight. Lows in the upper 50s. Chance of rain 30%. Sunday, sunny. Highs in the mid-80s. Sunday night, mostly clear. A slight chance of showers in the evening. Lows in the upper 50s. Chance of rain 20%. Monday, sunny. Highs in the upper 80s. For Western Lake Sakakawea, tonight, breezy. North winds 10 to 15 miles per hour, shifting to the west 15 to 25 miles per hour in the late evening and overnight. Thunderstorms likely through the night. Slight chance of showers after midnight. Mostly cloudy in the evening, then becoming partly cloudy. Lows in the lower 50s. Tuesday, very windy. West winds 25 to 40 miles per hour. Mostly sunny. Highs in the mid-70s. For Eastern Lake Sakakawea, tonight, breezy. North winds 10 to 15 miles per hour, shifting to the southwest 15 to 25 miles per hour in the late evening and overnight. Chance of thunderstorms in the evening. Partly cloudy. Lows in the lower 50s. Tuesday, windy. West winds 25 to 35 miles per hour. Sunny. Highs in the mid-70s. For Northern Lake Oahe, tonight, southwest winds 10 to 20 miles per hour. Chance of thunderstorms. Mostly clear. Lows in the mid-50s. Tuesday, windy. Southwest winds 15 to 20 miles per hour, shifting to the west 20 to 30 miles per hour in the late morning and afternoon. Sunny. Highs in the lower 80s. Here are the weather conditions at 8 p.m. Central Daylight Time. Bismarck, a thunderstorm was reported. Temperature 65 degrees, relative humidity 87%. Wind northwest at 15 miles an hour, gusting to 24. Pressure 29.56 inches and rising. Mendham, rain was falling. 63 degrees, relative humidity 100%. Wind north at 9 miles an hour, gusting to 20. Hazen, light rain was falling. 63 degrees, relative humidity 82%. Wind north at 9 miles an hour. Harvey, cloudy. 68 degrees, relative humidity 100%. Wind northwest at 14 miles an hour, gusting to 21. Minot, fair. 66 degrees, relative humidity 81%. Wind northwest at 12 miles an hour, gusting to 22. Dickinson, fair. 66 degrees, relative humidity 65%. Wind northeast at 8 miles an hour. Elsewhere around North Dakota, rain was falling, with a temperature of 64 at Williston, 84 at Fargo, and 80 at Grand Forks. It was 64 at Garrison. It was fair, with a temperature of 80 at Jamestown, and 73 at Devil's Lake. In northern South Dakota, it was fair. It was 84 at Mobridge, and 85 at Aberdeen. In eastern Montana, at Sydney, rain was falling, with a temperature of 63. It was partly sunny, with a temperature of 69 at Miles City, and 59 at Glendive. Once again, at Bismarck, the temperature was 65 degrees with a thunderstorm. The Bismarck, North Dakota climate summary for this evening, as of 5 p.m., June 29, 2026. Today's high temperature of

83 degrees occurred at 1:31 p.m. The record high is 111 degrees, which was set in 2002. Today's low temperature of 67 degrees occurred at 6:01 a.m. The record low is 41 degrees, which was set in 1973. 0.02 inches of precipitation fell today, which brings the monthly total to 1.94 inches. The total precipitation for the year now stands at 6.59 inches. There were no heating degree days today. The yearly total since July 1st is 7,537. There were 10 cooling degree days today. The yearly total since January 1st is 121. The normal high temperature for tomorrow is 82 degrees, and the normal low is 56. The record high for tomorrow is 107, which occurred in 1921, and the record low is 41, which occurred in 1891. Sunset tonight is at 9:41 p.m. Sunrise tomorrow is at 5:53 a.m. Tornado watch for the following counties in North Dakota, Kidder, and Wells. Tornado watch number 415 remains in effect until 10 p.m. Central Daylight Time for the following counties in North Dakota, Kidder, and Wells. Remember, a tornado watch means the conditions are favorable for the development of severe weather, including tornadoes, large hail, and damaging winds in and close to the watch area. While severe weather may not be imminent, persons should remain alert for rapidly changing weather conditions and listen for later statements and possible warnings. 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Here is the forecast for the Bismarck, Minden listening area. Rest of tonight, mostly clear. Showers likely and scattered thunderstorms in the evening. Some thunderstorms may be severe. Lows in the lower 50s. Southwest winds 10 to 15 miles per hour. Gusts up to 35 miles per hour in the evening. Chance of rain 60%. Tuesday, sunny. Highs around 80. West winds 15 to 25 miles per hour with gusts up to 35 miles per hour. Tuesday night, mostly clear. Lows in the mid-50s. West winds 5 to 10 miles per hour. Gusts up to 30 miles per hour in the evening. Wednesday, mostly sunny. Highs in the mid-80s. West winds around 10 miles per hour. Wednesday night, mostly clear. Lows in the upper 50s. South winds around 5 miles per hour. Thursday, mostly sunny. A chance of showers and thunderstorms in the afternoon. Highs in the upper 80s. Chance of rain 40%. Thursday night, partly cloudy. A chance of showers and thunderstorms in the evening. Lows around 60. Chance of rain 40%. Friday, sunny. A slight chance of showers and thunderstorms in the afternoon. Highs in the upper 80s. Chance of rain 20%. Friday night, showers and a chance of thunderstorms in the evening, then showers likely and a slight chance of thunderstorms after midnight. Lows in the lower 60s. Independence Day, mostly cloudy with a chance of showers and a slight chance of thunderstorms in the morning, then mostly sunny with showers likely and a chance of thunderstorms in the afternoon. Highs in the lower 80s. Chance of rain 60%. Saturday night, partly cloudy with a chance of showers and a slight chance of thunderstorms in the evening, then mostly clear after midnight. Lows in the upper 50s. Chance of rain 30%. Sunday, sunny. Highs in the mid-80s. Sunday night, mostly clear. A slight chance of showers in the evening. Lows in the upper 50s. Chance of rain 20%. Monday, sunny. Highs in the upper 80s. For Western Lake Sakakawea, tonight, breezy. North winds 10 to 15 miles per hour, shifting to the west 15 to 25 miles per hour in the late evening and overnight. Thunderstorms likely through the night. Slight chance of showers after midnight. Mostly cloudy in the evening, then becoming partly cloudy. Lows in the lower 50s. Tuesday, very windy. West winds 25 to 40 miles per hour. Mostly sunny. Highs in the mid-70s. For Eastern Lake Sakakawea, tonight, breezy. North winds 10 to 15 miles per hour, shifting to the southwest 15 to 25 miles per hour in the late evening and over.

night. Chance of thunderstorms in the evening. Partly cloudy. Lows in the lower 50s. Tuesday, windy. West winds 25 to 35 miles per hour. Sunny. Highs in the mid-70s. For northern Lake Oahe, tonight, southwest winds 10 to 20 miles per hour. Chance of thunderstorms. Mostly clear. Lows in the mid-50s. Tuesday, windy. Southwest winds 15 to 20 miles per hour, shifting to the west 20 to 30 miles per hour in the late morning and afternoon. Sunny. Highs in the lower 80s. Here are the weather conditions at 8 p.m. Central Daylight Time. Bismarck, a thunderstorm was reported. Temperature 65 degrees, relative humidity 87%. Wind northwest at 15 miles an hour, gusting to 24. Pressure 29.56 inches and rising. Mendham, rain was falling. 63 degrees, relative humidity 100%. Wind north at 9 miles an hour, gusting to 20. Hazen, light rain was falling. 63 degrees, relative humidity 82%. Wind north at 9 miles an hour. Harvey, cloudy. 68 degrees, relative humidity 100%. Wind northwest at 14 miles an hour, gusting to 21. Minot, fair. 66 degrees, relative humidity 81%. Wind northwest at 12 miles an hour, gusting to 22. Dickinson, fair. 66 degrees, relative humidity 65%. Wind northeast at 8 miles an hour. Elsewhere around North Dakota, rain was falling, with a temperature of 64 at Williston, 84 at Fargo, and 80 at Grand Forks. It was 64 at Garrison. It was fair, with a temperature of 80 at Jamestown, and 73 at Devil's Lake. In northern South Dakota, it was fair. It was 84 at Mobridge, and 85 at Aberdeen. In eastern Montana, at Sydney, rain was falling, with a temperature of 63. It was partly sunny, with a temperature of 69 at Miles City, and 59 at Glendive. Once again, at Bismarck, the temperature was 65 degrees with a thunderstorm. The Bismarck, North Dakota climate summary for this evening, as of 5 p.m., June 29, 2026. Today's high temperature of 83 degrees occurred at 1:31 p.m. The record high is 111 degrees, which was set in 2002. Today's low temperature of 67 degrees occurred at 6:01 a.m. The record low is 41 degrees, which was set in 1973.

National Weather Service in Bismarck has issued a severe thunderstorm warning for northwestern Grant County in south-central North Dakota, central Hettinger County in southwestern North Dakota, until 9 p.m. Mountain Daylight Time. At 7:56 p.m. Mountain Daylight Time, a severe thunderstorm was located over Regent, or 28 miles north of Hettinger, moving east at 40 miles per hour. Expected hazards include 60 miles per hour wind gusts and quarter-size hail. This is a radar-indicated threat. The following impacts are expected. Hail damage to vehicles is expected. Expect wind damage to roofs, siding, and trees. Locations impacted include Mott, Elgin, New Leipzig, Regent, Hartview Dam, Burt, Havelock, and Bentley. Seek shelter inside a well-built structure and stay away from windows. The storm is capable of producing damaging winds and large hail. The National Weather Service in Bismarck has issued a severe thunderstorm warning for northwestern Grant County in south-central North Dakota, central Hettinger County in southwestern North Dakota, until 9 p.m. Mountain Daylight Time. At 7:56 p.m. Mountain Daylight Time, a severe thunderstorm was located over Regent, or 28 miles north of Hettinger, moving east at 40 miles per hour. Expected hazards include 60 miles per hour wind gusts and quarter-size hail. This is a radar-indicated threat. The following impacts are expected. Hail damage to vehicles is expected. Expect wind damage to roofs, siding, and trees. Locations impacted include Mott, Elgin, New Leipzig,

Regent, Hartview Dam, Burt, Tadlock, and Bentley. Seek shelter inside a well-built structure and stay away from windows. The storm is capable of producing damaging winds and large hail. Tornado watch for the following counties in North Dakota, Kidder, and Wells. Tornado watch number 415 remains in effect until 10 p.m. Central Daylight Time for the following counties in North Dakota, Kidder, and Wells. Remember, a tornado watch means the conditions are favorable for the development of severe weather, including tornadoes, large hail, and damaging winds in and close to the watch area. While severe weather may not be imminent, persons should remain alert for rapidly changing weather conditions and listen for later statements and possible warnings. Stay tuned to NOAA Weather Radio, commercial radio and television outlets, or internet sources for the latest severe weather information. Here is the forecast for the Bismarck, Minden listening area. Rest of tonight, mostly clear. Showers likely and scattered thunderstorms in the evening. Some thunderstorms may be severe. Lows in the lower 50s. Southwest winds 10 to 15 miles per hour. Gusts up to 35 miles per hour in the evening. Chance of rain 60%. Tuesday, sunny. Highs around 80. West winds 15 to 25 miles per hour with gusts up to 35 miles per hour. Tuesday night, mostly clear. Lows in the mid-50s. West winds 5 to 10 miles per hour. Gusts up to 30 miles per hour in the evening. Wednesday, mostly sunny. Highs in the mid-80s. West winds around 10 miles per hour. Wednesday night, mostly clear. Lows in the upper 50s. South winds around 5 miles per hour. Thursday, mostly sunny. A chance of showers and thunderstorms in the afternoon. Highs in the upper 80s. Chance of rain 40%. Thursday night, partly cloudy. A chance of showers and thunderstorms in the evening. Lows around 60. Chance of rain 40%. Friday, sunny. A slight chance of showers and thunderstorms in the afternoon. Highs in the upper 80s. Chance of rain 20%. Friday night, showers and a chance of thunderstorms in the evening. Then showers likely and a slight chance of thunderstorms after midnight. Lows in the lower 60s. Independence Day, mostly cloudy with a chance of showers and a slight chance of thunderstorms in the morning, then mostly sunny with showers likely and a chance of thunderstorms in the afternoon. Highs in the lower 80s. Chance of rain 60%. Saturday night, partly cloudy with a chance of showers and a slight chance of thunderstorms in the evening, then mostly clear after midnight. Lows in the upper 50s. Chance of rain 30%. Sunday, sunny. Highs in the mid-80s. Sunday night, mostly clear. A slight chance of showers in the evening. Lows in the upper 50s. Chance of rain 20%. Monday, sunny. Highs in the upper 80s. 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Providing weather information 24 hours a day from your National Weather Service office in Bismarck. Here are the weather conditions at 8 p.m. Central Daylight Time. At Bismarck, a thunderstorm was reported. The temperature was 65 degrees and the relative humidity 87%. The wind was northwest at 15 miles an hour, gusting to 24. At Minot, it was fair. The temperature was 66 degrees and the relative humidity 81%. The wind was northwest at 12 miles an hour, gusting to 22. At Dickinson, it was fair. The temperature was 66 degrees and the relative humidity 65%. The wind was northeast at 8 miles an hour. At Williston, light rain was falling. The temperature was 64 degrees and the relative humidity 72%. At Jamestown, it was fair. The temperature was 80 degrees, the relative humidity 79%. The wind was south at 12 miles an hour. The National Weather Service in Bismarck has issued a severe thunderstorm warning for northwestern Grant County in south-central North Dakota, central Hettinger County in southwestern North Dakota, until 9 p.m. Mountain Daylight Time. At 7:56 p.m. Mountain Daylight Time, a severe thunderstorm was located over Regent, or 28 miles north.

of Hettinger, moving east at 40 miles per hour. Expected hazards include 60 miles per hour wind gusts and quarter-size hail. This is a radar-indicated threat. The following impacts are expected. Hail damage to vehicles is expected. Expect wind damage to roofs, siding, and trees. Locations impacted include Mott, Elgin, New Leipzig, Regent, Hartview Dam, Burt, Tadlock, and Bentley. Seek shelter inside a well-built structure and stay away from windows. The storm is capable of producing damaging winds and large hail. Tornado watch for the following counties in North Dakota, Kidder, and Wells. Tornado watch number 415 remains in effect until 10 p.m. Central Daylight Time for the following counties in North Dakota, Kidder, and Wells. Remember, a tornado watch means the conditions are favorable for the development of severe weather, including tornadoes, large hail, and damaging winds in and close to the watch area. While severe weather may not be imminent, persons should remain alert for rapidly changing weather conditions and listen for later statements and possible warnings. Stay tuned to NOAA Weather Radio, commercial radio and television outlets, or internet sources for the latest severe weather information. Here is the forecast for the Bismarck, Minden listening area. Rest of tonight, mostly clear. Showers likely and scattered thunderstorms in the evening. Some thunderstorms may be severe. Lows in the lower 50s. Southwest winds 10 to 15 miles per hour. Gusts up to 35 miles per hour in the evening. Chance of rain 60%. Tuesday, sunny. Highs around 80. West winds 15 to 25 miles per hour with gusts up to 35 miles per hour. Tuesday night, mostly clear. Lows in the mid-50s. West winds 5 to 10 miles per hour. Gusts up to 30 miles per hour in the evening. Wednesday, mostly sunny. Highs in the mid-80s. West winds around 10 miles per hour. Wednesday night, mostly clear. Lows in the upper 50s. South winds around 5 miles per hour. Thursday, mostly sunny. A chance of showers and thunderstorms in the afternoon. Highs in the upper 80s. Chance of rain 40%. Thursday night, partly cloudy. A chance of showers and thunderstorms in the evening. Lows around 60. Chance of rain 40%. Friday, sunny. A slight chance of showers and thunderstorms in the afternoon. Highs in the upper 80s. Chance of rain 20%. Friday night, showers and a chance of thunderstorms in the evening. Then showers likely and a slight chance of thunderstorms after midnight. Lows in the lower 60s. Independence Day, mostly cloudy with a chance of showers and a slight chance of thunderstorms in the morning, then mostly sunny with showers likely and a chance of thunderstorms in the afternoon. Highs in the lower 80s. Chance of rain 60%. Saturday night, partly cloudy with a chance of showers and a slight chance of thunderstorms in the evening, then mostly clear after midnight. Lows in the upper 50s. Chance of rain 30%. Sunday, sunny. Highs in the mid-80s. Sunday night, mostly clear. A slight chance of showers in the evening. Lows in the upper 50s. Chance of rain 20%. Monday, sunny. Highs in the upper 80s. Here are the weather conditions at 9 p.m. Central Daylight Time. At Bismarck, it was fair. The temperature was 65 degrees and the relative humidity 78%. The wind was north at 6 miles an hour. At Minot, it was fair. The temperature was 65 degrees and the relative humidity 81%. The wind was west at 9 miles an hour. At Dickinson, it was mostly cloudy. The temperature was 64 degrees and the relative humidity 80%. The wind was north at 13 miles an hour. At Williston, it was cloudy. The temperature was 62 degrees, and the relative humidity 86%. The wind was southwest at 6 miles an hour. At Jamestown, it was fair. The temperature was 77 degrees, the relative humidity 76%. The wind was west at 13 miles an hour. The National Weather Service in Bismarck has issued a severe thunderstorm warning for northwestern Grant County in south-central North Dakota, central Hettinger County in southwestern North Dakota, until 9 p.m. Mountain Daylight.

Daylight Time. At 7:56 p.m. Mountain Daylight Time, a severe thunderstorm was located over Regent, or 28 miles north of Hettinger, moving east at 40 miles per hour. Expected hazards include 60 miles per hour wind gusts and quarter-size hail. This is a radar-indicated threat. The following impacts are expected. Hail damage to vehicles is expected. Expect wind damage to roofs, siding, and trees. Locations impacted include Mott, Elgin, New Leipzig, Regent, Hartview Dam, Burt, Havelock, and Bentley. Seek shelter inside a well-built structure and stay away from windows. The storm is capable of producing damaging winds and large hail. Tornado watch for the following counties in North Dakota, Kidder, and Wells. Tornado watch number 415 remains in effect until 10 p.m. Central Daylight Time for the following counties in North Dakota, Kidder, and Wells. Remember, a tornado watch means the conditions are favorable for the development of severe weather, including tornadoes, large hail, and damaging winds in and close to the watch area. While severe weather may not be imminent, persons should remain alert for rapidly changing weather conditions and listen for later statements and possible warnings. Stay tuned to NOAA Weather Radio, commercial radio and television outlets, or internet sources for the latest severe weather information. Here is the forecast for the Bismarck, Minden listening area. Rest of tonight, mostly clear. Showers likely and scattered thunderstorms in the evening. Some thunderstorms may be severe. Lows in the lower 50s. Southwest winds 10 to 15 miles per hour. Gusts up to 35 miles per hour in the evening. Chance of rain 60%. Tuesday, sunny. Highs around 80. West winds 15 to 25 miles per hour with gusts up to 35 miles per hour. Tuesday night, mostly clear. Lows in the mid-50s. West winds 5 to 10 miles per hour. Gusts up to 30 miles per hour in the evening. Wednesday, mostly sunny. Highs in the mid-80s. West winds around 10 miles per hour. Wednesday night, mostly clear. Lows in the upper 50s. South winds around 5 miles per hour. Thursday, mostly sunny. A chance of showers and thunderstorms in the afternoon. Highs in the upper 80s. Chance of rain 40%. Thursday night, partly cloudy. A chance of showers and thunderstorms in the evening. Lows around 60. Chance of rain 40%. Friday, sunny. A slight chance of showers and thunderstorms in the afternoon. Highs in the upper 80s. Chance of rain 20%. Friday night, showers and a chance of thunderstorms in the evening. Then showers likely and a slight chance of thunderstorms after midnight. Lows in the lower 60s. Independence Day, mostly cloudy with a chance of showers and a slight chance of thunderstorms in the morning, then mostly sunny with showers likely and a chance of thunderstorms in the afternoon. Highs in the lower 80s. Chance of rain 60%. Saturday night, partly cloudy with a chance of showers and a slight chance of thunderstorms in the evening, then mostly clear after midnight. Lows in the upper 50s. Chance of rain 30%. Sunday, sunny. Highs in the mid-80s. Sunday night, mostly clear. A slight chance of showers in the evening. Lows in the upper 50s. Chance of rain 20%. Monday, sunny. Highs in the upper 80s. Severe thunderstorm warning remains in effect until 9 p.m. Mountain Daylight Time for northwestern Grant and eastern Hettinger counties. At 8:12 p.m. Mountain Daylight Time, a severe thunderstorm was located 6 miles northwest of Mott, or 32 miles north of Hettinger, moving east at 40 miles per hour. Expected hazards include 60 miles per hour wind gusts and quarter-size hail. This is a radar-indicated threat. The following impacts are expected. Hail damage to vehicles is expected. Expect wind damage to roofs, siding, and trees. Locations impacted include Mott, Elgin, New Leipzig, Regent, Hartview Dam, Burt, and Bentley. Seek shelter inside a well-built structure and stay away from windows. The storm is capable of producing damaging winds and large hail. Here is the forecast for the Bismarck, Minden listening area. Rest of tonight, mostly clear. Showers likely and scattered thunderstorms in the evening.

some thunderstorms may be severe. Lows in the lower 50s. Southwest winds 10 to 15 miles per hour. Gusts up to 35 miles per hour in the evening. Chance of rain 60%. Tuesday, sunny. Highs around 80. West winds 15 to 25 miles per hour with gusts up to 35 miles per hour. Tuesday night, mostly clear. Lows in the mid-50s. West winds 5 to 10 miles per hour. Gusts up to 30 miles per hour in the evening. Wednesday, mostly sunny. Highs in the mid-80s. West winds around 10 miles per hour. Wednesday night, mostly clear. Lows in the upper 50s. South winds around 5 miles per hour. Thursday, mostly sunny. A chance of showers and thunderstorms in the afternoon. Highs in the upper 80s. Chance of rain 40%. Thursday night, partly cloudy. A chance of showers and thunderstorms in the evening. Lows around 60. Chance of rain 40%. Friday, sunny. A slight chance of showers and thunderstorms in the afternoon. Highs in the upper 80s. Chance of rain 20%. Friday night, showers and a chance of thunderstorms in the evening, then showers likely and a slight chance of thunderstorms after midnight. Lows in the lower 60s. Independence Day, mostly cloudy with a chance of showers and a slight chance of thunderstorms in the morning, then mostly sunny with showers likely and a chance of thunderstorms in the afternoon. Highs in the lower 80s. Chance of rain 60%. Saturday night, partly cloudy with a chance of showers and a slight chance of thunderstorms in the evening, then mostly clear after midnight. Lows in the upper 50s. Chance of rain 30%. Sunday, sunny. Highs in the mid-80s. Sunday night, mostly clear. A slight chance of showers in the evening. Lows in the upper 50s. Chance of rain 20%. Monday, sunny. Highs in the upper 80s. Here are the weather conditions at 9 p.m. Central Daylight Time. At Bismarck, it was clear. The temperature was 65 degrees, and the relative humidity 78%. The wind was north at 6 miles an hour. At Minot, it was mostly cloudy. The temperature was 65 degrees, and the relative humidity 81%. The wind was west at 9 miles an hour. At Dickinson, it was mostly cloudy. The temperature was 64 degrees, and the relative humidity 80%. The wind was north at 13 miles an hour. At Williston, thunder was reported. The temperature was 62 degrees, and the relative humidity 86%. At Jamestown, it was partly cloudy. The temperature was 77 degrees, the relative humidity 76%. The wind was west at 13 miles an hour. Severe thunderstorm warning remains in effect until 9 p.m. Mountain Daylight Time for northwestern Grant and eastern Hettinger counties. At 8:12 p.m. Mountain Daylight Time, a severe thunderstorm was located 6 miles northwest of Mott, or 32 miles north of Hettinger, moving east at 40 miles per hour. Expected hazards include 60 miles per hour wind gusts and quarter-size hail. This is a radar-indicated threat. The following impacts are expected. Hail damage to vehicles is expected. Expect wind damage to roofs, siding, and trees. Locations impacted include Mott, Elgin, New Leipzig, Regent, Hartview Dam, Burt, and Bentley. Seek shelter inside a well-built structure and stay away from windows. The storm is capable of producing damaging winds and large hail. Tornado watch for the following counties in North Dakota, Kidder, and Wells. Tornado watch number 415 remains in effect until 10 p.m. Central Daylight Time for the following counties in North Dakota, Kidder, and Wells. Remember, a tornado watch means the conditions are favorable for the development of severe weather, including tornadoes, large hail, and damaging winds, in and close to the watch area. While severe weather may not be imminent, persons should remain alert for rapidly changing weather conditions and listen for later statements and possible warnings. Stay tuned to NOAA Weather Radio, commercial radio and television outlets, or internet sources for the latest severe weather information. Here is the forecast for the Bismarck, Minden listening area. Rest of tonight, mostly clear. Showers likely and scattered thunderstorms in the evening.

some thunderstorms may be severe. Lows in the lower 50s. Southwest winds 10 to 15 miles per hour. Gusts up to 35 miles per hour in the evening. Chance of rain 60%. Tuesday, sunny. Highs around 80. West winds 15 to 25 miles per hour with gusts up to 35 miles per hour. Tuesday night, mostly clear. Lows in the mid-50s. West winds 5 to 10 miles per hour. Gusts up to 30 miles per hour in the evening. Wednesday, mostly sunny. Highs in the mid-80s. West winds around 10 miles per hour. Wednesday night, mostly clear. Lows in the upper 50s. South winds around 5 miles per hour. Thursday, mostly sunny. A chance of showers and thunderstorms in the afternoon. Highs in the upper 80s. Chance of rain 40%. Thursday night, partly cloudy. A chance of showers and thunderstorms in the evening. Lows around 60. Chance of rain 40%. Friday, sunny. A slight chance of showers and thunderstorms in the afternoon. Highs in the upper 80s. Chance of rain 20%. Friday night, showers and a chance of thunderstorms in the evening. Then showers likely and a slight chance of thunderstorms after midnight. Lows in the lower 60s. Independence Day, mostly cloudy with a chance of showers and a slight chance of thunderstorms in the morning. Then mostly sunny with showers likely and a chance of thunderstorms in the afternoon. Highs in the lower 80s. Chance of rain 60%. Saturday night, partly cloudy with a chance of showers and a slight chance of thunderstorms in the evening, then mostly clear after midnight. Lows in the upper 50s. Chance of rain 30%. Sunday, sunny. Highs in the mid-80s. Sunday night, mostly clear. A slight chance of showers in the evening. Lows in the upper 50s. Chance of rain 20%. Monday, sunny. Highs in the upper 80s. Here are the weather conditions at 9 p.m. Central Daylight Time. At Bismarck, it was clear. The temperature was 65 degrees, and the relative humidity 78%. The wind was north at 6 miles an hour. At Minot, it was mostly cloudy. The temperature was 65 degrees, and the relative humidity 81%. The wind was west at 9 miles an hour. At Dickinson, it was mostly cloudy. The temperature was 64 degrees, and the relative humidity 80%. The wind was north at 13 miles an hour. At Williston, thunder was reported. The temperature was 62 degrees, and the relative humidity 86%. At Jamestown, it was partly cloudy. The temperature was 77 degrees, the relative humidity 76%. The wind was west at 13 miles an hour. Severe thunderstorm warning remains in effect until 9 p.m. Mountain Daylight Time for northwestern Grant and eastern Hettinger counties. At 8:12 p.m. Mountain Daylight Time, a severe thunderstorm was located 6 miles northwest of Mott, or 32 miles north of Hettinger, moving east at 40 miles per hour. Expected hazards include 60 miles per hour wind gusts and quarter-size hail. This is a radar-indicated threat. The following impacts are expected. Hail damage to vehicles is expected. Expect wind damage to roofs, siding, and trees. Locations impacted include Mott, Elgin, New Leipzig, Regent, Parkview Dam, Burt, and Bentley. Seek shelter inside a well-built structure and stay away from windows. The storm is capable of producing damaging winds and large hail. Tornado watch for the following counties in North Dakota, Kidder, and Wells. Tornado watch number 415 remains in effect until 10 p.m. Central Daylight Time for the following counties in North Dakota, Kidder, and Wells. Remember, a tornado watch means the conditions are favorable for the development of severe weather, including tornadoes, large hail, and damaging winds in and close to the watch area. While severe weather may not be imminent, persons should remain alert for rapidly changing weather conditions and listen for later statements and possible warnings. Stay tuned to NOAA Weather Radio, commercial radio and television outlets, or internet sources for the latest severe weather information. Here is the forecast for the Bismarck, Minden listening area. Rest of tonight, mostly clear.
showers likely and scattered thunderstorms in the evening. Some thunderstorms may be severe. Lows in the lower 50s. Southwest winds 10 to 15 miles per hour. Gusts up to 35 miles per hour in the evening. Chance of rain 60%. Tuesday, sunny. Highs around 80. West winds 15 to 25 miles per hour with gusts up to 35 miles per hour. Tuesday night, mostly clear. Lows in the mid-50s. West winds 5 to 10 miles per hour. Gusts up to 30 miles per hour in the evening. Wednesday, mostly sunny. Highs in the mid-80s. West winds around 10 miles per hour. Wednesday night, mostly clear. Lows in the upper 50s. South winds around 5 miles per hour. Thursday, mostly sunny. A chance of showers and thunderstorms in the afternoon. Highs in the upper 80s. Chance of rain 40%. Thursday night, partly severe thunderstorm warning remains in effect until 9 p.m. Mountain Daylight Time for northwestern Grant and eastern Hedinger counties. At 8:24 p.m. Mountain Daylight Time, a severe thunderstorm was located 7 miles northeast of Mott, or 36 miles northeast of Hedinger, moving east at 35 miles per hour. Expected hazards include 60 miles per hour wind gusts and quarter-size hail. This is a radar-indicated threat. The following impacts are expected. Hail damage to vehicles is expected. Expect wind damage to roofs, siding, and trees. Locations impacted include Mott, Elgin, New Leipzig, Parkview Dam, Burt, and Bentley. Seek shelter inside a well-built structure and stay away from windows. The storm is capable of producing damaging winds and large hail. Here is the forecast for the Bismarck, Minden listening area. Rest of tonight, mostly clear. Showers likely and scattered thunderstorms in the evening. Some thunderstorms may be severe. Lows in the lower 50s. Southwest winds 10 to 15 miles per hour. Gusts up to 35 miles per hour in the evening. Chance of rain 60%. Tuesday, sunny. Highs around 80. West winds 15 to 25 miles per hour with gusts up to 35 miles per hour. Tuesday night, mostly clear. Lows in the mid-50s. West winds 5 to 10 miles per hour. Gusts up to 30 miles per hour in the evening. Wednesday, mostly sunny. Highs in the mid-80s. West winds around 10 miles per hour. Wednesday night, mostly clear. Lows in the upper 50s. South winds around 5 miles per hour. Thursday, mostly sunny. A chance of showers and thunderstorms in the afternoon. Highs in the upper 80s. Chance of rain 40%. Thursday night, partly cloudy. A chance of showers and thunderstorms in the evening. Lows around 60. Chance of rain 40%. Friday, sunny. A slight chance of showers and thunderstorms in the afternoon. Highs in the upper 80s. Chance of rain 20%. Friday night, showers and a chance of thunderstorms in the evening. Then showers likely and a slight chance of thunderstorms after midnight. Lows in the lower 60s. Independence Day, mostly cloudy with a chance of showers and a slight chance of thunderstorms in the morning. Then mostly sunny with showers likely and a chance of thunderstorms in the afternoon. Highs in the lower 80s. Chance of rain 60%. Saturday night, partly cloudy with a chance of showers and a slight chance of thunderstorms in the evening, then mostly clear after midnight. Lows in the upper 50s. Chance of rain 30%. Sunday, sunny. Highs in the mid-80s. Sunday night, mostly clear. A slight chance of showers in the evening. Lows in the upper 50s. Chance of rain 20%. Monday, sunny. Highs in the upper 80s. Here are the weather conditions at 9 p.m. Central Daylight Time. At Bismarck, it was clear. The temperature was 65 degrees, and the relative humidity 78%. The wind was north at 6 miles an hour. At Minot, it was mostly cloudy. The temperature was 65 degrees, and the relative humidity 81%. The wind was west at 9 miles an hour. At Dickinson, it was mostly cloudy.
The temperature was 64 degrees and the relative humidity 80%. The wind was

north at 13 miles an hour. At Williston, thunder was reported. The temperature was 62 degrees and the relative humidity 86%. At Jamestown, it was partly cloudy. The temperature was 77 degrees, the relative humidity 76%. The wind was west at 13 miles an hour. Severe thunderstorm warning remains in effect until 9 p.m. Mountain Daylight Time for northwestern Grant and eastern Hettinger counties. At 8:24 p.m. Mountain Daylight Time, a severe thunderstorm was located 7 miles northeast of Mott, or 36 miles northeast of Hettinger, moving east at 35 miles per hour. Expected hazards include 60 miles per hour wind gusts and quarter-size hail. This is a radar-indicated threat. The following impacts are expected. Hail damage to vehicles is expected. Expect wind damage to roofs, siding, and trees. Locations impacted include Mott, Elgin, New Leipzig, Parkview Dam, Burt, and Bentley. Seek shelter inside a well-built structure and stay away from windows. The storm is capable of producing damaging winds and large hail. This is NOAA Weather Radio Station WXL78 in Bismarck, North Dakota, operating on a frequency of 162.475 MHz. Providing weather information 24 hours a day from your National Weather Service office in Bismarck. Tornado watch for the following counties in North Dakota, Kidder and Wells. Tornado watch number 415 remains in effect until 10 p.m. Central Daylight Time for the following counties in North Dakota, Kidder and Wells. Remember, a tornado watch means the conditions are favorable for the development of severe weather, including tornadoes, large hail and damaging winds, in and close to the watch area. While severe weather may not be imminent, persons should remain alert for rapidly changing weather conditions and listen for later statements and possible warnings. 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Here is the forecast for the Bismarck Minden listening area. Rest of tonight, mostly clear. Showers likely and scattered thunderstorms in the evening. Some thunderstorms may be severe. Lows in the lower 50s. Southwest winds 10 to 15 miles per hour. Gusts up to 35 miles per hour in the evening. Chance of rain 60%. Tuesday, sunny. Highs around 80. West winds 15 to 25 miles per hour with gusts up to 35 miles per hour. Tuesday night, mostly clear. Lows in the mid-50s. West winds 5 to 10 miles per hour. Gusts up to 30 miles per hour in the evening. Wednesday, mostly sunny. Highs in the mid-80s. West winds around 10 miles per hour. Wednesday night, mostly clear. Lows in the upper 50s. South winds around 5 miles per hour. Thursday, mostly sunny. A chance of showers and thunderstorms in the afternoon. Highs in the upper 80s. Chance of rain 40%. Thursday night, partly cloudy. A chance of showers and thunderstorms in the evening. Lows around 60. Chance of rain 40%. Friday, sunny. A slight chance of showers and thunderstorms in the afternoon. Highs in the upper 80s. Chance of rain 20%. Friday night, showers and a chance of thunderstorms in the evening, then showers likely and a slight chance of thunderstorms after midnight. Lows in the lower 60s. Independence Day, mostly cloudy with a chance of showers and a slight chance of thunderstorms in the morning, then mostly sunny with showers likely and a chance of thunderstorms in the afternoon. Highs in the lower 80s. Chance of rain 60%. Saturday night, partly cloudy with a chance of showers and a slight chance of thunderstorms in the evening, then mostly clear after midnight. Lows in the upper 50s. Chance of rain 30%. Sunday, sunny. The showers and a slight chance of thunderstorms in the evening, then mostly clear after midnight. Lows in the upper 50s. Chance of rain 30%. Sunday, sunny. Highs in the mid-80s. Sunday night, mostly clear. A slight chance of showers in the evening. Lows in the upper 50s. Chance of rain 20%. Monday, sunny. Highs in the upper 80s. Here are the weather conditions at 9 p.m. Central Daylight Time. At Bismarck, it

clear. The temperature was 65 degrees and the relative humidity 78%. The wind was north at 6 miles an hour. At Minot, it was mostly cloudy. The temperature was 65 degrees and the relative humidity 81%. The wind was west at 9 miles an hour. At Dickinson, it was mostly cloudy. The temperature was 64 degrees and the relative humidity 80%. The wind was north at 13 miles an hour. At Williston, thunder was reported. The temperature was 62 degrees and the relative humidity 86%. At Jamestown, it was partly cloudy. The temperature was 77 degrees, the relative humidity 76%. The wind was west at 13 miles an hour. Severe thunderstorm warning remains in effect until 9 p.m. Mountain Daylight Time for northwestern Grant and eastern Hedinger counties. At 8:24 p.m. Mountain Daylight Time, a severe thunderstorm was located 7 miles northeast of Mott, or 36 miles northeast of Hedinger, moving east at 35 miles per hour. Expected hazards include 60 miles per hour wind gusts and quarter-size hail. This is a radar-indicated threat. The following impacts are expected. Hail damage to vehicles is expected. Expect wind damage to roofs, siding, and trees. Locations impacted include Mott, Elgin, New Leipzig, Parkview Dam, Burt, and Bentley. Seek shelter inside a well-built structure and stay away from windows. The storm is capable of producing damaging winds and large hail. Tornado watch for the following counties in North Dakota, Kidder, and Wells. Tornado watch number 415 remains in effect until 10 p.m. Central Daylight Time for the following counties in North Dakota, Kidder, and Wells. Remember, a tornado watch means the conditions are favorable for the development of severe weather, including tornadoes, large hail, and damaging winds in and close to the watch area. While severe weather may not be imminent, persons should remain alert for rapidly changing weather conditions and listen for later statements and possible warnings. 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Here is the forecast for the Bismarck Minden listening area. Rest of tonight, mostly clear. Showers likely and scattered thunderstorms in the evening. Some thunderstorms may be severe. Lows in the lower 50s. Southwest winds 10 to 15 miles per hour. Gusts up to 35 miles per hour in the evening. Chance of rain 60%. Tuesday, sunny. Highs around 80. West winds 15 to 25 miles per hour with gusts up to 35 miles per hour. Tuesday night, mostly clear. Lows in the mid-50s. West winds 5 to 10 miles per hour. Gusts up to 30 miles per hour in the evening. Wednesday, mostly sunny. Highs in the mid-80s. West winds around 10 miles per hour. Wednesday night, mostly clear. Lows in the upper 50s. South winds around 5 miles per hour. Thursday, mostly sunny. A chance of showers and thunderstorms in the afternoon. Highs in the upper 80s. Chance of rain 40%. Thursday night, partly cloudy. A chance of showers and thunderstorms in the evening. Lows around 60. Chance of rain 40%. Friday, sunny. A slight chance of showers and thunderstorms in the afternoon. Highs in the upper 80s. Chance of rain 20%. Friday night, showers and a chance of thunderstorms in the evening, then showers likely and a slight chance of thunderstorms after midnight. Lows in the lower 60s. Independence Day, mostly cloudy with a chance of showers and a slight chance of thunderstorms in the morning, then mostly sunny with showers likely and a chance of thunderstorms in the afternoon. Highs in the lower 80s. Chance of rain 60%. Saturday night, partly cloudy with a chance of showers and a slight chance of thunderstorms in the evening, then mostly clear after midnight. Lows in the upper 50s. Chance of rain 30%. Sunday, sunny. Highs in the mid-80s. Sunday night, mostly clear. A slight chance of showers in the evening. Lows in the upper 50s. Chance of rain 20%. Monday, sunny. Highs in the upper 80s. Here is the forecast for the Bismarck Minden listening area.

south winds around 5 miles per hour. Thursday, mostly sunny. A chance of showers and thunderstorms in the afternoon. Highs in the upper 80s. Chance of rain 40%. Thursday night, partly cloudy. A chance of showers and thunderstorms in the evening. Lows around 60. Chance of rain 40%. Friday, sunny. A slight chance of showers and thunderstorms in the afternoon. Highs in the upper 80s. Chance of rain 20%. Friday night, showers and a chance of thunderstorms in the evening. Then showers likely and a slight chance of thunderstorms after midnight. Lows in the lower 60s. Independence Day, mostly cloudy with a chance of showers and a slight chance of thunderstorms in the morning, then mostly sunny with showers likely and a chance of thunderstorms in the afternoon. Highs in the lower 80s. Chance of rain 60%. Saturday night, partly cloudy with a chance of showers and a slight chance of thunderstorms in the evening, then mostly clear after midnight. Lows in the upper 50s. Chance of rain 30%. Sunday, sunny. Highs in the mid-80s. Sunday night, mostly clear. A slight chance of showers in the evening. Lows in the upper 50s. Chance of rain 20%. Monday, sunny. Highs in the upper 80s. Here are the weather conditions at 9 p.m. Central Daylight Time. At Bismarck, it was clear. The temperature was 65 degrees, and the relative humidity 78%. The wind was north at 6 miles an hour. At Minot, it was mostly cloudy. The temperature was 65 degrees, and the relative humidity 81%. The wind was west at 9 miles an hour. At Dickinson, it was mostly cloudy. The temperature was 64 degrees, and the relative humidity 80%. The wind was north at 13 miles an hour. At Williston, thunder was reported. The temperature was 62 degrees, and the relative humidity 86%. At Jamestown, it was partly cloudy. The temperature was 77 degrees, the relative humidity 76%. The wind was west at 13 miles an hour. Severe thunderstorm warning remains in effect until 9 p.m. Mountain Daylight Time for northwestern Grant and eastern Hettinger counties. At 8:24 p.m. Mountain Daylight Time, a severe thunderstorm was located 7 miles northeast of Mott, or 36 miles northeast of Hettinger, moving east at 35 miles per hour. Expected hazards include 60 miles per hour wind gusts and quarter-size hail. This is a radar-indicated threat. The following impacts are expected. Hail damage to vehicles is expected. Expect wind damage to roofs, siding, and trees. Locations impacted include Mott, Elgin, New Leipzig, Parkview Dam, Burt and Bentley. Seek shelter inside a well-built structure and stay away from windows. The storm is capable of producing severe thunderstorm warning remains in effect until 9 p.m. Mountain Daylight Time for northwestern Grant and northeastern Hettinger counties. At 8:42 p.m. Mountain Daylight Time, a severe thunderstorm was located 6 miles northwest of New Leipzig, or 41 miles northeast of Hettinger, moving east at 35 miles per hour. Expected hazards include 60 miles per hour wind gusts and quarter-size hail. This is a radar-indicated threat. The following impacts are expected. Hail damage to vehicles is expected. Expect wind damage to roofs, siding, and trees. Locations impacted include Elgin, New Leipzig, Parkview Dam, Burt and Bentley. Seek shelter inside a well-built structure and stay away from windows. The storm is capable of producing damaging winds and large hail. Tornado watch for the following counties in North Dakota, Kidder and Wells. Tornado watch number 415 remains in effect until 10 p.m. Central Daylight Time for the following counties in North Dakota, Kidder and Wells. Remember, a tornado watch means the conditions are favorable for the development of severe weather, including tornadoes, large hail and damaging winds, in and close to the watch area. While severe weather may not be imminent, persons should remain alert for rapidly changing weather conditions and listen for later statements and possible warnings. Stay tuned to NOAA Weather Radio, commercial radio and television outlets, or internet sources for the latest severe weather information. Here is the forecast for the Bismarck Minden listening area. Rest of tonight, mostly clear. Scattered

showers and thunderstorms early in the evening. Some thunderstorms may be severe. Lows in the lower 50s. West winds 5 to 15 miles per hour with gusts up to 25 miles per hour. Chance of rain 30%. Tuesday, sunny. Highs around 80. West winds 15 to 25 miles per hour with gusts up to 35 miles per hour. Tuesday night, mostly clear. Lows in the mid-50s. West winds 5 to 10 miles per hour. Gusts up to 30 miles per hour in the evening. Wednesday, mostly sunny. Highs in the mid-80s. West winds around 10 miles per hour. Wednesday night, mostly clear. Lows in the upper 50s. South winds around 5 miles per hour. Thursday, mostly sunny. A chance of showers and thunderstorms in the afternoon. Highs in the upper 80s. Chance of rain 40%. Thursday night, partly cloudy. A chance of showers and thunderstorms in the evening. Lows around 60. Chance of rain 40%. Friday, sunny. A slight chance of showers and thunderstorms in the afternoon. Highs in the upper 80s. Chance of rain 20%. Friday night, showers and a chance of thunderstorms in the evening, then showers likely and a slight chance of thunderstorms after midnight. Lows in the lower 60s. Independence Day, mostly cloudy with a chance of showers and a slight chance of thunderstorms in the morning, then mostly sunny with showers likely and a chance of thunderstorms in the afternoon. Highs in the lower 80s. Chance of rain 60%. Saturday night, partly cloudy with a chance of showers and a slight chance of thunderstorms in the evening, then mostly clear after midnight. Lows in the upper 50s. Chance of rain 30%. Sunday, sunny. Highs in the mid-80s. Sunday night, mostly clear. A slight chance of showers in the evening. Lows in the upper 50s. Chance of rain 20%. Monday, tornado watch for the following counties in North Dakota, Kidder and Wells. Tornado watch number 415 has been canceled for the following counties in North Dakota, Kidder and Wells. Here is the forecast for the Bismarck Mandan listening area. Rest of tonight, mostly clear. Scattered showers and thunderstorms early in the evening. Some thunderstorms may be severe. Lows in the lower 50s. West winds 5 to 15 miles per hour with gusts up to 25 miles per hour. Chance of rain 30%. Tuesday, sunny. Highs around 80. West winds 15 to 25 miles per hour with gusts up to 35 miles per hour. Tuesday night, mostly clear. Lows in the mid-50s. West winds 5 to 10 miles per hour. Gusts up to 30 miles per hour in the evening. Wednesday, mostly sunny. Highs in the mid-80s. West winds around 10 miles per hour. Wednesday night, mostly clear. Lows in the upper 50s. South winds around 5 miles per hour. Thursday, mostly sunny. A chance of showers and thunderstorms in the afternoon. Highs in the upper 80s. Chance of rain 40%. Thursday night, partly cloudy. A chance of showers and thunderstorms in the evening. Lows around 60. Chance of rain 40%. Friday, sunny. A slight chance of showers and thunderstorms in the afternoon. Highs in the upper 80s. Chance of rain 20%. Friday night, showers and a chance of thunderstorms in the evening, then showers likely and a slight chance of thunderstorms after midnight. Lows in the lower 60s. Independence Day, mostly cloudy with a chance of showers and a slight chance of thunderstorms in the morning, then mostly sunny with showers likely and a chance of thunderstorms in the afternoon. Highs in the lower 80s. Chance of rain 60%. Saturday night, partly cloudy with a chance of showers and a slight chance of thunderstorms in the evening, then mostly clear after midnight. Lows in the upper 50s. Chance of rain 30%. Sunday, sunny. Highs in the mid-80s. Sunday night, mostly clear. A slight chance of showers in the evening. Lows in the upper 50s. Chance of rain 20%. Monday, sunny. Highs in the upper 80s. Here are the weather conditions at 9 p.m. Central Daylight Time.

Bismarck, it was clear. The temperature was 65 degrees, and the relative humidity 78%. The wind was north at 6 miles an hour. At Minot, it was mostly cloudy. The temperature was 65 degrees, and the relative humidity 81%. The wind was west at 9 miles an hour. At Dickinson, it was mostly cloudy. The temperature was 64 degrees, and the relative humidity 80%. The wind was north at 13 miles an hour. At Williston, thunder was reported. The temperature was 62 degrees, and the relative humidity 86%. At Jamestown, it was partly cloudy. The temperature was 77 degrees, the relative humidity 76%. The wind was west at 13 miles an hour. Severe thunderstorm warning remains in effect until 9 p.m. Mountain Daylight Time for northwestern Grant and northeastern Hettinger counties. At 8:42 p.m. Mountain Daylight Time, a severe thunderstorm was located 6 miles northwest of New Leipzig, or 41 miles northeast of Hettinger, moving east at 35 miles per hour. Expected hazards include 60 miles per hour wind gusts and quarter-size hail. This is a radar-indicated threat. The following impacts are expected. Hail damage to vehicles is expected. Expect wind damage to roofs, siding, and trees. Locations impacted include Elgin, New Leipzig, Parkview Dam, Burt, and Bentley. Seek shelter inside a well-built structure and stay away from windows. The storm is capable of producing damaging winds and large hail. Tornado watch for the following counties in North Dakota, Kidder, and Wells. Tornado watch number 415 has been canceled for the following counties in North Dakota, Kidder, and Wells. Here is the forecast for the Bismarck, Mandan listening area. Rest of tonight, mostly clear. Scattered showers and thunderstorms early in the evening. Some thunderstorms may be severe. Lows in the lower 50s. West winds 5 to 15 miles per hour with gusts up to 25 miles per hour. Chance of rain 30%. Tuesday, sunny. Highs around 80. West winds 15 to 25 miles per hour with gusts up to 35 miles per hour. Tuesday night, mostly clear. Lows in the mid-50s. West winds 5 to 10 miles per hour. Gusts up to 30 miles per hour in the evening. Wednesday, mostly sunny. Highs in the mid-80s. West winds around 10 miles per hour. Wednesday night, mostly clear. Lows in the upper 50s. South winds around 5 miles per hour. Thursday, mostly sunny. A chance of showers and thunderstorms in the afternoon. Highs in the upper 80s. Chance of rain 40%. Thursday night, partly cloudy. A chance of showers and thunderstorms in the evening. Lows around 60. Chance of rain 40%. Friday, sunny. A slight chance of showers and thunderstorms in the afternoon. Highs in the upper 80s. Chance of rain 20%. Friday night, showers and a chance of thunderstorms in the evening. Then showers likely and a slight chance of thunderstorms after midnight. Lows in the lower 60s. Independence Day, mostly cloudy with a chance of showers and a slight chance of thunderstorms in the morning. Then mostly sunny with showers likely and a chance of thunderstorms in the afternoon. Highs in the lower 80s. Chance of rain 60%. Saturday night, partly cloudy with a chance of showers and a slight chance of thunderstorms in the evening, then mostly clear after midnight. Lows in the upper 50s. Chance of rain 30%. Sunday, sunny. Highs in the mid-80s. Sunday night, mostly clear. A slight chance of showers in the evening. Lows in the upper 50s. Chance of rain 20%. Monday, sunny. Highs in the upper 80s. Here are the weather conditions at 9 p.m. Central Daylight Time. At Bismarck, it was clear. The temperature was 65 degrees, and the relative humidity 78%. The wind was north at 6 miles an hour. At Minot, it was mostly cloudy. The temperature was 65 degrees, and the relative humidity 81%. The wind was west at 9 miles an hour. At Dickinson, it was mostly cloudy. The temperature was 64 degrees, and the relative humidity 80%. The wind was north at 13 miles an hour.

At Williston, thunder was reported. The temperature was 62 degrees and the relative humidity 86%. At Jamestown, it was partly cloudy. The temperature was 77 degrees, the relative humidity 76%. The wind was west at 13 miles an hour. Severe thunderstorm warning remains in effect until 9 p.m. Mountain Daylight Time for northwestern Grant and northeastern Hettinger counties. At 8:42 p.m. Mountain Daylight Time, a severe thunderstorm was located 6 miles northwest of New Leipzig, or 41 miles northeast of Hettinger, moving east at 35 miles per hour. Expected hazards include 60 miles per hour wind gusts and quarter-size hail. This is a radar-indicated threat. The following impacts are expected. Hail damage to vehicles is expected. Expect wind damage to roofs, siding, and trees. Locations impacted include Elgin, New Leipzig, Parkview Dam, Burt and Bentley. Seek shelter inside a well-built structure and stay away from windows. The storm is capable of producing damaging winds and large hail. Tornado watch for the following counties in North Dakota, Kidder and Wells. Tornado watch number 415 has been canceled for the following counties in North Dakota, Kidder and Wells. Here is the forecast for the Bismarck, Minden listening area. Rest of tonight, mostly clear. Scattered showers and thunderstorms early in the evening. Some thunderstorms may be severe. Lows in the lower 50s. West winds 5 to 15 miles per hour with gusts up to 25 miles per hour. Chance of rain 30%. Tuesday, sunny. Highs around 80. West winds 15 to 25 miles per hour with gusts up to 35 miles per hour. Tuesday night, mostly clear. Lows in the mid-50s. West winds 5 to 10 miles per hour. Gusts up to 30 miles per hour in the evening. Wednesday, mostly sunny. Highs in the mid-80s. West winds around 10 miles per hour. Wednesday night, mostly clear. Lows in the upper 50s. South winds around 5 miles per hour. Thursday, mostly sunny. A chance of showers and thunderstorms in the afternoon. Highs in the upper 80s. Chance of rain 40%. Thursday night, partly cloudy. A chance of showers and thunderstorms in the evening. Lows around 60. Chance of rain 40%. Friday, sunny. A slight chance of showers and thunderstorms in the afternoon. Highs in the upper 80s. Chance of rain 20%. Friday night, showers and a chance of thunderstorms in the evening. Then showers likely and a slight chance of thunderstorms after midnight. Lows in the lower 60s. Independence Day, mostly cloudy with a chance of showers and a slight chance of thunderstorms in the morning, then mostly sunny with showers likely and a chance of thunderstorms in the afternoon. Highs in the lower 80s. Chance of rain 60%. Saturday night, partly cloudy with a chance of showers and a slight chance of thunderstorms in the evening, then mostly clear after midnight. Lows in the upper 50s. Chance of rain 30%. Sunday, sunny. Highs in the mid-80s. Sunday night, mostly clear. A slight chance of showers in the evening. Lows in the upper 50s. Chance of rain 20%. Monday, sunny. Highs in the upper 80s. Here are the weather conditions at 9 p.m. Central Daylight Time. At Bismarck, it was clear. The temperature was 65 degrees and the relative humidity 78%. The wind was north at 6 miles an hour. At Minot, it was mostly cloudy. The temperature was 65 degrees, and the relative humidity 81%. The wind was west at 9 miles an hour. At Dickinson, it was mostly cloudy. The temperature was 64 degrees, and the relative humidity 80%. The wind was north at 13 miles an hour. At Williston, thunder was reported. The temperature was 62 degrees, and the relative humidity 86%. Severe thunderstorm warning will expire at 9 p.m. Mountain Daylight Time for northwestern Grant and northeastern Hettinger counties. The storm which prompted the warning has weakened below severe limits. Therefore, the warning will be allowed to expire. However, small hail is still possible with this thunderstorm. Here are the weather conditions at 9 p.m. Central.

daylight time. At Bismarck, it was clear. The temperature was 65 degrees, and the relative humidity 78%. The wind was north at 6 miles an hour. At Minot, it was mostly cloudy. The temperature was 65 degrees, and the relative humidity 81%. The wind was west at 9 miles an hour. At Dickinson, it was mostly cloudy. The temperature was 64 degrees, and the relative humidity 80%. The wind was north at 13 miles an hour. At Williston, thunder was reported. The temperature was 62 degrees, and the relative humidity 86%. At Jamestown, it was partly cloudy. The temperature was 77 degrees, the relative humidity 76%. The wind was west at 13 miles an hour. 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Providing weather information 24 hours a day from your National Weather Service office in Bismarck. Severe thunderstorm warning will expire at 9 p.m. Mountain Daylight Time for northwestern Grant and northeastern Hettinger counties. The storm which prompted the warning has weakened below severe limits. Therefore, the warning will be allowed to expire. However, small hail is still possible with this thunderstorm. Here is the forecast for the Bismarck Minden listening area. Rest of tonight, mostly clear. Scattered showers and thunderstorms early in the evening. Some thunderstorms may be severe. Lows in the lower 50s. West winds 5 to 15 miles per hour with gusts up to 25 miles per hour. Chance of rain 30%. Tuesday, sunny. Highs around 80. West winds 15 to 25 miles per hour with gusts up to 35 miles per hour. Tuesday night, mostly clear. Lows in the mid-50s. West winds 5 to 10 miles per hour. Gusts up to 30 miles per hour in the evening. Wednesday, mostly sunny. Highs in the mid-80s. West winds around 10 miles per hour. Wednesday night, mostly clear. Lows in the upper 50s. South winds around 5 miles per hour. Thursday, mostly sunny. A chance of showers and thunderstorms in the afternoon. Highs in the upper 80s. Chance of rain 40%. Thursday night, partly cloudy. A chance of showers and thunderstorms in the evening. Lows around 60. Chance of rain 40%. Friday, sunny. A slight chance of showers and thunderstorms in the afternoon. Highs in the upper 80s. Chance of rain 20%. Friday night, showers and a chance of thunderstorms in the evening. Then showers likely and a slight chance of thunderstorms after midnight. Lows in the lower 60s. Independence Day, mostly cloudy with a chance of showers and a slight chance of thunderstorms in the morning, then mostly sunny with showers likely and a chance of thunderstorms in the afternoon. Highs in the lower 80s. Chance of rain 60%. Saturday night, partly cloudy with a chance of showers and a slight chance of thunderstorms in the evening, then mostly clear after midnight. Lows in the upper 50s. Chance of rain 30%. Sunday, sunny. Highs in the mid-80s. Sunday night, mostly clear. A slight chance of showers in the evening. Lows in the upper 50s. Chance of rain 20%. Monday, sunny. Highs in the upper 80s. Here are the weather conditions at 9 p.m. Central Daylight Time. At Bismarck, it was clear. The temperature was 65 degrees, and the relative humidity 78%. The wind was north at 6 miles an hour. At Minot, it was mostly cloudy. The temperature was 65 degrees, and the relative humidity 81%. The wind was west at 9 miles an hour. At Dickinson, it was mostly cloudy. The temperature was 64 degrees, and the relative humidity 80%. The wind was north at 13 miles an hour. At Williston, thunder was reported. The temperature was 62 degrees, and the relative humidity 86%. At Jamestown, it was partly cloudy. The temperature was 77 degrees, the relative humidity 76%. The wind was west at 13 miles an hour. Severe thunderstorm warning will expire at 9 p.m. Mountain Daylight Time for northwestern Grant and northeastern Hettinger counties.

the storm, which prompted the warning, has weakened below severe limits. Therefore, the warning will be allowed to expire. However, small hail is still possible with this thunderstorm. Here is the forecast for the Bismarck Mainland listening area. Rest of tonight, mostly clear. Scattered showers and thunderstorms early in the evening. Some thunderstorms may be severe. Lows in the lower 50s. West winds 5 to 15 miles per hour with gusts up to 25 miles per hour. Chance of rain 30%. Tuesday, sunny. Highs around 80. West winds 15 to 25 miles per hour with gusts up to 35 miles per hour. Tuesday night, mostly clear. Lows in the mid-50s. West winds 5 to 10 miles per hour. Gusts up to 30 miles per hour in the evening. Wednesday, mostly sunny. Highs in the mid-80s. West winds around 10 miles per hour. Wednesday night, mostly clear. Lows in the upper 50s. South winds around 5 miles per hour. Thursday, mostly sunny. A chance of showers and thunderstorms in the afternoon. Highs in the upper 80s. Chance of rain 40%. Thursday night, partly cloudy. A chance of showers and thunderstorms in the evening. Lows around 60. Chance of rain 40%. Friday, sunny. A slight chance of showers and thunderstorms in the afternoon. Highs in the upper 80s. Chance of rain 20%. Friday night, showers and a chance of thunderstorms in the evening, then showers likely and a slight chance of thunderstorms after midnight. Lows in the lower 60s. Independence Day, mostly cloudy with a chance of showers and a slight chance of thunderstorms in the morning, then mostly sunny with showers likely and a chance of thunderstorms in the afternoon. Highs in the lower 80s. Chance of rain 60%. Saturday night, partly cloudy with a chance of showers and a slight chance of thunderstorms in the evening, then mostly clear after midnight. Lows in the upper 50s. Chance of rain 30%. Sunday, sunny. Highs in the mid-80s. Sunday night, mostly clear. A slight chance of showers in the evening. Lows in the upper 50s. Chance of rain 20%. Monday, sunny. Highs in the upper 80s. Here are the weather conditions at 10 p.m. Central Daylight Time. At Bismarck, it was clear. The temperature was 61 degrees, and the relative humidity 83%. At Minot, it was mostly cloudy. The temperature was 62 degrees, and the relative humidity 90%. The wind was north at 6 miles an hour. At Dickinson, it was partly cloudy. The temperature was 58 degrees, and the relative humidity 75%. The wind was northwest at 9 miles an hour. At Williston, light rain was falling. The temperature was 56 degrees, and the relative humidity 86%. At Jamestown, it was partly cloudy. The temperature was 71 degrees, the relative humidity 87%. The wind was west at 17 miles an hour, gusting to 29. The regional weather forecast from your National Weather Service office in Bismarck. A gradual warming trend is expected by the middle and latter parts of the week, with highs in the 80s and 90s across the region from Wednesday through Friday. Low to medium chances of thunderstorms will continue across the region at times during the middle to latter parts of the week. Here is the forecast for the Bismarck Mainland listening area. Rest of tonight, mostly clear. Scattered showers and thunderstorms early in the evening. Some thunderstorms may be severe. Lows in the lower 50s. West winds 5 to 15 miles per hour with gusts up to 25 miles per hour. Chance of rain 30%. Tuesday, sunny. Highs around 80. West winds 15 to 25 miles per hour with gusts up to 35 miles per hour. Tuesday night, mostly clear. Lows in the mid-50s. West winds 5 to 10 miles per hour. Gusts up to 30 miles per hour in the evening. Wednesday, mostly sunny. Highs in the mid-80s. West winds around 10 miles per hour. Wednesday night, mostly clear. Lows in the upper 50s. South winds around 5 miles per hour. Thursday, mostly sunny. A chance of showers and thunderstorms in the afternoon.

highs in the upper 80s. Chance of rain 40%. Thursday night, partly cloudy. A chance of showers and thunderstorms in the evening. Lows around 60. Chance of rain 40%. Friday, sunny. A slight chance of showers and thunderstorms in the afternoon. Highs in the upper 80s. Chance of rain 20%. Friday night, showers and a chance of thunderstorms in the evening, then showers likely and a slight chance of thunderstorms after midnight. Lows in the lower 60s. Independence Day, mostly cloudy with a chance of showers and a slight chance of thunderstorms in the morning, then mostly sunny with showers likely and a chance of thunderstorms in the afternoon. Highs in the lower 80s. Chance of rain 60%. Saturday night, partly cloudy with a chance of showers and a slight chance of thunderstorms in the evening, then mostly clear after midnight. Lows in the upper 50s. Chance of rain 30%. Sunday, sunny. Highs in the mid-80s. Sunday night, mostly clear. A slight chance of showers in the evening. Lows in the upper 50s. Chance of rain 20%. Monday, sunny. Highs in the upper 80s. For Western Lake Sakakawea, rest of tonight, breezy. West winds 15 to 25 miles per hour. Numerous showers and scattered thunderstorms through the night. Isolated showers after midnight. Mostly cloudy in the evening, then becoming partly cloudy. Lows in the lower 50s. Tuesday, very windy. West winds 25 to 40 miles per hour. Mostly sunny. Highs in the mid-70s. For Eastern Lake Sakakawea, rest of tonight, breezy. West winds 10 to 20 miles per hour, shifting to the southwest 15 to 25 miles per hour after midnight. Scattered thunderstorms in the evening. Scattered showers in the late evening and overnight. Partly cloudy. Lows in the lower 50s. Tuesday, windy. West winds 25 to 35 miles per hour. Sunny. Highs in the mid-70s. For Northern Lake Oahe, rest of tonight, southwest winds 10 to 20 miles per hour. Isolated thunderstorms in the evening. Isolated showers in the late evening and overnight. Mostly clear. Lows in the mid-50s. Tuesday, windy. Southwest winds 15 to 20 miles per hour, shifting to the west 20 to 30 miles per hour in the late morning and afternoon. Sunny. Highs in the lower 80s. Here are the weather conditions at 10 p.m. Central Daylight Time. Bismarck, clear. Temperature 61 degrees, relative humidity 83%. Pressure 29.56 inches and rising. Mandan, clear. 59 degrees, relative humidity 100%. Wind east at 7 miles an hour. Hazen, mostly cloudy. 61 degrees, relative humidity 82%. Wind northwest at 12 miles an hour, gusting to 18. Harvey, fog was reported. 59 degrees, relative humidity 100%. Wind northwest at 8 miles an hour, gusting to 25. Minot, mostly cloudy. 62 degrees, relative humidity 90%. Wind north at 7 miles an hour. Dickinson, partly cloudy. 58 degrees, relative humidity 75%. Wind northwest at 9 miles an hour. Elsewhere around North Dakota, rain was falling, with a temperature of 56 at Williston and 66 at Devil's Lake. It was 59 at Garrison. It was partly cloudy, with a temperature of 71 at Jamestown and 77 at Fargo. At Grand Forks, it was mostly cloudy, with a temperature of 78. In northern South Dakota, it was clear. It was 74 at Mobridge and 72 at Aberdeen. In eastern Montana, skies ranged from mostly cloudy to cloudy. It was 64 at Miles City, 57 at Glendive, and 58 at Sydney. Once again, at Bismarck, the temperature was 61 degrees under clear skies. The regional weather forecast from your National Weather Service office in Bismarck. A gradual warming trend is expected by the middle and latter parts of the week, with highs in the 80s and 90s across the region from Wednesday through Friday. Low to medium chances of thunderstorms will continue across the region at times during the middle to latter parts of the week. Here is the forecast.

the Bismarck Mandan listening area. West of tonight, mostly clear. Scattered showers and thunderstorms early in the evening. Some thunderstorms may be severe. Lows in the lower 50s. West winds 5 to 15 miles per hour with gusts up to 25 miles per hour. Chance of rain 30%. Tuesday, sunny. Highs around 80. West winds 15 to 25 miles per hour with gusts up to 35 miles per hour. Tuesday night, mostly clear. Lows in the mid-50s. West winds 5 to 10 miles per hour. Gusts up to 30 miles per hour in the evening. Wednesday, mostly sunny. Highs in the mid-80s. West winds around 10 miles per hour. Wednesday night, mostly clear. Lows in the upper 50s. South winds around 5 miles per hour. Thursday, mostly sunny. A chance of showers and thunderstorms in the afternoon. Highs in the upper 80s. Chance of rain 40%. Thursday night, partly cloudy. A chance of showers and thunderstorms in the evening. Lows around 60. Chance of rain 40%. Friday, sunny. A slight chance of showers and thunderstorms in the afternoon. Highs in the upper 80s. Chance of rain 20%. Friday night, showers and a chance of thunderstorms in the evening. Sun showers likely and a slight chance of thunderstorms after midnight. Lows in the lower 60s. Independence Day, mostly cloudy with a chance of showers and a slight chance of thunderstorms in the morning, then mostly sunny with showers likely and a chance of thunderstorms in the afternoon. Highs in the lower 80s. Chance of rain 60%. Saturday night, partly cloudy with a chance of showers and a slight chance of thunderstorms in the evening, then mostly clear after midnight. Lows in the upper 50s. Chance of rain 30%. Sunday, sunny. Highs in the mid-80s. Sunday night, mostly clear. A slight chance of showers in the evening. Lows in the upper 50s. Chance of rain 20%. Monday, sunny. Highs in the upper 80s. For Western Lake Sakakawea, west of tonight, breezy. West winds 15 to 25 miles per hour. Numerous showers and scattered thunderstorms through the night. Isolated showers after midnight. Mostly cloudy in the evening, then becoming partly cloudy. Lows in the lower 50s. Tuesday, very windy. West winds 25 to 40 miles per hour. Mostly sunny. Highs in the mid-70s. For Eastern Lake Sakakawea, west of tonight, breezy. West winds 10 to 20 miles per hour, shifting to the southwest 15 to 25 miles per hour after midnight. Scattered thunderstorms in the evening. Scattered showers in the late evening and overnight. Partly cloudy. Lows in the lower 50s. Tuesday, windy. West winds 25 to 35 miles per hour. Sunny. Highs in the mid-70s. For Northern Lake Oahe, west of tonight, southwest winds 10 to 20 miles per hour. Isolated thunderstorms in the evening. Isolated showers in the late evening and overnight. Mostly clear. Lows in the mid-50s. Tuesday, windy. Southwest winds 15 to 20 miles per hour, shifting to the west 20 to 30 miles per hour in the late morning and afternoon. Sunny. Highs in the lower 80s. Here are the weather conditions at 10 p.m. Central Daylight Time. Bismarck, clear. Temperature 61 degrees, relative humidity 83%. Pressure 29.56 inches and rising. Mandan, clear. 59 degrees, relative humidity 100%. Wind east at 7 miles an hour. Hazen, mostly cloudy. 61 degrees, relative humidity 82%. Wind northwest at 12 miles an hour, gusting to 18. Harvey, fog was reported. 59 degrees, relative humidity 100%. Wind northwest at 8 miles an hour, gusting to 25. Minot, mostly cloudy. 62 degrees, relative humidity 90%. Wind north at 7 miles an hour. Dickinson, partly cloudy. 58 degrees, relative humidity 75%. Wind northwest at 9 miles an hour. Elsewhere around North Dakota, rain was

following with a temperature of 56 at Williston and 66 at Devil's Lake. It was 59 at Garrison. It was partly cloudy with a temperature of 71 at Jamestown and 77 at Fargo. At Grand Forks, it was mostly cloudy with a temperature of 78. In northern South Dakota, it was clear. It was 74 at Mobridge and 72 at Aberdeen. In eastern Montana, skies ranged from mostly cloudy to cloudy. It was 64 at Miles City, 57 at Glendive, and 58 at Sydney. Once again, at Bismarck, the temperature was 61 degrees under clear skies. The regional weather forecast from your National Weather Service office in Bismarck. A gradual warming trend is expected by the middle and latter parts of the week, with highs in the 80s and 90s across the region from Wednesday through Friday. Low to medium chances of thunderstorms will continue across the region at times during the middle to latter parts of the week. Here is the forecast for the Bismarck, Mend, and listening area. West of tonight, mostly clear. Scattered showers and thunderstorms early in the evening. Some thunderstorms may be severe. Lows in the lower 50s. West winds 5 to 15 miles per hour with gusts up to 25 miles per hour. Chance of rain 30%. Tuesday, sunny. Highs around 80. West winds 15 to 25 miles per hour with gusts up to 35 miles per hour. Tuesday night, mostly clear. Lows in the mid-50s. West winds 5 to 10 miles per hour. Gusts up to 30 miles per hour in the evening. Wednesday, mostly sunny. Highs in the mid-80s. West winds around 10 miles per hour. Wednesday night, mostly clear. Lows in the upper 50s. South winds around 5 miles per hour. Thursday, mostly sunny. A chance of showers and thunderstorms in the afternoon. Highs in the upper 80s. Chance of rain 40%. Thursday night, partly cloudy. A chance of showers and thunderstorms in the evening. Lows around 60. Chance of rain 40%. Friday, sunny. A slight chance of showers and thunderstorms in the afternoon. Highs in the upper 80s. Chance of rain 20%. Friday night, showers and a chance of thunderstorms in the evening. Then showers likely and a slight chance of thunderstorms after midnight. Lows in the lower 60s. Independence Day, mostly cloudy with a chance of showers and a slight chance of thunderstorms in the morning. Then mostly sunny with showers likely and a chance of thunderstorms in the afternoon. Highs in the lower 80s. Chance of rain 60%. Saturday night, partly cloudy with a chance of showers and a slight chance of thunderstorms in the evening, then mostly clear after midnight. Lows in the upper 50s. Chance of rain 30%. Sunday, sunny. Highs in the mid-80s. Sunday night, mostly clear. A slight chance of showers in the evening. Lows in the upper 50s. Chance of rain 20%. Monday, sunny. Highs in the upper 80s. For Western Lake Sakakawea, west of tonight, breezy. West winds 15 to 25 miles per hour. Numerous showers and scattered thunderstorms through the night. Isolated showers after midnight. Mostly cloudy in the evening, then becoming partly cloudy. Lows in the lower 50s. Tuesday, very windy. West winds 25 to 40 miles per hour. Mostly sunny. Highs in the mid-70s. For Eastern Lake Sakakawea, west of tonight, breezy. West winds 10 to 20 miles per hour, shifting to the southwest 15 to 25 miles per hour after midnight. Scattered thunderstorms in the evening. Scattered showers in the late evening and overnight. Partly cloudy. Lows in the lower 50s. Tuesday, windy. West winds 25 to 35 miles per hour. Sunny. Highs in the mid-70s. For Northern Lake Oahe, west of tonight, southwest winds 10 to 20 miles per hour. Isolated thunderstorms in the evening. Isolated showers in the late evening and overnight. Mostly clear. Lows in the mid-50s. Tuesday, windy. Southwest winds 15 to 20 miles per hour, shifting to the west 20 to 30 miles per hour in the late morning and afternoon. Sunny. Highs in the lower 80s. Here are the weather conditions.

10 p.m. Central Daylight Time. Bismarck, clear. Temperature 61 degrees, relative humidity 83%. Pressure 29.56 inches and rising. Mendham, clear. 59 degrees, relative humidity 100%. Wind east at 7 miles an hour. Hazen, mostly cloudy. 61 degrees, relative humidity 82%. Wind northwest at 12 miles an hour, gusting to 18. Harvey, fog was reported. 59 degrees, relative humidity 100%. Wind northwest at 8 miles an hour, gusting to 25. Minot, mostly cloudy. 62 degrees, relative humidity 90%. Wind north at 7 miles an hour. Dickinson, partly cloudy. 58 degrees, relative humidity 75%. Wind northwest at 9 miles an hour. Elsewhere around North Dakota, rain was falling, with a temperature of 56 at Williston and 66 at Devil's Lake. It was 59 at Garrison. It was partly cloudy, with a temperature of 71 at Jamestown and 77 at Fargo. At Grand Forks, it was mostly cloudy, with a temperature of 78. In northern South Dakota, it was clear. It was 74 at Mobridge and 72 at Aberdeen. In eastern Montana, skies ranged from mostly cloudy to cloudy. It was 64 at Miles City, 57 at Glendive, and 58 at Sydney. Once again, at Bismarck, the temperature was 61 degrees under clear skies. The regional weather forecast from your National Weather Service office in Bismarck. A gradual warming trend is expected by the middle and latter parts of the week, with highs in the 80s and 90s across the region from Wednesday through Friday. Low to medium chances of thunderstorms will continue across the region at times during the middle to latter parts of the week. Here is the forecast for the Bismarck and listening area. Rest of tonight, mostly clear. Scattered showers and thunderstorms early in the evening. Some thunderstorms may be severe. Lows in the lower 50s. West winds 5 to 15 miles per hour with gusts up to 25 miles per hour. Chance of rain 30%. Tuesday, sunny. Highs around 80. West winds 15 to 25 miles per hour with gusts up to 35 miles per hour. Tuesday night, mostly clear. Lows in the mid-50s. West winds 5 to 10 miles per hour. Gusts up to 30 miles per hour in the evening. Wednesday, mostly sunny. Highs in the mid-80s. West winds around 10 miles per hour. Wednesday night, mostly clear. Lows in the upper 50s. South winds around 5 miles per hour. Thursday, mostly sunny. A chance of showers and thunderstorms in the afternoon. Highs in the upper 80s. Chance of rain 40%. Thursday night, partly cloudy. A chance of showers and thunderstorms in the evening. Lows around 60. Chance of rain 40%. Friday, sunny. A slight chance of showers and thunderstorms in the afternoon. Highs in the upper 80s. Chance of rain 20%. Friday night, showers and a chance of thunderstorms in the evening. Then showers likely and a slight chance of thunderstorms after midnight. Lows in the lower 60s. Independence Day, mostly cloudy with a chance of showers and a slight chance of thunderstorms in the morning. Then mostly sunny with showers likely and a chance of thunderstorms in the afternoon. Highs in the lower 80s. Chance of rain 60%. Saturday night, partly cloudy with a chance of showers and a slight chance of thunderstorms in the evening, then mostly clear after midnight. Lows in the upper 50s. Chance of rain 30%. Sunday, sunny. Highs in the mid-80s. Sunday night, mostly clear. A slight chance of showers in the evening. Lows in the upper 50s. Chance of rain 20%. Monday, sunny. Highs in the upper 80s. For Western Lake Sakakawea, rest of tonight, breezy. West winds 15 to 25 miles per hour. Numerous showers and scattered thunderstorms through the night. Isolated showers after midnight. Mostly cloudy in the evening, then becoming partly cloudy. Lows in the lower 50s. Tuesday, very windy. West winds 25 to 40 miles per hour. Mostly sunny.
highs in the mid-70s. For eastern Lake Sakakawea, rest of tonight, breezy. West winds 10 to 20 miles per hour, shifting to the southwest 15 to 25 miles per hour after midnight. Scattered thunderstorms in the evening. Scattered showers in the late evening and overnight. Partly cloudy. Lows in the lower 50s. Tuesday, windy. West winds 25 to 35 miles per hour. Sunny. Highs in the mid-70s. For northern Lake Oahe, rest of tonight, southwest winds 10 to 20 miles per hour. Isolated thunderstorms in the evening. Isolated showers in the late evening and overnight. Mostly clear. Lows in the mid-50s. Tuesday, windy. Southwest winds 15 to 20 miles per hour, shifting to the west 20 to 30 miles per hour in the late morning and afternoon. Sunny. Highs in the lower 80s. 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Providing weather information 24 hours a day from your National Weather Service office in Bismarck. Here are the weather conditions at 10 p.m. Central Daylight Time. Bismarck, clear. Temperature 61 degrees, relative humidity 83%. Pressure 29.56 inches and rising. Menden, clear. 59 degrees, relative humidity 100%. Wind east at 7 miles an hour. Hazen, mostly cloudy. 61 degrees, relative humidity 82%. Wind northwest at 12 miles an hour, gusting to 18. Harvey, fog was reported. 59 degrees, relative humidity 100%. Wind northwest at 8 miles an hour, gusting to 25. Minot, mostly cloudy. 62 degrees, relative humidity 90%. Wind north at 7 miles an hour. Dickinson, partly cloudy. 58 degrees, relative humidity 75%. Wind northwest at 9 miles an hour. Elsewhere around North Dakota, rain was falling, with a temperature of 56 at Williston and 66 at Devil's Lake. It was 59 at Garrison. It was partly cloudy, with a temperature of 71 at Jamestown and 77 at Fargo. At Grand Forks, it was mostly cloudy, with a temperature of 78. In northern South Dakota, it was clear. It was 74 at Mobridge and 72 at Aberdeen. In eastern Montana, skies ranged from mostly cloudy to cloudy. It was 64 at Miles City, 57 at Glendive, and 58 at Sydney. Once again, at Bismarck, the temperature was 61 degrees under clear skies. The regional weather forecast from your National Weather Service office in Bismarck. A gradual warming trend is expected by the middle and latter parts of the week, with highs in the 80s and 90s across the region from Wednesday through Friday. Low to medium chances of thunderstorms will continue across the region at times during the middle to latter parts of the week. Here is the forecast for the Bismarck Menden listening area. Rest of tonight, mostly clear. Scattered showers and thunderstorms early in the evening. Some thunderstorms may be severe. Lows in the lower 50s. West winds 5 to 15 miles per hour with scattered showers and thunderstorms early in the evening. Some thunderstorms may be severe. Lows in the lower 50s. West winds 5 to 15 miles per hour with gusts up to 25 miles per hour. Chance of rain 30%. Tuesday, sunny. Highs around 80. West winds 15 to 25 miles per hour with gusts up to 35 miles per hour. Tuesday night, mostly clear. Lows in the mid-50s. West winds 5 to 10 miles per hour. Gusts up to 30 miles per hour in the evening. Wednesday, mostly sunny. Highs in the mid-80s. West winds around 10 miles per hour. Wednesday night, mostly clear. Lows in the upper 50s. South winds around 5 miles per hour. Thursday, mostly sunny. A chance of showers and thunderstorms in the afternoon. Highs in the upper 80s. Chance of rain 40%. Thursday night, partly cloudy. A chance of showers and thunderstorms in the evening. Lows around 60. Chance of rain 40%. Friday, sunny.

a slight chance of showers and thunderstorms in the afternoon. Highs in the upper 80s. Chance of rain 20%. Friday night, showers and a chance of thunderstorms in the evening. Then showers likely and a slight chance of thunderstorms after midnight. Lows in the lower 60s. Independence Day, mostly cloudy with a chance of showers and a slight chance of thunderstorms in the morning, then mostly sunny with showers likely and a chance of thunderstorms in the afternoon. Highs in the lower 80s. Chance of rain 60%. Saturday night, partly cloudy with a chance of showers and a slight chance of thunderstorms in the evening, then mostly clear after midnight. Lows in the upper 50s. Chance of rain 30%. Sunday, sunny. Highs in the mid-80s. Sunday night, mostly clear. A slight chance of showers in the evening. Lows in the upper 50s. Chance of rain 20%. Monday, sunny. Highs in the upper 80s. For Western Lake Sakakawea, rest of tonight, breezy. West winds 15 to 25 miles per hour. Numerous showers and scattered thunderstorms through the night. Isolated showers after midnight. Mostly cloudy in the evening, then becoming partly cloudy. Lows in the lower 50s. Tuesday, very windy. West winds 25 to 40 miles per hour. Mostly sunny. Highs in the mid-70s. For Eastern Lake Sakakawea, rest of tonight, breezy. West winds 10 to 20 miles per hour, shifting to the southwest 15 to 25 miles per hour after midnight. Scattered thunderstorms in the evening. Scattered showers in the late evening and overnight. Partly cloudy. Lows in the lower 50s. Tuesday, windy. West winds 25 to 35 miles per hour. Sunny. Highs in the mid-70s. For Northern Lake Oahe, rest of tonight, southwest winds 10 to 20 miles per hour. Isolated thunderstorms in the evening. Isolated showers in the late evening and overnight. Mostly clear. Lows in the mid-50s. Tuesday, windy. Southwest winds 15 to 20 miles per hour, shifting to the west 20 to 30 miles per hour in the late morning and afternoon. Sunny. Highs in the lower 80s. Here are the weather conditions at 10 p.m. Central Daylight Time. Bismarck, clear. Temperature 61 degrees, relative humidity 83%. Pressure 29.56 inches and rising. Mendham, clear. 59 degrees, relative humidity 100%. Wind east at 7 miles an hour. Hazen, mostly cloudy. 61 degrees, relative humidity 82%. Wind northwest at 12 miles an hour, gusting to 18. Harvey, fog was reported. 59 degrees, relative humidity 100%. Wind northwest at 8 miles an hour, gusting to 25. Minot, mostly cloudy. 62 degrees, relative humidity 90%. Wind north at 7 miles an hour. Dickinson, partly cloudy. 58 degrees, relative humidity 75%. Wind northwest at 9 miles an hour. Elsewhere around North Dakota, rain was falling, with a temperature of 56 at Williston and 66 at Devil's Lake. It was 59 at Garrison. It was partly cloudy, with a temperature of 71 at Jamestown and 77 at Fargo. At Grand Forks, it was mostly cloudy, with a temperature of 78. In northern South Dakota, it was clear. It was 74 at Mobridge and 72 at Aberdeen. In eastern Montana, skies ranged from mostly cloudy to cloudy. It was 64 at Miles City, 57 at Glendive, and 58 at Sydney. Once again, at Bismarck, the temperature was 61 degrees under clear skies. The regional weather forecast from your National Weather Service office in Bismarck. A gradual warming trend is expected by the middle and latter parts of the week, with highs in the 80s and 90s across the region from Wednesday through Friday. Low to medium chances of thunderstorms will continue across the region at times during the middle to latter parts of the week. Here is the forecast for the Bismarck Minden listening area. Rest of tonight, mostly clear. Isolated showers late in the evening. Lows in the lower 50s. West winds 5 to 15 miles per hour. Tuesday, sunny. Highs around 8.

a slight chance of showers and thunderstorms in the afternoon. Highs in the upper 80s. Chance of rain 20%. Friday night, showers and a chance of thunderstorms in the evening, then showers likely and a slight chance of thunderstorms after midnight. Lows in the lower 60s. Independence Day, mostly cloudy with a chance of showers and a slight chance of thunderstorms in the morning, then mostly sunny with showers likely and a chance of thunderstorms in the afternoon. Highs in the lower 80s. Chance of rain 60%. Saturday night, partly cloudy with a chance of showers and a slight chance of thunderstorms in the evening, then mostly clear after midnight. Lows in the upper 50s. Chance of rain 30%. Sunday, sunny. Highs in the mid-80s. Sunday night, mostly clear. A slight chance of showers in the evening. Lows in the upper 50s. Chance of rain 20%. Monday, sunny. Highs in the upper 80s. For Western Lake Sakakawea, rest of tonight, breezy. West winds 15 to 25 miles per hour. Numerous showers and scattered thunderstorms through the night. Isolated showers after midnight. Mostly cloudy in the evening, then becoming partly cloudy. Lows in the lower 50s. Tuesday, very windy. West winds 25 to 40 miles per hour. Mostly sunny. Highs in the mid-70s. For Eastern Lake Sakakawea, rest of tonight, breezy. West winds 10 to 20 miles per hour, shifting to the southwest 15 to 25 miles per hour after midnight. Scattered thunderstorms in the evening. Scattered showers in the late evening and overnight. Partly cloudy. Lows in the lower 50s. Tuesday, windy. West winds 25 to 35 miles per hour. Sunny. Highs in the mid-70s. For Northern Lake Oahe, rest of tonight, southwest winds 10 to 20 miles per hour. Isolated thunderstorms in the evening. Isolated showers in the late evening and overnight. Mostly clear. Lows in the mid-50s. Tuesday, windy. Southwest winds 15 to 20 miles per hour, shifting to the west 20 to 30 miles per hour in the late morning and afternoon. Sunny. Highs in the lower 80s. Here are the weather conditions at 10 p.m. Central Daylight Time. Bismarck, clear. Temperature 61 degrees, relative humidity 83%. Pressure 29.56 inches and rising. Mendham, clear. 59 degrees, relative humidity 100%. Wind east at 7 miles an hour. Hazen, mostly cloudy. 61 degrees, relative humidity 82%. Wind northwest at 12 miles an hour, gusting to 18. Harvey, fog was reported. 59 degrees, relative humidity 100%. Wind northwest at 8 miles an hour, gusting to 25. Minot, mostly cloudy. 62 degrees, relative humidity 90%. Wind north at 7 miles an hour. Dickinson, partly cloudy. 58 degrees, relative humidity 75%. Wind northwest at 9 miles an hour. Elsewhere around North Dakota, rain was falling, with a temperature of 56 at Williston and 66 at Devil's Lake. It was 59 at Garrison. It was partly cloudy, with a temperature of 71 at Jamestown and 77 at Fargo. At Grand Forks, it was mostly cloudy, with a temperature of 78. In northern South Dakota, it was clear. It was 74 at Mobridge and 72 at Aberdeen. In eastern Montana, skies ranged from mostly cloudy to cloudy. It was 64 at Miles City, 57 at Glendive, and 58 at Sydney. Once again, at Bismarck, the temperature was 61 degrees under clear skies. The regional weather forecast from your National Weather Service office in Bismarck. A gradual warming trend is expected by the middle and latter parts of the week, with highs in the 80s and 90s across the region from Wednesday through Friday. Low to medium chances of thunderstorms will continue across the region at times during the middle to latter parts of the week. Here is the forecast for the Bismarck Minden listening area. Rest of tonight, mostly clear. Isolated showers late in the evening. Lows in the lower 50s. West winds 5 to 15 miles per hour. Tuesday, sunny. Highs around 80.

northwest, winds 15 to 25 miles per hour with gusts up to 35 miles per hour. Tuesday night, mostly clear. Lows in the mid-50s. West winds 5 to 10 miles per hour. Gusts up to 30 miles per hour in the evening. Wednesday, mostly sunny. Highs in the mid-80s. West winds around 10 miles per hour. Wednesday night, mostly clear. Lows in the upper 50s. South winds around 5 miles per hour. Thursday, mostly sunny. A chance of showers and thunderstorms in the afternoon. Highs in the upper 80s. Chance of rain 40%. Thursday night, partly cloudy. A chance of showers and thunderstorms in the evening. Lows around 60. Chance of rain 40%. Friday, sunny. A slight chance of showers and thunderstorms in the afternoon. Highs in the upper 80s. Chance of rain 20%. Friday night, showers and a chance of thunderstorms in the evening. Then showers likely and a slight chance of thunderstorms after midnight. Lows in the lower 60s. Independence Day, mostly cloudy with a chance of showers and a slight chance of thunderstorms in the morning, then mostly sunny with showers likely and a chance of thunderstorms in the afternoon. Highs in the lower 80s. Chance of rain 60%. Saturday night, partly cloudy with a chance of showers and a slight chance of thunderstorms in the evening, then mostly clear after midnight. Lows in the upper 50s. Chance of rain 30%. Sunday, sunny. Highs in the mid-80s. Sunday night, mostly clear. A slight chance of showers in the evening. Lows in the upper 50s. Chance of rain 20%. Monday, sunny. Highs in the upper 80s. For Western Lake Sakakawea, rest of tonight, breezy. West winds 15 to 25 miles per hour. Numerous showers and scattered thunderstorms through the night. Isolated showers after midnight. Mostly cloudy in the evening, then becoming partly cloudy. Lows in the lower 50s. Tuesday, very windy. West winds 25 to 40 miles per hour. Mostly sunny. Highs in the mid-70s. For Eastern Lake Sakakawea, rest of tonight, breezy. West winds 10 to 20 miles per hour, shifting to the southwest 15 to 25 miles per hour after midnight. Scattered thunderstorms in the evening. Scattered showers in the late evening and overnight. Partly cloudy. Lows in the lower 50s. Tuesday, windy. West winds 25 to 35 miles per hour. Sunny. Highs in the mid-70s. For Northern Lake Oahe, rest of tonight, southwest winds 10 to 20 miles per hour. Isolated thunderstorms in the evening. Isolated showers in the late evening and overnight. Mostly clear. Lows in the mid-50s. Tuesday, windy. Southwest winds 15 to 20 miles per hour, shifting to the west 20 to 30 miles per hour in the late morning and afternoon. Sunny. Highs in the lower 80s. Here are the weather conditions at 10 p.m. Central Daylight Time. Bismarck, clear. Temperature 61 degrees, relative humidity 83%. Pressure 29.56 inches and rising. Mendham, clear. 59 degrees, relative humidity 100%. Wind east at 7 miles an hour. Hazen, mostly cloudy. 61 degrees, relative humidity 82%. Wind northwest at 12 miles an hour, gusting to 18. Harvey, fog was reported. 59 degrees, relative humidity 100%. Wind northwest at 8 miles an hour, gusting to 25. Minot, mostly cloudy. 62 degrees, relative humidity 90%. Wind north at 7 miles an hour. Dickinson, partly cloudy. 58 degrees, relative humidity 75%. Wind northwest at 9 miles an hour. Elsewhere around North Dakota, rain was falling, with a temperature of 56 at Williston and 66 at Devil's Lake. It was 59 at Garrison. It was partly cloudy, with a temperature of 71 at Jamestown and 77 at Fargo. At Grand Forks, it was mostly cloudy, with a temperature of 78. In northern South Dakota, it was clear. It was 74 at Mobridge and 72 at Aberdeen.

eastern Montana, skies ranged from mostly cloudy to cloudy. It was 64 at Miles City, 57 at Glendive, and 58 at Sydney. Once again, at Bismarck, the temperature was 61 degrees under clear skies. The regional weather forecast from your National Weather Service office in Bismarck. A gradual warming trend is expected by the middle and latter parts of the week, with highs in the 80s and 90s across the region from Wednesday through Friday. Low to medium chances of thunderstorms will continue across the region at times during the middle to latter parts of the week. Here is the forecast for the Bismarck Minden listening area. Rest of tonight, mostly clear. Isolated showers late in the evening. Lows in the lower 50s. West winds 5 to 15 miles per hour. Tuesday, sunny. Highs around 80. West winds 15 to 25 miles per hour with gusts up to 35 miles per hour. Tuesday night, mostly clear. Lows in the mid-50s. West winds 5 to 10 miles per hour. Gusts up to 30 miles per hour in the evening. Wednesday, mostly sunny. Highs in the mid-80s. West winds around 10 miles per hour. Wednesday night, mostly clear. Lows in the upper 50s. South winds around 5 miles per hour. Thursday, mostly sunny. A chance of showers and thunderstorms in the afternoon. Highs in the upper 80s. Chance of rain 40%. Thursday night, partly cloudy. A chance of showers and thunderstorms in the evening. Lows around 60. Chance of rain 40%. Friday, sunny. A slight chance of showers and thunderstorms in the afternoon. Highs in the upper 80s. Chance of rain 20%. Friday night, showers and a chance of thunderstorms in the evening. Then showers likely and a slight chance of thunderstorms after midnight. Lows in the lower 60s. Independence Day, mostly cloudy with a chance of showers and a slight chance of thunderstorms in the morning, then mostly sunny with showers likely and a chance of thunderstorms in the afternoon. Highs in the lower 80s. Chance of rain 60%. Saturday night, partly cloudy with a chance of showers and a slight chance of thunderstorms in the evening, then mostly clear after midnight. Lows in the upper 50s. Chance of rain 30%. Sunday, sunny. Highs in the mid-80s. Sunday night, mostly clear. A slight chance of showers in the evening. Lows in the upper 50s. Chance of rain 20%. Monday, sunny. Highs in the upper 80s. For Western Lake Sakakawea, rest of tonight, breezy. West winds 15 to 25 miles per hour. Numerous showers and scattered thunderstorms through the night. Isolated showers after midnight. Mostly cloudy in the evening, then becoming partly cloudy. Lows in the lower 50s. Tuesday, very windy. West winds 25 to 40 miles per hour. Mostly sunny. Highs in the mid-70s. For Eastern Lake Sakakawea, rest of tonight, breezy. West winds 10 to 20 miles per hour, shifting to the southwest 15 to 25 miles per hour after midnight. Scattered thunderstorms in the evening. Scattered showers in the late evening and overnight. Partly cloudy. Lows in the lower 50s. Tuesday, windy. West winds 25 to 35 miles per hour. Sunny. Highs in the mid-70s. For Northern Lake Oahe, rest of tonight, southwest winds 10 to 20 miles per hour. Isolated thunderstorms in the evening. Isolated showers in the late evening and overnight. Mostly clear. Lows in the mid-50s. Tuesday, windy. Southwest winds 15 to 20 miles per hour, shifting to the west 20 to 30 miles per hour in the late morning and afternoon. Sunny. Highs in the lower 80s. Here are the weather conditions at 10 p.m. Central Daylight Time. Bismarck, clear. Temperature 61 degrees, relative humidity 83%. Pressure 29.56 inches and rising. Minden, clear. 59 degrees, relative humidity 100%. Wind east at 7 miles an hour. Hazen, mostly cloudy. 61 degrees, relative humidity 82%. Wind northwest at 12 miles an hour, gusting to 18. Harvey, fog was reported.

reported. 59 degrees, relative humidity 100%. Wind northwest at 8 miles an hour, gusting to 25. Minot, mostly cloudy. 62 degrees, relative humidity 90%. Wind north at 7 miles an hour. Dickinson, partly cloudy. 58 degrees, relative humidity 75%. Wind northwest at 9 miles an hour. Elsewhere around North Dakota, rain was falling, with a temperature of 56 at Williston and 66 at Devil's Lake. It was 59 at Garrison. It was partly cloudy, with a temperature of 71 at Jamestown and 77 at Fargo. At Grand Forks, it was mostly cloudy, with a temperature of 78. In northern South Dakota, it was clear. It was 74 at Mobridge and 72 at Aberdeen. In eastern Montana, skies ranged from mostly cloudy to cloudy. It was 64 at Miles City, 57 at Glendive, and 58 at Sydney. Once again, at Bismarck, the temperature was 61 degrees under clear skies. The regional weather forecast from your National Weather Service office in Bismarck. A gradual warming trend is expected by the middle and latter parts of the week, with highs in the 80s and 90s across the region from Wednesday through Friday. Low to medium chances of thunderstorms will continue across the region at times during the middle to latter parts of the week. Here is the forecast for the Bismarck, Minden listening area. Rest of tonight, mostly clear. Isolated showers late in the evening. Lows in the lower 50s. West winds 5 to 15 miles per hour. Tuesday, sunny. Highs around 80. West winds 15 to 25 miles per hour with gusts up to 35 miles per hour. Tuesday night, mostly clear. Lows in the mid-50s. West winds 5 to 10 miles per hour. Gusts up to 30 miles per hour in the evening. Wednesday, mostly sunny. Highs in the mid-80s. West winds around 10 miles per hour. Wednesday night, mostly clear. Lows in the upper 50s. South winds around 5 miles per hour. Thursday, mostly sunny. A chance of showers and thunderstorms in the afternoon. Highs in the upper 80s. Chance of rain 40%. Thursday night, partly cloudy. A chance of showers and thunderstorms in the evening. Lows around 60. Chance of rain 40%. Friday, sunny. A slight chance of showers and thunderstorms in the afternoon. Highs in the upper 80s. Chance of rain 20%. Friday night, showers and a chance of thunderstorms in the evening. Then showers likely and a slight chance of thunderstorms after midnight. Lows in the lower 60s. Independence Day, mostly cloudy with a chance of showers and a slight chance of thunderstorms in the morning, then mostly sunny with showers likely and a chance of thunderstorms in the afternoon. Highs in the lower 80s. Chance of rain 60%. Saturday night, partly cloudy with a chance of showers and a slight chance of thunderstorms in the evening, then mostly clear after midnight. Lows in the upper 50s. Chance of rain 30%. Sunday, sunny. Highs in the mid-80s. Sunday night, mostly clear. A slight chance of showers in the evening. Lows in the upper 50s. Chance of rain 20%. Monday, sunny. Highs in the upper 80s. For Western Lake Sakakawea, rest of tonight, breezy. West winds 15 to 25 miles per hour. Numerous showers and scattered thunderstorms through the night. Isolated showers after midnight. Mostly cloudy in the evening, then becoming partly cloudy. Lows in the lower 50s. Tuesday, very windy. West winds 25 to 40 miles per hour. Mostly sunny. Highs in the mid-70s. For Eastern Lake Sakakawea, rest of tonight, breezy. West winds 10 to 20 miles per hour, shifting to the southwest 15 to 25 miles per hour after midnight. Scattered thunderstorms in the evening. Scattered showers in the late evening and overnight. Partly cloudy. Lows in the lower 50s. Tuesday, windy. West winds 25 to 35 miles per hour. Sunny. Highs in the mid-70s. For Northern Lake Oahe, rest of tonight, southwest winds 10 to 20 miles per hour. Isolated thunderstorms in the evening.
isolated showers in the late evening and overnight. Mostly clear. Lows in the mid-50s. Tuesday, windy. Southwest winds 15 to 20 miles per hour, shifting to the west 20 to 30 miles per hour in the late morning and afternoon. Sunny. Highs in the lower 80s. 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Providing weather information 24 hours a day from your National Weather Service office in Bismarck. Here are the weather conditions at 10 p.m. Central Daylight Time. Bismarck, clear. Temperature 61 degrees, relative humidity 83%. Pressure 29.56 inches and rising. Menden, clear. 59 degrees, relative humidity 100%. Wind east at 7 miles an hour. Hazen, mostly cloudy. 61 degrees, relative humidity 82%. Wind northwest at 12 miles an hour, gusting to 18. Harvey, fog was reported. 59 degrees, relative humidity 100%. Wind northwest at 8 miles an hour, gusting to 25. Minot, mostly cloudy. 62 degrees, relative humidity 90%. Wind north at 7 miles an hour. Dickinson, partly cloudy. 58 degrees, relative humidity 75%. Wind northwest at 9 miles an hour. Elsewhere around North Dakota, rain was falling, with a temperature of 56 at Williston and 66 at Devil's Lake. It was 59 at Garrison. It was partly cloudy, with a temperature of 71 at Jamestown and 77 at Fargo. At Grand Forks, it was mostly cloudy, with a temperature of 78. In northern South Dakota, it was clear. It was 74 at Mobridge and 72 at Aberdeen. In eastern Montana, skies ranged from mostly cloudy to cloudy. It was 64 at Miles City, 57 at Glendive, and 58 at Sydney. Once again, at Bismarck, the temperature was 61 degrees under clear skies. Here are the weather conditions at 11 p.m. Central Daylight Time. Bismarck, partly cloudy. Temperature 62 degrees, relative humidity 80%. Wind west at 20 miles an hour, gusting to 30. Pressure 29.64 inches and rising. Menden, partly cloudy. 59 degrees, relative humidity 100%. Wind northwest at 12 miles an hour, gusting to 20. Hazen, partly cloudy. 59 degrees, relative humidity 88%. Harvey, partly cloudy. 57 degrees, relative humidity 100%. Wind west at 13 miles an hour. Minot, light rain was falling. 58 degrees, relative humidity 80%. Wind west at 21 miles an hour, gusting to 31. Dickinson, clear. 55 degrees, relative humidity 80%. Wind northwest at 6 miles an hour. Elsewhere around North Dakota, at Grand Forks, rain was falling, with a temperature of 70. It was 55 at Garrison. It was clear, with a temperature of 66 at Jamestown and 82 at Fargo. At Devil's Lake, it was partly cloudy, with a temperature of 64. At Williston, it was cloudy, with a temperature of 55. In northern South Dakota, it was clear. It was 66 at Mobridge and 67 at Aberdeen. In eastern Montana, skies ranged from mostly cloudy to cloudy. It was 63 at Miles City, 56 at Glendive, and 58 at Sydney. Once again, at Bismarck, the temperature was 62 degrees under partly cloudy skies. The regional weather forecast from your National Weather Service office in Bismarck. A gradual warming trend is expected by the middle and latter parts of the week, with highs in the 80s and 90s across the region from Wednesday through Friday. Low to medium chances of thunderstorms will continue across the region at times during the middle to latter parts of the week. Here is the forecast for the Bismarck Menden listening area. Rest of tonight, mostly clear. Isolated showers late in the evening. Lows in the lower 50s. West winds 5 to 15 miles per hour. Tuesday, sunny. Highs around 80. West winds 15 to 25 miles per hour with gusts up to 35 miles per hour.

Tuesday night, mostly clear. Lows in the mid-50s. West winds 5 to 10 miles per hour. Gusts up to 30 miles per hour in the evening. Wednesday, mostly sunny. Highs in the mid-80s. West winds around 10 miles per hour. Wednesday night, mostly clear. Lows in the upper 50s. South winds around 5 miles per hour. Thursday, mostly sunny. A chance of showers and thunderstorms in the afternoon. Highs in the upper 80s. Chance of rain 40%. Thursday night, partly cloudy. A chance of showers and thunderstorms in the evening. Lows around 60. Chance of rain 40%. Friday, sunny. A slight chance of showers and thunderstorms in the afternoon. Highs in the upper 80s. Chance of rain 20%. Friday night, showers and a chance of thunderstorms in the evening, then showers likely and a slight chance of thunderstorms after midnight. Lows in the lower 60s. Independence Day, mostly cloudy with a chance of showers and a slight chance of thunderstorms in the morning, then mostly sunny with showers likely and a chance of thunderstorms in the afternoon. Highs in the lower 80s. Chance of rain 60%. Saturday night, partly cloudy with a chance of showers and a slight chance of thunderstorms in the evening, then mostly clear after midnight. Lows in the upper 50s. Chance of rain 30%. Sunday, sunny. Highs in the mid-80s. Sunday night, mostly clear. A slight chance of showers in the evening. Lows in the upper 50s. Chance of rain 20%. Monday, sunny. Highs in the upper 80s. For Western Lake Sakakawea, rest of tonight, breezy. West winds 15 to 25 miles per hour. Numerous showers and scattered thunderstorms through the night. Isolated showers after midnight. Mostly cloudy in the evening, then becoming partly cloudy. Lows in the lower 50s. Tuesday, very windy. West winds 25 to 40 miles per hour. Mostly sunny. Highs in the mid-70s. For Eastern Lake Sakakawea, rest of tonight, breezy. West winds 10 to 20 miles per hour, shifting to the southwest 15 to 25 miles per hour after midnight. Scattered thunderstorms in the evening. Scattered showers in the late evening and overnight. Partly cloudy. Lows in the lower 50s. Tuesday, windy. West winds 25 to 35 miles per hour. Sunny. Highs in the mid-70s. For Northern Lake Oahe, rest of tonight, southwest winds 10 to 20 miles per hour. Isolated thunderstorms in the evening. Isolated showers in the late evening and overnight. Mostly clear. Lows in the mid-50s. Tuesday, windy. Southwest winds 15 to 20 miles per hour, shifting to the west 20 to 30 miles per hour in the late morning and afternoon. Sunny. Highs in the lower 80s. Here are the weather conditions at 11 p.m. Central Daylight Time. Bismarck, partly cloudy. Temperature 62 degrees, relative humidity 80%. Wind west at 20 miles an hour, gusting to 30. Pressure 29.64 inches and rising. Mendham, partly cloudy. 59 degrees, relative humidity 100%. Wind northwest at 12 miles an hour, gusting to 20. Hazen, partly cloudy. 59 degrees, relative humidity 88%. Harvey, partly cloudy. 57 degrees, relative humidity 100%. Wind west at 13 miles an hour. Minot, light rain was falling. 58 degrees, relative humidity 80%. Wind west at 21 miles an hour, gusting to 31. Dickinson, clear. 55 degrees, relative humidity 80%. Wind northwest at 6 miles an hour. Elsewhere around North Dakota, at Grand Forks, rain was falling with a temperature of 70. It was 55 at Garrison. It was clear, with a temperature of 66 at Jamestown and 82 at Fargo. At Devil's Lake, it was partly cloudy, with a temperature of 64. At Williston, it was cloudy, with a temperature of 55. In northern South Dakota, it was clear. It was 66 at Mobridge and 67 at Aberdeen. In eastern Montana, skies rain.

mostly cloudy to cloudy. It was 63 at Mile City, 56 at Glendive, and 58 at Sydney. Once again, at Bismarck, the temperature was 62 degrees under partly cloudy skies. The regional weather forecast from your National Weather Service office in Bismarck. A gradual warming trend is expected by the middle and latter parts of the week, with highs in the 80s and 90s across the region from Wednesday through Friday. Low to medium chances of thunderstorms will continue across the region at times during the middle to latter parts of the week. Here is the forecast for the Bismarck Menden listening area. Rest of tonight, mostly clear. Isolated showers late in the evening. Lows in the lower 50s. West winds 5 to 15 miles per hour. Tuesday, sunny. Highs around 80. West winds 15 to 25 miles per hour with gusts up to 35 miles per hour. Tuesday night, mostly clear. Lows in the mid-50s. West winds 5 to 10 miles per hour. Gusts up to 30 miles per hour in the evening. Wednesday, mostly sunny. Highs in the mid-80s. West winds around 10 miles per hour. Wednesday night, mostly clear. Lows in the upper 50s. South winds around 5 miles per hour. Thursday, mostly sunny. A chance of showers and thunderstorms in the afternoon. Highs in the upper 80s. Chance of rain 40%. Thursday night, partly cloudy. A chance of showers and thunderstorms in the evening. Lows around 60. Chance of rain 40%. Friday, sunny. A slight chance of showers and thunderstorms in the afternoon. Highs in the upper 80s. Chance of rain 20%. Friday night, showers and a chance of thunderstorms in the evening. Then showers likely and a slight chance of thunderstorms after midnight. Lows in the lower 60s. Independence Day, mostly cloudy with a chance of showers and a slight chance of thunderstorms in the morning, then mostly sunny with showers likely and a chance of thunderstorms in the afternoon. Highs in the lower 80s. Chance of rain 60%. Saturday night, partly cloudy with a chance of showers and a slight chance of thunderstorms in the evening, then mostly clear after midnight. Lows in the upper 50s. Chance of rain 30%. Sunday, sunny. Highs in the mid-80s. Sunday night, mostly clear. A slight chance of showers in the evening. Lows in the upper 50s. Chance of rain 20%. Monday, sunny. Highs in the upper 80s. For Western Lake Sakakawea, rest of tonight, breezy. West winds 15 to 25 miles per hour. Numerous showers and scattered thunderstorms through the night. Isolated showers after midnight. Mostly cloudy in the evening, then becoming partly cloudy. Lows in the lower 50s. Tuesday, very windy. West winds 25 to 40 miles per hour. Mostly sunny. Highs in the mid-70s. For Eastern Lake Sakakawea, rest of tonight, breezy. West winds 10 to 20 miles per hour, shifting to the southwest 15 to 25 miles per hour after midnight. Scattered thunderstorms in the evening. Scattered showers in the late evening and overnight. Partly cloudy. Lows in the lower 50s. Tuesday, windy. West winds 25 to 35 miles per hour. Sunny. Highs in the mid-70s. For Northern Lake Oahe, rest of tonight, southwest winds 10 to 20 miles per hour. Isolated thunderstorms in the evening. Isolated showers in the late evening and overnight. Mostly clear. Lows in the mid-50s. Tuesday, windy. Southwest winds 15 to 20 miles per hour, shifting to the west 20 to 30 miles per hour in the late morning and afternoon. Sunny. Highs in the lower 80s. Here are the weather conditions at 11 p.m. Central Daylight Time. Bismarck, partly cloudy. Temperature 62 degrees, relative humidity 80%. Wind west at 20 miles an hour, gusting to 30. Pressure 29.64 inches and rising. Menden, partly cloudy. 59 degrees, relative humidity 100%. Wind northwest at 12 miles an hour, gusting to 20. Hazen, partly cloudy. 59 degrees, relative humidity 88%. Harvey, clear.

57 degrees. Relative humidity 100%. Wind west at 13 miles an hour. Minot, light rain was falling. 58 degrees. Relative humidity 80%. Wind west at 21 miles an hour, gusting to 31. Dickinson, clear. 55 degrees, relative humidity 80%. Wind northwest at 6 miles an hour. Elsewhere around North Dakota, at Grand Forks, rain was falling, with a temperature of 70. It was 55 at Garrison. It was clear, with a temperature of 66 at Jamestown, and 82 at Fargo. At Devil's Lake, it was partly cloudy, with a temperature of 64. At Williston, it was cloudy, with a temperature of 55. In northern South Dakota, it was clear. It was 66 at Mobridge, and 67 at Aberdeen. In eastern Montana, skies ranged from mostly cloudy to cloudy. It was 63 at Miles City, 56 at Glendive, and 58 at Sydney. Once again, at Bismarck, the temperature was 62 degrees under partly cloudy skies. The regional weather forecast from your National Weather Service office in Bismarck. A gradual warming trend is expected by the middle and latter parts of the week, with highs in the 80s and 90s across the region from Wednesday through Friday. Low to medium chances of thunderstorms will continue across the region at times during the middle to latter parts of the week. Here is the forecast for the Bismarck, Menden listening area. Rest of tonight, mostly clear. Isolated showers late in the evening. Lows in the lower 50s. West winds 5 to 15 miles per hour. Tuesday, sunny. Highs around 80. West winds 15 to 25 miles per hour with gusts up to 35 miles per hour. Tuesday night, mostly clear. Lows in the mid-50s. West winds 5 to 10 miles per hour. Gusts up to 30 miles per hour in the evening. Wednesday, mostly sunny. Highs in the mid-80s. West winds around 10 miles per hour. Wednesday night, mostly clear. Lows in the upper 50s. South winds around 5 miles per hour. Thursday, mostly sunny. A chance of showers and thunderstorms in the afternoon. Highs in the upper 80s. Chance of rain 40%. Thursday night, partly cloudy. A chance of showers and thunderstorms in the evening. Lows around 60. Chance of rain 40%. Friday, sunny. A slight chance of showers and thunderstorms in the afternoon. Highs in the upper 80s. Chance of rain 20%. Friday night, showers and a chance of thunderstorms in the evening, then showers likely and a slight chance of thunderstorms after midnight. Lows in the lower 60s. Independence Day, mostly cloudy with a chance of showers and a slight chance of thunderstorms in the morning, then mostly sunny with showers likely and a chance of thunderstorms in the afternoon. Highs in the lower 80s. Chance of rain 60%. Saturday night, partly cloudy with a chance of showers and a slight chance of thunderstorms in the evening, then mostly clear after midnight. Lows in the upper 50s. Chance of rain 30%. Sunday, sunny. Highs in the mid-80s. Sunday night, mostly clear. A slight chance of showers in the evening. Lows in the upper 50s. Chance of rain 20%. Monday, sunny. Highs in the upper 80s. For Western Lake Sakakawea, rest of tonight, breezy. West winds 15 to 25 miles per hour. Numerous showers and scattered thunderstorms through the night. Isolated showers after midnight. Mostly cloudy in the evening, then becoming partly cloudy. Lows in the lower 50s. Tuesday, very windy. West winds 25 to 40 miles per hour. Mostly sunny. Highs in the mid-70s. For Eastern Lake Sakakawea, rest of tonight, breezy. West winds 10 to 20 miles per hour, shifting to the southwest 15 to 25 miles per hour after midnight. Scattered thunderstorms in the evening. Scattered showers in the late evening and overnight. Partly cloudy. Lows in the lower 50s. Tuesday, windy. West winds 25 to 35 miles per hour. Sunny. Highs in the mid-70s. For northern Lake Oahe, rest of tonight, southwest winds 10 to 20 miles per hour. Isolated thunderstorms in the

isolated showers in the late evening and overnight. Mostly clear. Lows in the mid-50s. Tuesday, windy. Southwest winds 15 to 20 miles per hour, shifting to the west 20 to 30 miles per hour in the late morning and afternoon. Sunny. Highs in the lower 80s. Here are the weather conditions at 11 p.m. Central Daylight Time. Bismarck, partly cloudy. Temperature 62 degrees, relative humidity 80%. Wind west at 20 miles an hour, gusting to 30. Pressure 29.64 inches and rising. Menden, partly cloudy. 59 degrees, relative humidity 100%. Wind northwest at 12 miles an hour, gusting to 20. Hazen, partly cloudy. 59 degrees, relative humidity 88%. Harvey, clear. 57 degrees, relative humidity 100%. Wind west at 13 miles an hour. Minot, light rain was falling. 58 degrees, relative humidity 80%. Wind west at 21 miles an hour, gusting to 31. Dickinson, clear. 55 degrees, relative humidity 80%. Wind northwest at 6 miles an hour. Elsewhere around North Dakota, at Grand Forks, rain was falling with a temperature of 70. It was 55 at Garrison. It was clear with a temperature of 66 at Jamestown and 82 at Fargo. At Devil's Lake, it was partly cloudy with a temperature of 64. At Williston, it was cloudy with a temperature of 55. In northern South Dakota, it was clear. It was 66 at Mobridge and 67 at Aberdeen. In eastern Montana, skies ranged from mostly cloudy to cloudy. It was 63 at Miles City, 56 at Glendive, and 58 at Sydney. Once again, at Bismarck, the temperature was 62 degrees under partly cloudy skies. The regional weather forecast from your National Weather Service office in Bismarck. A gradual warming trend is expected by the middle and latter parts of the week, with highs in the 80s and 90s across the region from Wednesday through Friday. Low to medium chances of thunderstorms will continue across the region at times during the middle to latter parts of the week. Here is the forecast for the Bismarck, Menden listening area. Rest of tonight, mostly clear. Isolated showers late in the evening. Lows in the lower 50s. West winds 5 to 15 miles per hour. Tuesday, sunny. Highs around 80. West winds 15 to 25 miles per hour with gusts up to 35 miles per hour. Tuesday night, mostly clear. Lows in the mid-50s. West winds 5 to 10 miles per hour. Gusts up to 30 miles per hour in the evening. Wednesday, mostly sunny. Highs in the mid-80s. West winds around 10 miles per hour. Wednesday night, mostly clear. Lows in the upper 50s. South winds around 5 miles per hour. Thursday, mostly sunny. A chance of showers and thunderstorms in the afternoon. Highs in the upper 80s. Chance of rain 40%. Thursday night, partly cloudy. A chance of showers and thunderstorms in the evening. Lows around 60. Chance of rain 40%. Friday, sunny. A slight chance of showers and thunderstorms in the afternoon. Highs in the upper 80s. Chance of rain 20%. Friday night, showers and a chance of thunderstorms in the evening. Then showers likely and a slight chance of thunderstorms after midnight. Lows in the lower 60s. Independence Day, mostly cloudy with a chance of showers and a slight chance of thunderstorms in the morning. Then mostly sunny with showers likely and a chance of thunderstorms in the afternoon. Highs in the lower 80s. Chance of rain 60%. Saturday night, partly cloudy with a chance of showers and a slight chance of thunderstorms in the evening, then mostly clear after midnight. Lows in the upper 50s. Chance of rain 30%. Sunday, sunny. Highs in the mid-80s. Sunday night, mostly clear. A slight chance of showers in the evening. Lows in the upper 50s. Chance of rain 20%. Monday, sunny. Highs in the upper 80s. For Western Lake Sakakawea, rest of tonight, breezy. West winds 15 to 25 miles per hour. Numerous

hours and scattered thunderstorms through the night. Isolated showers after midnight. Mostly cloudy in the evening, then becoming partly cloudy. Lows in the lower 50s. Tuesday, very windy. West winds 25 to 40 miles per hour. Mostly sunny. Highs in the mid-70s. For eastern Lake Sakakawea, rest of tonight, breezy. West winds 10 to 20 miles per hour, shifting to the southwest 15 to 25 miles per hour after midnight. Scattered thunderstorms in the evening. Scattered showers in the late evening and overnight. Partly cloudy. Lows in the lower 50s. Tuesday, windy. West winds 25 to 35 miles per hour. Sunny. Highs in the mid-70s. For northern Lake Oahe, rest of tonight, southwest winds 10 to 20 miles per hour. Isolated thunderstorms in the evening. Isolated showers in the late evening and overnight. Mostly clear. Lows in the mid-50s. Tuesday, windy. Southwest winds 15 to 20 miles per hour, shifting to the west 20 to 30 miles per hour in the late morning and afternoon. Sunny. Highs in the lower 80s. Here are the weather conditions at 11 p.m. Central Daylight Time. Bismarck, partly cloudy. Temperature 62 degrees, relative humidity 80%. Wind west at 20 miles an hour, gusting to 30. Pressure 29.64 inches and rising. Mendham, partly cloudy. 59 degrees, relative humidity 100%. Wind northwest at 12 miles an hour, gusting to 20. Hazen, partly cloudy. 59 degrees, relative humidity 88%. Harvey, clear. 57 degrees, relative humidity 100%. Wind west at 13 miles an hour. Minot, light rain was falling. 58 degrees, relative humidity 80%. Wind west at 21 miles an hour, gusting to 31. Dickinson, clear. 55 degrees, relative humidity 80%. Wind northwest at 6 miles an hour. Elsewhere around North Dakota, at Grand Forks, rain was falling, with a temperature of 70. It was 55 at Garrison. It was clear, with a temperature of 66 at Jamestown, and 82 at Fargo. At Devil's Lake, it was partly cloudy, with a temperature of 64. At Williston, it was cloudy, with a temperature of 55. In northern South Dakota, it was clear. It was 66 at Mobridge, and 67 at Aberdeen. In eastern Montana, skies ranged from mostly cloudy to cloudy. It was 63 at Miles City, 56 at Glendive, and 58 at Sydney. Once again, at Bismarck, the temperature was 62 degrees under partly cloudy skies. The regional weather forecast from your National Weather Service office in Bismarck. A gradual warming trend is expected by the middle and latter parts of the week, with highs in the 80s and 90s across the region from Wednesday through Friday. Low to medium chances of thunderstorms will continue across the region at times during the middle to latter parts of the week. Here is the forecast for the Bismarck Mendham listening area. Rest of tonight, mostly clear. Isolated showers late in the evening. Lows in the lower 50s. West winds 5 to 15 miles per hour. Tuesday, sunny. Highs around 80. West winds 15 to 25 miles per hour with gusts up to 35 miles per hour. Tuesday night, mostly clear. Lows in the mid-50s. West winds 5 to 10 miles per hour. Gusts up to 30 miles per hour in the evening. Wednesday, mostly sunny. Highs in the mid-80s. West winds around 10 miles per hour. Wednesday night, mostly clear. Lows in the upper 50s. South winds around 5 miles per hour. Thursday, mostly sunny. A chance of showers and thunderstorms in the afternoon. Highs in the upper 80s. Chance of rain 40%. Thursday night, partly cloudy. A chance of showers and thunderstorms in the evening. Lows around 60. Chance of rain 40%. Friday, sunny. A slight chance of showers and thunderstorms in the afternoon. Highs in the upper 80s. Chance of rain 20%.
Friday night, showers and a chance of thunderstorms in the evening, then showers likely and a slight chance of thunderstorms after midnight. Lows in the lower 60s. Independence Day, mostly cloudy with a chance of showers and a slight chance of thunderstorms in the morning, then mostly sunny with showers likely and a chance of thunderstorms in the afternoon. Highs in the lower 80s. Chance of rain 60%. Saturday night, partly cloudy with a chance of showers and a slight chance of thunderstorms in the evening, then mostly clear after midnight. Lows in the upper 50s. Chance of rain 30%. Sunday, sunny. Highs in the mid-80s. Sunday night, mostly clear. A slight chance of showers in the evening. Lows in the upper 50s. Chance of rain 20%. Monday, sunny. Highs in the upper 80s. 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Providing weather information 24 hours a day from your National Weather Service office in Bismarck. For Western Lake Sakakawea, rest of tonight, breezy. West winds 15 to 25 miles per hour. Numerous showers and scattered thunderstorms through the night. Isolated showers after midnight. Mostly cloudy in the evening, then becoming partly cloudy. Lows in the lower 50s. Tuesday, very windy. West winds 25 to 40 miles per hour. Mostly sunny. Highs in the mid-70s. For Eastern Lake Sakakawea, rest of tonight, breezy. West winds 10 to 20 miles per hour, shifting to the southwest 15 to 25 miles per hour after midnight. Scattered thunderstorms in the evening. Scattered showers in the late evening and overnight. Partly cloudy. Lows in the lower 50s. Tuesday, windy. West winds 25 to 35 miles per hour. Sunny. Highs in the mid-70s. For northern Lake Oahe, rest of tonight, southwest winds 10 to 20 miles per hour. Isolated thunderstorms in the evening. Isolated showers in the late evening and overnight. Mostly clear. Lows in the mid-50s. Tuesday, windy. Southwest winds 15 to 20 miles per hour, shifting to the west 20 to 30 miles per hour in the late morning and afternoon. Sunny. Highs in the lower 80s. Here are the weather conditions at 11 p.m. Central Daylight Time. Bismarck, partly cloudy. Temperature 62 degrees, relative humidity 80%. Wind west at 20 miles an hour, gusting to 30. Pressure 29.64 inches and rising. Mendon, partly cloudy. 59 degrees, relative humidity 100%. Pressure 29.64 inches and rising. Mendon, partly cloudy. 59 degrees, relative humidity 100%. Wind northwest at 12 miles an hour, gusting to 20. Hazen, partly cloudy. 59 degrees, relative humidity 88%. Harvey, clear. 57 degrees, relative humidity 100%. Wind west at 13 miles an hour. Minot, light rain was falling. 58 degrees, relative humidity 80%. Wind west at 21 miles an hour, gusting to 31. Dickinson, clear. 55 degrees, relative humidity 80%. Wind northwest at 6 miles an hour. Elsewhere around North Dakota, at Grand Forks, rain was falling, with a temperature of 70. It was 55 at Garrison. It was clear, with a temperature of 66 at Jamestown, and 82 at Fargo. At Devil's Lake, it was partly cloudy, with a temperature of 64. At Williston, it was cloudy, with a temperature of 55. In northern South Dakota, it was clear. It was 66 at Mobridge, and 67 at Aberdeen. In eastern Montana, skies ranged from mostly cloudy to cloudy. It was 63 at Miles City, 56 at Glendive, and 58 at Sydney. Once again, at Bismarck, the temperature was 62 degrees under partly cloudy skies. The regional weather forecast from your National Weather Service office in Bismarck. A gradual warming trend is expected by the middle and latter parts of the week, with highs in the 80s and 90s across the region from Wednesday through Friday.
Low to medium chances of thunderstorms will continue across the region at times during the middle to latter parts of the week. Here is the forecast for the Bismarck Mandan list.

area. Rest of tonight, mostly clear. Isolated showers late in the evening. Lows in the lower 50s. West winds 5 to 15 miles per hour. Tuesday, sunny. Highs around 80. West winds 15 to 25 miles per hour with gusts up to 35 miles per hour. Tuesday night, mostly clear. Lows in the mid-50s. West winds 5 to 10 miles per hour. Gusts up to 30 miles per hour in the evening. Wednesday, mostly sunny. Highs in the mid-80s. West winds around 10 miles per hour. Wednesday night, mostly clear. Lows in the upper 50s. South winds around 5 miles per hour. Thursday, mostly sunny. A chance of showers and thunderstorms in the afternoon. Highs in the upper 80s. Chance of rain 40%. Thursday night, partly cloudy. A chance of showers and thunderstorms in the evening. Lows around 60. Chance of rain 40%. Friday, sunny. A slight chance of showers and thunderstorms in the afternoon. Highs in the upper 80s. Chance of rain 20%. Friday night, showers and a chance of thunderstorms in the evening. Then showers likely and a slight chance of thunderstorms after midnight. Lows in the lower 60s. Independence Day, mostly cloudy with a chance of showers and a slight chance of thunderstorms in the morning, then mostly sunny with showers likely and a chance of thunderstorms in the afternoon. Highs in the lower 80s. Chance of rain 60%. Saturday night, partly cloudy with a chance of showers and a slight chance of thunderstorms in the evening, then mostly clear after midnight. Lows in the upper 50s. Chance of rain 30%. Sunday, sunny. Highs in the mid-80s. Sunday night, mostly clear. A slight chance of showers in the evening. Lows in the upper 50s. Chance of rain 20%. Monday, sunny. Highs in the upper 80s. For Western Lake Sakakawea, rest of tonight, breezy. West winds 15 to 25 miles per hour. Numerous showers and scattered thunderstorms through the night. Isolated showers after midnight. Mostly cloudy in the evening, then becoming partly cloudy. Lows in the lower 50s. Tuesday, very windy. West winds 25 to 40 miles per hour. Mostly sunny. Highs in the mid-70s. For Eastern Lake Sakakawea, rest of tonight, breezy. West winds 10 to 20 miles per hour, shifting to the southwest 15 to 25 miles per hour after midnight. Scattered thunderstorms in the evening. Scattered showers in the late evening and overnight. Partly cloudy. Lows in the lower 50s. Tuesday, windy. West winds 25 to 35 miles per hour. Sunny. Highs in the mid-70s. For Northern Lake Oahe, rest of tonight, southwest winds 10 to 20 miles per hour. Isolated thunderstorms in the evening. Isolated showers in the late evening and overnight. Mostly clear. Lows in the mid-50s. Tuesday, windy. Southwest winds 15 to 20 miles per hour, shifting to the west 20 to 30 miles per hour in the late morning and afternoon. Sunny. Highs in the lower 80s. Here are the weather conditions at 11 p.m. Central Daylight Time. Bismarck, partly cloudy. Temperature 62 degrees, relative humidity 80%. Wind west at 20 miles an hour, gusting to 30. Pressure 29.64 inches and rising. Mandan, partly cloudy. 59 degrees, relative humidity 100%. Wind northwest at 12 miles an hour, gusting to 20. Hazen, partly cloudy. 59 degrees, relative humidity 88%. Harvey, clear. 57 degrees, relative humidity 100%. Wind west at 13 miles an hour. Minot, light rain was falling. 58 degrees, relative humidity 80%. Wind west at 21 miles an hour, gusting to 31. Dickinson, clear. 55 degrees, relative humidity 80%. Wind northwest at 6 miles an hour. Elsewhere around North Dakota, at Grand Forks, rain was falling with a temperature of 70. It was 55 at Garrison. It was clear, with a temperature of 66 at James.

across the region from Wednesday through Friday. Low to medium chances of thunderstorms will continue across the region at times during the middle to latter parts of the week. Here is the forecast for the Bismarck Menden listening area. Rest of tonight, mostly clear. Isolated showers late in the evening. Lows in the lower 50s. West winds 5 to 15 miles per hour. Tuesday, sunny. Highs around 80. West winds 15 to 25 miles per hour with gusts up to 35 miles per hour. Tuesday night, mostly clear. Lows in the mid-50s. West winds 5 to 10 miles per hour. Gusts up to 30 miles per hour in the evening. Wednesday, mostly sunny. Highs in the mid-80s. West winds around 10 miles per hour. Wednesday night, mostly clear. Lows in the upper 50s. South winds around 5 miles per hour. Thursday, mostly sunny. A chance of showers and thunderstorms in the afternoon. Highs in the upper 80s. Chance of rain 40%. Thursday night, partly cloudy. A chance of showers and thunderstorms in the evening. Lows around 60. Chance of rain 40%. Friday, sunny. A slight chance of showers and thunderstorms in the afternoon. Highs in the upper 80s. Chance of rain 20%. Friday night, showers and a chance of thunderstorms in the evening. Then showers likely and a slight chance of thunderstorms after midnight. Lows in the lower 60s. Independence Day, mostly cloudy with a chance of showers and a slight chance of thunderstorms in the morning, then mostly sunny with showers likely and a chance of thunderstorms in the afternoon. Highs in the lower 80s. Chance of rain 60%. Saturday night, partly cloudy with a chance of showers and a slight chance of thunderstorms in the evening, then mostly clear after midnight. Lows in the upper 50s. Chance of rain 30%. Sunday, sunny. Highs in the mid-80s. Sunday night, mostly clear. A slight chance of showers in the evening. Lows in the upper 50s. Chance of rain 20%. Monday, sunny. Highs in the upper 80s. For Western Lake Sakakawea, rest of tonight, breezy. West winds 15 to 25 miles per hour. Numerous showers and scattered thunderstorms through the night. Isolated showers after midnight. Mostly cloudy in the evening, then becoming partly cloudy. Lows in the lower 50s. Tuesday, very windy. West winds 25 to 40 miles per hour. Mostly sunny. Highs in the mid-70s. For Eastern Lake Sakakawea, rest of tonight, breezy. West winds 10 to 20 miles per hour, shifting to the southwest 15 to 25 miles per hour after midnight. Scattered thunderstorms in the evening. Scattered showers in the late evening and overnight. Partly cloudy. Lows in the lower 50s. Tuesday, windy. West winds 25 to 35 miles per hour. Sunny. Highs in the mid-70s. For Northern Lake Orahi, rest of tonight, southwest winds 10 to 20 miles per hour. Isolated thunderstorms in the evening. Isolated showers in the late evening and overnight. Mostly clear. Lows in the mid-50s. Tuesday, windy. Southwest winds 15 to 20 miles per hour, shifting to the west 20 to 30 miles per hour in the late morning and afternoon. Sunny. Highs in the lower 80s. Here are the weather conditions at 11 p.m. Central Daylight Time. Bismarck, partly cloudy. Temperature 62 degrees, relative humidity 80%. Wind west at 20 miles an hour, gusting to 30. Pressure 29.64 inches and rising. Menden, partly cloudy. 59 degrees, relative humidity 100%. Wind northwest at 12 miles an hour, gusting to 20. Hazen, partly cloudy. 59 degrees, relative humidity 88%. Harvey, clear. 57 degrees, relative humidity 100%. Wind west at 13 miles an hour. Minot, light rain was falling. 58 degrees, relative humidity 80%. Wind west at 21 miles an hour, gusting to 31. Dickinson, clear. 55 degrees, relative humidity 80%. Wind northwest at 6 miles.

miles an hour. Elsewhere around North Dakota, at Grand Forks, rain was falling with a temperature of 70. It was 55 at Garrison. It was clear with a temperature of 66 at Jamestown and 82 at Fargo. At Devil's Lake, it was partly cloudy with a temperature of 64. At Williston, it was cloudy with a temperature of 55. In northern South Dakota, it was clear. It was 66 at Mobridge and 67 at Aberdeen. In eastern Montana, skies ranged from mostly cloudy to cloudy. It was 63 at Miles City, 56 at Glendive, and 58 at Sydney. Once again, at Bismarck, the temperature was 62 degrees under partly cloudy skies. The regional weather forecast from your National Weather Service office in Bismarck. A gradual warming trend is expected by the middle and latter parts of the week, with highs in the 80s and 90s across the region from Wednesday through Friday. Low to medium chances of thunderstorms will continue across the region at times during the middle to latter parts of the week. Here is the forecast for the Bismarck, Minden listening area. Rest of tonight, mostly clear. Isolated showers late in the evening. Lows in the lower 50s. West winds 5 to 15 miles per hour. Tuesday, sunny. Highs around 80. West winds 15 to 25 miles per hour with gusts up to 35 miles per hour. Tuesday night, mostly clear. Lows in the mid-50s. West winds 5 to 10 miles per hour. Gusts up to 30 miles per hour in the evening. Wednesday, mostly sunny. Highs in the mid-80s. West winds around 10 miles per hour. Wednesday night, mostly clear. Lows in the upper 50s. South winds around 5 miles per hour. Thursday, mostly sunny. A chance of showers and thunderstorms in the afternoon. Highs in the upper 80s. Chance of rain 40%. Thursday night, partly cloudy. A chance of showers and thunderstorms in the evening. Lows around 60. Chance of rain 40%. Friday, sunny. A slight chance of showers and thunderstorms in the afternoon. Highs in the upper 80s. Chance of rain 20%. Friday night, showers and a chance of thunderstorms in the evening. Then showers likely and a slight chance of thunderstorms after midnight. Lows in the lower 60s. Independence Day, mostly cloudy with a chance of showers and a slight chance of thunderstorms in the morning, then mostly sunny with showers likely and a chance of thunderstorms in the afternoon. Highs in the lower 80s. Chance of rain 60%. Saturday night, partly cloudy with a chance of showers and a slight chance of thunderstorms in the evening, then mostly clear after midnight. Lows in the upper 50s. Chance of rain 30%. Sunday, sunny. Highs in the mid-80s. Sunday night, mostly clear. A slight chance of showers in the evening. Lows in the upper 50s. Chance of rain 20%. Monday, sunny. Highs in the upper 80s. For Western Lake Sakakawea, rest of tonight, breezy. West winds 15 to 25 miles per hour. Numerous showers and scattered thunderstorms through the night. Isolated showers after midnight. Mostly cloudy in the evening, then becoming partly cloudy. Lows in the lower 50s. Tuesday, very windy. West winds 25 to 40 miles per hour. Mostly sunny. Highs in the mid-70s. For Eastern Lake Sakakawea, rest of tonight, breezy. West winds 10 to 20 miles per hour, shifting to the southwest 15 to 25 miles per hour after midnight. Scattered thunderstorms in the evening. Scattered showers in the late evening and overnight. Partly cloudy. Lows in the lower 50s. Tuesday, windy. West winds 25 to 35 miles per hour. Sunny. Highs in the mid-70s. For Northern Lake Oahe, rest of tonight, southwest winds 10 to 20 miles per hour. Isolated thunderstorms in the evening. Isolated showers in the late evening and overnight. Mostly clear. Lows in the mid-50s. Tuesday, windy. Southwest winds 15 to 20 miles per hour, shifting to the west 20 to 30 miles per hour in the late morning and afternoon. Sunny. Highs in the lower 80s. Here are the weather conditions at 11 p.m. Central Daylight.

Bismarck, partly cloudy. Temperature 62 degrees, relative humidity 80%. Wind west at 20 miles an hour, gusting to 30. Pressure 29.64 inches and rising. Mendham, partly cloudy. 59 degrees, relative humidity 100%. Wind northwest at 12 miles an hour, gusting to 20. Hazen, partly cloudy. 59 degrees, relative humidity 88%. Harvey, clear. 57 degrees, relative humidity 100%. Wind west at 13 miles an hour. Minot, light rain was falling. 58 degrees, relative humidity 80%. Wind west at 21 miles an hour, gusting to 31. Dickinson, clear. 55 degrees, relative humidity 80%. Wind northwest at 6 miles an hour. Elsewhere around North Dakota, at Grand Forks, rain was falling, with a temperature of 70. It was 55 at Garrison. It was clear, with a temperature of 66 at Jamestown, and 82 at Fargo. At Devil's Lake, it was partly cloudy, with a temperature of 64. At Williston, it was cloudy, with a temperature of 55. In northern South Dakota, it was clear. It was 66 at Mobridge, and 67 at Aberdeen. In eastern Montana, skies ranged from mostly cloudy to cloudy. It was 63 at Miles City, 56 at Glendive, and 58 at Sydney. Once again, at Bismarck, the temperature was 62 degrees under partly cloudy skies. The regional weather forecast from your National Weather Service office in Bismarck. A gradual warming trend is expected by the middle and latter parts of the week, with highs in the 80s and 90s across the region from Wednesday through Friday. Low to medium chances of thunderstorms will continue across the region at times during the middle to latter parts of the week. Here is the forecast for the Bismarck, Minden listening area. Rest of tonight, mostly clear. Isolated showers late in the evening. Lows in the lower 50s. West winds 5 to 15 miles per hour. Tuesday, sunny. Highs around 80. West winds 15 to 25 miles per hour with gusts up to 35 miles per hour. Tuesday night, mostly clear. Lows in the mid-50s. West winds 5 to 10 miles per hour. Gusts up to 30 miles per hour in the evening. Wednesday, mostly sunny. Highs in the mid-80s. West winds around 10 miles per hour. Wednesday night, mostly clear. Lows in the upper 50s. South winds around 5 miles per hour. Thursday, mostly sunny. A chance of showers and thunderstorms in the afternoon. Highs in the upper 80s. Chance of rain 40%. Thursday night, partly cloudy. A chance of showers and thunderstorms in the evening. Lows around 60. Chance of rain 40%. Friday, sunny. A slight chance of showers and thunderstorms in the afternoon. Highs in the upper 80s. Chance of rain 20%. Friday night, showers and a chance of thunderstorms in the evening. Then showers likely and a slight chance of thunderstorms after midnight. Lows in the lower 60s. Independence Day, mostly cloudy with a chance of showers and a slight chance of thunderstorms in the morning, then mostly sunny with showers likely and a chance of thunderstorms in the afternoon. Highs in the lower 80s. Chance of rain 60%. Saturday night, partly cloudy with a chance of showers and a slight chance of thunderstorms in the evening, then mostly clear after midnight. Lows in the upper 50s. Chance of rain 30%. Sunday, sunny. Highs in the mid-80s. Sunday night, mostly clear. A slight chance of showers in the evening. Lows in the upper 50s. Chance of rain 20%. Monday, sunny. Highs in the upper 80s. For Western Lake Sakakawea, rest of tonight, breezy. West winds 15 to 25 miles per hour. Numerous showers and scattered thunderstorms through the night. Isolated showers after midnight. Mostly cloudy in the evening, then becoming partly cloudy. Lows in the lower 50s. Tuesday, very windy. West winds 25 to 40 miles per hour. Mostly sunny. Highs in the mid-70s. For Eastern Lake Sakakawea, rest of tonight, breezy.

northwest, winds 10 to 20 miles per hour, shifting to the southwest 15 to 25 miles per hour after midnight. Scattered thunderstorms in the evening. Scattered showers in the late evening and overnight. Partly cloudy. Lows in the lower 50s. Tuesday, windy. West winds 25 to 35 miles per hour. Sunny. Highs in the mid-70s. For northern Lake Oahe, rest of tonight, southwest winds 10 to 20 miles per hour. Isolated thunderstorms in the evening. Isolated showers in the late evening and overnight. Mostly clear. Lows in the mid-50s. Tuesday, windy. Southwest winds 15 to 20 miles per hour, shifting to the west 20 to 30 miles per hour in the late morning and afternoon. Sunny. Highs in the lower 80s. Here are the weather conditions at 11 p.m. Central Daylight Time. Bismarck, partly cloudy. Temperature 62 degrees, relative humidity 80%. Wind west at 20 miles an hour, gusting to 30. Pressure 29.64 inches and rising. Mendham, partly cloudy. 59 degrees, relative humidity 100%. Wind northwest at 12 miles an hour, gusting to 20. Hazen, partly cloudy. 59 degrees, relative humidity 88%. Harvey, clear. 57 degrees, relative humidity 100%. Wind west at 13 miles an hour. Minot, light rain was falling. 58 degrees, relative humidity 80%. Wind west at 21 miles an hour, gusting to 31. Dickinson, clear. 55 degrees, relative humidity 80%. Wind northwest at 6 miles an hour. Elsewhere around North Dakota, at Grand Forks, rain was falling, with a temperature of 70. It was 55 at Garrison. It was clear, with a temperature of 66 at Jamestown, and 82 at Fargo. At Devil's Lake, it was partly cloudy, with a temperature of 64. At Williston, it was cloudy, with a temperature of 55. In northern South Dakota, it was clear. It was 66 at Mobridge, and 67 at Aberdeen. In eastern Montana, skies ranged from mostly cloudy to cloudy. It was 63 at Miles City, 56 at Glendive, and 58 at Sydney. Once again, at Bismarck, the temperature was 62 degrees under partly cloudy skies. The regional weather forecast from your National Weather Service office in Bismarck. A gradual warming trend is expected by the middle and latter parts of the week, with highs in the 80s and 90s across the region from Wednesday through Friday. Low to medium chances of thunderstorms will continue across the region at times during the middle to latter parts of the week. Here is the forecast for the Bismarck, Mendham listening area. Rest of tonight, mostly clear. Isolated showers late in the evening. Lows in the lower 50s. West winds 5 to 15 miles per hour. Tuesday, sunny. Highs around 80. West winds 15 to 25 miles per hour with gusts up to 35 miles per hour. Tuesday night, mostly clear. Lows in the mid-50s. West winds 5 to 10 miles per hour. Gusts up to 30 miles per hour in the evening. Wednesday, mostly sunny. Highs in the mid-80s. West winds around 10 miles per hour. Wednesday night, mostly clear. Lows in the upper 50s. South winds around 5 miles per hour. Thursday, mostly sunny. A chance of showers and thunderstorms in the afternoon. Highs in the upper 80s. Chance of rain 40%. Thursday night, partly cloudy. A chance of showers and thunderstorms in the evening. Lows around 60. Chance of rain 40%. Friday, sunny. A slight chance of showers and thunderstorms in the afternoon. Highs in the upper 80s. Chance of rain 20%. Friday night, showers and a chance of thunderstorms in the evening. Then showers likely and a slight chance of thunderstorms after midnight. Lows in the lower 60s. Independence Day, mostly cloudy with a chance of showers and a slight chance of thunderstorms in the morning, then mostly sunny with showers likely and a chance of thunderstorms in the afternoon. Highs in the lower 80s. Chance of rain 60%. Saturday night, partly cloudy with a chance of showers and a slight chance of thunderstorms in the evening.

then mostly clear after midnight. Lows in the upper 50s. Chance of rain 30%. Sunday, sunny. Highs in the mid-80s. Sunday night, mostly clear. A slight chance of showers in the evening. Lows in the upper 50s. Chance of rain 20%. Monday, sunny. Highs in the upper 80s. 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Providing weather information 24 hours a day from your National Weather Service office in Bismarck. For Western Lake Secaucawea, rest of tonight, breezy. West winds 15 to 25 miles per hour. Numerous showers and scattered thunderstorms through the night. Isolated showers after midnight. Mostly cloudy in the evening, then becoming partly cloudy. Lows in the lower 50s. Tuesday, very windy. West winds 25 to 40 miles per hour. Mostly sunny. Highs in the mid-70s. For Eastern Lake Secaucawea, rest of tonight, breezy. West winds 10 to 20 miles per hour, shifting to the southwest 15 to 25 miles per hour after midnight. Scattered thunderstorms in the evening. Scattered showers in the late evening and overnight. Partly cloudy. Lows in the lower 50s. Tuesday, windy. West winds 25 to 35 miles per hour. Sunny. Highs in the mid-70s. For northern Lake Oahe, rest of tonight, southwest winds 10 to 20 miles per hour. Isolated thunderstorms in the evening. Isolated showers in the late evening and overnight. Mostly clear. Lows in the mid-50s. Tuesday, windy. Southwest winds 15 to 20 miles per hour, shifting to the west 20 to 30 miles per hour in the late morning and afternoon. Sunny. Highs in the lower 80s. Here are the weather conditions at midnight Central Daylight Time. Bismarck, partly cloudy. Temperature 60 degrees, relative humidity 86%. Pressure 29.60 inches and falling. Mandan, partly cloudy. 55 degrees, relative humidity 100%. Hazen, partly cloudy. 57 degrees, relative humidity 94%. Harvey, clear. 57 degrees, relative humidity 100%. Wind west at 12 miles an hour. Minot, partly cloudy. 56 degrees, relative humidity 90%. Wind southwest at 9 miles an hour. Dickinson, clear. 50 degrees, relative humidity 93%. Elsewhere around North Dakota, it was 55 at Garrison. It was clear, with a temperature of 64 at Jamestown and 78 at Fargo. It was partly cloudy, with a temperature of 68 at Grand Forks and 59 at Devil's Lake. At Williston, it was cloudy, with a temperature of 55. In northern South Dakota, it was clear. It was 60 at Mobridge and 61 at Aberdeen. In eastern Montana, rain was falling, with a temperature of 54 at Glendive and 56 at Sydney. At Mile City, it was partly cloudy, with a temperature of 61. Once again, at Bismarck, the temperature was 60 degrees under partly cloudy skies. The regional weather forecast from your National Weather Service office in Bismarck. A gradual warming trend is expected by the middle and latter parts of the week, with highs in the 80s and 90s across the region from Wednesday through Friday. Low to medium chances of thunderstorms will continue across the region at times during the middle to latter parts of the week. Here is the forecast for the Bismarck Mandan listening area. Rest of tonight, mostly clear. Isolated showers late in the evening. Lows in the lower 50s. West winds 5 to 15 miles per hour. Tuesday, sunny. Highs around 80. West winds 15 to 25 miles per hour with gusts up to 35 miles per hour. Tuesday night, mostly clear. Lows in the mid-50s. West winds 5 to 10 miles per hour. Gusts up to 30 miles per hour in the evening. Wednesday, mostly sunny. Highs in the mid-80s. West winds around 10 miles per hour. Wednesday night, mostly clear. Lows in the upper 50s. South winds around 5 miles per hour. Thursday, mostly sunny.

a chance of showers and thunderstorms in the afternoon. Highs in the upper 80s. Chance of rain 40%. Thursday night, partly cloudy. A chance of showers and thunderstorms in the evening. Lows around 60. Chance of rain 40%. Friday, sunny. A slight chance of showers and thunderstorms in the afternoon. Highs in the upper 80s. Chance of rain 20%. Friday night, showers and a chance of thunderstorms in the evening. Then showers likely and a slight chance of thunderstorms after midnight. Lows in the lower 60s. Independence Day, mostly cloudy with a chance of showers and a slight chance of thunderstorms in the morning. Then mostly sunny with showers likely and a chance of thunderstorms in the afternoon. Highs in the lower 80s. Chance of rain 60%. Saturday night, partly cloudy with a chance of showers and a slight chance of thunderstorms in the evening, then mostly clear after midnight. Lows in the upper 50s. Chance of rain 30%. Sunday, sunny. Highs in the mid 80s. Sunday night, mostly clear. A slight chance of showers in the evening. Lows in the upper 50s. Chance of rain 20%. Monday, sunny. Highs in the upper 80s. For Western Lake Sakakawea, west of tonight, breezy. West winds 15 to 25 miles per hour. Numerous showers and scattered thunderstorms through the night. Isolated showers after midnight. Mostly cloudy in the evening and becoming partly cloudy. Lows in the lower 50s. Tuesday, very windy. West winds 25 to 40 miles per hour. Mostly sunny. Highs in the mid-70s. For Eastern Lake Sakakawea, west of tonight, breezy. West winds 10 to 20 miles per hour, shifting to the southwest 15 to 25 miles per hour after midnight. Scattered thunderstorms in the evening. Scattered showers in the late evening and overnight. Partly cloudy. Lows in the lower 50s. Tuesday, windy. West winds 25 to 35 miles per hour. Sunny. Highs in the mid-70s. For Northern Lake Oahe, west of tonight, southwest winds 10 to 20 miles per hour. Isolated thunderstorms in the evening. Isolated showers in the late evening and overnight. Mostly clear. Lows in the mid-50s. Tuesday, windy. Southwest winds 15 to 20 miles per hour, shifting to the west 20 to 30 miles per hour in the late morning and afternoon. Sunny. Highs in the lower 80s. Here are the weather conditions at midnight Central Daylight Time. Bismarck, partly cloudy. Temperature 60 degrees, relative humidity 86%. Pressure 29.60 inches and falling. Mendham, partly cloudy. 55 degrees, relative humidity 100%. Hazen, partly cloudy. 57 degrees, relative humidity 94%. Harvey, clear. 57 degrees, relative humidity 100%. Wind west at 12 miles an hour. Minot, partly cloudy. 56 degrees, relative humidity 90%. Wind southwest at 9 miles an hour. Dickinson, clear. 60 degrees, relative humidity 93%. Elsewhere around North Dakota, it was 55 at Garrison. It was clear, with a temperature of 64 at Jamestown, and 78 at Fargo. It was partly cloudy, with a temperature of 68 at Grand Forks, and 59 at Devil's Lake. At Williston, it was cloudy, with a temperature of 55. In northern South Dakota, it was clear. It was 60 at Mobridge, and 61 at Aberdeen. In eastern Montana, rain was falling, with a temperature of 54 at Glendive, and 56 at Sydney. At Miles City, it was partly cloudy, with a temperature of 61. Once again, at Bismarck, the temperature was 60 degrees under partly cloudy skies. The regional weather forecast from your National Weather Service office in Bismarck. A gradual warming trend is expected by the middle and latter parts of the week, with highs in the 80s and 90s across the region from Wednesday through Friday. Low to medium chances of thunderstorms will continue across the region at times during the middle to latter parts of the week. Here is the forecast for the Bismarck, Minden listening area. West of tonight, mostly clear. Isolated showers late in the evening.

5 to 15 miles per hour. Tuesday, sunny. Highs around 80. West winds 15 to 25 miles per hour with gusts up to 35 miles per hour. Tuesday night, mostly clear. Lows in the mid-50s. West winds 5 to 10 miles per hour. Gusts up to 30 miles per hour in the evening. Wednesday, mostly sunny. Highs in the mid-80s. West winds around 10 miles per hour. Wednesday night, mostly clear. Lows in the upper 50s. South winds around 5 miles per hour. Thursday, mostly sunny. A chance of showers and thunderstorms in the afternoon. Highs in the upper 80s. Chance of rain 40%. Thursday night, partly cloudy. A chance of showers and thunderstorms in the evening. Lows around 60. Chance of rain 40%. Friday, sunny. A slight chance of showers and thunderstorms in the afternoon. Highs in the upper 80s. Chance of rain 20%. Friday night, showers and a chance of thunderstorms in the evening, then showers likely and a slight chance of thunderstorms after midnight. Lows in the lower 60s. Independence Day, mostly cloudy with a chance of showers and a slight chance of thunderstorms in the morning, then mostly sunny with showers likely and a chance of thunderstorms in the afternoon. Highs in the lower 80s. Chance of rain 60%. Saturday night, partly cloudy with a chance of showers and a slight chance of thunderstorms in the evening, then mostly clear after midnight. Lows in the upper 50s. Chance of rain 30%. Sunday, sunny. Highs in the mid-80s. Sunday night, mostly clear. A slight chance of showers in the evening. Lows in the upper 50s. Chance of rain 20%. Monday, sunny. Highs in the upper 80s. For Western Lake Sakakawea, west of tonight, breezy. West winds 15 to 25 miles per hour. Numerous showers and scattered thunderstorms through the night. Isolated showers after midnight. Mostly cloudy in the evening and becoming partly cloudy. Lows in the lower 50s. Tuesday, very windy. West winds 25 to 40 miles per hour. Mostly sunny. Highs in the mid-70s. For Eastern Lake Sakakawea, west of tonight, breezy. West winds 10 to 20 miles per hour shifting to the southwest 15 to 25 miles per hour after midnight. Scattered thunderstorms in the evening. Scattered showers in the late evening and overnight. Partly cloudy. Lows in the lower 50s. Tuesday, windy. West winds 25 to 35 miles per hour. Sunny. Highs in the mid-70s. For Northern Lake Oahe, west of tonight, southwest winds 10 to 20 miles per hour. Isolated thunderstorms in the evening. Isolated showers in the late evening and overnight. Mostly clear. Lows in the mid-50s. Tuesday, windy. Southwest winds 15 to 20 miles per hour, shifting to the west 20 to 30 miles per hour in the late morning and afternoon. Sunny. Highs in the lower 80s. Here are the weather conditions at midnight Central Daylight Time. Bismarck, clear. Temperature 60 degrees, relative humidity 86%. Pressure 29.60 inches and falling. Mendham, clear. 55 degrees, relative humidity 100%. Hazel, clear. 57 degrees, relative humidity 94%. Harvey, clear. 57 degrees, relative humidity 100%. Wind west at 12 miles an hour. Minot, clear. 56 degrees, relative humidity 90%. Wind southwest at 9 miles an hour. Dickinson, partly cloudy. 50 degrees, relative humidity 93%. Elsewhere around North Dakota, it was 55 at Garrison. It was clear, with a temperature of 64 at Jamestown, 78 at Fargo, 68 at Grand Forks, and 59 at Devil's Lake. At Williston, it was cloudy, with a temperature of 55. In northern South Dakota, it was clear. It was 60 at Mobridge, and 61 at Aberdeen. In eastern Montana, rain was falling, with a temperature of 54 at Glendive, and 56 at Sydney. At Miles City, it was partly cloudy,

a temperature of 61. Once again, at Bismarck, the temperature was 60 degrees under clear skies. The regional weather forecast from your National Weather Service office in Bismarck. A gradual warming trend is expected by the middle and latter parts of the week, with highs in the 80s and 90s across the region from Wednesday through Friday. Low to medium chances of thunderstorms will continue across the region at times during the middle to latter parts of the week. Here is the forecast for the Bismarck Mainz and listening area. West of tonight, mostly clear. Isolated showers late in the evening. Lows in the lower 50s. West winds 5 to 15 miles per hour. Tuesday, sunny. Highs around 80. West winds 15 to 25 miles per hour with gusts up to 35 miles per hour. Tuesday night, mostly clear. Lows in the mid-50s. West winds 5 to 10 miles per hour. Gusts up to 30 miles per hour in the evening. Wednesday, mostly sunny. Highs in the mid-80s. West winds around 10 miles per hour. Wednesday night, mostly clear. Lows in the upper 50s. South winds around 5 miles per hour. Thursday, mostly sunny. A chance of showers and thunderstorms in the afternoon. Highs in the upper 80s. Chance of rain 40%. Thursday night, partly cloudy. A chance of showers and thunderstorms in the evening. Lows around 60. Chance of rain 40%. Friday, sunny. A slight chance of showers and thunderstorms in the afternoon. Highs in the upper 80s. Chance of rain 20%. Friday night, showers and a chance of thunderstorms in the evening. Then showers likely and a slight chance of thunderstorms after midnight. Lows in the lower 60s. Independence Day, mostly cloudy with a chance of showers and a slight chance of thunderstorms in the morning, then mostly sunny with showers likely and a chance of thunderstorms in the afternoon. Highs in the lower 80s. Chance of rain 60%. Saturday night, partly cloudy with a chance of showers and a slight chance of thunderstorms in the evening, then mostly clear after midnight. Lows in the upper 50s. Chance of rain 30%. Sunday, sunny. Highs in the mid-80s. Sunday night, mostly clear. A slight chance of showers in the evening. Lows in the upper 50s. Chance of rain 20%. Monday, sunny. Highs in the upper 80s. For Western Lake Sakakawea, rest of tonight, breezy. West winds 15 to 25 miles per hour. Numerous showers and scattered thunderstorms through the night. Isolated showers after midnight. Mostly cloudy in the evening, then becoming partly cloudy. Lows in the lower 50s. Tuesday, very windy. West winds 25 to 40 miles per hour. Mostly sunny. Highs in the mid-70s. For Eastern Lake Sakakawea, rest of tonight, breezy. West winds 10 to 20 miles per hour, shifting to the southwest 15 to 25 miles per hour after midnight. Scattered thunderstorms in the evening. Scattered showers in the late evening and overnight. Partly cloudy. Lows in the lower 50s. Tuesday, windy. West winds 25 to 35 miles per hour. Sunny. Highs in the mid-70s. For Northern Lake Oahe, west of tonight, southwest winds 10 to 20 miles per hour. Isolated thunderstorms in the evening. Isolated showers in the late evening and overnight. Mostly clear. Lows in the mid-50s. Tuesday, windy. Southwest winds 15 to 20 miles per hour, shifting to the west 20 to 30 miles per hour in the late morning and afternoon. Sunny. Highs in the lower 80s. Here are the weather conditions at midnight Central Daylight Time. Bismarck, clear. Temperature 60 degrees. Relative humidity 86%. Pressure 29.60 inches and falling. Mandan, clear. 55 degrees, relative humidity 100%. Hazel, clear. 57 degrees, relative humidity 94%. Harvey, clear. 57 degrees, relative humidity 100%. Wind west at 12 miles an hour. Minot, clear. 56 degrees, relative humidity 90%. Wind southwest at 9 miles an hour. Dickinson,

cloudy. 50 degrees. Relative humidity 93%. Elsewhere around North Dakota, it was 55 at Garrison. It was clear, with a temperature of 64 at Jamestown, 78 at Fargo, 68 at Grand Forks, and 59 at Devil's Lake. At Williston, it was cloudy, with a temperature of 55. In northern South Dakota, it was clear. It was 60 at Mobridge, and 61 at Aberdeen. In eastern Montana, rain was falling, with a temperature of 54 at Glendive, and 56 at Sidney. At Mile City, it was partly cloudy, with a temperature of 61. Once again, at Bismarck, the temperature was 60 degrees under clear skies. The regional weather forecast from your National Weather Service office in Bismarck. A gradual warming trend is expected by the middle and latter parts of the week, with highs in the 80s and 90s across the region from Wednesday through Friday. Low to medium chances of thunderstorms will continue across the region at times during the middle to latter parts of the week. Here is the forecast for the Bismarck Mainland and listening area. West of tonight, mostly clear. Isolated showers late in the evening. Lows in the lower 50s. West winds 5 to 15 miles per hour. Tuesday, sunny. Highs around 80. West winds 15 to 25 miles per hour with gusts up to 35 miles per hour. Tuesday night, mostly clear. Lows in the mid-50s. West winds 5 to 10 miles per hour. Gusts up to 30 miles per hour in the evening. Wednesday, mostly sunny. Highs in the mid-80s. West winds around 10 miles per hour. Wednesday night, mostly clear. Lows in the upper 50s. South winds around 5 miles per hour. Thursday, mostly sunny. A chance of showers and thunderstorms in the afternoon. Highs in the upper 80s. Chance of rain 40%. Thursday night, partly cloudy. A chance of showers and thunderstorms in the evening. Lows around 60. Chance of rain 40%. Friday, sunny. A slight chance of showers and thunderstorms in the afternoon. Highs in the upper 80s. Chance of rain 20%. Friday night, showers and a chance of thunderstorms in the evening. Then showers likely and a slight chance of thunderstorms after midnight. Lows in the lower 60s. Independence Day, mostly cloudy with a chance of showers and a slight chance of thunderstorms in the morning, then mostly sunny with showers likely and a chance of thunderstorms in the afternoon. Highs in the lower 80s. Chance of rain 60%. Saturday night, partly cloudy with a chance of showers and a slight chance of thunderstorms in the evening, then mostly clear after midnight. Lows in the upper 50s. Chance of rain 30%. Sunday, sunny. Highs in the mid-80s. Sunday night, mostly clear. A slight chance of showers in the evening. Lows in the upper 50s. Chance of rain 20%. Monday, sunny. Highs in the upper 80s. For Western Lake Secaucawea, west of tonight, breezy. West winds 15 to 25 miles per hour. Numerous showers and scattered thunderstorms through the night. Isolated showers after midnight. Mostly cloudy in the evening, then becoming partly cloudy. Lows in the lower 50s. Tuesday, very windy. West winds 25 to 40 miles per hour. Mostly sunny. Highs in the mid-70s. For Eastern Lake Secaucawea, west of tonight, breezy. West winds 10 to 20 miles per hour, shifting to the southwest 15 to 25 miles per hour after midnight. Scattered thunderstorms in the evening. Scattered showers in the late evening and overnight. Partly cloudy. Lows in the lower 50s. Tuesday, windy. West winds 25 to 35 miles per hour. Sunny. Highs in the mid-70s. For Northern Lake Oahe, west of tonight, southwest winds 10 to 20 miles per hour. Isolated thunderstorms in the evening. Isolated showers in the late evening and overnight. Mostly clear. Lows in the mid-50s. Tuesday, windy. Southwest winds 15 to 20 miles per hour, shifting to the west 20 to 30 miles per hour in the late morning and afternoon. Sunny. Highs in the low

0: 67 degrees, relative humidity 94%. Harvey, clear. 57 degrees, relative humidity 100%. Wind west at 12 miles an hour. Minot, clear. 56 degrees, relative humidity 90%. Wind southwest at 9 miles an hour. Dickinson, partly cloudy. 50 degrees, relative humidity 93%. Elsewhere around North Dakota, it was 55 at Garrison. It was clear, with a temperature of 64 at Jamestown, 78 at Fargo, 68 at Grand Forks, and 59 at Devil's Lake. At Williston, it was cloudy, with a temperature of 55. In northern South Dakota, it was clear. It was 60 at Mobridge, and 61 at Aberdeen. In eastern Montana, rain was falling, with a temperature of 54 at Glendive, and 56 at Sydney. At Miles City, it was partly cloudy, with a temperature of 61. Once again, at Bismarck, the temperature was 60 degrees under clear skies. The regional weather forecast from your National Weather Service office in Bismarck. A gradual warming trend is expected by the middle and latter parts of the week, with highs in the 80s and 90s across the region from Wednesday through Friday. Low to medium chances of thunderstorms will continue across the region at times during the middle to latter parts of the week. Here is the forecast for the Bismarck Mend and listening area. West of tonight, mostly clear. Isolated showers late in the evening. Lows in the lower 50s. West winds 5 to 15 miles per hour. Tuesday, sunny. Highs around 80. West winds 15 to 25 miles per hour with gusts up to 35 miles per hour. Tuesday night, mostly clear. Lows in the mid-50s. West winds 5 to 10 miles per hour. Gusts up to 30 miles per hour in the evening. Wednesday, mostly sunny. Highs in the mid-80s. West winds around 10 miles per hour. Wednesday night, mostly clear. Lows in the upper 50s. South winds around 5 miles per hour. Thursday, mostly sunny. A chance of showers and thunderstorms in the afternoon. Highs in the upper 80s. Chance of rain 40%. Thursday night, partly cloudy. A chance of showers and thunderstorms in the evening. Lows around 60. Chance of rain 40%. Friday, sunny. A slight chance of showers and thunderstorms in the afternoon. Highs in the upper 80s. Chance of rain 20%. Friday night, showers and a chance of thunderstorms in the evening. Then showers likely and a slight chance of thunderstorms after midnight. Lows in the lower 60s. Independence Day, mostly cloudy with a chance of showers and a slight chance of thunderstorms in the morning, then mostly sunny with showers likely and a chance of thunderstorms in the afternoon. Highs in the lower 80s. Chance of rain 60%. Saturday night, partly cloudy with a chance of showers and a slight chance of thunderstorms in the evening, then mostly clear after midnight. Lows in the upper 50s. Chance of rain 30%. Sunday, sunny. Highs in the mid-80s. Sunday night, mostly clear. A slight chance of showers in the evening. Lows in the upper 50s. Chance of rain 20%. Monday, sunny. Highs in the upper 80s. Here is the forecast for the Bismarck Mend and listening area. Rest of tonight, mostly clear. Lows in the lower 50s. West winds 10 to 20 miles per hour with gusts up to 35 miles per hour. Tuesday, sunny. Highs around 80. Southwest winds 10 to 25 miles per hour, becoming west 20 to 25 miles per hour in the afternoon. Tuesday night, mostly clear. Lows in the upper 50s. Southwest winds 5 to 10 miles per hour. Gusts up to 30 miles per hour in the evening. Wednesday, mostly sunny. Highs in the mid-80s. West winds 5 to 10 miles per hour. Wednesday night, mostly clear. Lows in the upper 50s. North winds around 5 miles per hour, becoming southeast after midnight. Thursday, mostly sunny. A chance of showers and thunderstorms in the afternoon. Highs in the upper 80s. Chance of rain 50%. Thursday,
1: Thursday night, mostly cloudy with showers, likely and a chance of thunderstorms in the evening, then partly cloudy with a slight chance of showers and thunderstorms after midnight. Lows around 60. Chance of rain 60%. Friday, mostly sunny. A chance of showers and thunderstorms in the afternoon. Highs in the upper 80s. Chance of rain 30%. Friday night, mostly cloudy. Showers likely and a chance of thunderstorms in the evening, then a chance of showers and a slight chance of thunderstorms after midnight. Lows in the lower 60s. Chance of rain 70%. Independence Day, mostly sunny. A slight chance of showers and thunderstorms in the morning, then a chance of showers and thunderstorms in the afternoon. Highs in the lower 80s. Chance of rain 40%. Saturday night, partly cloudy. A chance of showers and thunderstorms in the evening. Lows in the upper 50s. Chance of rain 30%. Sunday, sunny. Highs in the upper 80s. Sunday night, mostly clear. Lows in the lower 60s. Monday, sunny. Highs in the upper 80s. 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Providing weather information 24 hours a day from your National Weather Service office in Bismarck. For Western Lake Sakakawea, rest of tonight, breezy. West winds 15 to 25 miles per hour. Numerous showers and scattered thunderstorms through the night. Isolated showers after midnight. Mostly cloudy in the evening, then becoming partly cloudy. Lows in the lower 50s. Tuesday, very windy. West winds 25 to 40 miles per hour. Mostly sunny. Highs in the mid-70s. For Eastern Lake Sakakawea, rest of tonight, breezy. West winds 10 to 20 miles per hour, shifting to the southwest 15 to 25 miles per hour after midnight. For Eastern Lake Sakakawea, rest of tonight, breezy. West winds 10 to 20 miles per hour, shifting to the southwest 15 to 25 miles per hour after midnight. Scattered thunderstorms in the evening. Scattered showers in the late evening and overnight. Partly cloudy. Lows in the lower 50s. Tuesday, windy. West winds 25 to 35 miles per hour. Sunny. Highs in the mid-70s. For Northern Lake Oahe, rest of tonight, southwest winds 10 to 20 miles per hour. Isolated thunderstorms in the evening. Isolated showers in the late evening and overnight. Mostly clear. Lows in the mid-50s. Tuesday, windy. Southwest winds 15 to 20 miles per hour, shifting to the west 20 to 30 miles per hour in the late morning and afternoon. Sunny. Highs in the lower 80s. Here are the weather conditions at midnight Central Daylight Time. Bismarck, clear. Temperature 60 degrees, relative humidity 86%. Pressure 29.60 inches and falling. Mendon, clear. 55 degrees. Relative humidity 100%. Hazen, clear. 57 degrees. Relative humidity 94%. Harvey, clear. 57 degrees. Relative humidity 100%. Wind west at 12 miles an hour. Minot, clear. 56 degrees. Relative humidity 90%. Wind southwest at 9 miles an hour. Dickinson, partly cloudy. 50 degrees. Relative humidity 93%. Elsewhere around North Dakota, it was 55 at Garrison. It was clear, with a temperature of 64 at Jamestown, 78 at Fargo, 68 at Grand Forks, and 59 at Devil's Lake. At Williston, it was cloudy, with a temperature of 55. In northern South Dakota, it was clear. It was 60 at Mobridge, and 61 at Aberdeen. In eastern Montana, rain was falling, with a temperature of 54 at Glendive, and 56 at Sydney. At Mile City, it was partly cloudy, with a temperature of 61. Once again, at Bismarck, the temperature was 60 degrees under clear skies. The regional weather forecast from your National Weather Service office in Bismarck. A gradual warming trend.

is expected by the middle and latter parts of the week, with highs in the 80s and 90s across the region from Wednesday through Friday. Low to medium chances of thunderstorms will continue across the region at times during the middle to latter parts of the week. Here is the forecast for the Bismarck Minden listening area. Rest of tonight, mostly clear. Lows in the lower 50s. West winds 10 to 20 miles per hour with gusts up to 35 miles per hour. Tuesday, sunny. Highs around 80. Southwest winds 10 to 25 miles per hour, becoming west 20 to 25 miles per hour in the afternoon. Tuesday night, mostly clear. Lows in the upper 50s. Southwest winds 5 to 10 miles per hour. Gusts up to 30 miles per hour in the evening. Wednesday, mostly sunny. Highs in the mid-80s. West winds 5 to 10 miles per hour. Wednesday night, mostly clear. Lows in the upper 50s. North winds around 5 miles per hour, becoming southeast after midnight. Thursday, mostly sunny. A chance of showers and thunderstorms in the afternoon. Highs in the upper 80s. Chance of rain 50%. Thursday night, mostly cloudy with showers likely and a chance of thunderstorms in the evening, then partly cloudy with a slight chance of showers and thunderstorms after midnight. Lows around 60. Chance of rain 60%. Friday, mostly sunny. A chance of showers and thunderstorms in the afternoon. Highs in the upper 80s. Chance of rain 30%. Friday night, mostly cloudy. Showers likely and a chance of thunderstorms in the evening, then a chance of showers and a slight chance of thunderstorms after midnight. Lows in the lower 60s. Chance of rain 70%. Independence Day, mostly sunny. A slight chance of showers and thunderstorms in the morning, then a chance of showers and thunderstorms in the afternoon. Highs in the lower 80s. Chance of rain 40%. Saturday night, partly cloudy. A chance of showers and thunderstorms in the evening. Lows in the upper 50s. Chance of rain 30%. Sunday, sunny. Highs in the upper 80s. Sunday night, mostly clear. Lows in the lower 60s. Monday, sunny. Highs in the upper 80s. For Western Lake Sakakawea, rest of tonight, breezy. West winds 15 to 25 miles per hour. Numerous showers and scattered thunderstorms through the night. Isolated showers after midnight. Mostly cloudy in the evening, then becoming partly cloudy. Lows in the lower 50s. Tuesday, very windy. West winds 25 to 40 miles per hour. Mostly sunny. Highs in the mid-70s. For Eastern Lake Sakakawea, rest of tonight, breezy. West winds 10 to 20 miles per hour, shifting to the southwest 15 to 25 miles per hour after midnight. Scattered thunderstorms in the evening. Scattered showers in the late evening and overnight. Partly cloudy. Lows in the lower 50s. Tuesday, windy. West winds 25 to 35 miles per hour. Sunny. Highs in the mid-70s. For Northern Lake Orahi, rest of tonight, southwest winds 10 to 20 miles per hour. Isolated thunderstorms in the evening. Isolated showers in the late evening and overnight. Mostly clear. Lows in the mid-50s. Tuesday, windy. Southwest winds 15 to 20 miles per hour, shifting to the west 20 to 30 miles per hour in the late morning and afternoon. Sunny. Highs in the lower 80s. Here are the weather conditions at midnight Central Daylight Time. Bismarck, clear. Temperature 60 degrees, relative humidity 86%. Pressure 29.60 inches and falling. Minden, clear. 55 degrees, relative humidity 100%. Hazen, clear. 57 degrees, relative humidity 94%. Harvey, clear. 57 degrees, relative humidity 100%. Wind west at 12 miles an hour. Minot, clear. 56 degrees, relative humidity 90%. Wind southwest at 9 miles an hour. Dickinson, partly cloudy. 50 degrees, relative humidity 93%. Elsewhere around North Dakota, it was 55 at Garrison,

highs in the 80s and 90s across the region from Wednesday through Friday. Low to medium chances of thunderstorms will continue across the region at times during the middle to latter parts of the week. Here is the forecast for the Bismarck, Minden listening area. Rest of tonight, mostly clear. Lows in the lower 50s. West winds 10 to 20 miles per hour with gusts up to 35 miles per hour. Tuesday, sunny. Highs around 80. Southwest winds 10 to 25 miles per hour, becoming west 20 to 25 miles per hour in the afternoon. Tuesday night, mostly clear. Lows in the upper 50s. Southwest winds 5 to 10 miles per hour. Gusts up to 30 miles per hour in the evening. Wednesday, mostly sunny. Highs in the mid-80s. West winds 5 to 10 miles per hour. Wednesday night, mostly clear. Lows in the upper 50s. North winds around 5 miles per hour, becoming southeast after midnight. Thursday, mostly sunny. A chance of showers and thunderstorms in the afternoon. Highs in the upper 80s. Chance of rain 50%. Thursday night, mostly cloudy with showers likely and a chance of thunderstorms in the evening, then partly cloudy with a slight chance of showers and thunderstorms after midnight. Lows around 60. Chance of rain 60%. Friday, mostly sunny. A chance of showers and thunderstorms in the afternoon. Highs in the upper 80s. Chance of rain 30%. Friday night, mostly cloudy. Showers likely and a chance of thunderstorms in the evening, then a chance of showers and a slight chance of thunderstorms after midnight. Lows in the lower 60s. Chance of rain 70%. Independence Day, mostly sunny. A slight chance of showers and thunderstorms in the morning, then a chance of showers and thunderstorms in the afternoon. Highs in the lower 80s. Chance of rain 40%. Saturday night, partly cloudy. A chance of showers and thunderstorms in the evening. Lows in the upper 50s. Chance of rain 30%. Sunday, sunny. Highs in the upper 80s. Sunday night, mostly clear. Lows in the lower 60s. Monday, sunny. Highs in the upper 80s. For Western Lake Sakakawea, rest of tonight, breezy. West winds 15 to 25 miles per hour. Numerous showers and scattered thunderstorms through the night. Isolated showers after midnight. Mostly cloudy in the evening, then becoming partly cloudy. Lows in the lower 50s. Tuesday, very windy. West winds 25 to 40 miles per hour. Mostly sunny. Highs in the mid-70s. For Eastern Lake Sakakawea, rest of tonight, breezy. West winds 10 to 20 miles per hour, shifting to the southwest 15 to 25 miles per hour after midnight. Scattered thunderstorms in the evening. Scattered showers in the late evening and overnight. Partly cloudy. Lows in the lower 50s. Tuesday, windy. West winds 25 to 35 miles per hour. Sunny. Highs in the mid-70s. For Northern Lake Oahe, rest of tonight, southwest winds 10 to 20 miles per hour. Isolated thunderstorms in the evening. Isolated showers in the late evening and overnight. Mostly clear. Lows in the mid-50s. Tuesday, windy. Southwest winds 15 to 20 miles per hour, shifting to the west 20 to 30 miles per hour in the late morning and afternoon. Sunny. Highs in the lower 80s. Here are the weather conditions at midnight Central Daylight Time. Bismarck, clear. Temperature 60 degrees, relative humidity 86%. Pressure 29.60 inches and falling. Minden, clear. 55 degrees, relative humidity 100%. Hazen, clear. 57 degrees, relative humidity 94%. Harvey, clear. 57 degrees, relative humidity 100%. Wind west at 12 miles an hour. Minot, clear. 56 degrees, relative humidity 90%. Wind southwest at 9 miles an hour. Dickinson, partly cloudy. 50 degrees, relative humidity 93%. Elsewhere around North Dakota, it was 55 at Garrison. It was clear, with a temperature of 64 at

Jamestown, 78 at Fargo, 68 at Grand Forks, and 59 at Devil's Lake. At Williston, it was cloudy, with a temperature of 55. In northern South Dakota, it was clear. It was 60 at Mobridge, and 61 at Aberdeen. In eastern Montana, rain was falling, with a temperature of 54 at Glendive, and 56 at Sydney. At Miles City, it was partly cloudy, with a temperature of 61. Once again, at Bismarck, the temperature was 60 degrees under clear skies. The regional weather forecast from your National Weather Service office in Bismarck. A gradual warming trend is expected by the middle and latter parts of the week, with highs in the 80s and 90s across the region from Wednesday through Friday. Low to medium chances of thunderstorms will continue across the region at times during the middle to latter parts of the week. Here is the forecast for the Bismarck, Minden listening area. Rest of tonight, mostly clear. Lows in the lower 50s. West winds 10 to 20 miles per hour with gusts up to 35 miles per hour. Tuesday, sunny. Highs around 80. Southwest winds 10 to 25 miles per hour, becoming west 20 to 25 miles per hour in the afternoon. Tuesday night, mostly clear. Lows in the upper 50s. Southwest winds 5 to 10 miles per hour. Gusts up to 30 miles per hour in the evening. Wednesday, mostly sunny. Highs in the mid-80s. West winds 5 to 10 miles per hour. Wednesday night, mostly clear. Lows in the upper 50s. North winds around 5 miles per hour, becoming southeast after midnight. Thursday, mostly sunny. A chance of showers and thunderstorms in the afternoon. Highs in the upper 80s. Chance of rain 50%. Thursday night, mostly cloudy with showers likely and a chance of thunderstorms in the evening, then partly cloudy with a slight chance of showers and thunderstorms after midnight. Lows around 60. Chance of rain 60%. Friday, mostly sunny. A chance of showers and thunderstorms in the afternoon. Highs in the upper 80s. Chance of rain 30%. Friday night, mostly cloudy. Showers likely and a chance of thunderstorms in the evening, then a chance of showers and a slight chance of thunderstorms after midnight. Lows in the lower 60s. Chance of rain 70%. Independence Day, mostly sunny. A slight chance of showers and thunderstorms in the morning, then a chance of showers and thunderstorms in the afternoon. Highs in the lower 80s. Chance of rain 40%. Saturday night, partly cloudy. A chance of showers and thunderstorms in the evening. Lows in the upper 50s. Chance of rain 30%. Sunday, sunny. Highs in the upper 80s. Sunday night, mostly clear. Lows in the lower 60s. Monday, sunny. Highs in the upper 80s. For Western Lake Sakakawea, rest of tonight, breezy. West winds 15 to 25 miles per hour. Numerous showers and scattered thunderstorms through the night. Isolated showers after midnight. Mostly cloudy in the evening, then becoming partly cloudy. Lows in the lower 50s. Tuesday, very windy. West winds 25 to 40 miles per hour. Mostly sunny. Highs in the mid-70s. For Eastern Lake Sakakawea, rest of tonight, breezy. West winds 10 to 20 miles per hour, shifting to the southwest 15 to 25 miles per hour after midnight. Scattered thunderstorms in the evening. Scattered showers in the late evening and overnight. Partly cloudy. Lows in the lower 50s. Tuesday, windy. West winds 25 to 35 miles per hour. Sunny. Highs in the mid-70s. For Northern Lake Oahe, rest of tonight. Southwest winds 10 to 20 miles per hour. Isolated thunderstorms in the evening. Isolated showers in the late evening and overnight. Mostly clear. Lows in the mid-50s. Tuesday, windy. Southwest winds 15 to 20 miles per hour, shifting to the west 20 to 30 miles per hour in the late morning and afternoon. Sunny. Highs in the lower 80s. Here are the weather conditions at midnight Central Daylight Time. Bismarck, clear. Temperature 60 degrees, relative humidity 86%. Pressure 29.60 inches.

and falling. Mend them, clear. 55 degrees, relative humidity 100%. Hazen, clear. 57 degrees, relative humidity 94%. Harvey, clear. 57 degrees, relative humidity 100%. Wind west at 12 miles an hour. Minot, clear. 56 degrees, relative humidity 90%. Wind southwest at 9 miles an hour. Dickinson, partly cloudy. 50 degrees, relative humidity 93%. Elsewhere around North Dakota, it was 55 at Garrison. It was clear, with a temperature of 64 at Jamestown, 78 at Fargo, 68 at Grand Forks, and 59 at Devil's Lake. At Williston, it was cloudy, with a temperature of 55. In northern South Dakota, it was clear. It was 60 at Mobridge, and 61 at Aberdeen. In eastern Montana, rain was falling, with a temperature of 54 at Glendive, and 56 at Sydney. At Miles City, it was partly cloudy, with a temperature of 61. Once again, at Bismarck, the temperature was 60 degrees under clear skies. The regional weather forecast from your National Weather Service office in Bismarck. A gradual warming trend is expected by the middle and latter parts of the week, with highs in the 80s and 90s across the region from Wednesday through Friday. Low to medium chances of thunderstorms will continue across the region at times during the middle to latter parts of the week. Here is the forecast for the Bismarck Mend and listening area. Rest of tonight, mostly clear. Lows in the lower 50s. West winds 10 to 20 miles per hour with gusts up to 35 miles per hour. Tuesday, sunny. Highs around 80. Southwest winds 10 to 25 miles per hour, becoming west 20 to 25 miles per hour in the afternoon. Tuesday night, mostly clear. Lows in the upper 50s. Southwest winds 5 to 10 miles per hour. Gusts up to 30 miles per hour in the evening. Wednesday, mostly sunny. Highs in the mid-80s. West winds 5 to 10 miles per hour. Wednesday night, mostly clear. Lows in the upper 50s. North winds around 5 miles per hour, becoming southeast after midnight. Thursday, mostly sunny. A chance of showers and thunderstorms in the afternoon. Highs in the upper 80s. Chance of rain 50%. Thursday night, mostly cloudy with showers likely and a chance of thunderstorms in the evening, then partly cloudy with a slight chance of showers and thunderstorms after midnight. Lows around 60. Chance of rain 60%. Friday, mostly sunny. A chance of showers and thunderstorms in the afternoon. Highs in the upper 80s. Chance of rain 30%. Friday night, mostly cloudy. Showers likely and a chance of thunderstorms in the evening, then a chance of showers and a slight chance of thunderstorms after midnight. Lows in the lower 60s. Chance of rain 70%. Independence Day, mostly sunny. A slight chance of showers and thunderstorms in the morning, then a chance of showers and thunderstorms in the afternoon. Highs in the lower 80s. Chance of rain 40%. Saturday night, partly cloudy. A chance of showers and thunderstorms in the evening. Lows in the upper 50s. Chance of rain 30%. Sunday, sunny. Highs in the upper 80s. Sunday night, mostly clear. Lows in the lower 60s. Monday, sunny. Highs in the upper 80s. For Western Lake Sakakawea, rest of tonight, breezy. West winds 15 to 25 miles per hour. Numerous showers and scattered thunderstorms through the night. Isolated showers after midnight. Mostly cloudy in the evening, then becoming partly cloudy. Lows in the lower 50s. Tuesday, very windy. West winds 25 to 40 miles per hour. Mostly sunny. Highs in the mid-70s. For Eastern Lake Sakakawea, rest of tonight, breezy. West winds 10 to 20 miles per hour, shifting to the southwest 15 to 25 miles per hour after midnight. Scattered thunderstorms in the evening. Scattered showers in the late evening and overnight. Partly cloudy. Lows in the lower 50s. Tuesday, windy. West winds 25 to 35 miles per hour. Sunny.
Highs in the mid

70s. For northern Lake Oahe, rest of tonight, southwest winds 10 to 20 miles per hour. Isolated thunderstorms in the evening. Isolated showers in the late evening and overnight. Mostly clear. Lows in the mid-50s. Tuesday, windy. Southwest winds 15 to 20 miles per hour, shifting to the west 20 to 30 miles per hour in the late morning and afternoon. Sunny. Highs in the lower 80s. Here are the weather conditions at midnight Central Daylight Time. Bismarck, clear. Temperature 60 degrees, relative humidity 86%. Pressure 29.60 inches and falling. Mendham, clear. 55 degrees, relative humidity 100%. Hazen, clear. 57 degrees, relative humidity 94%. Harvey, clear. 57 degrees, relative humidity 100%. Wind west at 12 miles an hour. Minot, clear. 56 degrees, relative humidity 90%. Wind southwest at 9 miles an hour. Dickinson, partly cloudy. 50 degrees, relative humidity 93%. Elsewhere around North Dakota, it was 55 at Garrison. It was clear, with a temperature of 64 at Jamestown, 78 at Fargo, 68 at Grand Forks, and 59 at Devil's Lake. At Williston, it was cloudy, with a temperature of 55. In northern South Dakota, it was clear. It was 60 at Mobridge, and 61 at Aberdeen. In eastern Montana, rain was falling, with a temperature of 54 at Glendive, and 56 at Sydney. At Miles City, it was partly cloudy, with a temperature of 61. Once again, at Bismarck, the temperature was 60 degrees under clear skies. The regional weather forecast from your National Weather Service office in Bismarck. A gradual warming trend is expected by the middle and latter parts of the week, with highs in the 80s and 90s across the region from Wednesday through Friday. Low to medium chances of thunderstorms will continue across the region at times during the middle to latter parts of the week. Here is the forecast for the Bismarck, Mendham listening area. Rest of tonight, mostly clear. Lows in the lower 50s. West winds 10 to 20 miles per hour with gusts up to 35 miles per hour. Tuesday, sunny. Highs around 80. Southwest winds 10 to 25 miles per hour, becoming west 20 to 25 miles per hour in the afternoon. Tuesday night, mostly clear. Lows in the upper 50s. Southwest winds 5 to 10 miles per hour. Gusts up to 30 miles per hour in the evening. Wednesday, mostly sunny. Highs in the mid-80s. West winds 5 to 10 miles per hour. Wednesday night, mostly clear. Lows in the upper 50s. North winds around 5 miles per hour, becoming southeast after midnight. Thursday, mostly sunny. A chance of showers and thunderstorms in the afternoon. Highs in the upper 80s. Chance of rain 50%. Thursday night, mostly cloudy with showers likely and a chance of thunderstorms in the evening, then partly cloudy with a slight chance of showers and thunderstorms after midnight. Lows around 60. Chance of rain 60%. Friday, mostly sunny. A chance of showers and thunderstorms in the afternoon. Highs in the upper 80s. Chance of rain 30%. Friday night, mostly cloudy. Showers likely and a chance of thunderstorms in the evening, then a chance of showers and a slight chance of thunderstorms after midnight. Lows in the lower 60s. Chance of rain 70%. Independence Day, mostly sunny. A slight chance of showers and thunderstorms in the morning, then a chance of showers and thunderstorms in the afternoon. Highs in the lower 80s. Chance of rain 40%. Saturday night, partly cloudy. A chance of showers and thunderstorms in the evening. Lows in the upper 50s. Chance of rain 30%. Sunday, sunny. Highs in the upper 80s. Sunday night, mostly clear. Lows in the lower 60s. Monday, sunny. Highs in the upper 80s. 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Providing weather information 24 hours a day from your National Weather Service office in Bismarck.

for western Lake Sakakawea, rest of tonight, breezy. West winds 15 to 25 miles per hour. Numerous showers and scattered thunderstorms through the night. Isolated showers after midnight. Mostly cloudy in the evening, then becoming partly cloudy. Lows in the lower 50s. Tuesday, very windy. West winds 25 to 40 miles per hour. Mostly sunny. Highs in the mid-70s. For eastern Lake Sakakawea, rest of tonight, breezy. West winds 10 to 20 miles per hour, shifting to the southwest 15 to 25 miles per hour after midnight. Scattered thunderstorms in the evening. Scattered showers in the late evening and overnight. Partly cloudy. Lows in the lower 50s. Tuesday, windy. West winds 25 to 35 miles per hour. Sunny. Highs in the mid-70s. For northern Lake Oahe, rest of tonight, southwest winds 10 to 20 miles per hour. Isolated thunderstorms in the evening. Isolated showers in the late evening and overnight. Mostly clear. Lows in the mid-50s. Tuesday, windy. Southwest winds 15 to 20 miles per hour, shifting to the west 20 to 30 miles per hour in the late morning and afternoon. Sunny. Highs in the lower 80s. Here are the weather conditions at 1 a.m. Central Daylight Time. Bismarck, clear. Temperature 58 degrees, relative humidity 93%. Pressure 29.63 inches and rising. Mendham, clear. 55 degrees, relative humidity 100%. Hazen, clear. 54 degrees, relative humidity 100%. Wind southwest at 8 miles an hour. Harvey, partly cloudy. 57 degrees, relative humidity 100%. Wind west at 9 miles an hour. Minot, clear. 55 degrees, relative humidity 89%. Wind southwest at 12 miles an hour. Dickinson, partly cloudy. 50 degrees, relative humidity 93%. Wind southwest at 9 miles an hour. Elsewhere around North Dakota, it was 50 at Garrison. It was clear, with a temperature of 63 at Jamestown, 71 at Fargo, 65 at Grand Forks, and 60 at Devil's Lake. At Williston, it was cloudy, with a temperature of 55. In northern South Dakota, it was clear. It was 55 at Mobridge, and 63 at Aberdeen. In eastern Montana, skies ranged from partly cloudy to mostly cloudy. It was 61 at Miles City, 54 at Glendive, and 55 at Sydney. Once again, at Bismarck, the temperature was 58 degrees under clear skies. The regional weather forecast from your National Weather Service office in Bismarck. A gradual warming trend is expected by the middle and latter parts of the week, with highs in the 80s and 90s across the region from Wednesday through Friday. Low to medium chances of thunderstorms will continue across the region at times during the middle to latter parts of the week. Here is the forecast for the Bismarck Mendham listening area. Rest of tonight, mostly clear. Lows in the lower 50s. West winds 10 to 20 miles per hour with gusts up to 35 miles per hour. Tuesday, sunny. Highs around 80. Southwest winds 10 to 25 miles per hour, becoming west 20 to 25 miles per hour in the afternoon. Tuesday night, mostly clear. Lows in the upper 50s. Southwest winds 5 to 10 miles per hour. Gusts up to 30 miles per hour in the evening. Wednesday, mostly sunny. Highs in the mid-80s. West winds 5 to 10 miles per hour. Wednesday night, mostly clear. Lows in the upper 50s. North winds around 5 miles per hour, becoming southeast after midnight. Thursday, mostly sunny. A chance of showers and thunderstorms in the afternoon. Highs in the upper 80s. Chance of rain 50%. Thursday night, mostly cloudy with showers likely and a chance of thunderstorms in the evening, then partly cloudy with a slight chance of showers and thunderstorms after midnight. Lows around 60. Chance of rain 60%. Friday, mostly sunny. A chance of showers and thunderstorms in the afternoon. Highs in the upper 80s. Chance of rain 30%. Friday night, mostly cloudy,

showers likely and a chance of thunderstorms in the evening, then a chance of showers and a slight chance of thunderstorms after midnight. Lows in the lower 60s. Chance of rain 70%. Independence Day, mostly sunny. A slight chance of showers and thunderstorms in the morning, then a chance of showers and thunderstorms in the afternoon. Highs in the lower 80s. Chance of rain 40%. Saturday night, partly cloudy. A chance of showers and thunderstorms in the evening. Lows in the upper 50s. Chance of rain 30%. Sunday, sunny. Highs in the upper 80s. Sunday night, mostly clear. Lows in the lower 60s. Monday, sunny. Highs in the upper 80s. For Western Lake Sakakawea, rest of tonight, breezy. West winds 15 to 25 miles per hour. Numerous showers and scattered thunderstorms through the night. Isolated showers after midnight. Mostly cloudy in the evening, then becoming partly cloudy. Lows in the lower 50s. Tuesday, very windy. West winds 25 to 40 miles per hour. Mostly sunny. Highs in the mid-70s. For Eastern Lake Sakakawea, rest of tonight, breezy. West winds 10 to 20 miles per hour, shifting to the southwest 15 to 25 miles per hour after midnight. Scattered thunderstorms in the evening. Scattered showers in the late evening and overnight. Partly cloudy. Lows in the lower 50s. Tuesday, windy. West winds 25 to 35 miles per hour. Sunny. Highs in the mid-70s. For Northern Lake Oahe, rest of tonight, southwest winds 10 to 20 miles per hour. Isolated thunderstorms in the evening. Isolated showers in the late evening and overnight. Mostly clear. Lows in the mid-50s. Tuesday, windy. Southwest winds 15 to 20 miles per hour, shifting to the west 20 to 30 miles per hour in the late morning and afternoon. Sunny. Highs in the lower 80s. Here are the weather conditions at 1 a.m. Central Daylight Time. Bismarck, clear. Temperature 58 degrees, relative humidity 93%. Pressure 29.63 inches and rising. Mendham, clear. 55 degrees, relative humidity 100%. Hazen, clear. 54 degrees, relative humidity 100%. Wind southwest at 8 miles an hour. Harvey, partly cloudy. 57 degrees, relative humidity 100%. Wind west at 9 miles an hour. Minot, clear. 55 degrees, relative humidity 89%. Wind southwest at 12 miles an hour. Dickinson, partly cloudy. 50 degrees, relative humidity 93%. Wind southwest at 9 miles an hour. Elsewhere around North Dakota, it was 50 at Garrison. It was clear, with a temperature of 63 at Jamestown, 71 at Fargo, 65 at Grand Forks, and 60 at Devil's Lake. At Williston, it was cloudy, with a temperature of 55. In northern South Dakota, it was clear. It was 55 at Mobridge, and 63 at Aberdeen. In eastern Montana, skies ranged from partly cloudy to mostly cloudy. It was 61 at Miles City, 54 at Glendive, and 55 at Sydney. Once again, at Bismarck, the temperature was 58 degrees under clear skies. The regional weather forecast from your National Weather Service office in Bismarck. A gradual warming trend is expected by the middle and latter parts of the week, with highs in the 80s and 90s across the region from Wednesday through Friday. Low to medium chances of thunderstorms will continue across the region at times during the middle to latter parts of the week. Here is the forecast for the Bismarck-Minden listening area. Rest of tonight, mostly clear. Lows in the lower 50s. West winds 10 to 20 miles per hour with gusts up to 35 miles per hour. Tuesday, sunny. Highs around 80. Southwest winds 10 to 25 miles per hour, becoming west 20 to 25 miles per hour in the afternoon. Tuesday night, mostly clear. Lows in the upper 50s. Southwest winds 5 to 10 miles per hour. Gusts up to 30 miles per hour in the evening. Wednesday, mostly sunny. Highs in the mid-80s. West winds 5 to 10 miles per hour.

Wednesday night, mostly clear. Lows in the upper 50s. North winds around 5 miles per hour, becoming southeast after midnight. Thursday, mostly sunny. A chance of showers and thunderstorms in the afternoon. Highs in the upper 80s. Chance of rain 50%. Thursday night, mostly cloudy with showers likely and a chance of thunderstorms in the evening, then partly cloudy with a slight chance of showers and thunderstorms after midnight. Lows around 60. Chance of rain 60%. Friday, mostly sunny. A chance of showers and thunderstorms in the afternoon. Highs in the upper 80s. Chance of rain 30%. Friday night, mostly cloudy. Showers likely and a chance of thunderstorms in the evening, then a chance of showers and a slight chance of thunderstorms after midnight. Lows in the lower 60s. Chance of rain 70%. Independence Day, mostly sunny. A slight chance of showers and thunderstorms in the morning, then a chance of showers and thunderstorms in the afternoon. Highs in the lower 80s. Chance of rain 40%. Saturday night, partly cloudy. A chance of showers and thunderstorms in the evening. Lows in the upper 50s. Chance of rain 30%. Sunday, sunny. Highs in the upper 80s. Sunday night, mostly clear. Lows in the lower 60s. Monday, sunny. Highs in the upper 80s. For Western Lake Sakakawea, rest of tonight, breezy. West winds 15 to 25 miles per hour. Numerous showers and scattered thunderstorms through the night. Isolated showers after midnight. Mostly cloudy in the evening, then becoming partly cloudy. Lows in the lower 50s. Tuesday, very windy. West winds 25 to 40 miles per hour. Mostly sunny. Highs in the mid-70s. For Eastern Lake Sakakawea, rest of tonight, breezy. West winds 10 to 20 miles per hour, shifting to the southwest 15 to 25 miles per hour after midnight. Scattered thunderstorms in the evening. Scattered showers in the late evening and overnight. Partly cloudy. Lows in the lower 50s. Tuesday, windy. West winds 25 to 35 miles per hour. Sunny. Highs in the mid-70s. For Northern Lake Oahe, rest of tonight, southwest winds 10 to 20 miles per hour. Isolated thunderstorms in the evening. Isolated showers in the late evening and overnight. Mostly clear. Lows in the mid-50s. Tuesday, windy. Southwest winds 15 to 20 miles per hour, shifting to the west 20 to 30 miles per hour in the late morning and afternoon. Sunny. Highs in the lower 80s. Here are the weather conditions at 1 a.m. Central Daylight Time. Bismarck, clear. Temperature 58 degrees, relative humidity 93%. Pressure 29.63 inches and rising. Mendham, clear. 55 degrees, relative humidity 100%. Hazen, clear. 54 degrees, relative humidity 100%. Wind southwest at 8 miles an hour. Harvey, partly cloudy. 57 degrees, relative humidity 100%. Wind west at 9 miles an hour. Minot, clear. 55 degrees, relative humidity 89%. Wind southwest at 12 miles an hour. Dickinson, partly cloudy. 50 degrees, relative humidity 93%. Wind southwest at 9 miles an hour. Elsewhere around North Dakota, it was 50 at Garrison. It was clear, with a temperature of 63 at Jamestown, 71 at Fargo, 65 at Grand Forks, and 60 at Devil's Lake. At Williston, it was cloudy, with a temperature of 55. In northern South Dakota, it was clear. It was 55 at Mobridge, and 63 at Aberdeen. In eastern Montana, skies ranged from partly cloudy to mostly cloudy. It was 61 at Miles City, 54 at Glendive, and 55 at Sydney. Once again, at Bismarck, the temperature was 58 degrees under clear skies. The regional weather forecast from your National Weather Service office in Bismarck. A gradual warming trend is expected by the middle and latter parts of the week, with highs in the 80s and 90s across the region from Wednesday through Friday. Low to medium chances of thunderstorms will

continue across the region at times during the middle to latter parts of the week. Here is the forecast for the Bismarck Minden listening area. Rest of tonight, mostly clear. Lows in the lower 50s. West winds 10 to 20 miles per hour with gusts up to 35 miles per hour. Tuesday, sunny. Highs around 80. Southwest winds 10 to 25 miles per hour, becoming west 20 to 25 miles per hour in the afternoon. Tuesday night, mostly clear. Lows in the upper 50s. Southwest winds 5 to 10 miles per hour. Gusts up to 30 miles per hour in the evening. Wednesday, mostly sunny. Highs in the mid-80s. West winds 5 to 10 miles per hour. Wednesday night, mostly clear. Lows in the upper 50s. North winds around 5 miles per hour, becoming southeast after midnight. Thursday, mostly sunny. A chance of showers and thunderstorms in the afternoon. Highs in the upper 80s. Chance of rain 50%. Thursday night, mostly cloudy with showers likely and a chance of thunderstorms in the evening, then partly cloudy with a slight chance of showers and thunderstorms after midnight. Lows around 60. Chance of rain 60%. Friday, mostly sunny. A chance of showers and thunderstorms in the afternoon. Highs in the upper 80s. Chance of rain 30%. Friday night, mostly cloudy. Showers likely and a chance of thunderstorms in the evening, then a chance of showers and a slight chance of thunderstorms after midnight. Lows in the lower 60s. Chance of rain 70%. Independence Day, mostly sunny. A slight chance of showers and thunderstorms in the morning, then a chance of showers and thunderstorms in the afternoon. Highs in the lower 80s. Chance of rain 40%. Saturday night, partly cloudy. A chance of showers and thunderstorms in the evening. Lows in the upper 50s. Chance of rain 30%. Sunday, sunny. Highs in the upper 80s. Sunday night, mostly clear. Lows in the lower 60s. Monday, sunny. Highs in the upper 80s. For Western Lake Sakakawea, rest of tonight, breezy. West winds 15 to 25 miles per hour. Numerous showers and scattered thunderstorms through the night. Isolated showers after midnight. Mostly cloudy in the evening, then becoming partly cloudy. Lows in the lower 50s. Tuesday, very windy. West winds 25 to 40 miles per hour. Mostly sunny. Highs in the mid-70s. For Eastern Lake Sakakawea, rest of tonight, breezy. West winds 10 to 20 miles per hour, shifting to the southwest 15 to 25 miles per hour after midnight. Scattered thunderstorms in the evening. Scattered showers in the late evening and overnight. Partly cloudy. Lows in the lower 50s. Tuesday, windy. West winds 25 to 35 miles per hour. Sunny. Highs in the mid-70s. For Northern Lake Oahe, rest of tonight, southwest winds 10 to 20 miles per hour. Isolated thunderstorms in the evening. Isolated showers in the late evening and overnight. Mostly clear. Lows in the mid-50s. Tuesday, windy. Southwest winds 15 to 20 miles per hour, shifting to the west 20 to 30 miles per hour in the late morning and afternoon. Sunny. Highs in the lower 80s. Here are the weather conditions at 1 a.m. Central Daylight Time. Bismarck, clear. Temperature 58 degrees, relative humidity 93%. Pressure 29.63 inches and rising. Minden, clear. 55 degrees, relative humidity 100%. Hazen, clear. 54 degrees, relative humidity 100%. Wind southwest at 8 miles an hour. Harvey, partly cloudy. 57 degrees, relative humidity 100%. Wind west at 9 miles an hour. Minot, clear. 55 degrees, relative humidity 89%. Wind southwest at 12 miles an hour. Dickinson, partly cloudy. 50 degrees, relative humidity 93%. Wind southwest at 9 miles an hour. Elsewhere around North Dakota, it was 50 at Garrison. It was clear, with a temperature of 63 at Jane.

Town, 71 at Fargo, 65 at Grand Forks, and 60 at Devil's Lake. At Williston, it was cloudy, with a temperature of 55. In northern South Dakota, it was clear. It was 55 at Mobridge, and 63 at Aberdeen. In eastern Montana, skies ranged from partly cloudy to mostly cloudy. It was 61 at Miles City, 54 at Glendive, and 55 at Sydney. Once again, at Bismarck, the temperature was 58 degrees under clear skies. The regional weather forecast from your National Weather Service office in Bismarck. A gradual warming trend is expected by the middle and latter parts of the week, with highs in the 80s and 90s across the region from Wednesday through Friday. Low to medium chances of thunderstorms will continue across the region at times during the middle to latter parts of the week. Here is the forecast for the Bismarck, Menden listening area. Rest of tonight, mostly clear. Lows in the lower 50s. West winds 10 to 20 miles per hour with gusts up to 35 miles per hour. Tuesday, sunny. Highs around 80. Southwest winds 10 to 25 miles per hour, becoming west 20 to 25 miles per hour in the afternoon. Tuesday night, mostly clear. Lows in the upper 50s. Southwest winds 5 to 10 miles per hour. Gusts up to 30 miles per hour in the evening. Wednesday, mostly sunny. Highs in the mid-80s. West winds 5 to 10 miles per hour. Wednesday night, mostly clear. Lows in the upper 50s. North winds around 5 miles per hour, becoming southeast after midnight. Thursday, mostly sunny. A chance of showers and thunderstorms in the afternoon. Highs in the upper 80s. Chance of rain 50%. Thursday night, mostly cloudy with showers likely and a chance of thunderstorms in the evening, then partly cloudy with a slight chance of showers and thunderstorms after midnight. Lows around 60. Chance of rain 60%. Friday, mostly sunny. A chance of showers and thunderstorms in the afternoon. Highs in the upper 80s. Chance of rain 30%. Friday night, mostly cloudy. Showers likely and a chance of thunderstorms in the evening, then a chance of showers and a slight chance of thunderstorms after midnight. Lows in the lower 60s. Chance of rain 70%. Independence Day, mostly sunny. A slight chance of showers and thunderstorms in the morning, then a chance of showers and thunderstorms in the afternoon. Highs in the lower 80s. Chance of rain 40%. Saturday night, partly cloudy. A chance of showers and thunderstorms in the evening. Lows in the upper 50s. Chance of rain 30%. Sunday, sunny. Highs in the upper 80s. Sunday night, mostly clear. Lows in the lower 60s. Monday, sunny. Highs in the upper 80s. For Western Lake Sakakawea, rest of tonight, breezy. West winds 15 to 25 miles per hour. Numerous showers and scattered thunderstorms through the night. Isolated showers after midnight. Mostly cloudy in the evening, then becoming partly cloudy. Lows in the lower 50s. Tuesday, very windy. West winds 25 to 40 miles per hour. Mostly sunny. Highs in the mid-70s. For Eastern Lake Sakakawea, rest of tonight, breezy. West winds 10 to 20 miles per hour, shifting to the southwest 15 to 25 miles per hour after midnight. Scattered thunderstorms in the evening. Scattered showers in the late evening and overnight. Partly cloudy. Lows in the lower 50s. Tuesday, windy. West winds 25 to 35 miles per hour. Sunny. Highs in the mid-70s. For northern Lake Oahe, rest of tonight, southwest winds 10 to 20 miles per hour. Isolated thunderstorms in the evening. Isolated showers in the late evening and overnight. Mostly clear. Lows in the mid-50s. Tuesday, windy. Southwest winds 15 to 20 miles per hour, shifting to the west 20 to 30 miles per hour in the late morning and afternoon. Sunny. Highs in the lower 80s. Here are the weather conditions at 1 a.m. Central Daylight Time. Bismarck, clear. Temperature 58 degrees, relative humidity 93%. Pressure 29.63 inches and rising.

Mendan, clear. 55 degrees, relative humidity 100%. Hazen, clear. 54 degrees, relative humidity 100%. Wind southwest at 8 miles an hour. Harvey, partly cloudy. 57 degrees, relative humidity 100%. Wind west at 9 miles an hour. Minot, clear. 55 degrees, relative humidity 89%. Wind southwest at 12 miles an hour. Dickinson, partly cloudy. 50 degrees, relative humidity 93%. Wind southwest at 9 miles an hour. Elsewhere around North Dakota, it was 50 at Garrison. It was clear, with a temperature of 63 at Jamestown, 71 at Fargo, 65 at Grand Forks, and 60 at Devil's Lake. At Williston, it was cloudy, with a temperature of 55. In northern South Dakota, it was clear. It was 55 at Mobridge, and 63 at Aberdeen. In eastern Montana, skies ranged from partly cloudy to mostly cloudy. It was 61 at Miles City, 54 at Glendive, and 55 at Sydney. Once again, at Bismarck, the temperature was 58 degrees under clear skies. The regional weather forecast from your National Weather Service office in Bismarck. A gradual warming trend is expected by the middle and latter parts of the week, with highs in the 80s and 90s across the region from Wednesday through Friday. Low to medium chances of thunderstorms will continue across the region at times during the middle to latter parts of the week. Here is the forecast for the Bismarck, Minden listening area. Rest of tonight, mostly clear. Lows in the lower 50s. West winds 10 to 20 miles per hour with gusts up to 35 miles per hour. Tuesday, sunny. Highs around 80. Southwest winds 10 to 25 miles per hour, becoming west 20 to 25 miles per hour in the afternoon. Tuesday night, mostly clear. Lows in the upper 50s. Southwest winds 5 to 10 miles per hour. Gusts up to 30 miles per hour in the evening. Wednesday, mostly sunny. Highs in the mid-80s. West winds 5 to 10 miles per hour. Wednesday night, mostly clear. Lows in the upper 50s. North winds around 5 miles per hour, becoming southeast after midnight. Thursday, mostly sunny. A chance of showers and thunderstorms in the afternoon. Highs in the upper 80s. Chance of rain 50%. Thursday night, mostly cloudy with showers likely and a chance of thunderstorms in the evening, then partly cloudy with a slight chance of showers and thunderstorms after midnight. Lows around 60. Chance of rain 60%. Friday, mostly sunny. A chance of showers and thunderstorms in the afternoon. Highs in the upper 80s. Chance of rain 30%. Friday night, mostly cloudy. Showers likely and a chance of thunderstorms in the evening, then a chance of showers and a slight chance of thunderstorms after midnight. Lows in the lower 60s. Chance of rain 70%. Independence Day, mostly sunny. A slight chance of showers and thunderstorms in the morning, then a chance of showers and thunderstorms in the afternoon. Highs in the lower 80s. Chance of rain 40%. Saturday night, partly cloudy. A chance of showers and thunderstorms in the evening. Lows in the upper 50s. Chance of rain 30%. Sunday, sunny. Highs in the upper 80s. Sunday night, mostly clear. Lows in the lower 60s. Monday, sunny. Highs in the upper 80s. 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Providing weather information 24 hours a day from your National Weather Service office in Bismarck. For Western Lake Sakakawea, rest of tonight, breezy. West winds 15 to 25 miles per hour. Numerous showers and scattered thunderstorms through the night. Isolated showers after midnight. Mostly cloudy in the evening, then becoming partly cloudy. Lows in the lower 50s. Tuesday, very windy. West winds 25 to 40 miles per hour. Mostly sunny. Highs in the mid-70s. For Eastern Lake Sakakawea, rest of tonight, breezy.
west winds 10 to 20 miles per hour, shifting to the southwest 15 to 25 miles per hour after midnight. Scattered thunderstorms in the evening. Scattered showers in the late evening and overnight. Partly cloudy. Lows in the lower 50s. Tuesday, windy. West winds 25 to 35 miles per hour. Sunny. Highs in the mid-70s. For northern Lake Oahe, rest of tonight, southwest winds 10 to 20 miles per hour. Isolated thunderstorms in the evening. Isolated showers in the late evening and overnight. Mostly clear. Lows in the mid-50s. Tuesday, windy. Southwest winds 15 to 20 miles per hour, shifting to the west 20 to 30 miles per hour in the late morning and afternoon. Sunny. Highs in the lower 80s. Here are the weather conditions at 1 a.m. Central Daylight Time. Bismarck, clear. Temperature 58 degrees. Relative humidity 93%. Pressure 29.63 inches and rising. Mendham, clear. 55 degrees. Relative humidity 100%. Hazen, clear. 54 degrees. Relative humidity 100%. Wind southwest at 8 miles an hour. Harvey, partly cloudy. 57 degrees, relative humidity 100%. Wind west at 9 miles an hour. Minot, clear. 55 degrees, relative humidity 89%. Wind southwest at 12 miles an hour. Dickinson, partly cloudy. 50 degrees, relative humidity 93%. Wind southwest at 9 miles an hour. Elsewhere around North Dakota, it was 50 at Garrison. 50 degrees, relative humidity 93%. Wind southwest at 9 miles an hour. Elsewhere around North Dakota, it was 50 at Garrison. It was clear, with a temperature of 63 at Jamestown, 71 at Fargo, 65 at Grand Forks, and 60 at Devil's Lake. At Williston, it was cloudy, with a temperature of 55. In northern South Dakota, it was clear. It was 55 at Mobridge, and 63 at Aberdeen. In eastern Montana, skies ranged from partly cloudy to mostly cloudy. It was 61 at Miles City, 54 at Glendive, and 55 at Sydney. Once again, at Bismarck, the temperature was 58 degrees under clear skies. The regional weather forecast from your National Weather Service office in Bismarck. A gradual warming trend is expected by the middle and latter parts of the week, with highs in the 80s and 90s across the region from Wednesday through Friday. Low to medium chances of thunderstorms will continue across the region at times during the middle to latter parts of the week. Here is the forecast for the Bismarck-Minden listening area. Rest of tonight, mostly clear. Lows in the lower 50s. Southwest winds 5 to 10 miles per hour with gusts up to 20 miles per hour. Tuesday, sunny, windy. Highs around 80. Southwest winds 10 to 20 miles per hour, increasing to west 25 to 30 miles per hour in the afternoon. Tuesday night, mostly clear. Lows in the upper 50s. Southwest winds 5 to 10 miles per hour. Gusts up to 30 miles per hour in the evening. Wednesday, mostly sunny. Highs in the mid-80s. West winds 5 to 10 miles per hour. Wednesday night, mostly clear. Lows in the upper 50s. North winds around 5 miles per hour, becoming southeast after midnight. Thursday, mostly sunny. A chance of showers and thunderstorms in the afternoon. Highs in the upper 80s. Chance of rain 50%. Thursday night, mostly cloudy with showers likely and a chance of thunderstorms in the evening, then partly cloudy with a slight chance of showers and thunderstorms after midnight. Lows around 60. Chance of rain 60%. Friday, mostly sunny. A chance of showers and thunderstorms in the afternoon. Highs in the upper 80s. Chance of rain 30%. Friday night, partly cloudy with showers likely and a chance of thunderstorms in the evening, then mostly cloudy with a chance of showers and a slight chance of thunderstorms after midnight. Lows in the lower 60s. Chance of rain 70%. Independence Day, partly sunny with a chance of showers. A slight chance of thunderstorms in the morning, then a chance of thunderstorms in the afternoon.
Highs in the lower 80s. Chance of rain 40%. Saturday night.

partly cloudy. A chance of showers and thunderstorms in the evening. Lows in the upper 50s. Chance of rain 30%. Sunday, sunny. Highs in the upper 80s. Sunday night, mostly clear. Lows in the lower 60s. Monday, sunny. Highs around 90. For Western Lake Sakakawea, rest of tonight, breezy. West winds 15 to 25 miles per hour. Numerous showers and scattered thunderstorms through the night. Isolated showers after midnight. Mostly cloudy in the evening, then becoming partly cloudy. Lows in the lower 50s. Tuesday, very windy. West winds 25 to 40 miles per hour. Mostly sunny. Highs in the mid-70s. For Eastern Lake Sakakawea, rest of tonight, breezy. West winds 10 to 20 miles per hour, shifting to the southwest 15 to 25 miles per hour after midnight. Scattered thunderstorms in the evening. Scattered showers in the late evening and overnight. Partly cloudy. Lows in the lower 50s. Tuesday, windy. West winds 25 to 35 miles per hour. Sunny. Highs in the mid-70s. For Northern Lake Oahe, rest of tonight, southwest winds 10 to 20 miles per hour. Isolated thunderstorms in the evening. Isolated showers in the late evening and overnight. Mostly clear. Lows in the mid-50s. Tuesday, windy. Southwest winds 15 to 20 miles per hour, shifting to the west 20 to 30 miles per hour in the late morning and afternoon. Sunny. Highs in the lower 80s. Here are the weather conditions at 1 a.m. Central Daylight Time. Bismarck, clear. Temperature 58 degrees, relative humidity 93%. Pressure 29.63 inches and rising. Mendham, clear. 55 degrees, relative humidity 100%. Hazen, clear. 54 degrees, relative humidity 100%. Wind southwest at 8 miles an hour. Harvey, partly cloudy. 57 degrees, relative humidity 100%. Wind west at 9 miles an hour. Minot, clear. 55 degrees, relative humidity 89%. Wind southwest at 12 miles an hour. Dickinson, partly cloudy. 50 degrees, relative humidity 93%. Wind southwest at 9 miles an hour. Elsewhere around North Dakota, it was 50 at Garrison. It was clear, with a temperature of 63 at Jamestown, 71 at Fargo, 65 at Grand Forks, and 60 at Devil's Lake. At Williston, it was cloudy, with a temperature of 55. In northern South Dakota, it was clear. It was 55 at Mobridge, and 63 at Aberdeen. In eastern Montana, skies ranged from partly cloudy to mostly cloudy. It was 61 at Miles City, 54 at Glendive, and 55 at Sydney. Once again, at Bismarck, the temperature was 58 degrees under clear skies. The regional weather forecast from your National Weather Service office in Bismarck. A gradual warming trend is expected by the middle and latter parts of the week, with highs in the 80s and 90s across the region from Wednesday through Friday. Low to medium chances of thunderstorms will continue across the region at times during the middle to latter parts of the week. Here is the forecast for the Bismarck Menden listening area. Rest of tonight, mostly clear. Lows in the lower 50s. Southwest winds 5 to 10 miles per hour with gusts up to 20 miles per hour. Tuesday, sunny, windy. Highs around 80. Southwest winds 10 to 20 miles per hour, increasing to west 25 to 30 miles per hour in the afternoon. Tuesday night, mostly clear. Lows in the upper 50s. Southwest winds 5 to 10 miles per hour. Gusts up to 30 miles per hour in the evening. Wednesday, mostly sunny. Highs in the mid-80s. West winds 5 to 10 miles per hour. Wednesday night, mostly clear. Lows in the upper 50s. North winds around 5 miles per hour, becoming southeast after midnight. Thursday, mostly sunny. A chance of showers and thunderstorms in the afternoon. Highs in the upper 80s. Chance of rain 50%. Thursday night, mostly cloudy with showers likely and a chance of thunderstorms in the

Saturday night, partly cloudy. A chance of showers and thunderstorms in the evening. Lows in the upper 50s. Chance of rain 30%. Sunday, sunny. Highs in the upper 80s. Sunday night, mostly clear. Lows in the lower 60s. Monday, sunny. Highs around 90. For Western Lake Sakakawea, rest of tonight, breezy. West winds 15 to 25 miles per hour. Numerous showers and scattered thunderstorms through the night. Isolated showers after midnight. Mostly cloudy in the evening, then becoming partly cloudy. Lows in the lower 50s. Tuesday, very windy. West winds 25 to 40 miles per hour. Mostly sunny. Highs in the mid-70s. For Eastern Lake Sakakawea, rest of tonight, breezy. West winds 10 to 20 miles per hour, shifting to the southwest 15 to 25 miles per hour after midnight. Scattered thunderstorms in the evening. Scattered showers in the late evening and overnight. Partly cloudy. Lows in the lower 50s. Tuesday, windy. West winds 25 to 35 miles per hour. Sunny. Highs in the mid-70s. For Northern Lake Oahe, rest of tonight, southwest winds 10 to 20 miles per hour. Isolated thunderstorms in the evening. Isolated showers in the late evening and overnight. Mostly clear. Lows in the mid-50s. Tuesday, windy. Southwest winds 15 to 20 miles per hour, shifting to the west 20 to 30 miles per hour in the late morning and afternoon. Sunny. Highs in the lower 80s. Here are the weather conditions at 1 a.m. Central Daylight Time. Bismarck, clear. Temperature 58 degrees, relative humidity 93%. Pressure 29.63 inches and rising. Mendham, clear. 55 degrees, relative humidity 100%. Hazen, clear. 54 degrees, relative humidity 100%. Wind southwest at 8 miles an hour. Harvey, partly cloudy. 57 degrees, relative humidity 100%. Wind west at 9 miles an hour. Minot, clear. 55 degrees, relative humidity 89%. Wind southwest at 12 miles an hour. Dickinson, partly cloudy. 50 degrees, relative humidity 93%. Wind southwest at 9 miles an hour. Elsewhere around North Dakota, it was 50 at Garrison. It was clear, with a temperature of 63 at Jamestown, 71 at Fargo, 65 at Grand Forks, and 60 at Devil's Lake. At Williston, it was cloudy, with a temperature of 55. In northern South Dakota, it was clear. It was 55 at Mobridge, and 63 at Aberdeen. In eastern Montana, skies ranged from partly cloudy to mostly cloudy. It was 61 at Miles City, 54 at Glendive, and 55 at Sydney. Once again, at Bismarck, the temperature was 58 degrees under clear skies. The regional weather forecast from your National Weather Service office in Bismarck. A gradual warming trend is expected by the middle and latter parts of the week, with highs in the 80s and 90s across the region from Wednesday through Friday. Low to medium chances of thunderstorms will continue across the region at times during the middle to latter parts of the week. Here is the forecast for the Bismarck-Mendham listening area. Rest of tonight, mostly clear. Lows in the lower 50s. Southwest winds 5 to 10 miles per hour with gusts up to 20 miles per hour. Tuesday, sunny, windy. Highs around 80. Southwest winds 10 to 20 miles per hour, increasing to west 25 to 30 miles per hour in the afternoon. Tuesday night, mostly clear. Lows in the upper 50s. Southwest winds 5 to 10 miles per hour. Gusts up to 30 miles per hour in the evening. Wednesday, mostly sunny. Highs in the mid-80s. West winds 5 to 10 miles per hour. Wednesday night, mostly clear. Lows in the upper 50s. North winds around 5 miles per hour, becoming southeast after midnight. Thursday, mostly sunny. A chance of showers and thunderstorms in the afternoon. Highs in the upper 80s. Chance of rain 50%. Thursday night, mostly cloudy with showers likely and a chance of

storms in the evening, then partly cloudy with a slight chance of showers and thunderstorms after midnight. Lows around 60. Chance of rain 60%. Friday, mostly sunny. A chance of showers and thunderstorms in the afternoon. Highs in the upper 80s. Chance of rain 30%. Friday night, partly cloudy with showers likely and a chance of thunderstorms in the evening, then mostly cloudy with a chance of showers and a slight chance of thunderstorms after midnight. Lows in the lower 60s. Chance of rain 70%. Independence Day, partly sunny with a chance of showers. A slight chance of thunderstorms in the morning, then a chance of thunderstorms in the afternoon. Highs in the lower 80s. Chance of rain 40%. Saturday night, partly cloudy. A chance of showers and thunderstorms in the evening. Lows in the upper 50s. Chance of rain 30%. Sunday, sunny. Highs in the upper 80s. Sunday night, mostly clear. Lows in the lower 60s. Monday, sunny. Highs around 90. For Western Lake Sakakawea, rest of tonight, breezy. West winds 15 to 25 miles per hour. Numerous showers and scattered thunderstorms through the night. Isolated showers after midnight. Mostly cloudy in the evening, then becoming partly cloudy. Lows in the lower 50s. Tuesday, very windy. West winds 25 to 40 miles per hour. Mostly sunny. Highs in the mid-70s. For Eastern Lake Sakakawea, rest of tonight, breezy. West winds 10 to 20 miles per hour, shifting to the southwest 15 to 25 miles per hour after midnight. Scattered thunderstorms in the evening. Scattered showers in the late evening and overnight. Partly cloudy. Lows in the lower 50s. Tuesday, windy. West winds 25 to 35 miles per hour. Sunny. Highs in the mid-70s. For Northern Lake Oahe, rest of tonight, southwest winds 10 to 20 miles per hour. Isolated thunderstorms in the evening. Isolated showers in the late evening and overnight. Mostly clear. Lows in the mid-50s. Tuesday, windy. Southwest winds 15 to 20 miles per hour, shifting to the west 20 to 30 miles per hour in the late morning and afternoon. Sunny. Highs in the lower 80s. Here are the weather conditions at 1 a.m. Central Daylight Time. Bismarck, clear. Temperature 58 degrees, relative humidity 93%. Pressure 29.63 inches and rising. Mendham, clear. 55 degrees, relative humidity 100%. Hazen, clear. 54 degrees, relative humidity 100%. Wind southwest at 8 miles an hour. Harvey, partly cloudy. 57 degrees, relative humidity 100%. Wind west at 9 miles an hour. Minot, clear. 55 degrees, relative humidity 89%. Wind southwest at 12 miles an hour. Dickinson, partly cloudy. 50 degrees, relative humidity 93%. Wind southwest at 9 miles an hour. Elsewhere around North Dakota, it was 50 at Garrison. It was clear, with a temperature of 63 at Jamestown, 71 at Fargo, 65 at Grand Forks, and 60 at Devil's Lake. At Williston, it was cloudy, with a temperature of 55. In northern South Dakota, it was clear. It was 55 at Mobridge, and 63 at Aberdeen. In eastern Montana, skies ranged from partly cloudy to mostly cloudy. It was 61 at Miles City, 54 at Glendive, and 55 at Sydney. Once again, at Bismarck, the temperature was 58 degrees under clear skies. The regional weather forecast from your National Weather Service office in Bismarck. A gradual warming trend is expected by the middle and latter parts of the week, with highs in the 80s and 90s across the region from Wednesday through Friday. Low to medium chances of thunderstorms will continue across the region at times during the middle to latter parts of the week. Here is the forecast for the Bismarck Menden listening area. Rest of tonight, mostly clear. Lows in the lower 50s. Southwest winds 5 to 10 miles per hour with gusts up to 20 miles per hour. Tuesday, sunny, windy. Highs around 80. Southwest winds

10 to 20 miles per hour, increasing to west 25 to 30 miles per hour in the afternoon. Tuesday night, mostly clear. Lows in the upper 50s. Southwest winds 5 to 10 miles per hour. Gusts up to 30 miles per hour in the evening. Wednesday, mostly sunny. Highs in the mid-80s. West winds 5 to 10 miles per hour. Wednesday night, mostly clear. Lows in the upper 50s. North winds around 5 miles per hour, becoming southeast after midnight. Thursday, mostly sunny. A chance of showers and thunderstorms in the afternoon. Highs in the upper 80s. Chance of rain 50%. Thursday night, mostly cloudy with showers likely and a chance of thunderstorms in the evening, then partly cloudy with a slight chance of showers and thunderstorms after midnight. Lows around 60. Chance of rain 60%. Friday, mostly sunny. A chance of showers and thunderstorms in the afternoon. Highs in the upper 80s. Chance of rain 30%. Friday night, partly cloudy with showers likely and a chance of thunderstorms in the evening, then mostly cloudy with a chance of showers and a slight chance of thunderstorms after midnight. Lows in the lower 60s. Chance of rain 70%. Independence Day, partly sunny with a chance of showers. A slight chance of thunderstorms in the morning, then a chance of thunderstorms in the afternoon. Highs in the lower 80s. Chance of rain 40%. Saturday night, partly cloudy. A chance of showers and thunderstorms in the evening. Lows in the upper 50s. Chance of rain 30%. Sunday, sunny. Highs in the upper 80s. Sunday night, mostly clear. Lows in the lower 60s. Monday, sunny. Highs around 90. For Western Lake Sakakawea, rest of tonight, breezy. West winds 15 to 25 miles per hour. Numerous showers and scattered thunderstorms through the night. Isolated showers after midnight. Mostly cloudy in the evening, then becoming partly cloudy. Lows in the lower 50s. Tuesday, very windy. West winds 25 to 40 miles per hour. Mostly sunny. Highs in the mid-70s. For Eastern Lake Sakakawea, rest of tonight, breezy. West winds 10 to 20 miles per hour, shifting to the southwest 15 to 25 miles per hour after midnight. Scattered thunderstorms in the evening. Scattered showers in the late evening and overnight. Partly cloudy. Lows in the lower 50s. Tuesday, windy. West winds 25 to 35 miles per hour. Sunny. Highs in the mid-70s. For Northern Lake Oahe, rest of tonight, southwest winds 10 to 20 miles per hour. Isolated thunderstorms in the evening. Isolated showers in the late evening and overnight. Mostly clear. Lows in the mid-50s. Tuesday, windy. Southwest winds 15 to 20 miles per hour, shifting to the west 20 to 30 miles per hour in the late morning and afternoon. Sunny. Highs in the lower 80s. Here are the weather conditions at 1 a.m. Central Daylight Time. Bismarck, clear. Temperature 58 degrees, relative humidity 93%. Pressure 29.63 inches and rising. Mandan, clear. 55 degrees, relative humidity 100%. Hazen, clear. 54 degrees, relative humidity 100%. Wind southwest at 8 miles an hour. Harvey, partly cloudy. 57 degrees, relative humidity 100%. Wind west at 9 miles an hour. Minot, clear. 55 degrees, relative humidity 89%. Wind southwest at 12 miles an hour. Dickinson, partly cloudy. 50 degrees, relative humidity 93%. Wind southwest at 9 miles an hour. Elsewhere around North Dakota, it was 50 at Garrison. It was clear, with a temperature of 63 at Jamestown, 71 at Fargo, 65 at Grand Forks, and 60 at Devil's Lake. At Williston, it was cloudy, with a temperature of 55. In northern South Dakota, it was clear. It was 55 at Mobridge, and 63 at Aberdeen. In eastern Montana, skies ranged from partly cloudy to mostly cloudy. It was 61 at Miles City, 54 at Glendive.

and 55 at Sydney. Once again, at Bismarck, the temperature was 58 degrees under clear skies. The regional weather forecast from your National Weather Service office in Bismarck. A gradual warming trend is expected by the middle and latter parts of the week, with highs in the 80s and 90s across the region from Wednesday through Friday. Low to medium chances of thunderstorms will continue across the region at times during the middle to latter parts of the week. Here is the forecast for the Bismarck Minden listening area. Rest of tonight, mostly clear. Lows in the lower 50s. Southwest winds 5 to 10 miles per hour with gusts up to 20 miles per hour. Tuesday, sunny, windy. Highs around 80. Southwest winds 10 to 20 miles per hour, increasing to west 25 to 30 miles per hour in the afternoon. Tuesday night, mostly clear. Lows in the upper 50s. Southwest winds 5 to 10 miles per hour. Gusts up to 30 miles per hour in the evening. Wednesday, mostly sunny. Highs in the mid-80s. West winds 5 to 10 miles per hour. Wednesday night, mostly clear. Lows in the upper 50s. North winds around 5 miles per hour, becoming southeast after midnight. Thursday, mostly sunny. A chance of showers and thunderstorms in the afternoon. Highs in the upper 80s. Chance of rain 50%. Thursday night, mostly cloudy with showers likely and a chance of thunderstorms in the evening, then partly cloudy with a slight chance of showers and thunderstorms after midnight. Lows around 60. Chance of rain 60%. Friday, mostly sunny. A chance of showers and thunderstorms in the afternoon. Highs in the upper 80s. Chance of rain 30%. Friday night, partly cloudy with showers likely and a chance of thunderstorms in the evening, then mostly cloudy with a chance of showers and a slight chance of thunderstorms after midnight. Lows in the lower 60s. Chance of rain 70%. Independence Day, partly sunny with a chance of showers. A slight chance of thunderstorms in the morning, then a chance of thunderstorms in the afternoon. Highs in the lower 80s. Chance of rain 40%. Saturday night, partly cloudy. A chance of showers and thunderstorms in the evening. Lows in the upper 50s. Chance of rain 30%. Sunday, sunny. Highs in the upper 80s. Sunday night, mostly clear. Lows in the lower 60s. Monday, sunny. Highs around 90. For Western Lake Sakakawea, rest of tonight, breezy. West winds 15 to 25 miles per hour. Numerous showers and scattered thunderstorms through the night. Isolated showers after midnight. Mostly cloudy in the evening, then becoming partly cloudy. Lows in the lower 50s. Tuesday, very windy. West winds 25 to 40 miles per hour. Mostly sunny. Highs in the mid-70s. For Eastern Lake Sakakawea, rest of tonight, breezy. West winds 10 to 20 miles per hour, shifting to the southwest 15 to 25 miles per hour after midnight. Scattered thunderstorms in the evening. Scattered showers in the late evening and overnight. Partly cloudy. Lows in the lower 50s. Tuesday, windy. West winds 25 to 35 miles per hour. Sunny. Highs in the mid-70s. For Northern Lake Oahe, rest of tonight, southwest winds 10 to 20 miles per hour. Isolated thunderstorms in the evening. Isolated showers in the late evening and overnight. Mostly clear. Lows in the mid-50s. Tuesday, windy. Southwest winds 15 to 20 miles per hour, shifting to the west 20 to 30 miles per hour in the late morning and afternoon. Sunny. Highs in the lower 80s. 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Providing weather information 24 hours a day from your National Weather Service office in Bismarck. Here are the weather conditions at 1 a.m. Central Daylight Time. Bismarck, clear. Temperature 58 degrees, relative humidity 93%. Pressure 29.63 inches and rising. Minden, clear. 55 degrees, relative humidity 100%. Hazen, clear. 54 degrees.

breeze, relative humidity 100%. Wind southwest at 8 miles an hour. Harvey, partly cloudy. 57 degrees, relative humidity 100%. Wind west at 9 miles an hour. Minot, clear. 55 degrees, relative humidity 89%. Wind southwest at 12 miles an hour. Dickinson, partly cloudy. 50 degrees, relative humidity 93%. Wind southwest at 9 miles an hour. Elsewhere around North Dakota, it was 50 at Garrison. It was clear, with a temperature of 63 at Jamestown, 71 at Fargo, 65 at Grand Forks, and 60 at Devil's Lake. At Williston, it was cloudy, with a temperature of 55. In northern South Dakota, it was clear. It was 55 at Mobridge, and 63 at Aberdeen. In eastern Montana, skies ranged from partly cloudy to mostly cloudy. It was 61 at Miles City, 54 at Glendive, and 55 at Sydney. Once again, at Bismarck, the temperature was 58 degrees under clear skies. Here are the weather conditions at 2 a.m. Central Daylight Time. Bismarck, clear. Temperature 57 degrees, relative humidity 93%. Pressure 29.61 inches and falling. Mendon, clear. 54 degrees, relative humidity 100%. Wind southwest at 8 miles an hour. Hazen, clear. 54 degrees, relative humidity 94%. Harvey, clear. 55 degrees, relative humidity 100%. Wind south at 9 miles an hour. Minot, clear. 54 degrees, relative humidity 86%. Wind southwest at 10 miles an hour. Dickinson, partly cloudy. 52 degrees, relative humidity 86%. Wind southwest at 10 miles an hour. Elsewhere around North Dakota, it was 53 at Garrison. It was clear, with a temperature of 60 at Jamestown, 66 at Fargo, 63 at Grand Forks, and 61 at Devil's Lake. At Williston, it was cloudy, with a temperature of 55. In northern South Dakota, it was clear, and the temperatures were 61 degrees. In eastern Montana, skies ranged from clear to partly cloudy. It was 59 at Miles City, 53 at Glendive, and 52 at Sydney. Once again, at Bismarck, the temperature was 57 degrees under clear skies. The regional weather forecast from your National Weather Service office in Bismarck. A gradual warming trend is expected by the middle and latter parts of the week, with highs in the 80s and 90s across the region from Wednesday through Friday. Low to medium chances of thunderstorms will continue across the region at times during the middle to latter parts of the week. Here is the forecast for the Bismarck Menden listening area. West of tonight, mostly clear. Lows in the lower 50s. Southwest winds 5 to 10 miles per hour with gusts up to 20 miles per hour. Tuesday, sunny, windy. Highs around 80. Southwest winds 10 to 20 miles per hour, increasing to west 25 to 30 miles per hour in the afternoon. Tuesday night, mostly clear. Lows in the upper 50s. Southwest winds 5 to 10 miles per hour. Gusts up to 30 miles per hour in the evening. Wednesday, mostly sunny. Highs in the mid-80s. West winds 5 to 10 miles per hour. Wednesday night, mostly clear. Lows in the upper 50s. North winds around 5 miles per hour, becoming southeast after midnight. Thursday, mostly sunny. A chance of showers and thunderstorms in the afternoon. Highs in the upper 80s. Chance of rain 50%. Thursday night, mostly cloudy with showers likely and a chance of thunderstorms in the evening, then partly cloudy with a slight chance of showers and thunderstorms after midnight. Lows around 60. Chance of rain 60%. Friday, mostly sunny. A chance of showers and thunderstorms in the afternoon. Highs in the upper 80s. Chance of rain 30%. Friday night, partly cloudy with showers likely and a chance of thunderstorms in the evening, then mostly cloudy with a chance of showers and a slight chance of thunderstorms after midnight. Lows in the lower 60s. Chance of rain 70%. Independence Day, partly sunny with a chance of showers. A slight chance of thunderstorms.

in the morning, then a chance of thunderstorms in the afternoon. Highs in the lower 80s. Chance of rain 40%. Saturday night, partly cloudy. A chance of showers and thunderstorms in the evening. Lows in the upper 50s. Chance of rain 30%. Sunday, sunny. Highs in the upper 80s. Sunday night, mostly clear. Lows in the lower 60s. Monday, sunny. Highs around 90. For Western Lake Sakakawea, rest of tonight, breezy. West winds 15 to 25 miles per hour. Numerous showers and scattered thunderstorms through the night. Isolated showers after midnight. Mostly cloudy in the evening, then becoming partly cloudy. Lows in the lower 50s. Tuesday, very windy. West winds 25 to 40 miles per hour. Mostly sunny. Highs in the mid-70s. For Eastern Lake Sakakawea, rest of tonight, breezy. West winds 10 to 20 miles per hour, shifting to the southwest 15 to 25 miles per hour after midnight. Scattered thunderstorms in the evening. Scattered showers in the late evening and overnight. Partly cloudy. Lows in the lower 50s. Tuesday, windy. West winds 25 to 35 miles per hour. Sunny. Highs in the mid-70s. For Northern Lake Oahe, rest of tonight, southwest winds 10 to 20 miles per hour. Isolated thunderstorms in the evening. Isolated showers in the late evening and overnight. Mostly clear. Lows in the mid-50s. Tuesday, windy. Southwest winds 15 to 20 miles per hour, shifting to the west 20 to 30 miles per hour in the late morning and afternoon. Sunny. Highs in the lower 80s. Here are the weather conditions at 2 a.m. Central Daylight Time. Bismarck, clear. Temperature 57 degrees, relative humidity 93%. Pressure 29.61 inches and falling. Mendham, clear. 54 degrees, relative humidity 100%. Wind southwest at 8 miles an hour. Hazen, clear. 54 degrees, relative humidity 94%. Harvey, clear. 55 degrees, relative humidity 100%. Wind south at 9 miles an hour. Minot, clear. 54 degrees, relative humidity 86%. Wind southwest at 10 miles an hour. Dickinson, partly cloudy. 52 degrees, relative humidity 86%. Wind southwest at 10 miles an hour. Elsewhere around North Dakota, it was 53 at Garrison. It was clear, with a temperature of 60 at Jamestown, 66 at Fargo, 63 at Grand Forks, and 61 at Devil's Lake. At Williston, it was cloudy, with a temperature of 55. In northern South Dakota, it was clear, and the temperatures were 61 degrees. In eastern Montana, skies ranged from clear to partly cloudy. It was 59 at Miles City, 53 at Glendive, and 52 at Sydney. Once again, at Bismarck, the temperature was 57 degrees under clear skies. The regional weather forecast from your National Weather Service office in Bismarck. A gradual warming trend is expected by the middle and latter parts of the week, with highs in the 80s and 90s across the region from Wednesday through Friday. Low to medium chances of thunderstorms will continue across the region at times during the middle to latter parts of the week. Here is the forecast for the Bismarck Mendham listening area. Rest of tonight, mostly clear. Lows in the lower 50s. Southwest winds 5 to 10 miles per hour with gusts up to 20 miles per hour. Tuesday, sunny, windy. Highs around 80. Southwest winds 10 to 20 miles per hour, increasing to west 25 to 30 miles per hour in the afternoon. Tuesday night, mostly clear. Lows in the upper 50s. Southwest winds 5 to 10 miles per hour. Gusts up to 30 miles per hour in the evening. Wednesday, mostly sunny. Highs in the mid-80s. West winds 5 to 10 miles per hour. Wednesday night, mostly clear. Lows in the upper 50s. North winds around 5 miles per hour, becoming southeast after midnight. Thursday, mostly sunny. A chance of showers and thunderstorms in the afternoon. Highs in the upper

chance of rain 50%. Thursday night, mostly cloudy with showers likely and a chance of thunderstorms in the evening, then partly cloudy with a slight chance of showers and thunderstorms after midnight. Lows around 60. Chance of rain 60%. Friday, mostly sunny. A chance of showers and thunderstorms in the afternoon. Highs in the upper 80s. Chance of rain 30%. Friday night, partly cloudy with showers likely and a chance of thunderstorms in the evening, then mostly cloudy with a chance of showers and a slight chance of thunderstorms after midnight. Lows in the lower 60s. Chance of rain 70%. Independence Day, partly sunny with a chance of showers. A slight chance of thunderstorms in the morning, then a chance of thunderstorms in the afternoon. Highs in the lower 80s. Chance of rain 40%. Saturday night, partly cloudy. A chance of showers and thunderstorms in the evening. Lows in the upper 50s. Chance of rain 30%. Sunday, sunny. Highs in the upper 80s. Sunday night, mostly clear. Lows in the lower 60s. Monday, sunny. Highs around 90. For Western Lake Sakakawea, rest of tonight, breezy. West winds 15 to 25 miles per hour. Numerous showers and scattered thunderstorms through the night. Isolated showers after midnight. Mostly cloudy in the evening, then becoming partly cloudy. Lows in the lower 50s. Tuesday, very windy. West winds 25 to 40 miles per hour. Mostly sunny. Highs in the mid-70s. For Eastern Lake Sakakawea, rest of tonight, breezy. West winds 10 to 20 miles per hour, shifting to the southwest 15 to 25 miles per hour after midnight. Scattered thunderstorms in the evening. Scattered showers in the late evening and overnight. Partly cloudy. Lows in the lower 50s. Tuesday, windy. West winds 25 to 35 miles per hour. Sunny. Highs in the mid-70s. For Northern Lake Oahe, west of tonight, southwest winds 10 to 20 miles per hour. Isolated thunderstorms in the evening. Isolated showers in the late evening and overnight. Mostly clear. Lows in the mid-50s. Tuesday, windy. Southwest winds 15 to 20 miles per hour, shifting to the west 20 to 30 miles per hour in the late morning and afternoon. Sunny. Highs in the lower 80s. Here are the weather conditions at 2 a.m. Central Daylight Time. Bismarck, clear. Temperature 57 degrees, relative humidity 93%. Pressure 29.61 inches and falling. Mendham, clear. 54 degrees, relative humidity 100%. Wind southwest at 8 miles an hour. Hazen, clear. 54 degrees, relative humidity 94%. Harvey, clear. 55 degrees, relative humidity 100%. Wind south at 9 miles an hour. Minot, clear. 54 degrees, relative humidity 86%. Wind southwest at 10 miles an hour. Dickinson, partly cloudy. 52 degrees, relative humidity 86%. Wind southwest at 10 miles an hour. Elsewhere around North Dakota, it was 53 at Garrison. It was clear, with a temperature of 60 at Jamestown, 66 at Fargo, 63 at Grand Forks, and 61 at Devil's Lake. At Williston, it was cloudy, with a temperature of 55. In northern South Dakota, it was clear, and the temperatures were 61 degrees. In eastern Montana, skies ranged from clear to partly cloudy. It was 59 at Miles City, 53 at Glendive, and 52 at Sydney. Once again, at Bismarck, the temperature was 57 degrees under clear skies. The Bismarck, North Dakota climate summary for yesterday, June 29, 2026. Yesterday's high temperature was 83 degrees. This high was 2 degrees above the normal high of 81. The record high is 100.

total precipitation for the year now stands at 6.76 inches. There were no heating degree days yesterday. The yearly total since July 1st is 7,537. There were 5 cooling degree days yesterday. The yearly total since January 1st is 116. The normal high temperature for today is 82 degrees, and the normal low is 56. The record high for today is 107, which occurred in 1921, and the record low is 41, which occurred in 1891. Sunrise today is at 5:53 a.m., and sunset is at 9:41 p.m. The regional weather forecast from your National Weather Service office in Bismarck. A gradual warming trend is expected by the middle and latter parts of the week, with highs in the 80s and 90s across the region from Wednesday through Friday. Low to medium chances of thunderstorms will continue across the region at times during the middle to latter parts of the week. Here is the forecast for the Bismarck Mainland and listening area. West of tonight, mostly clear. Lows in the lower 50s. Southwest wind 5 to 10 miles per hour with gusts up to 20 miles per hour. Tuesday, sunny, windy. Highs around 80. Southwest winds 10 to 20 miles per hour, increasing to west 25 to 30 miles per hour in the afternoon. Tuesday night, mostly clear. Lows in the upper 50s. Southwest winds 5 to 10 miles per hour. Gusts up to 30 miles per hour in the evening. Wednesday, mostly sunny. Highs in the mid 80s. West winds 5 to 10 miles per hour. Wednesday night, mostly clear. Lows in the upper 50s. North winds around 5 miles per hour, becoming southeast after midnight. Thursday, mostly sunny. A chance of showers and thunderstorms in the afternoon. Highs in the upper 80s. Chance of rain 50%. Thursday night, mostly cloudy with showers likely and a chance of thunderstorms in the evening. Then partly cloudy with a slight chance of showers and thunderstorms after midnight. Lows around 60. Chance of rain 60%. Friday, mostly sunny. A chance of showers and thunderstorms in the afternoon. Highs in the upper 80s. Chance of rain 30%. Friday night, partly cloudy with showers likely and a chance of thunderstorms in the evening. Then mostly cloudy with a chance of showers and a slight chance of thunderstorms after midnight. Lows in the lower 60s. Chance of rain 70%. Independence Day, partly sunny with a chance of showers. A slight chance of thunderstorms in the morning, then a chance of thunderstorms in the afternoon. Highs in the lower 80s. Chance of rain 40%. Saturday night, partly cloudy. A chance of showers and thunderstorms in the evening. Lows in the upper 50s. Chance of rain 30%. Sunday, sunny. Highs in the upper 80s. Sunday night, mostly clear. Lows in the lower 60s. Monday, sunny. Highs around 90. For Western Lake Secaucawea, west of tonight, breezy. West winds 15 to 25 miles per hour. Numerous showers and scattered thunderstorms through the night. Isolated showers after midnight. Mostly cloudy in the evening, then becoming partly cloudy. Lows in the lower 50s. Tuesday, very windy. West winds 25 to 40 miles per hour. Mostly sunny. Highs in the mid-70s. For Eastern Lake Secaucawea, west of tonight, breezy. West winds 10 to 20 miles per hour, shifting to the southwest 15 to 25 miles per hour after midnight. Scattered thunderstorms in the evening. Scattered showers in the late evening and overnight. Partly cloudy. Lows in the lower 50s. Tuesday, windy. West winds 25 to 35 miles per hour. Sunny. Highs in the mid-70s. For Northern Lake Hawaii, west of tonight, southwest winds 10 to 20 miles per hour. Isolated thunderstorms in the evening. Isolated showers in the late evening and overnight. Mostly clear. Lows in the mid-50s. Tuesday, windy. Southwest winds 15 to 20 miles per hour, shifting to the west 20 to 30 miles per hour in the late morning and afternoon. Sunny. Highs in the lower

57 degrees. Relative humidity 93%. Pressure 29.61 inches and falling. Mangan, clear. 54 degrees. Relative humidity 100%. Wind southwest at 8 miles an hour. Hazel, clear. 54 degrees. Relative humidity 94%. Harvey, clear. 55 degrees. Relative humidity 100%. Wind south at 9 miles an hour. Minot, clear. 54 degrees. Relative humidity 86%. Wind southwest at 10 miles an hour. Dickinson, partly cloudy. 52 degrees. Relative humidity 86%. Wind southwest at 10 miles an hour. Elsewhere around North Dakota, it was 53 at Garrison. It was clear, with a temperature of 60 at Jamestown, 66 at Fargo, 63 at Grand Forks, and 61 at Devil's Lake. At Williston, it was cloudy, with a temperature of 55. In northern South Dakota, it was clear, and the temperatures were 61 degrees. In eastern Montana, skies ranged from clear to partly cloudy. It was 59 at Miles City, 53 at Glenlive, and 52 at Sydney. Once again, at Bismarck, the temperature was 57 degrees under clear skies. The Bismarck, North Dakota climate summary for yesterday, June 29, 2026. Yesterday's high temperature was 83 degrees. This high was 2 degrees above the normal high of 81. The record high is 111 degrees, which was set in 2002. Yesterday's low temperature was 57 degrees. This low was 1 degree above the normal low of 56. The record low is 41 degrees, which was set in 1973. 0.19 inches of precipitation fell yesterday, which brings the monthly total to 2.11 inches. The total precipitation for the year now stands at 6.76 inches. There were no heating degree days yesterday. The yearly total since July 1st is 7,537. There were 5 cooling degree days yesterday. The yearly total since January 1st is 116. The normal high temperature for today is 82 degrees, and the normal low is 56. The record high for today is 107, which occurred in 1921, and the record low is 41, which occurred in 1891. Sunrise today is at 5:53 a.m. and sunset is at 9:41 p.m. Wind advisory for the following counties in North Dakota: Burley, Eastern McLean, Eastern Morton, Eastern Sioux, Emmons, Grant, Kidder, Mercer, Oliver, Sheridan, Wells, Western Morton, and Western Sioux. Wind advisory in effect from 10 a.m. Central Daylight Time or 9 a.m. Mountain Daylight Time this morning to 7 p.m. Central Daylight Time or 6 p.m. Mountain Daylight Time this evening. Westerly winds around 25 miles per hour with gusts to 45 miles per hour expected. Where? Western and central North Dakota along with the James River Valley. When? From 10 a.m. Central Daylight Time or 9 a.m. Mountain Daylight Time this morning to 7 p.m. Central Daylight Time or 6 p.m. Mountain Daylight Time this evening. The following impacts are expected. Objects left unsecured outside may be blown around. Winds this strong can make driving difficult, especially for high-profile vehicles. Use extra caution. The regional weather forecast from your National Weather Service office in Bismarck. A gradual warming trend is expected by the middle and latter parts of the week, with highs in the 80s and 90s across the region from Wednesday through Friday. Low to medium chances of thunderstorms will continue across the region at times during the middle to latter parts of the week. Here is the forecast for the Bismarck Wind and Listening Area. Wind advisory in effect from 10 a.m. this morning to 7 p.m. Central Daylight Time this evening. Today, mostly clear. Windy. Highs around 80. Southwest winds 10 to 20 miles per hour with gusts up to 40 miles per hour. Increasing to west 25 to 30 miles per hour with gusts up to 40 miles per hour in the afternoon. Tonight, mostly clear. Lows in the upper 50s. Southwest winds 5 to 10 miles per hour. Gusts up to 30 miles per hour in the evening. Wednesday, mostly sunny. Highs in the mid-80s. West winds 5 to 10 miles per hour. Wednesday night, mostly clear. Lows in the upper 50s. North winds around 5 miles per hour, becoming southeast after midnight.
20 miles per hour in the afternoon. Chance of rain 50%. Thursday night, mostly cloudy with showers, likely and a chance of thunderstorms in the evening. Then partly cloudy with a slight chance of showers and thunderstorms after midnight. Lows around 60. Chance of rain 60%. Friday, mostly sunny. A chance of showers and thunderstorms in the afternoon. Highs in the upper 80s. Chance of rain 30%. Friday night, partly cloudy with showers, likely and a chance of thunderstorms in the evening. Then mostly cloudy with a chance of showers and a slight chance of thunderstorms after midnight. Lows in the lower 60s. Chance of rain 70%. Independence Day, partly sunny with a chance of showers. A slight chance of thunderstorms in the morning, then a chance of thunderstorms in the afternoon. Highs in the lower 80s. Chance of rain 40%. Saturday night, partly cloudy. A chance of showers and thunderstorms in the evening. Lows in the upper 50s. Chance of rain 30%. Sunday, sunny. Highs in the upper 80s. Sunday night, mostly clear. Lows in the lower 60s. Monday, sunny. Highs around 90. For Western Lake Secaucalea, rest of tonight, breezy. West winds 15 to 25 miles per hour. Numerous showers and scattered thunderstorms through the night. Isolated showers after midnight. Mostly cloudy in the evening, then becoming partly cloudy. Lows in the lower 50s. Tuesday, very windy. West winds 25 to 40 miles per hour. Mostly sunny. Highs in the mid-70s. For Eastern Lake Secaucalea, rest of tonight, breezy. West winds 10 to 20 miles per hour, shifting to the southwest 15 to 25 miles per hour after midnight. Scattered thunderstorms in the evening. Scattered showers in the late evening and overnight. Partly cloudy. Lows in the lower 50s. Tuesday, windy. West winds 25 to 35 miles per hour. Sunny. Highs in the mid-70s. For Northern Lake Oahe, rest of tonight, southwest winds 10 to 20 miles per hour. Isolated thunderstorms in the evening. Isolated showers in the late evening and overnight. Mostly clear. Lows in the mid-50s. Tuesday, windy. Southwest winds 15 to 20 miles per hour, shifting to the west 20 to 30 miles per hour in the late morning and afternoon. Sunny. Highs in the lower 80s. 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Providing weather information 24 hours a day from your National Weather Service office in Bismarck. Here are the weather conditions at 2 a.m. Central Daylight Time. Bismarck, clear. Temperature 57 degrees, relative humidity 93%. Pressure 29.61 inches and falling. Mendham, clear. 54 degrees, relative humidity 100%. Wind southwest at 8 miles an hour. Hazen, clear. 54 degrees, relative humidity 94%. Harvey, clear. 55 degrees, relative humidity 100%. Wind south at 9 miles an hour. Minot, clear. 54 degrees, relative humidity 86%. Wind southwest at 10 miles an hour. Dickinson, partly cloudy. 52 degrees, relative humidity 86%. Wind southwest at 10 miles an hour. Elsewhere around North Dakota, it was 53 at Garrison. It was clear, with a temperature of 60 at Jamestown, 66 at Fargo, 63 at Grand Forks, and 61 at Devil's Lake. At Williston, it was cloudy, with a temperature of 55. In northern South Dakota, it was clear, and the temperatures were 61 degrees. In eastern Montana, skies ranged from clear to partly cloudy. It was 59 at Miles City, 53 at Glendive, and 52 at Sydney. Once again, at Bismarck, the temperature was 57 degrees under clear skies. The Bismarck, North Dakota climate summary for yesterday, June 29, 2026. Yesterday's high temperature was 83 degrees. This high was 2 degrees above the normal high of 81. The record high is 111 degrees, which was set in 2002.
Yesterday's low temperature was 57 degrees. This low was 1 degree above the normal low of 56. The record low is 41 degrees, which was set in 1973. 0.19 inches of precipitation fell yesterday, which brings the monthly total to 2.11 inches. The total precipitation for the year now stands at 6.76 inches. There were no heating degree days yesterday. The yearly total since July 1st is 7,537. There were 5 cooling degree days yesterday. The yearly total since January 1st is 116. The normal high temperature for today is 82 degrees, and the normal low is 56. The record high for today is 107, which occurred in 1921, and the record low is 41, which occurred in 1891. Sunrise today is degrees, and the normal low is 56. The record high for today is 107, which occurred in 1921, and the record low is 41, which occurred in 1891. Sunrise today is at 5:53 a.m., and sunset is at 9:41 p.m. Wind advisory for the following counties in North Dakota: Burley, Eastern McLean, Eastern Morton, Eastern Sioux, Emmons, Grant, Kidder, Mercer, Oliver, Sheridan, Wells, Western Morton, and Western Sioux. Wind advisory in effect from 10 a.m. Central Daylight Time or 9 a.m. Mountain Daylight Time this morning to 7 p.m. Central Daylight Time or 6 p.m. Mountain Daylight Time this evening. Westerly winds around 25 miles per hour with gusts to 45 miles per hour expected. Where? Western and central North Dakota along with the James River Valley. When? From 10 a.m. Central Daylight Time or 9 a.m. Mountain Daylight Time this morning to 7 p.m. Central Daylight Time or 6 p.m. Mountain Daylight Time this evening. The following impacts are expected. Objects left unsecured outside may be blown around. Winds this strong can make driving difficult, especially for high-profile vehicles. Use extra caution. The regional weather forecast from your National Weather Service office in Bismarck. A gradual warming trend is expected by the middle and latter parts of the week, with highs in the 80s and 90s across the region from Wednesday through Friday. Low to medium chances of thunderstorms will continue across the region at times during the middle to latter parts of the week. Here is the forecast for the Bismarck Minden listening area. Wind advisory in effect from 10 a.m. this morning to 7 p.m. Central Daylight Time this evening. Today, mostly clear. Windy. Highs around 80. Southwest winds 10 to 20 miles per hour with gusts up to 40 miles per hour, increasing to west 25 to 30 miles per hour with gusts up to 40 miles per hour in the afternoon. Tonight, mostly clear. Lows in the upper 50s. Southwest winds 5 to 10 miles per hour. Gusts up to 30 miles per hour in the evening. Wednesday, mostly sunny. Highs in the mid-80s. West winds 5 to 10 miles per hour. Wednesday night, mostly clear. Lows in the upper 50s. North winds around 5 miles per hour, becoming southeast after midnight. Thursday, mostly sunny. A chance of showers and thunderstorms in the afternoon. Highs in the upper 80s. Southeast winds around 5 miles per hour, increasing to around 10 miles per hour with gusts up to 20 miles per hour in the afternoon. Chance of rain 50%. Thursday night, mostly cloudy with showers likely and a chance of thunderstorms in the evening, then partly cloudy with a slight chance of showers and thunderstorms after midnight. Lows around 60. Chance of rain 60%. Friday, mostly sunny. A chance of showers and thunderstorms in the afternoon. Highs in the upper 80s. Chance of rain 30%. Friday night, partly cloudy with showers likely and a chance of thunderstorms in the evening, then mostly cloudy with a chance of showers and a slight chance of thunderstorms after midnight. Lows in the lower 60s. Chance of rain 70%. Independence Day, partly sunny with a chance of showers. A slight chance of thunderstorms in the morning, then a chance of thunderstorms in the afternoon. Highs in the lower 80s. Chance of rain 40%. Saturday night, partly cloudy. A chance of showers and

Thunderstorms in the evening. Lows in the upper 50s. Chance of rain 30%. Sunday, sunny. Highs in the upper 80s. Sunday night, mostly clear. Lows in the lower 60s. Monday, sunny. Highs around 90. For Western Lake Sakakawea, rest of tonight, breezy. West winds 15 to 25 miles per hour. Numerous showers and scattered thunderstorms through the night. Isolated showers after midnight. Mostly cloudy in the evening, then becoming partly cloudy. Lows in the lower 50s. Tuesday, very windy. West winds 25 to 40 miles per hour. Mostly sunny. Highs in the mid-70s. For Eastern Lake Sakakawea, rest of tonight, breezy. West winds 10 to 20 miles per hour, shifting to the southwest 15 to 25 miles per hour after midnight. Scattered thunderstorms in the evening. Scattered showers in the late evening and overnight. Partly cloudy. Lows in the lower 50s. Tuesday, windy. West winds 25 to 35 miles per hour. Sunny. Highs in the mid-70s. For Northern Lake Oahe, rest of tonight, southwest winds 10 to 20 miles per hour. Isolated thunderstorms in the evening. Isolated showers in the late evening and overnight. Mostly clear. Lows in the mid-50s. Tuesday, windy. Southwest winds 15 to 20 miles per hour, shifting to the west 20 to 30 miles per hour in the late morning and afternoon. Sunny. Highs in the lower 80s. Here are the weather conditions at 2 a.m. Central Daylight Time. Bismarck, clear. Temperature 57 degrees, relative humidity 93%. Pressure 29.61 inches and falling. Mendon, clear. 54 degrees, relative humidity 100%. Wind southwest at 8 miles an hour. Hazen, clear. 54 degrees, relative humidity 94%. Harvey, clear. 55 degrees, relative humidity 100%. Wind south at 9 miles an hour. Minot, clear. 54 degrees, relative humidity 86%. Wind southwest at 10 miles an hour. Dickinson, partly cloudy. 52 degrees, relative humidity 86%. Wind southwest at 10 miles an hour. Elsewhere around North Dakota, it was 53 at Garrison. It was clear, with a temperature of 60 at Jamestown, 66 at Fargo, 63 at Grand Forks, and 61 at Devil's Lake. At Williston, it was cloudy, with a temperature of 55. In northern South Dakota, it was clear, and the temperatures were 61 degrees. In eastern Montana, skies ranged from clear to partly cloudy. It was 59 at Miles City, 53 at Glendive, and 52 at Sydney. Once again, at Bismarck, the temperature was 57 degrees under clear skies. The Bismarck, North Dakota climate summary for yesterday, June 29, 2026. Yesterday's high temperature was 83 degrees. This high was 2 degrees above the normal high of 81. The record high is 111 degrees, which was set in 2002. Yesterday's low temperature was 57 degrees. This low was 1 degree above the normal low of 56. The record low is 41 degrees, which was set in 1973. 0.19 inches of precipitation fell yesterday, which brings the monthly total to 2.11 inches. The total precipitation for the year now stands at 6.76 inches. There were no heating degree days yesterday. The yearly total since July 1st is 7,537. There were 5 cooling degree days yesterday. The yearly total since January 1st is 116. The normal high temperature for today is 82 degrees, and the normal low is 56. The record high for today is 107, which occurred in 1921, and the record low is 41, which occurred in 1891. Sunrise today is at 5:53 a.m. and sunset is at 9:41 p.m. Wind advisory for the following counties in North Dakota: Burley, Eastern McLean, Eastern Morton,

charts of the week, with highs in the 80s and 90s across the region from Wednesday through Friday. Low to medium chances of thunderstorms will continue across the region at times during the middle to latter parts of the week. Here is the forecast for the Bismarck Mend and listening area. Wind advisory in effect from 10 a.m. this morning to 7 p.m. Central Daylight Time this evening. Today, mostly clear. Windy. Highs around 80. Southwest winds 10 to 20 miles per hour with gusts up to 40 miles per hour. Increasing to west 25 to 30 miles per hour with gusts up to 40 miles per hour in the afternoon. Tonight, mostly clear. Lows in the upper 50s. Southwest winds 5 to 10 miles per hour. Gusts up to 30 miles per hour in the evening. Wednesday, mostly sunny. Highs in the mid-80s. West winds 5 to 10 miles per hour. Wednesday night, mostly clear. Lows in the upper 50s. North winds around 5 miles per hour, becoming southeast after midnight. Thursday, mostly sunny. A chance of showers and thunderstorms in the afternoon. Highs in the upper 80s. Southeast winds around 5 miles per hour, increasing to around 10 miles per hour with gusts up to 20 miles per hour in the afternoon. Chance of rain 50%. Thursday night, mostly cloudy with showers likely and a chance of thunderstorms in the evening, then partly cloudy with a slight chance of showers and thunderstorms after midnight. Lows around 60. Chance of rain 60%. Friday, mostly sunny. A chance of showers and thunderstorms in the afternoon. Highs in the upper 80s. Chance of rain 30%. Friday night, partly cloudy with showers likely and a chance of thunderstorms in the evening, then mostly cloudy with a chance of showers and a slight chance of thunderstorms after midnight. Lows in the lower 60s. Chance of rain 70%. Independence Day, partly sunny with a chance of showers. A slight chance of thunderstorms in the morning, then a chance of thunderstorms in the afternoon. Highs in the lower 80s. Chance of rain 40%. Saturday night, partly cloudy. A chance of showers and thunderstorms in the evening. Lows in the upper 50s. Chance of rain 30%. Sunday, sunny. Highs in the upper 80s. Sunday night, mostly clear. Lows in the lower 60s. Monday, sunny. Highs around 90. For Western Lake Sakakawea, rest of tonight, breezy. West winds 15 to 25 miles per hour. Numerous showers and scattered thunderstorms through the night. Isolated showers after midnight. Mostly cloudy in the evening, then becoming partly cloudy. Lows in the lower 50s. Tuesday, very windy. West winds 25 to 40 miles per hour. Mostly sunny. Highs in the mid-70s. For Eastern Lake Sakakawea, rest of tonight, breezy. West winds 10 to 20 miles per hour, shifting to the southwest 15 to 25 miles per hour after midnight. Scattered thunderstorms in the evening. Scattered showers in the late evening and overnight. Partly cloudy. Lows in the lower 50s. Tuesday, windy. West winds 25 to 35 miles per hour. Sunny. Highs in the mid-70s. For Northern Lake Orahi, rest of tonight, southwest winds 10 to 20 miles per hour. Isolated thunderstorms in the evening. Isolated showers in the late evening and overnight. Mostly clear. Lows in the mid-50s. Tuesday, windy. Southwest winds 15 to 20 miles per hour, shifting to the west 20 to 30 miles per hour in the late morning and afternoon. Sunny. Highs in the lower 80s. Here are the weather conditions at 2 a.m. Central Daylight Time. Bismarck, clear. Temperature 57 degrees, relative humidity 93%. Pressure 29.61 inches and falling. Mendham, clear. 54 degrees, relative humidity 100%. Wind southwest at 8 miles an hour. Hazen, clear. 54 degrees, relative humidity 94%. Harvey, clear. 55 degrees, relative humidity 100%. Wind south at 9 miles an hour. Minot, clear. 54 degrees, relative humidity 86%. Wind southwest at 10 miles

miles an hour. Dickinson, partly cloudy. 52 degrees, relative humidity 86%. Wind southwest at 10 miles an hour. Elsewhere around North Dakota, it was 53 at Garrison. It was clear, with a temperature of 60 at Jamestown, 66 at Fargo, 63 at Grand Forks, and 61 at Devil's Lake. At Williston, it was cloudy, with a temperature of 55. In northern South Dakota, it was clear, and the temperatures were 61 degrees. In eastern Montana, skies ranged from clear to partly cloudy. It was 59 at Miles City, 53 at Glendive, and 52 at Sydney. Once again, at Bismarck, the temperature was 57 degrees under clear skies. The Bismarck, North Dakota climate summary for yesterday, June 29, 2026. Yesterday's high temperature was 83 degrees. This high was 2 degrees above the normal high of 81. The record high is 111 degrees, which was set in 2002. Yesterday's low temperature was 57 degrees. This low was 1 degree above the normal low of 56. The record low is 41 degrees, which was set in 1973. 0.19 inches of precipitation fell yesterday, which brings the monthly total to 2.11 inches. The total precipitation for the year now stands at 6.76 inches. There were no heating degree days yesterday. The yearly total since July 1st is 7,537. There were 5 cooling degree days yesterday. The yearly total since January 1st is 116. The normal high temperature for today is 82 degrees, and the normal low is 56. The record high for today is 107, which occurred in 1921, and the record low is 41, which occurred in 1891. Sunrise today is at 5:53 a.m. and sunset is at 9:41 p.m. Wind advisory for the following counties in North Dakota: Burley, Eastern McLean, Eastern Morton, Eastern Sioux, Emmons, Grant, Kidder, Mercer, Oliver, Sheridan, Wells, Western Morton, and Western Sioux. Wind advisory in effect from 10 a.m. Central Daylight Time, or 9 a.m. Mountain Daylight Time this morning, to 7 p.m. Central Daylight Time, or 6 p.m. Mountain Daylight Time this evening. Westerly winds around 25 miles per hour with gusts to 45 miles per hour expected. Western and central North Dakota along with the James River Valley. From 10 a.m. Central Daylight Time, or 9 a.m. Mountain Daylight Time this morning, to 7 p.m. Central Daylight Time, or 6 p.m. Mountain Daylight Time this evening. The following impacts are expected: objects left unsecured outside may be blown around. Winds this strong can make driving difficult, especially for high-profile vehicles. Use extra caution. The regional weather forecast from your National Weather Service office in Bismarck. A gradual warming trend is expected by the middle and latter parts of the week, with highs in the 80s and 90s across the region from Wednesday through Friday. Low to medium chances of thunderstorms will continue across the region at times during the middle to latter parts of the week. Here is the forecast for the Bismarck, Minden listening area. Wind advisory in effect from 10 a.m. this morning to 7 p.m. Central Daylight Time this evening. Today, mostly clear. Windy. Highs around 80. Southwest winds 10 to 20 miles per hour with gusts up to 40 miles per hour, increasing to west 25 to 30 miles per hour with gusts up to 40 miles per hour in the afternoon. Tonight, mostly clear. Lows in the upper 50s. Southwest winds 5 to 10 miles per hour. Gusts up to 30 miles per hour in the evening. Wednesday, mostly sunny. Highs in the mid-80s. West winds 5 to 10 miles per hour. Wednesday night, mostly clear. Lows in the upper 50s. North winds around 5 miles per hour, becoming southeast after midnight. Thursday, mostly sunny. A chance of showers and thunderstorms in the afternoon. Highs in the upper 80s. Southeast winds around 5 miles per hour, increasing to around 10 miles per hour with gusts up to 20 miles per hour in the afternoon. Chance of rain 50%. Thursday night, mostly cloudy with showers likely and a chance of thunderstorms in the evening, then partly cloudy with a slight chance of showers and thunderstorms after midnight. Lows around 60. Chance of rain 60%. Friday, mostly sunny. A chance of showers and thunderstorms.

storms in the afternoon. Highs in the upper 80s. Chance of rain 30%. Friday night, partly cloudy with showers likely and a chance of thunderstorms in the evening, then mostly cloudy with a chance of showers and a slight chance of thunderstorms after midnight. Lows in the lower 60s. Chance of rain 70%. Independence Day, partly sunny with a chance of showers. A slight chance of thunderstorms in the morning, then a chance of thunderstorms in the afternoon. Highs in the lower 80s. Chance of rain 40%. Saturday night, partly cloudy. A chance of showers and thunderstorms in the evening. Lows in the upper 50s. Chance of rain 30%. Sunday, sunny. Highs in the upper 80s. Sunday night, mostly clear. Lows in the lower 60s. Monday, sunny. Highs around 90. For Western Lake Sakakawea, rest of tonight, breezy. West winds 15 to 25 miles per hour. Numerous showers and scattered thunderstorms through the night. Isolated showers after midnight. Mostly cloudy in the evening, then becoming partly cloudy. Lows in the lower 50s. Tuesday, very windy. West winds 25 to 40 miles per hour. Mostly sunny. Highs in the mid-70s. For Eastern Lake Sakakawea, rest of tonight, breezy. West winds 10 to 20 miles per hour, shifting to the southwest 15 to 25 miles per hour after midnight. Scattered thunderstorms in the evening. Scattered showers in the late evening and overnight. Partly cloudy. Lows in the lower 50s. Tuesday, windy. West winds 25 to 35 miles per hour. Sunny. Highs in the mid-70s. For Northern Lake Oahe, rest of tonight, southwest winds 10 to 20 miles per hour. Isolated thunderstorms in the evening. Isolated showers in the late evening and overnight. Mostly clear. Lows in the mid-50s. Tuesday, windy. Southwest winds 15 to 20 miles per hour, shifting to the west 20 to 30 miles per hour in the late morning and afternoon. Sunny. Highs in the lower 80s. Here are the weather conditions at 2 a.m. Central Daylight Time. Bismarck, clear. Temperature 57 degrees, relative humidity 93%. Pressure 29.61 inches and falling. Mendham, clear. 54 degrees, relative humidity 100%. Wind southwest at 8 miles an hour. Hazen, clear. 54 degrees, relative humidity 94%. Harvey, clear. 55 degrees, relative humidity 100%. Wind south at 9 miles an hour. Minot, clear. 54 degrees, relative humidity 86%. Wind southwest at 10 miles an hour. Dickinson, partly cloudy. 52 degrees, relative humidity 86%. Wind southwest at 10 miles an hour. Elsewhere around North Dakota, it was 53 at Garrison. It was clear, with a temperature of 60 at Jamestown, 66 at Fargo, 63 at Grand Forks, and 61 at Devil's Lake. At Williston, it was cloudy, with a temperature of 55. In northern South Dakota, it was clear, and the temperatures were 61 degrees. In eastern Montana, skies ranged from clear to partly cloudy. It was 59 at Miles City, 53 at Glendive, and 52 at Sydney. Once again, at Bismarck, the temperature was 57 degrees under clear skies. The Bismarck, North Dakota climate summary for yesterday, June 29, 2026. Yesterday's high temperature was 83 degrees. This high was 2 degrees above the normal high of 81. The record high is 111 degrees, which was set in 2002. Yesterday's low temperature was 57 degrees. This low was 1 degree above the normal low of 56. The record low is 41 degrees, which was set in 1973. 0.19 inches of precipitation fell yesterday, which brings the monthly total to 2.11 inches. The total precipitation for the year now stands at 6.76 inches. There were no heating degree days yesterday. The yearly total since July 1st is 7,537. There were 5 cooling degree days yesterday. The yearly total since January 1st is 116. The normal high

temperature for today is 82 degrees, and the normal low is 56. The record high for today is 107, which occurred in 1921, and the record low is 41, which occurred in 1891. Sunrise today is at 5:53 a.m. and sunset is at 9:41 p.m. Wind advisory for the following counties in North Dakota: Burley, Eastern McLean, Eastern Morton, Eastern Sioux, Emmons, Grant, Kidder, Mercer, Oliver, Sheridan, Wells, Western Morton, and Western Sioux. Wind advisory in effect from 10 a.m. Central Daylight Time or 9 a.m. Mountain Daylight Time this morning to 7 p.m. Central Daylight Time or 6 p.m. Mountain Daylight Time this evening. What? Westerly winds around 25 miles per hour with gusts to 45 miles per hour expected. Where? Western and central North Dakota along with the James River Valley. When? From 10 a.m. Central Daylight Time or 9 a.m. Mountain Daylight Time this morning to 7 p.m. Central Daylight Time or 6 p.m. Mountain Daylight Time this evening. The following impacts are expected. Objects left unsecured outside may be blown around. Winds this strong can make driving difficult, especially for high-profile vehicles. Use extra caution. The regional weather forecast from your National Weather Service office in Bismarck. A gradual warming trend is expected by the middle and latter parts of the week, with highs in the 80s and 90s across the region from Wednesday through Friday. Low to medium chances of thunderstorms will continue across the region at times during the middle to latter parts of the week. Here is the forecast for the Bismarck, Minden listening area. Wind advisory in effect from 10 a.m. this morning to 7 p.m. Central Daylight Time this evening. Today, mostly clear. Windy. Highs around 80. Southwest winds 10 to 20 miles per hour with gusts up to 40 miles per hour, increasing to west 25 to 30 miles per hour with gusts up to 40 miles per hour in the afternoon. Tonight, mostly clear. Lows in the upper 50s. Southwest winds 5 to 10 miles per hour. Gusts up to 30 miles per hour in the evening. Wednesday, mostly sunny. Highs in the mid-80s. West winds 5 to 10 miles per hour. Wednesday night, mostly clear. Lows in the upper 50s. North winds around 5 miles per hour, becoming southeast after midnight. Thursday, mostly sunny. A chance of showers and thunderstorms in the afternoon. Highs in the upper 80s. Southeast winds around 5 miles per hour, increasing to around 10 miles per hour with gusts up to 20 miles per hour in the afternoon. Chance of rain 50%. Thursday night, mostly cloudy with showers likely and a chance of thunderstorms in the evening, then partly cloudy with a slight chance of showers and thunderstorms after midnight. Lows around 60. Chance of rain 60%. Friday, mostly sunny. A chance of showers and thunderstorms in the afternoon. Highs in the upper 80s. Chance of rain 30%. Friday night, partly cloudy with showers likely and a chance of thunderstorms in the evening, then mostly cloudy with a chance of showers and a slight chance of thunderstorms after midnight. Lows in the lower 60s. Chance of rain 70%. Independence Day, partly sunny with a chance of showers. A slight chance of thunderstorms in the morning, then a chance of thunderstorms in the afternoon. Highs in the lower 80s. Chance of rain 40%. Saturday night, partly cloudy. A chance of showers and thunderstorms in the evening. Lows in the upper 50s. Chance of rain 30%. Sunday, sunny. Highs in the upper 80s. Sunday night, mostly clear. Lows in the lower 60s. Monday, sunny. Highs around 90. 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Providing weather information 24 hours a day from your National Weather Service office in Bismarck. For Western Lake Sakakawea, rest of tonight, breezy. West winds 15 to 25 miles per hour. Numerous showers and scattered thunderstorms through the night. Isolated showers after midnight. Mostly cloudy in the evening, then becoming partly cloudy. Lows in the lower 50s. Tuesday, very windy. West winds 25 to 40 miles per hour. Mostly sunny. Highs in the mid-70s. For Eastern Lake Sakakawea, rest of tonight, breezy.

northwest winds 10 to 20 miles per hour, shifting to the southwest 15 to 25 miles per hour after midnight. Scattered thunderstorms in the evening. Scattered showers in the late evening and overnight. Partly cloudy. Lows in the lower 50s. Tuesday, windy. West winds 25 to 35 miles per hour. Sunny. Highs in the mid-70s. For northern Lake Oahe, west of tonight, southwest winds 10 to 20 miles per hour. Isolated thunderstorms in the evening. Isolated showers in the late evening and overnight. Mostly clear. Lows in the mid-50s. Tuesday, windy. Southwest winds 15 to 20 miles per hour, shifting to the west 20 to 30 miles per hour in the late morning and afternoon. Sunny. Highs in the lower 80s. Here are the weather conditions at 3 a.m. Central Daylight Time. Bismarck, clear. Temperature 56 degrees, relative. Humidity 93%. Wind southwest at 8 miles an hour. Pressure 29.63 inches and rising. Mandan, clear. 54 degrees, relative humidity 100%. Wind southwest at 8 miles an hour. Hazen, clear. 54 degrees, relative humidity 94%. Wind southwest at 7 miles an hour. Harvey, clear. 54 degrees, relative humidity 100%. Wind southwest at 8 miles an hour. Minot, clear. 54 degrees, relative humidity 90%. Wind west at 9 miles an hour. Dickinson, partly cloudy. 52 degrees, relative humidity 89%. Wind southwest at 13 miles an hour. Elsewhere around North Dakota, it was 53 at Garrison. It was clear, with a temperature of 59 at Jamestown, 60 at Grand Forks, and 60 at Devil's Lake. At Fargo, it was partly cloudy, with a temperature of 68. At Williston, it was mostly cloudy, with a temperature of 53. In northern South Dakota, it was clear. It was 55 at Mobridge, and 59 at Aberdeen. In eastern Montana, at Glendive, it was clear, with a temperature of 53. At Sydney, it was partly cloudy, with a temperature of 50. At Miles City, it was cloudy, with a temperature of 60. Once again, at Bismarck, the temperature was 56 degrees under clear skies. The Bismarck, North Dakota climate summary for yesterday, June 29, 2026. Yesterday's high temperature was 83 degrees. This high was 2 degrees above the normal high of 81. The record high is 111 degrees, which was set in 2002. Yesterday's low temperature was 57 degrees. This low was 1 degree above the normal low of 56. The record low is 41 degrees, which was set in 1973. 0.19 inches of precipitation fell yesterday, which brings the monthly total to 2.11 inches. The total precipitation for the year now stands at 6.76 inches. There were no heating degree days yesterday. The yearly total since July 1st is 7,537. There were 5 cooling degree days yesterday. The yearly total since January 1st is 116. The normal high temperature for today is 82 degrees, and the normal low is 56. The record high for today is 107, which occurred in 1921, and the record low is 41, which occurred in 1891. Sunrise today is at 5:53 a.m. and sunset is at 9:41 p.m. Wind advisory for the following counties in North Dakota: Burley, Eastern McLean, Eastern Morton, Eastern Sioux, Emmons, Grant, Kidder, Mercer, Oliver, Sheridan, Wells, Western Morton, and Western Sioux. Wind advisory in effect from 10 a.m. Central Daylight Time, or 9 a.m. Mountain Daylight Time this morning, to 7 p.m. Central Daylight Time, or 6 p.m. Mountain Daylight Time this evening. Westerly winds around 25 miles per hour with gusts to 45 miles per hour expected. Western and central North Dakota along with the James River Valley. From 10 a.m. Central Daylight Time, or 9 a.m. Mountain Daylight Time this morning, to 7 p.m. Central Daylight Time, or 6 p.m. Mountain Daylight Time this evening. The following impacts are expected: objects left unsecured outside may be blown around. Winds this strong can make driving difficult, especially for high-profile vehicles. Use extra caution.

regional weather forecast from your National Weather Service office in Bismarck. A gradual warming trend is expected by the middle and latter parts of the week, with highs in the 80s and 90s across the region from Wednesday through Friday. Low to medium chances of thunderstorms will continue across the region at times during the middle to latter parts of the week. Here is the forecast for the Bismarck Mend and listening area. Wind advisory in effect from 10 a.m. this morning to 7 p.m. Central Daylight Time this evening. Today, mostly clear. Windy. Highs around 80. Southwest winds 10 to 20 miles per hour with gusts up to 40 miles per hour, increasing to west 25 to 30 miles per hour with gusts up to 40 miles per hour in the afternoon. Tonight, mostly clear. Lows in the upper 50s. Southwest winds 5 to 10 miles per hour. Gusts up to 30 miles per hour in the evening. Wednesday, mostly sunny. Highs in the mid-80s. West winds 5 to 10 miles per hour. Wednesday night, mostly clear. Lows in the upper 50s. North winds around 5 miles per hour, becoming southeast after midnight. Thursday, mostly sunny. A chance of showers and thunderstorms in the afternoon. Highs in the upper 80s. Southeast winds around 5 miles per hour, increasing to around 10 miles per hour with gusts up to 20 miles per hour in the afternoon. Chance of rain 50%. Thursday night, mostly cloudy with showers likely and a chance of thunderstorms in the evening, then partly cloudy with a slight chance of showers and thunderstorms after midnight. Lows around 60. Chance of rain 60%. Friday, mostly sunny. A chance of showers and thunderstorms in the afternoon. Highs in the upper 80s. Chance of rain 30%. Friday night, partly cloudy with showers likely and a chance of thunderstorms in the evening, then mostly cloudy with a chance of showers and a slight chance of thunderstorms after midnight. Lows in the lower 60s. Chance of rain 70%. Independence Day, partly sunny with a chance of showers. A slight chance of thunderstorms in the morning, then a chance of thunderstorms in the afternoon. Highs in the lower 80s. Chance of rain 40%. Saturday night, partly cloudy. A chance of showers and thunderstorms in the evening. Lows in the upper 50s. Chance of rain 30%. Sunday, sunny. Highs in the upper 80s. Sunday night, mostly clear. Lows in the lower 60s. Monday, sunny. Highs around 90. For Western Lake Sakakawea, rest of tonight, breezy. West winds 15 to 25 miles per hour. Numerous showers and scattered thunderstorms through the night. Isolated showers after midnight. Mostly cloudy in the evening, then becoming partly cloudy. Lows in the lower 50s. Tuesday, very windy. West winds 25 to 40 miles per hour. Mostly sunny. Highs in the mid-70s. For Eastern Lake Sakakawea, rest of tonight, breezy. West winds 10 to 20 miles per hour, shifting to the southwest 15 to 25 miles per hour after midnight. Scattered thunderstorms in the evening. Scattered showers in the late evening and overnight. Partly cloudy. Lows in the lower 50s. Tuesday, windy. West winds 25 to 35 miles per hour. Sunny. Highs in the mid-70s. For Northern Lake Oahe, rest of tonight, southwest winds 10 to 20 miles per hour. Isolated thunderstorms in the evening. Isolated showers in the late evening and overnight. Mostly clear. Lows in the mid-50s. Tuesday, windy. Southwest winds 15 to 20 miles per hour, shifting to the west 20 to 30 miles per hour in the late morning and afternoon. Sunny. Highs in the lower 80s. Here are the weather conditions at 3 a.m. Central Daylight Time. Bismarck, clear. Temperature 56 degrees, relative humidity 93%. Wind southwest at 8 miles an hour. Pressure 29.63 inches and rising. Mendon, clear. 54 degrees, relative humidity 100%. Wind southwest at 8 miles an hour. Hazen, clear. 54 degrees, relative humidity 94%. Wind southwest at 7 miles an hour. Harvey, clear.

54 degrees, relative humidity 100%. Wind southwest at 8 miles an hour. Minot, clear. 54 degrees, relative humidity 90%. Wind west at 9 miles an hour. Dickinson, partly cloudy. 52 degrees, relative humidity 89%. Wind southwest at 13 miles an hour. Elsewhere around North Dakota, it was 53 at Garrison. It was clear, with a temperature of 59 at Jamestown, 60 at Grand Forks, and 60 at Devil's Lake. At Fargo, it was partly cloudy, with a temperature of 68. At Williston, it was mostly cloudy, with a temperature of 53. In northern South Dakota, it was clear. It was 55 at Mobridge, and 59 at Aberdeen. In eastern Montana, it was clear, with a temperature of 53 at Glendive, and 50 at Sydney. At Miles City, it was cloudy, with a temperature of 60. Once again, at Bismarck, the temperature was 56 degrees under clear skies. The Bismarck, North Dakota climate summary for yesterday, June 29, 2026. Yesterday's high temperature was 83 degrees. This high was 2 degrees above the normal high of 81. The record high is 111 degrees, which was set in 2002. Yesterday's low temperature was 57 degrees. This low was 1 degree above the normal low of 56. The record low is 41 degrees, which was set in 1973. 0.19 inches of precipitation fell yesterday, which brings the monthly total to 2.11 inches. The total precipitation for the year now stands at 6.76 inches. There were no heating degree days yesterday. The yearly total since July 1st is 7,537. There were 5 cooling degree days yesterday. The yearly total since January 1st is 116. The normal high temperature for today is 82 degrees, and the normal low is 56. The record high for today is 107, which occurred in 1921, and the record low is 41, which occurred in 1891. Sunrise today is at 5:53 a.m. and sunset is at 9:41 p.m. Wind advisory for the following counties in North Dakota: Burley, Eastern McLean, Eastern Morton, Eastern Sioux, Emmons, Grant, Kidder, Mercer, Oliver, Sheridan, Wells, Western Morton, and Western Sioux. Wind advisory in effect from 10 a.m. Central Daylight Time or 9 a.m. Mountain Daylight Time this morning to 7 p.m. Central Daylight Time or 6 p.m. Mountain Daylight Time this evening. Westerly winds around 25 miles per hour with gusts to 45 miles per hour expected. Where? Western and central North Dakota along with the James River Valley. When? From 10 a.m. Central Daylight Time or 9 a.m. Mountain Daylight Time this morning to 7 p.m. Central Daylight Time or 6 p.m. Mountain Daylight Time this evening. The following impacts are expected. Objects left unsecured outside may be blown around. Winds this strong can make driving difficult, especially for high-profile vehicles. Use extra caution. The regional weather forecast from your National Weather Service office in Bismarck. A gradual warming trend is expected by the middle and latter parts of the week, with highs in the 80s and 90s across the region from Wednesday through Friday. Low to medium chances of thunderstorms will continue across the region at times during the middle to latter parts of the week. Here is the forecast for the Bismarck, Minden listening area. Wind advisory in effect from 10 a.m. this morning to 7 p.m. Central Daylight Time this evening. Today, mostly clear. Windy. Highs around 80. Southwest winds 10 to 20 miles per hour with gusts up to 40 miles per hour, increasing to west 25 to 30 miles per hour with gusts up to 40 miles per hour in the afternoon. Tonight, mostly clear. Lows in the upper 50s. Southwest winds 5 to 10 miles per hour. Gusts up to 30 miles per hour in the evening. Wednesday, mostly sunny. Highs in the mid-80s. West winds 5 to 10 miles per hour. Wednesday night, mostly clear. Lows in the upper 50s. North winds around 5 miles per hour, becoming southeast after midnight. Thursday, mostly sunny. A chance of showers and thunderstorms in the afternoon. Highs in the upper 80s. Southeast winds around 5 miles per hour, increasing to around 10 miles per hour with gusts up to 20 miles per hour in the afternoon. Chance of rain 50%.

Thursday night, mostly cloudy with showers likely and a chance of thunderstorms in the evening, then partly cloudy with a slight chance of showers and thunderstorms after midnight. Lows around 60. Chance of rain 60%. Friday, mostly sunny. A chance of showers and thunderstorms in the afternoon. Highs in the upper 80s. Chance of rain 30%. Friday night, partly cloudy with showers likely and a chance of thunderstorms in the evening, then mostly cloudy with a chance of showers and a slight chance of thunderstorms after midnight. Lows in the lower 60s. Chance of rain 70%. Independence Day, partly sunny with a chance of showers. A slight chance of thunderstorms in the morning, then a chance of thunderstorms in the afternoon. Highs in the lower 80s. Chance of rain 40%. Saturday night, partly cloudy. A chance of showers and thunderstorms in the evening. Lows in the upper 50s. Chance of rain 30%. Sunday, sunny. Highs in the upper 80s. Sunday night, mostly clear. Lows in the lower 60s. Monday, sunny. Highs around 90. For Western Lake Sakakawea, rest of tonight, breezy. West winds 15 to 25 miles per hour. Numerous showers and scattered thunderstorms through the night. Isolated showers after midnight. Mostly cloudy in the evening, then becoming partly cloudy. Lows in the lower 50s. Tuesday, very windy. West winds 25 to 40 miles per hour. Mostly sunny. Highs in the mid-70s. For Eastern Lake Sakakawea, rest of tonight, breezy. West winds 10 to 20 miles per hour, shifting to the southwest 15 to 25 miles per hour after midnight. Scattered thunderstorms in the evening. Scattered showers in the late evening and overnight. Partly cloudy. Lows in the lower 50s. Tuesday, windy. West winds 25 to 35 miles per hour. Sunny. Highs in the mid-70s. For Northern Lake Oahe, rest of tonight, southwest winds 10 to 20 miles per hour. Isolated thunderstorms in the evening. Isolated showers in the late evening and overnight. Mostly clear. Lows in the mid-50s. Tuesday, windy. Southwest winds 15 to 20 miles per hour, shifting to the west 20 to 30 miles per hour in the late morning and afternoon. Sunny. Highs in the lower 80s. Here are the weather conditions at 3 a.m. Central Daylight Time. Bismarck, clear. Temperature 56 degrees, relative humidity 93%. Wind southwest at 8 miles an hour. Pressure 29.63 inches and rising. Mendham, clear. 54 degrees, relative humidity 100%. Wind southwest at 8 miles an hour. Hazen, clear. 54 degrees, relative humidity 94%. Wind southwest at 7 miles an hour. Harvey, clear. 54 degrees, relative humidity 100%. Wind southwest at 8 miles an hour. Minot, clear. 54 degrees, relative humidity 90%. Wind west at 9 miles an hour. Dickinson, partly cloudy. 52 degrees, relative humidity 89%. Wind southwest at 13 miles an hour. Elsewhere around North Dakota, it was 53 at Garrison. It was clear, with a temperature of 59 at Jamestown, 60 at Grand Forks, and 60 at Devil's Lake. At Fargo, it was partly cloudy, with a temperature of 68. At Williston, it was mostly cloudy, with a temperature of 53. In northern South Dakota, it was clear. It was 55 at Mobridge, and 59 at Aberdeen. In eastern Montana, it was clear, with a temperature of 53 at Glendive, and 50 at Sydney. At Miles City, it was cloudy, with a temperature of 60. Once again, at Bismarck, the temperature was 56 degrees under clear skies. The Bismarck, North Dakota climate summary for yesterday, June 29, 2026. Yesterday's high temperature was 83 degrees. This high was 2 degrees above the normal high of 81. The record high is 111 degrees, which was set in 2002. Yesterday's low temperature was 57 degrees. This low was 1 degree above the normal low of 56. The record low is 41 degrees, which was set in 1970.

2023. 0.19 inches of precipitation fell yesterday, which brings the monthly total to 2.11 inches. The total precipitation for the year now stands at 6.76 inches. There were no heating degree days yesterday. The yearly total since July 1st is 7,537. There were 5 cooling degree days yesterday. The yearly total since January 1st is 116. The normal high temperature for today is 82 degrees, and the normal low is 56. The record high for today is 107, which occurred in 1921, and the record low is 41, which occurred in 1891. Sunrise today is at 5:53 a.m. and sunset is at 9:41 p.m. Wind advisory for the following counties in North Dakota: Burley, Eastern McLean, Eastern Morton, Eastern Sioux, Emmons, Grant, Kidder, Mercer, Oliver, Sheridan, Wells, Western Morton, and Western Sioux. Wind advisory in effect from 10 a.m. Central Daylight Time or 9 a.m. Mountain Daylight Time this morning to 7 p.m. Central Daylight Time or 6 p.m. Mountain Daylight Time this evening. Westerly winds around 25 miles per hour with gusts to 45 miles per hour expected. Where? Western and central North Dakota along with the James River Valley. When? From 10 a.m. Central Daylight Time or 9 a.m. Mountain Daylight Time this morning to 7 p.m. Central Daylight Time or 6 p.m. Mountain Daylight Time this evening. The following impacts are expected. Objects left unsecured outside may be blown around. Winds this strong can make driving difficult, especially for high-profile vehicles. Use extra caution. The regional weather forecast from your National Weather Service office in Bismarck. A gradual warming trend is expected by the middle and latter parts of the week, with highs in the 80s and 90s across the region from Wednesday through Friday. Low to medium chances of thunderstorms will continue across the region at times during the middle to latter parts of the week. Here is the forecast for the Bismarck, Minden listening area. Wind advisory in effect from 10 a.m. this morning to 7 p.m. Central Daylight Time this evening. Today, mostly clear. Windy. Highs around 80. Southwest winds 10 to 20 miles per hour with gusts up to 40 miles per hour, increasing to west 25 to 30 miles per hour with gusts up to 40 miles per hour in the afternoon. Tonight, mostly clear. Lows in the upper 50s. Southwest winds 5 to 10 miles per hour. Gusts up to 30 miles per hour in the evening. Wednesday, mostly sunny. Highs in the mid-80s. West winds 5 to 10 miles per hour. Wednesday night, mostly clear. Lows in the upper 50s. North winds around 5 miles per hour, becoming southeast after midnight. Thursday, mostly sunny. A chance of showers and thunderstorms in the afternoon. Highs in the upper 80s. Southeast winds around 5 miles per hour, increasing to around 10 miles per hour with gusts up to 20 miles per hour in the afternoon. Chance of rain 50%. Thursday night, mostly cloudy with showers likely and a chance of thunderstorms in the evening, then partly cloudy with a slight chance of showers and thunderstorms after midnight. Lows around 60. Chance of rain 60%. Friday, mostly sunny. A chance of showers and thunderstorms in the afternoon. Highs in the upper 80s. Chance of rain 30%. Friday night, partly cloudy with showers likely and a chance of thunderstorms in the evening, then mostly cloudy with a chance of showers and a slight chance of thunderstorms after midnight. Lows in the lower 60s. Chance of rain 70%. Independence Day, partly sunny with a chance of showers. A slight chance of thunderstorms in the morning, then a chance of thunderstorms in the afternoon. Highs in the lower 80s. Chance of rain 40%. Saturday night, partly cloudy. A chance of showers and thunderstorms in the evening. Lows in the upper 50s. Chance of rain 30%. Sunday, sunny. Highs in the upper 80s. Sunday night, mostly clear. Lows in the lower 60s. Monday, sunny. Highs around 90. For Western Lake Sakakawea, rest of tonight, breezy. West winds 15 to 25 miles per hour. Numerous showers and scattered thunderstorms through the night. Isolated showers after midnight. Mostly cloudy in the evening, then becoming partly cloudy. Lows in the lower

Tuesday, very windy. West winds 25 to 40 miles per hour. Mostly sunny. Highs in the mid-70s. For Eastern Lake Sakakawea, rest of tonight, breezy. West winds 10 to 20 miles per hour, shifting to the southwest 15 to 25 miles per hour after midnight. Scattered thunderstorms in the evening. Scattered showers in the late evening and overnight. Partly cloudy. Lows in the lower 50s. Tuesday, windy. West winds 25 to 35 miles per hour. Sunny. Highs in the mid-70s. For Northern Lake Oahe, rest of tonight, southwest winds 10 to 20 miles per hour. Isolated thunderstorms in the evening. Isolated showers in the late evening and overnight. Mostly clear. Lows in the mid-50s. Tuesday, windy. Southwest winds 15 to 20 miles per hour, shifting to the west 20 to 30 miles per hour in the late morning and afternoon. Sunny. Highs in the lower 80s. Here are the weather conditions at 3 a.m. Central Daylight Time. Bismarck, clear. Temperature 56 degrees, relative humidity 93%. Wind southwest at 8 miles an hour. Pressure 29.63 inches and rising. Mendham, clear. 54 degrees, relative humidity 100%. Wind southwest at 8 miles an hour. Hazen, clear. 54 degrees, relative humidity 94%. Wind southwest at 7 miles an hour. Harvey, clear. 54 degrees, relative humidity 100%. Wind southwest at 8 miles an hour. Minot, clear. 54 degrees, relative humidity 90%. Wind west at 9 miles an hour. Dickinson, partly cloudy. 52 degrees, relative humidity 89%. Wind southwest at 13 miles an hour. Elsewhere around North Dakota, it was 53 at Garrison. It was clear, with a temperature of 59 at Jamestown, 60 at Grand Forks, and 60 at Devil's Lake. At Fargo, it was partly cloudy, with a temperature of 68. At Williston, it was mostly cloudy, with a temperature of 53. In northern South Dakota, it was clear. It was 55 at Mobridge, and 59 at Aberdeen. In eastern Montana, it was clear, with a temperature of 53 at Glendive, and 50 at Sydney. At Miles City, it was cloudy, with a temperature of 60. Once again, at Bismarck, the temperature was 56 degrees under clear skies. This is NOAA Weather Radio Station WXL78 in Bismarck, North Dakota, operating on a frequency of 162.475 MHz. Providing weather information 24 hours a day from your National Weather Service office in Bismarck. The Bismarck, North Dakota climate summary for yesterday, June 29, 2026. Yesterday's high temperature was 83 degrees. This high was 2 degrees above the normal high of 81. The record high is 111 degrees, which was set in 2002. Yesterday's low temperature was 57 degrees. This low was 1 degree above the normal low of 56. The record low is 41 degrees, which was set in 1973. 0.19 inches of precipitation fell yesterday, which brings the monthly total to 2.11 inches. The total precipitation for the year now stands at 6.76 inches. There were no heating degree days yesterday. The yearly total since July 1st is 7,537. There were 5 cooling degree days yesterday. The yearly total since January 1st is 116. The normal high temperature for today is 82 degrees, and the normal low is 56. The record high for today is 107, which occurred in 1921, and the record low is 41, which occurred in 1891. Sunrise today is at 5:53 a.m. and sunset is at 9:41 p.m. Wind advisory for the following counties in North Dakota: Burley, Eastern McLean, Eastern Morton, Eastern Sioux, Emmons, Grant, Kidder, Mercer, Oliver, Sheridan, Wells, Western Morton, and Western Sioux. Wind advisory in effect from 10 a.m. Central Daylight Time or 9 a.m. Mountain Daylight Time this morning to 7 p.m. Central Daylight Time or 6 p.m. Mountain Daylight Time this evening. Westerly winds around 25 miles per hour with gusts to 45 miles per hour expected. Western
Western and Central North Dakota along with the James River Valley. When, from 10 a.m. Central Daylight Time, or 9 a.m. Mountain Daylight Time this morning to 7 p.m. Central Daylight Time, or 6 p.m. Mountain Daylight Time this evening. The following impacts are expected. Objects left and secured outside may be blown around. Winds this strong can make driving difficult, especially for high-profile vehicles. Use extra caution. The regional weather forecast from your National Weather Service office in Bismarck. A gradual warming trend is expected by the middle and latter parts of the week, with highs in the 80s and 90s across the region from Wednesday through Friday. Low to medium chances of thunderstorms will continue across the region at times during the middle to latter parts of the week. Here is the forecast for the Bismarck Minden listening area. Wind advisory in effect from 10 a.m. this morning to 7 p.m. Central Daylight Time this evening. Today, mostly clear. Windy. Highs around 80. Southwest winds 10 to 20 miles per hour with gusts up to 40 miles per hour, increasing to west 25 to 30 miles per hour with gusts up to 40 miles per hour in the afternoon. Tonight, mostly clear. Lows in the upper 50s. Southwest winds 5 to 10 miles per hour. Gusts up to 30 miles per hour in the evening. Wednesday, mostly sunny. Highs in the mid-80s. West winds 5 to 10 miles per hour. Wednesday night, mostly clear. Lows in the upper 50s. North winds around 5 miles per hour, becoming southeast after midnight. Thursday, mostly sunny. A chance of showers and thunderstorms in the afternoon. Highs in the upper 80s. Southeast winds around 5 miles per hour, increasing to around 10 miles per hour with gusts up to 20 miles per hour in the afternoon. Chance of rain 50%. Thursday night, mostly cloudy with showers likely and a chance of thunderstorms in the evening, then partly cloudy with a slight chance of showers and thunderstorms after midnight. Lows around 60. Chance of rain 60%. Friday, mostly sunny. A chance of showers and thunderstorms in the afternoon. Highs in the upper 80s. Chance of rain 30%. Friday night, partly cloudy with showers likely and a chance of thunderstorms in the evening, then mostly cloudy with a chance of showers and a slight chance of thunderstorms after midnight. Lows in the lower 60s. Chance of rain 70%. Independence Day, partly sunny with a chance of showers. A slight chance of thunderstorms in the morning, then a chance of thunderstorms in the afternoon. Highs in the lower 80s. Chance of rain 40%. Saturday night, partly cloudy. A chance of showers and thunderstorms in the evening. Lows in the upper 50s. Chance of rain 30%. Sunday, sunny. Highs in the upper 80s. Sunday night, mostly clear. Lows in the lower 60s. Monday, sunny. Highs around 90. For Western Lake Sakakawea, rest of tonight, breezy. West winds 15 to 25 miles per hour. Numerous showers and scattered thunderstorms through the night. Isolated showers after midnight. Mostly cloudy in the evening, then becoming partly cloudy. Lows in the lower 50s. Tuesday, very windy. West winds 25 to 40 miles per hour. Mostly sunny. Highs in the mid-70s. For Eastern Lake Sakakawea, rest of tonight, breezy. West winds 10 to 20 miles per hour, shifting to the southwest 15 to 25 miles per hour after midnight. Scattered thunderstorms in the evening. Scattered showers in the late evening and overnight. Partly cloudy. Lows in the lower 50s. Tuesday, windy. West winds 25 to 35 miles per hour. Sunny. Highs in the mid-70s. For Northern Lake Oahe, rest of tonight, southwest winds 10 to 20 miles per hour. Isolated thunderstorms in the evening. Isolated showers in the late evening and overnight. Mostly clear. Lows in the mid-50s. Tuesday, windy. Southwest winds 15 to 20 miles per hour, shifting to the west 20 to 30 miles per hour in the late morning and afternoon. Sunny. Highs in the lower 80s. Here are the weather conditions.

3 a.m. Central Daylight Time. Bismarck, clear. Temperature 56 degrees, relative humidity 93%. Wind southwest at 8 miles an hour. Pressure 29.63 inches and rising. Mendham, clear. 54 degrees, relative humidity 100%. Wind southwest at 8 miles an hour. Hazen, clear. 54 degrees, relative humidity 94%. Wind southwest at 7 miles an hour. Harvey, clear. 54 degrees, relative humidity 100%. Wind southwest at 8 miles an hour. Minot, clear. 54 degrees, relative humidity 90%. Wind west at 9 miles an hour. Dickinson, partly cloudy. 52 degrees, relative humidity 89%. Wind southwest at 13 miles an hour. Elsewhere around North Dakota, it was 53 at Garrison. It was clear, with a temperature of 59 at Jamestown, 60 at Grand Forks, and 60 at Devil's Lake. At Fargo, it was partly cloudy, with a temperature of 68. At Williston, it was mostly cloudy, with a temperature of 53. In northern South Dakota, it was clear. It was 55 at Mobridge, and 59 at Aberdeen. In eastern Montana, it was clear, with a temperature of 53 at Glendive, and 50 at Sidney. At Miles City, it was cloudy, with a temperature of 60. Once again, at Bismarck, the temperature was 56 degrees under clear skies. The Bismarck, North Dakota climate summary for yesterday, June 29, 2026. Yesterday's high temperature was 83 degrees. This high was 2 degrees above the normal high of 81. The record high is 111 degrees, which was set in 2002. Yesterday's low temperature was 57 degrees. This low was 1 degree above the normal low of 56. The record low is 41 degrees, which was set in 1973. 0.19 inches of precipitation fell yesterday, which brings the monthly total to 2.11 inches. The total precipitation for the year now stands at 6.76 inches. There were no heating degree days yesterday. The yearly total since July 1st is 7,537. There were 5 cooling degree days yesterday. The yearly total since January 1st is 116. The normal high temperature for today is 82 degrees, and the normal low is 56. The record high for today is 107, which occurred in 1921, and the record low is 41, which occurred in 1891. Sunrise today is at 5:53 a.m. and sunset is at 9:41 p.m. Wind advisory for the following counties in North Dakota: Burley, Eastern McLean, Eastern Morton, Eastern Sioux, Emmons, Grant, Kidder, Mercer, Oliver, Sheridan, Wells, Western Morton, and Western Sioux. Wind advisory in effect from 10 a.m. Central Daylight Time or 9 a.m. Mountain Daylight Time this morning to 7 p.m. Central Daylight Time or 6 p.m. Mountain Daylight Time this evening. Westerly winds around 25 miles per hour with gusts to 45 miles per hour expected. Where? Western and central North Dakota along with the James River Valley. When? From 10 a.m. Central Daylight Time or 9 a.m. Mountain Daylight Time this morning to 7 p.m. Central Daylight Time or 6 p.m. Mountain Daylight Time this evening. The following impacts are expected. Objects left unsecured outside may be blown around. Winds this strong can make driving difficult, especially for high-profile vehicles. Use extra caution. The regional weather forecast from your National Weather Service office in Bismarck. A gradual warming trend is expected by the middle and latter parts of the week, with highs in the 80s and 90s across the region from Wednesday through Friday. Low to medium chances of thunderstorms will continue across the region at times during the middle to latter parts of the week. Here is the forecast for the Bismarck Minden listening area. Wind advisory in effect from 10 a.m. this morning to 7 p.m. Central Daylight Time this evening. Today, mostly clear. Windy. Highs around 80. Southwest winds 10 to 20 miles per hour with gusts up to 40 miles per hour, increasing to west 25 to 30 miles per hour with gusts up to 40 miles per hour in the afternoon. Tonight, mostly clear. Lows in the upper 50s. Southwest winds 5 to 10 miles per hour. Gusts up to 30 miles per hour in the evening. Wednesday,

chance of rain 60%. Friday, mostly sunny. A chance of showers and thunderstorms in the afternoon. Highs in the upper 80s. Chance of rain 30%. Friday night, partly cloudy with showers likely and a chance of thunderstorms in the evening, then mostly cloudy with a chance of showers and a slight chance of thunderstorms after midnight. Lows in the lower 60s. Chance of rain 70%. Independence Day, partly sunny with a chance of showers. A slight chance of thunderstorms in the morning, then a chance of thunderstorms in the afternoon. Highs in the lower 80s. Chance of rain 40%. Saturday night, partly cloudy. A chance of showers and thunderstorms in the evening. Lows in the upper 50s. Chance of rain 30%. Sunday, sunny. Highs in the upper 80s. Sunday night, mostly clear. Lows in the lower 60s. Monday, sunny. Highs around 90. For Western Lake Sakakawea, rest of tonight, breezy. West winds 15 to 25 miles per hour. Numerous showers and scattered thunderstorms through the night. Isolated showers after midnight. Mostly cloudy in the evening, then becoming partly cloudy. Lows in the lower 50s. Tuesday, very windy. West winds 25 to 40 miles per hour. Mostly sunny. Highs in the mid-70s. For Eastern Lake Sakakawea, rest of tonight, breezy. West winds 10 to 20 miles per hour, shifting to the southwest 15 to 25 miles per hour after midnight. Scattered thunderstorms in the evening. Scattered showers in the late evening and overnight. Partly cloudy. Lows in the lower 50s. Tuesday, windy. West winds 25 to 35 miles per hour. Sunny. Highs in the mid-70s. For Northern Lake Oahe, rest of tonight, southwest winds 10 to 20 miles per hour. Isolated thunderstorms in the evening. Isolated showers in the late evening and overnight. Mostly clear. Lows in the mid-50s. Tuesday, windy. Southwest winds 15 to 20 miles per hour, shifting to the west 20 to 30 miles per hour in the late morning and afternoon. Sunny. Highs in the lower 80s. Here are the weather conditions at 3 a.m. Central Daylight Time. Bismarck, clear. Temperature 56 degrees, relative humidity 93%. Wind southwest at 8 miles an hour. Pressure 29.63 inches and rising. Menden, clear. 54 degrees, relative humidity 100%. Wind southwest at 8 miles an hour. Hazen, clear. 54 degrees, relative humidity 94%. Wind southwest at 7 miles an hour. Harvey, clear. 54 degrees, relative humidity 100%. Wind southwest at 8 miles an hour. Minot, clear. 54 degrees, relative humidity 90%. Wind west at 9 miles an hour. Dickinson, partly cloudy. 52 degrees, relative humidity 89%. Wind southwest at 13 miles an hour. Elsewhere around North Dakota, it was 53 at Garrison. It was clear, with a temperature of 59 at Jamestown, 60 at Grand Forks, and 60 at Devil's Lake. At Fargo, it was partly cloudy, with a temperature of 68. At Williston, it was mostly cloudy, with a temperature of 53. In northern South Dakota, it was clear. It was 55 at Mobridge, and 59 at Aberdeen. In eastern Montana, it was clear, with a temperature of 53 at Glendive, and 50 at Sidney. At Mile City, it was cloudy, with a temperature of 60. Once again, at Bismarck, the temperature was 56 degrees under clear skies. The Bismarck, North Dakota climate summary for yesterday, June 29, 2026. Yesterday's high temperature was 83 degrees. This high was 2 degrees above the normal high of 81. The record high is 111 degrees, which was set in 2002. Yesterday's low temperature was 57 degrees. This low was 1 degree above the normal low of 56. The record low is 41 degrees, which was set in 1973. 0.19 inches of precipitation fell yesterday, which brings the monthly total to 2.11 inches. The total precipitation for the year now stands at 6.76.

inches. There were no heating degree days yesterday. The yearly total since July 1st is 7,537. There were 5 cooling degree days yesterday. The yearly total since January 1st is 116. The normal high temperature for today is 82 degrees, and the normal low is 56. The record high for today is 107, which occurred in 1921, and the record low is 41, which occurred in 1891. Sunrise today is at 5:53 a.m., and sunset is at 9:41 p.m. Wind advisory for the following counties in North Dakota: Burley, Eastern McLean, Eastern Morton, Eastern Sioux, Emmons, Grant, Kidder, Mercer, Oliver, Sheridan, Wells, Western Morton, and Western Sioux. Wind advisory in effect from 10 a.m. Central Daylight Time or 9 a.m. Mountain Daylight Time this morning to 7 p.m. Central Daylight Time or 6 p.m. Mountain Daylight Time this evening. What? Westerly winds around 25 miles per hour with gusts to 45 miles per hour expected. Where? Western and central North Dakota along with the James River Valley. When? From 10 a.m. Central Daylight Time or 9 a.m. Mountain Daylight Time this morning to 7 p.m. Central Daylight Time or 6 p.m. Mountain Daylight Time this evening. The following impacts are expected. Objects left and secured outside may be blown around. Winds this strong can make driving difficult, especially for high-profile vehicles. Use extra caution. The regional weather forecast from your National Weather Service office in Bismarck. A gradual warming trend is expected by the middle and latter parts of the week, with highs in the 80s and 90s across the region from Wednesday through Friday. Low to medium chances of thunderstorms will continue across the region at times during the middle to latter parts of the week. Here is the forecast for the Bismarck Minden listening area. Wind advisory in effect from 10 a.m. this morning to 7 p.m. Central Daylight Time this evening. Today, mostly clear. Windy. Highs around 80. Southwest winds 10 to 20 miles per hour with gusts up to 40 miles per hour, increasing to west 25 to 30 miles per hour with gusts up to 40 miles per hour in the afternoon. Tonight, mostly clear. Lows in the upper 50s. Southwest winds 5 to 10 miles per hour. Gusts up to 30 miles per hour in the evening. Wednesday, mostly sunny. Highs in the mid-80s. West winds 5 to 10 miles per hour. Wednesday night, mostly clear. Lows in the upper 50s. North winds around 5 miles per hour, becoming southeast after midnight. Thursday, mostly sunny. A chance of showers and thunderstorms in the afternoon. Highs in the upper 80s. Southeast winds around 5 miles per hour, increasing to around 10 miles per hour with gusts up to 20 miles per hour in the afternoon. Chance of rain 50%. Thursday night, mostly cloudy with showers likely and a chance of thunderstorms in the evening, then partly cloudy with a slight chance of showers and thunderstorms after midnight. Lows around 60. Chance of rain 60%. Friday, mostly sunny. A chance of showers and thunderstorms in the afternoon. Highs in the upper 80s. Chance of rain 30%. Friday night, partly cloudy with showers likely and a chance of thunderstorms in the evening, then mostly cloudy with a chance of showers and a slight chance of thunderstorms after midnight. Lows in the lower 60s. Chance of rain 70%. Independence Day, partly sunny with a chance of showers. A slight chance of thunderstorms in the morning, then a chance of thunderstorms in the afternoon. Highs in the lower 80s. Chance of rain 40%. Saturday night, partly cloudy. A chance of showers and thunderstorms in the evening. Lows in the upper 50s. Chance of rain 30%. Sunday, sunny. Highs in the upper 80s. Sunday night, mostly clear. Lows in the lower 60s. Monday, sunny. Highs around 90. For Western Lake Sakakawea, rest of tonight, breezy. West winds 15 to 25 miles per hour. Numerous showers and scattered thunderstorms through the night. Isolated showers after midnight. Mostly cloudy in the evening, then becoming partly cloudy. Lows in the lower 50s. Tuesday, very windy. West winds 25 to 40 miles per hour. Mostly sunny. Highs in the mid-70s. For Eastern Lake Sakakawea,

Rest of tonight, breezy. West winds 10 to 20 miles per hour, shifting to the southwest 15 to 25 miles per hour after midnight. Scattered thunderstorms in the evening. Scattered showers in the late evening and overnight. Partly cloudy. Lows in the lower 50s. Tuesday, windy. West winds 25 to 35 miles per hour. Sunny. Highs in the mid-70s. For northern Lake Oahe, rest of tonight, southwest winds 10 to 20 miles per hour. Isolated thunderstorms in the evening. Isolated showers in the late evening and overnight. Mostly clear. Lows in the mid-50s. Tuesday, windy. Southwest winds 15 to 20 miles per hour, shifting to the west 20 to 30 miles per hour in the late morning and afternoon. Sunny. Highs in the lower 80s. Here are the weather conditions at 3 a.m. Central Daylight Time. Bismarck, clear. Temperature 56 degrees, relative humidity 93%. Wind southwest at 8 miles an hour. Pressure 29.63 inches and rising. Mendham, clear. 54 degrees, relative humidity 100%. Wind southwest at 8 miles an hour. Hazen, clear. 54 degrees, relative humidity 94%. Wind southwest at 7 miles an hour. Harvey, clear. 54 degrees, relative humidity 100%. Wind southwest at 8 miles an hour. Minot, clear. 54 degrees, relative humidity 90%. Wind west at 9 miles an hour. Dickinson, partly cloudy. 52 degrees, relative humidity 89%. Wind southwest at 13 miles an hour. Elsewhere around North Dakota, it was 53 at Garrison. It was clear, with a temperature of 59 at Jamestown, 60 at Grand Forks, and 60 at Devil's Lake. At Fargo, it was partly cloudy, with a temperature of 68. At Williston, it was mostly cloudy, with a temperature of 53. In northern South Dakota, it was clear. It was 55 at Mobridge, and 59 at Aberdeen. In eastern Montana, it was clear, with a temperature of 53 at Glendive, and 50 at Sydney. At Miles City, it was cloudy, with a temperature of 60. Once again, at Bismarck, the temperature was 56 degrees under clear skies. The Bismarck, North Dakota climate summary for yesterday, June 29, 2026. Yesterday's high temperature was 83 degrees. This high was 2 degrees above the normal high of 81. The record high is 111 degrees, which was set in 2002. Yesterday's low temperature was 57 degrees. This low was 1 degree above the normal low of 56. The record low is 41 degrees, which was set in 1973. 0.19 inches of precipitation fell yesterday, which brings the monthly total to 2.11 inches. The total precipitation for the year now stands at 6.76 inches. There were no heating degree days yesterday. The yearly total since July 1st is 7,537. There were 5 cooling degree days yesterday. The yearly total since January 1st is 116. The normal high temperature for today is 82 degrees, and the normal low is 56. The record high for today is 107, which occurred in 1921, and the record low is 41, which occurred in 1891. Sunrise today is at 5:53 a.m. and sunset is at 9:41 p.m. Wind advisory for the following counties in North Dakota: Burley, Eastern McLean, Eastern Morton, Eastern Sioux, Emmons, Grant, Kidder, Mercer, Oliver, Sheridan, Wells, Western Morton, and Western Sioux. Wind advisory in effect from 10 a.m. Central Daylight Time or 9 a.m. Mountain Daylight Time this morning to 7 p.m. Central Daylight Time or 6 p.m. Mountain Daylight Time this evening. Westerly winds around 25 miles per hour with gusts to 45 miles per hour expected. Where? Western and central North Dakota along with the James River Valley. When? From 10 a.m. Central Daylight Time or 9 a.m. Mountain Daylight Time this morning to 7 p.m. Central Daylight Time or 6 p.m. Mountain Daylight Time this evening. The following impacts are expected. Objects left and secured outside may be blown around. Winds this strong can make driving difficult, especially for high-profile vehicles. Use extra caution. The regional weather.

A forecast from your National Weather Service office in Bismarck. A gradual warming trend is expected by the middle and latter parts of the week, with highs in the 80s and 90s across the region from Wednesday through Friday. Low to medium chances of thunderstorms will continue across the region at times during the middle to latter parts of the week. Here is the forecast for the Bismarck Mend and listening area. Wind advisory in effect from 10 a.m. this morning to 7 p.m. Central Daylight Time this evening. Today, mostly clear. Windy. Highs around 80. Southwest winds 10 to 20 miles per hour with gusts up to 40 miles per hour, increasing to west 25 to 30 miles per hour with gusts up to 40 miles per hour in the afternoon. Tonight, mostly clear. Lows in the upper 50s. Southwest winds 5 to 10 miles per hour. Gusts up to 30 miles per hour in the evening. Wednesday, mostly sunny. Highs in the mid-80s. West winds 5 to 10 miles per hour. Wednesday night, mostly clear. Lows in the upper 50s. North winds around 5 miles per hour, becoming southeast after midnight. Thursday, mostly sunny. A chance of showers and thunderstorms in the afternoon. Highs in the upper 80s. Southeast winds around 5 miles per hour, increasing to around 10 miles per hour with gusts up to 20 miles per hour in the afternoon. Chance of rain 50%. Thursday night, mostly cloudy with showers likely and a chance of thunderstorms in the evening, then partly cloudy with a slight chance of showers and thunderstorms after midnight. Lows around 60. Chance of rain 60%. Friday, mostly sunny. A chance of showers and thunderstorms in the afternoon. Highs in the upper 80s. Chance of rain 30%. Friday night, partly cloudy with showers likely and a chance of thunderstorms in the evening, then mostly cloudy with a chance of showers and a slight chance of thunderstorms after midnight. Lows in the lower 60s. Chance of rain 70%. Independence Day, partly sunny with a chance of showers. A slight chance of thunderstorms in the morning, then a chance of thunderstorms in the afternoon. Highs in the lower 80s. Chance of rain 40%. Saturday night, partly cloudy. A chance of showers and thunderstorms in the evening. Lows in the upper 50s. Chance of rain 30%. Sunday, sunny. Highs in the upper 80s. Sunday night, mostly clear. Lows in the lower 60s. Monday, sunny. Highs around 90. 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Providing weather information 24 hours a day from your National Weather Service office in Bismarck. For Western Lake Sakakawea, rest of tonight, breezy. West winds 15 to 25 miles per hour. Numerous showers and scattered thunderstorms through the night. Isolated showers after midnight. Mostly cloudy in the evening, then becoming partly cloudy. Lows in the lower 50s. Tuesday, very windy. West winds 25 to 40 miles per hour. Mostly sunny. Highs in the mid-70s. For Eastern Lake Sakakawea, rest of tonight, breezy. West winds 10 to 20 miles per hour, shifting to the southwest 15 to 25 miles per hour after midnight. Scattered thunderstorms in the evening. Scattered showers in the late evening and overnight. Partly cloudy. Lows in the lower 50s. Tuesday, windy. West winds 25 to 35 miles per hour. Sunny. Highs in the mid-70s. For Northern Lake Oahe, rest of tonight, southwest winds 10 to 20 miles per hour. Isolated thunderstorms in the evening. Isolated showers in the late evening and overnight. Mostly clear. Lows in the mid-50s. Tuesday, windy. Southwest winds 15 to 20 miles per hour, shifting to the west 20 to 30 miles per hour in the late morning and afternoon. Sunny. Highs in the lower 80s. Here are the weather conditions at 4 a.m. Central Daylight Time. Bismarck, clear. Temperature 55 degrees, relative humidity 93%. Pressure 29.63 inches and steady. Menden, clear. 54 degrees, relative humidity 100%. Wind southwest at 9 miles an hour.

Hazen, clear. 52 degrees, relative humidity 100%. Wind southwest at 8 miles an hour. Harvey, clear. 55 degrees, relative humidity 100%. Wind southwest at 12 miles an hour. Minot, clear. 55 degrees, relative humidity 86%. Wind southwest at 15 miles an hour, gusting to 22. Dickinson, clear. 54 degrees, relative humidity 77%. Wind southwest at 16 miles an hour. Elsewhere around North Dakota, it was 52 at Garrison. It was clear, with a temperature of 58 at Jamestown, 64 at Fargo, 62 at Grand Forks, and 59 at Devil's Lake. At Williston, it was partly cloudy, with a temperature of 51. In northern South Dakota, at Mobridge, fog was reported, with a temperature of 54. At Aberdeen, it was clear, with a temperature of 57. In eastern Montana, it was clear, with a temperature of 54 at Glendive, and 49 at Sydney. At Miles City, it was mostly cloudy, with a temperature of 60. Once again, at Bismarck, the temperature was 55 degrees under clear skies. The Bismarck, North Dakota climate summary for yesterday, June 29, 2026. Yesterday's high temperature was 83 degrees. This high was 2 degrees above the normal high of 81. The record high is 111 degrees, which was set in 2002. Yesterday's low temperature was 57 degrees. This low was 1 degree above the normal low of 56. The record low is 41 degrees, which was set in 1973. 0.19 inches of precipitation fell yesterday, which brings the monthly total to 2.11 inches. The total precipitation for the year now stands at 6.76 inches. There were no heating degree days yesterday. The yearly total since July 1st is 7,537. There were 5 cooling degree days yesterday. The yearly total since January 1st is 116. The normal high temperature for today is 82 degrees, and the normal low is 56. The record high for today is 107, which occurred in 1921, and the record low is 41, which occurred in 1891. Sunrise today is at 5:53 a.m. and sunset is at 9:41 p.m. Wind advisory for the following counties in North Dakota: Burley, Eastern McLean, Eastern Morton, Eastern Sioux, Emmons, Grant, Kidder, Mercer, Oliver, Sheridan, Wells, Western Morton, and Western Sioux. Wind advisory in effect from 10 a.m. Central Daylight Time or 9 a.m. Mountain Daylight Time this morning to 7 p.m. Central Daylight Time or 6 p.m. Mountain Daylight Time this evening. What? Westerly winds around 25 miles per hour with gusts to 45 miles per hour expected. Where? Western and central North Dakota along with the James River Valley. When? From 10 a.m. Central Daylight Time or 9 a.m. Mountain Daylight Time this morning to 7 p.m. Central Daylight Time or 6 p.m. Mountain Daylight Time this evening. The following impacts are expected. Objects left unsecured outside may be blown around. Winds this strong can make driving difficult, especially for high-profile vehicles. Use extra caution. The regional weather forecast from your National Weather Service office in Bismarck. A gradual warming trend is expected by the middle and latter parts of the week, with highs in the 80s and 90s across the region from Wednesday through Friday. Low to medium chances of thunderstorms will continue across the region at times during the middle to latter parts of the week. Here is the forecast for the Bismarck, Minden listening area. Wind advisory in effect from 10 a.m. this morning to 7 p.m. Central Daylight Time this evening. Today, mostly clear. Windy. Highs around 80. Southwest winds 10 to 20 miles per hour with gusts up to 40 miles per hour, increasing to west 25 to 30 miles per hour with gusts up to 40 miles per hour in the afternoon. Tonight, mostly clear. Lows in the upper 50s. Southwest winds 5 to 10 miles per hour. Gusts up to 30 miles per hour in the evening. Wednesday, mostly sunny. Highs in the mid-80s. West winds 5 to 10 miles per hour. Wednesday night, mostly clear. Lows in the upper 50s. North winds around 5 miles per hour, becoming southeast after midnight. Thursday, mostly sunny. A chance of showers and thunderstorms in the afternoon.

Highs in the upper 80s. Southeast winds around 5 miles per hour, increasing to around 10 miles per hour with gusts up to 20 miles per hour in the afternoon. Chance of rain 50%. Thursday night, mostly cloudy with showers likely and a chance of thunderstorms in the evening, then partly cloudy with a slight chance of showers and thunderstorms after midnight. Lows around 60. Chance of rain 60%. Friday, mostly sunny. A chance of showers and thunderstorms in the afternoon. Highs in the upper 80s. Chance of rain 30%. Friday night, partly cloudy with showers likely and a chance of thunderstorms in the evening, then mostly cloudy with a chance of showers and a slight chance of thunderstorms after midnight. Lows in the lower 60s. Chance of rain 70%. Independence Day, partly sunny with a chance of showers. A slight chance of thunderstorms in the morning, then a chance of thunderstorms in the afternoon. Highs in the lower 80s. Chance of rain 40%. Saturday night, partly cloudy. A chance of showers and thunderstorms in the evening. Lows in the upper 50s. Chance of rain 30%. Sunday, sunny. Highs in the upper 80s. Sunday night, mostly clear. Lows in the lower 60s. Monday, sunny. Highs around 90. For Western Lake Sakakawea, rest of tonight, breezy. West winds 15 to 25 miles per hour. Numerous showers and scattered thunderstorms through the night. Isolated showers after midnight. Mostly cloudy in the evening, then becoming partly cloudy. Lows in the lower 50s. Tuesday, very windy. West winds 25 to 40 miles per hour. Mostly sunny. Highs in the mid-70s. For Eastern Lake Sakakawea, rest of tonight, breezy. West winds 10 to 20 miles per hour, shifting to the southwest 15 to 25 miles per hour after midnight. Scattered thunderstorms in the evening. Scattered showers in the late evening and overnight. Partly cloudy. Lows in the lower 50s. Tuesday, windy. West winds 25 to 35 miles per hour. Sunny. Highs in the mid-70s. For Northern Lake Oahe, rest of tonight, southwest winds 10 to 20 miles per hour. Isolated thunderstorms in the evening. Isolated showers in the late evening and overnight. Mostly clear. Lows in the mid-50s. Tuesday, windy. Southwest winds 15 to 20 miles per hour, shifting to the west 20 to 30 miles per hour in the late morning and afternoon. Sunny. Highs in the lower 80s. Here are the weather conditions at 4 a.m. Central Daylight Time. Bismarck, clear. Temperature 55 degrees, relative humidity 93%. Pressure 29.63 inches and steady. Mendham, clear. 54 degrees, relative humidity 100%. Wind southwest at 9 miles an hour. Hazen, clear. 52 degrees, relative humidity 100%. Wind southwest at 8 miles an hour. Harvey, clear. 55 degrees, relative humidity 100%. Wind southwest at 12 miles an hour. Minot, clear. 55 degrees, relative humidity 86%. Wind southwest at 15 miles an hour, gusting to 22. Dickinson, clear. 54 degrees, relative humidity 77%. Wind southwest at 16 miles an hour. Elsewhere around North Dakota, it was 52 at Garrison. It was clear, with a temperature of 51 at Williston, 58 at Jamestown, 64 at Fargo, 62 at Grand Forks, and 59 at Devil's Lake. In northern South Dakota, at Mobridge, fog was reported, with a temperature of 54. At Aberdeen, it was clear, with a temperature of 57. In eastern Montana, it was clear, with a temperature of 54 at Glendive, and 49 at Sydney. At Mile City, it was mostly cloudy, with a temperature of 60. Once again, at Bismarck, the temperature was 55 degrees under clear skies. The Bismarck, North Dakota climate summary for yesterday, June 29, 2026. Yesterday's high temperature was 83 degrees. This high was 2 degrees above the normal high of 81. The record high is 111 degrees, which was set in 2002.

Today's low temperature was 57 degrees. This low was 1 degree above the normal low of 56. The record low is 41 degrees, which was set in 1973. 0.19 inches of precipitation fell yesterday, which brings the monthly total to 2.11 inches. The total precipitation for the year now stands at 6.76 inches. There were no heating degree days yesterday. The yearly total since July 1st is 7,537. There were 5 cooling degree days yesterday. The yearly total since January 1st is 116. The normal high temperature for today is 82 degrees, and the normal low is 56. The record high for today is 107, which occurred in 1921, and the record low is 41, which occurred in 1891. Sunrise today is at 5:53 a.m. and sunset is at 9:41 p.m. Wind advisory for the following counties in North Dakota: Burley, Eastern McLean, Eastern Morton, Eastern Sioux, Emmons, Grant, Kidder, Mercer, Oliver, Sheridan, Wells, Western Morton, and Western Sioux. Wind advisory in effect from 10 a.m. Central Daylight Time or 9 a.m. Mountain Daylight Time this morning to 7 p.m. Central Daylight Time or 6 p.m. Mountain Daylight Time this evening. Westerly winds around 25 miles per hour with gusts to 45 miles per hour expected. Where? Western and central North Dakota along with the James River Valley. When? From 10 a.m. Central Daylight Time or 9 a.m. Mountain Daylight Time this morning to 7 p.m. Central Daylight Time or 6 p.m. Mountain Daylight Time this evening. The following impacts are expected. Objects left unsecured outside may be blown around. Winds this strong can make driving difficult, especially for high-profile vehicles. Use extra caution. The regional weather forecast from your National Weather Service office in Bismarck. A gradual warming trend is expected by the middle and latter parts of the week, with highs in the 80s and 90s across the region from Wednesday through Friday. Low to medium chances of thunderstorms will continue across the region at times during the middle to latter parts of the week. Here is the forecast for the Bismarck, Minden listening area. Wind advisory in effect from 10 a.m. this morning to 7 p.m. Central Daylight Time this evening. Today, mostly clear. Windy. Highs around 80. Southwest winds 10 to 20 miles per hour with gusts up to 40 miles per hour, increasing to west 25 to 30 miles per hour with gusts up to 40 miles per hour in the afternoon. Tonight, mostly clear. Lows in the upper 50s. Southwest winds 5 to 10 miles per hour. Gusts up to 30 miles per hour in the evening. Wednesday, mostly sunny. Highs in the mid-80s. West winds 5 to 10 miles per hour. Wednesday night, mostly clear. Lows in the upper 50s. North winds around 5 miles per hour, becoming southeast after midnight. Thursday, mostly sunny. A chance of showers and thunderstorms in the afternoon. Highs in the upper 80s. Southeast winds around 5 miles per hour, increasing to around 10 miles per hour with gusts up to 20 miles per hour in the afternoon. Chance of rain 50%. Thursday night, mostly cloudy with showers likely and a chance of thunderstorms in the evening, then partly cloudy with a slight chance of showers and thunderstorms after midnight. Lows around 60. Chance of rain 60%. Friday, mostly sunny. A chance of showers and thunderstorms in the afternoon. Highs in the upper 80s. Chance of rain 30%. Friday night, partly cloudy with showers likely and a chance of thunderstorms in the evening, then mostly cloudy with a chance of showers and a slight chance of thunderstorms after midnight. Lows in the lower 60s. Chance of rain 70%. Independence Day, partly sunny with a chance of showers. A slight chance of thunderstorms in the morning, then a chance of thunderstorms in the afternoon. Highs in the lower 80s. Chance of rain 40%. Saturday night, partly cloudy. A chance of showers and thunderstorms in the evening. Lows in the upper 50s. Chance of rain 30%. Sunday, sunny. Highs in the upper 80s. Sunday night, mostly clear. Lows in the lower 60s. Monday, sunny. Highs around 90. Here is the forecast for the Bismarck, Minden listening area. Wind advisory in effect from 10 a.m. this morning to 7 p.m. Central Daylight.

Nighttime this evening. Today, mostly clear. Windy. Highs around 80. Southwest winds 10 to 20 miles per hour with gusts up to 40 miles per hour. Increasing to west 25 to 30 miles per hour with gusts up to 40 miles per hour in the afternoon. Tonight, mostly clear. Lows in the upper 50s. Southwest winds 5 to 10 miles per hour. Gusts up to 30 miles per hour in the evening. Wednesday, mostly sunny. Highs in the mid-80s. West winds 5 to 10 miles per hour. Wednesday night, mostly clear. Lows in the upper 50s. North winds around 5 miles per hour, becoming southeast after midnight. Thursday, mostly sunny. A chance of showers and thunderstorms in the afternoon. Highs in the upper 80s. Southeast winds around 5 miles per hour, increasing to around 10 miles per hour with gusts up to 20 miles per hour in the afternoon. Chance of rain 50%. Thursday night, mostly cloudy with showers likely and a chance of thunderstorms in the evening, then partly cloudy with a slight chance of showers and thunderstorms after midnight. Lows around 60. Chance of rain 60%. Friday, mostly sunny. A chance of showers and thunderstorms in the afternoon. Highs in the upper 80s. Chance of rain 30%. Friday night, partly cloudy with showers likely and a chance of thunderstorms in the evening, then mostly cloudy with a chance of showers and a slight chance of thunderstorms after midnight. Lows in the lower 60s. Chance of rain 70%. Independence Day, partly sunny with a chance of showers. A slight chance of thunderstorms in the morning, then a chance of thunderstorms in the afternoon. Highs in the lower 80s. Chance of rain 40%. Saturday night, partly cloudy. A chance of showers and thunderstorms in the evening. Lows in the upper 50s. Chance of rain 30%. Sunday, sunny. Highs in the upper 80s. Sunday night, mostly clear. Lows in the lower 60s. Monday, sunny. Highs around 90. For Western Lake Sakakawea, rest of tonight, breezy. West winds 15 to 25 miles per hour. Numerous showers and scattered thunderstorms through the night. Isolated showers after midnight. Mostly cloudy in the evening, then becoming partly cloudy. Lows in the lower 50s. Tuesday, very windy. West winds 25 to 40 miles per hour. Mostly sunny. Highs in the mid-70s. For Eastern Lake Sakakawea, rest of tonight, breezy. West winds 10 to 20 miles per hour, shifting to the southwest 15 to 25 miles per hour after midnight. Scattered thunderstorms in the evening. Scattered showers in the late evening and overnight. Partly cloudy. Lows in the lower 50s. Tuesday, windy. West winds 25 to 35 miles per hour. Sunny. Highs in the mid-70s. For Northern Lake Oahe, rest of tonight, southwest winds 10 to 20 miles per hour. Isolated thunderstorms in the evening. Isolated showers in the late evening and overnight. Mostly clear. Lows in the mid-50s. Tuesday, windy. Southwest winds 15 to 20 miles per hour, shifting to the west 20 to 30 miles per hour in the late morning and afternoon. Sunny. Highs in the lower 80s. Here are the weather conditions at 4 a.m. Central Daylight Time. Bismarck, clear. Temperature 55 degrees, relative humidity 93%. Pressure 29.63 inches and steady. Mendham, clear. 54 degrees, relative humidity 100%. Wind southwest at 9 miles an hour. Hazen, clear. 52 degrees, relative humidity 100%. Wind southwest at 8 miles an hour. Harvey, clear. 55 degrees, relative humidity 100%. Wind southwest at 12 miles an hour. Minot, clear. 55 degrees, relative humidity 86%. Wind southwest at 15 miles an hour, gusting to 22. Dickinson, clear. 54 degrees, relative humidity 77%. Wind southwest at 16 miles an hour. Elsewhere around North Dakota, it was 52 at Garrison. It was clear, with a temperature of 51.

At Williston, 58 at Jamestown, 64 at Fargo, 62 at Grand Forks, and 59 at Devil's Lake. In northern South Dakota, at Mobridge, fog was reported with a temperature of 54. At Aberdeen, it was clear with a temperature of 57. In eastern Montana, it was clear with a temperature of 54 at Glendive and 49 at Sydney. At Mile City, it was mostly cloudy with a temperature of 60. Once again, at Bismarck, the temperature was 55 degrees under clear skies. The Bismarck, North Dakota climate summary for yesterday, June 29, 2026. Yesterday's high temperature was 83 degrees. This high was 2 degrees above the normal high of 81. The record high is 111 degrees, which was set in 2002. Yesterday's low temperature was 57 degrees. This low was 1 degree above the normal low of 56. The record low is 41 degrees, which was set in 1973. 0.19 inches of precipitation fell yesterday, which brings the monthly total to 2.11 inches. The total precipitation for the year now stands at 6.76 inches. There were no heating degree days yesterday. The yearly total since July 1st is 7,537. There were 5 cooling degree days yesterday. The yearly total since January 1st is 116. The normal high temperature for today is 82 degrees, and the normal low is 56. The record high for today is 107, which occurred in 1921, and the record low is 41, which occurred in 1891. Sunrise today is at 5:53 a.m. and sunset is at 9:41 p.m. Wind advisory for the following counties in North Dakota: Burley, Eastern McLean, Eastern Morton, Eastern Sioux, Emmons, Grant, Kidder, Mercer, Oliver, Sheridan, Wells, Western Morton, and Western Sioux. Wind advisory in effect from 10 a.m. Central Daylight Time or 9 a.m. Mountain Daylight Time this morning to 7 p.m. Central Daylight Time or 6 p.m. Mountain Daylight Time this evening. Westerly winds around 25 miles per hour with gusts to 45 miles per hour expected. Where? Western and central North Dakota along with the James River Valley. When? From 10 a.m. Central Daylight Time or 9 a.m. Mountain Daylight Time this morning to 7 p.m. Central Daylight Time or 6 p.m. Mountain Daylight Time this evening. The following impacts are expected. Objects left unsecured outside may be blown around. Winds this strong can make driving difficult, especially for high-profile vehicles. Use extra caution. The regional weather forecast from your National Weather Service office in Bismarck. A gradual warming trend is expected by the middle and latter parts of the week, with highs in the 80s and 90s across the region from Wednesday through Friday. Low to medium chances of thunderstorms will continue across the region at times during the middle to latter parts of the week. Here is the forecast for the Bismarck, Mann, and listening area. Wind advisory in effect from 10 a.m. this morning to 7 p.m. Central Daylight Time this evening. Today, mostly clear. Windy. Highs around 80. Southwest winds 10 to 20 miles per hour with gusts up to 40 miles per hour, increasing to west 25 to 30 miles per hour with gusts up to 40 miles per hour in the afternoon. Tonight, mostly clear. Lows in the upper 50s. Southwest winds 5 to 10 miles per hour. Gusts up to 30 miles per hour in the evening. Wednesday, mostly sunny. Highs in the mid-80s. West winds 5 to 10 miles per hour. Wednesday night, mostly clear. Lows in the upper 50s. North winds around 5 miles per hour, becoming southeast after midnight. Thursday, mostly sunny. A chance of showers and thunderstorms in the afternoon. Highs in the upper 80s. Southeast winds around 5 miles per hour, increasing to around 10 miles per hour with gusts up to 20 miles per hour in the afternoon. Chance of rain 50%. Thursday night, mostly cloudy with showers likely and a chance of thunderstorms in the evening, then partly cloudy with a slight chance of showers and thunderstorms after midnight. Lows around 60. Chance of rain 60%. Friday, mostly sunny. A chance of showers and thunderstorms in the afternoon. Highs in the upper 80s. Chance of rain 30%.
Friday night, partly cloudy with showers likely and a chance of thunderstorms in the evening, then mostly cloudy with a chance of showers and a slight chance of thunderstorms.

warmth after midnight. Lows in the lower 60s. Chance of rain 70%. Independence Day, partly sunny with a chance of showers. A slight chance of thunderstorms in the morning, then a chance of thunderstorms in the afternoon. Highs in the lower 80s. Chance of rain 40%. Saturday night, partly cloudy. A chance of showers and thunderstorms in the evening. Lows in the upper 50s. Chance of rain 30%. Sunday, sunny. Highs in the upper 80s. Sunday night, mostly clear. Lows in the lower 60s. Monday, sunny. Highs around 90. For Western Lake Sakakawea, rest of tonight, breezy. West winds 15 to 25 miles per hour. Numerous showers and scattered thunderstorms through the night. Isolated showers after midnight. Mostly cloudy in the evening, then becoming partly cloudy. Lows in the lower 50s. Tuesday, very windy. West winds 25 to 40 miles per hour. Mostly sunny. Highs in the mid-70s. For Eastern Lake Sakakawea, rest of tonight, breezy. West winds 10 to 20 miles per hour, shifting to the southwest 15 to 25 miles per hour after midnight. Scattered thunderstorms in the evening. Scattered showers in the late evening and overnight. Partly cloudy. Lows in the lower 50s. Tuesday, windy. West winds 25 to 35 miles per hour. Sunny. Highs in the mid-70s. For Northern Lake Oahe, rest of tonight, southwest winds 10 to 20 miles per hour. Isolated thunderstorms in the evening. Isolated showers in the late evening and overnight. Mostly clear. Lows in the mid-50s. Tuesday, windy. Southwest winds 15 to 20 miles per hour, shifting to the west 20 to 30 miles per hour in the late morning and afternoon. Sunny. Highs in the lower 80s. 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Providing weather information 24 hours a day from your National Weather Service office in Bismarck. Here are the weather conditions at 4 a.m. Central Daylight Time. Bismarck, clear. Temperature 55 degrees, relative humidity 93%. Pressure 29.63 inches and steady. Mendham, clear. 54 degrees, relative humidity 100%. Wind southwest at 9 miles an hour. Hazen, clear. 52 degrees, relative humidity 100%. Wind southwest at 8 miles an hour. Harvey, clear. 55 degrees, relative humidity 100%. Wind southwest at 12 miles an hour. Minot, clear. 55 degrees, relative humidity 86%. Wind southwest at 15 miles an hour, gusting to 22. Dickinson, clear. 54 degrees, relative humidity 77%. Wind southwest at 16 miles an hour. Elsewhere around North Dakota, it was 52 at Garrison. It was clear, with a temperature of 51 at Williston, 58 at Jamestown, 64 at Fargo, 62 at Grand Forks, and 59 at Devil's Lake. In northern South Dakota, at Mobridge, fog was reported, with a temperature of 54. At Aberdeen, it was clear, with a temperature of 57. In eastern Montana, it was clear, with a temperature of 54 at Glendive, and 49 at Sydney. At Mile City, it was mostly cloudy, with a temperature of 60. Once again, at Bismarck, the temperature was 55 degrees under clear skies. The Bismarck, North Dakota climate summary for yesterday, June 29, 2026. Yesterday's high temperature was 83 degrees. This high was 2 degrees above the normal high of 81. The record high is 111 degrees, which was set in 2002. Yesterday's low temperature was 57 degrees. This low was 1 degree above the normal low of 56. The record low is 41 degrees, which was set in 1973. 0.19 inches of precipitation fell yesterday, which brings the monthly total to 2.11 inches. The total precipitation for the year now stands at 6.76 inches. There were no heating degree days yesterday. The yearly total now stands at 6.76 inches.

There were no heating degree days yesterday. The yearly total since July 1st is 7,537. There were 5 cooling degree days yesterday. The yearly total since January 1st is 116. The normal high temperature for today is 82 degrees, and the normal low is 56. The record high for today is 107, which occurred in 1921, and the record low is 41, which occurred in 1891. Sunrise today is at 5:53 a.m. and sunset is at 9:41 p.m. Wind advisory for the following counties in North Dakota: Burley, Eastern McLean, Eastern Morton, Eastern Sioux, Emmons, Grant, Kidder, Mercer, Oliver, Sheridan, Wells, Western Morton, and Western Sioux. Wind advisory in effect from 10 a.m. Central Daylight Time or 9 a.m. Mountain Daylight Time this morning to 7 p.m. Central Daylight Time or 6 p.m. Mountain Daylight Time this evening. Westerly winds around 25 miles per hour with gusts to 45 miles per hour expected. Where? Western and central North Dakota along with the James River Valley. When? From 10 a.m. Central Daylight Time, or 9 a.m. Mountain Daylight Time this morning to 7 p.m. Central Daylight Time, or 6 p.m. Mountain Daylight Time this evening. The following impacts are expected. Objects left unsecured outside may be blown around. Winds this strong can make driving difficult, especially for high-profile vehicles. Use extra caution. The regional weather forecast from your National Weather Service office in Bismarck. A gradual warming trend is expected by the middle and latter parts of the week, with highs in the 80s and 90s across the region from Wednesday through Friday. Low to medium chances of thunderstorms will continue across the region at times during the middle to latter parts of the week. Here is the forecast for the Bismarck, Minden, and listening area. Wind advisory in effect from 10 a.m. this morning to 7 p.m. Central Daylight Time this evening. Today, mostly clear. Windy. Highs around 80. Southwest winds 10 to 20 miles per hour with gusts up to 40 miles per hour, increasing to west 25 to 30 miles per hour with gusts up to 40 miles per hour in the afternoon. Tonight, mostly clear. Lows in the upper 50s. Southwest winds 5 to 10 miles per hour. Gusts up to 30 miles per hour in the evening. Wednesday, mostly sunny. Highs in the mid 80s. West winds 5 to 10 miles per hour. Wednesday night, mostly clear. Lows in the upper 50s. North winds around 5 miles per hour, becoming southeast after midnight. Thursday, mostly sunny. A chance of showers and thunderstorms in the afternoon. Highs in the upper 80s. Southeast winds around 5 miles per hour, increasing to around 10 miles per hour with gusts up to 20 miles per hour in the afternoon. Chance of rain 50%. Thursday night, mostly cloudy with showers likely and a chance of thunderstorms in the evening, then partly cloudy with a slight chance of showers and thunderstorms after midnight. Lows around 60. Chance of rain 60%. Friday, mostly sunny. A chance of showers and thunderstorms in the afternoon. Highs in the upper 80s. Chance of rain 30%. Friday night, partly cloudy with showers likely and a chance of thunderstorms in the evening, then mostly cloudy with a chance of showers and a slight chance of thunderstorms after midnight. Lows in the lower 60s. Chance of rain 70%. Independence Day, partly sunny with a chance of showers. A slight chance of thunderstorms in the morning, then a chance of thunderstorms in the afternoon. Highs in the lower 80s. Chance of rain 40%. Saturday night, partly cloudy. A chance of showers and thunderstorms in the evening. Lows in the upper 50s. Chance of rain 30%. Sunday, sunny. Highs in the upper 80s. Sunday night, mostly clear. Lows in the lower 60s. Monday, sunny. Highs around 90. For Western Lake Sakakawea, today, very windy. Southwest winds 10 to 20 miles per hour, increasing to west 25 to 40 miles per hour. Sunny early in the morning, then becoming mostly sunny. Highs in the mid-70s. Tonight, windy. West winds 20 to 30 miles per hour, decreasing to 10 to 20 miles per hour in the late evening and overnight. Mostly clear. Lows in the mid-50s. For Eastern Lake Sakakawea, today, very windy.

southwest winds 10 to 20 miles per hour, increasing to 25 to 35 miles per hour in the morning, then shifting to the west 35 to 40 miles per hour early in the afternoon, decreasing to 25 to 35 miles per hour late in the afternoon. Sunny early in the morning, then becoming mostly sunny. Highs in the mid-70s. Tonight, windy. West winds 20 to 30 miles per hour, becoming southwest 10 to 15 miles per hour in the late evening and overnight. Mostly clear. Lows in the mid-50s. For northern Lake Oahe, today, windy. Southwest winds around 10 miles per hour, increasing to west 25 to 35 miles per hour. Sunny. Highs in the lower 80s. Tonight, southwest winds 10 to 20 miles per hour. Partly cloudy. Lows in the upper 50s. Here are the weather conditions at 4 a.m. Central Daylight Time. Bismarck, clear. Temperature 55 degrees, relative humidity 93%. Pressure 29.63 inches and steady. Mendham, clear. 54 degrees, relative humidity 100%. Wind southwest at 9 miles an hour. Hazen, clear. 52 degrees, relative humidity 100%. Wind southwest at 8 miles an hour. Harvey, clear. 55 degrees, relative humidity 100%. Wind southwest at 12 miles an hour. Minot, clear. 55 degrees, relative humidity 86%. Wind southwest at 15 miles an hour, gusting to 22. Dickinson, clear. 54 degrees, relative humidity 77%. Wind southwest at 16 miles an hour. Elsewhere around North Dakota, it was 52 at Garrison. It was clear, with a temperature of 51 at Williston, 58 at Jamestown, 64 at Fargo, 62 at Grand Forks, and 59 at Devil's Lake. In northern South Dakota, at Mobridge, fog was reported, with a temperature of 54. At Aberdeen, it was clear, with a temperature of 57. In eastern Montana, it was clear, with a temperature of 54 at Glendive, and 49 at Sydney. At Mile City, it was mostly cloudy, with a temperature of 60. Once again, at Bismarck, the temperature was 55 degrees under clear skies. The Bismarck, North Dakota climate summary for yesterday, June 29, 2026. Yesterday's high temperature was 83 degrees. This high was 2 degrees above the normal high of 81. The record high is 111 degrees, which was set in 2002. Yesterday's low temperature was 57 degrees. This low was 1 degree above the normal low of 56. The record low is 41 degrees, which was set in 1973. 0.19 inches of precipitation fell yesterday, which brings the monthly total to 2.11 inches. The total precipitation for the year now stands at 6.76 inches. There were no heating degree days yesterday. The yearly total since July 1st is 7,537. There were 5 cooling degree days yesterday. The yearly total since January 1st is 116. The normal high temperature for today is 82 degrees, and the normal low is 56. The record high for today is 107, which occurred in 1921, and the record low is 41, which occurred in 1891. Sunrise today is at 5:53 a.m. and sunset is at 9:41 p.m. Wind advisory for the following counties in North Dakota: Burley, Eastern McLean, Eastern Morton, Eastern Sioux, Emmons, Grant, Kidder, Mercer, Oliver, Sheridan, Wells, Western Morton, and Western Sioux. Wind advisory in effect from 10 a.m. Central Daylight Time, or 9 a.m. Mountain Daylight Time this morning, to 7 p.m. Central Daylight Time, or 6 p.m. Mountain Daylight Time this evening. Westerly winds around 25 miles per hour with gusts to 45 miles per hour expected. Where, western and central North Dakota along with the James River Valley. When, from 10 a.m. Central Daylight Time, or 9 a.m. Mountain Daylight Time this morning to 7 p.m. Central Daylight Time, or 6 p.m. Mountain Daylight Time this evening. The following impacts are expected: objects left unsecured outside may be blown around. Winds this strong can make driving difficult, especially for high-profile vehicles. Use extra caution. The regional weather forecast from your National Weather Service office in Bismarck. A gradual warming trend is

Lows in the upper 50s. Southwest winds 5 to 10 miles per hour. Gusts up to 30 miles per hour in the evening. Wednesday, mostly sunny. Highs in the mid 80s. West winds 5 to 10 miles per hour. Wednesday night, mostly clear. Lows in the upper 50s. North winds around 5 miles per hour, becoming southeast after midnight. Thursday, mostly sunny. A chance of showers and thunderstorms in the afternoon. Highs in the upper 80s. Southeast winds around 5 miles per hour, increasing to around 10 miles per hour with gusts up to 20 miles per hour in the afternoon. Chance of rain 50%. Thursday night, mostly cloudy with showers likely and a chance of thunderstorms in the evening, then partly cloudy with a slight chance of showers and thunderstorms after midnight. Lows around 60. Chance of rain 60%. Friday, mostly sunny. A chance of showers and thunderstorms in the afternoon. Highs in the upper 80s. Chance of rain 30%. Friday night, partly cloudy with showers likely and a chance of thunderstorms in the evening, then mostly cloudy with a chance of showers and a slight chance of thunderstorms after midnight. Lows in the lower 60s. Chance of rain 70%. Independence Day, partly sunny with a chance of showers. A slight chance of thunderstorms in the morning, then a chance of thunderstorms in the afternoon. Highs in the lower 80s. Chance of rain 40%. Saturday night, partly cloudy. A chance of showers and thunderstorms in the evening. Lows in the upper 50s. Chance of rain 30%. Sunday, sunny. Highs in the upper 80s. Sunday night, mostly clear. Lows in the lower 60s. Monday, sunny. Highs around 90. For Western Lake Sakakawea, today, very windy. Southwest winds 10 to 20 miles per hour, increasing to west 25 to 40 miles per hour. Sunny early in the morning, then becoming mostly sunny. Highs in the mid-70s. Tonight, windy. West winds 20 to 30 miles per hour, decreasing to 10 to 20 miles per hour in the late evening and overnight. Mostly clear. Lows in the mid-50s. For Eastern Lake Sakakawea, today, very windy. Southwest winds 10 to 20 miles per hour, increasing to 25 to 35 miles per hour in the morning, then shifting to the west 35 to 40 miles per hour early in the afternoon, decreasing to 25 to 35 miles per hour late in the afternoon. Sunny early in the morning, then becoming mostly sunny. Highs in the mid-70s. Tonight, windy. West winds 20 to 30 miles per hour, becoming southwest 10 to 15 miles per hour in the late evening and overnight. Mostly clear. Lows in the mid-50s. For Northern Lake Oahe, today, windy. Southwest winds around 10 miles per hour, increasing to west 25 to 35 miles per hour. Sunny. Highs in the lower 80s. Tonight, southwest winds 10 to 20 miles per hour. Partly cloudy. Lows in the upper 50s. Here are the weather conditions at 4 a.m. Central Daylight Time. Bismarck, clear. Temperature 55 degrees, relative humidity 93%. Pressure 29.63 inches and steady. Mendham, clear. 54 degrees, relative humidity 100%. Wind southwest at 9 miles an hour. Hazen, clear. 52 degrees, relative humidity 100%. Wind southwest at 8 miles an hour. Harvey, clear. 55 degrees, relative humidity 100%. Wind southwest at 12 miles an hour. Minot, clear. 55 degrees, relative humidity 86%. Wind southwest at 15 miles an hour, gusting to 22. Dickinson, clear. 54 degrees, relative humidity 77%. Wind southwest at 16 miles an hour. Elsewhere around North Dakota, it was 52 in Garrison. It was clear, with a temperature of 51 at Williston, 58 at Jamestown, 64 at Fargo, 62 at Grand Forks, and 59 at Bibb.

at night, and 49 at Sydney. At Miles City, it was mostly cloudy with a temperature of 60. Once again, at Bismarck, the temperature was 55 degrees under clear skies. The Bismarck, North Dakota climate summary for yesterday, June 29, 2026. Yesterday's high temperature was 83 degrees. This high was 2 degrees above the normal high of 81. The record high is 111 degrees, which was set in 2002. Yesterday's low temperature was 57 degrees. This low was 1 degree above the normal low of 56. The record low is 41 degrees, which was set in 1973. 0.19 inches of precipitation fell yesterday, which brings the monthly total to 2.11 inches. The total precipitation for the year now stands at 6.76 inches. There were no heating degree days yesterday. The yearly total since July 1st is 7,537. There were 5 cooling degree days yesterday. The yearly total since January 1st is 116. The normal high temperature for today is 82 degrees, and the normal low is 56. The record high for today is 107, which occurred in 1921, and the record low is 41, which occurred in 1891. Sunrise today is at 5:53 a.m., and sunset is at 9:41 p.m. Wind advisory for the following counties in North Dakota: Burley, Eastern McLean, Eastern Morton, Eastern Sioux, Emmons, Grant, Kidder, Mercer, Oliver, Sheridan, Wells, Western Morton, and Western Sioux. Wind advisory in effect from 10 a.m. Central Daylight Time or 9 a.m. Mountain Daylight Time this morning to 7 p.m. Central Daylight Time or 6 p.m. Mountain Daylight Time this evening. What? Westerly winds around 25 miles per hour with gusts to 45 miles per hour expected. Where? Western and Central North Dakota along with the James River Valley. When? From 10 a.m. Central Daylight Time or 9 a.m. Mountain Daylight Time this morning to 7 p.m. Central Daylight Time or 6 p.m. Mountain Daylight Time this evening. The following impacts are expected. Objects left and secured outside may be blown around. Winds this strong can make driving difficult, especially for high-profile vehicles. Use extra caution. The regional weather forecast from your National Weather Service office in Bismarck. A gradual warming trend is expected by the middle and latter parts of the week, with highs in the 80s and 90s across the region from Wednesday through Friday. Low to medium chances of thunderstorms will continue across the region at times during the middle to latter parts of the week. Here is the forecast for the Bismarck Mend and listening area. Wind advisory in effect from 10 a.m. this morning to 7 p.m. Central Daylight Time this evening. Today, mostly clear. Windy. Highs around 80. Southwest winds around 5 miles per hour, increasing to west 25 to 30 miles per hour with gusts up to 40 miles per hour. Tonight, mostly clear. Lows in the upper 50s. Southwest winds 5 to 10 miles per hour. Gusts up to 30 miles per hour in the evening. Wednesday, mostly sunny. Highs in the mid-80s. West winds 5 to 10 miles per hour. Wednesday night, mostly clear. Lows in the upper 50s. North winds around 5 miles per hour, becoming southeast after midnight. Thursday, mostly sunny. A chance of showers and thunderstorms in the afternoon. Highs in the upper 80s. Southeast winds around 5 miles per hour, increasing to around 10 miles per hour with gusts up to 20 miles per hour in the afternoon. Chance of rain 50%. Thursday night, mostly cloudy with showers likely and a chance of thunderstorms in the evening, then partly cloudy with a slight chance of showers and thunderstorms after midnight. Lows around 60. Chance of rain 60%. Friday, mostly sunny. A chance of showers and thunderstorms in the afternoon. Highs in the upper 80s. Chance of rain 30%. Friday night, partly cloudy with showers likely and a chance of thunderstorms in the evening, then mostly cloudy with a chance of showers and a slight chance of thunderstorms after midnight. Lows in the lower 60s. Chance of rain 70%. Independence Day, partly sunny with a chance of showers. A slight chance of thunderstorms.

Toronto area. Today, very windy. Southwest winds 10 to 20 miles per hour, increasing to west 25 to 40 miles per hour. Sunny early in the morning, then becoming mostly sunny. Highs in the mid-70s. Tonight, windy. West winds 20 to 30 miles per hour, decreasing to 10 to 20 miles per hour in the late evening and overnight. Mostly clear. Lows in the mid-50s. For Eastern Lake Sakakawea, today, very windy. Southwest winds 10 to 20 miles per hour, increasing to 25 to 35 miles per hour in the morning, then shifting to the west 35 to 40 miles per hour early in the afternoon, decreasing to 25 to 35 miles per hour late in the afternoon. Sunny early in the morning, then becoming mostly sunny. Highs in the mid-70s. Tonight, windy. West winds 20 to 30 miles per hour, becoming southwest 10 to 15 miles per hour in the late evening and overnight. Mostly clear. Lows in the mid-50s. For northern Lake Oahe, today, windy. Southwest winds around 10 miles per hour, increasing to west 25 to 35 miles per hour. Sunny. Highs in the lower 80s. Tonight, southwest winds 10 to 20 miles per hour. Partly cloudy. Lows in the upper 50s. Here are the weather conditions at 4 a.m. Central Daylight Time. Bismarck, clear. Temperature 55 degrees. Relative humidity 93%. Pressure 29.63 inches and steady. Mendham, clear. 54 degrees. Relative humidity 100%. Wind southwest at 9 miles an hour. Hazen, clear. 52 degrees. Relative humidity 100%. Wind southwest at 8 miles an hour. Harvey, clear. 55 degrees, relative humidity 100%. Wind southwest at 12 miles an hour. Minot, clear. 55 degrees, relative humidity 86%. Wind southwest at 15 miles an hour, gusting to 22. Dickinson, clear. 54 degrees, relative humidity 77%. Wind southwest at 16 miles an hour. Elsewhere around North Dakota, it was 52 at Garrison. It was clear, with a temperature of 51 at Williston, 58 at Jamestown, 64 at Fargo, 62 at Grand Forks, and 59 at Devil's Lake. In northern South Dakota, at Mobridge, fog was reported, with a temperature of 54. At Aberdeen, it was clear, with a temperature of 57. In eastern Montana, it was clear, with a temperature of 54 at Glendive, and 49 at Sydney. At Miles City, it was mostly cloudy, with a temperature of 60. Once again, at Bismarck, the temperature was 55 degrees under clear skies. The Bismarck, North Dakota climate summary for yesterday, June 29, 2026. Yesterday's high temperature was 83 degrees. This high was 2 degrees above the normal high of 81. The record high is 111 degrees, which was set in 2002. Yesterday's low temperature was 57 degrees. This low was 1 degree above the normal low of 56. The record low is 41 degrees, which was set in 1973. 0.19 inches of precipitation fell yesterday, which brings the monthly total to 2.11 inches. The total precipitation for the year now stands at 6.76 inches. There were no heating degree days yesterday. The yearly total since July 1st is 7,537. There were 5 cooling degree days yesterday. The yearly total since January 1st is 116. The normal high temperature for today is 82 degrees, and the normal low is 56. The record high for today is 107, which occurred in 1921, and the record low is 41, which occurred in 1891. Sunrise today is at 5:53 a.m. and sunset is at 9:41 p.m. Wind advisory for the following counties in North Dakota: Burley, Eastern McLean, Eastern Morton, Eastern Sioux, Emmons, Grant, Kidder, Mercer, Oliver, Sheridan, Wells, Western Morton, and Western Sioux.

heightened advisory in effect from 10 a.m. Central Daylight Time or 9 a.m. Mountain Daylight Time this morning to 7 p.m. Central Daylight Time or 6 p.m. Mountain Daylight Time this evening. What? Westerly winds around 25 miles per hour with gusts to 45 miles per hour expected. Where? Western and central North Dakota along with the James River Valley. When? From 10 a.m. Central Daylight Time or 9 a.m. Mountain Daylight Time this morning to 7 p.m. Central Daylight Time or 6 p.m. Mountain Daylight Time this evening. The following impacts are expected. Objects left unsecured outside may be blown around. Winds this strong can make driving difficult, especially for high-profile vehicles. Use extra caution. The regional weather forecast from your National Weather Service office in Bismarck. A gradual warming trend is expected by the middle and latter parts of the week, with highs in the 80s and 90s across the region from Wednesday through Friday. Low to medium chances of thunderstorms will continue across the region at times during the middle to latter parts of the week. Here is the forecast for the Bismarck Mim and listening area. Wind advisory in effect from 10 a.m. this morning to 7 p.m. Central Daylight Time this evening. Today, mostly clear. Windy. Highs around 80. Southwest winds around 5 miles per hour, increasing to west 25 to 30 miles per hour with gusts up to 40 miles per hour. Tonight, mostly clear. Lows in the upper 50s. Southwest winds 5 to 10 miles per hour. Gusts up to 30 miles per hour in the evening. Wednesday, mostly sunny. Highs in the mid-80s. West winds 5 to 10 miles per hour. Wednesday night, mostly clear. Lows in the upper 50s. North winds around 5 miles per hour, becoming southeast after midnight. Thursday, mostly sunny. A chance of showers and thunderstorms in the afternoon. Highs in the upper 80s. Southeast winds around 5 miles per hour, increasing to around 10 miles per hour with gusts up to 20 miles per hour in the afternoon. Chance of rain 50%. Thursday night, mostly cloudy with showers likely and a chance of thunderstorms in the evening, then partly cloudy with a slight chance of showers and thunderstorms after midnight. Lows around 60. Chance of rain 60%. Friday, mostly sunny. A chance of showers and thunderstorms in the afternoon. Highs in the upper 80s. Chance of rain 30%. Friday night, partly cloudy with showers likely and a chance of thunderstorms in the evening, then mostly cloudy with a chance of showers and a slight chance of thunderstorms after midnight. Lows in the lower 60s. Chance of rain 70%. Independence Day, partly sunny with a chance of showers. A slight chance of thunderstorms in the morning, then a chance of thunderstorms in the afternoon. Highs in the lower 80s. Chance of rain 40%. Saturday night, partly cloudy. A chance of showers and thunderstorms in the evening. Lows in the upper 50s. Chance of rain 30%. Sunday, sunny. Highs in the upper 80s. Sunday night, mostly clear. Lows in the lower 60s. Monday, sunny. Highs around 90. 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Providing weather information 24 hours a day from your National Weather Service office in Bismarck. For Western Lake Sakakawea, today, very windy. Southwest winds 10 to 20 miles per hour, increasing to west 25 to 40 miles per hour. Sunny early in the morning, then becoming mostly sunny. Highs in the mid-70s. Tonight, windy. West winds 20 to 30 miles per hour, decreasing to 10 to 20 miles per hour in the late evening and overnight. Mostly clear. Lows in the mid-50s. For Eastern Lake Sakakawea, today, very windy. Southwest winds 10 to 20 miles per hour, increasing to 25 to 35 miles per hour in the morning, then shifting to the west 35 to 40 miles per hour early in the afternoon, decreasing to 25 to 35 miles per hour late in the afternoon. Sunny early in the morning, then becoming mostly sunny. Highs in the mid-70s. Tonight, windy. West winds 20 to 30 miles.

today, windy. Southwest winds around 10 miles per hour, increasing to west 25 to 35 miles per hour. Sunny. Highs in the lower 80s. Tonight, southwest winds 10 to 20 miles per hour. Partly cloudy. Lows in the upper 50s. Here are the weather conditions at 5 a.m. Central Daylight Time. Bismarck, clear. Temperature 55 degrees. Relative humidity 89%. Wind southwest at 7 miles an hour. Pressure 29.64 inches and rising. Mandan, clear. 54 degrees, relative humidity 100%. Wind west at 8 miles an hour. Hazel, clear. 52 degrees, relative humidity 93%. Harvey, clear. 54 degrees, relative humidity 100%. Wind southwest at 12 miles an hour. Minot, partly cloudy. 55 degrees, relative humidity 86%. Wind southwest at 10 miles an hour. Dickinson, clear. 52 degrees, relative humidity 83%. Wind southwest at 15 miles an hour. Elsewhere around North Dakota, it was 53 at Garrison. It was clear, with a temperature of 51 at Williston, 57 at Jamestown, 61 at Fargo, 62 at Grand Forks, and 58 at Devil's Lake. In northern South Dakota, it was clear, and the temperatures were 54 degrees. In eastern Montana, it was clear, with a temperature of 54 at Glenive, and 48 at Sidney. At Mile City, it was mostly cloudy, with a temperature of 57. Once again, at Bismarck, the temperature was 55 degrees under clear skies. The Bismarck, North Dakota climate summary for yesterday, June 29, 2026. Yesterday's high temperature was 83 degrees. This high was 2 degrees above the normal high of 81. The record high is 111 degrees, which was set in 2002. Yesterday's low temperature was 57 degrees. This low was 1 degree above the normal low of 56. The record low is 41 degrees, which was set in 1973. 0.19 inches of precipitation fell yesterday, which brings the monthly total to 2.11 inches. The total precipitation for the year now stands at 6.76 inches. There were no heating degree days yesterday. The yearly total since July 1st is 7,537. There were 5 cooling degree days yesterday. The yearly total since January 1st is 116. The normal high temperature for today is 82 degrees, and the normal low is 56. The record high for today is 107, which occurred in 1921, and the record low is 41, which occurred in 1891. Sunrise today is at 5:53 a.m. and sunset is at 9:41 p.m. Wind advisory for the following counties in North Dakota: Burley, Eastern McLean, Eastern Morton, Eastern Sioux, Emmons, Grant, Kidder, Mercer, Oliver, Sheridan, Wells, Western Morton, and Western Sioux. Wind advisory in effect from 10 a.m. Central Daylight Time, or 9 a.m. Mountain Daylight Time this morning, to 7 p.m. Central Daylight Time, or 6 p.m. Mountain Daylight Time this evening. Westerly winds around 25 miles per hour with gusts to 45 miles per hour expected. Where? Western and central North Dakota along with the James River Valley. When? From 10 a.m. Central Daylight Time, or 9 a.m. Mountain Daylight Time this morning, to 7 p.m. Central Daylight Time, or 6 p.m. Mountain Daylight Time this evening. The following impacts are expected. Objects left unsecured outside may be blown around. Winds this strong can make driving difficult, especially for high-profile vehicles. Use extra caution. The regional weather forecast from your National Weather Service office in Bismarck. A gradual warming trend is expected by the middle and latter parts of the week, with highs in the 80s and 90s across the region from Wednesday through Friday. Low to medium chances of thunderstorms will continue across the region at times during the middle to latter parts of the week. Here is the forecast for the Bismarck, Mandan listening area. Wind advisory in effect from 10 a.m. this morning to 7 p.m. Central Daylight Time this evening. Today, mostly clear. Windy. Highs around 80. Southwest winds around 5 miles per hour, increasing to west 25 to 30 miles per hour with gusts up to 40 miles per hour. Tonight, mostly clear. Lows

the upper 50s. Southwest winds 5 to 10 miles per hour. Gusts up to 30 miles per hour in the evening. Wednesday, mostly sunny. Highs in the mid-80s. West winds 5 to 10 miles per hour. Wednesday night, mostly clear. Lows in the upper 50s. North winds around 5 miles per hour, becoming southeast after midnight. Thursday, mostly sunny. A chance of showers and thunderstorms in the afternoon. Highs in the upper 80s. Southeast winds around 5 miles per hour, increasing to around 10 miles per hour with gusts up to 20 miles per hour in the afternoon. Chance of rain 50%. Thursday night, mostly cloudy with showers likely and a chance of thunderstorms in the evening, then partly cloudy with a slight chance of showers and thunderstorms after midnight. Lows around 60. Chance of rain 60%. Friday, mostly sunny. A chance of showers and thunderstorms in the afternoon. Highs in the upper 80s. Chance of rain 30%. Friday night, partly cloudy with showers likely and a chance of thunderstorms in the evening, then mostly cloudy with a chance of showers and a slight chance of thunderstorms after midnight. Lows in the lower 60s. Chance of rain 70%. Independence Day, partly sunny with a chance of showers. A slight chance of thunderstorms in the morning, then a chance of thunderstorms in the afternoon. Highs in the lower 80s. Chance of rain 40%. Saturday night, partly cloudy. A chance of showers and thunderstorms in the evening. Lows in the upper 50s. Chance of rain 30%. Sunday, sunny. Highs in the upper 80s. Sunday night, mostly clear. Lows in the lower 60s. Monday, sunny. Highs around 90. For Western Lake Sakakawea, today, very windy. Southwest winds 10 to 20 miles per hour, increasing to west 25 to 40 miles per hour. Sunny early in the morning, then becoming mostly sunny. Highs in the mid-70s. Tonight, windy. West winds 20 to 30 miles per hour, decreasing to 10 to 20 miles per hour in the late evening and overnight. Mostly clear. Lows in the mid-50s. For Eastern Lake Sakakawea, today, very windy. Southwest winds 10 to 20 miles per hour, increasing to 25 to 35 miles per hour in the morning, then shifting to the west 35 to 40 miles per hour early in the afternoon, decreasing to 25 to 35 miles per hour late in the afternoon. Sunny early in the morning, then becoming mostly sunny. Highs in the mid-70s. Tonight, windy. West winds 20 to 30 miles per hour, becoming southwest 10 to 15 miles per hour in the late evening and overnight. Mostly clear. Lows in the mid-50s. For Northern Lake Oahe, today, windy. Southwest winds around 10 miles per hour, increasing to west 25 to 35 miles per hour. Sunny. Highs in the lower 80s. Tonight, southwest winds 10 to 20 miles per hour. Partly cloudy. Lows in the upper 50s. Here are the weather conditions at 5 a.m. Central Daylight Time. Bismarck, clear. Temperature 55 degrees, relative humidity 89%. Wind southwest at 7 miles an hour. Pressure 29.64 inches and rising. Mendham, clear. 54 degrees, relative humidity 100%. Wind west at 8 miles an hour. Hazen, clear. 52 degrees, relative humidity 93%. Harvey, clear. 54 degrees, relative humidity 100%. Wind southwest at 12 miles an hour. Minot, partly cloudy. 55 degrees, relative humidity 86%. Wind southwest at 10 miles an hour. Dickinson, clear. 52 degrees, relative humidity 83%. Wind southwest at 15 miles an hour. Elsewhere around North Dakota, it was 53 at Garrison. It was clear, with a temperature of 51 at Williston, 57 at Jamestown, 61 at Fargo, 62 at Grand Forks, and 58 at Devil's Lake. In northern South Dakota, it was clear, and the temperatures were 54 degrees. In eastern Montana, it was clear, with a temperature of 54 at Glendive, and 48 at Sidney. At Miles City, it was mostly cloudy, with a temperature of 57.

Once again, at Bismarck, the temperature was 55 degrees under clear skies. The Bismarck, North Dakota climate summary for yesterday, June 29, 2026. Yesterday's high temperature was 83 degrees. This high was 2 degrees above the normal high of 81. The record high is 111 degrees, which was set in 2002. Yesterday's low temperature was 57 degrees. This low was 1 degree above the normal low of 56. The record low is 41 degrees, which was set in 1973. 0.19 inches of precipitation fell yesterday, which brings the monthly total to 2.11 inches. The total precipitation for the year now stands at 6.76 inches. There were no heating degree days yesterday. The yearly total since July 1st is 7,537. There were 5 cooling degree days yesterday. The yearly total since January 1st is 116. The normal high temperature for today is 82 degrees, and the normal low is 56. The record high for today is 107, which occurred in 1921, and the record low is 41, which occurred in 1891. Sunrise today is at 5:53 a.m. and sunset is at 9:41 p.m. Wind advisory for the following counties in North Dakota: Burley, Eastern McLean, Eastern Morton, Eastern Sioux, Emmons, Grant, Kidder, Mercer, Oliver, Sheridan, Wells, Western Morton, and Western Sioux. Wind advisory in effect from 10 a.m. Central Daylight Time, or 9 a.m. Mountain Daylight Time this morning, to 7 p.m. Central Daylight Time, or 6 p.m. Mountain Daylight Time this evening. Westerly winds around 25 miles per hour with gusts to 45 miles per hour expected. Where? Western and central North Dakota along with the James River Valley. When? From 10 a.m. Central Daylight Time, or 9 a.m. Mountain Daylight Time this morning, to 7 p.m. Central Daylight Time, or 6 p.m. Mountain Daylight Time this evening. The following impacts are expected: objects left and secured outside may be blown around. Winds this strong can make driving difficult, especially for high-profile vehicles. Use extra caution. The regional weather forecast from your National Weather Service office in Bismarck. A gradual warming trend is expected by the middle and latter parts of the week, with highs in the 80s and 90s across the region from Wednesday through Friday. Low to medium chances of thunderstorms will continue across the region at times during the middle to latter parts of the week. Here is the forecast for the Bismarck, Minden listening area. Wind advisory in effect from 10 a.m. this morning to 7 p.m. Central Daylight Time this evening. Today, mostly clear. Windy. Highs around 80. Southwest winds around 5 miles per hour, increasing to west 25 to 30 miles per hour with gusts up to 40 miles per hour. Tonight, mostly clear. Lows in the upper 50s. Southwest winds 5 to 10 miles per hour. Gusts up to 30 miles per hour in the evening. Wednesday, mostly sunny. Highs in the mid-80s. West winds 5 to 10 miles per hour. Wednesday night, mostly clear. Lows in the upper 50s. North winds around 5 miles per hour, becoming southeast after midnight. Thursday, mostly sunny. A chance of showers and thunderstorms in the afternoon. Highs in the upper 80s. Southeast winds around 5 miles per hour, increasing to around 10 miles per hour with gusts up to 20 miles per hour in the afternoon. Chance of rain 50%. Thursday night, mostly cloudy with showers likely and a chance of thunderstorms in the evening, then partly cloudy with a slight chance of showers and thunderstorms after midnight. Lows around 60. Chance of rain 60%. Friday, mostly sunny. A chance of showers and thunderstorms in the afternoon. Highs in the upper 80s. Chance of rain 30%. Friday night, partly cloudy with showers likely and a chance of thunderstorms in the evening, then mostly cloudy with a chance of showers and a slight chance of thunderstorms after midnight. Lows in the lower 60s. Chance of rain 70%. Independence Day, partly sunny with a chance of showers. A slight chance of thunderstorms in the morning, then a chance of thunderstorms in the afternoon. Highs in the lower 80s. Chance of rain 40%. Saturday night, partly cloudy. A chance of showers and thunderstorms in the evening. Lows in the upper 50s. Chance of rain 30%.

sunny. Highs in the upper 80s. Sunday night, mostly clear. Lows in the lower 60s. Monday, sunny. Highs around 90. For Western Lake Sakakawea, today, very windy. Southwest winds 10 to 20 miles per hour, increasing to west 25 to 40 miles per hour. Sunny early in the morning, then becoming mostly sunny. Highs in the mid-70s. Tonight, windy. West winds 20 to 30 miles per hour, decreasing to 10 to 20 miles per hour in the late evening and overnight. Mostly clear. Lows in the mid-50s. For Eastern Lake Sakakawea, today, very windy. Southwest winds 10 to 20 miles per hour, increasing to 25 to 35 miles per hour in the morning, then shifting to the west 35 to 40 miles per hour early in the afternoon, decreasing to 25 to 35 miles per hour late in the afternoon. Sunny early in the morning, then becoming mostly sunny. Highs in the mid-70s. Tonight, windy. West winds 20 to 30 miles per hour, becoming southwest 10 to 15 miles per hour in the late evening and overnight. Mostly clear. Lows in the mid-50s. For Northern Lake Orahi, today, windy. Southwest winds around 10 miles per hour, increasing to west 25 to 35 miles per hour. Sunny. Highs in the lower 80s. Tonight, southwest winds 10 to 20 miles per hour. Partly cloudy. Lows in the upper 50s. Here are the weather conditions at 5 a.m. Central Daylight Time. Bismarck, clear. Temperature 55 degrees, relative humidity 89%. Wind southwest at 7 miles an hour. Pressure 29.64 inches and rising. Mendham, clear. 54 degrees, relative humidity 100%. Wind west at 8 miles an hour. Hazen, clear. 52 degrees, relative humidity 93%. Harvey, clear. 54 degrees, relative humidity 100%. Wind southwest at 12 miles an hour. Minot, partly cloudy. 55 degrees, relative humidity 86%. Wind southwest at 10 miles an hour. Dickinson, clear. 52 degrees, relative humidity 83%. Wind southwest at 15 miles an hour. Elsewhere around North Dakota, it was 53 at Garrison. It was clear, with a temperature of 51 at Williston, 57 at Jamestown, 61 at Fargo, 62 at Grand Forks, and 58 at Devil's Lake. In northern South Dakota, it was clear, and the temperatures were 54 degrees. In eastern Montana, it was clear, with a temperature of 54 at Glendive, and 48 at Sidney. At Miles City, it was mostly cloudy, with a temperature of 57. Once again, at Bismarck, the temperature was 55 degrees under clear skies. The Bismarck, North Dakota climate summary for yesterday, June 29, 2026. Yesterday's high temperature was 83 degrees. This high was 2 degrees above the normal high of 81. The record high is 111 degrees, which was set in 2002. Yesterday's low temperature was 57 degrees. This low was 1 degree above the normal low of 56. The record low is 41 degrees, which was set in 1973. 0.19 inches of precipitation fell yesterday, which brings the monthly total to 2.11 inches. The total precipitation for the year now stands at 6.76 inches. There were no heating degree days yesterday. The yearly total since July 1st is 7,537. There were 5 cooling degree days yesterday. The yearly total since January 1st is 116. The normal high temperature for today is 82 degrees, and the normal low is 56. The record high for today is 107, which occurred in 1921, and the record low is 41, which occurred in 1891. Sunrise today is at 5:53 a.m. and sunset is at 9:41 p.m. Wind advisory for the following counties in North Dakota: Burley, Eastern McLean, Eastern Morton, Eastern Sioux, Emmons, Grant, Kidder, Mercer, Oliver, Sheridan, Wells, Western Morton, and Western Sioux. Wind advisory in effect from 10 a.m. Central Daylight Time or 9 a.m. Mountain Daylight Time this morning to 7 p.m. Central Daylight Time or 6 p.m. Mountain Daylight Time this evening. Westerly wind.

around 25 miles per hour with gusts to 45 miles per hour expected. Where? Western and central North Dakota along with the James River Valley. When? From 10 a.m. Central Daylight Time, or 9 a.m. Mountain Daylight Time this morning to 7 p.m. Central Daylight Time, or 6 p.m. Mountain Daylight Time this evening. The following impacts are expected. Objects left unsecured outside may be blown around. Winds this strong can make driving difficult, especially for high-profile vehicles. Use extra caution. The regional weather forecast from your National Weather Service office in Bismarck. A gradual warming trend is expected by the middle and latter parts of the week, with highs in the 80s and 90s across the region from Wednesday through Friday. Low to medium chances of thunderstorms will continue across the region at times during the middle to latter parts of the week. Here is the forecast for the Bismarck Minden listening area. Wind advisory in effect from 10 a.m. this morning to 7 p.m. Central Daylight Time this evening. Today, mostly clear. Windy. Highs around 80. Southwest winds around 5 miles per hour, increasing to west 25 to 30 miles per hour with gusts up to 40 miles per hour. Tonight, mostly clear. Lows in the upper 50s. Southwest winds 5 to 10 miles per hour. Gusts up to 30 miles per hour in the evening. Wednesday, mostly sunny. Highs in the mid-80s. West winds 5 to 10 miles per hour. Wednesday night, mostly clear. Lows in the upper 50s. North winds around 5 miles per hour, becoming southeast after midnight. Thursday, mostly sunny. A chance of showers and thunderstorms in the afternoon. Highs in the upper 80s. Southeast winds around 5 miles per hour, increasing to around 10 miles per hour with gusts up to 20 miles per hour in the afternoon. Chance of rain 50%. Thursday night, mostly cloudy with showers likely and a chance of thunderstorms in the evening, then partly cloudy with a slight chance of showers and thunderstorms after midnight. Lows around 60. Chance of rain 60%. Friday, mostly sunny. A chance of showers and thunderstorms in the afternoon. Highs in the upper 80s. Chance of rain 30%. Friday night, partly cloudy with showers likely and a chance of thunderstorms in the evening, then mostly cloudy with a chance of showers and a slight chance of thunderstorms after midnight. Lows in the lower 60s. Chance of rain 70%. Independence Day, partly sunny with a chance of showers. A slight chance of thunderstorms in the morning, then a chance of thunderstorms in the afternoon. Highs in the lower 80s. Chance of rain 40%. Saturday night, partly cloudy. A chance of showers and thunderstorms in the evening. Lows in the upper 50s. Chance of rain 30%. Sunday, sunny. Highs in the upper 80s. Sunday night, mostly clear. Lows in the lower 60s. Monday, sunny. Highs around 90. For Western Lake Sakakawea, today, very windy. Southwest winds 10 to 20 miles per hour, increasing to west 25 to 40 miles per hour. Sunny early in the morning, then becoming mostly sunny. Highs in the mid-70s. Tonight, windy. West winds 20 to 30 miles per hour, decreasing to 10 to 20 miles per hour in the late evening and overnight. Mostly clear. Lows in the mid-50s. For Eastern Lake Sakakawea, today, very windy. Southwest winds 10 to 20 miles per hour, increasing to 25 to 35 miles per hour in the morning, then shifting to the west 35 to 40 miles per hour early in the afternoon, decreasing to 25 to 35 miles per hour late in the afternoon. Sunny early in the morning, then becoming mostly sunny. Highs in the mid-70s. Tonight, windy. West winds 20 to 30 miles per hour, becoming southwest 10 to 15 miles per hour in the late evening and overnight. Mostly clear. Lows in the mid-50s. For Northern Lake Oahe, today, windy. Southwest winds around 10 miles per hour, increasing to west 25 to 35 miles per hour. Sunny. Highs in the lower 80s. Tonight, southwest winds 10 to 20 miles per hour. Partly cloudy. Lows in the upper 50s. Here are the weather conditions at 5 a.m. Central Daylight Time. Bismarck, clear. Temperature 55 degrees.
Relative humidity 89%. Wind southwest at 7 miles an hour. Pressure 29.64 inches and rising. Mendon, clear. 54 degrees, relative humidity 100%. Wind west at 8 miles an hour. Hazen, clear. 52 degrees, relative humidity 93%. Harvey, clear. 54 degrees, relative humidity 100%. Wind southwest at 12 miles an hour. Minot, partly cloudy. 55 degrees, relative humidity 86%. Wind southwest at 10 miles an hour. Dickinson, clear. 52 degrees, relative humidity 83%. Wind southwest at 15 miles an hour. Elsewhere around North Dakota, it was 53 at Garrison. It was clear, with a temperature of 51 at Williston, 57 at Jamestown, 61 at Fargo, 62 at Grand Forks, and 58 at Devil's Lake. In northern South Dakota, it was clear, and the temperatures were 54 degrees. In eastern Montana, it was clear, with a temperature of 54 at Glendive, and 48 at Sidney. At Miles City, it was mostly cloudy, with a temperature of 57. Once again, at Bismarck, the temperature was 55 degrees under clear skies. This is NOAA Weather Radio Station WXL78 in Bismarck, North Dakota, operating on a frequency of 162.475 MHz. Providing weather information 24 hours a day from your National Weather Service office in Bismarck. The Bismarck, North Dakota climate summary for yesterday, June 29, 2026. Yesterday's high temperature was 83 degrees. This high was 2 degrees above the normal high of 81. The record high is 111 degrees, which was set in 2002. Yesterday's low temperature was 57 degrees. This low was 1 degree above the normal low of 56. The record low is 41 degrees, which was set in 1973. 0.19 inches of precipitation fell yesterday, which brings the monthly total to 2.11 inches. The total precipitation for the year now stands at 6.76 inches. There were no heating degree days yesterday. The yearly total since July 1st is 7,537. There were 5 cooling degree days yesterday. The yearly total since January 1st is 116. The normal high temperature for today is 82 degrees, and the normal low is 56. The record high for today is 107, which occurred in 1921, and the record low is 41, which occurred in 1891. Sunrise today is at 5:53 a.m. and sunset is at 9:41 p.m. Wind advisory for the following counties in North Dakota: Burley, Eastern McLean, Eastern Morton, Eastern Sioux, Emmons, Grant, Kidder, Mercer, Oliver, Sheridan, Wells, Western Morton, and Western Sioux. Wind advisory in effect from 10 a.m. Central Daylight Time or 9 a.m. Mountain Daylight Time this morning to 7 p.m. Central Daylight Time or 6 p.m. Mountain Daylight Time this evening. Westerly winds around 25 miles per hour with gusts to 45 miles per hour expected. Where? Western and central North Dakota along with the James River Valley. When? From 10 a.m. Central Daylight Time or 9 a.m. Mountain Daylight Time this morning to 7 p.m. Central Daylight Time or 6 p.m. Mountain Daylight Time this evening. The following impacts are expected. Objects left unsecured outside may be blown around. Winds this strong can make driving difficult, especially for high-profile vehicles. Use extra caution. The regional weather forecast from your National Weather Service office in Bismarck. A gradual warming trend is expected by the middle and latter parts of the week, with highs in the 80s and 90s across the region from Wednesday through Friday. Low to medium chances of thunderstorms will continue across the region at times during the middle to latter parts of the week. Here is the forecast for the Bismarck Mendon listening. Low to medium chances of thunderstorms will continue across the region at times during the middle to latter parts of the week. Here is the forecast for the Bismarck Mendon listening area. Wind advisory in effect from 10 a.m. this morning to 7 p.m. Central Daylight Time this evening. Today, mostly clear. Windy. Highs around 80. Southwest winds around 5 miles per hour, increasing to west 25 to 30 miles per hour with gusts up to 40 miles per hour. Tonight, mostly clear. Lows in the upper 50s.

southwest, winds 5 to 10 miles per hour. Gusts up to 30 miles per hour in the evening. Wednesday, mostly sunny. Highs in the mid-80s. West winds 5 to 10 miles per hour. Wednesday night, mostly clear. Lows in the upper 50s. North winds around 5 miles per hour, becoming southeast after midnight. Thursday, mostly sunny. A chance of showers and thunderstorms in the afternoon. Highs in the upper 80s. Southeast winds around 5 miles per hour, increasing to around 10 miles per hour with gusts up to 20 miles per hour in the afternoon. Chance of rain 50%. Thursday night, mostly cloudy with showers likely and a chance of thunderstorms in the evening, then partly cloudy with a slight chance of showers and thunderstorms after midnight. Lows around 60. Chance of rain 60%. Friday, mostly sunny. A chance of showers and thunderstorms in the afternoon. Highs in the upper 80s. Chance of rain 30%. Friday night, partly cloudy with showers likely and a chance of thunderstorms in the evening, then mostly cloudy with a chance of showers and a slight chance of thunderstorms after midnight. Lows in the lower 60s. Chance of rain 70%. Independence Day, partly sunny with a chance of showers. A slight chance of thunderstorms in the morning, then a chance of thunderstorms in the afternoon. Highs in the lower 80s. Chance of rain 40%. Saturday night, partly cloudy. A chance of showers and thunderstorms in the evening. Lows in the upper 50s. Chance of rain 30%. Sunday, sunny. Highs in the upper 80s. Sunday night, mostly clear. Lows in the lower 60s. Monday, sunny. Highs around 90. For Western Lake Sakakawea, today, very windy. Southwest winds 10 to 20 miles per hour, increasing to west 25 to 40 miles per hour. Sunny early in the morning, then becoming mostly sunny. Highs in the mid-70s. Tonight, windy. West winds 20 to 30 miles per hour, decreasing to 10 to 20 miles per hour in the late evening and overnight. Mostly clear. Lows in the mid-50s. For Eastern Lake Sakakawea, today, very windy. Southwest winds 10 to 20 miles per hour, increasing to 25 to 35 miles per hour in the morning, then shifting to the west 35 to 40 miles per hour early in the afternoon, decreasing to 25 to 35 miles per hour late in the afternoon. Sunny early in the morning, then becoming mostly sunny. Highs in the mid-70s. Tonight, windy. West winds 20 to 30 miles per hour, becoming southwest 10 to 15 miles per hour in the late evening and overnight. Mostly clear. Lows in the mid-50s. For Northern Lake Oahe, today, windy. Southwest winds around 10 miles per hour, increasing to west 25 to 35 miles per hour. Sunny. Highs in the lower 80s. Tonight, southwest winds 10 to 20 miles per hour. Partly cloudy. Lows in the upper 50s. Here are the weather conditions at 5 a.m. Central Daylight Time. Bismarck, clear. Temperature 55 degrees, relative humidity 89%. Wind southwest at 7 miles an hour. Pressure 29.64 inches and rising. Mendham, clear. 54 degrees, relative humidity 100%. Wind west at 8 miles an hour. Hazen, clear. 52 degrees, relative humidity 93%. Harvey, clear. 54 degrees, relative humidity 100%. Wind southwest at 12 miles an hour. Minot, partly cloudy. 55 degrees, relative humidity 86%. Wind southwest at 10 miles an hour. Dickinson, clear. 52 degrees, relative humidity 83%. Wind southwest at 15 miles an hour. Elsewhere around North Dakota, it was 53 at Garrison. It was clear, with a temperature of 51 at Williston, 57 at Jamestown, 61 at Fargo, 62 at Grand Forks, and 58 at Devil's Lake. In northern South Dakota, it was clear, and the temperatures were 54 degrees. In eastern Montana, it was clear, with a temperature of 54 at Glendive, and 48 at Sydney. At Miles City, it was mostly cloudy, with a temperature of 57. Once again,

At Bismarck, the temperature was 55 degrees under clear skies. The Bismarck, North Dakota climate summary for yesterday, June 29, 2026. Yesterday's high temperature was 83 degrees. This high was 2 degrees above the normal high of 81. The record high is 111 degrees, which was set in 2002. Yesterday's low temperature was 57 degrees. This low was 1 degree above the normal low of 56. The record low is 41 degrees, which was set in 1973. 0.19 inches of precipitation fell yesterday, which brings the monthly total to 2.11 inches. The total precipitation for the year now stands at 6.76 inches. There were no heating degree days yesterday. The yearly total since July 1st is 7,537. There were 5 cooling degree days yesterday. The yearly total since January 1st is 116. The normal high temperature for today is 82 degrees, and the normal low is 56. The record high for today is 107, which occurred in 1921, and the record low is 41, which occurred in 1891. Sunrise today is at 5:53 a.m. and sunset is at 9:41 p.m. Wind advisory for the following counties in North Dakota: Burley, Eastern McLean, Eastern Morton, Eastern Sioux, Emmons, Grant, Kidder, Mercer, Oliver, Sheridan, Wells, Western Morton, and Western Sioux. Wind advisory in effect from 10 a.m. Central Daylight Time or 9 a.m. Mountain Daylight Time this morning to 7 p.m. Central Daylight Time or 6 p.m. Mountain Daylight Time this evening. Westerly winds around 25 miles per hour with gusts to 45 miles per hour expected. Where? Western and central North Dakota along with the James River Valley. When? From 10 a.m. Central Daylight Time or 9 a.m. Mountain Daylight Time this morning to 7 p.m. Central Daylight Time or 6 p.m. Mountain Daylight Time this evening. The following impacts are expected. Objects left unsecured outside may be blown around. Winds this strong can make driving difficult, especially for high-profile vehicles. Use extra caution. The regional weather forecast from your National Weather Service office in Bismarck. A gradual warming trend is expected by the middle and latter parts of the week, with highs in the 80s and 90s across the region from Wednesday through Friday. Low to medium chances of thunderstorms will continue across the region at times during the middle to latter parts of the week. Here is the forecast for the Bismarck Minden listening area. Wind advisory in effect from 10 a.m. this morning to 7 p.m. Central Daylight Time this evening. Today, mostly clear. Windy. Highs around 80. Southwest winds around 5 miles per hour, increasing to west 25 to 30 miles per hour with gusts up to 40 miles per hour. Tonight, mostly clear. Lows in the upper 50s. Southwest winds 5 to 10 miles per hour. Gusts up to 30 miles per hour in the evening. Wednesday, mostly sunny. Highs in the mid-80s. West winds 5 to 10 miles per hour. Wednesday night, mostly clear. Lows in the upper 50s. North winds around 5 miles per hour, becoming southeast after midnight. Thursday, mostly sunny. A chance of showers and thunderstorms in the afternoon. Highs in the upper 80s. Southeast winds around 5 miles per hour, increasing to around 10 miles per hour with gusts up to 20 miles per hour in the afternoon. Chance of rain 50%. Thursday night, mostly cloudy with showers likely and a chance of thunderstorms in the evening, then partly cloudy with a slight chance of showers and thunderstorms after midnight. Lows around 60. Chance of rain 60%. Friday, mostly sunny. A chance of showers and thunderstorms in the afternoon. Highs in the upper 80s. Chance of rain 30%. Friday night, partly cloudy with showers likely and a chance of thunderstorms in the evening, then mostly cloudy with a chance of showers and a slight chance of thunderstorms after midnight. Lows in the lower 60s. Chance of rain 70%. Independence Day, partly sunny with a chance of showers. A slight chance of thunderstorms in the morning, then a chance of thunderstorms in the afternoon. Highs in the lower 80s. Chance of rain 40%. Saturday night, partly cloudy. A chance of showers and thunderstorms in the evening. Lows in the upper 50s. Chance of rain 30%. Sunday, sunny,

miles per hour, increasing to 25 to 35 miles per hour in the morning, then shifting to the west 35 to 40 miles per hour early in the afternoon, decreasing to 25 to 35 miles per hour late in the afternoon. Sunny early in the morning, then becoming mostly sunny. Highs in the mid-70s. Tonight, windy. West winds 20 to 30 miles per hour, becoming southwest 10 to 15 miles per hour in the late evening and overnight. Mostly clear. Lows in the mid-50s. For northern Lake Oahe, today, windy. Southwest winds around 10 miles per hour, increasing to west 25 to 35 miles per hour. Sunny. Highs in the lower 80s. Tonight, southwest winds 10 to 20 miles per hour. Partly cloudy. Lows in the upper 50s. Here are the weather conditions at 5 a.m. Central Daylight Time. Bismarck, clear. Temperature 55 degrees, relative humidity 89%. Wind southwest at 7 miles an hour. Pressure 29.64 inches and rising. Mendham, clear. 54 degrees, relative humidity 100%. Wind west at 8 miles an hour. Hazen, clear. 52 degrees, relative humidity 93%. Harvey, clear. 54 degrees, relative humidity 100%. Wind southwest at 12 miles an hour. Minot, partly cloudy. 55 degrees, relative humidity 86%. Wind southwest at 10 miles an hour. Dickinson, clear. 52 degrees, relative humidity 83%. Wind southwest at 15 miles an hour. Elsewhere around North Dakota, it was 53 at Garrison. It was clear, with a temperature of 51 at Williston, 57 at Jamestown, 61 at Fargo, 62 at Grand Forks, and 58 at Devil's Lake. In northern South Dakota, it was clear, and the temperatures were 54 degrees. In eastern Montana, it was clear, with a temperature of 54 at Glendive, and 48 at Sidney. At Mile City, it was mostly cloudy, with a temperature of 57. Once again, at Bismarck, the temperature was 55 degrees under clear skies. The Bismarck, North Dakota climate summary for yesterday, June 29, 2026. Yesterday's high temperature was 83 degrees. This high was 2 degrees above the normal high of 81. The record high is 111 degrees, which was set in 2002. Yesterday's low temperature was 57 degrees. This low was 1 degree above the normal low of 56. The record low is 41 degrees, which was set in 1973. 0.19 inches of precipitation fell yesterday, which brings the monthly total to 2.11 inches. The total precipitation for the year now stands at 6.76 inches. There were no heating degree days yesterday. The yearly total since July 1st is 7,537. There were 5 cooling degree days yesterday. The yearly total since January 1st is 116. The normal high temperature for today is 82 degrees, and the normal low is 56. The record high for today is 107, which occurred in 1921, and the record low is 41, which occurred in 1891. Sunrise today is at 5:53 a.m. and sunset is at 9:41 p.m. Wind advisory for the following counties in North Dakota: Burley, Eastern McLean, Eastern Morton, Eastern Sioux, Emmons, Grant, Kidder, Mercer, Oliver, Sheridan, Wells, Western Morton, and Western Sioux. Wind advisory in effect from 10 a.m. Central Daylight Time, or 9 a.m. Mountain Daylight Time this morning, to 7 p.m. Central Daylight Time, or 6 p.m. Mountain Daylight Time this evening. What? Westerly winds around 25 miles per hour with gusts to 45 miles per hour expected. Where? Western and central North Dakota along with the James River Valley. When? From 10 a.m. Central Daylight Time, or 9 a.m. Mountain Daylight Time this morning, to 7 p.m. Central Daylight Time, or 6 p.m. Mountain Daylight Time this evening. The following impacts are expected. Objects left unsecured outside may be blown around. Winds this strong can make driving difficult, especially for high-profile vehicles. Use extra caution. The regional weather forecast from your National Weather Service office in Bismarck. A gradual warming trend is expected by the middle and latter parts of the week, with highs in the 80s and 90s across the region from Wednesday through Friday. Low to medium

Chances of thunderstorms will continue across the region at times during the middle to latter parts of the week. Here is the forecast for the Bismarck Minden listening area. Wind advisory in effect from 10 a.m. this morning to 7 p.m. Central Daylight Time this evening. Today, mostly clear. Windy. Highs around 80. Southwest winds around 5 miles per hour, increasing to west 25 to 30 miles per hour with gusts up to 40 miles per hour. Tonight, mostly clear. Lows in the upper 50s. Southwest winds 5 to 10 miles per hour. Gusts up to 30 miles per hour in the evening. Wednesday, mostly sunny. Highs in the mid-80s. West winds 5 to 10 miles per hour. Wednesday night, mostly clear. Lows in the upper 50s. North winds around 5 miles per hour, becoming southeast after midnight. Thursday, mostly sunny. A chance of showers and thunderstorms in the afternoon. Highs in the upper 80s. Southeast winds around 5 miles per hour, increasing to around 10 miles per hour with gusts up to 20 miles per hour in the afternoon. Chance of rain 50%. Thursday night, mostly cloudy with showers likely and a chance of thunderstorms in the evening, then partly cloudy with a slight chance of showers and thunderstorms after midnight. Lows around 60. Chance of rain 60%. Friday, mostly sunny. A chance of showers and thunderstorms in the afternoon. Highs in the upper 80s. Chance of rain 30%. Friday night, partly cloudy with showers likely and a chance of thunderstorms in the evening, then mostly cloudy with a chance of showers and a slight chance of thunderstorms after midnight. Lows in the lower 60s. Chance of rain 70%. Independence Day, partly sunny with a chance of showers. A slight chance of thunderstorms in the morning, then a chance of thunderstorms in the afternoon. Highs in the lower 80s. Chance of rain 40%. Saturday night, partly cloudy. A chance of showers and thunderstorms in the evening. Lows in the upper 50s. Chance of rain 30%. Sunday, sunny. Highs in the upper 80s. Sunday night, mostly clear. Lows in the lower 60s. Monday, sunny. Highs around 90. For Western Lake Sakakawea, today, very windy. Southwest winds 10 to 20 miles per hour, increasing to west 25 to 40 miles per hour. Sunny early in the morning, then becoming mostly sunny. Highs in the mid-70s. Tonight, windy. West winds 20 to 30 miles per hour, decreasing to 10 to 20 miles per hour in the late evening and overnight. Mostly clear. Lows in the mid-50s. For Eastern Lake Sakakawea, today, very windy. Southwest winds 10 to 20 miles per hour, increasing to 25 to 35 miles per hour in the morning, then shifting to the west 35 to 40 miles per hour early in the afternoon, decreasing to 25 to 35 miles per hour late in the afternoon. Sunny early in the morning, then becoming mostly sunny. Highs in the mid-70s. Tonight, windy. West winds 20 to 30 miles per hour, becoming southwest 10 to 15 miles per hour in the late evening and overnight. Mostly clear. Lows in the mid-50s. For Northern Lake Oahe, today, windy. Southwest winds around 10 miles per hour, increasing to west 25 to 35 miles per hour. Sunny. Highs in the lower 80s. Tonight, southwest winds 10 to 20 miles per hour. Partly cloudy. Lows in the upper 50s. Here are the weather conditions at 5 a.m. Central Daylight Time. Bismarck, clear. Temperature 55 degrees, relative humidity 89%. Wind southwest at 7 miles an hour. Pressure 29.64 inches and rising. Minden, clear. 54 degrees, relative humidity 100%. Wind west at 8 miles an hour. Hazen, clear. 52 degrees, relative humidity 93%. Harvey, clear. 54 degrees, relative humidity 100%. Wind southwest at 12 miles an hour. Minot, partly cloudy. 55 degrees, relative humidity 86%. Wind southwest at 10 miles an hour. Dickinson, clear. 52 degrees, relative humidity 83%.

wind southwest at 15 miles an hour. Elsewhere around North Dakota, it was 53 at Garrison. It was clear, with a temperature of 51 at Williston, 57 at Jamestown, 61 at Fargo, 62 at Grand Forks, and 58 at Devil's Lake. In northern South Dakota, it was clear, and the temperatures were 54 degrees. In eastern Montana, it was clear, with a temperature of 54 at Glendive, and 48 at Sidney. At Miles City, it was mostly cloudy, with a temperature of 57. Once again, at Bismarck, the temperature was 55 degrees under clear skies. The Bismarck, North Dakota climate summary for yesterday, June 29, 2026. Yesterday's high temperature was 83 degrees. This high was 2 degrees above the normal high of 81. The record high is 111 degrees, which was set in 2002. Yesterday's low temperature was 57 degrees. This low was 1 degree above the normal low of 56. The record low is 41 degrees, which was set in 1973. 0.19 inches of precipitation fell yesterday, which brings the monthly total to 2.11 inches. The total precipitation for the year now stands at 6.76 inches. There were no heating degree days yesterday. The yearly total since July 1st is 7,537. There were 5 cooling degree days yesterday. The yearly total since January 1st is 116. The normal high temperature for today is 82 degrees, and the normal low is 56. The record high for today is 107, which occurred in 1921, and the record low is 41, which occurred in 1891. Sunrise today is at 5:53 a.m. and sunset is at 9:41 p.m. Wind advisory for the following counties in North Dakota: Burley, Eastern McLean, Eastern Morton, Eastern Sioux, Emmons, Grant, Kidder, Mercer, Oliver, Sheridan, Wells, Western Morton, and Western Sioux. Wind advisory in effect from 10 a.m. Central Daylight Time or 9 a.m. Mountain Daylight Time this morning to 7 p.m. Central Daylight Time or 6 p.m. Mountain Daylight Time this evening. Westerly winds around 25 miles per hour with gusts to 45 miles per hour expected. Western and central North Dakota along with the James River Valley. From 10 a.m. Central Daylight Time or 9 a.m. Mountain Daylight Time this morning to 7 p.m. Central Daylight Time or 6 p.m. Mountain Daylight Time this evening. The following impacts are expected. Objects left unsecured outside may be blown around. Winds this strong can make driving difficult, especially for high-profile vehicles. Use extra caution. The regional weather forecast from your National Weather Service office in Bismarck. A gradual warming trend is expected by the middle and latter parts of the week, with highs in the 80s and 90s across the region from Wednesday through Friday. Low to medium chances of thunderstorms will continue across the region at times during the middle to latter parts of the week. Here is the forecast for the Bismarck, Minden listening area. Wind advisory in effect from 10 a.m. this morning to 7 p.m. Central Daylight Time this evening. Today, sunny, windy. Highs around 80. Southwest winds 10 to 20 miles per hour, increasing to west 25 to 30 miles per hour in the afternoon. Tonight, mostly clear. Lows in the upper 50s. Southwest winds 5 to 10 miles per hour. Gusts up to 30 miles per hour in the evening. Wednesday, mostly sunny. Highs in the mid-80s. West winds 5 to 10 miles per hour. Wednesday night, mostly clear. Lows in the upper 50s. North winds around 5 miles per hour, becoming southeast after midnight. Thursday, mostly sunny. A chance of showers and thunderstorms in the afternoon. Highs in the upper 80s. Southeast winds around 5 miles per hour, increasing to around 10 miles per hour with gusts up to 20 miles per hour in the afternoon. Chance of rain 50%. Thursday night, mostly cloudy with showers likely and a chance of thunderstorms in the evening, then partly cloudy with a slight chance of showers and thunderstorms after midnight. Lows around 60. Chance of rain 60%. Friday, mostly sunny. A chance of showers and thunderstorms in the afternoon. Highs in the upper 80s. Chance of rain 30%. Friday night, partly cloudy with showers likely and a chance of thunderstorms in the evening, then mostly cloudy with a chance of showers and a slight chance of thunderstorms.

storms after midnight. Lows in the lower 60s. Chance of rain 70%. Independence Day, partly sunny with a chance of showers. A slight chance of thunderstorms in the morning, then a chance of thunderstorms in the afternoon. Highs in the lower 80s. Chance of rain 40%. Saturday night, partly cloudy. A chance of showers and thunderstorms in the evening. Lows in the upper 50s. Chance of rain 30%. Sunday, sunny. Highs in the upper 80s. Sunday night, mostly clear. Lows in the lower 60s. Monday, sunny. Highs around 90. 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Providing weather information 24 hours a day from your National Weather Service office in Bismarck. For Western Lake Sakakawea, today, very windy. Southwest winds 10 to 20 miles per hour, increasing to west 25 to 40 miles per hour. Sunny early in the morning, then becoming mostly sunny. Highs in the mid-70s. Tonight, windy. West winds 20 to 30 miles per hour, decreasing to 10 to 20 miles per hour in the late evening and overnight. Mostly clear. Lows in the mid-50s. For Eastern Lake Sakakawea, today, very windy. Southwest winds 10 to 20 miles per hour, increasing to 25 to 35 miles per hour in the morning, then shifting to the west 35 to 40 miles per hour early in the afternoon, decreasing to 25 to 35 miles per hour late in the afternoon. Sunny early in the morning, then becoming mostly sunny. Highs in the mid-70s. Tonight, windy. West winds 20 to 30 miles per hour, becoming southwest 10 to 15 miles per hour in the late evening and overnight. Mostly clear. Lows in the mid-50s. For Northern Lake Oahe, today, windy. Southwest winds around 10 miles per hour, increasing to west 25 to 35 miles per hour. Sunny. Highs in the lower 80s. Tonight, southwest winds 10 to 20 miles per hour. Partly cloudy. Lows in the upper 50s. Here are the weather conditions at 5 a.m. Central Daylight Time. Bismarck, clear. Temperature 55 degrees, relative humidity 89%. Wind southwest at 7 miles an hour. Pressure 29.64 inches and rising. Mendham, clear. 54 degrees, relative humidity 100%. Wind west at 8 miles an hour. Hazen, clear. 52 degrees, relative humidity 93%. Harvey, clear. 54 degrees, relative humidity 100%. Wind southwest at 12 miles an hour. Minot, partly cloudy. 55 degrees, relative humidity 86%. Wind southwest at 10 miles an hour. Dickinson, clear. 52 degrees, relative humidity 83%. Wind southwest at 15 miles an hour. Elsewhere around North Dakota, it was 53 at Garrison. It was clear, with a temperature of 51 at Williston, 57 at Jamestown, 61 at Fargo, 62 at Grand Forks, and 58 at Devil's Lake. In northern South Dakota, it was clear, and the temperatures were 54 degrees. In eastern Montana, it was clear, with a temperature of 54 at Glendive, and 48 at Sidney. At Miles City, it was mostly cloudy, with a temperature of 57. Once again, at Bismarck, the temperature was 55 degrees under clear skies. Here are the weather conditions at 6 a.m. Central Daylight Time. Bismarck, clear. Temperature 54 degrees, relative humidity 86%. Wind southwest at 10 miles an hour. Pressure 29.66 inches and rising. Mendham, clear. 54 degrees, relative humidity 100%. Wind southwest at 9 miles an hour, gusting to 17. Hazen, clear. 52 degrees, relative humidity 93%. Harvey, clear. 54 degrees, relative humidity 100%. Wind southwest at 12 miles an hour. Minot, clear. 55 degrees, relative humidity 86%. Wind southwest at 9 miles an hour. Dickinson, clear. 53 degrees, relative humidity 86%.

percent. Wind southwest at 16 miles an hour. Elsewhere around North Dakota, it was 52 at Garrison. It was clear, with a temperature of 51 at Williston, 58 at Jamestown, 61 at Fargo, and 59 at Devil's Lake. At Grand Forks, it was partly cloudy, with a temperature of 60. In northern South Dakota, it was clear, and the temperatures were 52 degrees. In eastern Montana, skies ranged from clear to partly cloudy. It was 56 at Miles City, 53 at Glendive, and 49 at Sydney. Once again, at Bismarck, the temperature was 54 degrees under clear skies. The Bismarck, North Dakota climate summary for yesterday, June 29, 2026. Yesterday's high temperature was 83 degrees. This high was 2 degrees above the normal high of 81. The record high is 111 degrees, which was set in 2002. Yesterday's low temperature was 57 degrees. This low was 1 degree above the normal low of 56. The record low is 41 degrees, which was set in 1973. 0.19 inches of precipitation fell yesterday, which brings the monthly total to 2.11 inches. The total precipitation for the year now stands at 6.76 inches. There were no heating degree days yesterday. The yearly total since July 1st is 7,537. There were 5 cooling degree days yesterday. The yearly total since January 1st is 116. The normal high temperature for today is 82 degrees, and the normal low is 56. The record high for today is 107, which occurred in 1921, and the record low is 41, which occurred in 1891. Sunrise today is at 5:53 a.m. and sunset is at 9:41 p.m. Wind advisory for the following counties in North Dakota: Burley, Eastern McLean, Eastern Morton, Eastern Sioux, Emmons, Grant, Kidder, Mercer, Oliver, Sheridan, Wells, Western Morton, and Western Sioux. Wind advisory in effect from 10 a.m. Central Daylight Time or 9 a.m. Mountain Daylight Time this morning to 7 p.m. Central Daylight Time or 6 p.m. Mountain Daylight Time this evening. Westerly winds around 25 miles per hour with gusts to 45 miles per hour expected. Western and central North Dakota along with the James River Valley. From 10 a.m. Central Daylight Time, or 9 a.m. Mountain Daylight Time this morning to 7 p.m. Central Daylight Time, or 6 p.m. Mountain Daylight Time this evening. The following impacts are expected: objects left unsecured outside may be blown around. Winds this strong can make driving difficult, especially for high-profile vehicles. Use extra caution. The regional weather forecast from your National Weather Service office in Bismarck. A gradual warming trend is expected by the middle and latter parts of the week, with highs in the 80s and 90s across the region from Wednesday through Friday. Low to medium chances of thunderstorms will continue across the region at times during the middle to latter parts of the week. Here is the forecast for the Bismarck, Minden listening area. Wind advisory in effect from 10 a.m. this morning to 7 p.m. Central Daylight Time this evening. Today, sunny, windy. Highs around 80. Southwest winds 10 to 20 miles per hour, increasing to west 25 to 30 miles per hour in the afternoon. Tonight, mostly clear. Lows in the upper 50s. Southwest winds 5 to 10 miles per hour. Gusts up to 30 miles per hour in the evening. Wednesday, mostly sunny. Highs in the mid-80s. West winds 5 to 10 miles per hour. Wednesday night, mostly clear. Lows in the upper 50s. North winds around 5 miles per hour, becoming southeast after midnight. Thursday, mostly sunny. A chance of showers and thunderstorms in the afternoon. Highs in the upper 80s. Southeast winds around 5 miles per hour, increasing to around 10 miles per hour with gusts up to 20 miles per hour in the afternoon. Chance of rain 50%. Thursday night, mostly cloudy with showers likely and a chance of thunderstorms in the evening, then partly cloudy with a slight chance of showers and thunderstorms after midnight. Lows around 60. Chance of rain 60%. Friday, mostly sunny. A chance of showers and thunderstorms in the afternoon. Highs in the upper 80s. Chance of rain 30%. Friday night, partly cloudy with showers likely and a chance of thunderstorms in the evening, then mostly cloudy.

with a chance of showers and a slight chance of thunderstorms after midnight. Lows in the lower 60s. Chance of rain 70%. Independence Day, partly sunny with a chance of showers. A slight chance of thunderstorms in the morning, then a chance of thunderstorms in the afternoon. Highs in the lower 80s. Chance of rain 40%. Saturday night, partly cloudy. A chance of showers and thunderstorms in the evening. Lows in the upper 50s. Chance of rain 30%. Sunday, sunny. Highs in the upper 80s. Sunday night, mostly clear. Lows in the lower 60s. Monday, sunny. Highs around 90. For Western Lake Sakakawea, today, very windy. Southwest winds 10 to 20 miles per hour, increasing to west 25 to 40 miles per hour. Sunny early in the morning, then becoming mostly sunny. Highs in the mid-70s. Tonight, windy. West winds 20 to 30 miles per hour, decreasing to 10 to 20 miles per hour in the late evening and overnight. Mostly clear. Lows in the mid-50s. For Eastern Lake Sakakawea, today, very windy. Southwest winds 10 to 20 miles per hour, increasing to 25 to 35 miles per hour in the morning, then shifting to the west 35 to 40 miles per hour early in the afternoon, decreasing to 25 to 35 miles per hour late in the afternoon. Sunny early in the morning, then becoming mostly sunny. Highs in the mid-70s. Tonight, windy. West winds 20 to 30 miles per hour, becoming southwest 10 to 15 miles per hour in the late evening and overnight. Mostly clear. Lows in the mid-50s. For Northern Lake Orahi, today, windy. Southwest winds around 10 miles per hour, increasing to west 25 to 35 miles per hour. Sunny. Highs in the lower 80s. Tonight, southwest winds 10 to 20 miles per hour. Partly cloudy. Lows in the upper 50s. Here are the weather conditions at 6 a.m. Central Daylight Time. Bismarck, clear. Temperature 54 degrees, relative humidity 86%. Wind southwest at 10 miles an hour. Pressure 29.66 inches and rising. Mendham, clear. 54 degrees, relative humidity 100%. Wind southwest at 9 miles an hour, gusting to 17. Hazen, clear. 52 degrees, relative humidity 93%. Harvey, clear. 54 degrees, relative humidity 100%. Wind southwest at 12 miles an hour. Minot, clear. 55 degrees, relative humidity 86%. Wind southwest at 9 miles an hour. Dickinson, clear. 53 degrees, relative humidity 86%. Wind southwest at 16 miles an hour. Elsewhere around North Dakota, it was 52 at Garrison. It was clear, with a temperature of 51 at Williston, 58 at Jamestown, 61 at Fargo, and 59 at Devil's Lake. At Grand Forks, it was partly cloudy, with a temperature of 60. In northern South Dakota, it was clear, and the temperatures were 52 degrees. In eastern Montana, skies ranged from clear to partly cloudy. It was 56 at Miles City, 53 at Glendive, and 49 at Sydney. Once again, at Bismarck, the temperature was 54 degrees under clear skies. The Bismarck, North Dakota climate summary for yesterday, June 29, 2026. Yesterday's high temperature was 83 degrees. This high was 2 degrees above the normal high of 81. The record high is 111 degrees, which was set in 2002. Yesterday's low temperature was 57 degrees. This low was 1 degree above the normal low of 56. The record low is 41 degrees, which was set in 1973. 0.19 inches of precipitation fell yesterday, which brings the monthly total to 2.11 inches. The total precipitation for the year now stands at 6.76 inches. There were no heating degree days yesterday. The yearly total since July 1st is 7,537. There were 5 cooling degree days yesterday. The yearly total since January 1st is 116. The normal high temperature for today is 82 degrees, and the normal low is 56. The record high for today is 107, which occurred in 1921, and the

Record low is 41, which occurred in 1891. Sunrise today is at 5:53 a.m. and sunset is at 9:41 p.m. Wind advisory for the following counties in North Dakota: Burley, Eastern McLean, Eastern Morton, Eastern Sioux, Emmons, Grant, Kidder, Mercer, Oliver, Sheridan, Wells, Western Morton, and Western Sioux. Wind advisory in effect from 10 a.m. Central Daylight Time or 9 a.m. Mountain Daylight Time this morning to 7 p.m. Central Daylight Time or 6 p.m. Mountain Daylight Time this evening. Westerly winds around 25 miles per hour with gusts to 45 miles per hour expected. Where? Western and central North Dakota along with the James River Valley. When? From 10 a.m. Central Daylight Time or 9 a.m. Mountain Daylight Time this morning to 7 p.m. Central Daylight Time or 6 p.m. Mountain Daylight Time this evening. The following impacts are expected. Objects left unsecured outside may be blown around. Winds this strong can make driving difficult, especially for high-profile vehicles. Use extra caution. The regional weather forecast from your National Weather Service office in Bismarck. A gradual warming trend is expected by the middle and latter parts of the week, with highs in the 80s and 90s across the region from Wednesday through Friday. Low to medium chances of thunderstorms will continue across the region at times during the middle to latter parts of the week. Here is the forecast for the Bismarck, Minden listening area. Wind advisory in effect from 10 a.m. this morning to 7 p.m. Central Daylight Time this evening. Today, sunny, windy. Highs around 80. Southwest winds 10 to 20 miles per hour, increasing to west 25 to 30 miles per hour in the afternoon. Tonight, mostly clear. Lows in the upper 50s. Southwest winds 5 to 10 miles per hour. Gusts up to 30 miles per hour in the evening. Wednesday, mostly sunny. Highs in the mid-80s. West winds 5 to 10 miles per hour. Wednesday night, mostly clear. Lows in the upper 50s. North winds around 5 miles per hour, becoming southeast after midnight. Thursday, mostly sunny. A chance of showers and thunderstorms in the afternoon. Highs in the upper 80s. Southeast winds around 5 miles per hour, increasing to around 10 miles per hour with gusts up to 20 miles per hour in the afternoon. Chance of rain 50%. Thursday night, mostly cloudy with showers likely and a chance of thunderstorms in the evening, then partly cloudy with a slight chance of showers and thunderstorms after midnight. Lows around 60. Chance of rain 60%. Friday, mostly sunny. A chance of showers and thunderstorms in the afternoon. Highs in the upper 80s. Chance of rain 30%. Friday night, partly cloudy with showers likely and a chance of thunderstorms in the evening, then mostly cloudy with a chance of showers and a slight chance of thunderstorms after midnight. Lows in the lower 60s. Chance of rain 70%. Independence Day, partly sunny with a chance of showers. A slight chance of thunderstorms in the morning, then a chance of thunderstorms in the afternoon. Highs in the lower 80s. Chance of rain 40%. Saturday night, partly cloudy. A chance of showers and thunderstorms in the evening. Lows in the upper 50s. Chance of rain 30%. Sunday, sunny. Highs in the upper 80s. Sunday night, mostly clear. Lows in the lower 60s. Monday, sunny. Highs around 90. For Western Lake Sakakawea, today, very windy. Southwest winds 10 to 20 miles per hour, increasing to west 25 to 40 miles per hour. Sunny early in the morning, then becoming mostly sunny. Highs in the mid-70s. Tonight, windy. West winds 20 to 30 miles per hour, decreasing to 10 to 20 miles per hour in the late evening and overnight. Mostly clear. Lows in the mid-50s. For Eastern Lake Sakakawea, today, very windy. Southwest winds 10 to 20 miles per hour, increasing to 25 to 35 miles per hour in the morning, then shifting to the west 35 to 40 miles per hour early in the afternoon, decreasing to 25 to 35 miles per hour late in the afternoon. Sunny early in the morning, then becoming mostly sunny. Highs in the mid-70s. Tonight, windy. West winds 20 to 30 miles per hour, becoming southwest 10 to 15 miles per hour in the late evening and overnight.

mostly clear. Lows in the mid-50s. For northern Lake Oahe, today, windy. Southwest winds around 10 miles per hour, increasing to west 25 to 35 miles per hour. Sunny. Highs in the lower 80s. Tonight, southwest winds 10 to 20 miles per hour. Partly cloudy. Lows in the upper 50s. Here are the weather conditions at 6 a.m. Central Daylight Time. Bismarck, clear. Temperature 54 degrees, relative humidity 86%. Wind southwest at 10 miles an hour. Pressure 29.66 inches and rising. Mendham, clear. 54 degrees, relative humidity 100%. Wind southwest at 9 miles an hour, gusting to 17. Hazen, clear. 52 degrees, relative humidity 93%. Harvey, clear. 54 degrees, relative humidity 100%. Wind southwest at 12 miles an hour. Minot, clear. 55 degrees, relative humidity 86%. Wind southwest at 9 miles an hour. Dickinson, clear. 53 degrees, relative humidity 86%. Wind southwest at 16 miles an hour. Elsewhere around North Dakota, it was 52 at Garrison. It was clear, with a temperature of 51 at Williston, 58 at Jamestown, 61 at Fargo, and 59 at Devil's Lake. At Grand Forks, it was partly cloudy, with a temperature of 60. In northern South Dakota, it was clear, and the temperatures were 52 degrees. In eastern Montana, skies ranged from clear to partly cloudy. It was 56 at Miles City, 53 at Glendive, and 49 at Sydney. Once again, at Bismarck, the temperature was 54 degrees under clear skies. The Bismarck, North Dakota climate summary for yesterday, June 29, 2026. Yesterday's high temperature was 83 degrees. This high was 2 degrees above the normal high of 81. The record high is 111 degrees, which was set in 2002. Yesterday's low temperature was 57 degrees. This low was 1 degree above the normal low of 56. The record low is 41 degrees, which was set in 1973. 0.19 inches of precipitation fell yesterday, which brings the monthly total to 2.11 inches. The total precipitation for the year now stands at 6.76 inches. There were no heating degree days yesterday. The yearly total since July 1st is 7,537. There were 5 cooling degree days yesterday. The yearly total since January 1st is 116. The normal high temperature for today is 82 degrees, and the normal low is 56. The record high for today is 107, which occurred in 1921, and the record low is 41, which occurred in 1891. Sunrise today is at 5:53 a.m. and sunset is at 9:41 p.m. Wind advisory for the following counties in North Dakota: Burley, Eastern McLean, Eastern Morton, Eastern Sioux, Emmons, Grant, Kidder, Mercer, Oliver, Sheridan, Wells, Western Morton, and Western Sioux. Wind advisory in effect from 10 a.m. Central Daylight Time or 9 a.m. Mountain Daylight Time this morning to 7 p.m. Central Daylight Time or 6 p.m. Mountain Daylight Time this evening. Westerly winds around 25 miles per hour with gusts to 45 miles per hour expected. Where? Western and central North Dakota along with the James River Valley. When? From 10 a.m. Central Daylight Time or 9 a.m. Mountain Daylight Time this morning to 7 p.m. Central Daylight Time or 6 p.m. Mountain Daylight Time this evening. The following impacts are expected. Objects left and secured outside may be blown around. Winds this strong can make driving difficult, especially for high-profile vehicles. Use extra caution. The regional weather forecast from your National Weather Service office in Bismarck. A gradual warming trend is expected by the middle and latter parts of the week, with highs in the 80s and 90s across the region from Wednesday through Friday. Low to medium chances of thunderstorms will continue across the region at times during the middle to latter parts of the week. Here is the forecast for the Bismarck, Minden listening area. Wind advisory in effect from 10 a.m. this morning to 7 p.m. Central Daylight Time this evening. Today, sunny, windy. Highs around 80. Southwest winds 10 to 20 miles per hour, increasing to west 25.

to 30 miles per hour in the afternoon. Tonight, mostly clear. Lows in the upper 50s. Southwest winds 5 to 10 miles per hour. Gusts up to 30 miles per hour in the evening. Wednesday, mostly sunny. Highs in the mid-80s. West winds 5 to 10 miles per hour. Wednesday night, mostly clear. Lows in the upper 50s. North winds around 5 miles per hour, becoming southeast after midnight. Thursday, mostly sunny. A chance of showers and thunderstorms in the afternoon. Highs in the upper 80s. Southeast winds around 5 miles per hour, increasing to around 10 miles per hour with gusts up to 20 miles per hour in the afternoon. Chance of rain 50%. Thursday night, mostly cloudy with showers likely and a chance of thunderstorms in the evening, then partly cloudy with a slight chance of showers and thunderstorms after midnight. Lows around 60. Chance of rain 60%. Friday, mostly sunny. A chance of showers and thunderstorms in the afternoon. Highs in the upper 80s. Chance of rain 30%. Friday night, partly cloudy with showers likely and a chance of thunderstorms in the evening, then mostly cloudy with a chance of showers and a slight chance of thunderstorms after midnight. Lows in the lower 60s. Chance of rain 70%. Independence Day, partly sunny with a chance of showers. A slight chance of thunderstorms in the morning, then a chance of thunderstorms in the afternoon. Highs in the lower 80s. Chance of rain 40%. Saturday night, partly cloudy. A chance of showers and thunderstorms in the evening. Lows in the upper 50s. Chance of rain 30%. Sunday, sunny. Highs in the upper 80s. Sunday night, mostly clear. Lows in the lower 60s. Monday, sunny. Highs around 90. For Western Lake Sakakawea, today, very windy. Southwest winds 10 to 20 miles per hour, increasing to west 25 to 40 miles per hour. Sunny early in the morning, then becoming mostly sunny. Highs in the mid-70s. Tonight, windy. West winds 20 to 30 miles per hour, decreasing to 10 to 20 miles per hour in the late evening and overnight. Mostly clear. Lows in the mid-50s. For Eastern Lake Sakakawea, today, very windy. Southwest winds 10 to 20 miles per hour, increasing to 25 to 35 miles per hour in the morning, then shifting to the west 35 to 40 miles per hour early in the afternoon, decreasing to 25 to 35 miles per hour late in the afternoon. Sunny early in the morning, then becoming mostly sunny. Highs in the mid-70s. Tonight, windy. West winds 20 to 30 miles per hour, becoming southwest 10 to 15 miles per hour in the late evening and overnight. Mostly clear. Lows in the mid-50s. For Northern Lake Oahe, today, windy. Southwest winds around 10 miles per hour, increasing to west 25 to 35 miles per hour. Sunny. Highs in the lower 80s. Tonight, southwest winds 10 to 20 miles per hour. Partly cloudy. Lows in the upper 50s. Here are the weather conditions at 6 a.m. Central Daylight Time. Bismarck, clear. Temperature 54 degrees, relative humidity 86%. Wind southwest at 10 miles an hour. Pressure 29.66 inches and rising. Mendham, clear. 54 degrees, relative humidity 100%. Wind southwest at 9 miles an hour, gusting to 17. Hazen, clear. 52 degrees, relative humidity 93%. Harvey, clear. 54 degrees, relative humidity 100%. Wind southwest at 12 miles an hour. Minot, clear. 55 degrees, relative humidity 86%. Wind southwest at 9 miles an hour. Dickinson, clear. 53 degrees, relative humidity 86%. Wind southwest at 16 miles an hour. Elsewhere around North Dakota, it was 52 at Garrison. It was clear, with a temperature of 51 at Williston, 58 at Jamestown, 61 at Fargo, and 59 at Devil's Lake. At Grand Forks, it was partly cloudy, with a temperature of 60. In northern South Dakota, it was clear, and the temperatures were 52 degrees. In eastern Montana,

Montana, skies ranged from clear to partly cloudy. It was 56 at Miles City, 53 at Glendive, and 49 at Sydney. Once again, at Bismarck, the temperature was 54 degrees under clear skies. The Bismarck, North Dakota climate summary for yesterday, June 29, 2026. Yesterday's high temperature was 83 degrees. This high was 2 degrees above the normal high of 81. The record high is 111 degrees, which was set in 2002. Yesterday's low temperature was 57 degrees. This low was 1 degree above the normal low of 56. The record low is 41 degrees, which was set in 1973. 0.19 inches of precipitation fell yesterday, which brings the monthly total to 2.11 inches. The total precipitation for the year now stands at 6.76 inches. There were no heating degree days yesterday. The yearly total since July 1st is 7,537. There were 5 cooling degree days yesterday. The yearly total since January 1st is 116. The normal high temperature for today is 82 degrees, and the normal low is 56. The record high for today is 107, which occurred in 1921, and the record low is 41, which occurred in 1891. Sunrise today is at 5:53 a.m. and sunset is at 9:41 p.m. This is NOAA Weather Radio Station WXL78 in Bismarck, North Dakota, operating on a frequency of 162.475 MHz. Providing weather information 24 hours a day from your National Weather Service office in Bismarck. Wind advisory for the following counties in North Dakota: Burley, Eastern McLean, Eastern Morton, Eastern Sioux, Emmons, Grant, Kidder, Mercer, Oliver, Sheridan, Wells, Western Morton, and Western Sioux. Wind advisory in effect from 10 a.m. Central Daylight Time or 9 a.m. Mountain Daylight Time this morning to 7 p.m. Central Daylight Time or 6 p.m. Mountain Daylight Time this evening. Westerly winds around 25 miles per hour with gusts to 45 miles per hour expected. Where? Western and central North Dakota along with the James River Valley. When? From 10 a.m. Central Daylight Time or 9 a.m. Mountain Daylight Time this morning to 7 p.m. Central Daylight Time or 6 p.m. Mountain Daylight Time this evening. The following impacts are expected. Objects left unsecured outside may be blown around. Winds this strong can make driving difficult, especially for high-profile vehicles. Use extra caution. The regional weather forecast from your National Weather Service office in Bismarck. A gradual warming trend is expected by the middle and latter parts of the week, with highs in the 80s and 90s across the region from Wednesday through Friday. Low to medium chances of thunderstorms will continue across the region at times during the middle to latter parts of the week. Here is the forecast for the Bismarck Minden listening area. Wind advisory in effect from 10 a.m. this morning to 7 p.m. Central Daylight Time this evening. Today, sunny, windy. Highs around 80. Southwest winds 10 to 20 miles per hour, increasing to west 25 to 30 miles per hour in the afternoon. Tonight, mostly clear. Lows in the upper 50s. Southwest winds 5 to 10 miles per hour. Gusts up to 30 miles per hour in the evening. Wednesday, mostly sunny. Highs in the mid-80s. West winds 5 to 10 miles per hour. Gusts up to 30 miles per hour in the evening. Wednesday, mostly sunny. Highs in the mid-80s. West winds 5 to 10 miles per hour. Wednesday night, mostly clear. Lows in the upper 50s. North winds around 5 miles per hour, becoming southeast after midnight. Thursday, mostly sunny. A chance of showers and thunderstorms in the afternoon. Highs in the upper 80s. Southeast winds around 5 miles per hour, increasing to around 10 miles per hour with gusts up to 20 miles per hour in the afternoon. Chance of rain 50%. Thursday night, mostly cloudy with showers likely and a chance of thunderstorms in the evening, then partly cloudy with a slight chance of showers and thunderstorms after midnight. Lows around 60. Chance of rain 60%. Friday, mostly sunny. A chance of showers and thunderstorms in the afternoon. Highs in the upper 80s. Chance of rain 30%. Friday night, partly cloudy with showers likely and a chance of thunderstorms in the evening, then mostly cloudy.

with a chance of showers and a slight chance of thunderstorms after midnight. Lows in the lower 60s. Chance of rain 70%. Independence Day, partly sunny with a chance of showers. A slight chance of thunderstorms in the morning, then a chance of thunderstorms in the afternoon. Highs in the lower 80s. Chance of rain 40%. Saturday night, partly cloudy. A chance of showers and thunderstorms in the evening. Lows in the upper 50s. Chance of rain 30%. Sunday, sunny. Highs in the upper 80s. Sunday night, mostly clear. Lows in the lower 60s. Monday, sunny. Highs around 90. For Western Lake Sakakawea, today, very windy. Southwest winds 10 to 20 miles per hour, increasing to west 25 to 40 miles per hour. Sunny early in the morning, then becoming mostly sunny. Highs in the mid-70s. Tonight, windy. West winds 20 to 30 miles per hour, decreasing to 10 to 20 miles per hour in the late evening and overnight. Mostly clear. Lows in the mid-50s. For Eastern Lake Sakakawea, today, very windy. Southwest winds 10 to 20 miles per hour, increasing to 25 to 35 miles per hour in the morning, then shifting to the west 35 to 40 miles per hour early in the afternoon, decreasing to 25 to 35 miles per hour late in the afternoon. Sunny early in the morning, then becoming mostly sunny. Highs in the mid-70s. Tonight, windy. West winds 20 to 30 miles per hour, becoming southwest 10 to 15 miles per hour in the late evening and overnight. Mostly clear. Lows in the mid-50s. For Northern Lake Oahe, today, windy. Southwest winds around 10 miles per hour, increasing to west 25 to 35 miles per hour. Sunny. Highs in the lower 80s. Tonight, southwest winds 10 to 20 miles per hour. Partly cloudy. Lows in the upper 50s. Here are the weather conditions at 6 a.m. Central Daylight Time. Bismarck, clear. Temperature 54 degrees, relative humidity 86%. Wind southwest at 10 miles an hour. Pressure 29.66 inches and rising. Mendham, clear. 54 degrees, relative humidity 100%. Wind southwest at 9 miles an hour, gusting to 17. Hazen, clear. 52 degrees, relative humidity 93%. Harvey, clear. 54 degrees, relative humidity 100%. Wind southwest at 12 miles an hour. Minot, clear. 55 degrees, relative humidity 86%. Wind southwest at 9 miles an hour. Dickinson, clear. 53 degrees, relative humidity 86%. Wind southwest at 16 miles an hour. Elsewhere around North Dakota, it was 52 at Garrison. It was clear, with a temperature of 51 at Williston, 58 at Jamestown, 61 at Fargo, and 59 at Devil's Lake. At Grand Forks, it was partly cloudy, with a temperature of 60. In northern South Dakota, it was clear, and the temperatures were 52 degrees. In eastern Montana, skies ranged from clear to partly cloudy. It was 56 at Miles City, 53 at Glendive, and 49 at Sydney. Once again, at Bismarck, the temperature was 54 degrees under clear skies. The Bismarck, North Dakota climate summary for yesterday, June 29, 2026. Yesterday's high temperature was 83 degrees. This high was 2 degrees above the normal high of 81. The record high is 111 degrees, which was set in 2002. Yesterday's low temperature was 57 degrees. This low was 1 degree above the normal low of 56. The record low is 41 degrees, which was set in 1973. 0.19 inches of precipitation fell yesterday, which brings the monthly total to 2.11 inches. The total precipitation for the year now stands at 6.76 inches. There were no heating degree days yesterday. The yearly total since July 1st is 7,537. There were 5 cooling degree days yesterday. The yearly total since January 1st is 116. The normal high temperature for today is 82 degrees, and the normal low is 56. The record high for today is 107, which occurred in 1921. And

Record low is 41, which occurred in 1891. Sunrise today is at 5:53 a.m. and sunset is at 9:41 p.m. Wind advisory for the following counties in North Dakota: Burley, Eastern McLean, Eastern Morton, Eastern Sioux, Emmons, Grant, Kidder, Mercer, Oliver, Sheridan, Wells, Western Morton, and Western Sioux. Wind advisory in effect from 10 a.m. Central Daylight Time or 9 a.m. Mountain Daylight Time this morning to 7 p.m. Central Daylight Time or 6 p.m. Mountain Daylight Time this evening. Westerly winds around 25 miles per hour with gusts to 45 miles per hour expected. Where? Western and central North Dakota along with the James River Valley. When? From 10 a.m. Central Daylight Time or 9 a.m. Mountain Daylight Time this morning to 7 p.m. Central Daylight Time or 6 p.m. Mountain Daylight Time this evening. The following impacts are expected. Objects left unsecured outside may be blown around. Winds this strong can make driving difficult, especially for high-profile vehicles. Use extra caution. The regional weather forecast from your National Weather Service office in Bismarck. A gradual warming trend is expected by the middle and latter parts of the week, with highs in the 80s and 90s across the region from Wednesday through Friday. Low to medium chances of thunderstorms will continue across the region at times during the middle to latter parts of the week. Here is the forecast for the Bismarck Minden listening area. Wind advisory in effect from 10 a.m. this morning to 7 p.m. Central Daylight Time this evening. Today, sunny, windy. Highs around 80. Southwest winds 10 to 20 miles per hour, increasing to west 25 to 30 miles per hour in the afternoon. Tonight, mostly clear. Lows in the upper 50s. Southwest winds 5 to 10 miles per hour. Gusts up to 30 miles per hour in the evening. Wednesday, mostly sunny. Highs in the mid-80s. West winds 5 to 10 miles per hour. Wednesday night, mostly clear. Lows in the upper 50s. North winds around 5 miles per hour, becoming southeast after midnight. Thursday, mostly sunny. A chance of showers and thunderstorms in the afternoon. Highs in the upper 80s. Southeast winds around 5 miles per hour, increasing to around 10 miles per hour with gusts up to 20 miles per hour in the afternoon. Chance of rain 50%. Thursday night, mostly cloudy with showers likely and a chance of thunderstorms in the evening, then partly cloudy with a slight chance of showers and thunderstorms after midnight. Lows around 60. Chance of rain 60%. Friday, mostly sunny. A chance of showers and thunderstorms in the afternoon. Highs in the upper 80s. Chance of rain 30%. Friday night, partly cloudy with showers likely and a chance of thunderstorms in the evening, then mostly cloudy with a chance of showers and a slight chance of thunderstorms after midnight. Lows in the lower 60s. Chance of rain 70%. Independence Day, partly sunny with a chance of showers. A slight chance of thunderstorms in the morning, then a chance of thunderstorms in the afternoon. Highs in the lower 80s. Chance of rain 40%. Saturday night, partly cloudy. A chance of showers and thunderstorms in the evening. Lows in the upper 50s. Chance of rain 30%. Sunday, sunny. Highs in the upper 80s. Sunday night, mostly clear. Lows in the lower 60s. Monday, sunny. Highs around 90. For Western Lake Sakakawea, today, very windy. Southwest winds 10 to 20 miles per hour, increasing to west 25 to 40 miles per hour. Sunny early in the morning, then becoming mostly sunny. Highs in the mid-70s. Tonight, windy. West winds 20 to 30 miles per hour, decreasing to 10 to 20 miles per hour in the late evening and overnight. Mostly clear. Lows in the mid-50s. For Eastern Lake Sakakawea, today, very windy. Southwest winds 10 to 20 miles per hour, increasing to 25 to 35 miles per hour in the morning, then shifting to the west 35 to 40 miles per hour early in the afternoon, decreasing to 25 to 35 miles per hour late in the afternoon. Sunny early in the morning, then becoming mostly sunny. Highs in the mid-70s. Tonight, windy. West winds 20 to 30 miles per hour, becoming southwest 10 to 15 miles per hour in the late evening and overnight.

10%. Wind southwest at 9 miles an hour, gusting to 17. Hazen, clear. 52 degrees, relative humidity 93%. Harvey, clear. 54 degrees, relative humidity 100%. Wind southwest at 12 miles an hour. Minot, clear. 55 degrees, relative humidity 86%. Wind southwest at 9 miles an hour. Dickinson, clear. 53 degrees, relative humidity 86%. Wind southwest at 16 miles an hour. Elsewhere around North Dakota, it was 52 at Garrison. It was clear, with a temperature of 51 at Williston, 58 at Jamestown, 61 at Fargo, and 59 at Devil's Lake. At Grand Forks, it was partly cloudy, with a temperature of 60. In northern South Dakota, it was clear, and the temperatures were 52 degrees. In eastern Montana, skies ranged from clear to partly cloudy. It was 56 at Miles City, 53 at Glendive, and 49 at Sydney. Once again, at Bismarck, the temperature was 54 degrees under clear skies. The Bismarck, North Dakota climate summary for yesterday, June 29, 2026. Yesterday's high temperature was 83 degrees. This high was 2 degrees above the normal high of 81. The record high is 111 degrees, which was set in 2002. Yesterday's low temperature was 57 degrees. This low was 1 degree above the normal low of 56. The record low is 41 degrees, which was set in 1973. 0.19 inches of precipitation fell yesterday, which brings the monthly total to 2.11 inches. The total precipitation for the year now stands at 6.76 inches. There were no heating degree days yesterday. The yearly total since July 1st is 7,537. There were 5 cooling degree days yesterday. The yearly total since January 1st is 116. The normal high temperature for today is 82 degrees, and the normal low is 56. The record high for today is 107, which occurred in 1921, and the record low is 41, which occurred in 1891. Sunrise today is at 5:53 a.m. and sunset is at 9:41 p.m. Wind advisory for the following counties in North Dakota: Burley, Eastern McLean, Eastern Morton, Eastern Sioux, Emmons, Grant, Kidder, Mercer, Oliver, Sheridan, Wells, Western Morton, and Western Sioux. Wind advisory in effect from 10 a.m. Central Daylight Time, or 9 a.m. Mountain Daylight Time this morning, to 7 p.m. Central Daylight Time, or 6 p.m. Mountain Daylight Time this evening. Westerly winds around 25 miles per hour with gusts to 45 miles per hour expected. Western and central North Dakota along with the James River Valley. From 10 a.m. Central Daylight Time, or 9 a.m. Mountain Daylight Time this morning, to 7 p.m. Central Daylight Time, or 6 p.m. Mountain Daylight Time this evening. The following impacts are expected: objects left unsecured outside may be blown around. Winds this strong can make driving difficult, especially for high-profile vehicles. Use extra caution. The regional weather forecast from your National Weather Service office in Bismarck. A gradual warming trend is expected by the middle and latter parts of the week, with highs in the 80s and 90s across the region from Wednesday through Friday. Low to medium chances of thunderstorms will continue across the region at times during the middle to latter parts of the week. Here is the forecast for the Bismarck, Minden listening area. Wind advisory in effect from 10 a.m. this morning to 7 p.m. Central Daylight Time this evening. Today, sunny, windy. Highs around 80. Southwest winds 10 to 20 miles per hour, increasing to west 25 to 30 miles per hour in the afternoon. Tonight, mostly clear. Lows in the upper 50s. Southwest winds 5 to 10 miles per hour. Gusts up to 30 miles per hour in the evening. Wednesday, mostly sunny. Highs in the mid-80s. West winds 5 to 10 miles per hour. Wednesday night, mostly clear. Lows in the upper 50s. North winds around 5 miles per hour, becoming southeast after midnight. Thursday, mostly sunny. A chance of showers and thunderstorms in the afternoon. Highs in the upper 80s. Southeast winds around 5 miles per hour, increasing to around 10 miles per hour with gusts up to 20 miles per hour in the afternoon.

chance of rain 50%. Thursday night, mostly cloudy with showers likely and a chance of thunderstorms in the evening, then partly cloudy with a slight chance of showers and thunderstorms after midnight. Lows around 60. Chance of rain 60%. Friday, mostly sunny. A chance of showers and thunderstorms in the afternoon. Highs in the upper 80s. Chance of rain 30%. Friday night, partly cloudy with showers likely and a chance of thunderstorms in the evening, then mostly cloudy with a chance of showers and a slight chance of thunderstorms after midnight. Lows in the lower 60s. Chance of rain 70%. Independence Day, partly sunny with a chance of showers. A slight chance of thunderstorms in the morning, then a chance of thunderstorms in the afternoon. Highs in the lower 80s. Chance of rain 40%. Saturday night, partly cloudy. A chance of showers and thunderstorms in the evening. Lows in the upper 50s. Chance of rain 30%. Sunday, sunny. Highs in the upper 80s. Sunday night, mostly clear. Lows in the lower 60s. Monday, sunny. Highs around 90. For Western Lake Sakakawea, today, very windy. Southwest winds 10 to 20 miles per hour, increasing to west 25 to 40 miles per hour. Sunny early in the morning, then becoming mostly sunny. Highs in the mid-70s. Tonight, windy. West winds 20 to 30 miles per hour, decreasing to 10 to 20 miles per hour in the late evening and overnight. Mostly clear. Lows in the mid-50s. For Eastern Lake Sakakawea, today, very windy. Southwest winds 10 to 20 miles per hour, increasing to 25 to 35 miles per hour in the morning, then shifting to the west 35 to 40 miles per hour early in the afternoon, decreasing to 25 to 35 miles per hour late in the afternoon. Sunny early in the morning, then becoming mostly sunny. Highs in the mid-70s. Tonight, windy. West winds 20 to 30 miles per hour, becoming southwest 10 to 15 miles per hour in the late evening and overnight. Mostly clear. Lows in the mid-50s. For Northern Lake Oahe, today, windy. Southwest winds around 10 miles per hour, increasing to west 25 to 35 miles per hour. Sunny. Highs in the lower 80s. Tonight, southwest winds 10 to 20 miles per hour. Partly cloudy. Lows in the upper 50s. Here are the weather conditions at 6 a.m. Central Daylight Time. Bismarck, clear. Temperature 54 degrees, relative humidity 86%. Wind southwest at 10 miles an hour. Pressure 29.66 inches and rising. Mendham, clear. 54 degrees, relative humidity 100%. Wind southwest at 9 miles an hour, gusting to 17. Hazen, clear. 52 degrees, relative humidity 93%. Harvey, clear. 54 degrees, relative humidity 100%. Wind southwest at 12 miles an hour. Minot, clear. 55 degrees, relative humidity 86%. Wind southwest at 9 miles an hour. Dickinson, clear. 53 degrees, relative humidity 86%. Wind southwest at 16 miles an hour. Elsewhere around North Dakota, it was 52 at Garrison. It was clear, with a temperature of 51 at Williston, 58 at Jamestown, 61 at Fargo, and 59 at Devil's Lake. At Grand Forks, it was partly cloudy, with a temperature of 60. In northern South Dakota, it was clear, and the temperatures were 52 degrees. In eastern Montana, skies ranged from clear to partly cloudy. It was 56 at Miles City, 53 at Glendive, and 49 at Sydney. Once again, at Bismarck, the temperature was 54 degrees under clear skies. The Bismarck, North Dakota climate summary for yesterday, June 29, 2026. Yesterday's high temperature was 83 degrees. This high was 2 degrees above the normal high of 81. The record high is 111 degrees, which was set in 2002. Yesterday's low temperature was 57 degrees. This low was 1 degree above the normal low of 56. The record low is 41 degrees, which was set in 1973. 0.19 inches of precipitation fell yesterday,

which brings the monthly total to 2.11 inches. The total precipitation for the year now stands at 6.76 inches. There were no heating degree days yesterday. The yearly total since July 1st is 7,537. There were 5 cooling degree days yesterday. The yearly total since January 1st is 116. The normal high temperature for today is 82 degrees, and the normal low is 56. The record high for today is 107, which occurred in 1921, and the record low is 41, which occurred in 1891. Sunrise today is at 5:53 a.m. and sunset is at 9:41 p.m. Wind advisory for the following counties in North Dakota: Burley, Eastern McLean, Eastern Morton, Eastern Sioux, Emmons, Grant, Kidder, Mercer, Oliver, Sheridan, Wells, Western Morton, and Western Sioux. Wind advisory in effect from 10 a.m. Central Daylight Time or 9 a.m. Mountain Daylight Time this morning to 7 p.m. Central Daylight Time or 6 p.m. Mountain Daylight Time this evening. Westerly winds around 25 miles per hour with gusts to 45 miles per hour expected. Where? Western and central North Dakota along with the James River Valley. When? From 10 a.m. Central Daylight Time or 9 a.m. Mountain Daylight Time this morning to 7 p.m. Central Daylight Time or 6 p.m. Mountain Daylight Time this evening. The following impacts are expected. Objects left unsecured outside may be blown around. Winds this strong can make driving difficult, especially for high-profile vehicles. Use extra caution. The regional weather forecast from your National Weather Service office in Bismarck. A gradual warming trend is expected by the middle and latter parts of the week, with highs in the 80s and 90s across the region from Wednesday through Friday. Low to medium chances of thunderstorms will continue across the region at times during the middle to latter parts of the week. Here is the forecast for the Bismarck, Minden listening area. Wind advisory in effect from 10 a.m. this morning to 7 p.m. Central Daylight Time this evening. Today, sunny, windy. Highs around 80. Southwest winds 10 to 20 miles per hour, increasing to west 25 to 30 miles per hour in the afternoon. Tonight, mostly clear. Lows in the upper 50s. Southwest winds 5 to 10 miles per hour. Gusts up to 30 miles per hour in the evening. Wednesday, mostly sunny. Highs in the mid-80s. West winds 5 to 10 miles per hour. Wednesday night, mostly clear. Lows in the upper 50s. North winds around 5 miles per hour, becoming southeast after midnight. Thursday, mostly sunny. A chance of showers and thunderstorms in the afternoon. Highs in the upper 80s. Southeast winds around 5 miles per hour, increasing to around 10 miles per hour with gusts up to 20 miles per hour in the afternoon. Chance of rain 50%. Thursday night, mostly cloudy with showers likely and a chance of thunderstorms in the evening, then partly cloudy with a slight chance of showers and thunderstorms after midnight. Lows around 60. Chance of rain 60%. Friday, mostly sunny. A chance of showers and thunderstorms in the afternoon. Highs in the upper 80s. Chance of rain 30%. Friday night, partly cloudy with showers likely and a chance of thunderstorms in the evening, then mostly cloudy with a chance of showers and a slight chance of thunderstorms after midnight. Lows in the lower 60s. Chance of rain 70%. Independence Day, partly sunny with a chance of showers. A slight chance of thunderstorms in the morning, then a chance of thunderstorms in the afternoon. Highs in the lower 80s. Chance of rain 40%. Saturday night, partly cloudy. A chance of showers and thunderstorms in the evening. Lows in the upper 50s. Chance of rain 30%. Sunday, sunny. Highs in the upper 80s. Sunday night, mostly clear. Lows in the lower 60s. Monday, sunny. Highs around 90. For Western Lake Sakakawea, today, very windy. Southwest winds 10 to 20 miles per hour, increasing to west 25 to 40 miles per hour. Sunny early in the morning, then becoming mostly sunny. Highs in the mid-70s. Tonight, windy. West winds 20 to 30 miles per hour, decreasing to 10 to 20 miles per hour in the late evening and overnight. Mostly clear. Lows in the mid-50s.

eastern Lake Secaucawea, today, very windy. Southwest winds 10 to 20 miles per hour, increasing to 25 to 35 miles per hour in the morning, then shifting to the west 35 to 40 miles per hour early in the afternoon, decreasing to 25 to 35 miles per hour late in the afternoon. Sunny early in the morning, then becoming mostly sunny. Highs in the mid-70s. Tonight, windy. West winds 20 to 30 miles per hour, becoming southwest 10 to 15 miles per hour in the late evening and overnight. Mostly clear. Lows in the mid-50s. For northern Lake Oahe, today, windy. Southwest winds around 10 miles per hour, increasing to west 25 to 35 miles per hour. Sunny. Highs in the lower 80s. Tonight, southwest winds 10 to 20 miles per hour. Partly cloudy. Lows in the upper 50s. 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Providing weather information 24 hours a day from your National Weather Service office in Bismarck. Here are the weather conditions at 6 a.m. Central Daylight Time. Bismarck, clear. Temperature 54 degrees, relative humidity 86%. Wind southwest at 10 miles an hour. Pressure 29.66 inches and rising. Mendham, clear. 54 degrees, relative humidity 100%. Wind southwest at 9 miles an hour, gusting to 17. Hazen, clear. 52 degrees, relative humidity 93%. Harvey, clear. 54 degrees, relative humidity 100%. Wind southwest at 12 miles an hour. Minot, clear. 55 degrees, relative humidity 86%. Wind southwest at 9 miles an hour. Dickinson, clear. 53 degrees, relative humidity 86%. Wind southwest at 16 miles an hour. Elsewhere around North Dakota, it was 52 at Garrison. It was clear, with a temperature of 51 at Williston, 58 at Jamestown, 61 at Fargo, and 59 at Devil's Lake. At Grand Forks, it was partly cloudy, with a temperature of 60. In northern South Dakota, it was clear, and the temperatures were 52 degrees. In eastern Montana, skies ranged from clear to partly cloudy. It was 56 at Miles City, 53 at Glendive, and 49 at Sydney. Once again, at Bismarck, the temperature was 54 degrees under clear skies. Here are the weather conditions at 7 a.m. Central Daylight Time. Bismarck, clear. Temperature 56 degrees, relative humidity 80%. Wind southwest at 13 miles an hour. Pressure 29.67 inches and rising. Mendham, clear. 54 degrees, relative humidity 100%. Wind southwest at 8 miles an hour. Hazen, clear. 54 degrees, relative humidity 94%. Wind south at 7 miles an hour. Harvey, sunny. 55 degrees, relative humidity 100%. Wind southwest at 13 miles an hour. Minot, clear. 56 degrees, relative humidity 84%. Wind southwest at 13 miles an hour, gusting to 21. Dickinson, clear. 54 degrees, relative humidity 86%. Wind southwest at 14 miles an hour. Elsewhere around North Dakota, it was 54 at Garrison. It was sunny, with a temperature of 52 at Williston, 60 at Jamestown, 63 at Fargo, and 59 at Devil's Lake. At Grand Forks, it was mostly sunny, with a temperature of 62. In northern South Dakota, it was sunny. It was 56 at Mobridge, and 55 at Aberdeen. In eastern Montana, skies ranged from clear to partly cloudy. It was 59 at Miles City, 53 at Glendive, and 54 at Sydney. Once again, at Bismarck, the temperature was 56 degrees under clear skies. The Bismarck, North Dakota climate summary for yesterday, June 29, 2026. Yesterday's high temperature was 83 degrees. This high was 2 degrees above the normal high of 81. The record high is 111 degrees, which was set in 2002. Yesterday's low temperature was 57 degrees.
This low was 1 degree above the normal low of 56. The record low is 41 degrees, which was set in 1973. 0.19 inches of precipitation fell yesterday, which brings the monthly total to 2.11 inches. The total precipitation for the year now stands at 6.76 inches. There were no heating degree days yesterday. The yearly total since July 1st is 7,537. There were 5 cooling degree days yesterday. The yearly total since January 1st is 116. The normal high temperature for today is 82 degrees, and the normal low is 56. The record high for today is 107, which occurred in 1921, and the record low is 41, which occurred in 1891. Sunrise today is at 5:53 a.m., and sunset is at 9:41 p.m. Wind advisory for the following counties in North Dakota: Burley, Eastern McLean, Eastern Morton, Eastern Sioux, Emmons, Grant, Kidder, Mercer, Oliver, Sheridan, Wells, Western Morton, and Western Sioux. Wind advisory in effect from 10 a.m. Central Daylight Time or 9 a.m. Mountain Daylight Time this morning to 7 p.m. Central Daylight Time or 6 p.m. Mountain Daylight Time this evening. What? Westerly winds around 25 miles per hour with gusts to 45 miles per hour expected. Where? Western and central North Dakota along with the James River Valley. When? From 10 a.m. Central Daylight Time or 9 a.m. Mountain Daylight Time this morning to 7 p.m. Central Daylight Time or 6 p.m. Mountain Daylight Time this evening. The following impacts are expected. Objects left and secured outside may be blown around. Winds this strong can make driving difficult, especially for high-profile vehicles. Use extra caution. The regional weather forecast from your National Weather Service office in Bismarck. A gradual warming trend is expected by the middle and latter parts of the week, with highs in the 80s and 90s across the region from Wednesday through Friday. Low to medium chances of thunderstorms will continue across the region at times during the middle to latter parts of the week. Here is the forecast for the Bismarck Minden listening area. Wind advisory in effect from 10 a.m. this morning to 7 p.m. Central Daylight Time this evening. Today, sunny, windy. Highs around 80. Southwest winds 10 to 20 miles per hour, increasing to west 25 to 30 miles per hour in the afternoon. Tonight, mostly clear. Lows in the upper 50s. Southwest winds 5 to 10 miles per hour. Gusts up to 30 miles per hour in the evening. Wednesday, mostly sunny. Highs in the mid-80s. West winds 5 to 10 miles per hour. Wednesday night, mostly clear. Lows in the upper 50s. North winds around 5 miles per hour, becoming southeast after midnight. Thursday, mostly sunny. A chance of showers and thunderstorms in the afternoon. Highs in the upper 80s. Southeast winds around 5 miles per hour, increasing to around 10 miles per hour with gusts up to 20 miles per hour in the afternoon. Chance of rain 50%. Thursday night, mostly cloudy with showers likely and a chance of thunderstorms in the evening, then partly cloudy with a slight chance of showers and thunderstorms after midnight. Lows around 60. Chance of rain 60%. Friday, mostly sunny. A chance of showers and thunderstorms in the afternoon. Highs in the upper 80s. Chance of rain 30%. Friday night, partly cloudy with showers likely and a chance of thunderstorms in the evening, then mostly cloudy with a chance of showers and a slight chance of thunderstorms after midnight. Lows in the lower 60s. Chance of rain 70%. Independence Day, partly sunny with a chance of showers. A slight chance of thunderstorms in the morning, then a chance of thunderstorms in the afternoon. Highs in the lower 80s. Chance of rain 40%. Saturday night, partly cloudy. A chance of showers and thunderstorms in the evening. Lows in the upper 50s. Chance of rain 30%. Sunday, sunny. Highs in the upper 80s. Sunday night, mostly clear. Lows in the lower 60s. Monday, sunny. Highs around 90. For Western Lake Sakakawea, today, very windy. Southwest winds 10 to 20 miles per hour, increasing to west 25 to 40 miles per hour. Sunny early in the morning, then becoming mostly sunny. Highs in the mid-70s.
tonight, windy.

winds 20 to 30 miles per hour decreasing to 10 to 20 miles per hour in the late evening and overnight. Mostly clear. Lows in the mid-50s. For eastern Lake Sakakawea, today, very windy. Southwest winds 10 to 20 miles per hour increasing to 25 to 35 miles per hour in the morning, then shifting to the west 35 to 40 miles per hour early in the afternoon, decreasing to 25 to 35 miles per hour late in the afternoon. Sunny early in the morning, then becoming mostly sunny. Highs in the mid-70s. Tonight, windy. West winds 20 to 30 miles per hour becoming southwest 10 to 15 miles per hour in the late evening and overnight. Mostly clear. Lows in the mid-50s. For northern Lake Oahe, today, windy. Southwest winds around 10 miles per hour increasing to west 25 to 35 miles per hour. Sunny. Highs in the lower 80s. Tonight, southwest winds 10 to 20 miles per hour. Partly cloudy. Lows in the upper 50s. Here are the weather conditions at 7 a.m. Central Daylight Time. Bismarck, clear. Temperature 56 degrees, relative humidity 80%. Wind southwest at 13 miles an hour. Pressure 29.67 inches and rising. Mendham, clear. 54 degrees, relative humidity 100%. Wind southwest at 8 miles an hour. Hazen, clear. 54 degrees, relative humidity 94%. Wind south at 7 miles an hour. Harvey, sunny. 55 degrees, relative humidity 100%. Wind southwest at 13 miles an hour. Minot, clear. 56 degrees, relative humidity 84%. Wind southwest at 13 miles an hour, gusting to 21. Dickinson, clear. 54 degrees, relative humidity 86%. Wind southwest at 14 miles an hour. Elsewhere around North Dakota, it was 54 at Garrison. It was sunny, with a temperature of 52 at Williston, 60 at Jamestown, 63 at Fargo, and 59 at Devil's Lake. At Grand Forks, it was mostly sunny, with a temperature of 62. In northern South Dakota, it was sunny. It was 56 at Mobridge, and 55 at Aberdeen. In eastern Montana, skies ranged from clear to partly cloudy. It was 59 at Miles City, 53 at Glendive, and 54 at Sydney. Once again, at Bismarck, the temperature was 56 degrees under clear skies. Here are the weather conditions at 7 a.m. Central Daylight Time. Bismarck, clear. Temperature 56 degrees, relative humidity 80%. Wind southwest at 13 miles an hour. Pressure 29.67 inches and rising. Mendham, clear. 54 degrees, relative humidity 100%. Wind southwest at 8 miles an hour. Hazen, clear. 54 degrees, relative humidity 94%. Wind south at 7 miles an hour. Harvey, sunny. 55 degrees, relative humidity 100%. Wind southwest at 13 miles an hour. Minot, clear. 56 degrees, relative humidity 84%. Wind southwest at 13 miles an hour, gusting to 21. Dickinson, clear. 54 degrees, relative humidity 86%. Wind southwest at 14 miles an hour. Elsewhere around North Dakota, it was 54 at Garrison. It was sunny, with a temperature of 52 at Williston, 60 at Jamestown, 63 at Fargo, and 59 at Devil's Lake. At Grand Forks, it was mostly sunny, with a temperature of 62. In northern South Dakota, it was sunny. It was 56 at Mobridge, and 55 at Aberdeen. In eastern Montana, skies ranged from clear to partly cloudy. It was 59 at Miles City, 53 at Glendive, and 54 at Sydney. Once again, at Bismarck, the temperature was 56 degrees under clear skies. The Bismarck, North Dakota climate summary for yesterday, June 29, 2026. Yesterday's high temperature was 83 degrees. This high was 2 degrees above the normal high of 81. The record high is 111 degrees, which was set in 2002. Yesterday's low temperature was 57 degrees. This low was 1 degree above.

The normal low of 56. The record low is 41 degrees, which was set in 1973. 0.19 inches of precipitation fell yesterday, which brings the monthly total to 2.11 inches. The total precipitation for the year now stands at 6.76 inches. There were no heating degree days yesterday. The yearly total since July 1st is 7,537. There were 5 cooling degree days yesterday. The yearly total since January 1st is 116. The normal high temperature for today is 82 degrees, and the normal low is 56. The record high for today is 107, which occurred in 1921, and the record low is 41, which occurred in 1891. Sunrise today is at 5:53 a.m. and sunset is at 9:41 p.m. Wind advisory for the following counties in North Dakota: Burley, Eastern McLean, Eastern Morton, Eastern Sioux, Emmons, Grant, Kidder, Mercer, Oliver, Sheridan, Wells, Western Morton, and Western Sioux. Wind advisory in effect from 10 a.m. Central Daylight Time or 9 a.m. Mountain Daylight Time this morning to 7 p.m. Central Daylight Time or 6 p.m. Mountain Daylight Time this evening. Westerly winds around 25 miles per hour with gusts to 45 miles per hour expected. Where? Western and central North Dakota along with the James River Valley. When? From 10 a.m. Central Daylight Time or 9 a.m. Mountain Daylight Time this morning to 7 p.m. Central Daylight Time or 6 p.m. Mountain Daylight Time this evening. The following impacts are expected. Objects left unsecured outside may be blown around. Winds this strong can make driving difficult, especially for high-profile vehicles. Use extra caution. The regional weather forecast from your National Weather Service office in Bismarck. A gradual warming trend is expected by the middle and latter parts of the week, with highs in the 80s and 90s across the region from Wednesday through Friday. Low to medium chances of thunderstorms will continue across the region at times during the middle to latter parts of the week. Here is the forecast for the Bismarck, Minden listening area. Wind advisory in effect from 10 a.m. this morning to 7 p.m. Central Daylight Time this evening. Today, sunny, windy. Highs around 80. Southwest winds 10 to 20 miles per hour, increasing to west 25 to 30 miles per hour in the afternoon. Tonight, mostly clear. Lows in the upper 50s. Southwest winds 5 to 10 miles per hour. Gusts up to 30 miles per hour in the evening. Wednesday, mostly sunny. Highs in the mid-80s. West winds 5 to 10 miles per hour. Wednesday night, mostly clear. Lows in the upper 50s. North winds around 5 miles per hour, becoming southeast after midnight. Thursday, mostly sunny. A chance of showers and thunderstorms in the afternoon. Highs in the upper 80s. Southeast winds around 5 miles per hour, increasing to around 10 miles per hour with gusts up to 20 miles per hour in the afternoon. Chance of rain 50%. Thursday night, mostly cloudy with showers likely and a chance of thunderstorms in the evening, then partly cloudy with a slight chance of showers and thunderstorms after midnight. Lows around 60. Chance of rain 60%. Friday, mostly sunny. A chance of showers and thunderstorms in the afternoon. Highs in the upper 80s. Chance of rain 30%. Friday night, partly cloudy with showers likely and a chance of thunderstorms in the evening, then mostly cloudy with a chance of showers and a slight chance of thunderstorms after midnight. Lows in the lower 60s. Chance of rain 70%. Independence Day, partly sunny with a chance of showers. A slight chance of thunderstorms in the morning, then a chance of thunderstorms in the afternoon. Highs in the lower 80s. Chance of rain 40%. Saturday night, partly cloudy. A chance of showers and thunderstorms in the evening. Lows in the upper 50s. Chance of rain 30%. Sunday, sunny. Highs in the upper 80s. Sunday night, mostly clear. Lows in the lower 60s. Monday, sunny. Highs around 90. For Western Lake Sakakawea, today, very windy. Southwest winds 10 to 20 miles per hour, increasing to west 25 to 40 miles per hour. Sunny early in the morning, then becoming mostly sunny. Highs in the mid-70s. Tonight, windy. West

winds 20 to 30 miles per hour decreasing to 10 to 20 miles per hour in the late evening and overnight. Mostly clear. Lows in the mid-50s. For eastern Lake Sakakawea, today, very windy. Southwest winds 10 to 20 miles per hour increasing to 25 to 35 miles per hour in the morning, then shifting to the west 35 to 40 miles per hour early in the afternoon, decreasing to 25 to 35 miles per hour late in the afternoon. Sunny early in the morning, then becoming mostly sunny. Highs in the mid-70s. Tonight, windy. West winds 20 to 30 miles per hour becoming southwest 10 to 15 miles per hour in the late evening and overnight. Mostly clear. Lows in the mid-50s. For northern Lake Oahe, today, windy. Southwest winds around 10 miles per hour increasing to west 25 to 35 miles per hour. Sunny. Highs in the lower 80s. Tonight, southwest winds 10 to 20 miles per hour. Partly cloudy. Lows in the upper 50s. Here are the weather conditions at 7 a.m. Central Daylight Time. Bismarck, clear. Temperature 56 degrees, relative humidity 80%. Wind southwest at 13 miles an hour. Pressure 29.67 inches and rising. Mendham, clear. 54 degrees, relative humidity 100%. Wind southwest at 8 miles an hour. Hazen, clear. 54 degrees, relative humidity 94%. Wind south at 7 miles an hour. Harvey, sunny. 55 degrees, relative humidity 100%. Wind southwest at 13 miles an hour. Minot, clear. 56 degrees, relative humidity 84%. Wind southwest at 13 miles an hour, gusting to 21. Dickinson, clear. 54 degrees, relative humidity 86%. Wind southwest at 14 miles an hour. Elsewhere around North Dakota, it was 54 at Garrison. It was sunny, with a temperature of 52 at Williston, 60 at Jamestown, 63 at Fargo, and 59 at Devil's Lake. At Grand Forks, it was mostly sunny, with a temperature of 62. In northern South Dakota, it was sunny. It was 56 at Mobridge, and 55 at Aberdeen. In eastern Montana, skies ranged from clear to partly cloudy. It was 59 at Miles City, 53 at Glendive, and 54 at Sydney. Once again, at Bismarck, the temperature was 56 degrees under clear skies. The Bismarck, North Dakota climate summary for yesterday, June 29, 2026. Yesterday's high temperature was 83 degrees. This high was 2 degrees above the normal high of 81. The record high is 111 degrees, which was set in 2002. Yesterday's low temperature was 57 degrees. This low was 1 degree above the normal low of 56. The record low is 41 degrees, which was set in 1973. 0.19 inches of precipitation fell yesterday, which brings the monthly total to 2.11 inches. The total precipitation for the year now stands at 6.76 inches. There were no heating degree days yesterday. The yearly total since July 1st is 7,537. There were 5 cooling degree days yesterday. The yearly total since January 1st is 116. The normal high temperature for today is 82 degrees, and the normal low is 56. The record high for today is 107, which occurred in 1921, and the record low is 41, which occurred in 1891. Sunrise today is at 5:53 a.m. and sunset is at 9:41 p.m. Wind advisory for the following counties in North Dakota: Burley, Eastern McLean, Eastern Morton, Eastern Sioux, Emmons, Grant, Kidder, Mercer, Oliver, Sheridan, Wells, Western Morton, and Western Sioux. Wind advisory in effect from 10 a.m. Central Daylight Time or 9 a.m. Mountain Daylight Time this morning to 7 p.m. Central Daylight Time or 6 p.m. Mountain Daylight Time this evening. Westerly winds around 25 miles per hour with gusts to 45 miles per hour expected. Where? Western and central North Dakota along with the James River Valley. When? From 10 a.m. Central Daylight Time, or 9 a.m. Mountain Daylight Time this morning to 7 p.m. Central Daylight Time, or 6 p.m. Mountain Daylight Time this evening. The following impacts are expected: objects left unsecured outside.

may be blown around. 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Use extra caution. The regional weather forecast from your National Weather Service office in Bismarck. A gradual warming trend is expected by the middle and latter parts of the week, with highs in the 80s and 90s across the region from Wednesday through Friday. Low to medium chances of thunderstorms will continue across the region at times during the middle to latter parts of the week. Here is the forecast for the Bismarck Minden listening area. Wind advisory in effect from 10 a.m. this morning to 7 p.m. Central Daylight Time this evening. Today, sunny, windy. Highs around 80. Southwest winds 10 to 20 miles per hour, increasing to west 25 to 30 miles per hour in the afternoon. Tonight, mostly clear. Lows in the upper 50s. Southwest winds 5 to 10 miles per hour. Gusts up to 30 miles per hour in the evening. Wednesday, mostly sunny. Highs in the mid-80s. West winds 5 to 10 miles per hour. Wednesday night, mostly clear. Lows in the upper 50s. North winds around 5 miles per hour, becoming southeast after midnight. Thursday, mostly sunny. A chance of showers and thunderstorms in the afternoon. Highs in the upper 80s. Southeast winds around 5 miles per hour, increasing to around 10 miles per hour with gusts up to 20 miles per hour in the afternoon. Chance of rain 50%. Thursday night, mostly cloudy with showers likely and a chance of thunderstorms in the evening, then partly cloudy with a slight chance of showers and thunderstorms after midnight. Lows around 60. Chance of rain 60%. Friday, mostly sunny. A chance of showers and thunderstorms in the afternoon. Highs in the upper 80s. Chance of rain 30%. Friday night, partly cloudy with showers likely and a chance of thunderstorms in the evening, then mostly cloudy with a chance of showers and a slight chance of thunderstorms after midnight. Lows in the lower 60s. Chance of rain 70%. Independence Day, partly sunny with a chance of showers. A slight chance of thunderstorms in the morning, then a chance of thunderstorms in the afternoon. Highs in the lower 80s. Chance of rain 40%. Saturday night, partly cloudy. A chance of showers and thunderstorms in the evening. Lows in the upper 50s. Chance of rain 30%. Sunday, sunny. Highs in the upper 80s. Sunday night, mostly clear. Lows in the lower 60s. Monday, sunny. Highs around 90. For Western Lake Sakakawea, today, very windy. Southwest winds 10 to 20 miles per hour, increasing to west 25 to 40 miles per hour. Sunny early in the morning, then becoming mostly sunny. Highs in the mid-70s. Tonight, windy. West winds 20 to 30 miles per hour, decreasing to 10 to 20 miles per hour in the late evening and overnight. Mostly clear. Lows in the mid-50s. For Eastern Lake Sakakawea, today, very windy. Southwest winds 10 to 20 miles per hour, increasing to 25 to 35 miles per hour in the morning, then shifting to the west 35 to 40 miles per hour early in the afternoon, decreasing to 25 to 35 miles per hour late in the afternoon. Sunny early in the morning, then becoming mostly sunny. Highs in the mid-70s. Tonight, windy. West winds 20 to 30 miles per hour, becoming southwest 10 to 15 miles per hour in the late evening and overnight. Mostly clear. Lows in the mid-50s. For Northern Lake Oraahi, today, windy. Southwest winds around 10 miles per hour, increasing to west 25 to 35 miles per hour. Sunny. Highs in the lower 80s. Tonight, southwest winds 10 to 20 miles per hour. Partly cloudy. Lows in the upper 50s. Here are the weather conditions at 7 a.m. Central Daylight Time. Bismarck, clear. Temperature 56 degrees, relative humidity 80%. Wind southwest at 13 miles an hour. Pressure 29.67 inches and rising. Minden, clear. 54 degrees, relative humidity 100%. Wind southwest at 8 miles an hour. Hazen, clear. 54 degrees, relative humidity 94%.
Wind south at 7 miles an hour.

Harvey, sunny. 55 degrees, relative humidity 100%. Wind southwest at 13 miles an hour. Minot, clear. 56 degrees, relative humidity 84%. Wind southwest at 13 miles an hour, gusting to 21. Dickinson, clear. 54 degrees, relative humidity 86%. Wind southwest at 14 miles an hour. Elsewhere around North Dakota, it was 54 at Garrison. It was sunny, with a temperature of 52 at Williston, 60 at Jamestown, 63 at Fargo, and 59 at Devil's Lake. At Grand Forks, it was mostly sunny, with a temperature of 62. In northern South Dakota, it was sunny. It was 56 at Mobridge, and 55 at Aberdeen. In eastern Montana, skies ranged from clear to partly cloudy. It was 59 at Miles City, 53 at Glendive, and 54 at Sydney. Once again, at Bismarck, the temperature was 56 degrees under clear skies. This is NOAA Weather Radio Station WXL78 in Bismarck, North Dakota, operating on a frequency of 162.475 MHz. Providing weather information 24 hours a day from your National Weather Service office in Bismarck. The Bismarck, North Dakota climate summary for yesterday, June 29, 2026. Yesterday's high temperature was 83 degrees. This high was 2 degrees above the normal high of 81. The record high is 111 degrees, which was set in 2002. Yesterday's low temperature was 57 degrees. This low was 1 degree above the normal low of 56. The record low is 41 degrees, which was set in 1973. 0.19 inches of precipitation fell yesterday, which brings the monthly total to 2.11 inches. The total precipitation for the year now stands at 6.76 inches. There were no heating degree days yesterday. The yearly total since July 1st is 7,537. There were 5 cooling degree days yesterday. The yearly total since January 1st is 116. The normal high temperature for today is 82 degrees, and the normal low is 56. The record high for today is 107, which occurred in 1921, and the record low is 41, which occurred in 1891. Sunrise today is at 5:53 a.m. and sunset is at 9:41 p.m. Wind advisory for the following counties in North Dakota: Burley, Eastern McLean, Eastern Morton, Eastern Sioux, Emmons, Grant, Kidder, Mercer, Oliver, Sheridan, Wells, Western Morton, and Western Sioux. Wind advisory in effect from 10 a.m. Central Daylight Time, or 9 a.m. Mountain Daylight Time this morning, to 7 p.m. Central Daylight Time, or 6 p.m. Mountain Daylight Time this evening. What? Westerly winds around 25 miles per hour time, or 9 a.m. Mountain Daylight Time this morning, to 7 p.m. Central Daylight Time, or 6 p.m. Mountain Daylight Time this evening. What? Westerly winds around 25 miles per hour with gusts to 45 miles per hour expected. Where? Western and central North Dakota along with the James River Valley. When? From 10 a.m. Central Daylight Time, or 9 a.m. Mountain Daylight Time this morning, to 7 p.m. Central Daylight Time, or 6 p.m. Mountain Daylight Time this evening. The following impacts are expected. Objects left unsecured outside may be blown around. Winds this strong can make driving difficult, especially for high-profile vehicles. Use extra caution. The regional weather forecast from your National Weather Service office in Bismarck. A gradual warming trend is expected by the middle and latter parts of the week, with highs in the 80s and 90s across the region from Wednesday through Friday. Low to medium chances of thunderstorms will continue across the region at times during the middle to latter parts of the week. Here is the forecast for the Bismarck, Minden listening area. Wind advisory in effect from 10 a.m. this morning to 7 p.m. Central Daylight Time this evening. Today, sunny, windy. Highs around 80. Southwest winds 10 to 20 miles per hour, increasing to west 25 to 30 miles per hour in the afternoon. Tonight, mostly clear. Lows in the upper 50s. Southwest winds 5 to 10 miles per hour. Gusts up to 30 miles per hour in the evening. Wednesday, mostly sunny. Highs in the mid-80s. West winds 5 to 10 miles per hour. Wednesday night, mostly clear. Lows in the upper 50s. North winds around

5 miles per hour, becoming southeast after midnight. Thursday, mostly sunny. A chance of showers and thunderstorms in the afternoon. Highs in the upper 80s. Southeast winds around 5 miles per hour, increasing to around 10 miles per hour with gusts up to 20 miles per hour in the afternoon. Chance of rain 50%. Thursday night, mostly cloudy with showers likely and a chance of thunderstorms in the evening, then partly cloudy with a slight chance of showers and thunderstorms after midnight. Lows around 60. Chance of rain 60%. Friday, mostly sunny. A chance of showers and thunderstorms in the afternoon. Highs in the upper 80s. Chance of rain 30%. Friday night, partly cloudy with showers likely and a chance of thunderstorms in the evening, then mostly cloudy with a chance of showers and a slight chance of thunderstorms after midnight. Lows in the lower 60s. Chance of rain 70%. Independence Day, partly sunny with a chance of showers. A slight chance of thunderstorms in the morning, then a chance of thunderstorms in the afternoon. Highs in the lower 80s. Chance of rain 40%. Saturday night, partly cloudy. A chance of showers and thunderstorms in the evening. Lows in the upper 50s. Chance of rain 30%. Sunday, sunny. Highs in the upper 80s. Sunday night, mostly clear. Lows in the lower 60s. Monday, sunny. Highs around 90. For Western Lake Sakakawea, today, very windy. Southwest winds 10 to 20 miles per hour, increasing to west 25 to 40 miles per hour. Sunny early in the morning, then becoming mostly sunny. Highs in the mid-70s. Tonight, windy. West winds 20 to 30 miles per hour, decreasing to 10 to 20 miles per hour in the late evening and overnight. Mostly clear. Lows in the mid-50s. For Eastern Lake Sakakawea, today, very windy. Southwest winds 10 to 20 miles per hour, increasing to 25 to 35 miles per hour in the morning, then shifting to the west 35 to 40 miles per hour early in the afternoon, decreasing to 25 to 35 miles per hour late in the afternoon. Sunny early in the morning, then becoming mostly sunny. Highs in the mid-70s. Tonight, windy. West winds 20 to 30 miles per hour, becoming southwest 10 to 15 miles per hour in the late evening and overnight. Mostly clear. Lows in the mid-50s. For Northern Lake Oahe, today, windy. Southwest winds around 10 miles per hour, increasing to west 25 to 35 miles per hour. Sunny. Highs in the lower 80s. Tonight, southwest winds 10 to 20 miles per hour. Partly cloudy. Lows in the upper 50s. Here are the weather conditions at 7 a.m. Central Daylight Time. Bismarck, clear. Temperature 56 degrees, relative humidity 80%. Wind southwest at 13 miles an hour. Pressure 29.67 inches and rising. Mendham, clear. 54 degrees, relative humidity 100%. Wind southwest at 8 miles an hour. Hazen, clear. 54 degrees, relative humidity 94%. Wind south at 7 miles an hour. Harvey, sunny. 55 degrees, relative humidity 100%. Wind southwest at 13 miles an hour. Minot, clear. 56 degrees, relative humidity 84%. Wind southwest at 13 miles an hour, gusting to 21. Dickinson, clear. 54 degrees, relative humidity 86%. Wind southwest at 14 miles an hour. Elsewhere around North Dakota, it was 54 at Garrison. It was sunny, with a temperature of 52 at Williston, 60 at Jamestown, 63 at Fargo, and 59 at Devil's Lake. At Grand Forks, it was mostly sunny, with a temperature of 62. In northern South Dakota, it was sunny. It was 56 at Mobridge, and 55 at Aberdeen. In eastern Montana, skies ranged from clear to partly cloudy. It was 59 at Miles City, 53 at Glendive, and 54 at Sydney. Once again, at Bismarck, the temperature was 56 degrees under clear skies. The Bismarck, North Dakota climate summary for yesterday, June 29, 2026. Yesterday's high temperature was 83.

3 degrees. This high was 2 degrees above the normal high of 81. The record high is 111 degrees, which was set in 2002. Yesterday's low temperature was 57 degrees. This low was 1 degree above the normal low of 56. The record low is 41 degrees, which was set in 1973. 0.19 inches of precipitation fell yesterday, which brings the monthly total to 2.11 inches. The total precipitation for the year now stands at 6.76 inches. There were no heating degree days yesterday. The yearly total since July 1st is 7,537. There were 5 cooling degree days yesterday. The yearly total since January 1st is 116. The normal high temperature for today is 82 degrees, and the normal low is 56. The record high for today is 107, which occurred in 1921, and the record low is 41, which occurred in 1891. Sunrise today is at 5:53 a.m. and sunset is at 9:41 p.m. Wind advisory for the following counties in North Dakota: Burley, Eastern McLean, Eastern Morton, Eastern Sioux, Emmons, Grant, Kidder, Mercer, Oliver, Sheridan, Wells, Western Morton, and Western Sioux. Wind advisory in effect from 10 a.m. Central Daylight Time or 9 a.m. Mountain Daylight Time this morning to 7 p.m. Central Daylight Time or 6 p.m. Mountain Daylight Time this evening. Westerly winds around 25 miles per hour with gusts to 45 miles per hour expected. Where? Western and central North Dakota along with the James River Valley. When? From 10 a.m. Central Daylight Time or 9 a.m. Mountain Daylight Time this morning to 7 p.m. Central Daylight Time or 6 p.m. Mountain Daylight Time this evening. The following impacts are expected. Objects left unsecured outside may be blown around. Winds this strong can make driving difficult, especially for high-profile vehicles. Use extra caution. The regional weather forecast from your National Weather Service office in Bismarck. A gradual warming trend is expected by the middle and latter parts of the week, with highs in the 80s and 90s across the region from Wednesday through Friday. Low to medium chances of thunderstorms will continue across the region at times during the middle to latter parts of the week. Here is the forecast for the Bismarck, Minden listening area. Wind advisory in effect until 7 p.m. Central Daylight Time this evening. Today, sunny, windy. Highs around 80. Southwest winds 15 to 25 miles per hour, becoming west 25 to 30 miles per hour in the afternoon. Tonight, mostly clear. Lows in the upper 50s. Southwest winds 5 to 10 miles per hour. Gusts up to 30 miles per hour in the evening. Wednesday, mostly sunny. Highs in the mid-80s. West winds 5 to 10 miles per hour. Wednesday night, mostly clear. Lows in the upper 50s. North winds around 5 miles per hour, becoming southeast after midnight. Thursday, mostly sunny. A chance of showers and thunderstorms in the afternoon. Highs in the upper 80s. Southeast winds around 5 miles per hour, increasing to around 10 miles per hour with gusts up to 20 miles per hour in the afternoon. Chance of rain 50%. Thursday night, mostly cloudy with showers likely and a chance of thunderstorms in the evening, then partly cloudy with a slight chance of showers and thunderstorms after midnight. Lows around 60. Chance of rain 60%. Friday, mostly sunny. A chance of showers and thunderstorms in the afternoon. Highs in the upper 80s. Chance of rain 30%. Friday night, partly cloudy with showers likely and a chance of thunderstorms in the evening, then mostly cloudy with a chance of showers and a slight chance of thunderstorms after midnight. Lows in the lower 60s. Chance of rain 70%. Independence Day, partly sunny with a chance of showers. A slight chance of thunderstorms in the morning, then a chance of thunderstorms in the afternoon. Highs in the lower 80s. Chance of rain 40%. Saturday night, partly cloudy. A chance of showers and thunderstorms in the evening. Lows in the upper 50s. Chance of rain 30%. Sunday, sunny. Highs in the upper 80s. Sunday night, mostly clear. Lows in the lower 60s. Monday, sunny. Highs around 90. For Western Lake Sakakawea, today, very windy. Southwest.

highs in the mid-70s. Tonight, windy. West winds 20 to 30 miles per hour, becoming southwest 10 to 15 miles per hour in the late evening and overnight. Mostly clear. Lows in the mid-50s. For northern Lake Oahe, today, windy. Southwest winds around 10 miles per hour, increasing to west 25 to 35 miles per hour. Sunny. Highs in the lower 80s. Tonight, southwest winds 10 to 20 miles per hour. Partly cloudy. Lows in the upper 50s. Here are the weather conditions at 7 a.m. Central Daylight Time. Bismarck, clear. Temperature 56 degrees, relative humidity 80%. Wind southwest at 13 miles an hour. Pressure 29.67 inches and rising. Mendham, clear. 54 degrees, relative humidity 100%. Wind southwest at 8 miles an hour. Hazen, clear. 54 degrees, relative humidity 94%. Wind south at 7 miles an hour. Harvey, sunny. 55 degrees, relative humidity 100%. Wind southwest at 13 miles an hour. Minot, clear. 56 degrees, relative humidity 84%. Wind southwest at 13 miles an hour, gusting to 21. Dickinson, clear. 54 degrees, relative humidity 86%. Wind southwest at 14 miles an hour. Elsewhere around North Dakota, it was 54 at Garrison. It was sunny, with a temperature of 52 at Williston, 60 at Jamestown, 63 at Fargo, and 59 at Devil's Lake. At Grand Forks, it was mostly sunny, with a temperature of 62. In northern South Dakota, it was sunny. It was 56 at Mobridge, and 55 at Aberdeen. In eastern Montana, skies ranged from clear to partly cloudy. It was 59 at Miles City, 53 at Glendive, and 54 at Sydney. Once again, at Bismarck, the temperature was 56 degrees under clear skies. The Bismarck, North Dakota climate summary for yesterday, June 29, 2026. Yesterday's high temperature was 83 degrees. This high was 2 degrees above the normal high of 81. The record high is 111 degrees, which was set in 2002. Yesterday's low temperature was 57 degrees. This low was 1 degree above the normal low of 56. The record low is 41 degrees, which was set in 1973. 0.19 inches of precipitation fell yesterday, which brings the monthly total to 2.11 inches. The total precipitation for the year now stands at 6.76 inches. There were no heating degree days yesterday. The yearly total since July 1st is 7,537. There were 5 cooling degree days yesterday. The yearly total since January 1st is 116. The normal high temperature for today is 82 degrees, and the normal low is 56. The record high for today is 107, which occurred in 1921, and the record low is 41, which occurred in 1891. Sunrise today is at 5:53 a.m. and sunset is at 9:41 p.m. Wind advisory for the following counties in North Dakota: Burley, Eastern McLean, Eastern Morton, Eastern Sioux, Emmons, Grant, Kidder, Mercer, Oliver, Sheridan, Wells, Western Morton, and Western Sioux. Wind advisory in effect from 10 a.m. Central Daylight Time, or 9 a.m. Mountain Daylight Time this morning, to 7 p.m. Central Daylight Time, or 6 p.m. Mountain Daylight Time this evening. Westerly winds around 25 miles per hour with gusts to 45 miles per hour expected. Where? Western and central North Dakota along with the James River Valley. When? From 10 a.m. Central Daylight Time, or 9 a.m. Mountain Daylight Time this morning, to 7 p.m. Central Daylight Time, or 6 p.m. Mountain Daylight Time this evening. The following impacts are expected. Objects left unsecured outside may be blown around. Winds this strong can make driving difficult, especially for high-profile vehicles. Use extra caution. The regional weather forecast from your National Weather Service office in Bismarck. A gradual warming trend is expected by the middle and latter parts of the week, with highs in the 80s and 90s across the region from Wednesday through Friday. Low to medium chances of thunderstorms will continue across the region at times during the middle to latter parts of the week. Here is the forecast.

Bismarck Mainland listening area. Wind advisory in effect until 7 p.m. Central Daylight Time this evening. Today, sunny, windy. Highs around 80. Southwest winds 15 to 25 miles per hour, becoming west 25 to 30 miles per hour in the afternoon. Tonight, mostly clear. Lows in the upper 50s. Southwest winds 5 to 10 miles per hour. Gusts up to 30 miles per hour in the evening. Wednesday, mostly sunny. Highs in the mid-80s. West winds 5 to 10 miles per hour. Wednesday night, mostly clear. Lows in the upper 50s. North winds around 5 miles per hour, becoming southeast after midnight. Thursday, mostly sunny. A chance of showers and thunderstorms in the afternoon. Highs in the upper 80s. Southeast winds around 5 miles per hour, increasing to around 10 miles per hour with gusts up to 20 miles per hour in the afternoon. Chance of rain 50%. Thursday night, mostly cloudy with showers likely and a chance of thunderstorms in the evening, then partly cloudy with a slight chance of showers and thunderstorms after midnight. Lows around 60. Chance of rain 60%. Friday, mostly sunny. A chance of showers and thunderstorms in the afternoon. Highs in the upper 80s. Chance of rain 30%. Friday night, partly cloudy with showers likely and a chance of thunderstorms in the evening, then mostly cloudy with a chance of showers and a slight chance of thunderstorms after midnight. Lows in the lower 60s. Chance of rain 70%. Independence Day, partly sunny with a chance of showers. A slight chance of thunderstorms in the morning, then a chance of thunderstorms in the afternoon. Highs in the lower 80s. Chance of rain 40%. Saturday night, partly cloudy. A chance of showers and thunderstorms in the evening. Lows in the upper 50s. Chance of rain 30%. Sunday, sunny. Highs in the upper 80s. Sunday night, mostly clear. Lows in the lower 60s. Monday, sunny. Highs around 90. For Western Lake Sakakawea, today, very windy. Southwest winds 10 to 20 miles per hour, increasing to west 25 to 40 miles per hour. Sunny early in the morning, then becoming mostly sunny. Highs in the mid-70s. Tonight, windy. West winds 20 to 30 miles per hour, decreasing to 10 to 20 miles per hour in the late evening and overnight. Mostly clear. Lows in the mid-50s. For Eastern Lake Sakakawea, today, very windy. Southwest winds 10 to 20 miles per hour, increasing to 25 to 35 miles per hour in the morning, then shifting to the west 35 to 40 miles per hour early in the afternoon, decreasing to 25 to 35 miles per hour late in the afternoon. Sunny early in the morning, then becoming mostly sunny. Highs in the mid-70s. Tonight, windy. West winds 20 to 30 miles per hour, becoming southwest 10 to 15 miles per hour in the late evening and overnight. Mostly clear. Lows in the mid-50s. For Northern Lake Oahe, today, windy. Southwest winds around 10 miles per hour, increasing to west 25 to 35 miles per hour. Sunny. Highs in the lower 80s. Tonight, southwest winds 10 to 20 miles per hour. Partly cloudy. Lows in the upper 50s. Here are the weather conditions at 7 a.m. Central Daylight Time. Bismarck, clear. Temperature 56 degrees, relative humidity 80%. Wind southwest at 13 miles an hour. Pressure 29.67 inches and rising. Mendham, clear. 54 degrees, relative humidity 100%. Wind southwest at 8 miles an hour. Hazen, clear. 54 degrees, relative humidity 94%. Wind south at 7 miles an hour. Harvey, sunny. 55 degrees, relative humidity 100%. Wind southwest at 13 miles an hour. Minot, clear. 56 degrees, relative humidity 84%. Wind southwest at 13 miles an hour, gusting to 21. Dickinson, clear. 54 degrees, relative humidity 86%. Wind southwest at 14 miles an hour. Elsewhere around North Dakota, it was 54 at Garrison.

It was sunny with a temperature of 52 at Williston, 60 at Jamestown, 63 at Fargo, and 59 at Devil's Lake. At Grand Forks, it was mostly sunny with a temperature of 62. In northern South Dakota, it was sunny. It was 56 at Mobridge and 55 at Aberdeen. In eastern Montana, skies ranged from clear to partly cloudy. It was 59 at Miles City, 53 at Glenknife, and 54 at Sydney. Once again, at Bismarck, the temperature was 56 degrees under clear skies. The Bismarck, North Dakota climate summary for yesterday, June 29, 2026. Yesterday's high temperature was 83 degrees. This high was 2 degrees above the normal high of 81. The record high is 111 degrees, which was set in 2002. Yesterday's low temperature was 57 degrees. This low was 1 degree above the normal low of 56. The record low is 41 degrees, which was set in 1973. 0.19 inches of precipitation fell yesterday, which brings the monthly total to 2.11 inches. The total precipitation for the year now stands at 6.76 inches. There were no heating degree days yesterday. The yearly total since July 1st is 7,537. There were 5 cooling degree days yesterday. The yearly total since January 1st is 116. The normal high temperature for today is 82 degrees, and the normal low is 56. The record high for today is 107, which occurred in 1921, and the record low is 41, which occurred in 1891. Sunrise today is at 5:53 a.m. and sunset is at 9:41 p.m. Wind advisory for the following counties in North Dakota: Burley, Eastern McLean, Eastern Morton, Eastern Sioux, Emmons, Grant, Kidder, Mercer, Oliver, Sheridan, Wells, Western Morton, and Western Sioux. Wind advisory in effect from 10 a.m. Central Daylight Time or 9 a.m. Mountain Daylight Time this morning to 7 p.m. Central Daylight Time or 6 p.m. Mountain Daylight Time this evening. What? Westerly winds around 25 miles per hour with gusts to 45 miles per hour expected. Where? Western and central North Dakota along with the James River Valley. When? From 10 a.m. Central Daylight Time or 9 a.m. Mountain Daylight Time this morning to 7 p.m. Central Daylight Time or 6 p.m. Mountain Daylight Time this evening. The following impacts are expected. Objects left unsecured outside may be blown around. Winds this strong can make driving difficult, especially for high-profile vehicles. Use extra caution. The regional weather forecast from your National Weather Service office in Bismarck. A gradual warming trend is expected by the middle and latter parts of the week, with highs in the 80s and 90s across the region from Wednesday through Friday. Low to medium chances of thunderstorms will continue across the region at times during the middle to latter parts of the week. Here is the forecast for the Bismarck, Minden listening area. Wind advisory in effect until 7 p.m. Central Daylight Time this evening. Today, sunny, windy. Highs around 80. Southwest winds 15 to 25 miles per hour, becoming west 25 to 30 miles per hour in the afternoon. Tonight, mostly clear. Lows in the upper 50s. Southwest winds 5 to 10 miles per hour. Gusts up to 30 miles per hour in the evening. Wednesday, mostly sunny. Highs in the mid-80s. West winds 5 to 10 miles per hour. Wednesday night, mostly clear. Lows in the upper 50s. North winds around 5 miles per hour, becoming southeast after midnight. Thursday, mostly sunny. A chance of showers and thunderstorms in the afternoon. Highs in the upper 80s. Southeast winds around 5 miles per hour, increasing to around 10 miles per hour with gusts up to 20 miles per hour in the afternoon. Chance of rain 50%. Thursday night, mostly cloudy with showers likely and a chance of thunderstorms in the evening, then partly cloudy with a slight chance of showers and thunderstorms after midnight. Lows around 60. Chance of rain 60%. Friday, mostly sunny. A chance of showers and thunderstorms in the afternoon. Highs in the upper 80s. Chance of rain 30%. Friday night, partly cloudy with showers likely and a chance of thunderstorms in the evening, then mostly cloudy with a chance of showers and a slight chance of thunderstorms after midnight. Lows in the lower 60s.

rain 70%. Independence Day, partly sunny with a chance of showers. A slight chance of thunderstorms in the morning, then a chance of thunderstorms in the afternoon. Highs in the lower 80s. Chance of rain 40%. Saturday night, partly cloudy. A chance of showers and thunderstorms in the evening. Lows in the upper 50s. Chance of rain 30%. Sunday, sunny. Highs in the upper 80s. Sunday night, mostly clear. Lows in the lower 60s. Monday, sunny. Highs around 90. 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Providing weather information 24 hours a day from your National Weather Service office in Bismarck. For Western Lake Sakakawea, today, very windy. Southwest winds 10 to 20 miles per hour, increasing to west 25 to 40 miles per hour. Sunny early in the morning, then becoming mostly sunny. Highs in the mid-70s. Tonight, windy. West winds 20 to 30 miles per hour, decreasing to 10 to 20 miles per hour in the late evening and overnight. Mostly clear. Lows in the mid-50s. For Eastern Lake Sakakawea, today, very windy. Southwest winds 10 to 20 miles per hour, increasing to 25 to 35 miles per hour in the morning, then shifting to the west 35 to 40 miles per hour early in the afternoon, decreasing to 25 to 35 miles per hour late in the afternoon. Sunny early in the morning, then becoming mostly sunny. Highs in the mid-70s. Tonight, windy. West winds 20 to 30 miles per hour, becoming southwest 10 to 15 miles per hour in the late evening and overnight. Mostly clear. Lows in the mid-50s. For Northern Lake Oahe, today, windy. Southwest winds around 10 miles per hour, increasing to west 25 to 35 miles per hour. Sunny. Highs in the lower 80s. Tonight, southwest winds 10 to 20 miles per hour. Partly cloudy. Lows in the upper 50s. Here are the weather conditions at 8 a.m. Central Daylight Time. Bismarck, sunny. Temperature 59 degrees, relative humidity 75%. Wind west at 8 miles an hour. Pressure 29.68 inches and rising. Mendham, sunny. 57 degrees, relative humidity 94%. Wind west at 13 miles an hour. Hazen, sunny. 59 degrees, relative humidity 77%. Wind west at 12 miles an hour. Harvey, sunny. 59 degrees, relative humidity 94%. Wind southwest at 13 miles an hour, gusting to 20. Minot, sunny. 59 degrees, relative humidity 75%. Wind south at 16 miles an hour, gusting to 23. Dickinson, sunny. 56 degrees, relative humidity 80%. Wind southwest at 12 miles an hour. Elsewhere around North Dakota, it was 57 at Garrison. It was sunny, with a temperature of 55 at Williston, 64 at Jamestown, 66 at Fargo, and 62 at Devil's Lake. At Grand Forks, it was mostly sunny, with a temperature of 65. In northern South Dakota, it was sunny. It was 62 at Mobridge, and 63 at Aberdeen. In eastern Montana, it was mostly sunny, with a temperature of 63 at Miles City and 60 at Sydney. At Glendive, it was cloudy, with a temperature of 57. Once again, at Bismarck, the temperature was 59 degrees under sunny skies. The Bismarck, North Dakota climate summary for yesterday, June 29, 2026. Yesterday's high temperature was 83 degrees. This high was 2 degrees above the normal high of 81. The record high is 111 degrees, which was set in 2002. Yesterday's low temperature was 57 degrees. This low was 1 degree above the normal low of 56. The record low is 41 degrees, which was set in 1973. 0.19 inches of precipitation fell yesterday, which brings the monthly total to 2.11 inches. The total precipitation for the year now stands at 6.76 inches. There were no heating degree days yesterday. The yearly total since July 1st is 7,537.

105 cooling degree days yesterday. The yearly total since January 1st is 116. The normal high temperature for today is 82 degrees, and the normal low is 56. The record high for today is 107, which occurred in 1921, and the record low is 41, which occurred in 1891. Sunrise today is at 5:53 a.m., and sunset is at 9:41 p.m. Wind advisory for the following counties in North Dakota: Burley, Eastern McLean, Eastern Morton, Eastern Sioux, Emmons, Grant, Kidder, Mercer, Oliver, Sheridan, Wells, Western Morton, and Western Sioux. Wind advisory in effect from 10 a.m. Central Daylight Time or 9 a.m. Mountain Daylight Time this morning to 7 p.m. Central Daylight Time or 6 p.m. Mountain Daylight Time this evening. What? Westerly winds around 25 miles per hour with gusts to 45 miles per hour expected. Where? Western and central North Dakota along with the James River Valley. When? From 10 a.m. Central Daylight Time or 9 a.m. Mountain Daylight Time this morning to 7 p.m. Central Daylight Time or 6 p.m. Mountain Daylight Time this evening. The following impacts are expected. Objects left unsecured outside may be blown around. Winds this strong can make driving difficult, especially for high-profile vehicles. Use extra caution. The regional weather forecast from your National Weather Service office in Bismarck. A gradual warming trend is expected by the middle and latter parts of the week, with highs in the 80s and 90s across the region from Wednesday through Friday. Low to medium chances of thunderstorms will continue across the region at times during the middle to latter parts of the week. Here is the forecast for the Bismarck, Minden listening area. Wind advisory in effect until 7 p.m. Central Daylight Time this evening. Today, sunny, windy. Highs around 80. Southwest winds 15 to 25 miles per hour, becoming west 25 to 30 miles per hour in the afternoon. Tonight, mostly clear. Lows in the upper 50s. Southwest winds 5 to 10 miles per hour. Gusts up to 30 miles per hour in the evening. Wednesday, mostly sunny. Highs in the mid-80s. West winds 5 to 10 miles per hour. Wednesday night, mostly clear. Lows in the upper 50s. North winds around 5 miles per hour, becoming southeast after midnight. Thursday, mostly sunny. A chance of showers and thunderstorms in the afternoon. Highs in the upper 80s. Southeast winds around 5 miles per hour, increasing to around 10 miles per hour with gusts up to 20 miles per hour in the afternoon. Chance of rain 50%. Thursday night, mostly cloudy with showers likely and a chance of thunderstorms in the evening, then partly cloudy with a slight chance of showers and thunderstorms after midnight. Lows around 60. Chance of rain 60%. Friday, mostly sunny. A chance of showers and thunderstorms in the afternoon. Highs in the upper 80s. Chance of rain 30%. Friday night, partly cloudy with showers likely and a chance of thunderstorms in the evening, then mostly cloudy with a chance of showers and a slight chance of thunderstorms after midnight. Lows in the lower 60s. Chance of rain 70%. Independence Day, partly sunny with a chance of showers. A slight chance of thunderstorms in the morning, then a chance of thunderstorms in the afternoon. Highs in the lower 80s. Chance of rain 40%. Saturday night, partly cloudy. A chance of showers and thunderstorms in the evening. Lows in the upper 50s. Chance of rain 30%. Sunday, sunny. Highs in the upper 80s. Sunday night, mostly clear. Lows in the lower 60s. Monday, sunny. Highs around 90. For Western Lake Sakakawea, today, very windy. Southwest winds 10 to 20 miles per hour, increasing to west 25 to 40 miles per hour. Sunny early in the morning, then becoming mostly sunny. Highs in the mid-70s. Tonight, windy. West winds 20 to 30 miles per hour, decreasing to 10 to 20 miles per hour in the late evening and overnight. Mostly clear. Lows in the mid-50s. For Eastern Lake Sakakawea, today, very windy. Southwest winds 10 to 20 miles per hour, increasing to 25 to 35 miles per hour in the morning, then shifting to the west 35 to 40 miles per hour early in the afternoon, decreasing to 25 to 35 miles per hour late in the afternoon.

sunny early in the morning, then becoming mostly sunny. Highs in the mid-70s. Tonight, windy. West winds 20 to 30 miles per hour, becoming southwest 10 to 15 miles per hour in the late evening and overnight. Mostly clear. Lows in the mid-50s. For northern Lake Oahe, today, windy. Southwest winds around 10 miles per hour, increasing to west 25 to 35 miles per hour. Sunny. Highs in the lower 80s. Tonight, southwest winds 10 to 20 miles per hour. Partly cloudy. Lows in the upper 50s. Here are the weather conditions at 8 a.m. Central Daylight Time. Bismarck, sunny. Temperature 59 degrees, relative humidity 75%. Wind west at 8 miles an hour. Pressure 29.68 inches and rising. Mendham, sunny. 57 degrees, relative humidity 94%. Wind west at 13 miles an hour. Hazen, sunny. 59 degrees, relative humidity 77%. Wind west at 12 miles an hour. Harvey, sunny. 59 degrees, relative humidity 94%. Wind southwest at 13 miles an hour, gusting to 20. Minot, sunny. 59 degrees, relative humidity 75%. Wind south at 16 miles an hour, gusting to 23. Dickinson, sunny. 56 degrees, relative humidity 80%. Wind southwest at 12 miles an hour. Elsewhere around North Dakota, it was 57 at Garrison. It was sunny, with a temperature of 55 at Williston, 64 at Jamestown, 66 at Fargo, and 62 at Devil's Lake. At Grand Forks, it was mostly sunny, with a temperature of 65. In northern South Dakota, it was sunny. It was 62 at Mobridge, and 63 at Aberdeen. In eastern Montana, it was mostly sunny, with a temperature of 63 at Miles City, and 60 at Sydney. At Glendive, it was cloudy, with a temperature of 57. Once again, at Bismarck, the temperature was 59 degrees under sunny skies. The Bismarck, North Dakota climate summary for yesterday, June 29, 2026. Yesterday's high temperature was 83 degrees. This high was 2 degrees above the normal high of 81. The record high is 111 degrees, which was set in 2002. Yesterday's low temperature was 57 degrees. This low was 1 degree above the normal low of 56. The record low is 41 degrees, which was set in 1973. 0.19 inches of precipitation fell yesterday, which brings the monthly total to 2.11 inches. The total precipitation for the year now stands at 6.76 inches. There were no heating degree days yesterday. The yearly total since July 1st is 7,537. There were 5 cooling degree days yesterday. The yearly total since January 1st is 116. The normal high temperature for today is 82 degrees, and the normal low is 56. The record high for today is 107, which occurred in 1921, and the record low is 41, which occurred in 1891. Sunrise today is at 5:53 a.m. and sunset is at 9:41 p.m. Wind advisory for the following counties in North Dakota: Burley, Eastern McLean, Eastern Morton, Eastern Sioux, Emmons, Grant, Kidder, Mercer, Oliver, Sheridan, Wells, Western Morton, and Western Sioux. Wind advisory in effect from 10 a.m. Central Daylight Time or 9 a.m. Mountain Daylight Time this morning to 7 p.m. Central Daylight Time or 6 p.m. Mountain Daylight Time this evening. Westerly winds around 25 miles per hour with gusts to 45 miles per hour expected. Western and central North Dakota along with the James River Valley. From 10 a.m. Central Daylight Time, or 9 a.m. Mountain Daylight Time this morning to 7 p.m. Central Daylight Time, or 6 p.m. Mountain Daylight Time this evening. The following impacts are expected: objects left unsecured outside may be blown around. Winds this strong can make driving difficult, especially for high-profile vehicles. Use extra caution. The regional weather forecast from your National Weather Service office in Bismarck. A gradual warming trend is expected by the middle and latter parts of the week, with highs in the 80s and 90s across the region from Wednesday through Friday. Low to medium chances of thunderstorms will continue.

continue across the region at times during the middle to latter parts of the week. Here is the forecast for the Bismarck Mainland listening area. Wind advisory in effect until 7 p.m. Central Daylight Time this evening. Today, sunny, windy. Highs around 80. Southwest winds 15 to 25 miles per hour, becoming west 25 to 30 miles per hour in the afternoon. Tonight, mostly clear. Lows in the upper 50s. Southwest winds 5 to 10 miles per hour. Gusts up to 30 miles per hour in the evening. Wednesday, mostly sunny. Highs in the mid-80s. West winds 5 to 10 miles per hour. Wednesday night, mostly clear. Lows in the upper 50s. North winds around 5 miles per hour, becoming southeast after midnight. Thursday, mostly sunny. A chance of showers and thunderstorms in the afternoon. Highs in the upper 80s. Southeast winds around 5 miles per hour, increasing to around 10 miles per hour with gusts up to 20 miles per hour in the afternoon. Chance of rain 50%. Thursday night, mostly cloudy with showers likely and a chance of thunderstorms in the evening, then partly cloudy with a slight chance of showers and thunderstorms after midnight. Lows around 60. Chance of rain 60%. Friday, mostly sunny. A chance of showers and thunderstorms in the afternoon. Highs in the upper 80s. Chance of rain 30%. Friday night, partly cloudy with showers likely and a chance of thunderstorms in the evening, then mostly cloudy with a chance of showers and a slight chance of thunderstorms after midnight. Lows in the lower 60s. Chance of rain 70%. Independence Day, partly sunny with a chance of showers. A slight chance of thunderstorms in the morning, then a chance of thunderstorms in the afternoon. Highs in the lower 80s. Chance of rain 40%. Saturday night, partly cloudy. A chance of showers and thunderstorms in the evening. Lows in the upper 50s. Chance of rain 30%. Sunday, sunny. Highs in the upper 80s. Sunday night, mostly clear. Lows in the lower 60s. Monday, sunny. Highs around 90. For Western Lake Sakakawea, today, very windy. Southwest winds 10 to 20 miles per hour, increasing to west 25 to 40 miles per hour. Sunny early in the morning, then becoming mostly sunny. Highs in the mid-70s. Tonight, windy. West winds 20 to 30 miles per hour, decreasing to 10 to 20 miles per hour in the late evening and overnight. Mostly clear. Lows in the mid-50s. For Eastern Lake Sakakawea, today, very windy. Southwest winds 10 to 20 miles per hour, increasing to 25 to 35 miles per hour in the morning, then shifting to the west 35 to 40 miles per hour early in the afternoon, decreasing to 25 to 35 miles per hour late in the afternoon. Sunny early in the morning, then becoming mostly sunny. Highs in the mid-70s. Tonight, windy. West winds 20 to 30 miles per hour, becoming southwest 10 to 15 miles per hour in the late evening and overnight. Mostly clear. Lows in the mid-50s. For Northern Lake Oahe, today, windy. Southwest winds around 10 miles per hour, increasing to west 25 to 35 miles per hour. Sunny. Highs in the lower 80s. Tonight, southwest winds 10 to 20 miles per hour. Partly cloudy. Lows in the upper 50s. Here are the weather conditions at 8 a.m. Central Daylight Time. Bismarck, sunny. Temperature 59 degrees, relative humidity 75%. Wind west at 8 miles an hour. Pressure 29.68 inches and rising. Mendham, sunny. 57 degrees, relative humidity 94%. Wind west at 13 miles an hour. Hazen, sunny. 59 degrees, relative humidity 77%. Wind west at 12 miles an hour. Harvey, sunny. 59 degrees, relative humidity 94%. Wind southwest at 13 miles an hour, gusting to 20. Minot, sunny. 59 degrees, relative humidity 75%. Wind south at 16 miles an hour, gusting to 23. Dickinson, sunny. 56 degrees, relative humidity 80%.

wind southwest at 12 miles an hour. Elsewhere around North Dakota, it was 57 at Garrison. It was sunny, with a temperature of 55 at Williston, 64 at Jamestown, 66 at Fargo, and 62 at Devil's Lake. At Grand Forks, it was mostly sunny, with a temperature of 65. In northern South Dakota, it was sunny. It was 62 at Mobridge, and 63 at Aberdeen. In eastern Montana, it was mostly sunny, with a temperature of 63 at Miles City, and 60 at Sydney. At Glendive, it was cloudy, with a temperature of 57. Once again, at Bismarck, the temperature was 59 degrees under sunny skies. The Bismarck, North Dakota climate summary for yesterday, June 29, 2026. Yesterday's high temperature was 83 degrees. This high was 2 degrees above the normal high of 81. The record high is 111 degrees, which was set in 2002. Yesterday's low temperature was 57 degrees. This low was 1 degree above the normal low of 56. The record low is 41 degrees, which was set in 1973. 0.19 inches of precipitation fell yesterday, which brings the monthly total to 2.11 inches. The total precipitation for the year now stands at 6.76 inches. There were no heating degree days yesterday. The yearly total since July 1st is 7,537. There were 5 cooling degree days yesterday. The yearly total since January 1st is 116. The normal high temperature for today is 82 degrees, and the normal low is 56. The record high for today is 107, which occurred in 1921, and the record low is 41, which occurred in 1891. Sunrise today is at 5:53 a.m. and sunset is at 9:41 p.m. Wind advisory for the following counties in North Dakota: Burley, Eastern McLean, Eastern Morton, Eastern Sioux, Emmons, Grant, Kidder, Mercer, Oliver, Sheridan, Wells, Western Morton, and Western Sioux. Wind advisory in effect from 10 a.m. Central Daylight Time or 9 a.m. Mountain Daylight Time this morning to 7 p.m. Central Daylight Time or 6 p.m. Mountain Daylight Time this evening. Westerly winds around 25 miles per hour with gusts to 45 miles per hour expected. Western and central North Dakota along with the James River Valley. From 10 a.m. Central Daylight Time or 9 a.m. Mountain Daylight Time this morning to 7 p.m. Central Daylight Time or 6 p.m. Mountain Daylight Time this evening. The following impacts are expected. Objects left unsecured outside may be blown around. Winds this strong can make driving difficult, especially for high-profile vehicles. Use extra caution. The regional weather forecast from your National Weather Service office in Bismarck. A gradual warming trend is expected by the middle and latter parts of the week, with highs in the 80s and 90s across the region from Wednesday through Friday. Low to medium chances of thunderstorms will continue across the region at times during the middle to latter parts of the week. Here is the forecast for the Bismarck Minden listening area. Wind advisory in effect until 7 p.m. Central Daylight Time this evening. Today, sunny, windy. Highs around 80. Southwest winds 15 to 25 miles per hour, becoming west 25 to 30 miles per hour in the afternoon. Tonight, mostly clear. Lows in the upper 50s. Southwest winds 5 to 10 miles per hour. Gusts up to 30 miles per hour in the evening. Wednesday, mostly sunny. Highs in the mid-80s. West winds 5 to 10 miles per hour. Wednesday night, mostly clear. Lows in the upper 50s. North winds around 5 miles per hour, becoming southeast after midnight. Thursday, mostly sunny. A chance of showers and thunderstorms in the afternoon. Highs in the upper 80s. Southeast winds around 5 miles per hour, increasing to around 10 miles per hour with gusts up to 20 miles per hour in the afternoon. Chance of rain 50%. Thursday night, mostly cloudy with showers likely and a chance of thunderstorms in the evening, then partly cloudy with a slight chance of showers and thunderstorms after midnight. Lows around 60. Chance of rain 60%. Friday, mostly sunny. A chance of showers and thunderstorms in the afternoon. Highs in the upper 80s. Chance of rain 30%. Friday night, partly cloudy with showers likely and a chance of thunderstorms.

storms in the evening, then mostly cloudy with a chance of showers and a slight chance of thunderstorms after midnight. Lows in the lower 60s. Chance of rain 70%. Independence Day, partly sunny with a chance of showers. A slight chance of thunderstorms in the morning, then a chance of thunderstorms in the afternoon. Highs in the lower 80s. Chance of rain 40%. Saturday night, partly cloudy. A chance of showers and thunderstorms in the evening. Lows in the upper 50s. Chance of rain 30%. Sunday, sunny. Highs in the upper 80s. Sunday night, mostly clear. Lows in the lower 60s. Monday, sunny. Highs around 90. For Western Lake Sakakawea, today, very windy. Southwest winds 10 to 20 miles per hour, increasing to west 25 to 40 miles per hour. Sunny early in the morning, then becoming mostly sunny. Highs in the mid-70s. Tonight, windy. West winds 20 to 30 miles per hour, decreasing to 10 to 20 miles per hour in the late evening and overnight. Mostly clear. Lows in the mid-50s. For Eastern Lake Sakakawea, today, very windy. Southwest winds 10 to 20 miles per hour, increasing to 25 to 35 miles per hour in the morning, then shifting to the west 35 to 40 miles per hour early in the afternoon, decreasing to 25 to 35 miles per hour late in the afternoon. Sunny early in the morning, then becoming mostly sunny. Highs in the mid-70s. Tonight, windy. West winds 20 to 30 miles per hour, becoming southwest 10 to 15 miles per hour in the late evening and overnight. Mostly clear. Lows in the mid-50s. For Northern Lake Oahe, today, windy. Southwest winds around 10 miles per hour, increasing to west 25 to 35 miles per hour. Sunny. Highs in the lower 80s. Tonight, southwest winds 10 to 20 miles per hour. Partly cloudy. Lows in the upper 50s. Here are the weather conditions at 8 a.m. Central Daylight Time. Bismarck, sunny. Temperature 59 degrees, relative humidity 75%. Wind west at 8 miles an hour. Pressure 29.68 inches and rising. Mendham, sunny. 57 degrees, relative humidity 94%. Wind west at 13 miles an hour. Hazen, sunny. 59 degrees, relative humidity 77%. Wind west at 12 miles an hour. Harvey, sunny. 59 degrees, relative humidity 94%. Wind southwest at 13 miles an hour, gusting to 20. Minot, sunny. 59 degrees, relative humidity 75%. Wind south at 16 miles an hour, gusting to 23. Dickinson, sunny. 56 degrees, relative humidity 80%. Wind southwest at 12 miles an hour. Elsewhere around North Dakota, it was 57 at Garrison. It was sunny, with a temperature of 55 at Williston, 64 at Jamestown, 66 at Fargo, and 62 at Devil's Lake. At Grand Forks, it was mostly sunny, with a temperature of 65. In northern South Dakota, it was sunny. It was 62 at Mobridge, and 63 at Aberdeen. In eastern Montana, it was mostly sunny, with a temperature of 63 at Miles City, and 60 at Sydney. At Glendive, it was cloudy, with a temperature of 57. Once again, at Bismarck, the temperature was 59 degrees under sunny skies. The Bismarck, North Dakota climate summary for yesterday, June 29, 2026. Yesterday's high temperature was 83 degrees. This high was 2 degrees above the normal high of 81. The record high is 111 degrees, which was set in 2002. Yesterday's low temperature was 57 degrees. This low was 1 degree above the normal low of 56. The record low is 41 degrees, which was set in 1973. 0.19 inches of precipitation fell yesterday, which brings the monthly total to 2.11 inches. The total precipitation for the year now stands at 6.76 inches. There were no heating degree days yesterday. The yearly total since July 1st is 7,537. There were 5 cooling degree days yesterday. The yearly total since January 1st is 116.

The normal high temperature for today is 82 degrees, and the normal low is 56. The record high for today is 107, which occurred in 1921, and the record low is 41, which occurred in 1891. Sunrise today is at 5:53 a.m., and sunset is at 9:41 p.m. This is NOAA Weather Radio Station WXL78 in Bismarck, North Dakota, operating on a frequency of 162.475 MHz. Providing weather information 24 hours a day from your National Weather Service office in Bismarck. Wind advisory for the following counties in North Dakota: Burley, Eastern McLean, Eastern Morton, Eastern Sioux, Emmons, Grant, Kidder, Mercer, Oliver, Sheridan, Wells, Western Morton, and Western Sioux. Wind advisory in effect from 10 a.m. Central Daylight Time or 9 a.m. Mountain Daylight Time this morning to 7 p.m. Central Daylight Time or 6 p.m. Mountain Daylight Time this evening. Westerly winds around 25 miles per hour with gusts to 45 miles per hour expected. Where? Western and central North Dakota along with the James River Valley. When? From 10 a.m. Central Daylight Time or 9 a.m. Mountain Daylight Time this morning to 7 p.m. Central Daylight Time or 6 p.m. Mountain Daylight Time this evening. The following impacts are expected. Objects left unsecured outside may be blown around. Winds this strong can make driving difficult, especially for high-profile vehicles. Use extra caution. The regional weather forecast from your National Weather Service office in Bismarck. A gradual warming trend is expected by the middle and latter parts of the week, with highs in the 80s and 90s across the region from Wednesday through Friday. Low to medium chances of thunderstorms will continue across the region at times during the middle to latter parts of the week. Here is the forecast for the Bismarck, Minden listening area. Wind advisory in effect until 7 p.m. Central Daylight Time this evening. Today, sunny, windy. Highs around 80. Southwest winds 15 to 25 miles per hour, becoming west 25 to 30 miles per hour in the afternoon. Tonight, mostly clear. Lows in the upper 50s. Southwest winds 5 to 10 miles per hour. Gusts up to 30 miles per hour in the evening. Wednesday, mostly sunny. Highs in the mid-80s. West winds 5 to 10 miles per hour. Wednesday night, miles per hour. Gusts up to 30 miles per hour in the evening. Wednesday, mostly sunny. Highs in the mid-80s. West winds 5 to 10 miles per hour. Wednesday night, mostly clear. Lows in the upper 50s. North winds around 5 miles per hour, becoming southeast after midnight. Thursday, mostly sunny. A chance of showers and thunderstorms in the afternoon. Highs in the upper 80s. Southeast winds around 5 miles per hour, increasing to around 10 miles per hour with gusts up to 20 miles per hour in the afternoon. Chance of rain 50%. Thursday night, mostly cloudy with showers likely and a chance of thunderstorms in the evening, then partly cloudy with a slight chance of showers and thunderstorms after midnight. Lows around 60. Chance of rain 60%. Friday, mostly sunny. A chance of showers and thunderstorms in the afternoon. Highs in the upper 80s. Chance of rain 30%. Friday night, partly cloudy with showers likely and a chance of thunderstorms in the evening, then mostly cloudy with a chance of showers and a slight chance of thunderstorms after midnight. Lows in the lower 60s. Chance of rain 70%. Independence Day, partly sunny with a chance of showers. A slight chance of thunderstorms in the morning, then a chance of thunderstorms in the afternoon. Highs in the lower 80s. Chance of rain 40%. Saturday night, partly cloudy. A chance of showers and thunderstorms in the evening. Lows in the upper 50s. Chance of rain 30%. Sunday, sunny. Highs in the upper 80s. Sunday night, mostly clear. Lows in the lower 60s. Monday, sunny. Highs around 90. For Western Lake Sakakawea, today, very windy. Southwest winds 10 to 20 miles per hour, increasing to west 25 to 40 miles per hour. Sunny early in the morning, then becoming mostly sunny. Highs in the mid-70s. Tonight, windy. West winds 20 to 30 miles per hour, decreasing to 10 to 20 miles per hour in the late evening and overnight.

mostly clear. Lows in the mid-50s. For eastern Lake Sakakawea, today, very windy. Southwest winds 10 to 20 miles per hour, increasing to 25 to 35 miles per hour in the morning, then shifting to the west 35 to 40 miles per hour early in the afternoon, decreasing to 25 to 35 miles per hour late in the afternoon. Sunny early in the morning, then becoming mostly sunny. Highs in the mid-70s. Tonight, windy. West winds 20 to 30 miles per hour, becoming southwest 10 to 15 miles per hour in the late evening and overnight. Mostly clear. Lows in the mid-50s. For northern Lake Oahe, today, windy. Southwest winds around 10 miles per hour, increasing to west 25 to 35 miles per hour. Sunny. Highs in the lower 80s. Tonight, southwest winds 10 to 20 miles per hour. Partly cloudy. Lows in the upper 50s. Here are the weather conditions at 8 a.m. Central Daylight Time. Bismarck, sunny. Temperature 59 degrees, relative humidity 75%. Wind west at 8 miles an hour. Pressure 29.68 inches and rising. Mendham, sunny. 57 degrees, relative humidity 94%. Wind west at 13 miles an hour. Hazem, sunny. 59 degrees, relative humidity 77%. Wind west at 12 miles an hour. Harvey, sunny. 59 degrees, relative humidity 94%. Wind southwest at 13 miles an hour, gusting to 20. Minot, sunny. 59 degrees, relative humidity 75%. Wind south at 16 miles an hour, gusting to 23. Dickinson, sunny. 56 degrees, relative humidity 80%. Wind southwest at 12 miles an hour. Elsewhere around North Dakota, it was 57 at Garrison. It was sunny, with a temperature of 55 at Williston, 64 at Jamestown, 66 at Fargo, and 62 at Devil's Lake. At Grand Forks, it was mostly sunny, with a temperature of 65. In northern South Dakota, it was sunny. It was 62 at Mobridge, and 63 at Aberdeen. In eastern Montana, it was mostly sunny, with a temperature of 63 at Miles City and 60 at Sidney. At Glendive, it was cloudy, with a temperature of 57. Once again, at Bismarck, the temperature was 59 degrees under sunny skies. The Bismarck, North Dakota climate summary for yesterday, June 29, 2026. Yesterday's high temperature was 83 degrees. This high was 2 degrees above the normal high of 81. The record high is 111 degrees, which was set in 2002. Yesterday's low temperature was 57 degrees. This low was 1 degree above the normal low of 56. The record low is 41 degrees, which was set in 1973. 0.19 inches of precipitation fell yesterday, which brings the monthly total to 2.11 inches. The total precipitation for the year now stands at 6.76 inches. There were no heating degree days yesterday. The yearly total since July 1st is 7,537. There were 5 cooling degree days yesterday. The yearly total since January 1st is 116. The normal high temperature for today is 82 degrees, and the normal low is 56. The record high for today is 107, which occurred in 1921, and the record low is 41, which occurred in 1891. Sunrise today is at 5:53 a.m. and sunset is at 9:41 p.m. Wind advisory for the following counties in North Dakota: Burley, Eastern McLean, Eastern Morton, Eastern Sioux, Emmons, Grant, Kidder, Mercer, Oliver, Sheridan, Wells, Western Morton, and Western Sioux. Wind advisory in effect from 10 a.m. Central Daylight Time or 9 a.m. Mountain Daylight Time this morning to 7 p.m. Central Daylight Time or 6 p.m. Mountain Daylight Time this evening. Westerly winds around 25 miles per hour with gusts to 45 miles per hour expected. Where? Western and central North Dakota along with the James River Valley. When? From 10 a.m. Central Daylight Time or 9 a.m. Mountain Daylight Time this morning to 7 p.m. Central Daylight Time or 6 p.m. Mountain Daylight Time this evening. The following impacts are expected. Objects left unsecured outside may be blown around. Winds is

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Use extra caution. The regional weather forecast from your National Weather Service office in Bismarck. A gradual warming trend is expected by the middle and latter parts of the week, with highs in the 80s and 90s across the region from Wednesday through Friday. Low to medium chances of thunderstorms will continue across the region at times during the middle to latter parts of the week. Here is the forecast for the Bismarck Minden listening area. Wind advisory in effect until 7 p.m. Central Daylight Time this evening. Today, sunny, windy. Highs around 80. Southwest winds 15 to 25 miles per hour, becoming west 25 to 30 miles per hour in the afternoon. Tonight, mostly clear. Lows in the upper 50s. Southwest winds 5 to 10 miles per hour. Gusts up to 30 miles per hour in the evening. Wednesday, mostly sunny. Highs in the mid-80s. West winds 5 to 10 miles per hour. Wednesday night, mostly clear. Lows in the upper 50s. North winds around 5 miles per hour, becoming southeast after midnight. Thursday, mostly sunny. A chance of showers and thunderstorms in the afternoon. Highs in the upper 80s. Southeast winds around 5 miles per hour, increasing to around 10 miles per hour with gusts up to 20 miles per hour in the afternoon. Chance of rain 50%. Thursday night, mostly cloudy with showers likely and a chance of thunderstorms in the evening, then partly cloudy with a slight chance of showers and thunderstorms after midnight. Lows around 60. Chance of rain 60%. Friday, mostly sunny. A chance of showers and thunderstorms in the afternoon. Highs in the upper 80s. Chance of rain 30%. Friday night, partly cloudy with showers likely and a chance of thunderstorms in the evening, then mostly cloudy with a chance of showers and a slight chance of thunderstorms after midnight. Lows in the lower 60s. Chance of rain 70%. Independence Day, partly sunny with a chance of showers. A slight chance of thunderstorms in the morning, then a chance of thunderstorms in the afternoon. Highs in the lower 80s. Chance of rain 40%. Saturday night, partly cloudy. A chance of showers and thunderstorms in the evening. Lows in the upper 50s. Chance of rain 30%. Sunday, sunny. Highs in the upper 80s. Sunday night, mostly clear. Lows in the lower 60s. Monday, sunny. Highs around 90. For Western Lake Sakakawea, today, very windy. Southwest winds 10 to 20 miles per hour, increasing to west 25 to 40 miles per hour. Sunny early in the morning, then becoming mostly sunny. Highs in the mid-70s. Tonight, windy. West winds 20 to 30 miles per hour, decreasing to 10 to 20 miles per hour in the late evening and overnight. Mostly clear. Lows in the mid-50s. For Eastern Lake Sakakawea, today, very windy. Southwest winds 10 to 20 miles per hour, increasing to 25 to 35 miles per hour in the morning, then shifting to the west 35 to 40 miles per hour early in the afternoon, decreasing to 25 to 35 miles per hour late in the afternoon. Sunny early in the morning, then becoming mostly sunny. Highs in the mid-70s. Tonight, windy. West winds 20 to 30 miles per hour, becoming southwest 10 to 15 miles per hour in the late evening and overnight. Mostly clear. Lows in the mid-50s. For Northern Lake Oahe, today, windy. Southwest winds around 10 miles per hour, increasing to west 25 to 35 miles per hour. Sunny. Highs in the lower 80s. Tonight, southwest winds 10 to 20 miles per hour. Partly cloudy. Lows in the upper 50s. Here are the weather conditions at 8 a.m. Central Daylight Time. Bismarck, sunny. Temperature 59 degrees, relative humidity 75%. Wind west at 8 miles an hour. Pressure 29.68 inches and rising. Minden, sunny. 57 degrees, relative humidity 94%. Wind west at 13 miles an hour. Hazen, sunny. 59 degrees, relative humidity 77%. Wind west at 12 miles an hour. Harvey, sunny. 59 degrees.

18. In eastern Montana, it was mostly sunny, with a temperature of 63 at Mile City and 60 at Sydney. In Glendive, it was cloudy, with a temperature of 57. Once again, at Bismarck, the temperature was 59 degrees under sunny skies. The Bismarck, North Dakota climate summary for yesterday, June 29, 2026. Yesterday's high temperature was 83 degrees. This high was 2 degrees above the normal high of 81. The record high is 111 degrees, which was set in 2002. Yesterday's low temperature was 57 degrees. This low was 1 degree above the normal low of 56. The record low is 41 degrees, which was set in 1973. 0.19 inches of precipitation fell yesterday, which brings the monthly total to 2.11 inches. The total precipitation for the year now stands at 6.76 inches. There were no heating degree days yesterday. The yearly total since July 1st is 7,537. There were 5 cooling degree days yesterday. The yearly total since January 1st is 116. The normal high temperature for today is 82 degrees, and the normal low is 56. The record high for today is 107, which occurred in 1921, and the record low is 41, which occurred in 1891. Sunrise today is at 5:53 a.m. and sunset is at 9:41 p.m. Wind advisory for the following counties in North Dakota: Burley, Eastern McLean, Eastern Morton, Eastern Sioux, Emmons, Grant, Kidder, Mercer, Oliver, Sheridan, Wells, Western Morton, and Western Sioux. Wind advisory in effect from 10 a.m. Central Daylight Time or 9 a.m. Mountain Daylight Time this morning to 7 p.m. Central Daylight Time or 6 p.m. Mountain Daylight Time this evening. Westerly winds around 25 miles per hour with gusts to 45 miles per hour expected. Where? Western and central North Dakota along with the James River Valley. When? From 10 a.m. Central Daylight Time or 9 a.m. Mountain Daylight Time this morning to 7 p.m. Central Daylight Time or 6 p.m. Mountain Daylight Time this evening. The following impacts are expected. Objects left unsecured outside may be blown around. Winds this strong can make driving difficult, especially for high-profile vehicles. Use extra caution. The regional weather forecast from your National Weather Service office in Bismarck. A gradual warming trend is expected by the middle and latter parts of the week, with highs in the 80s and 90s across the region from Wednesday through Friday. Low to medium chances of thunderstorms will continue across the region at times during the middle to latter parts of the week. Here is the forecast for the Bismarck, Minden listening area. Wind advisory in effect until 7 p.m. Central Daylight Time this evening. Today, sunny, windy. Highs around 80. Southwest winds 15 to 25 miles per hour, becoming west 25 to 30 miles per hour in the afternoon. Tonight, mostly clear. Lows in the upper 50s. Southwest winds 5 to 10 miles per hour. Gusts up to 30 miles per hour in the evening. Wednesday, mostly sunny. Highs in the mid-80s. West winds 5 to 10 miles per hour. Wednesday night, mostly clear. Lows in the upper 50s. North winds around 5 miles per hour, becoming southeast after midnight. Thursday, mostly sunny. A chance of showers and thunderstorms in the afternoon. Highs in the upper 80s. Southeast winds around 5 miles per hour, increasing to around 10 miles per hour with gusts up to 20 miles per hour in the afternoon. Chance of rain 50%. Thursday night, mostly cloudy with showers likely and a chance of thunderstorms in the evening, then partly cloudy with a slight chance of showers and thunderstorms after midnight. Lows around 60. Chance of rain 60%. Friday, mostly sunny. A chance of showers and thunderstorms in the afternoon. Highs in the upper 80s. Chance of rain 30%. Friday night, partly cloudy with showers likely and a chance of thunderstorms in the evening, then mostly cloudy with a chance of showers and a slight chance of thunderstorms after midnight. Lows in the lower 60s. Chance of rain 70%. Independence Day, partly sunny with a chance of showers. A slight chance of thunderstorms in the morning, then a chance of thunderstorms in the afternoon. Highs in the lower 80s. Chance of rain 40%. Saturday night, partly cloudy,

A chance of showers and thunderstorms in the evening. Lows in the upper 50s. Chance of rain 30%. Sunday, sunny. Highs in the upper 80s. Sunday night, mostly clear. Lows in the lower 60s. Monday, sunny. Highs around 90. For Western Lake Sakakawea, today, very windy. Southwest winds 10 to 20 miles per hour, increasing to west 25 to 40 miles per hour. Sunny early in the morning, then becoming mostly sunny. Highs in the mid-70s. Tonight, windy. West winds 20 to 30 miles per hour, decreasing to 10 to 20 miles per hour in the late evening and overnight. Mostly clear. Lows in the mid-50s. For Eastern Lake Sakakawea, today, very windy. Southwest winds 10 to 20 miles per hour, increasing to 25 to 35 miles per hour in the morning, then shifting to the west 35 to 40 miles per hour early in the afternoon, decreasing to 25 to 35 miles per hour late in the afternoon. Sunny early in the morning, then becoming mostly sunny. Highs in the mid-70s. Tonight, windy. West winds 20 to 30 miles per hour, becoming southwest 10 to 15 miles per hour in the late evening and overnight. Mostly clear. Lows in the mid-50s. For Northern Lake Oahe, today, windy. Southwest winds around 10 miles per hour, increasing to west 25 to 35 miles per hour. Sunny. Highs in the lower 80s. Tonight, southwest winds 10 to 20 miles per hour. Partly cloudy. Lows in the upper 50s. Here are the weather conditions at 8 a.m. Central Daylight Time. Bismarck, sunny. Temperature 59 degrees, relative humidity 75%. Wind west at 8 miles an hour. Pressure 29.68 inches and rising. Mendham, sunny. 57 degrees, relative humidity 94%. Wind west at 13 miles an hour. Hazen, sunny. 59 degrees, relative humidity 77%. Wind west at 12 miles an hour. Harvey, sunny. 59 degrees, relative humidity 94%. Wind southwest at 13 miles an hour, gusting to 20. Minot, sunny. 59 degrees, relative humidity 75%. Wind south at 16 miles an hour, gusting to 23. Dickinson, sunny. 56 degrees, relative humidity 80%. Wind southwest at 12 miles an hour. Elsewhere around North Dakota, it was 57 at Garrison. It was sunny, with a temperature of 55 at Williston, 64 at Jamestown, 66 at Fargo, and 62 at Devil's Lake. At Grand Forks, it was mostly sunny, with a temperature of 65. In northern South Dakota, it was sunny. It was 62 at Mobridge, and 63 at Aberdeen. In eastern Montana, it was mostly sunny, with a temperature of 63 at Miles City, and 60 at Sidney. At Glendive, it was cloudy, with a temperature of 57. Once again, at Bismarck, the temperature was 59 degrees under sunny skies. The Bismarck, North Dakota climate summary for yesterday, June 29, 2026. Yesterday's high temperature was 83 degrees. This high was 2 degrees above the normal high of 81. The record high is 111 degrees, which was set in 2002. Yesterday's low temperature was 57 degrees. This low was 1 degree above the normal low of 56. The record low is 41 degrees, which was set in 1973. 0.19 inches of precipitation fell yesterday, which brings the monthly total to 2.11 inches. The total precipitation for the year now stands at 6.76 inches. There were no heating degree days yesterday. The yearly total since July 1st is 7,537. There were 5 cooling degree days yesterday. The yearly total since January 1st is 116. The normal high temperature for today is 82 degrees, and the normal low is 56. The record high for today is 107, which occurred in 1921, and the record low is 41, which occurred in 1891. Sunrise today is at 5:53 a.m. and sunset is at 9:41 p.m. Wind advisory for the following counties in North Dakota: Burley, Eastern McLean, Eastern Morton, Eastern

Edmonds, Grant, Kidder, Mercer, Oliver, Sheridan, Wells, Western Morton, and Western Sioux. Wind advisory in effect from 10 a.m. Central Daylight Time, or 9 a.m. Mountain Daylight Time this morning to 7 p.m. Central Daylight Time, or 6 p.m. Mountain Daylight Time this evening. What? Westerly winds around 25 miles per hour with gusts to 45 miles per hour expected. Where? Western and central North Dakota along with the James River Valley. When? From 10 a.m. Central Daylight Time, or 9 a.m. Mountain Daylight Time this morning to 7 p.m. Central Daylight Time, or 6 p.m. Mountain Daylight Time this evening. The following impacts are expected. Objects left unsecured outside may be blown around. Winds this strong can make driving difficult, especially for high-profile vehicles. Use extra caution. The regional weather forecast from your National Weather Service office in Bismarck. A gradual warming trend is expected by the middle and latter parts of the week, with highs in the 80s and 90s across the region from Wednesday through Friday. Low to medium chances of thunderstorms will continue across the region at times during the middle to latter parts of the week. Here is the forecast for the Bismarck, Minden listening area. Wind advisory in effect until 7 p.m. Central Daylight Time this evening. Today, sunny, windy. Highs around 80. Southwest winds 15 to 25 miles per hour, becoming west 25 to 30 miles per hour in the afternoon. Tonight, mostly clear. Lows in the upper 50s. Southwest winds 5 to 10 miles per hour. Gusts up to 30 miles per hour in the evening. Wednesday, mostly sunny. Highs in the mid-80s. West winds 5 to 10 miles per hour. Wednesday night, mostly clear. Lows in the upper 50s. North winds around 5 miles per hour, becoming southeast after midnight. Thursday, mostly sunny. A chance of showers and thunderstorms in the afternoon. Highs in the upper 80s. Southeast winds around 5 miles per hour, increasing to around 10 miles per hour with gusts up to 20 miles per hour in the afternoon. Chance of rain 50%. Thursday night, mostly cloudy with showers likely and a chance of thunderstorms in the evening, then partly cloudy with a slight chance of showers and thunderstorms after midnight. Lows around 60. Chance of rain 60%. Friday, mostly sunny. A chance of showers and thunderstorms in the afternoon. Highs in the upper 80s. Chance of rain 30%. Friday night, partly cloudy with showers likely and a chance of thunderstorms in the evening, then mostly cloudy with a chance of showers and a slight chance of thunderstorms after midnight. Lows in the lower 60s. Chance of rain 70%. Independence Day, partly sunny with a chance of showers. A slight chance of thunderstorms in the morning, then a chance of thunderstorms in the afternoon. Highs in the lower 80s. Chance of rain 40%. Saturday night, partly cloudy. A chance of showers and thunderstorms in the evening. Lows in the upper 50s. Chance of rain 30%. Sunday, sunny. Highs in the upper 80s. Sunday night, mostly clear. Lows in the lower 60s. Monday, sunny. Highs around 90. For Western Lake Sakakawea, today, very windy. Southwest winds 10 to 20 miles per hour, increasing to west 25 to 40 miles per hour. Sunny early in the morning, then becoming mostly sunny. Highs in the mid-70s. Tonight, windy. West winds 20 to 30 miles per hour, decreasing to 10 to 20 miles per hour in the late evening and overnight. Mostly clear. Lows in the mid-50s. For Eastern Lake Sakakawea, today, very windy. Southwest winds 10 to 20 miles per hour, increasing to 25 to 35 miles per hour in the morning, then shifting to the west 35 to 40 miles per hour early in the afternoon, decreasing to 25 to 35 miles per hour late in the afternoon. Sunny early in the morning, then becoming mostly sunny. Highs in the mid-70s. Tonight, windy. West winds 20 to 30 miles per hour, becoming southwest 10 to 15 miles per hour in the late evening and overnight. Mostly clear. Lows in the mid-50s. For Northern Lake Oahe, today, windy. Southwest winds around 10 miles per hour, increasing to west 25 to 35 miles per hour. Sunny. Highs in the lower 80s. Tonight, south

northwest winds 10 to 20 miles per hour. Partly cloudy. Lows in the upper 50s. 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Providing weather information 24 hours a day from your National Weather Service office in Bismarck. Here are the weather conditions at 8 a.m. Central Daylight Time. Bismarck, sunny. Temperature 59 degrees, relative humidity 75%. Wind west at 8 miles an hour. Pressure 29.68 inches and rising. Mendham, sunny. 57 degrees, relative humidity 94%. Wind west at 13 miles an hour. Hazen, sunny. 59 degrees, relative humidity 77%. Wind west at 12 miles an hour. Harvey, sunny. 59 degrees, relative humidity 94%. Wind southwest at 13 miles an hour, gusting to 20. Minot, sunny. 59 degrees, relative humidity 75%. Wind south at 16 miles an hour, gusting to 23. Dickinson, sunny. 56 degrees, relative humidity 80%. Wind southwest at 12 miles an hour. Elsewhere around North Dakota, it was 57 at Garrison. It was sunny, with a temperature of 55 at Williston, 64 at Jamestown, 66 at Fargo, and 62 at Devil's Lake. At Grand Forks, it was mostly sunny, with a temperature of 65. In northern South Dakota, it was sunny. It was 62 at Mobridge, and 63 at Aberdeen. In eastern Montana, it was mostly sunny, with a temperature of 63 at Miles City, and 60 at Sydney. At Glendive, it was cloudy, with a temperature of 57. Once again, at Bismarck, the temperature was 59 degrees under sunny skies. Here are the weather conditions at 9 a.m. Central Daylight Time. Bismarck, sunny. Temperature 63 degrees, relative humidity 70%. Wind southwest at 9 miles an hour. Pressure 29.70 inches and rising. Mendham, sunny. 61 degrees, relative humidity 88%. Wind southwest at 12 miles an hour. Hazen, sunny. 63 degrees, relative humidity 67%. Wind west at 16 miles an hour, gusting to 24. Harvey, sunny. 61 degrees, relative humidity 94%. Wind southwest at 16 miles an hour. Minot, sunny. 62 degrees, relative humidity 69%. Wind southwest at 12 miles an hour, gusting to 23. Dickinson, sunny. 61 degrees, relative humidity 72%. Wind southwest at 21 miles an hour, gusting to 26. Elsewhere around North Dakota, it was 59 at Garrison. It was sunny, with a temperature of 59 at Williston, 67 at Jamestown, 71 at Fargo, 69 at Grand Forks, and 64 at Devil's Lake. In northern South Dakota, it was sunny. It was 67 at Mobridge, and 70 at Aberdeen. In eastern Montana, at Miles City, it was sunny, with a temperature of 66. At Glendive, it was mostly sunny, with a temperature of 64. At Sydney, it was partly sunny, with a temperature of 62. Once again, at Bismarck, the temperature was 63 degrees under sunny skies. The Bismarck, North Dakota climate summary for yesterday, June 29, 2026. Yesterday's high temperature was 83 degrees. This high was 2 degrees above the normal high of 81. The record high is 111 degrees, which was set in 2002. Yesterday's low temperature was 57 degrees. This low was 1 degree above the normal low of 56. The record low is 41 degrees, which was set in 1973. 0.19 inches of precipitation fell yesterday, which brings the monthly total to 2.11 inches. The total precipitation for the year now stands at 6.76 inches. There were no heating degree days yesterday. The yearly total since July 1st is 7,537. There were 5 cooling degree days yesterday. The yearly total since January 1st is 116. The normal high temperature for today is 82 degrees, and the normal low is

56. The record high for today is 107, which occurred in 1921, and the record low is 41, which occurred in 1891. Sunrise today is at 5:53 a.m. and sunset is at 9:41 p.m. Wind advisory for the following counties in North Dakota: Burley, Eastern McLean, Eastern Morton, Eastern Sioux, Emmons, Grant, Kidder, Mercer, Oliver, Sheridan, Wells, Western Morton, and Western Sioux. Wind advisory in effect from 10 a.m. Central Daylight Time or 9 a.m. Mountain Daylight Time this morning to 7 p.m. Central Daylight Time or 6 p.m. Mountain Daylight Time this evening. Westerly winds around 25 miles per hour with gusts to 45 miles per hour expected. Where? Western and central North Dakota along with the James River Valley. When? From 10 a.m. Central Daylight Time or 9 a.m. Mountain Daylight Time this morning to 7 p.m. Central Daylight Time or 6 p.m. Mountain Daylight Time this evening. The following impacts are expected. Objects left unsecured outside may be blown around. Winds this strong can make driving difficult, especially for high-profile vehicles. Use extra caution. The regional weather forecast from your National Weather Service office in Bismarck. A gradual warming trend is expected by the middle and latter parts of the week, with highs in the 80s and 90s across the region from Wednesday through Friday. Low to medium chances of thunderstorms will continue across the region at times during the middle to latter parts of the week. Here is the forecast for the Bismarck, Minden listening area. Wind advisory in effect until 7 p.m. Central Daylight Time this evening. Today, sunny, windy. Highs around 80. Southwest winds 15 to 25 miles per hour, becoming west 25 to 30 miles per hour in the afternoon. Tonight, mostly clear. Lows in the upper 50s. Southwest winds 5 to 10 miles per hour. Gusts up to 30 miles per hour in the evening. Wednesday, mostly sunny. Highs in the mid-80s. West winds 5 to 10 miles per hour. Wednesday night, mostly clear. Lows in the upper 50s. North winds around 5 miles per hour, becoming southeast after midnight. Thursday, mostly sunny. A chance of showers and thunderstorms in the afternoon. Highs in the upper 80s. Southeast winds around 5 miles per hour, increasing to around 10 miles per hour with gusts up to 20 miles per hour in the afternoon. Chance of rain 50%. Thursday night, mostly cloudy with showers likely and a chance of thunderstorms in the evening, then partly cloudy with a slight chance of showers and thunderstorms after midnight. Lows around 60. Chance of rain 60%. Friday, mostly sunny. A chance of showers and thunderstorms in the afternoon. Highs in the upper 80s. Chance of rain 30%. Friday night, partly cloudy with showers likely and a chance of thunderstorms in the evening, then mostly cloudy with a chance of showers and a slight chance of thunderstorms after midnight. Lows in the lower 60s. Chance of rain 70%. Independence Day, partly sunny with a chance of showers. A slight chance of thunderstorms in the morning, then a chance of thunderstorms in the afternoon. Highs in the lower 80s. Chance of rain 40%. Saturday night, partly cloudy. A chance of showers and thunderstorms in the evening. Lows in the upper 50s. Chance of rain 30%. Sunday, sunny. Highs in the upper 80s. Sunday night, mostly clear. Lows in the lower 60s. Monday, sunny. Highs around 90. For Western Lake Sakakawea, today, very windy. Southwest winds 10 to 20 miles per hour, increasing to west 25 to 40 miles per hour. Sunny early in the morning, then becoming mostly sunny. Highs in the mid-70s. Tonight, windy. West winds 20 to 30 miles per hour, decreasing to 10 to 20 miles per hour in the late evening and overnight. Mostly clear. Lows in the mid-50s. For Eastern Lake Sakakawea, today, very windy. Southwest winds 10 to 20 miles per hour, increasing to 25 to 35 miles per hour in the morning, then shifting to the west 35 to 40 miles per hour early in the afternoon, decreasing to 25 to 35 miles per hour late in the afternoon. Sunny early in the morning, then becoming mostly sunny. Highs in the mid-70s. Tonight, windy. West winds 20 to 30 miles per hour.

becoming southwest 10 to 15 miles per hour in the late evening and overnight. Mostly clear. Lows in the mid-50s. For northern Lake Oahe, today, windy. Southwest winds around 10 miles per hour, increasing to west 25 to 35 miles per hour. Sunny. Highs in the lower 80s. Tonight, southwest winds 10 to 20 miles per hour. Partly cloudy. Lows in the upper 50s. Here are the weather conditions at 9 a.m. Central Daylight Time. Bismarck, sunny. Temperature 63 degrees, relative humidity 70%. Wind southwest at 9 miles an hour. Pressure 29.70 inches and rising. Mendon, sunny. 61 degrees, relative humidity 88%. Wind southwest at 12 miles an hour. Hazen, sunny. 63 degrees, relative humidity 67%. Wind west at 16 miles an hour, gusting to 24. Harvey, sunny. 61 degrees, relative humidity 94%. Wind southwest at 16 miles an hour. Minot, sunny. 62 degrees, relative humidity 69%. Wind southwest at 12 miles an hour, gusting to 23. Dickinson, sunny. 61 degrees, relative humidity 72%. Wind southwest at 21 miles an hour, gusting to 26. Elsewhere around North Dakota, it was 59 at Garrison. It was sunny, with a temperature of 59 at Williston, 67 at Jamestown, 71 at Fargo, 69 at Grand Forks, and 64 at Devil's Lake. In northern South Dakota, it was sunny. It was 67 at Mobridge, and 70 at Aberdeen. In eastern Montana, at Miles City, it was sunny, with a temperature of 66. At Glendive, it was mostly sunny, with a temperature of 64. At Sydney, it was partly sunny, with a temperature of 62. Once again, at Bismarck, the temperature was 63 degrees under sunny skies. The Bismarck, North Dakota climate summary for yesterday, June 29, 2026. Yesterday's high temperature was 83 degrees. This high was 2 degrees above the normal high of 81. The record high is 111 degrees, which was set in 2002. Yesterday's low temperature was 57 degrees. This low was 1 degree above the normal low of 56. The record low is 41 degrees, which was set in 1973. 0.19 inches of precipitation fell yesterday, which brings the monthly total to 2.11 inches. The total precipitation for the year now stands at 6.76 inches. There were no heating degree days yesterday. The yearly total since July 1st is 7,537. There were 5 cooling degree days yesterday. The yearly total since January 1st is 116. The normal high temperature for today is 82 degrees, and the normal low is 56. The record high for today is 107, which occurred in 1921, and the record low is 41, which occurred in 1891. Sunrise today is at 5:53 a.m. and sunset is at 9:41 p.m. Wind advisory for the following counties in North Dakota: Burley, Eastern McLean, Eastern Morton, Eastern Sioux, Emmons, Grant, Kidder, Mercer, Oliver, Sheridan, Wells, Western Morton, and Western Sioux. Wind advisory in effect from 10 a.m. Central Daylight Time, or 9 a.m. Mountain Daylight Time this morning, to 7 p.m. Central Daylight Time, or 6 p.m. Mountain Daylight Time this evening. Westerly winds around 25 miles per hour with gusts to 45 miles per hour expected. Western and central North Dakota along with the James River Valley. From 10 a.m. Central Daylight Time, or 9 a.m. Mountain Daylight Time this morning, to 7 p.m. Central Daylight Time, or 6 p.m. Mountain Daylight Time this evening. The following impacts are expected: objects left unsecured outside may be blown around. Winds this strong can make driving difficult, especially for high-profile vehicles. Use extra caution. The regional weather forecast from your National Weather Service office in Bismarck. A gradual warming trend is expected by the middle and latter parts of the week, with highs in the 80s and 90s across the region from Wednesday through Friday. Low to medium chances of thunderstorms will continue across the region at times during the middle to latter parts of the week. Here is the forecast for the Bismarck Mendon listening

area. Wind advisory in effect until 7 p.m. Central Daylight Time this evening. Today, sunny, windy. Highs around 80. Southwest winds 15 to 25 miles per hour, becoming west 25 to 30 miles per hour in the afternoon. Tonight, mostly clear. Lows in the upper 50s. Southwest winds 5 to 10 miles per hour. Gusts up to 30 miles per hour in the evening. Wednesday, mostly sunny. Highs in the mid-80s. West winds 5 to 10 miles per hour. Wednesday night, mostly clear. Lows in the upper 50s. North winds around 5 miles per hour, becoming southeast after midnight. Thursday, mostly sunny. A chance of showers and thunderstorms in the afternoon. Highs in the upper 80s. Southeast winds around 5 miles per hour, increasing to around 10 miles per hour with gusts up to 20 miles per hour in the afternoon. Chance of rain 50%. Thursday night, mostly cloudy with showers likely and a chance of thunderstorms in the evening, then partly cloudy with a slight chance of showers and thunderstorms after midnight. Lows around 60. Chance of rain 60%. Friday, mostly sunny. A chance of showers and thunderstorms in the afternoon. Highs in the upper 80s. Chance of rain 30%. Friday night, partly cloudy with showers likely and a chance of thunderstorms in the evening, then mostly cloudy with a chance of showers and a slight chance of thunderstorms after midnight. Lows in the lower 60s. Chance of rain 70%. Independence Day, partly sunny with a chance of showers. A slight chance of thunderstorms in the morning, then a chance of thunderstorms in the afternoon. Highs in the lower 80s. Chance of rain 40%. Saturday night, partly cloudy. A chance of showers and thunderstorms in the evening. Lows in the upper 50s. Chance of rain 30%. Sunday, sunny. Highs in the upper 80s. Sunday night, mostly clear. Lows in the lower 60s. Monday, sunny. Highs around 90. For Western Lake Sakakawea, today, very windy. Southwest winds 10 to 20 miles per hour, increasing to west 25 to 40 miles per hour. Sunny early in the morning, then becoming mostly sunny. Highs in the mid-70s. Tonight, windy. West winds 20 to 30 miles per hour, decreasing to 10 to 20 miles per hour in the late evening and overnight. Mostly clear. Lows in the mid-50s. For Eastern Lake Sakakawea, today, very windy. Southwest winds 10 to 20 miles per hour, increasing to 25 to 35 miles per hour in the morning, then shifting to the west 35 to 40 miles per hour early in the afternoon, decreasing to 25 to 35 miles per hour late in the afternoon. Sunny early in the morning, then becoming mostly sunny. Highs in the mid-70s. Tonight, windy. West winds 20 to 30 miles per hour, becoming southwest 10 to 15 miles per hour in the late evening and overnight. Mostly clear. Lows in the mid-50s. For Northern Lake Oahe, today, windy. Southwest winds around 10 miles per hour, increasing to west 25 to 35 miles per hour. Sunny. Highs in the lower 80s. Tonight, southwest winds 10 to 20 miles per hour. Partly cloudy. Lows in the upper 50s. Here are the weather conditions at 9 a.m. Central Daylight Time. Bismarck, sunny. Temperature 63 degrees, relative humidity 70%. Wind southwest at 9 miles an hour. Pressure 29.70 inches and rising. Mendon, sunny. 61 degrees, relative humidity 88%. Wind southwest at 12 miles an hour. Hazen, sunny. 63 degrees, relative humidity 67%. Wind west at 16 miles an hour, gusting to 24. Harvey, sunny. 61 degrees, relative humidity 94%. Wind southwest at 16 miles an hour. Minot, sunny. 62 degrees, relative humidity 69%. Wind southwest at 12 miles an hour, gusting to 23. Dickinson, sunny. 61 degrees, relative humidity 72%. Wind southwest at 21 miles an hour, gusting to 26. Elsewhere around North Dakota.

It was 59 at Garrison. It was sunny with a temperature of 59 at Williston, 67 at Jamestown, 71 at Fargo, 69 at Grand Forks, and 64 at Devil's Lake. In northern South Dakota, it was sunny. It was 67 at Mobridge and 70 at Aberdeen. In eastern Montana, at Miles City, it was sunny with a temperature of 66. At Glendive, it was mostly sunny with a temperature of 64. At Sydney, it was partly sunny with a temperature of 62. Once again, at Bismarck, the temperature was 63 degrees under sunny skies. The Bismarck, North Dakota climate summary for yesterday, June 29, 2026. Yesterday's high temperature was 83 degrees. This high was 2 degrees above the normal high of 81. The record high is 111 degrees, which was set in 2002. Yesterday's low temperature was 57 degrees. This low was 1 degree above the normal low of 56. The record low is 41 degrees, which was set in 1973. 0.19 inches of precipitation fell yesterday, which brings the monthly total to 2.11 inches. The total precipitation for the year now stands at 6.76 inches. There were no heating degree days yesterday. The yearly total since July 1st is 7,537. There were 5 cooling degree days yesterday. The yearly total since January 1st is 116. The normal high temperature for today is 82 degrees, and the normal low is 56. The record high for today is 107, which occurred in 1921, and the record low is 41, which occurred in 1891. Sunrise today is at 5:53 a.m. and sunset is at 9:41 p.m. Wind advisory for the following counties in North Dakota: Burley, Eastern McLean, Eastern Morton, Eastern Sioux, Emmons, Grant, Kidder, Mercer, Oliver, Sheridan, Wells, Western Morton, and Western Sioux. Wind advisory in effect from 10 a.m. Central Daylight Time or 9 a.m. Mountain Daylight Time this morning to 7 p.m. Central Daylight Time or 6 p.m. Mountain Daylight Time this evening. Westerly winds around 25 miles per hour with gusts to 45 miles per hour expected. Where? Western and central North Dakota along with the James River Valley. When? From 10 a.m. Central Daylight Time or 9 a.m. Mountain Daylight Time this morning to 7 p.m. Central Daylight Time or 6 p.m. Mountain Daylight Time this evening. The following impacts are expected. Objects left unsecured outside may be blown around. Winds this strong can make driving difficult, especially for high-profile vehicles. Use extra caution. The regional weather forecast from your National Weather Service office in Bismarck. A gradual warming trend is expected by the middle and latter parts of the week, with highs in the 80s and 90s across the region from Wednesday through Friday. Low to medium chances of thunderstorms will continue across the region at times during the middle to latter parts of the week. Here is the forecast for the Bismarck, Minden listening area. Wind advisory in effect until 7 p.m. Central Daylight Time this evening. Today, sunny, windy. Highs around 80. Southwest winds 15 to 25 miles per hour, becoming west 25 to 30 miles per hour in the afternoon. Tonight, mostly clear. Lows in the upper 50s. Southwest winds 5 to 10 miles per hour. Gusts up to 30 miles per hour in the evening. Wednesday, mostly sunny. Highs in the mid-80s. West winds 5 to 10 miles per hour. Wednesday night, mostly clear. Lows in the upper 50s. North winds around 5 miles per hour, becoming southeast after midnight. Thursday, mostly sunny. A chance of showers and thunderstorms in the afternoon. Highs in the upper 80s. Southeast winds around 5 miles per hour, increasing to around 10 miles per hour with gusts up to 20 miles per hour in the afternoon. Chance of rain 50%. Thursday night, mostly cloudy with showers likely and a chance of thunderstorms in the evening, then partly cloudy with a slight chance of showers and thunderstorms after midnight. Lows around 60. Chance of rain 60%. Friday, mostly sunny. A chance of showers and thunderstorms in the afternoon. Highs in the upper 80s. Chance of rain 30%. Friday night, partly cloudy with showers likely and a chance of thunderstorms in the evening, then mostly cloudy with a chance of showers and a slight chance of thunderstorms.

after midnight. Lows in the lower 60s. Chance of rain 70%. Independence Day, partly sunny with a chance of showers. A slight chance of thunderstorms in the morning, then a chance of thunderstorms in the afternoon. Highs in the lower 80s. Chance of rain 40%. Saturday night, partly cloudy. A chance of showers and thunderstorms in the evening. Lows in the upper 50s. Chance of rain 30%. Sunday, sunny. Highs in the upper 80s. Sunday night, mostly clear. Lows in the lower 60s. Monday, sunny. Highs around 90. For Western Lake Sakakawea, today, very windy. Southwest winds 10 to 20 miles per hour, increasing to west 25 to 40 miles per hour. Sunny early in the morning, then becoming mostly sunny. Highs in the mid-70s. Tonight, windy. West winds 20 to 30 miles per hour, decreasing to 10 to 20 miles per hour in the late evening and overnight. Mostly clear. Lows in the mid-50s. For Eastern Lake Sakakawea, today, very windy. Southwest winds 10 to 20 miles per hour, increasing to 25 to 35 miles per hour in the morning, then shifting to the west 35 to 40 miles per hour early in the afternoon, decreasing to 25 to 35 miles per hour late in the afternoon. Sunny early in the morning, then becoming mostly sunny. Highs in the mid-70s. Tonight, windy. West winds 20 to 30 miles per hour, becoming southwest 10 to 15 miles per hour in the late evening and overnight. Mostly clear. Lows in the mid-50s. For Northern Lake Oahe, today, windy. Southwest winds around 10 miles per hour, increasing to west 25 to 35 miles per hour. Sunny. Highs in the lower 80s. Tonight, southwest winds 10 to 20 miles per hour. Partly cloudy. Lows in the upper 50s. Here are the weather conditions at 9 a.m. Central Daylight Time. Bismarck, sunny. Temperature 63 degrees, relative humidity 70%. Wind southwest at 9 miles an hour. Pressure 29.70 inches and rising. Mendham, sunny. 61 degrees, relative humidity 88%. Wind southwest at 12 miles an hour. Hazen, sunny. 63 degrees, relative humidity 67%. Wind west at 16 miles an hour, gusting to 24. Harvey, sunny. 61 degrees, relative humidity 94%. Wind southwest at 16 miles an hour. Minot, sunny. 62 degrees, relative humidity 69%. Wind southwest at 12 miles an hour, gusting to 23. Dickinson, sunny. 61 degrees, relative humidity 72%. Wind southwest at 21 miles an hour, gusting to 26. Elsewhere around North Dakota, it was 59 at Garrison. It was sunny, with a temperature of 59 at Williston, 67 at Jamestown, 71 at Fargo, 69 at Grand Forks, and 64 at Devil's Lake. In northern South Dakota, it was sunny. It was 67 at Mobridge, and 70 at Aberdeen. In eastern Montana, at Mile City, it was sunny, with a temperature of 66. At Glendive, it was mostly sunny, with a temperature of 64. At Sydney, it was partly sunny, with a temperature of 62. Once again, at Bismarck, the temperature was 63 degrees under sunny skies. 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Providing weather information 24 hours a day from your National Weather Service office in Bismarck. Wind advisory for the following counties in North Dakota: Burley, Eastern McLean, Eastern Morton, Eastern Sioux, Emmons, Grant, Kidder, Mercer, Oliver, Sheridan, Wells, Western Morton, and Western Sioux. Wind advisory in effect from 10 a.m. Central Daylight Time or 9 a.m. Mountain Daylight Time this morning to 7 p.m. Central Daylight Time or 6 p.m. Mountain Daylight Time this evening. What? Westerly winds around 25 miles per hour with gusts to 45 miles per hour expected. Where? Western and central North Dakota along with the James River Valley. When? From 10 a.m. Central Daylight Time or 9 a.m. Mountain Daylight Time this morning to 7 p.m. Central Daylight Time.

before 6 p.m. Mountain Daylight Time this evening. The following impacts are expected. Objects left unsecured outside may be blown around. Winds this strong can make driving difficult, especially for high-profile vehicles. Use extra caution. The regional weather forecast from your National Weather Service office in Bismarck. A gradual warming trend is expected by the middle and latter parts of the week, with highs in the 80s and 90s across the region from Wednesday through Friday. Low to medium chances of thunderstorms will continue across the region at times during the middle to latter parts of the week. Here is the forecast for the Bismarck Minden listening area. Wind advisory in effect until 7 p.m. Central Daylight Time this evening. Today, sunny, windy. Highs around 80. Southwest winds 15 to 25 miles per hour, becoming west 25 to 30 miles per hour in the afternoon. Tonight, mostly clear. Lows in the upper 50s. Southwest winds 5 to 10 miles per hour. Gusts up to 30 miles per hour in the evening. Wednesday, mostly sunny. Highs in the mid-80s. West winds 5 to 10 miles per hour. Wednesday night, mostly clear. Lows in the upper 50s. North winds around 5 miles per hour, becoming southeast after midnight. Thursday, mostly sunny. A chance of showers and thunderstorms in the afternoon. Highs in the upper 80s. Southeast winds around 5 miles per hour, increasing to around 10 miles per hour with gusts up to 20 miles per hour in the afternoon. Chance of rain 50%. Thursday night, mostly cloudy with showers likely and a chance of thunderstorms in the evening, then partly cloudy with a slight chance of showers and thunderstorms after midnight. Thursday night, mostly cloudy with showers likely and a chance of thunderstorms in the evening, then partly cloudy with a slight chance of showers and thunderstorms after midnight. Lows around 60. Chance of rain 60%. Friday, mostly sunny. A chance of showers and thunderstorms in the afternoon. Highs in the upper 80s. Chance of rain 30%. Friday night, partly cloudy with showers likely and a chance of thunderstorms in the evening, then mostly cloudy with a chance of showers and a slight chance of thunderstorms after midnight. Lows in the lower 60s. Chance of rain 70%. Independence Day, partly sunny with a chance of showers. A slight chance of thunderstorms in the morning, then a chance of thunderstorms in the afternoon. Highs in the lower 80s. Chance of rain 40%. Saturday night, partly cloudy. A chance of showers and thunderstorms in the evening. Lows in the upper 50s. Chance of rain 30%. Sunday, sunny. Highs in the upper 80s. Sunday night, mostly clear. Lows in the lower 60s. Monday, sunny. Highs around 90. For Western Lake Sakakawea, today, very windy. West winds 10 to 20 miles per hour, increasing to 25 to 40 miles per hour in the late morning and afternoon. Mostly sunny. Highs in the mid-70s. Tonight, windy. West winds 20 to 30 miles per hour, decreasing to 10 to 20 miles per hour in the late evening and overnight. Mostly clear. Lows in the mid-50s. For Eastern Lake Sakakawea, today, very windy. Southwest winds 10 to 20 miles per hour, increasing to west 20 to 30 miles per hour with gusts to around 45 miles per hour late in the morning, then increasing to 35 to 40 miles per hour early in the afternoon, decreasing to 25 to 35 miles per hour late in the afternoon. Sunny. Highs in the mid-70s. Tonight, windy. West winds 20 to 30 miles per hour, becoming southwest 10 to 15 miles per hour in the late evening and overnight. Mostly clear. Lows in the mid-50s. For Northern Lake Oahe, today, windy. Southwest winds 15 to 20 miles per hour, increasing to west 25 to 35 miles per hour in the late morning and afternoon. Sunny. Highs in the lower 80s. Tonight, southwest winds 10 to 20 miles per hour. Partly cloudy. Lows in the upper 50s. Here are the weather conditions at 9 a.m. Central Daylight Time. Bismarck, sunny. Temperature 63 degrees, relative humidity 70%. Wind southwest at 9 miles an hour. Pressure 29.70 inches and rising.

Mandan, sunny. 61 degrees, relative humidity 88%. Wind southwest at 12 miles an hour. Hazen, sunny. 63 degrees, relative humidity 67%. Wind west at 16 miles an hour, gusting to 24. Harvey, sunny. 61 degrees, relative humidity 94%. Wind southwest at 16 miles an hour. Minot, sunny. 62 degrees, relative humidity 69%. Wind southwest at 12 miles an hour, gusting to 23. Dickinson, sunny. 61 degrees, relative humidity 72%. Wind southwest at 21 miles an hour, gusting to 26. Elsewhere around North Dakota, it was 59 at Garrison. It was sunny, with a temperature of 59 at Williston, 67 at Jamestown, 71 at Fargo, 69 at Grand Forks, and 64 at Devil's Lake. In northern South Dakota, it was sunny. It was 67 at Mobridge, and 70 at Aberdeen. In eastern Montana, at Miles City, it was sunny, with a temperature of 66. At Glendive, it was mostly sunny, with a temperature of 64. At Sydney, it was partly sunny, with a temperature of 62. Once again, at Bismarck, the temperature was 63 degrees under sunny skies. Wind advisory for the following counties in North Dakota: Burley, Eastern McLean, Eastern Morton, Eastern Sioux, Emmons, Grant, Kidder, Mercer, Oliver, Sheridan, Wells, Western Morton, and Western Sioux. Wind advisory in effect from 10 a.m. Central Daylight Time or 9 a.m. Mountain Daylight Time this morning to 7 p.m. Central Daylight Time or 6 p.m. Mountain Daylight Time this evening. What? Westerly winds around 25 miles per hour with gusts to 45 miles per hour expected. Where? Western and central North Dakota along with the James River Valley. When? From 10 a.m. Central Daylight Time or 9 a.m. Mountain Daylight Time this morning to 7 p.m. Central Daylight Time or 6 p.m. Mountain Daylight Time this evening. The following impacts are expected. Objects left unsecured outside may be blown around. Winds this strong can make driving difficult, especially for high-profile vehicles. Use extra caution. The regional weather forecast from your National Weather Service office in Bismarck. A gradual warming trend is expected by the middle and latter parts of the week, with highs in the 80s and 90s across the region from Wednesday through Friday. Low to medium chances of thunderstorms will continue across the region at times during the middle to latter parts of the week. Here is the forecast for the Bismarck-Minden listening area. Wind advisory in effect until 7 p.m. Central Daylight Time this evening. Rest of today, sunny, windy. Highs around 80. Southwest winds 10 to 15 miles per hour with gusts up to 30 miles per hour, increasing to west 20 to 30 miles per hour with gusts up to 40 miles per hour in the afternoon. Tonight, mostly clear. Lows in the upper 50s. Southwest winds 5 to 10 miles per hour. Gusts up to 30 miles per hour in the evening. Wednesday, mostly sunny. Highs in the mid-80s. West winds 5 to 10 miles per hour. Wednesday night, mostly clear. Lows in the upper 50s. North winds around 5 miles per hour, becoming southeast after midnight. Thursday, mostly sunny. A chance of showers and thunderstorms in the afternoon. Highs in the upper 80s. Southeast winds around 5 miles per hour, increasing to around 10 miles per hour with gusts up to 20 miles per hour in the afternoon. Chance of rain 50%. Thursday night, mostly cloudy with showers likely and a chance of thunderstorms in the evening, then partly cloudy with a slight chance of showers and thunderstorms after midnight. Lows around 60. Chance of rain 60%. Friday, mostly sunny. A chance of showers and thunderstorms in the afternoon. Highs in the upper 80s. Chance of rain 30%. Friday night, partly cloudy with showers likely and a chance of thunderstorms in the evening, then mostly cloudy with a chance of showers and a slight chance of thunderstorms after midnight. Lows in the lower 60s. Chance of rain 70%. Independence Day, partly sunny with a chance of showers. A slight chance of thunderstorms in the morning, then a chance of thunderstorms in the afternoon. Highs in the lower 80s. Chance of rain 40%.

Night, partly cloudy. A chance of showers and thunderstorms in the evening. Lows in the upper 50s. Chance of rain 30%. Sunday, sunny. Highs in the upper 80s. Sunday night, mostly clear. Lows in the lower 60s. Monday, sunny. Highs around 90. For Western Lake Sakakawea, today, very windy. West winds 10 to 20 miles per hour, increasing to 25 to 40 miles per hour in the late morning and afternoon. Mostly sunny. Highs in the mid-70s. Tonight, windy. West winds 20 to 30 miles per hour, decreasing to 10 to 20 miles per hour in the late evening and overnight. Mostly clear. Lows in the mid-50s. For Eastern Lake Sakakawea, today, very windy. Southwest winds 10 to 20 miles per hour, increasing to west 20 to 30 miles per hour with gusts to around 45 miles per hour late in the morning, then increasing to 35 to 40 miles per hour early in the afternoon, decreasing to 25 to 35 miles per hour late in the afternoon. Sunny. Highs in the mid-70s. Tonight, windy. West winds 20 to 30 miles per hour, becoming southwest 10 to 15 miles per hour in the late evening and overnight. Mostly clear. Lows in the mid-50s. For Northern Lake Oahe, today, windy. Southwest winds 15 to 20 miles per hour, increasing to west 25 to 35 miles per hour in the late morning and afternoon. Sunny. Highs in the lower 80s. Tonight, southwest winds 10 to 20 miles per hour. Partly cloudy. Lows in the upper 50s. Here are the weather conditions at 9 a.m. Central Daylight Time. Bismarck, sunny. Temperature 63 degrees, relative humidity 70%. Wind southwest at 9 miles an hour. Pressure 29.70 inches and rising. Mendham, sunny. 61 degrees, relative humidity 88%. Wind southwest at 12 miles an hour. Hazen, sunny. 63 degrees, relative humidity 67%. Wind west at 16 miles an hour, gusting to 24. Harvey, sunny. 61 degrees, relative humidity 94%. Wind southwest at 16 miles an hour. Minot, sunny. 62 degrees, relative humidity 69%. Wind southwest at 12 miles an hour, gusting to 23. Dickinson, sunny. 61 degrees, relative humidity 72%. Wind southwest at 21 miles an hour, gusting to 26. Elsewhere around North Dakota, it was 59 at Garrison. It was sunny, with a temperature of 59 at Williston, 67 at Jamestown, 71 at Fargo, 69 at Grand Forks, and 64 at Devil's Lake. In northern South Dakota, it was sunny. It was 67 at Mobridge, and 70 at Aberdeen. In eastern Montana, at Miles City, it was sunny, with a temperature of 66. At Glendive, it was mostly sunny, with a temperature of 64. At Sydney, it was partly sunny, with a temperature of 62. Once again, at Bismarck, the temperature was 63 degrees under sunny skies. Wind advisory for the following counties in North Dakota: Burley, Eastern McLean, Eastern Morton, Eastern Sioux, Emmons, Grant, Kidder, Mercer, Oliver, Sheridan, Wells, Western Morton, and Western Sioux. Wind advisory in effect from 10 a.m. Central Daylight Time or 9 a.m. Mountain Daylight Time this morning to 7 p.m. Central Daylight Time or 6 p.m. Mountain Daylight Time this evening. What? Westerly winds around 25 miles per hour with gusts to 45 miles per hour expected. Where? Western and central North Dakota along with the James River Valley. When? From 10 a.m. Central Daylight Time or 9 a.m. Mountain Daylight Time this morning to 7 p.m. Central Daylight Time or 6 p.m. Mountain Daylight Time this evening. The following impacts are expected. Objects left unsecured outside may be blown around. Winds this strong can make driving difficult, especially for high-profile vehicles. Use extra caution. The regional weather forecast from your National Weather Service office in Bismarck. A gradual warming trend is expected by the middle and latter parts of the week, with highs in the 80s and 90s across the region from Wednesday through Friday. Low to medium chances of thunderstorms will continue across the region at times during

to 10 miles per hour. Wednesday night, mostly clear. Lows in the upper 50s. North winds around 5 miles per hour, becoming southeast after midnight. Thursday, mostly sunny. A chance of showers and thunderstorms in the afternoon. Highs in the upper 80s. Southeast winds around 5 miles per hour, increasing to around 10 miles per hour with gusts up to 20 miles per hour in the afternoon. Chance of rain 50%. Thursday night, mostly cloudy with showers likely and a chance of thunderstorms in the evening, then partly cloudy with a slight chance of showers and thunderstorms after midnight. Lows around 60. Chance of rain 60%. Friday, mostly sunny. A chance of showers and thunderstorms in the afternoon. Highs in the upper 80s. Chance of rain 30%. Friday night, partly cloudy with showers likely and a chance of thunderstorms in the evening, then mostly cloudy with a chance of showers and a slight chance of thunderstorms after midnight. Lows in the lower 60s. Chance of rain 70%. Independence Day, partly sunny with a chance of showers. A slight chance of thunderstorms in the morning, then a chance of thunderstorms in the afternoon. Highs in the lower 80s. Chance of rain 40%. Saturday night, partly cloudy. A chance of showers and thunderstorms in the evening. Lows in the upper 50s. Chance of rain 30%. Sunday, sunny. Highs in the upper 80s. Sunday night, mostly clear. Lows in the lower 60s. Monday, sunny. Highs around 90. For Western Lake Sakakawea, today, very windy. West winds 10 to 20 miles per hour, increasing to 25 to 40 miles per hour in the late morning and afternoon. Mostly sunny. Highs in the mid-70s. Tonight, windy. West winds 20 to 30 miles per hour, decreasing to 10 to 20 miles per hour in the late evening and overnight. Mostly clear. Lows in the mid-50s. For Eastern Lake Sakakawea, today, very windy. Southwest winds 10 to 20 miles per hour, increasing to west 20 to 30 miles per hour with gusts to around 45 miles per hour late in the morning, then increasing to 35 to 40 miles per hour early in the afternoon, decreasing to 25 to 35 miles per hour late in the afternoon. Sunny. Highs in the mid-70s. Tonight, windy. West winds 20 to 30 miles per hour, becoming southwest 10 to 15 miles per hour in the late evening and overnight. Mostly clear. Lows in the mid-50s. For Northern Lake Orahi, today, windy. Southwest winds 15 to 20 miles per hour, increasing to west 25 to 35 miles per hour in the late morning and afternoon. Sunny. Highs in the lower 80s. Tonight, southwest winds 10 to 20 miles per hour. Partly cloudy. Lows in the upper 50s. Here are the weather conditions at 9 a.m. Central Daylight Time. Bismarck, sunny. Temperature 63 degrees, relative humidity 70%. Wind southwest at 9 miles an hour. Pressure 29.70 inches and rising. Mendham, sunny. 61 degrees, relative humidity 88%. Wind southwest at 12 miles an hour. Hazen, sunny. 63 degrees, relative humidity 67%. Wind west at 16 miles an hour, gusting to 24. Harvey, sunny. 61 degrees, relative humidity 94%. Wind southwest at 16 miles an hour. Minot, sunny. 62 degrees, relative humidity 69%. Wind southwest at 12 miles an hour, gusting to 23. Dickinson, sunny. 61 degrees, relative humidity 72%. Wind southwest at 21 miles an hour, gusting to 26. Elsewhere around North Dakota, it was 59 at Garrison. It was sunny, with a temperature of 59 at Williston, 67 at Jamestown, 71 at Fargo, 69 at Grand Forks, and 64 at Devil's Lake. In northern South Dakota, it was sunny. It was 67 at Mobridge, and 70 at Aberdeen. In eastern Montana, at Miles City, it was sunny, with a temperature of 66. At Glendive, it was mostly sunny, with a temperature of 64. At Sydney, it was partly sunny, with a temperature of

62. Once again, at Bismarck, the temperature was 63 degrees under sunny skies. Wind advisory for the following counties in North Dakota: Burley, Eastern McLean, Eastern Morton, Eastern Sioux, Emmons, Grant, Kidder, Mercer, Oliver, Sheridan, Wells, Western Morton, and Western Sioux. Wind advisory in effect from 10 a.m. Central Daylight Time or 9 a.m. Mountain Daylight Time this morning to 7 p.m. Central Daylight Time or 6 p.m. Mountain Daylight Time this evening. Westerly winds around 25 miles per hour with gusts to 45 miles per hour expected. Where? Western and central North Dakota along with the James River Valley. When? From 10 a.m. Central Daylight Time or 9 a.m. Mountain Daylight Time this morning to 7 p.m. Central Daylight Time or 6 p.m. Mountain Daylight Time this evening. The following impacts are expected. Objects left unsecured outside may be blown around. Winds this strong can make driving difficult, especially for high-profile vehicles. Use extra caution. The regional weather forecast from your National Weather Service office in Bismarck. A gradual warming trend is expected by the middle and latter parts of the week, with highs in the 80s and 90s across the region from Wednesday through Friday. Low to medium chances of thunderstorms will continue across the region at times during the middle to latter parts of the week. Here is the forecast for the Bismarck, Minden listening area. Wind advisory in effect until 7 p.m. Central Daylight Time this evening. Rest of today, sunny, windy. Highs around 80. Southwest winds 10 to 15 miles per hour with gusts up to 30 miles per hour, increasing to west 20 to 30 miles per hour with gusts up to 40 miles per hour in the afternoon. Tonight, mostly clear. Lows in the upper 50s. Southwest winds 5 to 10 miles per hour. Gusts up to 30 miles per hour in the evening. Wednesday, mostly sunny. Highs in the mid-80s. West winds 5 to 10 miles per hour. Wednesday night, mostly clear. Lows in the upper 50s. North winds around 5 miles per hour, becoming southeast after midnight. Thursday, mostly sunny. A chance of showers and thunderstorms in the afternoon. Highs in the upper 80s. Southeast winds around 5 miles per hour, increasing to around 10 miles per hour with gusts up to 20 miles per hour in the afternoon. Chance of rain 50%. Thursday night, mostly cloudy with showers likely and a chance of thunderstorms in the evening, then partly cloudy with a slight chance of showers and thunderstorms after midnight. Lows around 60. Chance of rain 60%. Friday, mostly sunny. A chance of showers and thunderstorms in the afternoon. Highs in the upper 80s. Chance of rain 30%. Friday night, partly cloudy with showers likely and a chance of thunderstorms in the evening, then mostly cloudy with a chance of showers and a slight chance of thunderstorms after midnight. Lows in the lower 60s. Chance of rain 70%. Independence Day, partly sunny with a chance of showers. A slight chance of thunderstorms in the morning, then a chance of thunderstorms in the afternoon. Highs in the lower 80s. Chance of rain 40%. Saturday night, partly cloudy. A chance of showers and thunderstorms in the evening. Lows in the upper 50s. Chance of rain 30%. Sunday, sunny. Highs in the upper 80s. Sunday night, mostly clear. Lows in the lower 60s. Monday, sunny. Highs around 90. For Western Lake Sakakawea, today, very windy. West winds 10 to 20 miles per hour, increasing to 25 to 40 miles per hour in the late morning and afternoon. Mostly sunny. Highs in the mid-70s. Tonight, windy. West winds 20 to 30 miles per hour, decreasing to 10 to 20 miles per hour in the late evening and overnight. Mostly clear. Lows in the mid-50s. For Eastern Lake Sakakawea, today, very windy. Southwest winds 10 to 20 miles per hour, increasing to west 20 to 30 miles per hour with gusts to around 45 miles per hour late in the morning, then increasing to 35 to 40 miles per hour early in the afternoon, decreasing to 25 to 35 miles per hour late in the afternoon. Sunny. Highs in the mid-70s. Tonight, windy. West winds 20 to 30 miles per hour, becoming southwest 10 to 15 miles per hour in the late evening and overnight.

mostly clear. Lows in the mid-50s. For northern Lake Oahe, today, windy. Southwest winds 15 to 20 miles per hour, increasing to west 25 to 35 miles per hour in the late morning and afternoon. Sunny. Highs in the lower 80s. Tonight, southwest winds 10 to 20 miles per hour. Partly cloudy. Lows in the upper 50s. Here are the weather conditions at 9 a.m. Central Daylight Time. Bismarck, sunny. Temperature 63 degrees, relative humidity 70%. Wind southwest at 9 miles an hour. Pressure 29.70 inches and rising. Mendham, sunny. 61 degrees, relative humidity 88%. Wind southwest at 12 miles an hour. Hazen, sunny. 63 degrees, relative humidity 67%. Wind west at 16 miles an hour, gusting to 24. Harvey, sunny. 61 degrees, relative humidity 94%. Wind southwest at 16 miles an hour. Minot, sunny. 62 degrees, relative humidity 69%. Wind southwest at 12 miles an hour, gusting to 23. Dickinson, sunny. 61 degrees, relative humidity 72%. Wind southwest at 21 miles an hour, gusting to 26. Elsewhere around North Dakota, it was 59 at Garrison. It was sunny, with a temperature of 59 at Williston, 67 at Jamestown, 71 at Fargo, 69 at Grand Forks, and 64 at Devil's Lake. In northern South Dakota, it was sunny. It was 67 at Mobridge, and 70 at Aberdeen. In eastern Montana, at Miles City, it was sunny, with a temperature of 66. At Glendive, it was mostly sunny, with a temperature of 64. At Sydney, it was partly sunny, with a temperature of 62. Once again, at Bismarck, the temperature was 63 degrees under sunny skies. Wind advisory for the following counties in North Dakota: Burley, Eastern McLean, Eastern Morton, Eastern Sioux, Emmons, Grant, Kidder, Mercer, Oliver, Sheridan, Wells, Western Morton, and Western Sioux. Wind advisory in effect from 10 a.m. Central Daylight Time or 9 a.m. Mountain Daylight Time this morning to 7 p.m. Central Daylight Time or 6 p.m. Mountain Daylight Time this evening. What? Westerly winds around 25 miles per hour with gusts to 45 miles per hour expected. Where? Western and central North Dakota along with the James River Valley. When? From 10 a.m. Central Daylight Time, or 9 a.m. Mountain Daylight Time this morning to 7 p.m. Central Daylight Time, or 6 p.m. Mountain Daylight Time this evening. The following impacts are expected. Objects left unsecured outside may be blown around. Winds this strong can make driving difficult, especially for high-profile vehicles. Use extra caution. 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Providing weather information 24 hours a day from your National Weather Service office in Bismarck. The regional weather forecast from your National Weather Service office in Bismarck. A gradual warming trend is expected by the middle and latter parts of the week, with highs in the 80s and 90s across the region from Wednesday through Friday. Low to medium chances of thunderstorms will continue across the region at times during the middle to latter parts of the week. Here is the forecast for the Bismarck Minden listening area. Wind advisory in effect until 7 p.m. Central Daylight Time this evening. Rest of today, sunny, windy. Highs around 80. Southwest winds 10 to 15 miles per hour with gusts up to 30 miles per hour, increasing to west 20 to 30 miles per hour with gusts up to 40 miles per hour in the afternoon. Tonight, mostly clear. Lows in the upper 50s. Southwest winds 5 to 10 miles per hour. Gusts up to 30 miles per hour in the evening. Wednesday, mostly sunny. Highs in the mid-80s. West winds 5 to 10 miles per hour. Wednesday night, mostly clear. Lows in the upper 50s. North winds around 5 miles per hour, becoming southeast after midnight. Thursday, mostly sunny. A chance of showers and thunderstorms in the afternoon. Highs in the upper 80s. Southeast winds around 5 miles per hour, increasing to around 10 miles.

miles per hour with gusts up to 20 miles per hour in the afternoon. Chance of rain 50%. Thursday night, mostly cloudy with showers likely and a chance of thunderstorms in the evening. Then partly cloudy with a slight chance of showers and thunderstorms after midnight. Lows around 60. Chance of rain 60%. Friday, mostly sunny. A chance of showers and thunderstorms in the afternoon. Highs in the upper 80s. Chance of rain 30%. Friday night, partly cloudy with showers likely and a chance of thunderstorms in the evening. Then mostly cloudy with a chance of showers and a slight chance of thunderstorms after midnight. Lows in the lower 60s. Chance of rain 70%. Independence Day, partly sunny with a chance of showers. A slight chance of thunderstorms in the morning, then a chance of thunderstorms in the afternoon. Highs in the lower 80s. Chance of rain 40%. Saturday night, partly cloudy. A chance of showers and thunderstorms in the evening. Lows in the upper 50s. Chance of rain 30%. Sunday, sunny. Highs in the upper 80s. Sunday night, mostly clear. Lows in the lower 60s. Monday, sunny. Highs around 90. For Western Lake Sakakawea, today, very windy. West winds 10 to 20 miles per hour, increasing to 25 to 40 miles per hour in the late morning and afternoon. Mostly sunny. Highs in the mid-70s. Tonight, windy. West winds 20 to 30 miles per hour, decreasing to 10 to 20 miles per hour in the late evening and overnight. Mostly clear. Lows in the mid-50s. For Eastern Lake Sakakawea, today, very windy. Southwest winds 10 to 20 miles per hour, increasing to west 20 to 30 miles per hour with gusts to around 45 miles per hour late in the morning, then increasing to 35 to 40 miles per hour early in the afternoon, decreasing to 25 to 35 miles per hour late in the afternoon. Sunny. Highs in the mid-70s. Tonight, windy. West winds 20 to 30 miles per hour, becoming southwest 10 to 15 miles per hour in the late evening and overnight. Mostly clear. Lows in the mid-50s. For Northern Lake Oahe, today, windy. Southwest winds 15 to 20 miles per hour, increasing to west 25 to 35 miles per hour in the late morning and afternoon. Sunny. Highs in the lower 80s. Tonight, southwest winds 10 to 20 miles per hour. Partly cloudy. Lows in the upper 50s. Here are the weather conditions at 10 a.m. Central Daylight Time. Bismarck, sunny. Temperature 67 degrees, relative humidity 63%. Wind southwest at 12 miles an hour. Pressure 29.70 inches and steady. Mendham, sunny. 64 degrees, relative humidity 82%. Wind west at 14 miles an hour, gusting to 20. Hazen, sunny. 66 degrees, relative humidity 59%. Wind southwest at 18 miles an hour. Harvey, sunny. 66 degrees, relative humidity 77%. Wind west at 20 miles an hour. Minot, sunny. 65 degrees, relative humidity 67%. Wind southwest at 15 miles an hour, gusting to 31. Dickinson, partly sunny. 65 degrees, relative humidity 65%. Wind southwest at 23 miles an hour, gusting to 31. Elsewhere around North Dakota, it was 62 at Garrison. It was sunny, with a temperature of 63 at Williston, 68 at Jamestown, 75 at Fargo, 72 at Grand Forks, and 66 at Devil's Lake. In northern South Dakota, it was sunny. It was 72 at Mobridge, and 75 at Aberdeen. In eastern Montana, skies ranged from partly sunny to cloudy. It was 67 at Miles City, 64 at Glendive, and 64 at Sydney. Once again, at Bismarck, the temperature was 67 degrees under sunny skies. Wind advisory for the following counties in North Dakota: Burley, eastern McLean, eastern Morton, eastern Sioux, Emmons, Grant, Kidder, Mercer, Oliver, Sheridan, Wells, western Morton, and western Sioux. Wind advisory in effect from 10 a.m. Central Daylight Time or 9 a.m. Mountain Daylight Time this morning to 7 p.m.

Central Daylight Time, or 6 p.m. Mountain Daylight Time this evening. What? Westerly winds around 25 miles per hour with gusts to 45 miles per hour expected. Where? Western and central North Dakota along with the James River Valley. When? From 10 a.m. Central Daylight Time, or 9 a.m. Mountain Daylight Time this morning to 7 p.m. Central Daylight Time, or 6 p.m. Mountain Daylight Time this evening. The following impacts are expected. Objects left unsecured outside may be blown around. Winds this strong can make driving difficult, especially for high-profile vehicles. Use extra caution. The regional weather forecast from your National Weather Service office in Bismarck. A gradual warming trend is expected by the middle and latter parts of the week, with highs in the 80s and 90s across the region from Wednesday through Friday. Low to medium chances of thunderstorms will continue across the region at times during the middle to latter parts of the week. Here is the forecast for the Bismarck Minden listening area. Wind advisory in effect until 7 p.m. Central Daylight Time this evening. Rest of today, sunny, windy. Highs around 80. Southwest winds 10 to 15 miles per hour with gusts up to 30 miles per hour, increasing to west 20 to 30 miles per hour with gusts up to 40 miles per hour in the afternoon. Tonight, mostly clear. Lows in the upper 50s. Southwest winds 5 to 10 miles per hour. Gusts up to 30 miles per hour in the evening. Wednesday, mostly sunny. Highs in the mid-80s. West winds 5 to 10 miles per hour. Wednesday night, mostly clear. Lows in the upper 50s. North winds around 5 miles per hour, becoming southeast after midnight. Thursday, mostly sunny. A chance of showers and thunderstorms in the afternoon. Highs in the upper 80s. Southeast winds around 5 miles per hour, increasing to around 10 miles per hour with gusts up to 20 miles per hour in the afternoon. Chance of rain 50%. Thursday night, mostly cloudy with showers likely and a chance of thunderstorms in the evening, then partly cloudy with a slight chance of showers and thunderstorms after midnight. Lows around 60. Chance of rain 60%. Friday, mostly sunny. A chance of showers and thunderstorms in the afternoon. Highs in the upper 80s. Chance of rain 30%. Friday night, partly cloudy with showers likely and a chance of thunderstorms in the evening, then mostly cloudy with a chance of showers and a slight chance of thunderstorms after midnight. Lows in the lower 60s. Chance of rain 70%. Independence Day, partly sunny with a chance of showers. A slight chance of thunderstorms in the morning, then a chance of thunderstorms in the afternoon. Highs in the lower 80s. Chance of rain 40%. Saturday night, partly cloudy. A chance of showers and thunderstorms in the evening. Lows in the upper 50s. Chance of rain 30%. Sunday, sunny. Highs in the upper 80s. Sunday night, mostly clear. Lows in the lower 60s. Monday, sunny. Highs around 90. For Western Lake Sakakawea, today, very windy. West winds 10 to 20 miles per hour, increasing to 25 to 40 miles per hour in the late morning and afternoon. Mostly sunny. Highs in the mid-70s. Tonight, windy. West winds 20 to 30 miles per hour, decreasing to 10 to 20 miles per hour in the late evening and overnight. Mostly clear. Lows in the mid-50s. For Eastern Lake Sakakawea, today, very windy. Southwest winds 10 to 20 miles per hour, increasing to west 20 to 30 miles per hour with gusts to around 45 miles per hour late in the morning, then increasing to 35 to 40 miles per hour early in the afternoon, decreasing to 25 to 35 miles per hour late in the afternoon. Sunny. Highs in the mid-70s. Tonight, windy. West winds 20 to 30 miles per hour, becoming southwest 10 to 15 miles per hour in the late evening and overnight. Mostly clear. Lows in the mid-50s. For Northern Lake Oahe, today, windy. Southwest winds 15 to 20 miles per hour, increasing to west 25 to 35 miles per hour in the late morning and afternoon. Sunny. Highs in the lower 80s. Tonight, southwest winds 10 to 20 miles per hour. Partly cloudy. Lows in the upper 50s.

Here are the weather conditions at 10 a.m. Central Daylight Time. Bismarck, sunny. Temperature 67 degrees. Relative humidity 63%. Wind southwest at 12 miles an hour. Pressure 29.70 inches and steady. Mendham, sunny. 64 degrees. Relative humidity 82%. Wind west at 14 miles an hour, gusting to 20. Hazen, sunny. 66 degrees, relative humidity 59%. Wind southwest at 18 miles an hour. Harvey, sunny. 66 degrees, relative humidity 77%. Wind west at 20 miles an hour. Minot, sunny. 65 degrees, relative humidity 67%. Wind southwest at 15 miles an hour, gusting to 31. Dickinson, partly sunny. 65 degrees, relative humidity 65%. Wind southwest at 23 miles an hour, gusting to 31. Elsewhere around North Dakota, it was 62 at Garrison. It was sunny, with a temperature of 63 at Williston, 68 at Jamestown, 75 at Fargo, 72 at Grand Forks, and 66 at Devil's Lake. In northern South Dakota, it was sunny. It was 72 at Mobridge, and 75 at Aberdeen. In eastern Montana, skies ranged from partly sunny to cloudy. It was 67 at Miles City, 64 at Glendive, and 64 at Sydney. Once again, at Bismarck, the temperature was 67 degrees under sunny skies. Wind advisory for the following counties in North Dakota: Burley, Eastern McLean, Eastern Morton, Eastern Sioux, Emmons, Grant, Kidder, Mercer, Oliver, Sheridan, Wells, Western Morton, and Western Sioux. Wind advisory in effect from 10 a.m. Central Daylight Time or 9 a.m. Mountain Daylight Time this morning to 7 p.m. Central Daylight Time or 6 p.m. Mountain Daylight Time this evening. What? Westerly winds around 25 miles per hour with gusts to 45 miles per hour expected. Where? Western and central North Dakota along with the James River Valley. When? From 10 a.m. Central Daylight Time or 9 a.m. Mountain Daylight Time this morning to 7 p.m. Central Daylight Time or 6 p.m. Mountain Daylight Time this evening. The following impacts are expected. Objects left unsecured outside may be blown around. Winds this strong can make driving difficult, especially for high-profile vehicles. Use extra caution. The regional weather forecast from your National Weather Service office in Bismarck. A gradual warming trend is expected by the middle and latter parts of the week, with highs in the 80s and 90s across the region from Wednesday through Friday. Low to medium chances of thunderstorms will continue across the region at times during the middle to latter parts of the week. Here is the forecast for the Bismarck, Minden listening area. Wind advisory in effect until 7 p.m. Central Daylight Time this evening. Rest of today, sunny, windy. Highs around 80. Southwest winds 10 to 15 miles per hour with gusts up to 30 miles per hour, increasing to west 20 to 30 miles per hour with gusts up to 40 miles per hour in the afternoon. Tonight, mostly clear. Lows in the upper 50s. Southwest winds 5 to 10 miles per hour. Gusts up to 30 miles per hour in the evening. Wednesday, mostly sunny. Highs in the mid-80s. West winds 5 to 10 miles per hour. Wednesday night, mostly clear. Lows in the upper 50s. North winds around 5 miles per hour, becoming southeast after midnight. Thursday, mostly sunny. A chance of showers and thunderstorms in the afternoon. Highs in the upper 80s. Southeast winds around 5 miles per hour, increasing to around 10 miles per hour with gusts up to 20 miles per hour in the afternoon. Chance of rain 50%. Thursday night, mostly cloudy with showers likely and a chance of thunderstorms in the evening, then partly cloudy with a slight chance of showers and thunderstorms after midnight. Lows around 60. Chance of rain 60%. Friday, mostly sunny. A chance of showers and thunderstorms in the afternoon. Highs in the upper 80s. Chance of rain 30%. Friday night, partly cloudy with showers likely and a chance of thunderstorms in the evening, then mostly cloudy with a chance of showers and a slight chance of thunderstorms after midnight. Lows in the lower 60s. Chance of rain 70%. Independence Day.

partly sunny with a chance of showers. A slight chance of thunderstorms in the morning, then a chance of thunderstorms in the afternoon. Highs in the lower 80s. Chance of rain 40%. Saturday night, partly cloudy. A chance of showers and thunderstorms in the evening. Lows in the upper 50s. Chance of rain 30%. Sunday, sunny. Highs in the upper 80s. Sunday night, mostly clear. Lows in the lower 60s. Monday, sunny. Highs around 90. For Western Lake Sakakawea, today, very windy. West winds 10 to 20 miles per hour, increasing to 25 to 40 miles per hour in the late morning and afternoon. Mostly sunny. Highs in the mid-70s. Tonight, windy. West winds 20 to 30 miles per hour, decreasing to 10 to 20 miles per hour in the late evening and overnight. Mostly clear. Lows in the mid-50s. For Eastern Lake Sakakawea, today, very windy. Southwest winds 10 to 20 miles per hour, increasing to west 20 to 30 miles per hour with gusts to around 45 miles per hour late in the morning, then increasing to 35 to 40 miles per hour early in the afternoon, decreasing to 25 to 35 miles per hour late in the afternoon. Sunny. Highs in the mid-70s. Tonight, windy. West winds 20 to 30 miles per hour, becoming southwest 10 to 15 miles per hour in the late evening and overnight. Mostly clear. Lows in the mid-50s. For Northern Lake Oahe, today, windy. Southwest winds 15 to 20 miles per hour, increasing to west 25 to 35 miles per hour in the late morning and afternoon. Sunny. Highs in the lower 80s. Tonight, southwest winds 10 to 20 miles per hour. Partly cloudy. Lows in the upper 50s. Here are the weather conditions at 10 a.m. Central Daylight Time. Bismarck, sunny. Temperature 67 degrees, relative humidity 63%. Wind southwest at 12 miles an hour. Pressure 29.70 inches and steady. Mendon, sunny. 64 degrees, relative humidity 82%. Wind west at 14 miles an hour, gusting to 20. Hazen, sunny. 66 degrees, relative humidity 59%. Wind southwest at 18 miles an hour. Harvey, sunny. 66 degrees, relative humidity 77%. Wind west at 20 miles an hour. Minot, sunny. 65 degrees, relative humidity 67%. Wind southwest at 15 miles an hour, gusting to 31. Dickinson, partly sunny. 65 degrees, relative humidity 65%. Wind southwest at 23 miles an hour, gusting to 31. Elsewhere around North Dakota, it was 62 at Garrison. It was sunny, with a temperature of 63 at Williston, 68 at Jamestown, 75 at Fargo, 72 at Grand Forks, and 66 at Devil's Lake. In northern South Dakota, it was sunny. It was 72 at Mobridge, and 75 at Aberdeen. In eastern Montana, skies ranged from partly sunny to cloudy. It was 67 at Miles City, 64 at Glendive, and 64 at Sydney. Once again, at Bismarck, the temperature was 67 degrees under sunny skies. Wind advisory for the following counties in North Dakota: Burley, Eastern McLean, Eastern Morton, Eastern Sioux, Emmons, Grant, Kidder, Mercer, Oliver, Sheridan, Wells, Western Morton, and Western Sioux. Wind advisory in effect from 10 a.m. Central Daylight Time or 9 a.m. Mountain Daylight Time this morning to 7 p.m. Central Daylight Time or 6 p.m. Mountain Daylight Time this evening. What? Westerly winds around 25 miles per hour with gusts to 45 miles per hour expected. Where? Western and central North Dakota along with the James River Valley. When? From 10 a.m. Central Daylight Time or 9 a.m. Mountain Daylight Time this morning to 7 p.m. Central Daylight Time or 6 p.m. Mountain Daylight Time this evening. The following impacts are expected. Objects left unsecured outside may be blown around. Winds this strong can make driving difficult, especially for high-profile vehicles. Use extra caution. The regional weather forecast from your National Weather Service office in Bismarck. A gradual warming trend is expected by the middle and latter parts of the week.

with highs in the 80s and 90s across the region from Wednesday through Friday. Low to medium chances of thunderstorms will continue across the region at times during the middle to latter parts of the week. Here is the forecast for the Bismarck, Minden listening area. Wind advisory in effect until 7 p.m. Central Daylight Time this evening. Rest of today, sunny, windy. Highs around 80. Southwest winds 10 to 15 miles per hour with gusts up to 30 miles per hour. Increasing to west 20 to 30 miles per hour with gusts up to 40 miles per hour in the afternoon. Tonight, mostly clear. Lows in the upper 50s. Southwest winds 5 to 10 miles per hour. Gusts up to 30 miles per hour in the evening. Wednesday, mostly sunny. Highs in the mid-80s. West winds 5 to 10 miles per hour. Wednesday night, mostly clear. Lows in the upper 50s. North winds around 5 miles per hour, becoming southeast after midnight. Thursday, mostly sunny. A chance of showers and thunderstorms in the afternoon. Highs in the upper 80s. Southeast winds around 5 miles per hour, increasing to around 10 miles per hour with gusts up to 20 miles per hour in the afternoon. Chance of rain 50%. Thursday night, mostly cloudy with showers likely and a chance of thunderstorms in the evening, then partly cloudy with a slight chance of showers and thunderstorms after midnight. Lows around 60. Chance of rain 60%. Friday, mostly sunny. A chance of showers and thunderstorms in the afternoon. Highs in the upper 80s. Chance of rain 30%. Friday night, partly cloudy with showers likely and a chance of thunderstorms in the evening, then mostly cloudy with a chance of showers and a slight chance of thunderstorms after midnight. Lows in the lower 60s. Chance of rain 70%. Independence Day, partly sunny with a chance of showers. A slight chance of thunderstorms in the morning, then a chance of thunderstorms in the afternoon. Highs in the lower 80s. Chance of rain 40%. Saturday night, partly cloudy. A chance of showers and thunderstorms in the evening. Lows in the upper 50s. Chance of rain 30%. Sunday, sunny. Highs in the upper 80s. Sunday night, mostly clear. Lows in the lower 60s. Monday, sunny. Highs around 90. For Western Lake Sakakawea, today, very windy. West winds 10 to 20 miles per hour, increasing to 25 to 40 miles per hour in the late morning and afternoon. Mostly sunny. Highs in the mid-70s. Tonight, windy. West winds 20 to 30 miles per hour, decreasing to 10 to 20 miles per hour in the late evening and overnight. Mostly clear. Lows in the mid-50s. For Eastern Lake Sakakawea, today, very windy. Southwest winds 10 to 20 miles per hour, increasing to west 20 to 30 miles per hour with gusts to around 45 miles per hour late in the morning, then increasing to 35 to 40 miles per hour early in the afternoon, decreasing to 25 to 35 miles per hour late in the afternoon. Sunny. Highs in the mid-70s. Tonight, windy. West winds 20 to 30 miles per hour, becoming southwest 10 to 15 miles per hour in the late evening and overnight. Mostly clear. Lows in the mid-50s. For Northern Lake Orahi, today, windy. Southwest winds 15 to 20 miles per hour, increasing to west 25 to 35 miles per hour in the late morning and afternoon. Sunny. Highs in the lower 80s. Tonight, southwest winds 10 to 20 miles per hour. Partly cloudy. Lows in the upper 50s. Here are the weather conditions at 10 a.m. Central Daylight Time. Bismarck, sunny. Temperature 67 degrees, relative humidity 63%. Wind southwest at 12 miles an hour. Pressure 29.70 inches and steady. Minden, sunny. 64 degrees, relative humidity 82%. Wind west at 14 miles an hour, gusting to 20. Hazen, sunny. 66 degrees, relative humidity 59%. Wind southwest at 18 miles an hour. Harvey, sunny. 66 degrees, relative humidity 77%. Wind west at 20 miles an hour. Minot, sunny.

65 degrees, relative humidity 67%. Wind southwest at 15 miles an hour, gusting to 31. Dickinson, partly sunny. 65 degrees, relative humidity 65%. Wind southwest at 23 miles an hour, gusting to 31. Elsewhere around North Dakota, it was 62 at Garrison. It was sunny, with a temperature of 63 at Williston, 68 at Jamestown, 75 at Fargo, 72 at Grand Forks, and 66 at Devil's Lake. In northern South Dakota, it was sunny. It was 72 at Mobridge, and 75 at Aberdeen. In eastern Montana, skies ranged from partly sunny to cloudy. It was 67 at Miles City, 64 at Glendive, and 64 at Sydney. Once again, at Bismarck, the temperature was 67 degrees under sunny skies. Wind advisory for the following counties in North Dakota: Burley, eastern McLean, eastern Morton, eastern Sioux, Emmons, Grant, Kidder, Mercer, Oliver, Sheridan, Wells, western Morton, and western Sioux. Wind advisory in effect from 10 a.m. Central Daylight Time or 9 a.m. Mountain Daylight Time this morning to 7 p.m. Central Daylight Time or 6 p.m. Mountain Daylight Time this evening. Westerly winds around 25 miles per hour with gusts to 45 miles per hour expected. Where? Western and central North Dakota along with the James River Valley. When? From 10 a.m. Central Daylight Time or 9 a.m. Mountain Daylight Time this morning to 7 p.m. Central Daylight Time or 6 p.m. Mountain Daylight Time this evening. The following impacts are expected. Objects left unsecured outside may be blown around. Winds this strong can make driving difficult, especially for high-profile vehicles. Use extra caution. The regional weather forecast from your National Weather Service office in Bismarck. A gradual warming trend is expected by the middle and latter parts of the week, with highs in the 80s and 90s across the region from Wednesday through Friday. Low to medium chances of thunderstorms will continue across the region at times during the middle to latter parts of the week. Here is the forecast for the Bismarck, Minden listening area. Wind advisory in effect until 7 p.m. Central Daylight Time this evening. Rest of today, sunny, windy. Highs around 80. Southwest winds 10 to 15 miles per hour with gusts up to 30 miles per hour, increasing to west 20 to 30 miles per hour with gusts up to 40 miles per hour in the afternoon. Tonight, mostly clear. Lows in the upper 50s. Southwest winds 5 to 10 miles per hour. Gusts up to 30 miles per hour in the evening. Wednesday, mostly sunny. Highs in the mid-80s. West winds 5 to 10 miles per hour. Wednesday night, mostly clear. Lows in the upper 50s. North winds around 5 miles per hour, becoming southeast after midnight. Thursday, mostly sunny. A chance of showers and thunderstorms in the afternoon. Highs in the upper 80s. Southeast winds around 5 miles per hour, increasing to around 10 miles per hour with gusts up to 20 miles per hour in the afternoon. Chance of rain 50%. Thursday night, mostly cloudy with showers likely and a chance of thunderstorms in the evening, then partly cloudy with a slight chance of showers and thunderstorms after midnight. Lows around 60. Chance of rain 60%. Friday, mostly sunny. A chance of showers and thunderstorms in the afternoon. Highs in the upper 80s. Chance of rain 30%. Friday night, partly cloudy with showers likely and a chance of thunderstorms in the evening, then mostly cloudy with a chance of showers and a slight chance of thunderstorms after midnight. Lows in the lower 60s. Chance of rain 70%. Independence Day, partly sunny with a chance of showers. A slight chance of thunderstorms in the morning, then a chance of thunderstorms in the afternoon. Highs in the lower 80s. Chance of rain 40%. Saturday night, partly cloudy. A chance of showers and thunderstorms in the evening. Lows in the upper 50s. Chance of rain 30%. Sunday, sunny. Highs in the upper 80s. Sunday night, mostly clear. Lows in the lower 60s. Monday, sunny. Highs around 90. This is NOAA Weather Radio Station WXL78 in Bismarck, North Dakota, operating on a frequency of 162.475 MHz.
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For Western Lakes Aconcagua, today, very windy. West winds 10 to 20 miles per hour, increasing to 25 to 40 miles per hour in the late morning and afternoon. Mostly sunny. Highs in the mid-70s. Tonight, windy. West winds 20 to 30 miles per hour, decreasing to 10 to 20 miles per hour in the late evening and overnight. Mostly clear. Lows in the mid-50s. For Eastern Lake Aconcagua, today, very windy. Southwest winds 10 to 20 miles per hour, increasing to west 20 to 30 miles per hour with gusts to around 45 miles per hour late in the morning, then increasing to 35 to 40 miles per hour early in the afternoon, decreasing to 25 to 35 miles per hour late in the afternoon. Sunny. Highs in the mid-70s. Tonight, windy. West winds 20 to 30 miles per hour, becoming southwest 10 to 15 miles per hour in the late evening and overnight. Mostly clear. Lows in the mid-50s. For Northern Lake Oahe, today, windy. Southwest winds 15 to 20 miles per hour, increasing to west 25 to 35 miles per hour in the late morning and afternoon. Sunny. Highs winds 15 to 20 miles per hour, increasing to west 25 to 35 miles per hour in the late morning and afternoon. Sunny. Highs in the lower 80s. Tonight, southwest winds 10 to 20 miles per hour. Partly cloudy. Lows in the upper 50s. Here are the weather conditions at 10 a.m. Central Daylight Time. Bismarck, sunny. Temperature 67 degrees, relative humidity 63%. Wind southwest at 12 miles an hour. Pressure 29.70 inches and steady. Mendham, sunny. 64 degrees, relative humidity 82%. Wind west at 14 miles an hour, gusting to 20. Hazen, sunny. 66 degrees, relative humidity 59%. Wind southwest at 18 miles an hour. Harvey, sunny. 66 degrees, relative humidity 77%. Wind west at 20 miles an hour. Minot, sunny. 65 degrees, relative humidity 67%. Wind southwest at 15 miles an hour, gusting to 31. Dickinson, partly sunny. 65 degrees, relative humidity 65%. Wind southwest at 23 miles an hour, gusting to 31. Elsewhere around North Dakota, it was 62 at Garrison. It was sunny, with a temperature of 63 at Williston, 68 at Jamestown, 75 at Fargo, 72 at Grand Forks, and 66 at Devil's Lake. In northern South Dakota, it was sunny. It was 72 at Mobridge, and 75 at Aberdeen. In eastern Montana, skies ranged from partly sunny to cloudy. It was 67 at Miles City, 64 at Glendive, and 64 at Sydney. Once again, at Bismarck, the temperature was 67 degrees under sunny skies. Wind advisory for the following counties in North Dakota: Burley, Eastern McLean, Eastern Morton, Eastern Sioux, Emmons, Grant, Kidder, Mercer, Oliver, Sheridan, Wells, Western Morton, and Western Sioux. Wind advisory in effect from 10 a.m. Central Daylight Time or 9 a.m. Mountain Daylight Time this morning to 7 p.m. Central Daylight Time or 6 p.m. Mountain Daylight Time this evening. Westerly winds around 25 miles per hour with gusts to 45 miles per hour expected. Where? Western and central North Dakota along with the James River Valley. When? From 10 a.m. Central Daylight Time or 9 a.m. Mountain Daylight Time this morning to 7 p.m. Central Daylight Time or 6 p.m. Mountain Daylight Time this evening. The following impacts are expected. Objects left unsecured outside may be blown around. Winds this strong can make driving difficult, especially for high-profile vehicles. Use extra caution. The regional weather forecast from your National Weather Service office in Bismarck. A gradual warming trend is expected by the middle and latter parts of the week, with highs in the 80s and 90s across the region from Wednesday through Friday. Low to medium chances of thunderstorms will continue across the region at times during the middle to latter parts of the week. Here is the forecast for the Bismarck, Minden listening area. Wind advisory in effect until 7 p.m. Central Daylight Time this evening.
rest of today.

Windy. Highs around 80. Southwest winds 10 to 15 miles per hour with gusts up to 30 miles per hour. Increasing to west 20 to 30 miles per hour with gusts up to 40 miles per hour in the afternoon. Tonight, mostly clear. Lows in the upper 50s. Southwest winds 5 to 10 miles per hour. Gusts up to 30 miles per hour in the evening. Wednesday, mostly sunny. Highs in the mid-80s. West winds 5 to 10 miles per hour. Wednesday night, mostly clear. Lows in the upper 50s. North winds around 5 miles per hour, becoming southeast after midnight. Thursday, mostly sunny. A chance of showers and thunderstorms in the afternoon. Highs in the upper 80s. Southeast winds around 5 miles per hour, increasing to around 10 miles per hour with gusts up to 20 miles per hour in the afternoon. Chance of rain 50%. Thursday night, mostly cloudy with showers likely and a chance of thunderstorms in the evening, then partly cloudy with a slight chance of showers and thunderstorms after midnight. Lows around 60. Chance of rain 60%. Friday, mostly sunny. A chance of showers and thunderstorms in the afternoon. Highs in the upper 80s. Chance of rain 30%. Friday night, partly cloudy with showers likely and a chance of thunderstorms in the evening, then mostly cloudy with a chance of showers and a slight chance of thunderstorms after midnight. Lows in the lower 60s. Chance of rain 70%. Independence Day, partly sunny with a chance of showers. A slight chance of thunderstorms in the morning, then a chance of thunderstorms in the afternoon. Highs in the lower 80s. Chance of rain 40%. Saturday night, partly cloudy. A chance of showers and thunderstorms in the evening. Lows in the upper 50s. Chance of rain 30%. Sunday, sunny. Highs in the upper 80s. Sunday night, mostly clear. Lows in the lower 60s. Monday, sunny. Highs around 90. Here is the forecast for the Bismarck Minden listening area. Wind advisory in effect until 7 p.m. Central Daylight Time this evening. Rest of today, sunny, windy. Highs around 80. Southwest winds 10 to 15 miles per hour with gusts up to 25 miles per hour. Increasing to west 20 to 30 miles per hour with gusts up to 40 miles per hour in the afternoon. Tonight, mostly clear. Lows in the upper 50s. Southwest winds 5 to 10 miles per hour. Gusts up to 30 miles per hour in the evening. Wednesday, mostly sunny. Highs in the mid-80s. West winds 5 to 10 miles per hour. Wednesday night, mostly clear. Lows in the upper 50s. North winds around 5 miles per hour, becoming southeast after midnight. Thursday, mostly sunny. A chance of showers and thunderstorms in the afternoon. Highs in the upper 80s. Southeast winds around 5 miles per hour, increasing to around 10 miles per hour with gusts up to 20 miles per hour in the afternoon. Chance of rain 50%. Thursday night, mostly cloudy with showers likely and a chance of thunderstorms in the evening, then partly cloudy with a slight chance of showers and thunderstorms after midnight. Lows around 60. Chance of rain 60%. Friday, mostly sunny. A chance of showers and thunderstorms in the afternoon. Highs in the upper 80s. Chance of rain 30%. Friday night, partly cloudy with showers likely and a chance of thunderstorms in the evening, then mostly cloudy with a chance of showers and a slight chance of thunderstorms after midnight. Lows in the lower 60s. Chance of rain 70%. Independence Day, partly sunny with a chance of showers. A slight chance of thunderstorms in the morning, then a chance of thunderstorms in the afternoon. Highs in the lower 80s. Chance of rain 40%. Saturday night, partly cloudy. A chance of showers and thunderstorms in the evening. Lows in the upper 50s. Chance of rain 30%. Sunday, sunny. Highs in the upper 80s. Sunday night, mostly clear. Lows in the lower 60s. Monday, sunny. Highs around 90. For Western Lake Sakakawea, today, very windy. West winds 10 to 20 miles per hour, increasing to 25 to 40 miles per hour.

the late morning and afternoon. Mostly sunny. Highs in the mid-70s. Tonight, windy. West winds 20 to 30 miles per hour, decreasing to 10 to 20 miles per hour in the late evening and overnight. Mostly clear. Lows in the mid-50s. For Eastern Lake Sakakawea, today, very windy. Southwest winds 10 to 20 miles per hour, increasing to west 20 to 30 miles per hour with gusts to around 45 miles per hour late in the morning, then increasing to 35 to 40 miles per hour early in the afternoon, decreasing to 25 to 35 miles per hour late in the afternoon. Sunny. Highs in the mid-70s. Tonight, windy. West winds 20 to 30 miles per hour, becoming southwest 10 to 15 miles per hour in the late evening and overnight. Mostly clear. Lows in the mid-50s. For Northern Lake Orahi, today, windy. Southwest winds 15 to 20 miles per hour, increasing to west 25 to 35 miles per hour in the late morning and afternoon. Sunny. Highs in the lower 80s. Tonight, southwest winds 10 to 20 miles per hour. Partly cloudy. Lows in the upper 50s. Here are the weather conditions at 10 a.m. Central Daylight Time. Bismarck, sunny. Temperature 67 degrees, relative humidity 63%. Wind southwest at 12 miles an hour. Pressure 29.70 inches and steady. Mendham, sunny. 64 degrees, relative humidity 82%. Wind west at 14 miles an hour, gusting to 20. Hazen, sunny. 66 degrees, relative humidity 59%. Wind southwest at 18 miles an hour. Harvey, sunny. 66 degrees, relative humidity 77%. Wind west at 20 miles an hour. Minot, sunny. 65 degrees, relative humidity 67%. Wind southwest at 15 miles an hour, gusting to 31. Dickinson, partly sunny. 65 degrees, relative humidity 65%. Wind southwest at 23 miles an hour, gusting to 31. Elsewhere around North Dakota, it was 62 at Garrison. It was sunny, with a temperature of 63 at Williston, 68 at Jamestown, 75 at Fargo, 72 at Grand Forks, and 66 at Devil's Lake. In northern South Dakota, it was sunny. It was 72 at Mobridge, and 75 at Aberdeen. In eastern Montana, skies ranged from partly sunny to cloudy. It was 67 at Miles City, 64 at Glendive, and 64 at Sydney. Once again, at Bismarck, the temperature was 67 degrees under sunny skies. Wind advisory for the following counties in North Dakota: Burley, eastern McLean, eastern Morton, eastern Sioux, Emmons, Grant, Kidder, Mercer, Oliver, Sheridan, Wells, western Morton, and western Sioux. Wind advisory in effect from 10 a.m. Central Daylight Time or 9 a.m. Mountain Daylight Time this morning to 7 p.m. Central Daylight Time or 6 p.m. Mountain Daylight Time this evening. What? Westerly winds around 25 miles per hour with gusts to 45 miles per hour expected. Where? Western and central North Dakota along with the James River Valley. When? From 10 a.m. Central Daylight Time or 9 a.m. Mountain Daylight Time this morning to 7 p.m. Central Daylight Time or 6 p.m. Mountain Daylight Time this evening. The following impacts are expected. Objects left unsecured outside may be blown around. Winds this strong can make driving difficult, especially for high-profile vehicles. Use extra caution. Here is the forecast for the Bismarck, Mendham listening area. Wind advisory in effect until 7 p.m. Central Daylight Time this evening. Rest of today, sunny, windy. Highs around 80. Southwest winds 10 to 15 miles per hour with gusts up to 25 miles per hour, increasing to west 20 to 30 miles per hour with gusts up to 40 miles per hour in the afternoon. Tonight, mostly clear. Lows in the upper 50s. Southwest winds 5 to 10 miles per hour. Gusts up to 30 miles per hour in the evening. Wednesday, mostly sunny. Highs in the mid-80s. West winds 5 to 10 miles per hour. Wednesday night, mostly clear. Lows in the upper 50s. North winds around 5 miles per hour, becoming southeast after midnight.

Friday night, partly cloudy with showers, likely and a chance of thunderstorms in the evening. Then mostly cloudy with a chance of showers and a slight chance of thunderstorms after midnight. Lows in the lower 60s. Chance of rain 70%. Independence Day, partly sunny with a chance of showers. A slight chance of thunderstorms in the morning, then a chance of thunderstorms in the afternoon. Highs in the lower 80s. Chance of rain 40%. Saturday night, partly cloudy. A chance of showers and thunderstorms in the evening. Lows in the upper 50s. Chance of rain 30%. Sunday, sunny. Highs in the upper 80s. Sunday night, mostly clear. Lows in the lower 60s. Monday, sunny. Highs around 90. For Western Lake Sakakawea, today, very windy. West winds 10 to 20 miles per hour, increasing to 25 to 40 miles per hour in the late morning and afternoon. Mostly sunny. Highs in the mid-70s. Tonight, windy. West winds 20 to 30 miles per hour, decreasing to 10 to 20 miles per hour in the late evening and overnight. Mostly clear. Lows in the mid-50s. For Eastern Lake Sakakawea, today, very windy. Southwest winds 10 to 20 miles per hour, increasing to west 20 to 30 miles per hour with gusts to around 45 miles per hour late in the morning, then increasing to 35 to 40 miles per hour early in the afternoon, decreasing to 25 to 35 miles per hour late in the afternoon. Sunny. Highs in the mid-70s. Tonight, windy. West winds 20 to 30 miles per hour, becoming southwest 10 to 15 miles per hour in the late evening and overnight. Mostly clear. Lows in the mid-50s. For Northern Lake Oahe, today, windy. Southwest winds 15 to 20 miles per hour, increasing to west 25 to 35 miles per hour in the late morning and afternoon. Sunny. Highs in the lower 80s. Tonight, southwest winds 10 to 20 miles per hour. Partly cloudy. Lows in the upper 50s. Here are the weather conditions at 10 a.m. Central Daylight Time. Bismarck, sunny. Temperature 67 degrees, relative humidity 63%. Wind southwest at 12 miles an hour. Pressure 29.70 inches and steady. Mendham, sunny. 64 degrees, relative humidity 82%. Wind west at 14 miles an hour, gusting to 20. Hazen, sunny. 66 degrees, relative humidity 59%. Wind southwest at 18 miles an hour. Harvey, sunny. 66 degrees, relative humidity 77%. Wind west at 20 miles an hour. Minot, sunny. 65 degrees, relative humidity 67%. Wind southwest at 15 miles an hour, gusting to 31. Dickinson, partly sunny. 65 degrees, relative humidity 65%. Wind southwest at 23 miles an hour, gusting to 31. Elsewhere around North Dakota, it was 62 at Garrison. It was sunny, with a temperature of 63 at Williston, 68 at Jamestown, 75 at Fargo, 72 at Grand Forks, and 66 at Devil's Lake. In northern South Dakota, it was sunny. It was 72 at Mobridge, and 75 at Aberdeen. In eastern Montana, skies ranged from partly sunny to cloudy. It was 67 at Miles City, 64 at Glendive, and 64 at Sydney. Once again, at Bismarck, the temperature was 67 degrees under sunny skies. Wind advisory for the following counties in North Dakota: Burley, eastern McLean, eastern Morton, eastern Sioux, Emmons, Grant, Kidder, Mercer, Oliver, Sheridan, Wells, western Morton, and western Sioux. Wind advisory in effect from 10 a.m. Central Daylight Time or 9 a.m. Mountain Daylight Time this morning to 7 p.m. Central Daylight Time or 6 p.m. Mountain Daylight Time this evening. Westerly winds around 25 miles per hour with gusts to 45 miles per hour expected. Where? Western and central North Dakota along with the James River Valley. When? From 10 a.m. Central Daylight Time or 9 a.m. Mountain Daylight Time this morning to 7 p.m. Central Daylight Time or 6 p.m. Mountain Daylight Time this evening. The following impacts are expected: objects left unsecured outside may be blown around.

against this strong can make driving difficult, especially for high-profile vehicles. 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Here is the forecast for the Bismarck Minden listening area. Wind advisory in effect until 7 p.m. Central Daylight Time this evening. Rest of today, sunny, windy. Highs around 80. Southwest winds 10 to 15 miles per hour with gusts up to 25 miles per hour, increasing to west 20 to 30 miles per hour with gusts up to 40 miles per hour in the afternoon. Tonight, mostly clear. Lows in the upper 50s. Southwest winds 5 to 10 miles per hour. Gusts up to 30 miles per hour in the evening. Wednesday, mostly sunny. Highs in the mid-80s. West winds 5 to 10 miles per hour. Wednesday night, mostly clear. Lows in the upper 50s. North winds around 5 miles per hour, becoming southeast after midnight. Thursday, mostly sunny. A chance of showers and thunderstorms in the afternoon. Highs in the upper 80s. Southeast winds around 5 miles per hour, increasing to around 10 miles per hour with gusts up to 20 miles per hour in the afternoon. Chance of rain 50%. Thursday night, mostly cloudy with showers likely and a chance of thunderstorms in the evening, then partly cloudy with a slight chance of showers and thunderstorms after midnight. Lows around 60. Chance of rain 60%. Friday, mostly sunny. A chance of showers and thunderstorms in the afternoon. Highs in the upper 80s. Chance of rain 30%. Friday night, partly cloudy with showers likely and a chance of thunderstorms in the evening, then mostly cloudy with a chance of showers and a slight chance of thunderstorms after midnight. Lows in the lower 60s. Chance of rain 70%. Independence Day, partly sunny with a chance of showers. A slight chance of thunderstorms in the morning, then a chance of thunderstorms in the afternoon. Highs in the lower 80s. Chance of rain 40%. Saturday night, partly cloudy. A chance of showers and thunderstorms in the evening. Lows in the upper 50s. Chance of rain 30%. Sunday, sunny. Highs in the upper 80s. Sunday night, mostly clear. Lows in the lower 60s. Monday, sunny. Highs around 90. For Western Lake Sakakawea, today, very windy. West winds 10 to 20 miles per hour, increasing to 25 to 40 miles per hour in the late morning and afternoon. Mostly sunny. Highs in the mid-70s. Tonight, windy. West winds 20 to 30 miles per hour, decreasing to 10 to 20 miles per hour in the late evening and overnight. Mostly clear. Lows in the mid-50s. For Eastern Lake Sakakawea, today, very windy. Southwest winds 10 to 20 miles per hour, increasing to west 20 to 30 miles per hour with gusts to around 45 miles per hour late in the morning, then increasing to 35 to 40 miles per hour early in the afternoon, decreasing to 25 to 35 miles per hour late in the afternoon. Sunny. Highs in the mid-70s. Tonight, windy. West winds 20 to 30 miles per hour, becoming southwest 10 to 15 miles per hour in the late evening and overnight. Mostly clear. Lows in the mid-50s. For Northern Lake Oahe, today, windy. Southwest winds 15 to 20 miles per hour, increasing to west 25 to 35 miles per hour in the late morning and afternoon. Sunny. Highs in the lower 80s. Tonight, southwest winds 10 to 20 miles per hour. Partly cloudy. Lows in the upper 50s. Here are the weather conditions at 10 a.m. Central Daylight Time. Bismarck, sunny. Temperature 67 degrees, relative humidity 63%. Wind southwest at 12 miles an hour. Pressure 29.70 inches and steady. Minden, sunny. 64 degrees, relative humidity 82%. Wind west at 14 miles an hour, gusting to 20. Hazen, sunny. 66 degrees, relative humidity 59%. Wind southwest at 18 miles an hour. Harvey, sunny. 66 degrees, relative humidity 77%. Wind west at 20 miles an hour. Minot, sunny. 65 degrees, relative humidity 67%.

Wind southwest at 15 miles an hour, gusting to 31. Dickinson, partly sunny. 65 degrees, relative humidity 65%. Wind southwest at 23 miles an hour, gusting to 31. Elsewhere around North Dakota, it was 62 at Garrison. It was sunny, with a temperature of 63 at Williston, 68 at Jamestown, 75 at Fargo, 72 at Grand Forks, and 66 at Devil's Lake. In northern South Dakota, it was sunny. It was 72 at Mobridge, and 75 at Aberdeen. In eastern Montana, skies ranged from partly sunny to cloudy. It was 67 at Miles City, 64 at Glendive, and 64 at Sydney. Once again, at Bismarck, the temperature was 67 degrees under sunny skies. Wind advisory for the following counties in North Dakota: Burley, Eastern McLean, Eastern Morton, Eastern Sioux, Emmons, Grant, Kidder, Mercer, Oliver, Sheridan, Wells, Western Morton, and Western Sioux. Wind advisory in effect from 10 a.m. Central Daylight Time or 9 a.m. Mountain Daylight Time this morning to 7 p.m. Central Daylight Time or 6 p.m. Mountain Daylight Time this evening. What? Westerly winds around 25 miles per hour with gusts to 45 miles per hour expected. Where? Western and central North Dakota along with the James River Valley. When? From 10 a.m. Central Daylight Time or 9 a.m. Mountain Daylight Time this morning to 7 p.m. Central Daylight Time or 6 p.m. Mountain Daylight Time this evening. The following impacts are expected. Objects left unsecured outside may be blown around. Winds this strong can make driving difficult, especially for high-profile vehicles. Use extra caution. Here is the forecast for the Bismarck, Minden listening area. Wind advisory in effect until 7 p.m. Central Daylight Time this evening. Rest of today, sunny, windy. Highs around 80. Southwest winds 10 to 15 miles per hour with gusts up to 25 miles per hour, increasing to west 20 to 30 miles per hour with gusts up to 40 miles per hour in the afternoon. Tonight, mostly clear. Lows in the upper 50s. Southwest winds 5 to 10 miles per hour. Gusts up to 30 miles per hour in the evening. Wednesday, mostly sunny. Highs in the mid-80s. West winds 5 to 10 miles per hour. Wednesday night, mostly clear. Lows in the upper 50s. North winds around 5 miles per hour, becoming southeast after midnight. Thursday, mostly sunny. A chance of showers and thunderstorms in the afternoon. Highs in the upper 80s. Southeast winds around 5 miles per hour, increasing to around 10 miles per hour with gusts up to 20 miles per hour in the afternoon. Chance of rain 50%. Thursday night, mostly cloudy with showers likely and a chance of thunderstorms in the evening, then partly cloudy with a slight chance of showers and thunderstorms after midnight. Lows around 60. Chance of rain 60%. Friday, mostly sunny. A chance of showers and thunderstorms in the afternoon. Highs in the upper 80s. Chance of rain 30%. Friday night, partly cloudy with showers likely and a chance of thunderstorms in the evening, then mostly cloudy with a chance of showers and a slight chance of thunderstorms after midnight. Lows in the lower 60s. Chance of rain 70%. Independence Day, partly sunny with a chance of showers. A slight chance of thunderstorms in the morning, then a chance of thunderstorms in the afternoon. Highs in the lower 80s. Chance of rain 40%. Saturday night, partly cloudy. A chance of showers and thunderstorms in the evening. Lows in the upper 50s. Chance of rain 30%. Sunday, sunny. Highs in the upper 80s. Sunday night, mostly clear. Lows in the lower 60s. Monday, sunny. Highs around 90. 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Providing weather information 24 hours a day from your National Weather Service office in Bismarck. For Western Lake Sakakawea, today, very windy. West winds 10 to 20 miles per hour, increasing to 25 to 40 miles per hour in the late morning and afternoon. Mostly sunny. Highs in the mid-70s. Tonight, windy. West winds 20 to 30 miles per hour.

increasing to 10 to 20 miles per hour in the late evening and overnight. Mostly clear. Lows in the mid-50s. For eastern Lake Sakakawea, today, very windy. Southwest winds 10 to 20 miles per hour, increasing to west 20 to 30 miles per hour with gusts to around 45 miles per hour late in the morning, then increasing to 35 to 40 miles per hour early in the afternoon, decreasing to 25 to 35 miles per hour late in the afternoon. Sunny. Highs in the mid-70s. Tonight, windy. West winds 20 to 30 miles per hour, becoming southwest 10 to 15 miles per hour in the late evening and overnight. Mostly clear. Lows in the mid-50s. For northern Lake Oahe, today, windy. Southwest winds 15 to 20 miles per hour, increasing to west 25 to 35 miles per hour in the late morning and afternoon. Sunny. Highs in the lower 80s. Tonight, southwest winds 10 to 20 miles per hour. Partly cloudy. Lows in the upper 50s. Here are the weather conditions at 11 a.m. Central Daylight Time. Bismarck, sunny. Temperature 70 degrees, relative humidity 56%. Wind southwest at 17 miles an hour, gusting to 26. Pressure 29.70 inches and steady. Mendham, mostly sunny. 68 degrees, relative humidity 73%. Wind west at 14 miles an hour, gusting to 24. Hazen, sunny. 68 degrees, relative humidity 52%. Wind west at 21 miles an hour, gusting to 28. Harvey, sunny. 68 degrees, relative humidity 73%. Wind southwest at 13 miles an hour, gusting to 21. Minot, sunny. 68 degrees, relative humidity 65%. Wind southwest at 15 miles an hour, gusting to 26. Dickinson, cloudy. 66 degrees, relative humidity 63%. Wind west at 24 miles an hour, gusting to 33. Elsewhere around North Dakota, it was 65 at Garrison. It was sunny, with a temperature of 69 at Jamestown, 77 at Fargo, and 67 at Devil's Lake. At Grand Forks, it was mostly sunny, with a temperature of 74. At Williston, it was cloudy, with a temperature of 63. In northern South Dakota, it was sunny. It was 77 at Mobridge, and 76 at Aberdeen. In eastern Montana, at Miles City, it was mostly sunny, with a temperature of 71. It was cloudy, with a temperature of 68 at Glendive, and 66 at Sydney. Once again, at Bismarck, the temperature was 70 degrees under sunny skies. Wind advisory for the following counties in North Dakota: Burley, Eastern McLean, Eastern Morton, Eastern Sioux, Emmons, Grant, Kidder, Mercer, Oliver, Sheridan, Wells, Western Morton, and Western Sioux. Wind advisory in effect from 10 a.m. Central Daylight Time or 9 a.m. Mountain Daylight Time this morning to 7 p.m. Central Daylight Time or 6 p.m. Mountain Daylight Time this evening. What? Westerly winds around 25 miles per hour with gusts to 45 miles per hour expected. Where? Western and central North Dakota along with the James River Valley. When? From 10 a.m. Central Daylight Time, or 9 a.m. Mountain Daylight Time this morning to 7 p.m. Central Daylight Time, or 6 p.m. Mountain Daylight Time this evening. The following impacts are expected. Objects left unsecured outside may be blown around. Winds this strong can make driving difficult, especially for high-profile vehicles. Use extra caution. Here is the forecast for the Bismarck Minden listening area. Wind advisory in effect until 7 p.m. Central Daylight Time this evening. Rest of today, sunny, windy. Highs around 80. Southwest winds 10 to 15 miles per hour with gusts up to 25 miles per hour, increasing to west 20 to 30 miles per hour with gusts up to 40 miles per hour in the afternoon. Tonight, mostly clear. Lows in the upper 50s. Southwest winds 5 to 10 miles per hour. Gusts up to 30 miles per hour in the evening. Wednesday, mostly sunny. Highs in the mid-80s. West winds 5 to 10 miles per hour. Wednesday night, mostly clear. Lows in the upper 50s. North winds around 5 miles per hour.

becoming southeast after midnight. Thursday, mostly sunny. A chance of showers and thunderstorms in the afternoon. Highs in the upper 80s. Southeast winds around 5 miles per hour, increasing to around 10 miles per hour with gusts up to 20 miles per hour in the afternoon. Chance of rain 50%. Thursday night, mostly cloudy with showers likely and a chance of thunderstorms in the evening, then partly cloudy with a slight chance of showers and thunderstorms after midnight. Lows around 60. Chance of rain 60%. Friday, mostly sunny. A chance of showers and thunderstorms in the afternoon. Highs in the upper 80s. Chance of rain 30%. Friday night, partly cloudy with showers likely and a chance of thunderstorms in the evening, then mostly cloudy with a chance of showers and a slight chance of thunderstorms after midnight. Lows in the lower 60s. Chance of rain 70%. Independence Day, partly sunny with a chance of showers. A slight chance of thunderstorms in the morning, then a chance of thunderstorms in the afternoon. Highs in the lower 80s. Chance of rain 40%. Saturday night, partly cloudy. A chance of showers and thunderstorms in the evening. Lows in the upper 50s. Chance of rain 30%. Sunday, sunny. Highs in the upper 80s. Sunday night, mostly clear. Lows in the lower 60s. Monday, sunny. Highs around 90. For Western Lake Sakakawea, today, very windy. West winds 10 to 20 miles per hour, increasing to 25 to 40 miles per hour in the late morning and afternoon. Mostly sunny. Highs in the mid-70s. Tonight, windy. West winds 20 to 30 miles per hour, decreasing to 10 to 20 miles per hour in the late evening and overnight. Mostly clear. Lows in the mid-50s. For Eastern Lake Sakakawea, today, very windy. Southwest winds 10 to 20 miles per hour, increasing to west 20 to 30 miles per hour with gusts to around 45 miles per hour late in the morning, then increasing to 35 to 40 miles per hour early in the afternoon, decreasing to 25 to 35 miles per hour late in the afternoon. Sunny. Highs in the mid-70s. Tonight, windy. West winds 20 to 30 miles per hour, becoming southwest 10 to 15 miles per hour in the late evening and overnight. Mostly clear. Lows in the mid-50s. For Northern Lake Oahe, today, windy. Southwest winds 15 to 20 miles per hour, increasing to west 25 to 35 miles per hour in the late morning and afternoon. Sunny. Highs in the lower 80s. Tonight, southwest winds 10 to 20 miles per hour. Partly cloudy. Lows in the upper 50s. Here are the weather conditions at 11 a.m. Central Daylight Time. Bismarck, sunny. Temperature 70 degrees, relative humidity 56%. Wind southwest at 17 miles an hour, gusting to 26. Pressure 29.70 inches and steady. Mendham, mostly sunny. 68 degrees, relative humidity 73%. Wind west at 14 miles an hour, gusting to 24. Hazen, sunny. 68 degrees, relative humidity 52%. Wind west at 21 miles an hour, gusting to 28. Harvey, sunny. 68 degrees, relative humidity 73%. Wind southwest at 13 miles an hour, gusting to 21. Minot, sunny. 68 degrees, relative humidity 65%. Wind southwest at 15 miles an hour, gusting to 26. Dickinson, cloudy. 66 degrees, relative humidity 63%. Wind west at 24 miles an hour, gusting to 33. Elsewhere around North Dakota, it was 65 at Garrison. It was sunny, with a temperature of 69 at Jamestown, 77 at Fargo, and 67 at Devil's Lake. At Grand Forks, it was mostly sunny, with a temperature of 74. At Williston, it was cloudy, with a temperature of 63. In northern South Dakota, it was sunny. It was 77 at Mobridge, and 76 at Aberdeen. In eastern Montana, at Miles City, it was mostly sunny, with a temperature of 71. It was cloudy, with a temperature of 68 at Glendive, and 66 at

Once again, at Bismarck, the temperature was 70 degrees under sunny skies. Here are the weather conditions at 11 a.m. Central Daylight Time. Bismarck, sunny. Temperature 70 degrees, relative humidity 56%. Wind southwest at 17 miles an hour, gusting to 26. Pressure 29.70 inches and steady. Mendham, mostly sunny. 68 degrees, relative humidity 73%. Wind west at 14 miles an hour, gusting to 24. Hazen, sunny. 68 degrees, relative humidity 52%. Wind west at 21 miles an hour, gusting to 28. Harvey, sunny. 68 degrees, relative humidity 73%. Wind southwest at 13 miles an hour, gusting to 21. Minot, sunny. 68 degrees, relative humidity 65%. Wind southwest at 15 miles an hour, gusting to 26. Dickinson, cloudy. 66 degrees, relative humidity 63%. Wind west at 24 miles an hour, gusting to 33. Elsewhere around North Dakota, it was 65 at Garrison. It was sunny, with a temperature of 69 at Jamestown, 77 at Fargo, and 67 at Devil's Lake. At Grand Forks, it was mostly sunny, with a temperature of 74. At Williston, it was cloudy, with a temperature of 63. In northern South Dakota, it was sunny. It was 77 at Mobridge, and 76 at Aberdeen. In eastern Montana, at Miles City, it was mostly sunny, with a temperature of 71. It was cloudy, with a temperature of 68 at Glendive, and 66 at Sydney. Once again, at Bismarck, the temperature was 70 degrees under sunny skies. Wind advisory for the following counties in North Dakota: Burley, Eastern McLean, Eastern Morton, Eastern Sioux, Emmons, Grant, Kidder, Mercer, Oliver, Sheridan, Wells, Western Morton, and Western Sioux. Wind advisory in effect from 10 a.m. Central Daylight Time or 9 a.m. Mountain Daylight Time this morning to 7 p.m. Central Daylight Time or 6 p.m. Mountain Daylight Time this evening. What? Westerly winds around 25 miles per hour with gusts to 45 miles per hour expected. Where? Western and central North Dakota along with the James River Valley. When? From 10 a.m. Central Daylight Time or 9 a.m. Mountain Daylight Time this morning to 7 p.m. Central Daylight Time or 6 p.m. Mountain Daylight Time this evening. The following impacts are expected. Objects left unsecured outside may be blown around. Winds this strong can make driving difficult, especially for high-profile vehicles. Use extra caution. Here is the forecast for the Bismarck, Mendham listening area. Wind advisory in effect until 7 p.m. Central Daylight Time this evening. Rest of today, sunny, windy. Highs around 80. Southwest winds 10 to 15 miles per hour with gusts up to 25 miles per hour, increasing to west 20 to 30 miles per hour with gusts up to 40 miles per hour in the afternoon. Tonight, mostly clear. Lows in the upper 50s. Southwest winds 5 to 10 miles per hour. Gusts up to 30 miles per hour in the evening. Wednesday, mostly sunny. Highs in the mid-80s. West winds 5 to 10 miles per hour. Wednesday night, mostly clear. Lows in the upper 50s. North winds around 5 miles per hour, becoming southeast after midnight. Thursday, mostly sunny. A chance of showers and thunderstorms in the afternoon. Highs in the upper 80s. Southeast winds around 5 miles per hour, increasing to around 10 miles per hour with gusts up to 20 miles per hour in the afternoon. Chance of rain 50%. Thursday night, mostly cloudy with showers likely and a chance of thunderstorms in the evening, then partly cloudy with a slight chance of showers and thunderstorms after midnight. Lows around 60. Chance of rain 60%. Friday, mostly sunny. A chance of showers and thunderstorms in the afternoon. Highs in the upper 80s. Chance of rain 30%. Friday night, partly cloudy with showers likely and a chance of thunderstorms in the evening, then mostly cloudy with a chance of showers and a slight chance of thunderstorms after midnight. Lows in the lower 60s. Chance of rain 70%. Independence Day, partly sunny.

chance of showers. A slight chance of thunderstorms in the morning, then a chance of thunderstorms in the afternoon. Highs in the lower 80s. Chance of rain 40%. Saturday night, partly cloudy. A chance of showers and thunderstorms in the evening. Lows in the upper 50s. Chance of rain 30%. Sunday, sunny. Highs in the upper 80s. Sunday night, mostly clear. Lows in the lower 60s. Monday, sunny. Highs around 90. For Western Lake Sakakawea, today, very windy. West winds 10 to 20 miles per hour, increasing to 25 to 40 miles per hour in the late morning and afternoon. Mostly sunny. Highs in the mid-70s. Tonight, windy. West winds 20 to 30 miles per hour, decreasing to 10 to 20 miles per hour in the late evening and overnight. Mostly clear. Lows in the mid-50s. For Eastern Lake Sakakawea, today, very windy. Southwest winds 10 to 20 miles per hour, increasing to west 20 to 30 miles per hour with gusts to around 45 miles per hour late in the morning, then increasing to 35 to 40 miles per hour early in the afternoon, decreasing to 25 to 35 miles per hour late in the afternoon. Sunny. Highs in the mid-70s. Tonight, windy. West winds 20 to 30 miles per hour, becoming southwest 10 to 15 miles per hour in the late evening and overnight. Mostly clear. Lows in the mid-50s. For Northern Lake Oahe, today, windy. Southwest winds 15 to 20 miles per hour, increasing to west 25 to 35 miles per hour in the late morning and afternoon. Sunny. Highs in the lower 80s. Tonight, southwest winds 10 to 20 miles per hour. Partly cloudy. Lows in the upper 50s. Here are the weather conditions at 11 a.m. Central Daylight Time. Bismarck, sunny. Temperature 70 degrees, relative humidity 56%. Wind southwest at 17 miles an hour, gusting to 26. Pressure 29.70 inches and steady. Mendon, mostly sunny. 68 degrees, relative humidity 73%. Wind west at 14 miles an hour, gusting to 24. Hazen, sunny. 68 degrees, relative humidity 52%. Wind west at 21 miles an hour, gusting to 28. Harvey, sunny. 68 degrees, relative humidity 73%. Wind southwest at 13 miles an hour, gusting to 21. Minot, sunny. 68 degrees, relative humidity 65%. Wind southwest at 15 miles an hour, gusting to 26. Dickinson, cloudy. 66 degrees, relative humidity 63%. Wind west at 24 miles an hour, gusting to 33. Elsewhere around North Dakota, it was 65 at Garrison. It was sunny, with a temperature of 69 at Jamestown, 77 at Fargo, and 67 at Devil's Lake. At Grand Forks, it was mostly sunny, with a temperature of 74. At Williston, it was cloudy, with a temperature of 63. In northern South Dakota, it was sunny. It was 77 at Mobridge, and 76 at Aberdeen. In eastern Montana, at Mile City, it was mostly sunny, with a temperature of 71. It was cloudy, with a temperature of 68 at Glendive, and 66 at Sydney. Once again, at Bismarck, the temperature was 70 degrees under sunny skies. Wind advisory for the following counties in North Dakota: Burley, Eastern McLean, Eastern Morton, Eastern Sioux, Emmons, Grant, Kidder, Mercer, Oliver, Sheridan, Wells, Western Morton, and Western Sioux. Wind advisory in effect from 10 a.m. Central Daylight Time or 9 a.m. Mountain Daylight Time this morning to 7 p.m. Central Daylight Time or 6 p.m. Mountain Daylight Time this evening. What? Westerly winds around 25 miles per hour with gusts to 45 miles per hour expected. Where? Western and central North Dakota along with the James River Valley. When? From 10 a.m. Central Daylight Time, or 9 a.m. Mountain Daylight Time this morning to 7 p.m. Central Daylight Time, or 6 p.m. Mountain Daylight Time this evening. The following impacts are expected. Objects left unsecured outside may be blown around. Winds this strong can make driving difficult, especially for high-profile vehicles.

use extra caution. Here is the forecast for the Bismarck Minden listening area. Wind advisory in effect until 7 p.m. Central Daylight Time this evening. Rest of today, sunny, windy. Highs around 80. Southwest winds 10 to 15 miles per hour with gusts up to 25 miles per hour, increasing to west 20 to 30 miles per hour with gusts up to 40 miles per hour in the afternoon. Tonight, mostly clear. Lows in the upper 50s. Southwest winds 5 to 10 miles per hour. Gusts up to 30 miles per hour in the evening. Wednesday, mostly sunny. Highs in the mid 80s. West winds 5 to 10 miles per hour. Wednesday night, mostly clear. Lows in the upper 50s. North winds around 5 miles per hour, becoming southeast after midnight. Thursday, mostly sunny. A chance of showers and thunderstorms in the afternoon. Highs in the upper 80s. Southeast winds around 5 miles per hour, increasing to around 10 miles per hour with gusts up to 20 miles per hour in the afternoon. Chance of rain 50%. Thursday night, mostly cloudy with showers likely and a chance of thunderstorms in the evening, then partly cloudy with a slight chance of showers and thunderstorms after midnight. Lows around 60. Chance of rain 60%. Friday, mostly sunny. A chance of showers and thunderstorms in the afternoon. Highs in the upper 80s. Chance of rain 30%. Friday night, partly cloudy with showers likely and a chance of thunderstorms in the evening, then mostly cloudy with a chance of showers and a slight chance of thunderstorms after midnight. Lows in the lower 60s. Chance of rain 70%. Independence Day, partly sunny with a chance of showers. A slight chance of thunderstorms in the morning, then a chance of thunderstorms in the afternoon. Highs in the lower 80s. Chance of rain 40%. Saturday night, partly cloudy. A chance of showers and thunderstorms in the evening. Lows in the upper 50s. Chance of rain 30%. Sunday, sunny. Highs in the upper 80s. Sunday night, mostly clear. Lows in the lower 60s. Monday, sunny. Highs around 90. For Western Lake Sakakawea, today, very windy. West winds 10 to 20 miles per hour, increasing to 25 to 40 miles per hour in the late morning and afternoon. Mostly sunny. Highs in the mid-70s. Tonight, windy. West winds 20 to 30 miles per hour, decreasing to 10 to 20 miles per hour in the late evening and overnight. Mostly clear. Lows in the mid-50s. For Eastern Lake Sakakawea, today, very windy. Southwest winds 10 to 20 miles per hour, increasing to west 20 to 30 miles per hour with gusts to around 45 miles per hour late in the morning, then increasing to 35 to 40 miles per hour early in the afternoon, decreasing to 25 to 35 miles per hour late in the afternoon. Sunny. Highs in the mid-70s. Tonight, windy. West winds 20 to 30 miles per hour, becoming southwest 10 to 15 miles per hour in the late evening and overnight. Mostly clear. Lows in the mid-50s. For Northern Lake Oahe, today, windy. Southwest winds 15 to 20 miles per hour, increasing to west 25 to 35 miles per hour in the late morning and afternoon. Sunny. Highs in the lower 80s. Tonight, southwest winds 10 to 20 miles per hour. Partly cloudy. Lows in the upper 50s. Here are the weather conditions at 11 a.m. Central Daylight Time. Bismarck, sunny. Temperature 70 degrees, relative humidity 56%. Wind southwest at 17 miles an hour, gusting to 26. Pressure 29.70 inches and steady. Minden, mostly sunny. 68 degrees, relative humidity 73%. Wind west at 14 miles an hour, gusting to 24. Hazen, sunny. 68 degrees, relative humidity 52%. Wind west at 21 miles an hour, gusting to 28. Harvey, sunny. 68 degrees, relative humidity 73%. Wind southwest at 13 miles an hour, gusting to 21. Minot, sunny. 68 degrees, relative humidity 65%.

5%. Wind southwest at 15 miles an hour, gusting to 26. Dickinson, cloudy. 66 degrees, relative humidity 63%. Wind west at 24 miles an hour, gusting to 33. Elsewhere around North Dakota, it was 65 at Garrison. It was sunny, with a temperature of 69 at Jamestown, 77 at Fargo, and 67 at Devil's Lake. At Grand Forks, it was mostly sunny, with a temperature of 74. At Williston, it was cloudy, with a temperature of 63. In northern South Dakota, it was sunny. It was 77 at Mobridge, and 76 at Aberdeen. In eastern Montana, at Miles City, it was mostly sunny, with a temperature of 71. It was cloudy, with a temperature of 68 at Glendive, and 66 at Sydney. Once again, at Bismarck, the temperature was 70 degrees under sunny skies. Wind advisory for the following counties in North Dakota: Burley, Eastern McLean, Eastern Morton, Eastern Sioux, Emmons, Grant, Kidder, Mercer, Oliver, Sheridan, Wells, Western Morton, and Western Sioux. Wind advisory in effect from 10 a.m. Central Daylight Time or 9 a.m. Mountain Daylight Time this morning to 7 p.m. Central Daylight Time or 6 p.m. Mountain Daylight Time this evening. What? Westerly winds around 25 miles per hour with gusts to 45 miles per hour expected. Where? Western and central North Dakota along with the James River Valley. When? From 10 a.m. Central Daylight Time or 9 a.m. Mountain Daylight Time this morning to 7 p.m. Central Daylight Time or 6 p.m. Mountain Daylight Time this evening. The following impacts are expected. Objects left unsecured outside may be blown around. Winds this strong can make driving difficult, especially for high-profile vehicles. Use extra caution. Here is the forecast for the Bismarck, Minden listening area. Wind advisory in effect until 7 p.m. Central Daylight Time this evening. Rest of today, sunny, windy. Highs around 80. Southwest winds 10 to 15 miles per hour with gusts up to 25 miles per hour, increasing to west 20 to 30 miles per hour with gusts up to 40 miles per hour in the afternoon. Tonight, mostly clear. Lows in the upper 50s. Southwest winds 5 to 10 miles per hour. Gusts up to 30 miles per hour in the evening. Wednesday, mostly sunny. Highs in the mid-80s. West winds 5 to 10 miles per hour. Wednesday night, mostly clear. Lows in the upper 50s. North winds around 5 miles per hour, becoming southeast after midnight. Thursday, mostly sunny. A chance of showers and thunderstorms in the afternoon. Highs in the upper 80s. Southeast winds around 5 miles per hour, increasing to around 10 miles per hour with gusts up to 20 miles per hour in the afternoon. Chance of rain 50%. Thursday night, mostly cloudy with showers likely and a chance of thunderstorms in the evening, then partly cloudy with a slight chance of showers and thunderstorms after midnight. Lows around 60. Chance of rain 60%. Friday, mostly sunny. A chance of showers and thunderstorms in the afternoon. Highs in the upper 80s. Chance of rain 30%. Friday night, partly cloudy with showers likely and a chance of thunderstorms in the evening, then mostly cloudy with a chance of showers and a slight chance of thunderstorms after midnight. Lows in the lower 60s. Chance of rain 70%. Independence Day, partly sunny with a chance of showers. A slight chance of thunderstorms in the morning, then a chance of thunderstorms in the afternoon. Highs in the lower 80s. Chance of rain 40%. Saturday night, partly cloudy. A chance of showers and thunderstorms in the evening. Lows in the upper 50s. Chance of rain 30%. Sunday, sunny. Highs in the upper 80s. Sunday night, mostly clear. Lows in the lower 60s. Monday, sunny. Highs around 90. 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Providing weather information 24 hours a day from your National Weather Service office in Bismarck. For Western Lake Sakakawea, today, very windy. West winds 10 to 20 miles per hour, increasing to 25 to 40 miles per hour in the late morning and afternoon.

mostly sunny. Highs in the mid-70s. Tonight, windy. West winds 20 to 30 miles per hour, decreasing to 10 to 20 miles per hour in the late evening and overnight. Mostly clear. Lows in the mid-50s. For eastern Lake Sakakawea, today, very windy. Southwest winds 10 to 20 miles per hour, increasing to west 20 to 30 miles per hour with gusts to around 45 miles per hour late in the morning, then increasing to 35 to 40 miles per hour early in the afternoon, decreasing to 25 to 35 miles per hour late in the afternoon. Sunny. Highs in the mid-70s. Tonight, windy. West winds 20 to 30 miles per hour, becoming southwest 10 to late in the afternoon. Sunny. Highs in the mid-70s. Tonight, windy. West winds 20 to 30 miles per hour, becoming southwest 10 to 15 miles per hour in the late evening and overnight. Mostly clear. Lows in the mid-50s. For northern Lake Oahe, today, windy. Southwest winds 15 to 20 miles per hour, increasing to west 25 to 35 miles per hour in the late morning and afternoon. Sunny. Highs in the lower 80s. Tonight, southwest winds 10 to 20 miles per hour. Partly cloudy. Lows in the upper 50s. Here are the weather conditions at 11 a.m. Central Daylight Time. Bismarck, sunny. Temperature 70 degrees, relative humidity 56%. Wind southwest at 17 miles an hour, gusting to 26. Pressure 29.70 inches and steady. Mandan, mostly sunny. 68 degrees, relative humidity 73%. Wind west at 14 miles an hour, gusting to 24. Hazen, sunny. 68 degrees, relative humidity 52%. Wind west at 21 miles an hour, gusting to 28. Harvey, sunny. 68 degrees, relative humidity 73%. Wind southwest at 13 miles an hour, gusting to 21. Minot, sunny. 68 degrees, relative humidity 65%. Wind southwest at 15 miles an hour, gusting to 26. Dickinson, cloudy. 66 degrees, relative humidity 63%. Wind west at 24 miles an hour, gusting to 33. Elsewhere around North Dakota, it was 65 at Garrison. It was sunny, with a temperature of 69 at Jamestown, 77 at Fargo, and 67 at Devil's Lake. At Grand Forks, it was mostly sunny, with a temperature of 74. At Williston, it was cloudy, with a temperature of 63. In northern South Dakota, it was sunny. It was 77 at Mobridge, and 76 at Aberdeen. In eastern Montana, at Miles City, it was mostly sunny, with a temperature of 71. It was cloudy, with a temperature of 68 at Glendive, and 66 at Sydney. Once again, at Bismarck, the temperature was 70 degrees under sunny skies. Wind advisory for the following counties in North Dakota: Burley, Eastern McLean, Eastern Morton, Eastern Sioux, Emmons, Grant, Kidder, Mercer, Oliver, Sheridan, Wells, Western Morton, and Western Sioux. Wind advisory in effect from 10 a.m. Central Daylight Time or 9 a.m. Mountain Daylight Time this morning to 7 p.m. Central Daylight Time or 6 p.m. Mountain Daylight Time this evening. What? Westerly winds around 25 miles per hour with gusts to 45 miles per hour expected. Where? Western and central North Dakota along with the James River Valley. When? From 10 a.m. Central Daylight Time, or 9 a.m. Mountain Daylight Time this morning to 7 p.m. Central Daylight Time, or 6 p.m. Mountain Daylight Time this evening. The following impacts are expected. Objects left unsecured outside may be blown around. Winds this strong can make driving difficult, especially for high-profile vehicles. Use extra caution. Here is the forecast for the Bismarck, Mandan listening area. Wind advisory in effect until 7 p.m. Central Daylight Time this evening. Rest of today, sunny, windy. Highs around 80. Southwest winds 10 to 15 miles per hour with gusts up to 25 miles per hour, increasing to west 20 to 30 miles per hour with gusts up to 40 miles per hour in the afternoon. Tonight, mostly clear. Lows in the upper 50s. Southwest winds 5 to 10 miles per hour.

gusts up to 30 miles per hour in the evening. Wednesday, mostly sunny. Highs in the mid-80s. West winds 5 to 10 miles per hour. Wednesday night, mostly clear. Lows in the upper 50s. North winds around 5 miles per hour, becoming southeast after midnight. Thursday, mostly sunny. A chance of showers and thunderstorms in the afternoon. Highs in the upper 80s. Southeast winds around 5 miles per hour, increasing to around 10 miles per hour with gusts up to 20 miles per hour in the afternoon. Chance of rain 50%. Thursday night, mostly cloudy with showers likely and a chance of thunderstorms in the evening, then partly cloudy with a slight chance of showers and thunderstorms after midnight. Lows around 60. Chance of rain 60%. Friday, mostly sunny. A chance of showers and thunderstorms in the afternoon. Highs in the upper 80s. Chance of rain 30%. Friday night, partly cloudy with showers likely and a chance of thunderstorms in the evening, then mostly cloudy with a chance of showers and a slight chance of thunderstorms after midnight. Lows in the lower 60s. Chance of rain 70%. Independence Day, partly sunny with a chance of showers. A slight chance of thunderstorms in the morning, then a chance of thunderstorms in the afternoon. Highs in the lower 80s. Chance of rain 40%. Saturday night, partly cloudy. A chance of showers and thunderstorms in the evening. Lows in the upper 50s. Chance of rain 30%. Sunday, sunny. Highs in the upper 80s. Sunday night, mostly clear. Lows in the lower 60s. Monday, sunny. Highs around 90. For Western Lake Sakakawea, today, very windy. West winds 10 to 20 miles per hour, increasing to 25 to 40 miles per hour in the late morning and afternoon. Mostly sunny. Highs in the mid-70s. Tonight, windy. West winds 20 to 30 miles per hour, decreasing to 10 to 20 miles per hour in the late evening and overnight. Mostly clear. Lows in the mid-50s. For Eastern Lake Sakakawea, today, very windy. Southwest winds 10 to 20 miles per hour, increasing to west 20 to 30 miles per hour with gusts to around 45 miles per hour late in the morning, then increasing to 35 to 40 miles per hour early in the afternoon, decreasing to 25 to 35 miles per hour late in the afternoon. Sunny. Highs in the mid-70s. Tonight, windy. West winds 20 to 30 miles per hour, becoming southwest 10 to 15 miles per hour in the late evening and overnight. Mostly clear. Lows in the mid-50s. For Northern Lake Oahe, today, windy. Southwest winds 15 to 20 miles per hour, increasing to west 25 to 35 miles per hour in the late morning and afternoon. Sunny. Highs in the lower 80s. Tonight, southwest winds 10 to 20 miles per hour. Partly cloudy. Lows in the upper 50s. Here are the weather conditions at 11 a.m. Central Daylight Time. Bismarck, sunny. Temperature 70 degrees, relative humidity 56%. Wind southwest at 17 miles an hour, gusting to 26. Pressure 29.70 inches and steady. Mendham, mostly sunny. 68 degrees, relative humidity 73%. Wind west at 14 miles an hour, gusting to 24. Hazen, sunny. 68 degrees, relative humidity 52%. Wind west at 21 miles an hour, gusting to 28. Harvey, sunny. 68 degrees, relative humidity 73%. Wind southwest at 13 miles an hour, gusting to 21. Minot, sunny. 68 degrees, relative humidity 65%. Wind southwest at 15 miles an hour, gusting to 26. Dickinson, cloudy. 66 degrees, relative humidity 63%. Wind west at 24 miles an hour, gusting to 33. Elsewhere around North Dakota, it was 65 at Garrison. It was sunny, with a temperature of 69 at Jamestown, 77 at Fargo, and 67 at Devil's Lake. At Grand Forks, it was mostly sunny, with a temperature of 74. At Williston, it was cloudy, with a temperature of 60.

3. In northern South Dakota, it was sunny. It was 77 at Mobridge and 76 at Aberdeen. In eastern Montana, at Miles City, it was mostly sunny, with a temperature of 71. It was cloudy, with a temperature of 68 at Glendive and 66 at Sydney. Once again, at Bismarck, the temperature was 70 degrees under sunny skies. Wind advisory for the following counties in North Dakota: Burley, Eastern McLean, Eastern Morton, Eastern Sioux, Emmons, Grant, Kidder, Mercer, Oliver, Sheridan, Wells, Western Morton, and Western Sioux. Wind advisory in effect from 10 a.m. Central Daylight Time or 9 a.m. Mountain Daylight Time this morning to 7 p.m. Central Daylight Time or 6 p.m. Mountain Daylight Time this evening. What? Westerly winds around 25 miles per hour with gusts to 45 miles per hour expected. Where? Western and central North Dakota along with the James River Valley. When? From 10 a.m. Central Daylight Time or 9 a.m. Mountain Daylight Time this morning to 7 p.m. Central Daylight Time or 6 p.m. Mountain Daylight Time this evening. The following impacts are expected. Objects left unsecured outside may be blown around. Winds this strong can make driving difficult, especially for high-profile vehicles. Use extra caution. Here is the forecast for the Bismarck, Minden listening area. Wind advisory in effect until 7 p.m. Central Daylight Time this evening. Rest of today, sunny, windy. Highs around 80. Southwest winds 10 to 15 miles per hour with gusts up to 25 miles per hour, increasing to west 20 to 30 miles per hour with gusts up to 40 miles per hour in the afternoon. Tonight, mostly clear. Lows in the upper 50s. Southwest winds 5 to 10 miles per hour. Gusts up to 30 miles per hour in the evening. Wednesday, mostly sunny. Highs in the mid-80s. West winds 5 to 10 miles per hour. Wednesday night, mostly clear. Lows in the upper 50s. North winds around 5 miles per hour, becoming southeast after midnight. Thursday, mostly sunny. A chance of showers and thunderstorms in the afternoon. Highs in the upper 80s. Southeast winds around 5 miles per hour, increasing to around 10 miles per hour with gusts up to 20 miles per hour in the afternoon. Chance of rain 50%. Thursday night, mostly cloudy with showers likely and a chance of thunderstorms in the evening, then partly cloudy with a slight chance of showers and thunderstorms after midnight. Lows around 60. Chance of rain 60%. Friday, mostly sunny. A chance of showers and thunderstorms in the afternoon. Highs in the upper 80s. Chance of rain 30%. Friday night, partly cloudy with showers likely and a chance of thunderstorms in the evening, then mostly cloudy with a chance of showers and a slight chance of thunderstorms after midnight. Lows in the lower 60s. Chance of rain 70%. Independence Day, partly sunny with a chance of showers. A slight chance of thunderstorms in the morning, then a chance of thunderstorms in the afternoon. Highs in the lower 80s. Chance of rain 40%. Saturday night, partly cloudy. A chance of showers and thunderstorms in the evening. Lows in the upper 50s. Chance of rain 30%. Sunday, sunny. Highs in the upper 80s. Sunday night, mostly clear. Lows in the lower 60s. Monday, sunny. Highs around 90. For Western Lake Sakakawea, today, very windy. West winds 10 to 20 miles per hour, increasing to 25 to 40 miles per hour in the late morning and afternoon. Mostly sunny. Highs in the mid-70s. Tonight, windy. West winds 20 to 30 miles per hour, decreasing to 10 to 20 miles per hour in the late evening and overnight. Mostly clear. Lows in the mid-50s. For Eastern Lake Sakakawea, today, very windy. Southwest winds 10 to 20 miles per hour, increasing to west 20 to 30 miles per hour with gusts to around 45 miles per hour late in the morning, then increasing to 35 to 40 miles per hour early in the afternoon, decreasing to 25 to 35 miles per hour late in the afternoon. Sunny. Highs in the mid-70s. Tonight, windy. West winds 20 to 30 miles per hour, becoming southwest 10 to 15 miles per hour in the late evening and overnight. Mostly clear.

again, mostly sunny. 68 degrees, relative humidity 73%. Wind west at 14 miles an hour, gusting to 24. Hazen, sunny. 68 degrees, relative humidity 52%. Wind west at 21 miles an hour, gusting to 28. Harvey, sunny. 68 degrees, relative humidity 73%. Wind southwest at 13 miles an hour, gusting to 21. Minot, sunny. 68 degrees, relative humidity 65%. Wind southwest at 15 miles an hour, gusting to 26. Dickinson, cloudy. 66 degrees, relative humidity 63%. Wind west at 24 miles an hour, gusting to 33. Elsewhere around North Dakota, it was 65 at Garrison. It was sunny, with a temperature of 69 at Jamestown, 77 at Fargo, and 67 at Devil's Lake. At Grand Forks, it was mostly sunny, with a temperature of 74. At Williston, it was cloudy, with a temperature of 63. In northern South Dakota, it was sunny. It was 77 at Mobridge, and 76 at Aberdeen. In eastern Montana, at Miles City, it was mostly sunny, with a temperature of 71. It was cloudy, with a temperature of 68 at Glendive, and 66 at Sydney. Once again, at Bismarck, the temperature was 70 degrees under sunny skies. Wind advisory for the following counties in North Dakota: Burley, Eastern McLean, Eastern Morton, Eastern Sioux, Emmons, Grant, Kidder, Mercer, Oliver, Sheridan, Wells, Western Morton, and Western Sioux. Wind advisory in effect from 10 a.m. Central Daylight Time or 9 a.m. Mountain Daylight Time this morning to 7 p.m. Central Daylight Time or 6 p.m. Mountain Daylight Time this evening. What? Westerly winds around 25 miles per hour with gusts to 45 miles per hour expected. Where? Western and central North Dakota along with the James River Valley. When? From 10 a.m. Central Daylight Time or 9 a.m. Mountain Daylight Time this morning to 7 p.m. Central Daylight Time or 6 p.m. Mountain Daylight Time this evening. The following impacts are expected. Objects left unsecured outside may be blown around. Winds this strong can make driving difficult, especially for high-profile vehicles. Use extra caution. Here is the forecast for the Bismarck, Minden listening area. Wind advisory in effect until 7 p.m. Central Daylight Time this evening. Rest of today, sunny, windy. Highs around 80. Southwest winds 10 to 15 miles per hour with gusts up to 25 miles per hour, increasing to west 20 to 30 miles per hour with gusts up to 40 miles per hour in the afternoon. Tonight, mostly clear. Lows in the upper 50s. Southwest winds 5 to 10 miles per hour. Gusts up to 30 miles per hour in the evening. Wednesday, mostly sunny. Highs in the mid-80s. West winds 5 to 10 miles per hour. Wednesday night, mostly clear. Lows in the upper 50s. North winds around 5 miles per hour, becoming southeast after midnight. Thursday, mostly sunny. A chance of showers and thunderstorms in the afternoon. Highs in the upper 80s. Southeast winds around 5 miles per hour, increasing to around 10 miles per hour with gusts up to 20 miles per hour in the afternoon. Chance of rain 50%. Thursday night, mostly cloudy with showers likely and a chance of thunderstorms in the evening, then partly cloudy with a slight chance of showers and thunderstorms after midnight. Lows around 60. Chance of rain 60%. Friday, mostly sunny. A chance of showers and thunderstorms in the afternoon. Highs in the upper 80s. Chance of rain 30%. Friday night, partly cloudy with showers likely and a chance of thunderstorms in the evening, then mostly cloudy with a chance of showers and a slight chance of thunderstorms after midnight. Lows in the lower 60s. Chance of rain 70%. Independence Day, partly sunny with a chance of showers. A slight chance of thunderstorms in the morning, then a chance of thunderstorms in the afternoon. Highs in the lower 80s. Chance of rain 40%. Saturday night, partly cloudy. A chance of showers and thunderstorms in the evening. Lows in the upper 50s. Chance of rain 30%. Sunday, sunny. Highs in the upper 80s.

Sunday night, mostly clear. Lows in the lower 60s. Monday, sunny. Highs around 90. For Western Lake Sakakawea, today, very windy. West winds 10 to 20 miles per hour, increasing to 25 to 40 miles per hour in the late morning and afternoon. Mostly sunny. Highs in the mid-70s. Tonight, windy. West winds 20 to 30 miles per hour, decreasing to 10 to 20 miles per hour in the late evening and overnight. Mostly clear. Lows in the mid-50s. For Eastern Lake Sakakawea, today, very windy. Southwest winds 10 to 20 miles per hour, increasing to west 20 to 30 miles per hour with gusts to around 45 miles per hour late in the morning, then increasing to 35 to 40 miles per hour early in the afternoon, decreasing to 25 to 35 miles per hour late in the afternoon. Sunny. Highs in the mid-70s. Tonight, windy. West winds 20 to 30 miles per hour, becoming southwest 10 to 15 miles per hour in the late evening and overnight. Mostly clear. Lows in the mid-50s. For Northern Lake Oahe, today, windy. Southwest winds 15 to 20 miles per hour, increasing to west 25 to 35 miles per hour in the late morning and afternoon. Sunny. Highs in the lower 80s. Tonight, southwest winds 10 to 20 miles per hour. Partly cloudy. Lows in the upper 50s. Here are the weather conditions at 11 a.m. Central Daylight Time. Bismarck, sunny. Temperature 70 degrees, relative humidity 56%. Wind southwest at 17 miles an hour, gusting to 26. Pressure 29.70 inches and steady. Mendham, mostly sunny. 68 degrees, relative humidity 73%. Wind west at 14 miles an hour, gusting to 24. Hazen, sunny. 68 degrees, relative humidity 52%. Wind west at 21 miles an hour, gusting to 28. Harvey, sunny. 68 degrees, relative humidity 73%. Wind southwest at 13 miles an hour, gusting to 21. Minot, sunny. 68 degrees, relative humidity 65%. Wind southwest at 15 miles an hour, gusting to 26. Dickinson, cloudy. 66 degrees, relative humidity 63%. Wind west at 24 miles an hour, gusting to 33. Elsewhere around North Dakota, it was 65 at Garrison. It was sunny, with a temperature of 69 at Jamestown, 77 at Fargo, and 67 at Devil's Lake. At Grand Forks, it was mostly sunny, with a temperature of 74. At Williston, it was cloudy, with a temperature of 63. In northern South Dakota, it was sunny. It was 77 at Mobridge, and 76 at Aberdeen. In eastern Montana, at Miles City, it was mostly sunny, with a temperature of 71. It was cloudy, with a temperature of 68 at Glendive, and 66 at Sydney. Once again, at Bismarck, the temperature was 70 degrees under sunny skies. Wind advisory for the following counties in North Dakota: Burley, Eastern McLean, Eastern Morton, Eastern Sioux, Emmons, Grant, Kidder, Mercer, Oliver, Sheridan, Wells, Western Morton, and Western Sioux. Wind advisory in effect from 10 a.m. Central Daylight Time or 9 a.m. Mountain Daylight Time this morning to 7 p.m. Central Daylight Time or 6 p.m. Mountain Daylight Time this evening. What? Westerly winds around 25 miles per hour with gusts to 45 miles per hour expected. Where? Western and central North Dakota along with the James River Valley. When? From 10 a.m. Central Daylight Time, or 9 a.m. Mountain Daylight Time this morning to 7 p.m. Central Daylight Time, or 6 p.m. Mountain Daylight Time this evening. The following impacts are expected. Objects left unsecured outside may be blown around. Winds this strong can make driving difficult, especially for high-profile vehicles. Use extra caution. Here is the forecast for the Bismarck, Minden listening area. Wind advisory in effect until 7 p.m. Central Daylight Time this evening. Rest of today, sunny, windy. Highs around 80. Southwest winds 10 to 15 miles per hour with gusts up to 25 miles per hour, increasing to west 20 to 30 miles per hour with gusts up.

to 40 miles per hour in the afternoon. Tonight, mostly clear. Lows in the upper 50s. Southwest winds 5 to 10 miles per hour. Gusts up to 30 miles per hour in the evening. Wednesday, mostly sunny. Highs in the mid-80s. West winds 5 to 10 miles per hour. Wednesday night, mostly clear. Lows in the upper 50s. North winds around 5 miles per hour, becoming southeast after midnight. Thursday, mostly sunny. A chance of showers and thunderstorms in the afternoon. Highs in the upper 80s. Southeast winds around 5 miles per hour, increasing to around 10 miles per hour with gusts up to 20 miles per hour in the afternoon. Chance of rain 50%. Thursday night, mostly cloudy with showers likely and a chance of thunderstorms in the evening, then partly cloudy with a slight chance of showers and thunderstorms after midnight. Lows around 60. Chance of rain 60%. Friday, mostly sunny. A chance of showers and thunderstorms in the afternoon. Highs in the upper 80s. Chance of rain 30%. Friday night, partly cloudy with showers likely and a chance of thunderstorms in the evening, then mostly cloudy with a chance of showers and a slight chance of thunderstorms after midnight. Lows in the lower 60s. Chance of rain 70%. Independence Day, partly sunny with a chance of showers. A slight chance of thunderstorms in the morning, then a chance of thunderstorms in the afternoon. Highs in the lower 80s. Chance of rain 40%. Saturday night, partly cloudy. A chance of showers and thunderstorms in the evening. Lows in the upper 50s. Chance of rain 30%. Sunday, sunny. Highs in the upper 80s. Sunday night, mostly clear. Lows in the lower 60s. Monday, sunny. Highs around 90. 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Providing weather information 24 hours a day from your National Weather Service office in Bismarck. For Western Lake Sakakawea, today, very windy. West winds 10 to 20 miles per hour, increasing to 25 to 40 miles per hour in the late morning and afternoon. Mostly sunny. Highs in the mid-70s. Tonight, windy. West winds 20 to 30 miles per hour, decreasing to 10 to 20 miles per hour in the late evening and overnight. Mostly clear. Lows in the mid-50s. For Eastern Lake Sakakawea, today, very windy. Southwest winds 10 to 20 miles per hour, increasing to west 20 to 30 miles per hour with gusts to around 45 miles per hour late in the morning, then increasing to 35 to 40 miles per hour early in the afternoon, decreasing to 25 to 35 miles per hour late in the afternoon. Sunny. Highs in the mid-70s. Tonight, windy. West winds 20 to 30 miles per hour, becoming southwest 10 to 15 miles per hour in the late evening and overnight. Mostly clear. Lows in the mid-50s. For Northern Lake Oahe, today, windy. Southwest winds 15 to 20 miles per hour, increasing to west 25 to 35 miles per hour in the late morning and afternoon. Sunny. Highs in the lower 80s. Tonight, southwest winds 10 to 20 miles per hour. Partly cloudy. Lows in the upper 50s. Here are the weather conditions at 11 a.m. Central Daylight Time. Bismarck, sunny. Temperature 70 degrees, relative humidity 56%. Wind southwest at 17 miles an hour, gusting to 26. Pressure 29.70 inches and steady. Mandan, mostly sunny. 68 degrees, relative humidity 73%. Wind west at 14 miles an hour, gusting to 24. Hazen, sunny. 68 degrees, relative humidity 52%. Wind west at 21 miles an hour, gusting to 28. Harvey, sunny. 68 degrees, relative humidity 73%. Wind southwest at 13 miles an hour, gusting to 21. Minot, sunny. 68 degrees, relative humidity 65%. Wind southwest at 15 miles an hour, gusting to 26. Dickinson, cloudy. 66 degrees, relative humidity.

63%. Wind west at 24 miles an hour, gusting to 33. Elsewhere around North Dakota, it was 65 at Garrison. It was sunny, with a temperature of 69 at Jamestown, 77 at Fargo, and 67 at Devil's Lake. At Grand Forks, it was mostly sunny, with a temperature of 74. At Williston, it was cloudy, with a temperature of 63. In northern South Dakota, it was sunny. It was 77 at Mobridge, and 76 at Aberdeen. In eastern Montana, at Mile City, it was mostly sunny, with a temperature of 71. It was cloudy, with a temperature of 68 at Glendive, and 66 at Sydney. Once again, at Bismarck, the temperature was 70 degrees under sunny skies. Here are the weather conditions at noon Central Daylight Time. Bismarck, mostly sunny. Temperature 73 degrees, relative humidity 51%. Wind west at 21 miles an hour, gusting to 35. Pressure 29.69 inches and falling. Mendon, mostly sunny. 70 degrees, relative humidity 73%. Wind west at 21 miles an hour, gusting to 28. Hazen, mostly sunny. 72 degrees, relative humidity 49%. Wind southwest at 26 miles an hour, gusting to 36. Harvey, sunny. 70 degrees, relative humidity 64%. Wind west at 18 miles an hour, gusting to 29. Minot, sunny. 69 degrees, relative humidity 65%. Wind southwest at 18 miles an hour, gusting to 33. Dickinson, partly sunny. 70 degrees, relative humidity 54%. Wind west at 24 miles an hour, gusting to 36. Elsewhere around North Dakota, it was 68 at Garrison. It was sunny, with a temperature of 72 at Jamestown, 79 at Fargo, and 70 at Devil's Lake. At Grand Forks, it was mostly sunny, with a temperature of 75. At Williston, it was cloudy, with a temperature of 68. In northern South Dakota, it was sunny. It was 80 at Mobridge, and 78 at Aberdeen. In eastern Montana, at Mile City, it was mostly sunny, with a temperature of 74. At Glendive, it was partly sunny, with a temperature of 71. At Sydney, it was cloudy, with a temperature of 69. Once again, at Bismarck, the temperature was 73 degrees under mostly sunny skies. Wind advisory for the following counties in North Dakota: Burley, Eastern McLean, Eastern Morton, Eastern Sioux, Emmons, Grant, Kidder, Mercer, Oliver, Sheridan, Wells, Western Morton, and Western Sioux. Wind advisory remains in effect until 7 p.m. Central Daylight Time or 6 p.m. Mountain Daylight Time this evening. What? Westerly winds around 25 miles per hour with gusts to 45 miles per hour expected. Where? Western and central North Dakota along with the James River Valley. When? Until 7 p.m. Central Daylight Time or 6 p.m. Mountain Daylight Time this evening. The following impacts are expected. Objects left unsecured outside may be blown around. Winds this strong can make driving difficult, especially for high-profile vehicles. Use extra caution. Here is the forecast for the Bismarck, Mendon listening area. Wind advisory in effect until 7 p.m. Central Daylight Time this evening. Rest of today, sunny, windy. Highs around 80. Southwest winds 10 to 15 miles per hour with gusts up to 25 miles per hour, increasing to west 20 to 30 miles per hour with gusts up to 40 miles per hour in the afternoon. Tonight, mostly clear. Lows in the upper 50s. Southwest winds 5 to 10 miles per hour. Gusts up to 30 miles per hour in the evening. Wednesday, mostly sunny. Highs in the mid-80s. West winds 5 to 10 miles per hour. Wednesday night, mostly clear. Lows in the upper 50s. North winds around 5 miles per hour, becoming southeast after midnight. Thursday, mostly sunny. A chance of showers and thunderstorms in the afternoon. Highs in the upper 80s. Southeast winds around 5 miles per hour, increasing to around 10 miles per hour with gusts up to 20 miles per hour in the afternoon. Chance of rain 50%. Thursday night, mostly

cloudy with showers likely and a chance of thunderstorms in the evening. Then partly cloudy with a slight chance of showers and thunderstorms after midnight. Lows around 60. Chance of rain 60%. Friday, mostly sunny. A chance of showers and thunderstorms in the afternoon. Highs in the upper 80s. Chance of rain 30%. Friday night, partly cloudy with showers likely and a chance of thunderstorms in the evening, then mostly cloudy with a chance of showers and a slight chance of thunderstorms after midnight. Lows in the lower 60s. Chance of rain 70%. Independence Day, partly sunny with a chance of showers. A slight chance of thunderstorms in the morning, then a chance of thunderstorms in the afternoon. Highs in the lower 80s. Chance of rain 40%. Saturday night, partly cloudy. A chance of showers and thunderstorms in the evening. Lows in the upper 50s. Chance of rain 30%. Sunday, sunny. Highs in the upper 80s. Sunday night, mostly clear. Lows in the lower 60s. Monday, sunny. Highs around 90. Here is the forecast for the Bismarck Minden listening area. Wind advisory in effect until 7 p.m. Central Daylight Time this evening. Rest of today, sunny. Highs around 80. West winds 20 to 25 miles per hour with gusts up to 35 miles per hour. Tonight, increasing clouds. Lows in the upper 50s. West winds 5 to 10 miles per hour. Gusts up to 30 miles per hour in the evening. Wednesday, mostly sunny. Highs in the mid-80s. West winds around 10 miles per hour. Wednesday night, mostly clear. Lows in the upper 50s. Northwest winds around 10 miles per hour, becoming southeast after midnight. Thursday, mostly sunny. A chance of showers and thunderstorms in the afternoon. Highs in the upper 80s. Southeast winds around 5 miles per hour, increasing to around 10 miles per hour with gusts up to 20 miles per hour in the afternoon. Chance of rain 50%. Thursday night, mostly cloudy with showers likely and a chance of thunderstorms in the evening, then partly cloudy with a slight chance of showers and thunderstorms after midnight. Lows around 60. Chance of rain 60%. Friday, mostly sunny. A chance of showers and thunderstorms in the afternoon. Highs in the upper 80s. Chance of rain 30%. Friday night, partly cloudy with showers likely and a chance of thunderstorms in the evening, then mostly cloudy with a chance of showers and a slight chance of thunderstorms after midnight. Lows in the lower 60s. Chance of rain 70%. Independence Day, partly sunny with a chance of showers. A slight chance of thunderstorms in the morning, then a chance of thunderstorms in the afternoon. Highs in the lower 80s. Chance of rain 40%. Saturday night, partly cloudy. A chance of showers and thunderstorms in the evening. Lows in the upper 50s. Chance of rain 30%. Sunday, sunny. Highs in the upper 80s. Sunday night, mostly clear. Lows in the lower 60s. Monday, sunny. Highs around 90. For Western Lake Sakakawea, today, very windy. West winds 10 to 20 miles per hour, increasing to 25 to 40 miles per hour in the late morning and afternoon. Mostly sunny. Highs in the mid-70s. Tonight, windy. West winds 20 to 30 miles per hour, decreasing to 10 to 20 miles per hour in the late evening and overnight. Mostly clear. Lows in the mid-50s. For Eastern Lake Sakakawea, today, very windy. Southwest winds 10 to 20 miles per hour, increasing to west 20 to 30 miles per hour with gusts to around 45 miles per hour late in the morning, then increasing to 35 to 40 miles per hour early in the afternoon, decreasing to 25 to 35 miles per hour late in the afternoon. Sunny. Highs in the mid-70s. Tonight, windy. West winds 20 to 30 miles per hour, becoming southwest 10 to 15 miles per hour in the late evening and overnight. Mostly clear. Lows in the mid-50s. For Northern Lake Orahi, today, windy. Southwest winds 15 to 20 miles per hour, increasing to west 25 to 35 miles per hour in the late morning and afternoon. Sunny. Highs in the lower 80s.

Tonight, southwest winds 10 to 20 miles per hour. Partly cloudy. Lows in the upper 50s. Here are the weather conditions at noon Central Daylight Time. Bismarck, mostly sunny. Temperature 73 degrees, relative humidity 51%. Wind west at 21 miles an hour, gusting to 35. Pressure 29.69 inches and falling. Menden, mostly sunny. 70 degrees, relative humidity 73%. Wind west at 21 miles an hour, gusting to 28. Hazen, mostly sunny. 72 degrees, relative humidity 49%. Wind southwest at 26 miles an hour, gusting to 36. Harvey, sunny. 70 degrees, relative humidity 64%. Wind west at 18 miles an hour, gusting to 29. Minot, sunny. 69 degrees, relative humidity 65%. Wind southwest at 18 miles an hour, gusting to 33. Dickinson, partly sunny. 70 degrees, relative humidity 54%. Wind west at 24 miles an hour, gusting to 36. Elsewhere around North Dakota, it was 68 at Garrison. It was sunny, with a temperature of 72 at Jamestown, 79 at Fargo, and 70 at Devil's Lake. At Grand Forks, it was mostly sunny, with a temperature of 75. At Williston, it was cloudy, with a temperature of 68. In northern South Dakota, it was sunny. It was 80 at Mobridge, and 78 at Aberdeen. In eastern Montana, at Miles City, it was mostly sunny, with a temperature of 74. At Glendive, it was partly sunny, with a temperature of 71. At Sydney, it was cloudy, with a temperature of 69. Once again, at Bismarck, the temperature was 73 degrees under mostly sunny skies. Wind advisory for the following counties in North Dakota: Burley, Eastern McLean, Eastern Morton, Eastern Sioux, Emmons, Grant, Kidder, Mercer, Oliver, Sheridan, Wells, Western Morton, and Western Sioux. Wind advisory remains in effect until 7 p.m. Central Daylight Time or 6 p.m. Mountain Daylight Time this evening. What? Westerly winds around 25 miles per hour with gusts to 45 miles per hour expected. Where? Western and central North Dakota along with the James River Valley. When? Until 7 p.m. Central Daylight Time or 6 p.m. Mountain Daylight Time this evening. The following impacts are expected. Objects left unsecured outside may be blown around. Winds this strong can make driving difficult, especially for high-profile vehicles. Use extra caution. Here is the forecast for the Bismarck-Menden listening area. Wind advisory in effect until 7 p.m. Central Daylight Time this evening. Rest of today, sunny. Highs around 80. West winds 20 to 25 miles per hour with gusts up to 35 miles per hour. Tonight, increasing clouds. Lows in the upper 50s. West winds 5 to 10 miles per hour. Gusts up to 30 miles per hour in the evening. Wednesday, mostly sunny. Highs in the mid-80s. West winds around 10 miles per hour. Wednesday night, mostly clear. Lows in the upper 50s. Northwest winds around 10 miles per hour, becoming southeast after midnight. Thursday, mostly sunny. A chance of showers and thunderstorms in the afternoon. Highs in the upper 80s. Southeast winds around 5 miles per hour, increasing to around 10 miles per hour with gusts up to 20 miles per hour in the afternoon. Chance of rain 50%. Thursday night, mostly cloudy with showers likely and a chance of thunderstorms in the evening, then partly cloudy with a slight chance of showers and thunderstorms after midnight. Lows around 60. Chance of rain 60%. Friday, mostly sunny. A chance of showers and thunderstorms in the afternoon. Highs in the upper 80s. Chance of rain 30%. Friday night, partly cloudy with showers likely and a chance of thunderstorms in the evening, then mostly cloudy with a chance of showers and a slight chance of thunderstorms after midnight. Lows in the lower 60s. Chance of rain 70%. Independence Day, partly sunny with a chance of showers. A slight chance of thunderstorms in the morning, then a chance of thunderstorms in the afternoon. Highs in the lower 80s.

chance of rain 40%. Saturday night, partly cloudy. A chance of showers and thunderstorms in the evening. Lows in the upper 50s. Chance of rain 30%. Sunday, sunny. Highs in the upper 80s. Sunday night, mostly clear. Lows in the lower 60s. Monday, sunny. Highs around 90. For Western Lake Sakakawea, today, very windy. West winds 10 to 20 miles per hour, increasing to 25 to 40 miles per hour in the late morning and afternoon. Mostly sunny. Highs in the mid-70s. Tonight, windy. West winds 20 to 30 miles per hour, decreasing to 10 to 20 miles per hour in the late evening and overnight. Mostly clear. Lows in the mid-50s. For Eastern Lake Sakakawea, today, very windy. Southwest winds 10 to 20 miles per hour, increasing to west 20 to 30 miles per hour with gusts to around 45 miles per hour late in the morning, then increasing to 35 to 40 miles per hour early in the afternoon, decreasing to 25 to 35 miles per hour late in the afternoon. Sunny. Highs in the mid-70s. Tonight, windy. West winds 20 to 30 miles per hour, becoming southwest 10 to 15 miles per hour in the late evening and overnight. Mostly clear. Lows in the mid-50s. For Northern Lake Oahe, today, windy. Southwest winds 15 to 20 miles per hour, increasing to west 25 to 35 miles per hour in the late morning and afternoon. Sunny. Highs in the lower 80s. Tonight, southwest winds 10 to 20 miles per hour. Partly cloudy. Lows in the upper 50s. Here are the weather conditions at noon Central Daylight Time. Bismarck, mostly sunny. Temperature 73 degrees, relative humidity 51%. Wind west at 21 miles an hour, gusting to 35. Pressure 29.69 inches and falling. Mendon, mostly sunny. 70 degrees, relative humidity 73%. Wind west at 21 miles an hour, gusting to 28. Hazen, mostly sunny. 72 degrees, relative humidity 49%. Wind southwest at 26 miles an hour, gusting to 36. Harvey, sunny. 70 degrees, relative humidity 64%. Wind west at 18 miles an hour, gusting to 29. Minot, sunny. 69 degrees, relative humidity 65%. Wind southwest at 18 miles an hour, gusting to 33. Dickinson, partly sunny. 70 degrees, relative humidity 54%. Wind west at 24 miles an hour, gusting to 36. Elsewhere around North Dakota, it was 68 at Garrison. It was sunny, with a temperature of 72 at Jamestown, 79 at Fargo, and 70 at Devil's Lake. At Grand Forks, it was mostly sunny, with a temperature of 75. At Williston, it was cloudy, with a temperature of 68. In northern South Dakota, it was sunny. It was 80 at Mobridge, and 78 at Aberdeen. In eastern Montana, at Miles City, it was mostly sunny, with a temperature of 74. At Glendive, it was partly sunny, with a temperature of 71. At Sydney, it was cloudy, with a temperature of 69. Once again, at Bismarck, the temperature was 73 degrees under mostly sunny skies. Wind advisory for the following counties in North Dakota: Burley, Eastern McLean, Eastern Morton, Eastern Sioux, Emmons, Grant, Kidder, Mercer, Oliver, Sheridan, Wells, Western Morton, and Western Sioux. Wind advisory remains in effect until 7 p.m. Central Daylight Time or 6 p.m. Mountain Daylight Time this evening. What? Westerly winds around 25 miles per hour with gusts to 45 miles per hour expected. Where? Western and central North Dakota along with the James River Valley. When? Until 7 p.m. Central Daylight Time or 6 p.m. Mountain Daylight Time this evening. The following impacts are expected. Objects left unsecured outside may be blown around. Winds this strong can make driving difficult, especially for high-profile vehicles. Use extra caution. Here is the forecast for the Bismarck Mendon listening area. Wind advisory in effect until 7 p.m. Central Daylight Time this evening. Rest of today.

sunny. Highs around 80. West winds 20 to 25 miles per hour with gusts up to 35 miles per hour. Tonight, increasing clouds. Lows in the upper 50s. West winds 5 to 10 miles per hour. Gusts up to 30 miles per hour in the evening. Wednesday, mostly sunny. Highs in the mid-80s. West winds around 10 miles per hour. Wednesday night, mostly clear. Lows in the upper 50s. Northwest winds around 10 miles per hour, becoming southeast after midnight. Thursday, mostly sunny. A chance of showers and thunderstorms in the afternoon. Highs in the upper 80s. Southeast winds around 5 miles per hour, increasing to around 10 miles per hour with gusts up to 20 miles per hour in the afternoon. Chance of rain 50%. Thursday night, mostly cloudy with showers likely and a chance of thunderstorms in the evening, then partly cloudy with a slight chance of showers and thunderstorms after midnight. Lows around 60. Chance of rain 60%. Friday, mostly sunny. A chance of showers and thunderstorms in the afternoon. Highs in the upper 80s. Chance of rain 30%. Friday night, partly cloudy with showers likely and a chance of thunderstorms in the evening, then mostly cloudy with a chance of showers and a slight chance of thunderstorms after midnight. Lows in the lower 60s. Chance of rain 70%. Independence Day, partly sunny with a chance of showers. A slight chance of thunderstorms in the morning, then a chance of thunderstorms in the afternoon. Highs in the lower 80s. Chance of rain 40%. Saturday night, partly cloudy. A chance of showers and thunderstorms in the evening. Lows in the upper 50s. Chance of rain 30%. Sunday, sunny. Highs in the upper 80s. Sunday night, mostly clear. Lows in the lower 60s. Monday, sunny. Highs around 90. For Western Lake Sakakawea, today, very windy. West winds 10 to 20 miles per hour, increasing to 25 to 40 miles per hour in the late morning and afternoon. Mostly sunny. Highs in the mid-70s. Tonight, windy. West winds 20 to 30 miles per hour, decreasing to 10 to 20 miles per hour in the late evening and overnight. Mostly clear. Lows in the mid-50s. For Eastern Lake Sakakawea, today, very windy. Southwest winds 10 to 20 miles per hour, increasing to west 20 to 30 miles per hour with gusts to around 45 miles per hour late in the morning, then increasing to 35 to 40 miles per hour early in the afternoon, decreasing to 25 to 35 miles per hour late in the afternoon. Sunny. Highs in the mid-70s. Tonight, windy. West winds 20 to 30 miles per hour, becoming southwest 10 to 15 miles per hour in the late evening and overnight. Mostly clear. Lows in the mid-50s. For Northern Lake Oahe, today, windy. Southwest winds 15 to 20 miles per hour, increasing to west 25 to 35 miles per hour in the late morning and afternoon. Sunny. Highs in the lower 80s. Tonight, southwest winds 10 to 20 miles per hour. Partly cloudy. Lows in the upper 50s. Here are the weather conditions at noon Central Daylight Time. Bismarck, mostly sunny. Temperature 73 degrees, relative humidity 51%. Wind west at 21 miles an hour, gusting to 35. Pressure 29.69 inches and falling. Mendon, mostly sunny. 70 degrees, relative humidity 73%. Wind west at 21 miles an hour, gusting to 28. Hazen, mostly sunny. 72 degrees, relative humidity 49%. Wind southwest at 26 miles an hour, gusting to 36. Harvey, sunny. 70 degrees, relative humidity 64%. Wind west at 18 miles an hour, gusting to 29. Minot, sunny. 69 degrees, relative humidity 65%. Wind southwest at 18 miles an hour, gusting to 33. Dickinson, partly sunny. 70 degrees, relative humidity 54%. Wind west at 24 miles an hour, gusting to 36. Elsewhere around North Dakota, it was 68 at Garrison.

It was sunny with a temperature of 72 at Jamestown, 79 at Fargo, and 70 at Devil's Lake. At Grand Forks, it was mostly sunny with a temperature of 75. At Williston, it was cloudy with a temperature of 68. In northern South Dakota, it was sunny. It was 80 at Mobridge and 78 at Aberdeen. In eastern Montana, at Mile City, it was mostly sunny with a temperature of 74. At Glendive, it was partly sunny with a temperature of 71. At Sydney, it was cloudy with a temperature of 69. Once again, at Bismarck, the temperature was 73 degrees under mostly sunny skies. Wind advisory for the following counties in North Dakota: Burley, Eastern McLean, Eastern Morton, Eastern Sioux, Emmons, Grant, Kidder, Mercer, Oliver, Sheridan, Wells, Western Morton, and Western Sioux. Wind advisory remains in effect until 7 p.m. Central Daylight Time or 6 p.m. Mountain Daylight Time this evening. Westerly winds around 25 miles per hour with gusts to 45 miles per hour expected. Where, western and central North Dakota along with the James River Valley. When, until 7 p.m. Central Daylight Time or 6 p.m. Mountain Daylight Time this evening. The following impacts are expected: objects left unsecured outside may be blown around. Winds this strong can make driving difficult, especially for high-profile vehicles. Use extra caution. Here is the forecast for the Bismarck, Minden listening area. Wind advisory in effect until 7 p.m. Central Daylight Time this evening. Rest of today, sunny. Highs around 80. West winds 20 to 25 miles per hour with gusts up to 35 miles per hour. Tonight, increasing clouds. Lows in the upper 50s. West winds 5 to 10 miles per hour. Gusts up to 30 miles per hour in the evening. Wednesday, mostly sunny. Highs in the mid-80s. West winds around 10 miles per hour. Wednesday night, mostly clear. Lows in the upper 50s. Northwest winds around 10 miles per hour, becoming southeast after midnight. Thursday, mostly sunny. A chance of showers and thunderstorms in the afternoon. Highs in the upper 80s. Southeast winds around 5 miles per hour, increasing to around 10 miles per hour with gusts up to 20 miles per hour in the afternoon. Chance of rain 50%. Thursday night, mostly cloudy with showers likely and a chance of thunderstorms in the evening, then partly cloudy with a slight chance of showers and thunderstorms after midnight. Lows around 60. Chance of rain 60%. Friday, mostly sunny. A chance of showers and thunderstorms in the afternoon. Highs in the upper 80s. Chance of rain 30%. Friday night, partly cloudy with showers likely and a chance of thunderstorms in the evening, then mostly cloudy with a chance of showers and a slight chance of thunderstorms after midnight. Lows in the lower 60s. Chance of rain 70%. Independence Day, partly sunny with a chance of showers. A slight chance of thunderstorms in the morning, then a chance of thunderstorms in the afternoon. Highs in the lower 80s. Chance of rain 40%. Saturday night, partly cloudy. A chance of showers and thunderstorms in the evening. Lows in the upper 50s. Chance of rain 30%. Sunday, sunny. Highs in the upper 80s. Sunday night, mostly clear. Lows in the lower 60s. Monday, sunny. Highs around 90. 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Providing weather information 24 hours a day from your National Weather Service office in Bismarck. For Western Lake Sakakawea, rest of today, very windy. West winds 25 to 40 miles per hour. Mostly sunny. Highs in the mid-70s. Tonight, windy. West winds 20 to 30 miles per hour, decreasing to 10 to 20 miles per hour in the late evening and overnight. Mostly clear. Lows in the mid-50s. For Eastern Lake Sakakawea, rest of today, windy. West winds 25 to 35 miles per hour. Sunny. Highs in the mid-70s. Tonight, windy. West winds 20 to 30 miles per hour, decreasing to 10 to 15 miles per hour in the late

evening and overnight. Mostly clear. Lows in the mid-50s. For northern Lake Oahe, rest of today, windy. West winds 20 to 30 miles per hour. Sunny. Hot. For northern Lake Oahe, rest of today, windy. West winds 20 to 30 miles per hour. Sunny. Highs in the lower 80s. Tonight, southwest winds 10 to 20 miles per hour until early morning becoming light. Partly cloudy. Lows in the upper 50s. Here are the weather conditions at noon Central Daylight Time. Bismarck, mostly sunny. Temperature 73 degrees, relative humidity 51%. Wind west at 21 miles an hour, gusting to 35. Pressure 29.69 inches and falling. Mendon, mostly sunny. 70 degrees, relative humidity 73%. Wind west at 21 miles an hour, gusting to 28. Hazen, mostly sunny. 72 degrees, relative humidity 49%. Wind southwest at 26 miles an hour, gusting to 36. Harvey, sunny. 70 degrees, relative humidity 64%. Wind west at 18 miles an hour, gusting to 29. Minot, sunny. 69 degrees, relative humidity 65%. Wind southwest at 18 miles an hour, gusting to 33. Dickinson, partly sunny. 70 degrees, relative humidity 54%. Wind west at 24 miles an hour, gusting to 36. Elsewhere around North Dakota, it was 68 at Garrison. It was sunny, with a temperature of 72 at Jamestown, 79 at Fargo, and 70 at Devil's Lake. At Grand Forks, it was mostly sunny, with a temperature of 75. At Williston, it was cloudy, with a temperature of 68. In northern South Dakota, it was sunny. It was 80 at Mobridge, and 78 at Aberdeen. In eastern Montana, at Miles City, it was mostly sunny, with a temperature of 74. At Glendive, it was partly sunny, with a temperature of 71. At Sydney, it was cloudy, with a temperature of 69. Once again, at Bismarck, the temperature was 73 degrees under mostly sunny skies. Wind advisory for the following counties in North Dakota: Burley, Eastern McLean, Eastern Morton, Eastern Sioux, Emmons, Grant, Kidder, Mercer, Oliver, Sheridan, Wells, Western Morton, and Western Sioux. Wind advisory remains in effect until 7 p.m. Central Daylight Time or 6 p.m. Mountain Daylight Time this evening. What? Westerly winds around 25 miles per hour with gusts to 45 miles per hour expected. Where? Western and central North Dakota along with the James River Valley. When? Until 7 p.m. Central Daylight Time or 6 p.m. Mountain Daylight Time this evening. The following impacts are expected. Objects left unsecured outside may be blown around. Winds this strong can make driving difficult, especially for high-profile vehicles. Use extra caution. Here is the forecast for the Bismarck-Mendon listening area. Wind advisory in effect until 7 p.m. Central Daylight Time this evening. Rest of today, sunny. Highs around 80. West winds 20 to 25 miles per hour with gusts up to 35 miles per hour. Tonight, increasing clouds. Lows in the upper 50s. West winds 5 to 10 miles per hour. Gusts up to 30 miles per hour in the evening. Wednesday, mostly sunny. Highs in the mid-80s. West winds around 10 miles per hour. Wednesday night, mostly clear. Lows in the upper 50s. Northwest winds around 10 miles per hour, becoming southeast after midnight. Thursday, mostly sunny. A chance of showers and thunderstorms in the afternoon. Highs in the upper 80s. Southeast winds around 5 miles per hour, increasing to around 10 miles per hour with gusts up to 20 miles per hour in the afternoon. Chance of rain 50%. Thursday night, mostly cloudy with showers likely and a chance of thunderstorms in the evening, then partly cloudy with a slight chance of showers and thunderstorms after midnight. Lows around 60. Chance of rain 60%. Friday, mostly sunny. A chance of showers and thunderstorms in the afternoon. Highs in the upper 80s. Chance of rain 30%.

Friday night, partly cloudy with showers likely and a chance of thunderstorms in the evening, then mostly cloudy with a chance of showers and a slight chance of thunderstorms after midnight. Lows in the lower 60s. Chance of rain 70%. Independence Day, partly sunny with a chance of showers. A slight chance of thunderstorms in the morning, then a chance of thunderstorms in the afternoon. Highs in the lower 80s. Chance of rain 40%. Saturday night, partly cloudy. A chance of showers and thunderstorms in the evening. Lows in the upper 50s. Chance of rain 30%. Sunday, sunny. Highs in the upper 80s. Sunday night, mostly clear. Lows in the lower 60s. Monday, sunny. Highs around 90. Here is the forecast for the Bismarck Mandan listening area. Wind advisory in effect until 7 p.m. Central Daylight Time this evening. Rest of today, sunny. Highs around 80. West winds 20 to 25 miles per hour with gusts up to 40 miles per hour. Tonight, increasing clouds. Lows in the upper 50s. West winds 5 to 10 miles per hour. Gusts up to 30 miles per hour in the evening. Wednesday, mostly sunny. Highs in the mid-80s. West winds around 10 miles per hour. Wednesday night, mostly clear. Lows in the upper 50s. Northwest winds around 10 miles per hour, becoming southeast after midnight. Thursday, mostly sunny. A chance of showers and thunderstorms in the afternoon. Highs in the upper 80s. Southeast winds around 5 miles per hour, increasing to around 10 miles per hour with gusts up to 20 miles per hour in the afternoon. Chance of rain 50%. Thursday night, mostly cloudy with showers likely and a chance of thunderstorms in the evening, then partly cloudy with a slight chance of showers and thunderstorms after midnight. Lows around 60. Chance of rain 60%. Friday, mostly sunny. A chance of showers and thunderstorms in the afternoon. Highs in the upper 80s. Chance of rain 30%. Friday night, partly cloudy with showers likely and a chance of thunderstorms in the evening, then mostly cloudy with a chance of showers and a slight chance of thunderstorms after midnight. Lows in the lower 60s. Chance of rain 70%. Independence Day, partly sunny with a chance of showers. A slight chance of thunderstorms in the morning, then a chance of thunderstorms in the afternoon. Highs in the lower 80s. Chance of rain 40%. Saturday night, partly cloudy. A chance of showers and thunderstorms in the evening. Lows in the upper 50s. Chance of rain 30%. Sunday, sunny. Highs in the upper 80s. Sunday night, mostly clear. Lows in the lower 60s. Monday, sunny. Highs around 90. For Western Lake Sakakawea, rest of today, very windy. West winds 25 to 40 miles per hour. Mostly sunny. Highs in the mid-70s. Tonight, windy. West winds 20 to 30 miles per hour, decreasing to 10 to 20 miles per hour in the late evening and overnight. Mostly clear. Lows in the mid-50s. For Eastern Lake Sakakawea, rest of today, windy. West winds 25 to 35 miles per hour. Sunny. Highs in the mid-70s. Tonight, windy. West winds 20 to 30 miles per hour, decreasing to 10 to 15 miles per hour in the late evening and overnight. Mostly clear. Lows in the mid-50s. For Northern Lake Oahe, rest of today, windy. West winds 20 to 30 miles per hour. Sunny. Highs in the lower 80s. Tonight, southwest winds 10 to 20 miles per hour until early morning, becoming light. Partly cloudy. Lows in the upper 50s. Here are the weather conditions at noon Central Daylight Time. Bismarck, mostly sunny. Temperature 73 degrees, relative humidity 51%. Wind west at 21 miles an hour, gusting to 35. Pressure 29.69 inches and falling. Mandan, mostly sunny. 70 degrees, relative humidity 73%. Wind west at 21 miles an hour, gusting to 28. Hazen, mostly sunny. 72 degrees.

Relative humidity 49%. Wind southwest at 26 miles an hour, gusting to 36. Harvey, sunny. 70 degrees, relative humidity 64%. Wind west at 18 miles an hour, gusting to 29. Minot, sunny. 69 degrees, relative humidity 65%. Wind southwest at 18 miles an hour, gusting to 33. Dickinson, partly sunny. 70 degrees, relative humidity 54%. Wind west at 24 miles an hour, gusting to 36. Elsewhere around North Dakota, it was 68 at Garrison. It was sunny, with a temperature of 72 at Jamestown, 79 at Fargo, and 70 at Devil's Lake. At Grand Forks, it was mostly sunny, with a temperature of 75. At Williston, it was cloudy, with a temperature of 68. In northern South Dakota, it was sunny. It was 80 at Mobridge, and 78 at Aberdeen. In eastern Montana, at Miles City, it was mostly sunny, with a temperature of 74. At Glendive, it was partly sunny, with a temperature of 71. At Sydney, it was cloudy, with a temperature of 69. Once again, at Bismarck, the temperature was 73 degrees under mostly sunny skies. Wind advisory for the following counties in North Dakota: Burley, Eastern McLean, Eastern Morton, Eastern Sioux, Emmons, Grant, Kidder, Mercer, Oliver, Sheridan, Wells, Western Morton, and Western Sioux. Wind advisory remains in effect until 7 p.m. Central Daylight Time or 6 p.m. Mountain Daylight Time this evening. What? Westerly winds around 25 miles per hour with gusts to 45 miles per hour expected. Where? Western and central North Dakota along with the James River Valley. When? Until 7 p.m. Central Daylight Time or 6 p.m. Mountain Daylight Time this evening. The following impacts are expected. Objects left unsecured outside may be blown around. Winds this strong can make driving difficult, especially for high-profile vehicles. Use extra caution. Here is the forecast for the Bismarck, Minden listening area. Wind advisory in effect until 7 p.m. Central Daylight Time this evening. Rest of today, sunny. Highs around 80. West winds 20 to 25 miles per hour with gusts up to 40 miles per hour. Tonight, increasing clouds. Lows in the upper 50s. West winds 5 to 10 miles per hour. Gusts up to 30 miles per hour in the evening. Wednesday, mostly sunny. Highs in the mid-80s. West winds around 10 miles per hour. Wednesday night, mostly clear. Lows in the upper 50s. Northwest winds around 10 miles per hour, becoming southeast after midnight. Thursday, mostly sunny. A chance of showers and thunderstorms in the afternoon. Highs in the upper 80s. Southeast winds around 5 miles per hour, increasing to around 10 miles per hour with gusts up to 20 miles per hour in the afternoon. Chance of rain 50%. Thursday night, mostly cloudy with showers likely and a chance of thunderstorms in the evening, then partly cloudy with a slight chance of showers and thunderstorms after midnight. Lows around 60. Chance of rain 60%. Friday, mostly sunny. A chance of showers and thunderstorms in the afternoon. Highs in the upper 80s. Chance of rain 30%. Friday night, partly cloudy with showers likely and a chance of thunderstorms in the evening, then mostly cloudy with a chance of showers and a slight chance of thunderstorms after midnight. Lows in the lower 60s. Chance of rain 70%. Independence Day, partly sunny with a chance of showers. A slight chance of thunderstorms in the morning, then a chance of thunderstorms in the afternoon. Highs in the lower 80s. Chance of rain 40%. Saturday night, partly cloudy. A chance of showers and thunderstorms in the evening. Lows in the upper 50s. Chance of rain 30%. Sunday, sunny. Highs in the upper 80s. Sunday night, mostly clear. Lows in the lower 60s. Monday, sunny. Highs around 90. For Western Lake Sakakawea, rest of today, very windy. West winds 25 to 40 miles per hour. Mostly sunny. Highs in the mid-70s. Tonight, windy. West winds 20 to 30 miles per hour decreasing.

miles per hour until early morning, becoming light. Partly cloudy. Lows in the upper 50s. Here are the weather conditions at noon Central Daylight Time. Bismarck, mostly sunny. Temperature 73 degrees, relative humidity 51%. Wind west at 21 miles an hour, gusting to 35. Pressure 29.69 inches and falling. Menden, mostly sunny. 70 degrees, relative humidity 73%. Wind west at 21 miles an hour, gusting to 28. Hazen, mostly sunny. 72 degrees, relative humidity 49%. Wind southwest at 26 miles an hour, gusting to 36. Harvey, sunny. 70 degrees, relative humidity 64%. Wind west at 18 miles an hour, gusting to 29. Minot, sunny. 69 degrees, relative humidity 65%. Wind southwest at 18 miles an hour, gusting to 33. Dickinson, partly sunny. 70 degrees, relative humidity 54%. Wind west at 24 miles an hour, gusting to 36. Elsewhere around North Dakota, it was 68 at Garrison. It was sunny, with a temperature of 72 at Jamestown, 79 at Fargo, and 70 at Devil's Lake. At Grand Forks, it was mostly sunny, with a temperature of 75. At Williston, it was cloudy, with a temperature of 68. In northern South Dakota, it was sunny. It was 80 at Mobridge, and 78 at Aberdeen. In eastern Montana, at Miles City, it was mostly sunny, with a temperature of 74. At Glendive, it was partly sunny, with a temperature of 71. At Sydney, it was cloudy, with a temperature of 69. Once again, at Bismarck, the temperature was 73 degrees under mostly sunny skies. Wind advisory for the following counties in North Dakota: Burley, Eastern McLean, Eastern Morton, Eastern Sioux, Emmons, Grant, Kidder, Mercer, Oliver, Sheridan, Wells, Western Morton, and Western Sioux. Wind advisory remains in effect until 7 p.m. Central Daylight Time or 6 p.m. Mountain Daylight Time this evening. What? Westerly winds around 25 miles per hour with gusts to 45 miles per hour expected. Where? Western and central North Dakota along with the James River Valley. When? Until 7 p.m. Central Daylight Time or 6 p.m. Mountain Daylight Time this evening. The following impacts are expected. Objects left unsecured outside may be blown around. Winds this strong can make driving difficult, especially for high-profile vehicles. Use extra caution. Here is the forecast for the Bismarck, Menden listening area. Wind advisory in effect until 7 p.m. Central Daylight Time this evening. Rest of today, sunny. Highs around 80. West winds 20 to 25 miles per hour with gusts up to 40 miles per hour. Tonight, increasing clouds. Lows in the upper 50s. West winds 5 to 10 miles per hour. Gusts up to 30 miles per hour in the evening. Wednesday, mostly sunny. Highs in the mid-80s. West winds around 10 miles per hour. Wednesday night, mostly clear. Lows in the upper 50s. Northwest winds around 10 miles per hour, becoming southeast after midnight. Thursday, mostly sunny. A chance of showers and thunderstorms in the afternoon. Highs in the upper 80s. Southeast winds around 5 miles per hour, increasing to around 10 miles per hour with gusts up to 20 miles per hour in the afternoon. Chance of rain 50%. Thursday night, mostly cloudy with showers likely and a chance of thunderstorms in the evening, then partly cloudy with a slight chance of showers and thunderstorms after midnight. Lows around 60. Chance of rain 60%. Friday, mostly sunny. A chance of showers and thunderstorms in the afternoon. Highs in the upper 80s. Chance of rain 30%. Friday night, partly cloudy with showers likely and a chance of thunderstorms in the evening, then mostly cloudy with a chance of showers and a slight chance of thunderstorms after midnight. Lows in the lower 60s. Chance of rain 70%. Independence Day, partly sunny with a chance of showers. A slight chance of thunderstorms in the morning, then a chance of thunderstorms in the afternoon. Highs in the lower 80s. Chance of rain 40%.

Saturday night, partly cloudy. A chance of showers and thunderstorms in the evening. Lows in the upper 50s. Chance of rain 30%. Sunday, sunny. Highs in the upper 80s. Sunday night, mostly clear. Lows in the lower 60s. Monday, sunny. Highs around 90. For Western Lake Sakakawea, rest of today, very windy. West winds 25 to 40 miles per hour. Mostly sunny. Highs in the mid-70s. Tonight, windy. West winds 20 to 30 miles per hour, decreasing to 10 to 20 miles per hour in the late evening and overnight. Mostly clear. Lows in the mid-50s. For Eastern Lake Sakakawea, rest of today, windy. West winds 25 to 35 miles per hour. Sunny. Highs in the mid-70s. Tonight, windy. West winds 20 to 30 miles per hour, decreasing to 10 to 15 miles per hour in the late evening and overnight. Mostly clear. Lows in the mid-50s. For Northern Lake Oahe, rest of today, windy. West winds 20 to 30 miles per hour. Sunny. Highs in the lower 80s. Tonight, southwest winds 10 to 20 miles per hour until early morning, becoming light. Partly cloudy. Lows in the upper 50s. Here are the weather conditions at noon Central Daylight Time. Bismarck, mostly sunny. Temperature 73 degrees, relative humidity 51%. Wind west at 21 miles an hour, gusting to 35. Pressure 29.69 inches and falling. Mendan, mostly sunny. 70 degrees, relative humidity 73%. Wind west at 21 miles an hour, gusting to 28. Hazen, mostly sunny. 72 degrees, relative humidity 49%. Wind southwest at 26 miles an hour, gusting to 36. Harvey, sunny. 70 degrees, relative humidity 64%. Wind west at 18 miles an hour, gusting to 29. Minot, sunny. 69 degrees, relative humidity 65%. Wind southwest at 18 miles an hour, gusting to 33. Dickinson, partly sunny. 70 degrees, relative humidity 54%. Wind west at 24 miles an hour, gusting to 36. Elsewhere around North Dakota, it was 68 at Garrison. It was sunny, with a temperature of 72 at Jamestown, 79 at Fargo, and 70 at Devil's Lake. At Grand Forks, it was mostly sunny, with a temperature of 75. At Williston, it was cloudy, with a temperature of 68. In northern South Dakota, it was sunny. It was 80 at Mobridge, and 78 at Aberdeen. In eastern Montana, at Miles City, it was mostly sunny, with a temperature of 74. At Glendive, it was partly sunny, with a temperature of 71. At Sydney, it was cloudy, with a temperature of 69. Once again, at Bismarck, the temperature was 73 degrees under mostly sunny skies. Wind advisory for the following counties in North Dakota: Burley, Eastern McLean, Eastern Morton, Eastern Sioux, Emmons, Grant, Kidder, Mercer, Oliver, Sheridan, Wells, Western Morton, and Western Sioux. Wind advisory remains in effect until 7 p.m. Central Daylight Time or 6 p.m. Mountain Daylight Time this evening. What? Westerly winds around 25 miles per hour with gusts to 45 miles per hour expected. Where? Western and central North Dakota along with the James River Valley. When? Until 7 p.m. Central Daylight Time or 6 p.m. Mountain Daylight Time this evening. The following impacts are expected. Objects left unsecured outside may be blown around. Winds this strong can make driving difficult, especially for high-profile vehicles. Use extra caution. Here is the forecast for the Bismarck Mendon listening area. Wind advisory in effect until 7 p.m. Central Daylight Time this evening. Rest of today, sunny. Highs around 80. West winds 20 to 25 miles per hour with gusts up to 40 miles per hour. Tonight, increasing clouds. Lows in the upper 50s. West winds 5 to 10 miles per hour. Gusts up to 30 miles per hour in the evening. Wednesday, mostly sunny,

Highs in the mid-80s. West winds around 10 miles per hour. Wednesday night, mostly clear. Lows in the upper 50s. Northwest winds around 10 miles per hour, becoming southeast after midnight. Thursday, mostly sunny. A chance of showers and thunderstorms in the afternoon. Highs in the upper 80s. Southeast winds around 5 miles per hour, increasing to around 10 miles per hour with gusts up to 20 miles per hour in the afternoon. Chance of rain 50%. Thursday night, mostly cloudy with showers likely and a chance of thunderstorms in the evening, then partly cloudy with a slight chance of showers and thunderstorms after midnight. Lows around 60. Chance of rain 60%. Friday, mostly sunny. A chance of showers and thunderstorms in the afternoon. Highs in the upper 80s. Chance of rain 30%. Friday night, partly cloudy with showers likely and a chance of thunderstorms in the evening, then mostly cloudy with a chance of showers and a slight chance of thunderstorms after midnight. Lows in the lower 60s. Chance of rain 70%. Independence Day, partly sunny with a chance of showers. A slight chance of thunderstorms in the morning, then a chance of thunderstorms in the afternoon. Highs in the lower 80s. Chance of rain 40%. Saturday night, partly cloudy. A chance of showers and thunderstorms in the evening. Lows in the upper 50s. Chance of rain 30%. Sunday, sunny. Highs in the upper 80s. Sunday night, mostly clear. Lows in the lower 60s. Monday, sunny. Highs around 90. 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Providing weather information 24 hours a day from your National Weather Service office in Bismarck. For Western Lake Secaucawea, rest of today, very windy. West winds 25 to 40 miles per hour. Mostly sunny. Highs in the mid-70s. Tonight, windy. West winds 20 to 30 miles per hour, decreasing to 10 to 20 miles per hour in the late evening and overnight. Mostly clear. Lows in the mid-50s. For Eastern Lake Secaucawea, rest of today, windy. West winds 25 to 35 miles per hour. Sunny. Highs in the mid-70s. Tonight, windy. West winds 20 to 30 miles per hour, decreasing to 10 to 15 miles per hour in the late evening and overnight. Mostly clear. Lows in the mid-50s. For Northern Lake Oahe, rest of today, windy. West winds 20 to 30 miles per hour. Sunny. Highs in the lower 80s. Tonight, southwest winds 10 to 20 miles per hour until early morning, becoming light. Partly cloudy. Lows in the upper 50s. Here are the weather conditions at noon Central Daylight Time. Bismarck, mostly sunny. Temperature 73 degrees, relative humidity 51%. Wind west at 21 miles an hour, gusting to 35. Pressure 29.69 inches and falling. Mendham, mostly sunny. 70 degrees, relative humidity 73%. Wind west at 21 miles an hour, gusting to 28. Hazen, mostly sunny. 72 degrees, relative humidity 49%. Wind southwest at 26 miles an hour, gusting to 36. Harvey, sunny. 70 degrees, relative humidity 64%. Wind west at 18 miles an hour, gusting to 29. Minot, sunny. 69 degrees, relative humidity 65%. Wind southwest at 18 miles an hour, gusting to 33. Dickinson, partly sunny. 70 degrees, relative humidity 54%. Wind west at 24 miles an hour, gusting to 36. Elsewhere around North Dakota, it was 68 at Garrison. It was sunny, with a temperature of 72 at Jamestown, 79 at Fargo, and 70 at Devil's Lake. At Grand Forks, it was mostly sunny, with a temperature of 75. At Williston, it was cloudy, with a temperature of 68. In northern South Dakota, it was sunny. It was 80 at Mobridge, and 78 at Aberdeen. In eastern Montana, at Miles City, it was mostly sunny, with a

temperature of 74. At Glendive, it was partly sunny with a temperature of 71. At Sydney, it was cloudy with a temperature of 69. Once again, at Bismarck, the temperature was 73 degrees under mostly sunny skies. Here are the weather conditions at 1 p.m. Central Daylight Time. Bismarck, partly sunny. Temperature 74 degrees, relative humidity 49%. Wind west at 24 miles an hour, gusting to 32. Pressure 29.70 inches and rising. Mendham, mostly sunny. 73 degrees, relative humidity 64%. Wind west at 23 miles an hour, gusting to 31. Hazen, partly sunny. 72 degrees, relative humidity 49%. Wind southwest at 20 miles an hour, gusting to 30. Harvey, sunny. 72 degrees, relative humidity 64%. Wind west at 22 miles an hour, gusting to 30. Minot, mostly sunny. 71 degrees, relative humidity 58%. Wind southwest at 18 miles an hour, gusting to 32. Dickinson, partly sunny. 72 degrees, relative humidity 49%. Wind west at 26 miles an hour, gusting to 36. Elsewhere around North Dakota, it was 69 at Garrison. It was sunny, with a temperature of 74 at Jamestown, 80 at Fargo, and 72 at Devil's Lake. At Grand Forks, it was mostly sunny, with a temperature of 76. At Williston, it was cloudy, with a temperature of 65. In northern South Dakota, at Mobridge, rain was falling, with a temperature of 83. At Aberdeen, it was sunny, with a temperature of 81. In eastern Montana, it was mostly sunny, with a temperature of 76 at Miles City and 74 at Glendive. At Sydney, it was cloudy, with a temperature of 72. Once again, at Bismarck, the temperature was 74 degrees under partly sunny skies. Wind advisory for the following counties in North Dakota: Burley, Eastern McLean, Eastern Morton, Eastern Sioux, Emmons, Grant, Kidder, Mercer, Oliver, Sheridan, Wells, Western Morton, and Western Sioux. Wind advisory remains in effect until 7 p.m. Central Daylight Time or 6 p.m. Mountain Daylight Time this evening. What? Westerly winds around 25 miles per hour with gusts to 45 miles per hour expected. Where? Western and central North Dakota along with the James River Valley. When? Until 7 p.m. Central Daylight Time or 6 p.m. Mountain Daylight Time this evening. The following impacts are expected. Objects left unsecured outside may be blown around. Winds this strong can make driving difficult, especially for high-profile vehicles. Use extra caution. Here is the forecast for the Bismarck, Mendham listening area. Wind advisory in effect until 7 p.m. Central Daylight Time this evening. Rest of today, sunny. Highs around 80. West winds 20 to 25 miles per hour with gusts up to 40 miles per hour. Tonight, increasing clouds. Lows in the upper 50s. West winds 5 to 10 miles per hour. Gusts up to 30 miles per hour in the evening. Wednesday, mostly sunny. Highs in the mid 80s. West winds around 10 miles per hour. Wednesday night, mostly clear. Lows in the upper 50s. Northwest winds around 10 miles per hour, becoming southeast after midnight. Thursday, mostly sunny. A chance of showers and thunderstorms in the afternoon. Highs in the upper 80s. Southeast winds around 5 miles per hour, increasing to around 10 miles per hour with gusts up to 20 miles per hour in the afternoon. Chance of rain 50%. Thursday night, mostly cloudy with showers likely and a chance of thunderstorms in the evening, then partly cloudy with a slight chance of showers and thunderstorms after midnight. Lows around 60. Chance of rain 60%. Friday, mostly sunny. A chance of showers and thunderstorms in the afternoon. Highs in the upper 80s. Chance of rain 30%. Friday night, partly cloudy with showers likely and a chance of thunderstorms in the evening, then mostly cloudy with a chance of showers and a slight chance of thunderstorms after midnight. Lows in the lower 60s. Chance of rain 70%. Independence Day, partly sunny with a chance of showers.
a slight chance of thunderstorms in the morning, then a chance of thunderstorms in the afternoon. Highs in the lower 80s. Chance of rain 40%. Saturday night, partly cloudy. A chance of showers and thunderstorms in the evening. Lows in the upper 50s. Chance of rain 30%. Sunday, sunny. Highs in the upper 80s. Sunday night, mostly clear. Lows in the lower 60s. Monday, sunny. Highs around 90. For Western Lake Sakakawea, rest of today, very windy. West winds 25 to 40 miles per hour. Mostly sunny. Highs in the mid-70s. Tonight, windy. West winds 20 to 30 miles per hour, decreasing to 10 to 20 miles per hour in the late evening and overnight. Mostly clear. Lows in the mid-50s. For Eastern Lake Sakakawea, rest of today, windy. West winds 25 to 35 miles per hour. Sunny. Highs in the mid-70s. Tonight, windy. West winds 20 to 30 miles per hour, decreasing to 10 to 15 miles per hour in the late evening and overnight. Mostly clear. Lows in the mid-50s. For Northern Lake Oahe, rest of today, windy. West winds 20 to 30 miles per hour. Sunny. Highs in the lower 80s. Tonight, southwest winds 10 to 20 miles per hour until early morning, becoming light. Partly cloudy. Lows in the upper 50s. Here are the weather conditions at 1 p.m. Central Daylight Time. Bismarck, partly sunny. Temperature 74 degrees, relative humidity 49%. Wind west at 24 miles an hour, gusting to 32. Pressure 29.70 inches and rising. Menden, mostly sunny. 73 degrees, relative humidity 64%. Wind west at 23 miles an hour, gusting to 31. Hazen, partly sunny. 72 degrees, relative humidity 49%. Wind southwest at 20 miles an hour, gusting to 30. Harvey, sunny. 72 degrees, relative humidity 64%. Wind west at 22 miles an hour, gusting to 30. Minot, mostly sunny. 71 degrees, relative humidity 58%. Wind southwest at 18 miles an hour, gusting to 32. Dickinson, partly sunny. 72 degrees, relative humidity 49%. Wind west at 26 miles an hour, gusting to 36. Elsewhere around North Dakota, it was 69 at Garrison. It was sunny, with a temperature of 74 at Jamestown, 80 at Fargo, and 72 at Devil's Lake. At Grand Forks, it was mostly sunny, with a temperature of 76. At Williston, it was cloudy, with a temperature of 65. In northern South Dakota, at Mobridge, rain was falling, with a temperature of 83. At Aberdeen, it was sunny, with a temperature of 81. In eastern Montana, it was mostly sunny, with a temperature of 76 at Miles City and 74 at Glendive. At Sydney, it was cloudy, with a temperature of 72. Once again, at Bismarck, the temperature was 74 degrees under partly sunny skies. Here are the weather conditions at 1 p.m. Central Daylight Time. Bismarck, partly sunny. Temperature 74 degrees, relative humidity 49%. Wind west at 24 miles an hour, gusting to 32. Pressure 29.70 inches and rising. Menden, mostly sunny. 73 degrees, relative humidity 64%. Wind west at 23 miles an hour, gusting to 31. Hazen, partly sunny. 72 degrees, relative humidity 49%. Wind southwest at 20 miles an hour, gusting to 30. Harvey, sunny. 72 degrees, relative humidity 64%. Wind west at 22 miles an hour, gusting to 30. Minot, mostly sunny. 71 degrees, relative humidity 58%. Wind southwest at 18 miles an hour, gusting to 32. Dickinson, partly sunny. 72 degrees, relative humidity 49%. Wind west at 26 miles an hour, gusting to 36. Elsewhere around North Dakota, it was 69 at Garrison.

It was sunny, with a temperature of 74 at Jamestown, 80 at Fargo, and 72 at Devil's Lake. At Grand Forks, it was mostly sunny, with a temperature of 76. At Williston, it was cloudy, with a temperature of 65. In northern South Dakota, at Mobridge, rain was falling, with a temperature of 83. At Aberdeen, it was sunny, with a temperature of 81. In eastern Montana, it was mostly sunny, with a temperature of 76 at Miles City and 74 at Glendive. At Sydney, it was cloudy, with a temperature of 72. Once again, at Bismarck, the temperature was 74 degrees under partly sunny skies. Wind advisory for the following counties in North Dakota: Burley, Eastern McLean, Eastern Morton, Eastern Sioux, Emmons, Grant, Kidder, Mercer, Oliver, Sheridan, Wells, Western Morton, and Western Sioux. Wind advisory remains in effect until 7 p.m. Central Daylight Time or 6 p.m. Mountain Daylight Time this evening. What? Westerly winds around 25 miles per hour with gusts to 45 miles per hour expected. Where? Western and central North Dakota along with the James River Valley. When? Until 7 p.m. Central Daylight Time or 6 p.m. Mountain Daylight Time this evening. The following impacts are expected. Objects left unsecured outside may be blown around. Winds this strong can make driving difficult, especially for high-profile vehicles. Use extra caution. Here is the forecast for the Bismarck, Minden listening area. Wind advisory in effect until 7 p.m. Central Daylight Time this evening. Rest of today, sunny. Highs around 80. West winds 20 to 25 miles per hour with gusts up to 40 miles per hour. Tonight, increasing clouds. Lows in the upper 50s. West winds 5 to 10 miles per hour. Gusts up to 30 miles per hour in the evening. Wednesday, mostly sunny. Highs in the mid-80s. West winds around 10 miles per hour. Wednesday night, mostly clear. Lows in the upper 50s. Northwest winds around 10 miles per hour, becoming southeast after midnight. Thursday, mostly sunny. A chance of showers and thunderstorms in the afternoon. Highs in the upper 80s. Southeast winds around 5 miles per hour, increasing to around 10 miles per hour with gusts up to 20 miles per hour in the afternoon. Chance of rain 50%. Thursday night, mostly cloudy with showers likely and a chance of thunderstorms in the evening, then partly cloudy with a slight chance of showers and thunderstorms after midnight. Lows around 60. Chance of rain 60%. Friday, mostly sunny. A chance of showers and thunderstorms in the afternoon. Highs in the upper 80s. Chance of rain 30%. Friday night, partly cloudy with showers likely and a chance of thunderstorms in the evening, then mostly cloudy with a chance of showers and a slight chance of thunderstorms after midnight. Lows in the lower 60s. Chance of rain 70%. Independence Day, partly sunny with a chance of showers. A slight chance of thunderstorms in the morning, then a chance of thunderstorms in the afternoon. Highs in the lower 80s. Chance of rain 40%. Saturday night, partly cloudy. A chance of showers and thunderstorms in the evening. Lows in the upper 50s. Chance of rain 30%. Sunday, sunny. Highs in the upper 80s. Sunday night, mostly clear. Lows in the lower 60s. Monday, sunny. Highs around 90. For Western Lake Sakakawea, rest of today, very windy. West winds 25 to 40 miles per hour. Mostly sunny. Highs in the mid-70s. Tonight, windy. West winds 20 to 30 miles per hour, decreasing to 10 to 20 miles per hour in the late evening and overnight. Mostly clear. Lows in the mid-50s. For Eastern Lake Sakakawea, rest of today, windy. West winds 25 to 35 miles per hour. Sunny. Highs in the mid-70s. Tonight, windy. West winds 20 to 30 miles per hour, decreasing to 10 to 15 miles per hour in the late evening and overnight. Mostly clear. Lows in the mid-50s. For Northern Lake Oahe, rest of today, windy. West winds 20 to 30 miles per hour. Sunny. Highs in the lower 80s. Tonight.

southwest winds 10 to 20 miles per hour until early morning, becoming light. Partly cloudy. Lows in the upper 50s. Here are the weather conditions at 1 p.m. Central Daylight Time. Bismarck, partly sunny. Temperature 74 degrees, relative humidity 49%. Wind west at 24 miles an hour, gusting to 32. Pressure 29.70 inches and rising. Mandan, mostly sunny. 73 degrees, relative humidity 64%. Wind west at 23 miles an hour, gusting to 31. Hazen, partly sunny. 72 degrees, relative humidity 49%. Wind southwest at 20 miles an hour, gusting to 30. Harvey, sunny. 72 degrees, relative humidity 64%. Wind west at 22 miles an hour, gusting to 30. Minot, mostly sunny. 71 degrees, relative humidity 58%. Wind southwest at 18 miles an hour, gusting to 32. Dickinson, partly sunny. 72 degrees, relative humidity 49%. Wind west at 26 miles an hour, gusting to 36. Elsewhere around North Dakota, it was 69 at Garrison. It was sunny, with a temperature of 74 at Jamestown, 80 at Fargo, and 72 at Devil's Lake. At Grand Forks, it was mostly sunny, with a temperature of 76. At Williston, it was cloudy, with a temperature of 65. In northern South Dakota, at Mobridge, rain was falling, with a temperature of 83. At Aberdeen, it was sunny, with a temperature of 81. In eastern Montana, it was mostly sunny, with a temperature of 76 at Miles City and 74 at Glendive. At Sydney, it was cloudy, with a temperature of 72. Once again, at Bismarck, the temperature was 74 degrees under partly sunny skies. Wind advisory for the following counties in North Dakota: Burley, Eastern McLean, Eastern Morton, Eastern Sioux, Emmons, Grant, Kidder, Mercer, Oliver, Sheridan, Wells, Western Morton, and Western Sioux. Wind advisory remains in effect until 7 p.m. Central Daylight Time or 6 p.m. Mountain Daylight Time this evening. What? Westerly winds around 25 miles per hour with gusts to 45 miles per hour expected. Where? Western and central North Dakota along with the James River Valley. When? Until 7 p.m. Central Daylight Time or 6 p.m. Mountain Daylight Time this evening. The following impacts are expected. Objects left unsecured outside may be blown around. Winds this strong can make driving difficult, especially for high-profile vehicles. Use extra caution. The regional weather forecast from your National Weather Service office in Bismarck. A gradual warming trend is expected late in the work week and into this weekend, with highs in the 80s and 90s across the region. Low to medium chances for showers and thunderstorms are also expected across the region at times late in the work week and into the holiday weekend. Here is the forecast for the Bismarck Mandan listening area. Wind advisory in effect until 7 p.m. Central Daylight Time this evening. Rest of today, sunny. Highs around 80. West winds 20 to 25 miles per hour with gusts up to 40 miles per hour. Tonight, increasing clouds. Lows in the upper 50s. West winds 5 to 10 miles per hour. Gusts up to 30 miles per hour in the evening. Wednesday, mostly sunny. Highs in the mid-80s. West winds around 10 miles per hour. Wednesday night, mostly clear. Lows in the upper 50s. Northwest winds around 10 miles per hour, becoming southeast after midnight. Thursday, mostly sunny. A chance of showers and thunderstorms in the afternoon. Highs in the upper 80s. Southeast winds around 5 miles per hour, increasing to around 10 miles per hour with gusts up to 20 miles per hour in the afternoon. Chance of rain 50%. Thursday night, mostly cloudy with showers likely and a chance of thunderstorms in the evening, then partly cloudy with a slight chance of showers and thunderstorms after midnight. Lows around 60. Chance of rain 60%. Friday, mostly sunny. A chance of showers and thunderstorms in the afternoon. Highs in the upper 80s. Chance of rain 30%. Friday night, partly cloudy with showers likely and a chance of thunderstorms in the evening.

then mostly cloudy with a chance of showers and a slight chance of thunderstorms after midnight. Lows in the lower 60s. Chance of rain 70%. Independence Day, partly sunny with a chance of showers. A slight chance of thunderstorms in the morning, then a chance of thunderstorms in the afternoon. Highs in the lower 80s. Chance of rain 40%. Saturday night, partly cloudy. A chance of showers and thunderstorms in the evening. Lows in the upper 50s. Chance of rain 30%. Sunday, sunny. Highs in the upper 80s. Sunday night, mostly clear. Lows in the lower 60s. Monday, sunny. Highs around 90. For Western Lake Sakakawea, rest of today, very windy. West winds 25 to 40 miles per hour. Mostly sunny. Highs in the mid-70s. Tonight, windy. West winds 20 to 30 miles per hour, decreasing to 10 to 20 miles per hour in the late evening and overnight. Mostly clear. Lows in the mid-50s. For Eastern Lake Sakakawea, rest of today, windy. West winds 25 to 35 miles per hour. Sunny. Highs in the mid-70s. Tonight, windy. West winds 20 to 30 miles per hour, decreasing to 10 to 15 miles per hour in the late evening and overnight. Mostly clear. Lows in the mid-50s. For Northern Lake Oahe, rest of today, windy. West winds 20 to 30 miles per hour. Sunny. Highs in the lower 80s. Tonight, southwest winds 10 to 20 miles per hour until early morning, becoming light. Partly cloudy. Lows in the upper 50s. Here are the weather conditions at 1 p.m. Central Daylight Time. Bismarck, partly sunny. Temperature 74 degrees, relative humidity 49%. Wind west at 24 miles an hour, gusting to 32. Pressure 29.70 inches and rising. Mandan, mostly sunny. 73 degrees, relative humidity 64%. Wind west at 23 miles an hour, gusting to 31. Hazen, partly sunny. 72 degrees, relative humidity 49%. Wind southwest at 20 miles an hour, gusting to 30. Harvey, sunny. 72 degrees, relative humidity 64%. Wind west at 22 miles an hour, gusting to 30. Minot, mostly sunny. 71 degrees, relative humidity 58%. Wind southwest at 18 miles an hour, gusting to 32. Dickinson, partly sunny. 72 degrees, relative humidity 49%. Wind west at 26 miles an hour, gusting to 36. Elsewhere around North Dakota, it was 69 at Garrison. It was sunny, with a temperature of 74 at Jamestown, 80 at Fargo, and 72 at Devil's Lake. At Grand Forks, it was mostly sunny, with a temperature of 76. At Williston, it was cloudy, with a temperature of 65. In northern South Dakota, at Mobridge, rain was falling, with a temperature of 83. At Aberdeen, it was sunny, with a temperature of 81. In eastern Montana, it was mostly sunny, with a temperature of 76 at Miles City and 74 at Glendive. At Sydney, it was cloudy, with a temperature of 72. Once again, at Bismarck, the temperature was 74 degrees under partly sunny skies. Wind advisory for the following counties in North Dakota: Burley, Eastern McLean, Eastern Morton, Eastern Sioux, Emmons, Grant, Kidder, Mercer, Oliver, Sheridan, Wells, Western Morton, and Western Sioux. Wind advisory remains in effect until 7 p.m. Central Daylight Time or 6 p.m. Mountain Daylight Time this evening. What? Westerly winds around 25 miles per hour with gusts to 45 miles per hour expected. Where? Western and central North Dakota along with the James River Valley. When? Until 7 p.m. Central Daylight Time or 6 p.m. Mountain Daylight Time this evening. The following impacts are expected. Objects left unsecured outside may be blown around. Winds this strong can make driving difficult, especially for high-profile vehicles. Use extra caution. The regional weather forecast from your National Weather Service office in Bismarck. A gradual warming trend is expected late in the work week and into this weekend, with highs in the 80s.

90s across the region. Low to medium chances for showers and thunderstorms are also expected across the region at times later in the work week and into the holiday weekend. Here is the forecast for the Bismarck Minden listening area. Wind advisory in effect until 7 p.m. Central Daylight Time this evening. Rest of today, sunny. Highs around 80. West winds 20 to 25 miles per hour with gusts up to 40 miles per hour. Tonight, increasing clouds. Lows in the upper 50s. West winds 5 to 10 miles per hour. Gusts up to 30 miles per hour in the evening. Wednesday, mostly sunny. Highs in the mid-80s. West winds around 10 miles per hour. Wednesday night, mostly clear. Lows in the upper 50s. Northwest winds around 10 miles per hour, becoming southeast after midnight. Thursday, mostly sunny. A chance of showers and thunderstorms in the afternoon. Highs in the upper 80s. Southeast winds around 5 miles per hour, increasing to around 10 miles per hour with gusts up to 20 miles per hour in the afternoon. Chance of rain 50%. Thursday night, mostly cloudy with showers likely and a chance of thunderstorms in the evening, then partly cloudy with a slight chance of showers and thunderstorms after midnight. Lows around 60. Chance of rain 60%. Friday, mostly sunny. A chance of showers and thunderstorms in the afternoon. Highs in the upper 80s. Chance of rain 30%. Friday night, partly cloudy with showers likely and a chance of thunderstorms in the evening, then mostly cloudy with a chance of showers and a slight chance of thunderstorms after midnight. Lows in the lower 60s. Chance of rain 70%. Independence Day, partly sunny with a chance of showers. A slight chance of thunderstorms in the morning, then a chance of thunderstorms in the afternoon. Highs in the lower 80s. Chance of rain 40%. Saturday night, partly cloudy. A chance of showers and thunderstorms in the evening. Lows in the upper 50s. Chance of rain 30%. Sunday, sunny. Highs in the upper 80s. Sunday night, mostly clear. Lows in the lower 60s. Monday, sunny. Highs around 90. 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Providing weather information 24 hours a day from your National Weather Service office in Bismarck. For Western Lake Sakakawea, rest of today, very windy. West winds 25 to 40 miles per hour. Mostly sunny. Highs in the mid-70s. Tonight, windy. West winds 20 to 30 miles per hour, decreasing to 10 to 20 miles per hour in the late evening and overnight. Mostly clear. Lows in the mid-50s. For Eastern Lake Sakakawea, rest of today, windy. West winds 25 to 35 miles per hour. Sunny. Highs in the mid-70s. Tonight, windy. West winds 20 to 30 miles per hour, decreasing to 10 to 15 miles per hour in the late evening and overnight. Mostly clear. Lows in the mid-50s. For Northern Lake Oahe, rest of today, windy. West winds 20 to 30 miles per hour. Sunny. Highs in the lower 80s. Tonight, southwest winds 10 to 20 miles per hour until early morning, becoming light. Partly cloudy. Lows in the upper 50s. Here are the weather conditions at 1 p.m. Central Daylight Time. Bismarck, partly sunny. Temperature 74 degrees, relative humidity 49%. Wind west at 24 miles an hour, gusting to 32. Pressure 29.70 inches and rising. Minden, mostly sunny. 73 degrees, relative humidity 64%. Wind west at 23 miles an hour, gusting to 31. Hazen, partly sunny. 72 degrees, relative humidity 49%. Wind southwest at 20 miles an hour, gusting to 31. Hazen, partly sunny. 72 degrees, relative humidity 49%. Wind southwest at 20 miles an hour, gusting to 30. Harvey, sunny. 72 degrees, relative humidity 64%. Wind west at 22 miles an hour, gusting to 30.

Minot, mostly sunny. 71 degrees, relative humidity 58%. Wind southwest at 18 miles an hour, gusting to 32. Dickinson, partly sunny. 72 degrees, relative humidity 49%. Wind west at 26 miles an hour, gusting to 36. Elsewhere around North Dakota, it was 69 at Garrison. It was sunny, with a temperature of 74 at Jamestown, 80 at Fargo, and 72 at Devil's Lake. At Grand Forks, it was mostly sunny, with a temperature of 76. At Williston, it was cloudy, with a temperature of 65. In northern South Dakota, at Mobridge, rain was falling, with a temperature of 83. At Aberdeen, it was sunny, with a temperature of 81. In eastern Montana, it was mostly sunny, with a temperature of 76 at Miles City and 74 at Glendive. At Sydney, it was cloudy, with a temperature of 72. Once again, at Bismarck, the temperature was 74 degrees under partly sunny skies. Wind advisory for the following counties in North Dakota: Burley, Eastern McLean, Eastern Morton, Eastern Sioux, Emmons, Grant, Kidder, Mercer, Oliver, Sheridan, Wells, Western Morton, and Western Sioux. Wind advisory remains in effect until 7 p.m. Central Daylight Time or 6 p.m. Mountain Daylight Time this evening. What? Westerly winds around 25 miles per hour with gusts to 45 miles per hour expected. Where? Western and central North Dakota along with the James River Valley. When? Until 7 p.m. Central Daylight Time or 6 p.m. Mountain Daylight Time this evening. The following impacts are expected. Objects left unsecured outside may be blown around. Winds this strong can make driving difficult, especially for high-profile vehicles. Use extra caution. The regional weather forecast from your National Weather Service office in Bismarck. A gradual warming trend is expected late in the work week and into this weekend, with highs in the 80s and 90s across the region. Low to medium chances for showers and thunderstorms are also expected across the region at times late in the work week and into the holiday weekend. Here is the forecast for the Bismarck Minden listening area. Wind advisory in effect until 7 p.m. Central Daylight Time this evening. Rest of today, sunny. Highs around 80. West winds 20 to 25 miles per hour with gusts up to 40 miles per hour. Tonight, increasing clouds. Lows in the mid-50s. West winds 5 to 10 miles per hour. Gusts up to 30 miles per hour in the evening. Wednesday, mostly sunny. Highs in the lower 80s. West winds around 10 miles per hour. Wednesday night, mostly clear. Lows in the upper 50s. Northwest winds around 10 miles per hour, becoming east after midnight. Thursday, mostly sunny. A chance of showers and thunderstorms in the afternoon. Highs in the upper 80s. East winds around 10 miles per hour, becoming southeast in the afternoon. Chance of rain 50%. Thursday night, mostly cloudy. Showers likely and a chance of thunderstorms in the evening, then a slight chance of showers after midnight. Lows in the upper 50s. Chance of rain 60%. Friday, mostly sunny. A slight chance of showers and thunderstorms in the afternoon. Highs in the mid-80s. Chance of rain 20%. Friday night, showers and a chance of thunderstorms in the evening, then showers likely and a slight chance of thunderstorms after midnight. Lows in the lower 60s. Independence Day, mostly sunny. A slight chance of showers and thunderstorms in the morning, then a chance of showers and thunderstorms in the afternoon. Highs in the mid-80s. Chance of rain 30%. Saturday night, mostly clear. A slight chance of showers and thunderstorms in the evening. Lows around 60. Chance of rain 20%. Sunday, sunny. A slight chance of showers and thunderstorms in the afternoon. Highs in the upper 80s. Chance of rain 20%. Sunday night, a slight chance of thunderstorms in the evening. Mostly clear with a chance of showers. Lows in the lower 60s. Chance of rain 30%. Monday, mostly sunny. A slight chance of showers and thunderstorms in the afternoon. Highs in the upper 80s. Chance of rain 20%.
For Western Lake Sakakawea, rest of today, very windy. West winds 25 to 40 miles per hour. Mostly sunny. Highs in the mid-70s. Tonight, windy. West winds 20 to 30 miles per hour, decreasing to 10 to 20 miles per hour in the late evening and overnight. Mostly clear. Lows in the mid-50s. For Eastern Lake Sakakawea, rest of today, windy. West winds 25 to 35 miles per hour. Sunny. Highs in the mid-70s. Tonight, windy. West winds 20 to 30 miles per hour, decreasing to 10 to 15 miles per hour in the late evening and overnight. Mostly clear. Lows in the mid-50s. For Northern Lake Oahe, rest of today, windy. West winds 20 to 30 miles per hour. Sunny. Highs in the lower 80s. Tonight, southwest winds 10 to 20 miles per hour until early morning, becoming light. Partly cloudy. Lows in the upper 50s. Here are the weather conditions at 1 p.m. Central Daylight Time. Bismarck, partly sunny. Temperature 74 degrees, relative humidity 49%. Wind west at 24 miles an hour, gusting to 32. Pressure 29.70 inches and rising. Mandan, mostly sunny. 73 degrees, relative humidity 64%. Wind west at 23 miles an hour, gusting to 31. Hazen, partly sunny. 72 degrees, relative humidity 49%. Wind southwest at 20 miles an hour, gusting to 30. Harvey, sunny. 72 degrees, relative humidity 64%. Wind west at 22 miles an hour, gusting to 30. Minot, mostly sunny. 71 degrees, relative humidity 58%. Wind southwest at 18 miles an hour, gusting to 32. Dickinson, partly sunny. 72 degrees, relative humidity 49%. Wind west at 26 miles an hour, gusting to 36. Elsewhere around North Dakota, it was 69 at Garrison. It was sunny, with a temperature of 74 at Jamestown, 80 at Fargo, and 72 at Devil's Lake. At Grand Forks, it was mostly sunny, with a temperature of 76. At Williston, it was cloudy, with a temperature of 65. In northern South Dakota, at Mobridge, rain was falling, with a temperature of 83. At Aberdeen, it was sunny, with a temperature of 81. In eastern Montana, it was mostly sunny, with a temperature of 76 at Miles City and 74 at Glendive. At Sydney, it was cloudy, with a temperature of 72. Once again, at Bismarck, the temperature was 74 degrees under partly sunny skies. Wind advisory for the following counties in North Dakota: Burley, Eastern McLean, Eastern Morton, Eastern Sioux, Emmons, Grant, Kidder, Mercer, Oliver, Sheridan, Wells, Western Morton, and Western Sioux. Wind advisory remains in effect until 7 p.m. Central Daylight Time or 6 p.m. Mountain Daylight Time this evening. What? Westerly winds around 25 miles per hour with gusts to 45 miles per hour expected. Where? Western and central North Dakota along with the James River Valley. When? Until 7 p.m. Central Daylight Time or 6 p.m. Mountain Daylight Time this evening. The following impacts are expected. Objects left unsecured outside may be blown around. Winds this strong can make driving difficult, especially for high-profile vehicles. Use extra caution. The regional weather forecast from your National Weather Service office in Bismarck. A gradual warming trend is expected late in the work week and into this weekend, with highs in the 80s and 90s across the region. Low to medium chances for showers and thunderstorms are also expected across the region at times late in the work week and into the holiday weekend. Here is the forecast for the Bismarck Mandan listening area. Wind advisory in effect until 7 p.m. Central Daylight Time this evening. Rest of today, sunny. Highs around 80. West winds 20 to 25 miles per hour with gusts up to 40 miles per hour. Tonight, increasing clouds. Lows in the mid-50s. West winds 5 to 10 miles per hour. Gusts up to 30 miles per hour in the evening. Wednesday, mostly sunny. Highs in the lower 80s. West winds around 10 miles per hour.
Wednesday night, mostly clear.

lows in the upper 50s. Northwest winds around 10 miles per hour, becoming east after midnight. Thursday, mostly sunny. A chance of showers and thunderstorms in the afternoon. Highs in the upper 80s. East winds around 10 miles per hour, becoming southeast in the afternoon. Chance of rain 50%. Thursday night, mostly cloudy. Showers likely and a chance of thunderstorms in the evening, then a slight chance of showers after midnight. Lows in the upper 50s. Chance of rain 60%. Friday, mostly sunny. A slight chance of showers and thunderstorms in the afternoon. Highs in the mid-80s. Chance of rain 20%. Friday night, showers and a chance of thunderstorms in the evening, then showers likely and a slight chance of thunderstorms after midnight. Lows in the lower 60s. Independence Day, mostly sunny. A slight chance of showers and thunderstorms in the morning, then a chance of showers and thunderstorms in the afternoon. Highs in the mid-80s. Chance of rain 30%. Saturday night, mostly clear. A slight chance of showers and thunderstorms in the evening. Lows around 60. Chance of rain 20%. Sunday, sunny. A slight chance of showers and thunderstorms in the afternoon. Highs in the upper 80s. Chance of rain 20%. Sunday night, a slight chance of thunderstorms in the evening. Mostly clear with a chance of showers. Lows in the lower 60s. Chance of rain 30%. Monday, mostly sunny. A slight chance of showers and thunderstorms in the afternoon. Highs in the upper 80s. Chance of rain 20%. For Western Lake Sakakawea, rest of today, very windy. West winds 25 to 40 miles per hour. Mostly sunny. Highs in the mid-70s. Tonight, windy. West winds 20 to 30 miles per hour, decreasing to 10 to 20 miles per hour in the late evening and overnight. Mostly clear. Lows in the mid-50s. For Eastern Lake Sakakawea, rest of today, windy. West winds 25 to 35 miles per hour. Sunny. Highs in the mid-70s. Tonight, windy. West winds 20 to 30 miles per hour, decreasing to 10 to 15 miles per hour in the late evening and overnight. Mostly clear. Lows in the mid-50s. For Northern Lake Oahe, rest of today, windy. West winds 20 to 30 miles per hour. Sunny. Highs in the lower 80s. Tonight, southwest winds 10 to 20 miles per hour until early morning, becoming light. Partly cloudy. Lows in the upper 50s. Here are the weather conditions at 1 p.m. Central Daylight Time. Bismarck, partly sunny. Temperature 74 degrees, relative humidity 49%. Wind west at 24 miles an hour, gusting to 32. Pressure 29.70 inches and rising. Mendham, mostly sunny. 73 degrees, relative humidity 64%. Wind west at 23 miles an hour, gusting to 31. Hazen, partly sunny. 72 degrees, relative humidity 49%. Wind southwest at 20 miles an hour, gusting to 30. Harvey, sunny. 72 degrees, relative humidity 64%. Wind west at 22 miles an hour, gusting to 30. Minot, mostly sunny. 71 degrees, relative humidity 58%. Wind southwest at 18 miles an hour, gusting to 32. Dickinson, partly sunny. 72 degrees, relative humidity 49%. Wind west at 26 miles an hour, gusting to 36. Elsewhere around North Dakota, it was 69 at Garrison. It was sunny, with a temperature of 74 at Jamestown, 80 at Fargo, and 72 at Devil's Lake. At Grand Forks, it was mostly sunny, with a temperature of 76. At Williston, it was cloudy, with a temperature of 65. In northern South Dakota, at Mobridge, rain was falling, with a temperature of 83. At Aberdeen, it was sunny, with a temperature of 81. In eastern Montana, it was mostly sunny, with a temperature of 76 at Miles City and 74 at Glendive. At Sydney, it was cloudy, with a temperature of 72. Once again, at Bismarck, the temperature was 74 degrees.

secured, outside may be blown around. Winds this strong can make driving difficult, especially for high-profile vehicles. Use extra caution. The regional weather forecast from your National Weather Service office in Bismarck. A gradual warming trend is expected late in the work week and into this weekend, with highs in the 80s and 90s across the region. Low to medium chances for showers and thunderstorms are also expected across the region at times late in the work week and into the holiday weekend. Here is the forecast for the Bismarck Minden listening area. Wind advisory in effect until 7 p.m. Central Daylight Time this evening. Rest of today, sunny. Highs around 80. West winds 20 to 25 miles per hour with gusts up to 40 miles per hour. Tonight, increasing clouds. Lows in the mid-50s. West winds 5 to 10 miles per hour. Gusts up to 30 miles per hour in the evening. Wednesday, mostly sunny. Highs in the lower 80s. West winds around 10 miles per hour. Wednesday night, mostly clear. Lows in the upper 50s. Northwest winds around 10 miles per hour, becoming east after midnight. Thursday, mostly sunny. A chance of showers and thunderstorms in the afternoon. Highs in the upper 80s. East winds around 10 miles per hour, becoming southeast in the afternoon. Chance of rain 50%. Thursday night, mostly cloudy. Showers likely and a chance of thunderstorms in the evening, then a slight chance of showers after midnight. Lows in the upper 50s. Chance of rain 60%. Friday, mostly sunny. A slight chance of showers and thunderstorms in the afternoon. Highs in the mid-80s. Chance of rain 20%. Friday night, showers and a chance of thunderstorms in the evening, then showers likely and a slight chance of thunderstorms after midnight. Lows in the lower 60s. Independence Day, mostly sunny. A slight chance of showers and thunderstorms in the morning, then a chance of showers and thunderstorms in the afternoon. Highs in the mid-80s. Chance of rain 30%. Saturday night, mostly clear. A slight chance of showers and thunderstorms in the evening. Lows around 60. Chance of rain 20%. Sunday, sunny. A slight chance of showers and thunderstorms in the afternoon. Highs in the upper 80s. Chance of rain 20%. Sunday night, a slight chance of thunderstorms in the evening. Mostly clear with a chance of showers. Lows in the lower 60s. Chance of rain 30%. Monday, mostly sunny. A slight chance of showers and thunderstorms in the afternoon. Highs in the upper 80s. Chance of rain 20%. For Western Lake Sakakawea, rest of today, very windy. West winds 25 to 40 miles per hour. Mostly sunny. Highs in the mid-70s. Tonight, windy. West winds 20 to 30 miles per hour, decreasing to 10 to 20 miles per hour in the late evening and overnight. Mostly clear. Lows in the mid-50s. For Eastern Lake Sakakawea, rest of today, windy. West winds 25 to 35 miles per hour. Sunny. Highs in the mid-70s. Tonight, windy. West winds 20 to 30 miles per hour, decreasing to 10 to 15 miles per hour in the late evening and overnight. Mostly clear. Lows in the mid-50s. For Northern Lake Oahe, rest of today, windy. West winds 20 to 30 miles per hour. Sunny. Highs in the lower 80s. Tonight, southwest winds 10 to 20 miles per hour until early morning, becoming light. Partly cloudy. Lows in the upper 50s. Here are the weather conditions at 1 p.m. Central Daylight Time. Bismarck, partly sunny. Temperature 74 degrees, relative humidity 49%. Wind west at 24 miles an hour, gusting to 32. Pressure 29.70 inches and rising. Minden, mostly sunny. 73 degrees, relative humidity 64%. Wind west at 23 miles an hour, gusting to 31. Hazen, partly sunny. 72 degrees, relative humidity 49%. Wind southwest at 20 miles an hour, gusting to 30. Harvey, sunny. 72 degrees, relative humidity 64%.

Wind west at 22 miles an hour, gusting to 30. Minot, mostly sunny. 71 degrees, relative humidity 58%. Wind southwest at 18 miles an hour, gusting to 32. Dickinson, partly sunny. 72 degrees, relative humidity 49%. Wind west at 26 miles an hour, gusting to 36. Elsewhere around North Dakota, it was 69 at Garrison. It was sunny, with a temperature of 74 at Jamestown, 80 at Fargo, and 72 at Devil's Lake. At Grand Forks, it was mostly sunny, with a temperature of 76. At Williston, it was cloudy, with a temperature of 65. In northern South Dakota, at Mobridge, rain was falling, with a temperature of 83. At Aberdeen, it was sunny, with a temperature of 81. In eastern Montana, it was mostly sunny, with a temperature of 76 at Miles City and 74 at Glendive. At Sydney, it was cloudy, with a temperature of 72. Once again, at Bismarck, the temperature was 74 degrees under partly sunny skies. Wind advisory for the following counties in North Dakota: Burley, Eastern McLean, Eastern Morton, Eastern Sioux, Emmons, Grant, Kidder, Mercer, Oliver, Sheridan, Wells, Western Morton, and Western Sioux. Wind advisory remains in effect until 7 p.m. Central Daylight Time or 6 p.m. Mountain Daylight Time this evening. What? Westerly winds around 25 miles per hour with gusts to 45 miles per hour expected. Where? Western and central North Dakota along with the James River Valley. When? Until 7 p.m. Central Daylight Time or 6 p.m. Mountain Daylight Time this evening. The following impacts are expected. Objects left and secured outside may be blown around. Winds this strong can make driving difficult, especially for high-profile vehicles. Use extra caution. The regional weather forecast from your National Weather Service office in Bismarck. A gradual warming trend is expected late in the work week and into this weekend, with highs in the 80s and 90s across the region. Low to medium chances for showers and thunderstorms are also expected across the region at times late in the work week and into the holiday weekend. Here is the forecast for the Bismarck, Minden listening area. Wind advisory in effect until 7 p.m. Central Daylight Time this evening. Rest of today, sunny. Highs around 80. West winds 20 to 25 miles per hour with gusts up to 40 miles per hour. Tonight, increasing clouds. Lows in the mid-50s. West winds 5 to 10 miles per hour. Gusts up to 30 miles per hour in the evening. Wednesday, mostly sunny. Highs in the lower 80s. West winds around 10 miles per hour. Wednesday night, mostly clear. Lows in the upper 50s. Northwest winds around 10 miles per hour, becoming east after midnight. Thursday, mostly sunny. A chance of showers and thunderstorms in the afternoon. Highs in the upper 80s. East winds around 10 miles per hour, becoming southeast in the afternoon. Chance of rain 50%. Thursday night, mostly cloudy. Showers likely and a chance of thunderstorms in the evening, then a slight chance of showers after midnight. Lows in the upper 50s. Chance of rain 60%. Friday, mostly sunny. A slight chance of showers and thunderstorms in the afternoon. Highs in the mid-80s. Chance of rain 20%. Friday night, showers and a chance of thunderstorms in the evening, then showers likely and a slight chance of thunderstorms after midnight. Lows in the lower 60s. Independence Day, mostly sunny. A slight chance of showers and thunderstorms in the morning, then a chance of showers and thunderstorms in the afternoon. Highs in the mid-80s. Chance of rain 30%. Saturday night, mostly clear. A slight chance of showers and thunderstorms in the evening. Lows around 60. Chance of rain 20%. Sunday, sunny. A slight chance of showers and thunderstorms in the afternoon. Highs in the upper 80s. Chance of rain 20%. Sunday night, a slight chance of thunderstorms in the evening. Mostly clear with a chance of showers. Lows in the lower 60s. Chance of rain 30%. Monday, mostly sunny. A slight chance of showers and thunderstorms in the afternoon. Highs in the upper 80s. Chance of rain 20%.

for Western Lakes Secaucalea. Rest of today, very windy. West winds 25 to 40 miles per hour. Mostly sunny. Highs in the mid-70s. Tonight, windy. West winds 20 to 30 miles per hour, decreasing to 10 to 20 miles per hour in the late evening and overnight. Mostly clear. Lows in the mid-50s. For Eastern Lake Secaucalea, rest of today, windy. West winds 25 to 35 miles per hour. Sunny. Highs in the mid-70s. Tonight, windy. West winds 20 to 30 miles per hour, decreasing to 10 to 15 miles per hour in the late evening and overnight. Mostly clear. Lows in the mid-50s. For Northern Lake Oahe, rest of today, windy. West winds 20 to 30 miles per hour. Sunny. Highs in the lower 80s. Tonight, southwest winds 10 to 20 miles per hour until early morning, becoming light. Partly cloudy. Lows in the upper 50s. 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Providing weather information 24 hours a day from your National Weather Service office in Bismarck. Here are the weather conditions at 1 p.m. Central Daylight Time. Bismarck, partly sunny. Temperature 74 degrees, relative humidity 49%. Wind west at 24 miles an hour, gusting to 32. Pressure 29.70 inches and rising. Mendon, mostly sunny. 73 degrees, relative humidity 64%. Wind west at 23 miles an hour, gusting to 31. Hazen, partly sunny. 72 degrees, relative humidity 49%. Wind southwest at 20 miles an hour, gusting to 30. Harvey, sunny. 72 degrees, relative humidity 64%. Wind west at 22 miles an hour, gusting to 30. Minot, mostly sunny. 71 degrees, relative humidity 58%. Wind southwest at 18 miles an hour, gusting to 32. Dickinson, partly sunny. 72 degrees, relative humidity 49%. Wind west at 26 miles an hour, gusting to 36. Elsewhere around North Dakota, it was 69 at Garrison. It was sunny, with a temperature of 74 at Jamestown, 80 at Fargo, and 72 at Devil's Lake. At Grand Forks, it was mostly sunny, with a temperature of 76. At Williston, it was cloudy, with a temperature of 65. In northern South Dakota, at Mobridge, rain was falling, with a temperature of 83. At Aberdeen, it was sunny, with a temperature of 81. In eastern Montana, it was mostly sunny, with a temperature of 76 at Miles City and 74 at Glendive. At Sydney, it was cloudy, with a temperature of 72. Once again, at Bismarck, the temperature was 74 degrees under partly sunny skies. Here are the weather conditions at 2 p.m. Central Daylight Time. Bismarck, partly sunny. Temperature 77 degrees, relative humidity 46%. Wind west at 21 miles an hour, gusting to 35. Pressure 29.69 inches and falling. Mendon, partly sunny. 73 degrees, relative humidity 64%. Wind west at 18 miles an hour, gusting to 30. Hazen, mostly sunny. 75 degrees, relative humidity 41%. Wind west at 23 miles an hour, gusting to 32. Harvey, mostly sunny. 73 degrees, relative humidity 64%. Wind southwest at 23 miles an hour, gusting to 29. Minot, partly sunny. 73 degrees, relative humidity 57%. Wind southwest at 20 miles an hour, gusting to 31. Dickinson, mostly sunny. 74 degrees, relative humidity 44%. Wind west at 31 miles an hour, gusting to 39. Elsewhere around North Dakota, at Williston, rain was falling, with a temperature of 66. It was 69 at Garrison. It was sunny, with a temperature of 82 at Fargo, and 74 at Devil's Lake. It was mostly sunny, with a temperature of 77 at Jamestown, and 77 at Grand Forks.

in northern South Dakota at Mobridge, rain was falling with a temperature of 85. At Aberdeen, it was sunny with a temperature of 83. In eastern Montana, skies ranged from mostly sunny to partly sunny. It was 76 at Mile City, 76 at Glendive, and 75 at Sydney. Once again, at Bismarck, the temperature was 77 degrees under partly sunny skies. Wind advisory for the following counties in North Dakota: Burley, Eastern McLean, Eastern Morton, Eastern Sioux, Emmons, Grant, Kidder, Mercer, Oliver, Sheridan, Wells, Western Morton, and Western Sioux. Wind advisory remains in effect until 7 p.m. Central Daylight Time or 6 p.m. Mountain Daylight Time this evening. What? Westerly winds around 25 miles per hour with gusts to 45 miles per hour expected. Where? Western and central North Dakota along with the James River Valley. When? Until 7 p.m. Central Daylight Time or 6 p.m. Mountain Daylight Time this evening. The following impacts are expected. Objects left unsecured outside may be blown around. Winds this strong can make driving difficult, especially for high-profile vehicles. Use extra caution. The regional weather forecast from your National Weather Service office in Bismarck. A gradual warming trend is expected late in the work week and into this weekend, with highs in the 80s and 90s across the region. Low to medium chances for showers and thunderstorms are also expected across the region at times late in the work week and into the holiday weekend. Here is the forecast for the Bismarck Minden listening area. Wind advisory in effect until 7 p.m. Central Daylight Time this evening. Rest of today, sunny. Highs around 80. West winds 20 to 25 miles per hour with gusts up to 35 miles per hour. Tonight, increasing clouds. Lows in the mid-50s. West winds 5 to 10 miles per hour. Gusts up to 30 miles per hour in the evening. Wednesday, mostly sunny. Highs in the lower 80s. West winds around 10 miles per hour. Wednesday night, mostly clear. Lows in the upper 50s. Northwest winds around 10 miles per hour, becoming east after midnight. Thursday, mostly sunny. A chance of showers and thunderstorms in the afternoon. Highs in the upper 80s. East winds around 10 miles per hour, becoming southeast in the afternoon. Chance of rain 50%. Thursday night, mostly cloudy. Showers likely and a chance of thunderstorms in the evening, then a slight chance of showers after midnight. Lows in the upper 50s. Chance of rain 60%. Friday, mostly sunny. A slight chance of showers and thunderstorms in the afternoon. Highs in the mid-80s. Chance of rain 20%. Friday night, showers and a chance of thunderstorms in the evening, then showers likely and a slight chance of thunderstorms after midnight. Lows in the lower 60s. Independence Day, mostly sunny. A slight chance of showers and thunderstorms in the morning, then a chance of showers and thunderstorms in the afternoon. Highs in the mid-80s. Chance of rain 30%. Saturday night, mostly clear. A slight chance of showers and thunderstorms in the evening. Lows around 60. Chance of rain 20%. Sunday, sunny. A slight chance of showers and thunderstorms in the afternoon. Highs in the upper 80s. Chance of rain 20%. Sunday night, a slight chance of thunderstorms in the evening. Mostly clear with a chance of showers. Lows in the lower 60s. Chance of rain 30%. Monday, mostly sunny. A slight chance of showers and thunderstorms in the afternoon. Highs in the upper 80s. Chance of rain 20%. For Western Lake Sakakawea, rest of today, very windy. West winds 25 to 40 miles per hour. Mostly sunny. Highs in the mid-70s. Tonight, windy. West winds 20 to 30 miles per hour, decreasing to 10 to 20 miles per hour in the late evening and overnight. Mostly clear. Lows in the mid-50s. For Eastern Lake Sakakawea, rest of today, windy. West winds 25 to 35 miles per hour. Sunny. Highs in the mid-70s. Tonight, windy. West winds 20 to 30 miles per hour, decreasing to 10 to 15 miles per hour in the late evening and overnight. Mostly

clear. Lows in the mid-50s. For northern Lake Oahe, rest of today, windy. West winds 20 to 30 miles per hour. Sunny. Highs in the lower 80s. Tonight, southwest winds 10 to 20 miles per hour until early morning becoming light. Partly cloudy. Lows in the upper 50s. Here are the weather conditions at 2 p.m. Central Daylight Time. Bismarck, partly sunny. Temperature 77 degrees, relative humidity 46%. Wind west at 21 miles an hour, gusting to 35. Pressure 29.69 inches and falling. Mendham, partly sunny. 73 degrees, relative humidity 64%. Wind west at 18 miles an hour, gusting to 30. Hazen, mostly sunny. 75 degrees, relative humidity 41%. Wind west at 23 miles an hour, gusting to 32. Harvey, mostly sunny. 73 degrees, relative humidity 64%. Wind southwest at 23 miles an hour, gusting to 29. Minot, partly sunny. 73 degrees, relative humidity 57%. Wind southwest at 20 miles an hour, gusting to 31. Dickinson, mostly sunny. 74 degrees, relative humidity 44%. Wind west at 31 miles an hour, gusting to 39. Elsewhere around North Dakota, at Williston, rain was falling, with a temperature of 66. It was 69 at Garrison. It was sunny, with a temperature of 82 at Fargo, and 74 at Devil's Lake. It was mostly sunny, with a temperature of 77 at Jamestown, and 77 at Grand Forks. In northern South Dakota, at Mobridge, rain was falling, with a temperature of 85. At Aberdeen, it was sunny, with a temperature of 83. In eastern Montana, skies ranged from mostly sunny to partly sunny. It was 76 at Miles City, 76 at Glendive, and 75 at Sydney. Once again, at Bismarck, the temperature was 77 degrees under partly sunny skies. Here are the weather conditions at 2 p.m. Central Daylight Time. Bismarck, partly sunny. Temperature 77 degrees, relative humidity 46%. Wind west at 21 miles an hour, gusting to 35. Pressure 29.69 inches and falling. Mendham, partly sunny. 73 degrees, relative humidity 64%. Wind west at 18 miles an hour, gusting to 30. Hazen, mostly sunny. 75 degrees, relative humidity 41%. Wind west at 23 miles an hour, gusting to 32. Harvey, mostly sunny. 73 degrees, relative humidity 64%. Wind southwest at 23 miles an hour, gusting to 29. Minot, partly sunny. 73 degrees, relative humidity 57%. Wind southwest at 20 miles an hour, gusting to 31. Dickinson, mostly sunny. 74 degrees, relative humidity 44%. Wind west at 31 miles an hour, gusting to 39. Elsewhere around North Dakota, at Williston, rain was falling, with a temperature of 66. It was 69 at Garrison. It was sunny, with a temperature of 82 at Fargo, and 74 at Devil's Lake. It was mostly sunny, with a temperature of 77 at Jamestown, and 77 at Grand Forks. In northern South Dakota, at Mobridge, rain was falling, with a temperature of 85. At Aberdeen, it was sunny, with a temperature of 83. In eastern Montana, skies ranged from mostly sunny to partly sunny. It was 76 at Miles City, 76 at Glendive, and 75 at Sydney. Once again, at Bismarck, the temperature was 77 degrees under partly sunny skies. Wind advisory for the following counties in North Dakota: Burley, Eastern McLean, Eastern Morton, Eastern Sioux, Emmons, Grant, Kidder, Mercer, Oliver, Sheridan, Wells, Western Morton, and Western Sioux. Wind advisory remains in effect until 7 p.m. Central Daylight Time or 6 p.m. Mountain Daylight Time this evening. What? Westerly winds around 25 miles per hour with gusts to 45 miles per hour expected. Where? Western and central North Dakota along with the James River Valley.

until 7 p.m. Central Daylight Time or 6 p.m. Mountain Daylight Time this evening. The following impacts are expected. Objects left unsecured outside may be blown around. Winds this strong can make driving difficult, especially for high-profile vehicles. Use extra caution. The regional weather forecast from your National Weather Service office in Bismarck. A gradual warming trend is expected late in the work week and into this weekend, with highs in the 80s and 90s across the region. Low to medium chances for showers and thunderstorms are also expected across the region at times late in the work week and into the holiday weekend. Here is the forecast for the Bismarck Minden listening area. Wind advisory in effect until 7 p.m. Central Daylight Time this evening. Rest of today, sunny. Highs around 80. West winds 20 to 25 miles per hour with gusts up to 35 miles per hour. Tonight, increasing clouds. Lows in the mid-50s. West winds 5 to 10 miles per hour. Gusts up to 30 miles per hour in the evening. Wednesday, mostly sunny. Highs in the lower 80s. West winds around 10 miles per hour. Wednesday night, mostly clear. Lows in the upper 50s. Northwest winds around 10 miles per hour, becoming east after midnight. Thursday, mostly sunny. A chance of showers and thunderstorms in the afternoon. Highs in the upper 80s. East winds around 10 miles per hour, becoming southeast in the afternoon. Chance of rain 50%. Thursday night, mostly cloudy. Showers likely and a chance of thunderstorms in the evening, then a slight chance of showers after midnight. Lows in the upper 50s. Chance of rain 60%. Friday, mostly sunny. A slight chance of showers and thunderstorms in the afternoon. Highs in the mid-80s. Chance of rain 20%. Friday night, showers and a chance of thunderstorms in the evening, then showers likely and a slight chance of thunderstorms after midnight. Lows in the lower 60s. Independence Day, mostly sunny. A slight chance of showers and thunderstorms in the morning, then a chance of showers and thunderstorms in the afternoon. Highs in the mid-80s. Chance of rain 30%. Saturday night, mostly clear. A slight chance of showers and thunderstorms in the evening. Lows around 60. Chance of rain 20%. Sunday, sunny. A slight chance of showers and thunderstorms in the afternoon. Highs in the upper 80s. Chance of rain 20%. Sunday night, a slight chance of thunderstorms in the evening. Mostly clear with a chance of showers. Lows in the lower 60s. Chance of rain 30%. Monday, mostly sunny. A slight chance of showers and thunderstorms in the afternoon. Highs in the upper 80s. Chance of rain 20%. For Western Lake Sakakawea, rest of today, very windy. West winds 25 to 40 miles per hour. Mostly sunny. Highs in the mid-70s. Tonight, windy. West winds 20 to 30 miles per hour, decreasing to 10 to 20 miles per hour in the late evening and overnight. Mostly clear. Lows in the mid-50s. For Eastern Lake Sakakawea, rest of today, windy. West winds 25 to 35 miles per hour. Sunny. Highs in the mid-70s. Tonight, windy. West winds 20 to 30 miles per hour, decreasing to 10 to 15 miles per hour in the late evening and overnight. Mostly clear. Lows in the mid-50s. For Northern Lake Oahe, rest of today, windy. West winds 20 to 30 miles per hour. Sunny. Highs in the lower 80s. Tonight, southwest winds 10 to 20 miles per hour until early morning, becoming light. Partly cloudy. Lows in the upper 50s. Here are the weather conditions at 2 p.m. Central Daylight Time. Bismarck, partly sunny. Temperature 77 degrees. Relative humidity 46%. Wind west at 21 miles an hour, gusting to 35. Pressure 29.69 inches and falling. Minden, partly sunny. 73 degrees, relative humidity 64%. Wind west at 18 miles an hour, gusting to 30. Hazen, mostly sunny. 75 degrees, relative humidity 41%. Wind west at

23 miles an hour, gusting to 32. Harvey, mostly sunny. 73 degrees, relative humidity 64%. Wind southwest at 23 miles an hour, gusting to 29. Minot, partly sunny. 73 degrees, relative humidity 57%. Wind southwest at 20 miles an hour, gusting to 31. Dickinson, mostly sunny. 74 degrees, relative humidity 44%. Wind west at 31 miles an hour, gusting to 39. Elsewhere around North Dakota, at Williston, rain was falling with a temperature of 66. It was 69 at Garrison. It was sunny with a temperature of 82 at Fargo and 74 at Devil's Lake. It was mostly sunny with a temperature of 77 at Jamestown and 77 at Grand Forks. In northern South Dakota, at Mobridge, rain was falling with a temperature of 85. At Aberdeen, it was sunny with a temperature of 83. In eastern Montana, skies ranged from mostly sunny to partly sunny. It was 76 at Miles City, 76 at Glendive, and 75 at Sydney. Once again, at Bismarck, the temperature was 77 degrees under partly sunny skies. Wind advisory for the following counties in North Dakota: Burley, eastern McLean, eastern Morton, eastern Sioux, Emmons, Grant, Kidder, Mercer, Oliver, Sheridan, Wells, western Morton, and western Sioux. Wind advisory remains in effect until 7 p.m. Central Daylight Time or 6 p.m. Mountain Daylight Time this evening. What? Westerly winds around 25 miles per hour with gusts to 45 miles per hour expected. Where? Western and central North Dakota along with the James River Valley. When? Until 7 p.m. Central Daylight Time or 6 p.m. Mountain Daylight Time this evening. The following impacts are expected. Objects left unsecured outside may be blown around. Winds this strong can make driving difficult, especially for high-profile vehicles. Use extra caution. The regional weather forecast from your National Weather Service office in Bismarck. A gradual warming trend is expected later in the work week and into this weekend, with highs in the 80s and 90s across the region. Low to medium chances for showers and thunderstorms are also expected across the region at times later in the work week and into the holiday weekend. Here is the forecast for the Bismarck Minden listening area. Wind advisory in effect until 7 p.m. Central Daylight Time this evening. Rest of today, sunny. Highs around 80. West winds 20 to 25 miles per hour with gusts up to 35 miles per hour. Tonight, increasing clouds. Lows in the mid-50s. West winds 5 to 10 miles per hour. Gusts up to 30 miles per hour in the evening. Wednesday, mostly sunny. Highs in the lower 80s. West winds around 10 miles per hour. Wednesday night, mostly clear. Lows in the upper 50s. Northwest winds around 10 miles per hour, becoming east after midnight. Thursday, mostly sunny. A chance of showers and thunderstorms in the afternoon. Highs in the upper 80s. East winds around 10 miles per hour, becoming southeast in the afternoon. Chance of rain 50%. Thursday night, mostly cloudy. Showers likely and a chance of thunderstorms in the evening, then a slight chance of showers after midnight. Lows in the upper 50s. Chance of rain 60%. Friday, mostly sunny. A slight chance of showers and thunderstorms in the afternoon. Highs in the mid-80s. Chance of rain 20%. Friday night, showers and a chance of thunderstorms in the evening, then showers likely and a slight chance of thunderstorms after midnight. Lows in the lower 60s. Independence Day, mostly sunny. A slight chance of showers and thunderstorms in the morning, then a chance of showers and thunderstorms in the afternoon. Highs in the mid-80s. Chance of rain 30%. Saturday night, mostly clear. A slight chance of showers and thunderstorms in the evening. Lows around 60. Chance of rain 20%. Sunday, sunny. A slight chance of showers and thunderstorms in the afternoon. Highs in the upper 80s. Chance of rain 20%. Sunday night, a slight chance of thunderstorms in the evening. Mostly clear with a chance of showers. Lows in the lower 60s. Chance of rain 30%.

Monday, mostly sunny. A slight chance of showers and thunderstorms in the afternoon. Highs in the upper 80s. Chance of rain 20%. For Western Lake Sakakawea, rest of today, very windy. West winds 25 to 40 miles per hour. Mostly sunny. Highs in the mid-70s. Tonight, windy. West winds 20 to 30 miles per hour, decreasing to 10 to 20 miles per hour in the late evening and overnight. Mostly clear. Lows in the mid-50s. For Eastern Lake Sakakawea, rest of today, windy. West winds 25 to 35 miles per hour. Sunny. Highs in the mid-70s. Tonight, windy. West winds 20 to 30 miles per hour, decreasing to 10 to 15 miles per hour in the late evening and overnight. Mostly clear. Lows in the mid-50s. For Northern Lake Oahe, rest of today, windy. West winds 20 to 30 miles per hour. Sunny. Highs in the lower 80s. Tonight, southwest winds 10 to 20 miles per hour until early morning, becoming light. Partly cloudy. Lows in the upper 50s. Here are the weather conditions at 2 p.m. Central Daylight Time. Bismarck, partly sunny. Temperature 77 degrees, relative humidity 46%. Wind west at 21 miles an hour, gusting to 35. Pressure 29.69 inches and falling. Mendon, partly sunny. 73 degrees, relative humidity 64%. Wind west at 18 miles an hour, gusting to 30. Hazen, mostly sunny. 75 degrees, relative humidity 41%. Wind west at 23 miles an hour, gusting to 32. Harvey, mostly sunny. 73 degrees, relative humidity 64%. Wind southwest at 23 miles an hour, gusting to 29. Minot, partly sunny. 73 degrees, relative humidity 57%. Wind southwest at 20 miles an hour, gusting to 31. Dickinson, mostly sunny. 74 degrees, relative humidity 44%. Wind west at 31 miles an hour, gusting to 39. Elsewhere around North Dakota, at Williston, rain was falling, with a temperature of 66. It was 69 at Garrison. It was sunny, with a temperature of 82 at Fargo, and 74 at Devil's Lake. It was mostly sunny, with a temperature of 77 at Jamestown, and 77 at Grand Forks. In northern South Dakota, at Mobridge, rain was falling, with a temperature of 85. At Aberdeen, it was sunny, with a temperature of 83. In eastern Montana, skies ranged from mostly sunny to partly sunny. It was 76 at Miles City, 76 at Glendive, and 75 at Sydney. Once again, at Bismarck, the temperature was 77 degrees under partly sunny skies. Wind advisory for the following counties in North Dakota: Burley, Eastern McLean, Eastern Morton, Eastern Sioux, Emmons, Grant, Kidder, Mercer, Oliver, Sheridan, Wells, Western Morton, and Western Sioux. Wind advisory remains in effect until 7 p.m. Central Daylight Time or 6 p.m. Mountain Daylight Time this evening. What? Westerly winds around 25 miles per hour with gusts to 45 miles per hour expected. Where? Western and central North Dakota along with the James River Valley. When? Until 7 p.m. Central Daylight Time or 6 p.m. Mountain Daylight Time this evening. The following impacts are expected. Objects left unsecured outside may be blown around. Winds this strong can make driving difficult, especially for high-profile vehicles. Use extra caution. The regional weather forecast from your National Weather Service office in Bismarck. A gradual warming trend is expected late in the work week and into this weekend, with highs in the 80s and 90s across the region. Low to medium chances for showers and thunderstorms are also expected across the region at times late in the work week and into the holiday weekend. Here is the forecast for the Bismarck Minden listening area. Wind advisory in effect until 7 p.m. Central Daylight Time this evening. Rest of today, sunny. Highs around 80. West winds 20 to 25 miles per hour with gusts up to 35 miles per hour. Tonight, increasing clouds. Lows in the mid-50s. West wind

5 to 10 miles per hour. Gusts up to 30 miles per hour in the evening. Wednesday, mostly sunny. Highs in the lower 80s. West winds around 10 miles per hour. Wednesday night, mostly clear. Lows in the upper 50s. Northwest winds around 10 miles per hour, becoming east after midnight. Thursday, mostly sunny. A chance of showers and thunderstorms in the afternoon. Highs in the upper 80s. East winds around 10 miles per hour, becoming southeast in the afternoon. Chance of rain 50%. Thursday night, mostly cloudy. Showers likely and a chance of thunderstorms in the evening, then a slight chance of showers after midnight. Lows in the upper 50s. Chance of rain 60%. Friday, mostly sunny. A slight chance of showers and thunderstorms in the afternoon. Highs in the mid-80s. Chance of rain 20%. Friday night, showers and a chance of thunderstorms in the evening, then showers likely and a slight chance of thunderstorms after midnight. Lows in the lower 60s. Independence Day, mostly sunny. A slight chance of showers and thunderstorms in the morning, then a chance of showers and thunderstorms in the afternoon. Highs in the mid-80s. Chance of rain 30%. Saturday night, mostly clear. A slight chance of showers and thunderstorms in the evening. Lows around 60. Chance of rain 20%. Sunday, sunny. A slight chance of showers and thunderstorms in the afternoon. Highs in the upper 80s. Chance of rain 20%. Sunday night, a slight chance of thunderstorms in the evening. Mostly clear with a chance of showers. Lows in the lower 60s. Chance of rain 30%. Monday, mostly sunny. A slight chance of showers and thunderstorms in the afternoon. Highs in the upper 80s. Chance of rain 20%. 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Providing weather information 24 hours a day from your National Weather Service office in Bismarck. For Western Lake Sakakawea, rest of today, very windy. West winds 25 to 40 miles per hour. Mostly sunny. Highs in the mid-70s. Tonight, windy. West winds 20 to 30 miles per hour, decreasing to 10 to 20 miles per hour in the late evening and overnight. Mostly clear. Lows in the mid-50s. For Eastern Lake Sakakawea, rest of today, windy. West winds 25 to 35 miles per hour. Sunny. Highs in the mid-70s. Tonight, windy. West winds 20 to 30 miles per hour, decreasing to 10 to 15 miles per hour in the late evening and overnight. Mostly clear. Lows in the mid-50s. For Northern Lake Oahe, rest of today, windy. West winds 20 to 30 miles per hour. Sunny. Highs in the lower 80s. Tonight, southwest winds 10 to 20 miles per hour until early morning, becoming light. Partly cloudy. Lows in the upper 50s. Here are the weather conditions at 2 p.m. Central Daylight Time. Bismarck, partly sunny. Temperature 77 degrees, relative humidity 46%. Wind west at 21 miles an hour, gusting to 35. Pressure 29.69 inches and falling. Mendham, partly sunny. 73 degrees, relative humidity 64%. Wind west at 18 miles an hour, gusting to 30. Hazen, mostly falling. Mendham, partly sunny. 73 degrees, relative humidity 64%. Wind west at 18 miles an hour, gusting to 30. Hazen, mostly sunny. 75 degrees, relative humidity 41%. Wind west at 23 miles an hour, gusting to 32. Harvey, mostly sunny. 73 degrees, relative humidity 64%. Wind southwest at 23 miles an hour, gusting to 29. Minot, partly sunny. 73 degrees, relative humidity 57%. Wind southwest at 20 miles an hour, gusting to 31. Dickinson, mostly sunny. 74 degrees, relative humidity 44%. Wind west at 31 miles an hour, gusting to 39.

elsewhere around North Dakota. At Williston, rain was falling with a temperature of 66. It was 69 at Garrison. It was sunny with a temperature of 82 at Fargo and 74 at Devil's Lake. It was mostly sunny with a temperature of 77 at Jamestown and 77 at Grand Forks. In northern South Dakota, at Mobridge, rain was falling with a temperature of 85. At Aberdeen, it was sunny with a temperature of 83. In eastern Montana, skies ranged from mostly sunny to partly sunny. It was 76 at Miles City, 76 at Glendive, and 75 at Sydney. Once again, at Bismarck, the temperature was 77 degrees under partly sunny skies. Wind advisory for the following counties in North Dakota: Burley, Eastern McLean, Eastern Morton, Eastern Sioux, Emmons, Grant, Kidder, Mercer, Oliver, Sheridan, Wells, Western Morton, and Western Sioux. Wind advisory remains in effect until 7 p.m. Central Daylight Time or 6 p.m. Mountain Daylight Time this evening. What? Westerly winds around 25 miles per hour with gusts to 45 miles per hour expected. Where? Western and central North Dakota along with the James River Valley. When? Until 7 p.m. Central Daylight Time or 6 p.m. Mountain Daylight Time this evening. The following impacts are expected. Objects left unsecured outside may be blown around. Winds this strong can make driving difficult, especially for high-profile vehicles. Use extra caution. The regional weather forecast from your National Weather Service office in Bismarck. A gradual warming trend is expected late in the work week and into this weekend, with highs in the 80s and 90s across the region. Low to medium chances for showers and thunderstorms are also expected across the region at times late in the work week and into the holiday weekend. Here is the forecast for the Bismarck Minden listening area. Wind advisory in effect until 7 p.m. Central Daylight Time this evening. Rest of today, sunny. Highs around 80. West winds 20 to 25 miles per hour with gusts up to 35 miles per hour. Tonight, increasing clouds. Lows in the mid-50s. West winds 5 to 10 miles per hour. Gusts up to 30 miles per hour in the evening. Wednesday, mostly sunny. Highs in the lower 80s. West winds around 10 miles per hour. Wednesday night, mostly clear. Lows in the upper 50s. Northwest winds around 10 miles per hour, becoming east after midnight. Thursday, mostly sunny. A chance of showers and thunderstorms in the afternoon. Highs in the upper 80s. East winds around 10 miles per hour, becoming southeast in the afternoon. Chance of rain 50%. Thursday night, mostly cloudy. Showers likely and a chance of thunderstorms in the evening, then a slight chance of showers after midnight. Lows in the upper 50s. Chance of rain 60%. Friday, mostly sunny. A slight chance of showers and thunderstorms in the afternoon. Highs in the mid-80s. Chance of rain 20%. Friday night, showers and a chance of thunderstorms in the evening, then showers likely and a slight chance of thunderstorms after midnight. Lows in the lower 60s. Independence Day, mostly sunny. A slight chance of showers and thunderstorms in the morning, then a chance of showers and thunderstorms in the afternoon. Highs in the mid-80s. Chance of rain 30%. Saturday night, mostly clear. A slight chance of showers and thunderstorms in the evening. Lows around 60. Chance of rain 20%. Sunday, sunny. A slight chance of showers and thunderstorms in the afternoon. Highs in the upper 80s. Chance of rain 20%. Sunday night, a slight chance of thunderstorms in the evening. Mostly clear with a chance of showers. Lows in the lower 60s. Chance of rain 30%. Monday, mostly sunny. A slight chance of showers and thunderstorms in the afternoon. Highs in the upper 80s. Chance of rain 20%. For Western Lake Sakakawea, rest of today, very windy. West winds 25 to 40 miles per hour. Mostly sunny. Highs in the mid-70s. Tonight, windy. West winds 20 to 30 miles per hour, decreasing to 10 to 20 miles per hour in the late evening and overnight. Mostly clear. Lows in the mid-50s. For
for eastern Lake Sakakawea. Rest of today, windy. West winds 25 to 35 miles per hour. Sunny. Highs in the mid-70s. Tonight, windy. West winds 20 to 30 miles per hour, decreasing to 10 to 15 miles per hour in the late evening and overnight. Mostly clear. Lows in the mid-50s. For northern Lake Oahe, rest of today, windy. West winds 20 to 30 miles per hour. Sunny. Highs in the lower 80s. Tonight, southwest winds 10 to 20 miles per hour until early morning, becoming light. Partly cloudy. Lows in the upper 50s. Here are the weather conditions at 2 p.m. Central Daylight Time. Bismarck, partly sunny. Temperature 77 degrees, relative humidity 46%. Wind west at 21 miles an hour, gusting to 35. Pressure 29.69 inches and falling. Mendham, partly sunny. 73 degrees, relative humidity 64%. Wind west at 18 miles an hour, gusting to 30. Hazen, mostly sunny. 75 degrees, relative humidity 41%. Wind west at 23 miles an hour, gusting to 32. Harvey, mostly sunny. 73 degrees, relative humidity 64%. Wind southwest at 23 miles an hour, gusting to 29. Minot, partly sunny. 73 degrees, relative humidity 57%. Wind southwest at 20 miles an hour, gusting to 31. Dickinson, mostly sunny. 74 degrees, relative humidity 44%. Wind west at 31 miles an hour, gusting to 39. Elsewhere around North Dakota, at Williston, rain was falling, with a temperature of 66. It was 69 at Garrison. It was sunny, with a temperature of 82 at Fargo, and 74 at Devil's Lake. It was mostly sunny, with a temperature of 77 at Jamestown, and 77 at Grand Forks. In northern South Dakota, at Mobridge, rain was falling, with a temperature of 85. At Aberdeen, it was sunny, with a temperature of 83. In eastern Montana, skies ranged from mostly sunny to partly sunny. It was 76 at Miles City, 76 at Glendive, and 75 at Sydney. Once again, at Bismarck, the temperature was 77 degrees under partly sunny skies. Wind advisory for the following counties in North Dakota: Burley, eastern McLean, eastern Morton, eastern Sioux, Emmons, Grant, Kidder, Mercer, Oliver, Sheridan, Wells, western Morton, and western Sioux. Wind advisory remains in effect until 7 p.m. Central Daylight Time or 6 p.m. Mountain Daylight Time this evening. What? Westerly winds around 25 miles per hour with gusts to 45 miles per hour expected. Where? Western and central North Dakota along with the James River Valley. When? Until 7 p.m. Central Daylight Time or 6 p.m. Mountain Daylight Time this evening. The following impacts are expected. Objects left unsecured outside may be blown around. Winds this strong can make driving difficult, especially for high-profile vehicles. Use extra caution. The regional weather forecast from your National Weather Service office in Bismarck. A gradual warming trend is expected late in the work week and into this weekend, with highs in the 80s and 90s across the region. Low to medium chances for showers and thunderstorms are also expected across the region at times late in the work week and into the holiday weekend. Here is the forecast for the Bismarck, Mendham listening area. Wind advisory in effect until 7 p.m. Central Daylight Time this evening. Rest of today, sunny. Highs around 80. West winds 20 to 25 miles per hour with gusts up to 35 miles per hour. Tonight, increasing clouds. Lows in the mid-50s. West winds 5 to 10 miles per hour. Gusts up to 30 miles per hour in the evening. Wednesday, mostly sunny. Highs in the lower 80s. West winds around 10 miles per hour. Wednesday night, mostly clear. Lows in the upper 50s. Northwest winds around 10 miles per hour, becoming east after midnight. Thursday, mostly sunny. A chance of showers and thunderstorms in the afternoon. Highs in the upper 80s. East winds around 10 miles per hour, becoming southeast in the afternoon.
chance of

and 50%. Thursday night, mostly cloudy. Showers likely and a chance of thunderstorms in the evening, then a slight chance of showers after midnight. Lows in the upper 50s. Chance of rain 60%. Friday, mostly sunny. A slight chance of showers and thunderstorms in the afternoon. Highs in the mid-80s. Chance of rain 20%. Friday night, showers and a chance of thunderstorms in the evening, then showers likely and a slight chance of thunderstorms after midnight. Lows in the lower 60s. Independence Day, mostly sunny. A slight chance of showers and thunderstorms in the morning, then a chance of showers and thunderstorms in the afternoon. Highs in the mid-80s. Chance of rain 30%. Saturday night, mostly clear. A slight chance of showers and thunderstorms in the evening. Lows around 60. Chance of rain 20%. Sunday, sunny. A slight chance of showers and thunderstorms in the afternoon. Highs in the upper 80s. Chance of rain 20%. Sunday night, a slight chance of thunderstorms in the evening. Mostly clear with a chance of showers. Lows in the lower 60s. Chance of rain 30%. Monday, mostly sunny. A slight chance of showers and thunderstorms in the afternoon. Highs in the upper 80s. Chance of rain 20%. For Western Lake Sakakawea, rest of today, very windy. West winds 25 to 40 miles per hour. Mostly sunny. Highs in the mid-70s. Tonight, windy. West winds 20 to 30 miles per hour, decreasing to 10 to 20 miles per hour in the late evening and overnight. Mostly clear. Lows in the mid-50s. For Eastern Lake Sakakawea, rest of today, windy. West winds 25 to 35 miles per hour. Sunny. Highs in the mid-70s. Tonight, windy. West winds 20 to 30 miles per hour, decreasing to 10 to 15 miles per hour in the late evening and overnight. Mostly clear. Lows in the mid-50s. For Northern Lake Oahe, rest of today, windy. West winds 20 to 30 miles per hour. Sunny. Highs in the lower 80s. Tonight, southwest winds 10 to 20 miles per hour until early morning, becoming light. Partly cloudy. Lows in the upper 50s. Here are the weather conditions at 2 p.m. Central Daylight Time. Bismarck, partly sunny. Temperature 77 degrees, relative humidity 46%. Wind west at 21 miles an hour, gusting to 35. Pressure 29.69 inches and falling. Mendham, partly sunny. 73 degrees, relative humidity 64%. Wind west at 18 miles an hour, gusting to 30. Hazen, mostly sunny. 75 degrees, relative humidity 41%. Wind west at 23 miles an hour, gusting to 32. Harvey, mostly sunny. 73 degrees, relative humidity 64%. Wind southwest at 23 miles an hour, gusting to 29. Minot, partly sunny. 73 degrees, relative humidity 57%. Wind southwest at 20 miles an hour, gusting to 31. Dickinson, mostly sunny. 74 degrees, relative humidity 44%. Wind west at 31 miles an hour, gusting to 39. Elsewhere around North Dakota, at Williston, rain was falling, with a temperature of 66. It was 69 at Garrison. It was sunny, with a temperature of 82 at Fargo, and 74 at Devil's Lake. It was mostly sunny, with a temperature of 77 at Jamestown, and 77 at Grand Forks. In northern South Dakota, at Mobridge, rain was falling, with a temperature of 85. At Aberdeen, it was sunny, with a temperature of 83. In eastern Montana, skies ranged from mostly sunny to partly sunny. It was 76 at Miles City, 76 at Glendive, and 75 at Sydney. Once again, at Bismarck, the temperature was 77 degrees under partly sunny skies. Wind advisory for the following counties in North Dakota: Burley, Eastern McLean, Eastern Morton, Eastern Sioux, Emmons, Grant, Kidder, Mercer, Oliver, Sheridan, Wells, Western Morton, and Western Sioux. Wind advisory remains in effect until 7.

Chances for showers and thunderstorms are also expected across the region at times late in the work week and into the holiday weekend. Here is the forecast for the Bismarck Minden listening area. Wind advisory in effect until 7 p.m. Central Daylight Time this evening. Rest of today, sunny. Highs around 80. West winds 20 to 25 miles per hour with gusts up to 35 miles per hour. Tonight, increasing clouds. Lows in the mid-50s. West winds 5 to 10 miles per hour. Gusts up to 30 miles per hour in the evening. Wednesday, mostly sunny. Highs in the lower 80s. West winds around 10 miles per hour. Wednesday night, mostly clear. Lows in the upper 50s. Northwest winds around 10 miles per hour, becoming east after midnight. Thursday, mostly sunny. A chance of showers and thunderstorms in the afternoon. Highs in the upper 80s. East winds around 10 miles per hour, becoming southeast in the afternoon. Chance of rain 50%. Thursday night, mostly cloudy. Showers likely and a chance of thunderstorms in the evening, then a slight chance of showers after midnight. Lows in the upper 50s. Chance of rain 60%. Friday, mostly sunny. A slight chance of showers and thunderstorms in the afternoon. Highs in the mid-80s. Chance of rain 20%. Friday night, showers and a chance of thunderstorms in the evening, then showers likely and a slight chance of thunderstorms after midnight. Lows in the lower 60s. Independence Day, mostly sunny. A slight chance of showers and thunderstorms in the morning, then a chance of showers and thunderstorms in the afternoon. Highs in the mid-80s. Chance of rain 30%. Saturday night, mostly clear. A slight chance of showers and thunderstorms in the evening. Lows around 60. Chance of rain 20%. Sunday, sunny. A slight chance of showers and thunderstorms in the afternoon. Highs in the upper 80s. Chance of rain 20%. Sunday night, a slight chance of thunderstorms in the evening. Mostly clear with a chance of showers. Lows in the lower 60s. Chance of rain 30%. Monday, mostly sunny. A slight chance of showers and thunderstorms in the afternoon. Highs in the upper 80s. Chance of rain 20%. For Western Lake Sakakawea, rest of today, very windy. West winds 25 to 40 miles per hour. Mostly sunny. Highs in the mid-70s. Tonight, windy. West winds 20 to 30 miles per hour, decreasing to 10 to 20 miles per hour in the late evening and overnight. Mostly clear. Lows in the mid-50s. For Eastern Lake Sakakawea, rest of today, windy. West winds 25 to 35 miles per hour. Sunny. Highs in the mid-70s. Tonight, windy. West winds 20 to 30 miles per hour, decreasing to 10 to 15 miles per hour in the late evening and overnight. Mostly clear. Lows in the mid-50s. For Northern Lake Oahe, rest of today, windy. West winds 20 to 30 miles per hour. Sunny. Highs in the lower 80s. Tonight, southwest winds 10 to 20 miles per hour until early morning, becoming light. Partly cloudy. Lows in the upper 50s. Here are the weather conditions at 2 p.m. Central Daylight Time. Bismarck, partly sunny. Temperature 77 degrees, relative humidity 46%. Wind west at 21 miles an hour, gusting to 35. Pressure 29.69 inches and falling. Minden, partly sunny. 73 degrees, relative humidity 64%. Wind west at 18 miles an hour, gusting to 30. Hazen, mostly sunny. 75 degrees, relative humidity 41%. Wind west at 23 miles an hour, gusting to 32. Harvey, mostly sunny. 73 degrees, relative humidity 64%. Wind southwest at 23 miles an hour, gusting to 29. Minot, partly sunny. 73 degrees, relative humidity 57%. Wind southwest at 20 miles an hour, gusting to 31. Dickinson, mostly sunny. 74 degrees, relative humidity 44%.

wind west at 31 miles an hour, gusting to 39. Elsewhere around North Dakota, at Williston, rain was falling with a temperature of 66. It was 69 at Garrison. It was sunny with a temperature of 82 at Fargo and 74 at Devil's Lake. It was mostly sunny with a temperature of 77 at Jamestown and 77 at Grand Forks. In northern South Dakota, at Mobridge, rain was falling with a temperature of 85. At Aberdeen, it was sunny with a temperature of 83. In eastern Montana, skies ranged from mostly sunny to partly sunny. It was 76 at Miles City, 76 at Glendive, and 75 at Sydney. Once again, at Bismarck, the temperature was 77 degrees under partly sunny skies. Wind advisory for the following counties in North Dakota: Burley, Eastern McLean, Eastern Morton, Eastern Sioux, Emmons, Grant, Kidder, Mercer, Oliver, Sheridan, Wells, Western Morton, and Western Sioux. Wind advisory remains in effect until 7 p.m. Central Daylight Time or 6 p.m. Mountain Daylight Time this evening. What? Westerly winds around 25 miles per hour with gusts to 45 miles per hour expected. Where? Western and central North Dakota along with the James River Valley. When? Until 7 p.m. Central Daylight Time or 6 p.m. Mountain Daylight Time this evening. The following impacts are expected. Objects left unsecured outside may be blown around. Winds this strong can make driving difficult, especially for high-profile vehicles. Use extra caution. The regional weather forecast from your National Weather Service office in Bismarck. A gradual warming trend is expected late in the work week and into this weekend, with highs in the 80s and 90s across the region. Low to medium chances for showers and thunderstorms are also expected across the region at times late in the work week and into the holiday weekend. The regional weather forecast from your National Weather Service office in Bismarck. Westerly winds around 25 miles per hour gusting to 45 miles per hour are expected into early this evening. Near average temperatures are expected through midweek, with a gradual warming trend to above normal by this weekend. Mainly dry weather is expected through Wednesday, with more widespread chances of thunderstorms returning Thursday through the weekend. The detailed forecast for North Dakota: tonight, mostly clear with decreasing winds. Lows from the lower 50s west to the lower 60s east. Wednesday, partly sunny. Slight chance of an afternoon shower or thunderstorm, mainly southwest and far northeast. Highs from the mid-70s northwest to the upper 80s southeast. Wednesday night, mostly clear. Lows in the mid-50s to lower 60s. Thursday, partly sunny. Showers and thunderstorms likely late, spreading west to east across the state by Thursday night. Highs from 80 north to around 90 south. Here is the forecast for the Bismarck, Minden listening area. Wind advisory in effect until 7 p.m. Central Daylight Time this evening. West of today, sunny. Highs around 80. West winds 20 to 25 miles per hour with gusts up to 35 miles per hour. Tonight, increasing clouds. Lows in the mid-50s. West winds 5 to 10 miles per hour. Gusts up to 30 miles per hour in the evening. Wednesday, mostly sunny. Highs in the lower 80s. West winds around 10 miles per hour. Wednesday night, mostly clear. Lows in the upper 50s. Northwest winds around 10 miles per hour, becoming east after midnight. Thursday, mostly sunny. A chance of showers and thunderstorms in the afternoon. Highs in the upper 80s. East winds around 10 miles per hour, becoming southeast in the afternoon. Chance of rain 50%. Thursday night, mostly cloudy. Showers likely and a chance of thunderstorms in the evening, then a slight chance of showers after midnight. Lows in the upper 50s. Chance of rain 60%. Friday, mostly sunny. A slight chance of showers and thunderstorms in the afternoon. Highs in the mid 80s. Chance of rain 20%. Friday night, showers and a chance of thunderstorms in the evening, then showers likely and a slight chance of thunderstorms after midnight. Lows in the lower 60s. Independence Day, mostly sunny. A slight chance of showers and thunderstorms in the morning, then a chance of showers and thunderstorms in the afternoon. Highs in the mid-80s. Chance of rain 30%.

80%. Saturday night, mostly clear. A slight chance of showers and thunderstorms in the evening. Lows around 60. Chance of rain 20%. Sunday, sunny. A slight chance of showers and thunderstorms in the afternoon. Highs in the upper 80s. Chance of rain 20%. Sunday night, a slight chance of thunderstorms in the evening. Mostly clear with a chance of showers. Lows in the lower 60s. Chance of rain 30%. Monday, mostly sunny. A slight chance of showers and thunderstorms in the afternoon. Highs in the upper 80s. Chance of rain 20%. 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Providing weather information 24 hours a day from your National Weather Service office in Bismarck. For Western Lake Secaucawea, rest of today, very windy. West winds 25 to 40 miles per hour. Mostly sunny. Highs in the mid-70s. Tonight, windy. West winds 20 to 30 miles per hour, decreasing to 10 to 20 miles per hour in the late evening and overnight. Mostly clear. Lows in the mid-50s. For Eastern Lake Secaucawea, rest of today, windy. West winds 25 to 35 miles per hour. Sunny. Highs in the mid-70s. Tonight, windy. West winds 20 to 30 miles per hour, decreasing to 10 to 15 miles per hour in the late evening and overnight. Mostly clear. Lows in the mid-50s. For Northern Lake Oahe, rest of today, windy. West winds 20 to 30 miles per hour. Sunny. Highs in the lower 80s. Tonight, southwest winds 10 to 20 miles per hour until early morning, becoming light. Partly cloudy. Lows in the upper 50s. Here are the weather conditions at 2 p.m. Central Daylight Time. Bismarck, partly sunny. Temperature 77 degrees, relative humidity 46%. Wind west at 21 miles an hour, gusting to 35. Pressure 29.69 inches and falling. Mendham, partly sunny. 73 degrees, relative humidity 64%. Wind west at 18 miles an hour, gusting to 30. Hazen, mostly sunny. 75 degrees, relative humidity 41%. Wind west at 23 miles an hour, gusting to 32. Harvey, mostly sunny. 73 degrees, relative humidity 64%. Wind southwest at 23 miles an hour, gusting to 29. Minot, partly sunny. 73 degrees, relative humidity 57%. Wind southwest at 20 miles an hour, gusting to 31. Dickinson, mostly sunny. 74 degrees, relative humidity 44%. Wind west at 31 miles an hour, gusting to 39. Elsewhere around North Dakota, at Williston, rain was falling, with a temperature of 66. It was 69 at Garrison. It was sunny, with a temperature of 82 at Fargo, and 74 at Devil's Lake. It was mostly sunny, with a temperature of 77 at Jamestown, and 77 at Grand Forks. In northern South Dakota, at Mobridge, rain was falling, with a temperature of 85. At Aberdeen, it was sunny, with a temperature of 83. In eastern Montana, skies ranged from mostly sunny to partly sunny. It was 76 at Miles City, 76 at Glendive, and 75 at Sydney. Once again, at Bismarck, the temperature was 77 degrees under partly sunny skies. Here are the weather conditions at 3 p.m. Central Daylight Time. Bismarck, partly sunny. Temperature 77 degrees, relative humidity 44%. Wind west at 23 miles an hour, gusting to 29. Pressure 29.69 inches and steady. Mendham, partly sunny. 75 degrees, relative humidity 57%. Wind west at 21 miles an hour, gusting to 31. Hazen, mostly sunny. 77 degrees, relative humidity 36%. Wind west at 25 miles an hour, gusting to 37. Harvey, partly sunny. 72 degrees, relative humidity 68%.
Wind west at 23 miles.

miles an hour, gusting to 31. Minot, mostly sunny. 73 degrees, relative humidity 59%. Wind southwest at 17 miles an hour, gusting to 31. Dickinson, mostly sunny. 76 degrees, relative humidity 38%. Wind west at 24 miles an hour, gusting to 36. Elsewhere around North Dakota, at Williston, rain was falling, with a temperature of 63. It was 72 at Garrison. At Fargo, it was sunny, with a temperature of 82. It was mostly sunny, with a temperature of 78 at Grand Forks, and 75 at Devil's Lake. At Jamestown, it was partly sunny, with a temperature of 77. In northern South Dakota, it was sunny. It was 87 at Mobridge, and 85 at Aberdeen. In eastern Montana, at Sydney, it was sunny, with a temperature of 77. At Glendive, it was mostly sunny, with a temperature of 78. At Miles City, it was partly sunny, with a temperature of 77. Once again, at Bismarck, the temperature was 77 degrees under partly sunny skies. Wind advisory for the following counties in North Dakota: Burley, Eastern McLean, Eastern Morton, Eastern Sioux, Emmons, Grant, Kidder, Mercer, Oliver, Sheridan, Wells, Western Morton, and Western Sioux. Wind advisory remains in effect until 7 p.m. Central Daylight Time or 6 p.m. Mountain Daylight Time this evening. Westerly winds around 25 miles per hour with gusts to 45 miles per hour expected. Where, western and central North Dakota along with the James River Valley. When, until 7 p.m. Central Daylight Time or 6 p.m. Mountain Daylight Time this evening. The following impacts are expected: objects left and secured outside may be blown around. Winds this strong can make driving difficult, especially for high-profile vehicles. Use extra caution. The regional weather forecast from your National Weather Service office in Bismarck. Westerly winds around 25 miles per hour gusting to 45 miles per hour are expected into early this evening. Near average temperatures are expected through midweek, with a gradual warming trend to above normal by this weekend. Mainly dry weather is expected through Wednesday, with more widespread chances of thunderstorms returning Thursday through the weekend. The detailed forecast for North Dakota: tonight, mostly clear with decreasing winds. Lows from the lower 50s west to the lower 60s east. Wednesday, partly sunny. Slight chance of an afternoon shower or thunderstorm, mainly southwest and far northeast. Highs from the mid-70s northwest to the upper 80s southeast. Wednesday night, mostly clear. Lows in the mid-50s to lower 60s. Thursday, partly sunny. Showers and thunderstorms likely late, spreading west to east across the state by Thursday night. Highs from 80 north to around 90 south. The regional weather forecast from your National Weather Service office in Bismarck. Westerly winds around 25 miles per hour gusting to 45 miles per hour are expected into early this evening. Near average temperatures are expected through midweek, with a gradual warming trend to above normal by this weekend. Mainly dry weather is expected through Wednesday, with more widespread chances of thunderstorms returning Thursday through the weekend. The detailed forecast for North Dakota: tonight, mostly clear with decreasing winds. Lows from the lower 50s west to the lower 60s east. Wednesday, partly sunny. Slight chance of an afternoon shower or thunderstorm, mainly southwest and far northeast. Highs from the mid-70s northwest to the upper 80s southeast. Wednesday night, mostly clear. Lows in the mid-50s to lower 60s. Thursday, partly sunny. Showers and thunderstorms likely late, spreading west to east across the state by Thursday night. Highs from 80 north to around 90 south. Here is the forecast for the Bismarck, Minden listening area. Wind advisory in effect until 7 p.m. Central Daylight Time this evening. Rest of today, sunny. Highs around 80. West winds 20 to 25 miles per hour with gusts up to 35 miles per hour. Tonight, increasing clouds. Lows in the mid-50s. West winds 5 to 10 miles per hour. Gusts up to 30 miles per hour in the evening. Wednesday, mostly sunny. Highs in the lower 80s. West winds around 10 miles per hour. Wednesday night, mostly clear.

lows in the upper 50s. Northwest winds around 10 miles per hour, becoming east after midnight. Thursday, mostly sunny. A chance of showers and thunderstorms in the afternoon. Highs in the upper 80s. East winds around 10 miles per hour, becoming southeast in the afternoon. Chance of rain 50%. Thursday night, mostly cloudy. Showers likely and a chance of thunderstorms in the evening, then a slight chance of showers after midnight. Lows in the upper 50s. Chance of rain 60%. Friday, mostly sunny. A slight chance of showers and thunderstorms in the afternoon. Highs in the mid-80s. Chance of rain 20%. Friday night, showers and a chance of thunderstorms in the evening, then showers likely and a slight chance of thunderstorms after midnight. Lows in the lower 60s. Independence Day, mostly sunny. A slight chance of showers and thunderstorms in the morning, then a chance of showers and thunderstorms in the afternoon. Highs in the mid-80s. Chance of rain 30%. Saturday night, mostly clear. A slight chance of showers and thunderstorms in the evening. Lows around 60. Chance of rain 20%. Sunday, sunny. A slight chance of showers and thunderstorms in the afternoon. Highs in the upper 80s. Chance of rain 20%. Sunday night, a slight chance of thunderstorms in the evening. Mostly clear with a chance of showers. Lows in the lower 60s. Chance of rain 30%. Monday, mostly sunny. A slight chance of showers and thunderstorms in the afternoon. Highs in the upper 80s. Chance of rain 20%. For Western Lake Sakakawea, rest of today, very windy. West winds 25 to 40 miles per hour. Mostly sunny. Highs in the mid-70s. Tonight, windy. West winds 20 to 30 miles per hour, decreasing to 10 to 20 miles per hour in the late evening and overnight. Mostly clear. Lows in the mid-50s. For Eastern Lake Sakakawea, rest of today, windy. West winds 25 to 35 miles per hour. Sunny. Highs in the mid-70s. Tonight, windy. West winds 20 to 30 miles per hour, decreasing to 10 to 15 miles per hour in the late evening and overnight. Mostly clear. Lows in the mid-50s. For Northern Lake Oahe, rest of today, windy. West winds 20 to 30 miles per hour. Sunny. Highs in the lower 80s. Tonight, southwest winds 10 to 20 miles per hour until early morning, becoming light. Partly cloudy. Lows in the upper 50s. Here are the weather conditions at 3 p.m. Central Daylight Time. Bismarck, partly sunny. Temperature 77 degrees, relative humidity 44%. Wind west at 23 miles an hour, gusting to 29. Pressure 29.69 inches and steady. Mandan, partly sunny. 75 degrees, relative humidity 57%. Wind west at 21 miles an hour, gusting to 31. Hazen, mostly sunny. 77 degrees, relative humidity 36%. Wind west at 25 miles an hour, gusting to 37. Harvey, partly sunny. 72 degrees, relative humidity 68%. Wind west at 23 miles an hour, gusting to 31. Minot, mostly sunny. 73 degrees, relative humidity 59%. Wind southwest at 17 miles an hour, gusting to 31. Dickinson, mostly sunny. 76 degrees, relative humidity 38%. Wind west at 24 miles an hour, gusting to 36. Elsewhere around North Dakota, at Williston, rain was falling, with a temperature of 63. It was 72 at Garrison. At Fargo, it was sunny, with a temperature of 82. It was mostly sunny, with a temperature of 78 at Grand Forks, and 75 at Devil's Lake. At Jamestown, it was partly sunny, with a temperature of 77. In northern South Dakota, it was sunny. It was 87 at Mobridge, and 85 at Aberdeen. In eastern Montana, at Sydney, it was sunny, with a temperature of 77. At Glendive, it was mostly sunny, with a temperature of 78. At Miles City, it was partly

sunny, with a temperature of 77. Once again, at Bismarck, the temperature was 77 degrees under partly sunny skies. Wind advisory for the following counties in North Dakota: Burley, Eastern McLean, Eastern Morton, Eastern Sioux, Emmons, Grant, Kidder, Mercer, Oliver, Sheridan, Wells, Western Morton, and Western Sioux. Wind advisory remains in effect until 7 p.m. Central Daylight Time or 6 p.m. Mountain Daylight Time this evening. What? Westerly winds around 25 miles per hour with gusts to 45 miles per hour expected. Where? Western and central North Dakota along with the James River Valley. When? Until 7 p.m. Central Daylight Time or 6 p.m. Mountain Daylight Time this evening. The following impacts are expected. Objects left unsecured outside may be blown around. Winds this strong can make driving difficult, especially for high-profile vehicles. Use extra caution. The regional weather forecast from your National Weather Service office in Bismarck. Westerly winds around 25 miles per hour gusting to 45 miles per hour are expected into early this evening. Near average temperatures are expected through midweek, with a gradual warming trend to above normal by this weekend. Mainly dry weather is expected through Wednesday, with more widespread chances of thunderstorms returning Thursday through the weekend. The detailed forecast for North Dakota: tonight, mostly clear with decreasing winds. Lows from the lower 50s west to the lower 60s east. Wednesday, partly sunny. Slight chance of an afternoon shower or thunderstorm, mainly southwest and far northeast. Highs from the mid-70s northwest to the upper 80s southeast. Wednesday night, mostly clear. Lows in the mid-50s to lower 60s. Thursday, partly sunny. Showers and thunderstorms likely late, spreading west to east across the state by Thursday night. Highs from 80 north to around 90 south. The regional weather forecast from your National Weather Service office in Bismarck. Westerly winds around 25 miles per hour gusting to 45 miles per hour are expected into early this evening. Near average temperatures are expected through midweek, with a gradual warming trend to above normal by this weekend. Mainly dry weather is expected through Wednesday, with more widespread chances of thunderstorms returning Thursday through the weekend. The detailed forecast for North Dakota: tonight, mostly clear with decreasing winds. Lows from the lower 50s west to the lower 60s east. Wednesday, partly sunny. Slight chance of an afternoon shower or thunderstorm, mainly southwest and far northeast. Highs from the mid-70s northwest to the upper 80s southeast. Wednesday night, mostly clear. Lows in the mid-50s to lower 60s. Thursday, partly sunny. Showers and thunderstorms likely late, spreading west to east across the state by Thursday night. Highs from 80 north to around 90 south. Here is the forecast for the Bismarck Minden listening area. Wind advisory in effect until 7 p.m. Central Daylight Time this evening. Rest of today, sunny. Highs around 80. West winds 20 to 25 miles per hour with gusts up to 35 miles per hour. Tonight, increasing clouds. Lows in the mid-50s. West winds 5 to 10 miles per hour. Gusts up to 30 miles per hour in the evening. Wednesday, mostly sunny. Highs in the lower 80s. West winds around 10 miles per hour. Wednesday night, mostly clear. Lows in the upper 50s. Northwest winds around 10 miles per hour, becoming east after midnight. Thursday, mostly sunny. A chance of showers and thunderstorms in the afternoon. Highs in the upper 80s. East winds around 10 miles per hour, becoming southeast in the afternoon. Chance of rain 50%. Thursday night, mostly cloudy. Showers likely and a chance of thunderstorms in the evening, then a slight chance of showers after midnight. Lows in the upper 50s. Chance of rain 60%. Friday, mostly sunny. A slight chance of showers and thunderstorms in the afternoon. Highs in the mid-80s. Chance of rain 20%. Friday night, showers and a chance of thunderstorms in the evening, then showers likely and a slight chance of thunderstorms after midnight. Lows in the lower 60s. Independence Day, mostly sunny. A slight chance of showers and thunderstorms in the morning, then a chance of showers and thunderstorms in the afternoon.
highs in the mid-80s.

Chance of rain 30%. Saturday night, mostly clear. A slight chance of showers and thunderstorms in the evening. Lows around 60. Chance of rain 20%. Sunday, sunny. A slight chance of showers and thunderstorms in the afternoon. Highs in the upper 80s. Chance of rain 20%. Sunday night, a slight chance of thunderstorms in the evening. Mostly clear with a chance of showers. Lows in the lower 60s. Chance of rain 30%. Monday, mostly sunny. A slight chance of showers and thunderstorms in the afternoon. Highs in the upper 80s. Chance of rain 20%. For Western Lake Sakakawea, rest of today, very windy. West winds 25 to 40 miles per hour. Mostly sunny. Highs in the mid-70s. Tonight, windy. West winds 20 to 30 miles per hour, decreasing to 10 to 20 miles per hour in the late evening and overnight. Mostly clear. Lows in the mid-50s. For Eastern Lake Sakakawea, rest of today, windy. West winds 25 to 35 miles per hour. Sunny. Highs in the mid-70s. Tonight, windy. West winds 20 to 30 miles per hour, decreasing to 10 to 15 miles per hour in the late evening and overnight. Mostly clear. Lows in the mid-50s. For Northern Lake Oahe, rest of today, windy. West winds 20 to 30 miles per hour. Sunny. Highs in the lower 80s. Tonight, southwest winds 10 to 20 miles per hour until early morning, becoming light. Partly cloudy. Lows in the upper 50s. Here are the weather conditions at 3 p.m. Central Daylight Time. Bismarck, partly sunny. Temperature 77 degrees, relative humidity 44%. Wind west at 23 miles an hour, gusting to 29. Pressure 29.69 inches and steady. Mendham, partly sunny. 75 degrees, relative humidity 57%. Wind west at 21 miles an hour, gusting to 31. Hazen, mostly sunny. 77 degrees, relative humidity 36%. Wind west at 25 miles an hour, gusting to 37. Harvey, partly sunny. 72 degrees, relative humidity 68%. Wind west at 23 miles an hour, gusting to 31. Minot, mostly sunny. 73 degrees, relative humidity 59%. Wind southwest at 17 miles an hour, gusting to 31. Dickinson, mostly sunny. 76 degrees, relative humidity 38%. Wind west at 24 miles an hour, gusting to 36. Elsewhere around North Dakota, at Williston, rain was falling, with a temperature of 63. It was 72 at Garrison. At Fargo, it was sunny, with a temperature of 82. It was mostly sunny, with a temperature of 78 at Grand Forks, and 75 at Devil's Lake. At Jamestown, it was partly sunny, with a temperature of 77. In northern South Dakota, it was sunny. It was 87 at Mobridge, and 85 at Aberdeen. In eastern Montana, at Sydney, it was sunny, with a temperature of 77. At Glendive, it was mostly sunny, with a temperature of 78. At Miles City, it was partly sunny, with a temperature of 77. Once again, at Bismarck, the temperature was 77 degrees under partly sunny skies. Wind advisory for the following counties in North Dakota: Burley, Eastern McLean, Eastern Morton, Eastern Sioux, Emmons, Grant, Kidder, Mercer, Oliver, Sheridan, Wells, Western Morton, and Western Sioux. Wind advisory remains in effect until 7 p.m. Central Daylight Time or 6 p.m. Mountain Daylight Time this evening. What? Westerly winds around 25 miles per hour with gusts to 45 miles per hour expected. Where? Western and central North Dakota along with the James River Valley. When? Until 7 p.m. Central Daylight Time or 6 p.m. Mountain Daylight Time this evening. The following impacts are expected. Objects left unsecured outside may be blown around. Winds this strong can make driving difficult, especially for high-profile vehicles. Use extra caution. The regional weather forecast from your National Weather Service office in Bismarck. Westerly winds around

25 miles per hour, gusting to 45 miles per hour are expected into early this evening. Near average temperatures are expected through midweek, with a gradual warming trend to above normal by this weekend. Mainly dry weather is expected through Wednesday, with more widespread chances of thunderstorms returning Thursday through the weekend. The detailed forecast for North Dakota: tonight, mostly clear with decreasing winds. Lows from the lower 50s west to the lower 60s east. Wednesday, partly sunny. Slight chance of an afternoon shower or thunderstorm, mainly southwest and far northeast. Highs from the mid-70s northwest to the upper 80s southeast. Wednesday night, mostly clear. Lows in the mid-50s to lower 60s. Thursday, partly sunny. Showers and thunderstorms likely late, spreading west to east across the state by Thursday night. Highs from 80 north to around 90 south. The regional weather forecast from your National Weather Service office in Bismarck. Westerly winds around 25 miles per hour, gusting to 45 miles per hour are expected into early this evening. Near average temperatures are expected through midweek, with a gradual warming trend to above normal by this weekend. Mainly dry weather is expected through Wednesday, with more widespread chances of thunderstorms returning Thursday through the weekend. The detailed forecast for North Dakota: tonight, mostly clear with decreasing winds. Lows from the lower 50s west to the lower 60s east. Wednesday, partly sunny. Slight chance of an afternoon shower or thunderstorm, mainly southwest and far northeast. Highs from the mid-70s northwest to the upper 80s southeast. Wednesday night, mostly clear. Lows in the mid-50s to lower 60s. Thursday, partly sunny. Showers and thunderstorms likely late, spreading west to east across the state by Thursday night. Highs from 80 north to around 90 south. Here is the forecast for the Bismarck, Minden listening area. Wind advisory in effect until 7 p.m. Central Daylight Time this evening. Rest of today, sunny. Highs around 80. West winds 20 to 25 miles per hour with gusts up to 35 miles per hour. Tonight, increasing clouds. Lows in the mid-50s. West winds 5 to 10 miles per hour. Gusts up to 30 miles per hour in the evening. Wednesday, mostly sunny. Highs in the lower 80s. West winds around 10 miles per hour. Wednesday night, mostly clear. Lows in the upper 50s. Northwest winds around 10 miles per hour, becoming east after midnight. Thursday, mostly sunny. A chance of showers and thunderstorms in the afternoon. Highs in the upper 80s. East winds around 10 miles per hour, becoming southeast in the afternoon. Chance of rain 50%. Thursday night, mostly cloudy. Showers likely and a chance of thunderstorms in the evening, then a slight chance of showers after midnight. Lows in the upper 50s. Chance of rain 60%. Friday, mostly sunny. A slight chance of showers and thunderstorms in the afternoon. Highs in the mid-80s. Chance of rain 20%. Friday night, showers and a chance of thunderstorms in the evening, then showers likely and a slight chance of thunderstorms after midnight. Lows in the lower 60s. Independence Day, mostly sunny. A slight chance of showers and thunderstorms in the morning, then a chance of showers and thunderstorms in the afternoon. Highs in the mid-80s. Chance of rain 30%. Saturday night, mostly clear. A slight chance of showers and thunderstorms in the evening. Lows around 60. Chance of rain 20%. Sunday, sunny. A slight chance of showers and thunderstorms in the afternoon. Highs in the upper 80s. Chance of rain 20%. Sunday night, a slight chance of thunderstorms in the evening. Mostly clear with a chance of showers. Lows in the lower 60s. Chance of rain 30%. Monday, mostly sunny. A slight chance of showers and thunderstorms in the afternoon. Highs in the upper 80s. Chance of rain 20%. For Western Lake Sakakawea, rest of today, very windy. West winds 25 to 40 miles per hour. Mostly sunny. Highs in the mid-70s. Tonight, windy. West winds 20 to 30 miles per hour, decreasing to 10 to 20 miles per hour in the late evening and overnight. Mostly clear.

lows in the mid-50s. For eastern Lake Sakakawea, rest of today, windy. West winds 25 to 35 miles per hour. Sunny. Highs in the mid-70s. Tonight, windy. West winds 20 to 30 miles per hour, decreasing to 10 to 15 miles per hour in the late evening and overnight. Mostly clear. Lows in the mid-50s. For northern Lake Oahe, rest of today, windy. West winds 20 to 30 miles per hour. Sunny. Highs in the lower 80s. Tonight, southwest winds 10 to 20 miles per hour until early morning, becoming light. Partly cloudy. Lows in the upper 50s. 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Providing weather information 24 hours a day from your National Weather Service office in Bismarck. Here are the weather conditions at 3 p.m. Central Daylight Time. Bismarck, partly sunny. Temperature 77 degrees, relative humidity 44%. Wind west at 23 miles an hour, gusting to 29. Pressure 29.69 inches and steady. Mendham, partly sunny. 75 degrees, relative humidity 57%. Wind west at 21 miles an hour, gusting to 31. Hazen, mostly sunny. 77 degrees, relative humidity 36%. Wind west at 25 miles an hour, gusting to 37. Harvey, partly sunny. 72 degrees, relative humidity 68%. Wind west at 23 miles an hour, gusting to 31. Minot, mostly sunny. 73 degrees, relative humidity 59%. Wind southwest at 17 miles an hour, gusting to 31. Dickinson, mostly sunny. 76 degrees, relative humidity 38%. Wind west at 24 miles an hour, gusting to 36. Elsewhere around North Dakota, at Williston, rain was falling, with a temperature of 63. It was 72 at Garrison. At Fargo, it was sunny, with a temperature of 82. It was mostly sunny, with a temperature of 78 at Grand Forks, and 75 at Devil's Lake. At Jamestown, it was partly sunny, with a temperature of 77. In northern South Dakota, it was sunny. It was 87 at Mobridge, and 85 at Aberdeen. In eastern Montana, at Sydney, it was sunny, with a temperature of 77. At Glendive, it was mostly sunny, with a temperature of 78. At Miles City, it was partly sunny, with a temperature of 77. Once again, at Bismarck, the temperature was 77 degrees under partly sunny skies. Wind advisory for the following counties in North Dakota: Burley, Eastern McLean, Eastern Morton, Eastern Sioux, Emmons, Grant, Kidder, Mercer, Oliver, Sheridan, Wells, Western Morton, and Western Sioux. Wind advisory remains in effect until 7 p.m. Central Daylight Time. Emmons, Grant, Kidder, Mercer, Oliver, Sheridan, Wells, Western Morton, and Western Sioux. Wind advisory remains in effect until 7 p.m. Central Daylight Time or 6 p.m. Mountain Daylight Time this evening. What? Westerly winds around 25 miles per hour with gusts to 45 miles per hour expected. Where? Western and central North Dakota along with the James River Valley. When? Until 7 p.m. Central Daylight Time or 6 p.m. Mountain Daylight Time this evening. The following impacts are expected. Objects left unsecured outside may be blown around. Winds this strong can make driving difficult, especially for high-profile vehicles. Use extra caution. The regional weather forecast from your National Weather Service office in Bismarck. Westerly winds around 25 miles per hour gusting to 45 miles per hour are expected into early this evening. Near average temperatures are expected through midweek, with a gradual warming trend to above normal by this weekend. Mainly dry weather is expected through Wednesday, with more widespread chances of thunderstorms returning Thursday through the weekend. The detailed forecast for North Dakota: tonight, mostly clear with decreasing winds. Lows from the lower 50s west to the lower 60s east. Wednesday, partly sunny. Slight chance of an afternoon shower or thunderstorm, mainly southwest and far northeast. Highs from the mid-70s northwest to the upper 80s southeast.

Wednesday night, mostly clear. Lows in the mid-50s to lower 60s. Thursday, partly sunny. Showers and thunderstorms likely late, spreading west to east across the state by Thursday night. Highs from 80 north to around 90 south. The regional weather forecast from your National Weather Service office in Bismarck. Westerly winds around 25 miles per hour gusting to 45 miles per hour are expected into early this evening. Near average temperatures are expected through midweek, with a gradual warming trend to above normal by this weekend. Mainly dry weather is expected through Wednesday, with more widespread chances of thunderstorms returning Thursday through the weekend. The detailed forecast for North Dakota, tonight, mostly clear with decreasing winds. Lows from the lower 50s west to the lower 60s east. Wednesday, partly sunny. Slight chance of an afternoon shower or thunderstorm, mainly southwest and far northeast. Highs from the mid-70s northwest to the upper 80s southeast. Wednesday night, mostly clear. Lows in the mid-50s to lower 60s. Thursday, partly sunny. Showers and thunderstorms likely late, spreading west to east across the state by Thursday night. Highs from 80 north to around 90 south. Here is the forecast for the Bismarck, Minden listening area. Wind advisory in effect until 7 p.m. Central Daylight Time this evening. Rest of today, sunny. Highs around 80. West winds 20 to 25 miles per hour with gusts up to 35 miles per hour. Tonight, increasing clouds. Lows in the mid-50s. West winds 5 to 10 miles per hour. Gusts up to 30 miles per hour in the evening. Wednesday, mostly sunny. Highs in the lower 80s. West winds around 10 miles per hour. Wednesday night, mostly clear. Lows in the upper 50s. Northwest winds around 10 miles per hour, becoming east after midnight. Thursday, mostly sunny. A chance of showers and thunderstorms in the afternoon. Highs in the upper 80s. East winds around 10 miles per hour, becoming southeast in the afternoon. Chance of rain 50%. Thursday night, mostly cloudy. Showers likely and a chance of thunderstorms in the evening, then a slight chance of showers after midnight. Lows in the upper 50s. Chance of rain 60%. Friday, mostly sunny. A slight chance of showers and thunderstorms in the afternoon. Highs in the mid-80s. Chance of rain 20%. Friday night, showers and a chance of thunderstorms in the evening, then showers likely and a slight chance of thunderstorms after midnight. Lows in the lower 60s. Independence Day, mostly sunny. A slight chance of showers and thunderstorms in the morning, then a chance of showers and thunderstorms in the afternoon. Highs in the mid-80s. Chance of rain 30%. Saturday night, mostly clear. A slight chance of showers and thunderstorms in the evening. Lows around 60. Chance of rain 20%. Sunday, sunny. A slight chance of showers and thunderstorms in the afternoon. Highs in the upper 80s. Chance of rain 20%. Sunday night, a slight chance of thunderstorms in the evening. Mostly clear with a chance of showers. Lows in the lower 60s. Chance of rain 30%. Monday, mostly sunny. A slight chance of showers and thunderstorms in the afternoon. Highs in the upper 80s. Chance of rain 20%. Here is the forecast for the Bismarck, Minden listening area. Wind advisory in effect until 7 p.m. Central Daylight Time this evening. Rest of today, sunny. Highs around 80. West winds 20 to 25 miles per hour with gusts up to 35 miles per hour. Tonight, increasing clouds. Lows in the mid-50s. West winds 5 to 10 miles per hour. Gusts up to 30 miles per hour in the evening. Wednesday, mostly sunny. Highs in the lower 80s. West winds around 10 miles per hour. Wednesday night, mostly clear. Lows in the upper 50s. Northwest winds around 10 miles per hour, becoming east after midnight. Thursday, mostly sunny. A chance of showers and thunderstorms in the afternoon. Highs in the upper 80s. East winds around 10 miles per hour, becoming southeast in the afternoon. Chance of rain 50%.
Thursday night, mostly cloudy. Showers likely and a chance of thunderstorms in the evening, then a slight chance of showers after midnight. Lows in the upper 50s. Chance of rain 60%. Friday, mostly sunny. A slight chance of showers and thunderstorms in the afternoon. Highs in the mid-80s. Chance of rain 20%. Friday night, showers and a chance of thunderstorms in the evening, then showers likely and a slight chance of thunderstorms after midnight. Lows in the lower 60s. Independence Day, mostly sunny. A slight chance of showers and thunderstorms in the morning, then a chance of showers and thunderstorms in the afternoon. Highs in the mid-80s. Chance of rain 30%. Saturday night, mostly clear. A slight chance of showers and thunderstorms in the evening. Lows around 60. Chance of rain 20%. Sunday, sunny. A slight chance of showers and thunderstorms in the afternoon. Highs in the upper 80s. Chance of rain 20%. Sunday night, a slight chance of thunderstorms in the evening. Mostly clear with a chance of showers. Lows in the lower 60s. Chance of rain 30%. Monday, mostly sunny. A slight chance of showers and thunderstorms in the afternoon. Highs in the upper 80s. Chance of rain 20%. For Western Lake Sakakawea, rest of today, very windy. West winds 25 to 40 miles per hour. Mostly sunny. Highs in the mid-70s. Tonight, windy. West winds 20 to 30 miles per hour, decreasing to 10 to 20 miles per hour in the late evening and overnight. Mostly clear. Lows in the mid-50s. For Eastern Lake Sakakawea, rest of today, windy. West winds 25 to 35 miles per hour. Sunny. Highs in the mid-70s. Tonight, windy. West winds 20 to 30 miles per hour, decreasing to 10 to 15 miles per hour in the late evening and overnight. Mostly clear. Lows in the mid-50s. For Northern Lake Orahi, rest of today, windy. West winds 20 to 30 miles per hour. Sunny. Highs in the lower 80s. Tonight, southwest winds 10 to 20 miles per hour until early morning, becoming light. Partly cloudy. Lows in the upper 50s. Here are the weather conditions at 3 p.m. Central Daylight Time. Bismarck, partly sunny. Temperature 77 degrees, relative humidity 44%. Wind west at 23 miles an hour, gusting to 29. Pressure 29.69 inches and steady. Mandan, partly sunny. 75 degrees, relative humidity 57%. Wind west at 21 miles an hour, gusting to 31. Hazen, mostly sunny. 77 degrees, relative humidity 36%. Wind west at 25 miles an hour, gusting to 37. Harvey, partly sunny. 72 degrees, relative humidity 68%. Wind west at 23 miles an hour, gusting to 31. Minot, mostly sunny. 73 degrees, relative humidity 59%. Wind southwest at 17 miles an hour, gusting to 31. Dickinson, mostly sunny. 76 degrees, relative humidity 38%. Wind west at 24 miles an hour, gusting to 36. Elsewhere around North Dakota, at Williston, rain was falling, with a temperature of 63. It was 72 at Garrison. At Fargo, it was sunny, with a temperature of 82. It was mostly sunny, with a temperature of 78 at Grand Forks, and 75 at Devil's Lake. At Jamestown, it was partly sunny, with a temperature of 77. In northern South Dakota, it was sunny. It was 87 at Mobridge, and 85 at Aberdeen. In eastern Montana, at Sydney, it was sunny, with a temperature of 77. At Glendive, it was mostly sunny, with a temperature of 78. At Miles City, it was partly sunny, with a temperature of 77. Once again, at Bismarck, the temperature was 77 degrees under partly sunny skies. Wind advisory for the following counties in North Dakota: Burley, Eastern McLean, Eastern Morton, Eastern Sioux, Emmons, Grant, Kidder, Mercer, Oliver, Sheridan, Wells,
Western Morton and Western Sioux.

Wind advisory remains in effect until 7 p.m. Central Daylight Time or 6 p.m. Mountain Daylight Time this evening. What? Westerly winds around 25 miles per hour with gusts to 45 miles per hour expected. Where? Western and central North Dakota along with the James River Valley. When? Until 7 p.m. Central Daylight Time or 6 p.m. Mountain Daylight Time this evening. The following impacts are expected. Objects left unsecured outside may be blown around. Winds this strong can make driving difficult, especially for high-profile vehicles. Use extra caution. The regional weather forecast from your National Weather Service office in Bismarck. Westerly winds around 25 miles per hour gusting to 45 miles per hour are expected into early this evening. Near average temperatures are expected through midweek, with a gradual warming trend to above normal by this weekend. Mainly dry weather is expected through Wednesday, with more widespread chances of thunderstorms returning Thursday through the weekend. The detailed forecast for North Dakota, tonight, mostly clear with decreasing winds. Lows from the lower 50s west to the lower 60s east. Wednesday, partly sunny. Slight chance of an afternoon shower or thunderstorm, mainly southwest and far northeast. Highs from the mid-70s northwest to the upper 80s southeast. Wednesday night, mostly clear. Lows in the mid-50s to lower 60s. Thursday, partly sunny. Showers and thunderstorms likely late, spreading west to east across the state by Thursday night. Highs from 80 north to around 90 south. Here is the forecast for the Bismarck Minden listening area. Wind advisory in effect until 7 p.m. Central Daylight Time this evening. Rest of today, sunny. Highs around 80. West winds 20 to 25 miles per hour with gusts up to 35 miles per hour. Tonight, increasing clouds. Lows in the mid-50s. West winds 5 to 10 miles per hour. Gusts up to 30 miles per hour in the evening. Wednesday, mostly sunny. Highs in the lower 80s. West winds around 10 miles per hour. Wednesday night, mostly clear. Lows in the upper 50s. Northwest winds around 10 miles per hour, becoming east after midnight. Thursday, mostly sunny. A chance of showers and thunderstorms in the afternoon. Highs in the upper 80s. East winds around 10 miles per hour, becoming southeast in the afternoon. Chance of rain 50%. Thursday night, mostly cloudy. Showers likely and a chance of thunderstorms in the evening, then a slight chance of showers after midnight. Lows in the upper 50s. Chance of rain 60%. Friday, mostly sunny. A slight chance of showers and thunderstorms in the afternoon. Highs in the mid-80s. Chance of rain 20%. Friday night, showers and a chance of thunderstorms in the evening, then showers likely and a slight chance of thunderstorms after midnight. Lows in the lower 60s. Independence Day, mostly sunny. A slight chance of showers and thunderstorms in the morning, then a chance of showers and thunderstorms in the afternoon. Highs in the mid-80s. Chance of rain 30%. Saturday night, mostly clear. A slight chance of showers and thunderstorms in the evening. Lows around 60. Chance of rain 20%. Sunday, sunny. A slight chance of showers and thunderstorms in the afternoon. Highs in the upper 80s. Chance of rain 20%. Sunday night, a slight chance of thunderstorms in the evening. Mostly clear with a chance of showers. Lows in the lower 60s. Chance of rain 30%. Monday, mostly sunny. A slight chance of showers and thunderstorms in the afternoon. Highs in the upper 80s. Chance of rain 20%. For Western Lake Sakakawea, rest of today, very windy. West winds 25 to 40 miles per hour. Mostly sunny. Highs in the mid-70s. Tonight, windy. West winds 20 to 30 miles per hour decreasing to 10 to 20 miles per hour in the late evening and overnight. Mostly clear. Lows in the mid-50s. For Eastern Lake Sakakawea, rest of today, windy. West winds 25 to 35 miles per hour. Sunny. Highs in the mid-70s. Tonight, windy. West winds 20 to 30 miles per hour decreasing to 10 to 15 miles per hour in the

Sunny. 75 degrees. Relative humidity 57%. Wind west at 21 miles an hour, gusting to 31. Hazen, mostly sunny. 77 degrees. Relative humidity 36%. Wind west at 25 miles an hour, gusting to 37. Harvey, partly sunny. 72 degrees, relative humidity 68%. Wind west at 23 miles an hour, gusting to 31. Minot, mostly sunny. 73 degrees, relative humidity 59%. Wind southwest at 17 miles an hour, gusting to 31. Dickinson, mostly sunny. 76 degrees, relative humidity 38%. Wind west at 24 miles an hour, gusting to 36. Elsewhere around North Dakota, at Williston, rain was falling with a temperature of 63. It was 72 at Garrison. At Fargo, it was sunny with a temperature of 82. It was mostly sunny with a temperature of 78 at Grand Forks and 75 at Devil's Lake. At Jamestown, it was partly sunny with a temperature of 77. In northern South Dakota, it was sunny. It was 87 at Mobridge and 85 at Aberdeen. In eastern Montana, at Sydney, it was sunny with a temperature of 77. At Glendive, it was mostly sunny with a temperature of 78. At Mile City, it was partly sunny with a temperature of 77. Once again, at Bismarck, the temperature was 77 degrees under partly sunny skies. Wind advisory for the following counties in North Dakota: Burley, Eastern McLean, Eastern Morton, Eastern Sioux, Emmons, Grant, Kidder, Mercer, Oliver, Sheridan, Wells, Western Morton, and Western Sioux. Wind advisory remains in effect until 7 p.m. Central Daylight Time or 6 p.m. Mountain Daylight Time this evening. What? Westerly winds around 25 miles per hour with gusts to 45 miles per hour expected. Where? Western and central North Dakota along with the James River Valley. When? Until 7 p.m. Central Daylight Time or 6 p.m. Mountain Daylight Time this evening. The following impacts are expected. Objects left unsecured outside may be blown around. Winds this strong can make driving difficult, especially for high-profile vehicles. Use extra caution. The regional weather forecast from your National Weather Service office in Bismarck. Westerly winds around 25 miles per hour gusting to 45 miles per hour are expected into early this evening. Near average temperatures are expected through midweek, with a gradual warming trend to above normal by this weekend. Mainly dry weather is expected through Wednesday, with more widespread chances of thunderstorms returning Thursday through the weekend. The detailed forecast for North Dakota: tonight, mostly clear with decreasing winds. Lows from the lower 50s west to the lower 60s east. Wednesday, partly sunny. Slight chance of an afternoon shower or thunderstorm, mainly southwest and far northeast. Highs from the mid-70s northwest to the upper 80s southeast. Wednesday night, mostly clear. Lows in the mid-50s to lower 60s. Thursday, partly sunny. Showers and thunderstorms likely late, spreading west to east across the state by Thursday night. Highs from 80 north to around 90 south. Here is the forecast for the Bismarck Minden listening area. Wind advisory in effect until 7 p.m. Central Daylight Time this evening. Rest of today, sunny. Highs around 80. West winds 20 to 25 miles per hour with gusts up to 35 miles per hour. Tonight, increasing clouds. Lows in the mid-50s. West winds 5 to 10 miles per hour. Gusts up to 30 miles per hour in the evening. Wednesday, mostly sunny. Highs in the lower 80s. West winds around 10 miles per hour. Wednesday night, mostly clear. Lows in the upper 50s. Northwest winds around 10 miles per hour, becoming east after midnight. Thursday, mostly sunny. A chance of showers and thunderstorms in the afternoon. Highs in the upper 80s. East winds around 10 miles per hour, becoming southeast in the afternoon. Chance of rain 50%. Thursday night, mostly cloudy. Showers likely and a chance of thunderstorms in the evening, then a slight chance of showers after midnight. Lows in the upper 50s. Chance of rain 60%.

Friday, mostly sunny. A slight chance of showers and thunderstorms in the afternoon. Highs in the mid-80s. Chance of rain 20%. Friday night, showers and a chance of thunderstorms in the evening. Then showers likely and a slight chance of thunderstorms after midnight. Lows in the lower 60s. Independence Day, mostly sunny. A slight chance of showers and thunderstorms in the morning, then a chance of showers and thunderstorms in the afternoon. Highs in the mid-80s. Chance of rain 30%. Saturday night, mostly clear. A slight chance of showers and thunderstorms in the evening. Lows around 60. Chance of rain 20%. Sunday, sunny. A slight chance of showers and thunderstorms in the afternoon. Highs in the upper 80s. Chance of rain 20%. Sunday night, a slight chance of thunderstorms in the evening. Mostly clear with a chance of showers. Lows in the lower 60s. Chance of rain 30%. Monday, mostly sunny. A slight chance of showers and thunderstorms in the afternoon. Highs in the upper 80s. Chance of rain 20%. For Western Lake Sakakawea, rest of today, very windy. West winds 25 to 40 miles per hour. Mostly sunny. Highs in the mid-70s. Tonight, windy. West winds 20 to 30 miles per hour, decreasing to 10 to 20 miles per hour in the late evening and overnight. Mostly clear. Lows in the mid-50s. For Eastern Lake Sakakawea, rest of today, windy. West winds 25 to 35 miles per hour. Sunny. Highs in the mid-70s. Tonight, windy. West winds 20 to 30 miles per hour, decreasing to 10 to 15 miles per hour in the late evening and overnight. Mostly clear. Lows in the mid-50s. For Northern Lake Oahe, rest of today, windy. West winds 20 to 30 miles per hour. Sunny. Highs in the lower 80s. Tonight, southwest winds 10 to 20 miles per hour until early morning, becoming light. Partly cloudy. Lows in the upper 50s. Here are the weather conditions at 3 p.m. Central Daylight Time. Bismarck, partly sunny. Temperature 77 degrees, relative humidity 44%. Wind west at 23 miles an hour, gusting to 29. Pressure 29.69 inches and steady. Mendon, partly sunny. 75 degrees, relative humidity 57%. Wind west at 21 miles an hour, gusting to 31. Hazen, mostly sunny. 77 degrees, relative humidity 36%. Wind west at 25 miles an hour, gusting to 37. Harvey, partly sunny. 72 degrees, relative humidity 68%. Wind west at 23 miles an hour, gusting to 31. Minot, mostly sunny. 73 degrees, relative humidity 59%. Wind southwest at 17 miles an hour, gusting to 31. Dickinson, mostly sunny. 76 degrees, relative humidity 38%. Wind west at 24 miles an hour, gusting to 36. Elsewhere around North Dakota, at Williston, rain was falling, with a temperature of 63. It was 72 at Garrison. At Fargo, it was sunny, with a temperature of 82. It was mostly sunny, with a temperature of 78 at Grand Forks, and 75 at Devil's Lake. At Jamestown, it was partly sunny, with a temperature of 77. In northern South Dakota, it was sunny. It was 87 at Mobridge, and 85 at Aberdeen. In eastern Montana, at Sydney, it was sunny, with a temperature of 77. At Glendive, it was mostly sunny, with a temperature of 78. At Mile City, it was partly sunny, with a temperature of 77. Once again, at Bismarck, the temperature was 77 degrees under partly sunny skies. Wind advisory for the following counties in North Dakota: Burley, Eastern McLean, Eastern Morton, Eastern Sioux, Emmons, Grant, Kidder, Mercer, Oliver, Sheridan, Wells, Western Morton, and Western Sioux. Wind advisory remains in effect until 7 p.m. Central Daylight Time or 6 p.m. Mountain Daylight Time this evening. What? Westerly winds around 25 miles per hour with gusts to 45 miles per hour expected.

Where? Western and central North Dakota, along with the James River Valley. When? Until 7 p.m. Central Daylight Time, or 6 p.m. Mountain Daylight Time this evening. The following impacts are expected. Objects left unsecured outside may be blown around. Winds this strong can make driving difficult, especially for high-profile vehicles. Use extra caution. 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Providing weather information 24 hours a day from your National Weather Service office in Bismarck. The regional weather forecast from your National Weather Service office in Bismarck. Westerly winds around 25 miles per hour gusting to 45 miles per hour are expected into early this evening. Near average temperatures are expected through midweek, with a gradual warming trend to above normal by this weekend. Mainly dry weather is expected through Wednesday, with more widespread chances of thunderstorms returning Thursday through the weekend. The detailed forecast for North Dakota, tonight, mostly clear with decreasing winds. Lows from the lower 50s west to the lower 60s east. Wednesday, partly sunny. Slight chance of an afternoon shower or thunderstorm, mainly southwest and far northeast. Highs from the mid-70s northwest to the upper 80s southeast. Wednesday night, mostly clear. Lows in the mid-50s to lower 60s. Thursday, partly sunny. Showers and thunderstorms likely late, spreading west to east across the state by Thursday night. Highs from 80 north to around 90 south. Here is the forecast for the Bismarck, Minden listening area. Wind advisory in effect until 7 p.m. Central Daylight Time this evening. Rest of today, sunny. Highs around 80. West winds 20 to 25 miles per hour with gusts up to 35 miles per hour. Tonight, increasing clouds. Lows in the mid-50s. West winds 5 to 10 miles per hour. Gusts up to 30 miles per hour in the evening. Wednesday, mostly sunny. Highs in the lower 80s. West winds around 10 miles per hour. Wednesday night, mostly clear. Lows in the upper 50s. Northwest winds around 10 miles per hour, becoming east after midnight. Thursday, mostly sunny. A chance of showers and thunderstorms in the afternoon. Highs in the upper 80s. East winds around 10 miles per hour, becoming southeast in the afternoon. Chance of rain 50%. Thursday night, mostly cloudy. Showers likely and a chance of thunderstorms in the evening, then a slight chance of showers after midnight. Lows in the upper 50s. Chance of rain 60%. Friday, mostly sunny. A slight chance of showers and thunderstorms in the afternoon. Highs in the mid-80s. Chance of rain 20%. Friday night, showers and a chance of thunderstorms in the evening, then showers likely and a slight chance of thunderstorms after midnight. Lows in the lower 60s. Independence Day, mostly sunny. A slight chance of showers and thunderstorms in the morning, then a chance of showers and thunderstorms in the afternoon. Highs in the mid-80s. Chance of rain 30%. Saturday night, mostly clear. A slight chance of showers and thunderstorms in the evening. Lows around 60. Chance of rain 20%. Sunday, sunny. A slight chance of showers and thunderstorms in the afternoon. Highs in the upper 80s. Chance of rain 20%. Sunday night, a slight chance of thunderstorms in the evening. Mostly clear with a chance of showers. Lows in the lower 60s. Chance of rain 30%. Monday, mostly sunny. A slight chance of showers and thunderstorms in the afternoon. Highs in the upper 80s. Chance of rain 20%. For Western Lake Sakakawea, rest of today, very windy. West winds 25 to 40 miles per hour. Mostly sunny. Highs in the mid-70s. Tonight, windy. West winds 20 to 30 miles per hour decreasing to 10 to 20 miles per hour in the late evening and overnight. Mostly clear. Lows in the mid-50s. For Eastern Lake Sakakawea, rest of today, windy. West winds 25 to 35 miles per hour. Sunny. Highs in the mid-70s. Tonight, windy. West winds 20 to 30 miles per hour decreasing.

increasing to 10 to 15 miles per hour in the late evening and overnight. Mostly clear. Lows in the mid-50s. For northern Lake Oahe, rest of today, windy. West winds 20 to 30 miles per hour. Sunny. Highs in the lower 80s. Tonight, southwest winds 10 to 20 miles per hour until early morning becoming light. Partly cloudy. Lows in the upper 50s. Here are the weather conditions at 4 p.m. Central Daylight Time. Bismarck, mostly sunny. Temperature 81 degrees, relative humidity 37%. Wind west at 20 miles an hour, gusting to 31. Pressure 29.69 inches and steady. Mendham, partly sunny. 79 degrees, relative humidity 53%. Wind west at 23 miles an hour, gusting to 31. Hazen, mostly sunny. 79 degrees, relative humidity 34%. Wind west at 24 miles an hour. Harvey, partly sunny. 73 degrees, relative humidity 68%. Wind west at 24 miles an hour, gusting to 31. Minot, sunny. 75 degrees, relative humidity 51%. Wind southwest at 23 miles an hour, gusting to 36. Elsewhere around North Dakota, at Williston, rain was falling, with a temperature of 65. It was 73 at Garrison. It was mostly sunny, with a temperature of 81 at Fargo, 78 at Grand Forks, and 75 at Devil's Lake. In northern South Dakota, it was sunny. It was 88 at Mobridge, and 86 at Aberdeen. In eastern Montana, skies ranged from mostly sunny to partly sunny. It was 79 at Miles City, 77 at Glendive, and 78 at Sydney. Once again, at Bismarck, the temperature was 81 degrees under mostly sunny skies. Wind advisory for the following counties in North Dakota: Burley, Eastern McLean, Eastern Morton, Eastern Sioux, Emmons, Grant, Kidder, Mercer, Oliver, Sheridan, Wells, Western Morton, and Western Sioux. Wind advisory remains in effect until 7 p.m. Central Daylight Time or 6 p.m. Mountain Daylight Time this evening. Westerly winds around 25 miles per hour with gusts to 45 miles per hour expected. Where, western and central North Dakota along with the James River Valley. When, until 7 p.m. Central Daylight Time or 6 p.m. Mountain Daylight Time this evening. The following impacts are expected. Objects left unsecured outside may be blown around. Winds this strong can make driving difficult, especially for high-profile vehicles. Use extra caution. The regional weather forecast from your National Weather Service office in Bismarck. Westerly winds around 25 miles per hour gusting to 45 miles per hour are expected into early this evening. Near average temperatures are expected through midweek, with a gradual warming trend to above normal by this weekend. Mainly dry weather is expected through Wednesday, with more widespread chances of thunderstorms returning Thursday through the weekend. The detailed forecast for North Dakota: tonight, mostly clear with decreasing winds. Lows from the lower 50s west to the lower 60s east. Wednesday, partly sunny. Slight chance of an afternoon shower or thunderstorm, mainly southwest and far northeast. Highs from the mid-70s northwest to the upper 80s southeast. Wednesday night, mostly clear. Lows in the mid-50s to lower 60s. Thursday, partly sunny. Showers and thunderstorms likely late, spreading west to east across the state by Thursday night. Highs from 80 north to around 90 south. Here is the forecast for the Bismarck Mendon listening area. Wind advisory in effect until 7 p.m. Central Daylight Time this evening. Rest of today, sunny. Highs around 80. West winds 20 to 25 miles per hour with gusts up to 35 miles per hour. Tonight, increasing clouds. Lows in the mid-50s. West winds 5 to 10 miles per hour. Gusts up to 30 miles per hour in the evening. Wednesday, mostly sunny. Highs in the lower 80s. West winds around 10 miles per hour. Wednesday night, mostly clear. Lows in the upper 50s. Northwest winds around 10 miles per hour, becoming east after midnight. Thursday, mostly sunny. A chance of showers and thunderstorms in the afternoon.

afternoon. Highs in the upper 80s. East winds around 10 miles per hour, becoming southeast in the afternoon. Chance of rain 50%. Thursday night, mostly cloudy. Showers likely and a chance of thunderstorms in the evening, then a slight chance of showers after midnight. Lows in the upper 50s. Chance of rain 60%. Friday, mostly sunny. A slight chance of showers and thunderstorms in the afternoon. Highs in the mid-80s. Chance of rain 20%. Friday night, showers and a chance of thunderstorms in the evening, then showers likely and a slight chance of thunderstorms after midnight. Lows in the lower 60s. Independence Day, mostly sunny. A slight chance of showers and thunderstorms in the morning, then a chance of showers and thunderstorms in the afternoon. Highs in the mid-80s. Chance of rain 30%. Saturday night, mostly clear. A slight chance of showers and thunderstorms in the evening. Lows around 60. Chance of rain 20%. Sunday, sunny. A slight chance of showers and thunderstorms in the afternoon. Highs in the upper 80s. Chance of rain 20%. Sunday night, a slight chance of thunderstorms in the evening. Mostly clear with a chance of showers. Lows in the lower 60s. Chance of rain 30%. Monday, mostly sunny. A slight chance of showers and thunderstorms in the afternoon. Highs in the upper 80s. Chance of rain 20%. For Western Lake Sakakawea, rest of today, very windy. West winds 25 to 40 miles per hour. Mostly sunny. Highs in the mid-70s. Tonight, windy. West winds 20 to 30 miles per hour, decreasing to 10 to 20 miles per hour in the late evening and overnight. Mostly clear. Lows in the mid-50s. For Eastern Lake Sakakawea, rest of today, windy. West winds 25 to 35 miles per hour. Sunny. Highs in the mid-70s. Tonight, windy. West winds 20 to 30 miles per hour, decreasing to 10 to 15 miles per hour in the late evening and overnight. Mostly clear. Lows in the mid-50s. For Northern Lake Oahe, rest of today, windy. West winds 20 to 30 miles per hour. Sunny. Highs in the lower 80s. Tonight, southwest winds 10 to 20 miles per hour until early morning, becoming light. Partly cloudy. Lows in the upper 50s. Here are the weather conditions at 4 p.m. Central Daylight Time. Bismarck, mostly sunny. Temperature 81 degrees, relative humidity 37%. Wind west at 20 miles an hour, gusting to 31. Pressure 29.69 inches and steady. Mendham, partly sunny. 79 degrees, relative humidity 53%. Wind west at 23 miles an hour, gusting to 31. Hazen, mostly sunny. 79 degrees, relative humidity 34%. Wind west at 24 miles an hour. Harvey, partly sunny. 73 degrees, relative humidity 68%. Wind west at 24 miles an hour, gusting to 31. Minot, sunny. 75 degrees, relative humidity 51%. Wind southwest at 23 miles an hour, gusting to 36. Elsewhere around North Dakota, at Williston, rain was falling, with a temperature of 65. It was 73 at Garrison. It was mostly sunny, with a temperature of 81 at Fargo, 78 at Grand Forks, and 75 at Devil's Lake. In northern South Dakota, it was sunny. It was 88 at Mobridge, and 86 at Aberdeen. In eastern Montana, skies ranged from mostly sunny to partly sunny. It was 79 at Miles City, 77 at Glendive, and 78 at Sydney. Once again, at Bismarck, the temperature was 81 degrees under mostly sunny skies. Wind advisory for the following counties in North Dakota: Burley, eastern McLean, eastern Morton, eastern Sioux, Emmons, Grant, Kidder, Mercer, Oliver, Sheridan, Wells, western Morton, and western Sioux. Wind advisory remains in effect until 7 p.m. Central Daylight Time or 6 p.m. Mountain Daylight Time this evening. What? Westerly winds around 25 miles per hour with gusts to 45 miles per hour expected. Where?

western and central North Dakota along with the James River Valley. When? Until 7 p.m. Central Daylight Time or 6 p.m. Mountain Daylight Time this evening. The following impacts are expected. Objects left unsecured outside may be blown around. Winds this strong can make driving difficult, especially for high-profile vehicles. Use extra caution. The regional weather forecast from your National Weather Service office in Bismarck. Westerly winds around 25 miles per hour gusting to 45 miles per hour are expected into early this evening. Near average temperatures are expected through midweek, with a gradual warming trend to above normal by this weekend. Mainly dry weather is expected through Wednesday, with more widespread chances of thunderstorms returning Thursday through the weekend. The detailed forecast for North Dakota, tonight, mostly clear with decreasing winds. Lows from the lower 50s west to the lower 60s east. Wednesday, partly sunny. Slight chance of an afternoon shower or thunderstorm, mainly southwest and far northeast. Highs from the mid-70s northwest to the upper 80s southeast. Wednesday night, mostly clear. Lows in the mid-50s to lower 60s. Thursday, partly sunny. Showers and thunderstorms likely late, spreading west to east across the state by Thursday night. Highs from 80 north to around 90 south. Here is the forecast for the Bismarck, Minden listening area. Wind advisory in effect until 7 p.m. Central Daylight Time this evening. Rest of today, sunny. Highs around 80. West winds 20 to 25 miles per hour with gusts up to 35 miles per hour. Tonight, increasing clouds. Lows in the mid-50s. West winds 5 to 10 miles per hour. Gusts up to 30 miles per hour in the evening. Wednesday, mostly sunny. Highs in the lower 80s. West winds around 10 miles per hour. Wednesday night, mostly clear. Lows in the upper 50s. Northwest winds around 10 miles per hour, becoming east after midnight. Thursday, mostly sunny. A chance of showers and thunderstorms in the afternoon. Highs in the upper 80s. East winds around 10 miles per hour, becoming southeast in the afternoon. Chance of rain 50%. Thursday night, mostly cloudy. Showers likely and a chance of thunderstorms in the evening, then a slight chance of showers after midnight. Lows in the upper 50s. Chance of rain 60%. Friday, mostly sunny. A slight chance of showers and thunderstorms in the afternoon. Highs in the mid-80s. Chance of rain 20%. Friday night, showers and a chance of thunderstorms in the evening, then showers likely and a slight chance of thunderstorms after midnight. Lows in the lower 60s. Independence Day, mostly sunny. A slight chance of showers and thunderstorms in the morning, then a chance of showers and thunderstorms in the afternoon. Highs in the mid-80s. Chance of rain 30%. Saturday night, mostly clear. A slight chance of showers and thunderstorms in the evening. Lows around 60. Chance of rain 20%. Sunday, sunny. A slight chance of showers and thunderstorms in the afternoon. Highs in the upper 80s. Chance of rain 20%. Sunday night, a slight chance of thunderstorms in the evening. Mostly clear with a chance of showers. Lows in the lower 60s. Chance of rain 30%. Monday, mostly sunny. A slight chance of showers and thunderstorms in the afternoon. Highs in the upper 80s. Chance of rain 20%. For Western Lake Sakakawea, rest of today, very windy. West winds 25 to 40 miles per hour. Mostly sunny. Highs in the mid-70s. Tonight, windy. West winds 20 to 30 miles per hour, decreasing to 10 to 20 miles per hour in the late evening and overnight. Mostly clear. Lows in the mid-50s. For Eastern Lake Sakakawea, rest of today, windy. West winds 25 to 35 miles per hour. Sunny. Highs in the mid-70s. Tonight, windy. West winds 20 to 30 miles per hour, decreasing to 10 to 15 miles per hour in the late evening and overnight. Mostly clear. Lows in the mid-50s. For Northern Lake Oahe, rest of today, windy. West winds 20 to 30 miles per hour. Sunny. Highs in the lower

Tonight, southwest winds 10 to 20 miles per hour until early morning, becoming light. Partly cloudy. Lows in the upper 50s. Here are the weather conditions at 4 p.m. Central Daylight Time. Bismarck, mostly sunny. Temperature 81 degrees, relative humidity 37%. Wind west at 20 miles an hour, gusting to 31. Pressure 29.69 inches and steady. Mendon, partly sunny. 79 degrees, relative humidity 53%. Wind west at 23 miles an hour, gusting to 31. Hazen, mostly sunny. 79 degrees, relative humidity 34%. Wind west at 24 miles an hour. Harvey, partly sunny. 73 degrees, relative humidity 68%. Wind west at 24 miles an hour, gusting to 31. Minot, sunny. 75 degrees, relative humidity 51%. Wind southwest at 23 miles an hour, gusting to 36. Elsewhere around North Dakota, at Williston, rain was falling, with a temperature of 65. It was 73 at Garrison. It was mostly sunny, with a temperature of 81 at Fargo, 78 at Grand Forks, and 75 at Devil's Lake. In northern South Dakota, it was sunny. It was 88 at Mobridge, and 86 at Aberdeen. In eastern Montana, skies ranged from mostly sunny to partly sunny. It was 79 at Miles City, 77 at Glendive, and 78 at Sydney. Once again, at Bismarck, the temperature was 81 degrees under mostly sunny skies. Wind advisory for the following counties in North Dakota: Burley, Eastern McLean, Eastern Morton, Eastern Sioux, Emmons, Grant, Kidder, Mercer, Oliver, Sheridan, Wells, Western Morton, and Western Sioux. Wind advisory remains in effect until 7 p.m. Central Daylight Time or 6 p.m. Mountain Daylight Time this evening. What? Westerly winds around 25 miles per hour with gusts to 45 miles per hour expected. Where? Western and central North Dakota along with the James River Valley. When? Until 7 p.m. Central Daylight Time or 6 p.m. Mountain Daylight Time this evening. The following impacts are expected. Objects left unsecured outside may be blown around. Winds this strong can make driving difficult, especially for high-profile vehicles. Use extra caution. The regional weather forecast from your National Weather Service office in Bismarck. Westerly winds around 25 miles per hour gusting to 45 miles per hour are expected into early this evening. Near average temperatures are expected through midweek, with a gradual warming trend to above normal by this weekend. Mainly dry weather is expected through Wednesday, with more widespread chances of thunderstorms returning Thursday through the weekend. The detailed forecast for North Dakota: tonight, mostly clear with decreasing winds. Lows from the lower 50s west to the lower 60s east. Wednesday, partly sunny. Slight chance of an afternoon shower or thunderstorm, mainly southwest and far northeast. Highs from the mid-70s northwest to the upper 80s southeast. Wednesday night, mostly clear. Lows in the mid-50s to lower 60s. Thursday, partly sunny. Showers and thunderstorms likely late, spreading west to east across the state by Thursday night. Highs from 80 north to around 90 south. Here is the forecast for the Bismarck Mendon listening area. Wind advisory in effect until 7 p.m. Central Daylight Time this evening. Rest of today, sunny. Highs around 80. West winds 20 to 25 miles per hour with gusts up to 35 miles per hour. Tonight, increasing clouds. Lows in the mid-50s. West winds 5 to 10 miles per hour. Gusts up to 30 miles per hour in the evening. Wednesday, mostly sunny. Highs in the lower 80s. West winds around 10 miles per hour. Wednesday night, mostly clear. Lows in the upper 50s. Northwest winds around 10 miles per hour, becoming east after midnight. Thursday, mostly sunny. A chance of showers and thunderstorms in the afternoon. Highs in the upper 80s. East winds around 10 miles per hour, becoming southeast in the afternoon. Chance of rain 50%. Thursday night, mostly cloudy. Showers likely and a chance of thunderstorms in the evening, then a slight chance of showers.

hours after midnight. Lows in the upper 50s. Chance of rain 60%. Friday, mostly sunny. A slight chance of showers and thunderstorms in the afternoon. Highs in the mid-80s. Chance of rain 20%. Friday night, showers and a chance of thunderstorms in the evening. Then showers likely and a slight chance of thunderstorms after midnight. Lows in the lower 60s. Independence Day, mostly sunny. A slight chance of showers and thunderstorms in the morning, then a chance of showers and thunderstorms in the afternoon. Highs in the mid-80s. Chance of rain 30%. Saturday night, mostly clear. A slight chance of showers and thunderstorms in the evening. Lows around 60. Chance of rain 20%. Sunday, sunny. A slight chance of showers and thunderstorms in the afternoon. Highs in the upper 80s. Chance of rain 20%. Sunday night, a slight chance of thunderstorms in the evening. Mostly clear with a chance of showers. Lows in the lower 60s. Chance of rain 30%. Monday, mostly sunny. A slight chance of showers and thunderstorms in the afternoon. Highs in the upper 80s. Chance of rain 20%. For Western Lake Sakakawea, rest of today, very windy. West winds 25 to 40 miles per hour. Mostly sunny. Highs in the mid-70s. Tonight, windy. West winds 20 to 30 miles per hour, decreasing to 10 to 20 miles per hour in the late evening and overnight. Mostly clear. Lows in the mid-50s. For Eastern Lake Sakakawea, rest of today, windy. West winds 25 to 35 miles per hour. Sunny. Highs in the mid-70s. Tonight, windy. West winds 20 to 30 miles per hour, decreasing to 10 to 15 miles per hour in the late evening and overnight. Mostly clear. Lows in the mid-50s. For Northern Lake Oahe, rest of today, windy. West winds 20 to 30 miles per hour. Sunny. Highs in the lower 80s. Tonight, southwest winds 10 to 20 miles per hour until early morning, becoming light. Partly cloudy. Lows in the upper 50s. Here are the weather conditions at 4 p.m. Central Daylight Time. Bismarck, mostly sunny. Temperature 81 degrees, relative humidity 37%. Wind west at 20 miles an hour, gusting to 31. Pressure 29.69 inches and steady. Mendham, partly sunny. 79 degrees, relative humidity 53%. Wind west at 23 miles an hour, gusting to 31. Hazen, mostly sunny. 79 degrees, relative humidity 34%. Wind west at 24 miles an hour. Harvey, partly sunny. 73 degrees, relative humidity 68%. Wind west at 24 miles an hour, gusting to 31. Minot, sunny. 75 degrees, relative humidity 51%. Wind southwest at 23 miles an hour, gusting to 36. Elsewhere around North Dakota, at Williston, rain was falling, with a temperature of 65. It was 73 at Garrison. It was mostly sunny, with a temperature of 81 at Fargo, 78 at Grand Forks, and 75 at Devil's Lake. In northern South Dakota, it was sunny. It was 88 at Mobridge, and 86 at Aberdeen. In eastern Montana, skies ranged from mostly sunny to partly sunny. It was 79 at Miles City, 77 at Glendive, and 78 at Sydney. Once again, at Bismarck, the temperature was 81 degrees under mostly sunny skies. Wind advisory for the following counties in North Dakota: Burley, Eastern McLean, Eastern Morton, Eastern Sioux, Emmons, Grant, Kidder, Mercer, Oliver, Sheridan, Wells, Western Morton, and Western Sioux. Wind advisory remains in effect until 7 p.m. Central Daylight Time or 6 p.m. Mountain Daylight Time this evening. What? Westerly winds around 25 miles per hour with gusts to 45 miles per hour expected. Where? Western and central North Dakota along with the James River Valley. When? Until 7 p.m. Central Daylight Time or 6 p.m. Mountain Daylight Time this evening. The following impacts are expected. Objects left unsecured outside may be blown around. Winds this strong can make driving

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The regional weather forecast from your National Weather Service office in Bismarck. Westerly winds around 25 miles per hour, gusting to 45 miles per hour are expected into early this evening. Near average temperatures are expected through midweek, with a gradual warming trend to above normal by this weekend. Mainly dry weather is expected through Wednesday, with more widespread chances of thunderstorms returning Thursday through the weekend. The detailed forecast for North Dakota, tonight, mostly clear with decreasing winds. Lows from the lower 50s west to the lower 60s east. Wednesday, partly sunny. Slight chance of an afternoon shower or thunderstorm, mainly southwest and far northeast. Highs from the mid-70s northwest to the upper 80s southeast. Wednesday night, mostly clear. Lows in the mid-50s to lower 60s. Thursday, partly sunny. Showers and thunderstorms likely late, spreading west to east across the state by Thursday night. Highs from 80 north to around 90 south. Here is the forecast for the Bismarck Minden listening area. Wind advisory in effect until 7 p.m. Central Daylight Time this evening. Rest of today, sunny. Highs around 80. West winds 20 to 25 miles per hour with gusts up to 35 miles per hour. Tonight, increasing clouds. Lows in the mid-50s. West winds 5 to 10 miles per hour. Gusts up to 30 miles per hour in the evening. Wednesday, mostly sunny. Highs in the lower 80s. West winds around 10 miles per hour. Wednesday night, mostly clear. Lows in the upper 50s. Northwest winds around 10 miles per hour, becoming east after midnight. Thursday, mostly sunny. A chance of showers and thunderstorms in the afternoon. Highs in the upper 80s. East winds around 10 miles per hour, becoming southeast in the afternoon. Chance of rain 50%. Thursday night, mostly cloudy. Showers likely and a chance of thunderstorms in the evening, then a slight chance of showers after midnight. Lows in the upper 50s. Chance of rain 60%. Friday, mostly sunny. A slight chance of showers and thunderstorms in the afternoon. Highs in the mid-80s, or 50s. Chance of rain 60%. Friday, mostly sunny. A slight chance of showers and thunderstorms in the afternoon. Highs in the mid-80s. Chance of rain 20%. Friday night, showers and a chance of thunderstorms in the evening, then showers likely and a slight chance of thunderstorms after midnight. Lows in the lower 60s. Independence Day, mostly sunny. A slight chance of showers and thunderstorms in the morning, then a chance of showers and thunderstorms in the afternoon. Highs in the mid-80s. Chance of rain 30%. Saturday night, mostly clear. A slight chance of showers and thunderstorms in the evening. Lows around 60. Chance of rain 20%. Sunday, sunny. A slight chance of showers and thunderstorms in the afternoon. Highs in the upper 80s. Chance of rain 20%. Sunday night, a slight chance of thunderstorms in the evening. Mostly clear with a chance of showers. Lows in the lower 60s. Chance of rain 30%. Monday, mostly sunny. A slight chance of showers and thunderstorms in the afternoon. Highs in the upper 80s. Chance of rain 20%. For Western Lake Sakakawea, tonight, windy. West winds 20 to 30 miles per hour, decreasing to 10 to 20 miles per hour in the late evening and overnight. Mostly clear. Lows in the lower 50s. Wednesday, west winds 10 to 20 miles per hour. Mostly sunny. Highs in the upper 70s. For Eastern Lake Sakakawea, tonight, breezy. West winds 15 to 25 miles per hour, decreasing to 10 to 15 miles per hour in the late evening and overnight. Mostly clear. Lows in the mid-50s. Wednesday, northwest winds 10 to 20 miles per hour. Sunny. Highs around 80. For Northern Lake Oahe, tonight, southwest winds.

Winds 10 to 20 miles per hour until early morning, becoming light. Partly cloudy. Lows in the upper 50s. Wednesday, light winds becoming west around 10 miles per hour in the afternoon. Mostly sunny. Highs in the lower 80s. Here are the weather conditions at 4 p.m. Central Daylight Time. Bismarck, mostly sunny. Temperature 81 degrees, relative humidity 37%. Wind west at 20 miles an hour, gusting to 31. Pressure 29.69 inches and steady. Mendham, partly sunny. 79 degrees, relative humidity 53%. Wind west at 23 miles an hour, gusting to 31. Hazen, mostly sunny. 79 degrees, relative humidity 34%. Wind west at 24 miles an hour. Harvey, partly sunny. 73 degrees, relative humidity 68%. Wind west at 24 miles an hour, gusting to 31. Minot, sunny. 75 degrees, relative humidity 51%. Wind southwest at 23 miles an hour, gusting to 36. Elsewhere around North Dakota, at Williston, rain was falling with a temperature of 65. It was 73 at Garrison. It was mostly sunny, with a temperature of 81 at Fargo, 78 at Grand Forks, and 75 at Devil's Lake. In northern South Dakota, it was sunny. It was 88 at Mobridge, and 86 at Aberdeen. In eastern Montana, skies ranged from mostly sunny to partly sunny. It was 79 at Miles City, 77 at Glendive, and 78 at Sidney. Once again, at Bismarck, the temperature was 81 degrees under mostly sunny skies. Wind advisory for the following counties in North Dakota: Burley, eastern McLean, eastern Morton, eastern Sioux, Emmons, Grant, Kidder, Mercer, Oliver, Sheridan, Wells, western Morton, and western Sioux. Wind advisory remains in effect until 7 p.m. Central Daylight Time or 6 p.m. Mountain Daylight Time this evening. What? Westerly winds around 25 miles per hour with gusts to 45 miles per hour expected. Where? Western and central North Dakota along with the James River Valley. When? Until 7 p.m. Central Daylight Time or 6 p.m. Mountain Daylight Time this evening. The following impacts are expected. Objects left unsecured outside may be blown around. Winds this strong can make driving difficult, especially for high-profile vehicles. Use extra caution. The regional weather forecast from your National Weather Service office in Bismarck. Westerly winds around 25 miles per hour gusting to 45 miles per hour are expected into early this evening. Near average temperatures are expected through midweek, with a gradual warming trend to above normal by this weekend. Mainly dry weather is expected through Wednesday, with more widespread chances of thunderstorms returning Thursday through the weekend. The detailed forecast for North Dakota, tonight, mostly clear with decreasing winds. Lows from the lower 50s west to the lower 60s east. Wednesday, partly sunny. Slight chance of an afternoon shower or thunderstorm, mainly southwest and far northeast. Highs from the mid-70s northwest to the upper 80s southeast. Wednesday night, mostly clear. Lows in the mid-50s to lower 60s. Thursday, partly sunny. Showers and thunderstorms likely late, spreading west to east across the state by Thursday night. Highs from 80 north to around 90 south. Here is the forecast for the Bismarck Minden listening area. Wind advisory in effect until 7 p.m. Central Daylight Time this evening. Rest of today, sunny. Highs in the lower 80s. West winds 15 to 20 miles per hour with gusts up to 40 miles per hour. Tonight, increasing clouds. Lows in the mid-50s. West winds 5 to 10 miles per hour. Gusts up to 30 miles per hour in the evening. Wednesday, mostly sunny. Highs in the lower 80s. West winds around 10 miles per hour. Wednesday night, mostly clear. Lows in the upper 50s. Northwest winds around 10 miles per hour, becoming east after midnight. Thursday, mostly sunny. A chance of showers and thunderstorms in the afternoon. Highs in the upper 80s. East winds around 10 miles per hour, becoming southeast in the afternoon. Chance of rain 50%.
Thursday night, mostly cloudy. Showers likely and a chance of thunderstorms in the evening, then a slight chance of showers after midnight. Lows in the upper 50s. Chance of rain 60%. Friday, mostly sunny. A slight chance of showers and thunderstorms in the afternoon. Highs in the mid-80s. Chance of rain 20%. Friday night, showers and a chance of thunderstorms in the evening, then showers likely and a slight chance of thunderstorms after midnight. Lows in the lower 60s. Independence Day, mostly sunny. A slight chance of showers and thunderstorms in the morning, then a chance of showers and thunderstorms in the afternoon. Highs in the mid-80s. Chance of rain 30%. Saturday night, mostly clear. A slight chance of showers and thunderstorms in the evening. Lows around 60. Chance of rain 20%. Sunday, sunny. A slight chance of showers and thunderstorms in the afternoon. Highs in the upper 80s. Chance of rain 20%. Sunday night, a slight chance of thunderstorms in the evening. Mostly clear with a chance of showers. Lows in the lower 60s. Chance of rain 30%. Monday, mostly sunny. A slight chance of showers and thunderstorms in the afternoon. Highs in the upper 80s. Chance of rain 20%. For Western Lake Sakakawea, tonight, windy. West winds 20 to 30 miles per hour, decreasing to 10 to 20 miles per hour in the late evening and overnight. Mostly clear. Lows in the lower 50s. Wednesday, west winds 10 to 20 miles per hour. Mostly sunny. Highs in the upper 70s. For Eastern Lake Sakakawea, tonight, breezy. West winds 15 to 25 miles per hour, decreasing to 10 to 15 miles per hour in the late evening and overnight. Mostly clear. Lows in the mid-50s. Wednesday, northwest winds 10 to 20 miles per hour. Sunny. Highs around 80. For Northern Lake Oahe, tonight, southwest winds 10 to 20 miles per hour until early morning becoming light. Partly cloudy. Lows in the upper 50s. Wednesday, light winds becoming west around 10 miles per hour in the afternoon. Mostly sunny. Highs in the lower 80s. Here are the weather conditions at 4 p.m. Central Daylight Time. Bismarck, mostly sunny. Temperature 81 degrees, relative humidity 37%. Wind west at 20 miles an hour, gusting to 31. Pressure 29.69 inches and steady. Mendham, partly sunny. 79 degrees, relative humidity 53%. Wind west at 23 miles an hour, gusting to 31. Hazen, mostly sunny. 79 degrees, relative humidity 34%. Wind west at 24 miles an hour. Harvey, partly sunny. 73 degrees, relative humidity 68%. Wind west at 24 miles an hour, gusting to 31. Minot, sunny. 75 degrees, relative humidity 51%. Wind southwest at 23 miles an hour, gusting to 36. Elsewhere around North Dakota, at Williston, rain was falling, with a temperature of 65. It was 73 at Garrison. It was mostly sunny, with a temperature of 81 at Fargo, 78 at Grand Forks, and 75 at Devil's Lake. In northern South Dakota, it was sunny. It was 88 at Mobridge, and 86 at Aberdeen. In eastern Montana, skies ranged from mostly sunny to partly sunny. It was 79 at Miles City, 77 at Glendive, and 78 at Sydney. Once again, at Bismarck, the temperature was 81 degrees under mostly sunny skies. Wind advisory for the following counties in North Dakota: Burley, Eastern McLean, Eastern Morton, Eastern Sioux, Emmons, Grant, Kidder, Mercer, Oliver, Sheridan, Wells, Western Morton, and Western Sioux. Wind advisory remains in effect until 7 p.m. Central Daylight Time or 6 p.m. Mountain Daylight Time this evening. What? Westerly winds around 25 miles per hour with gusts to 45 miles per hour expected. Where? Western and central North Dakota along with the James River Valley. When? Until 7 p.m. Central Daylight Time or 6 p.m. Mountain Daylight Time this evening.
The following impacts are expected. Objects left unsecured outside may be blown around.

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The regional weather forecast from your National Weather Service office in Bismarck. Westerly winds around 25 miles per hour gusting to 45 miles per hour are expected into early this evening. Near average temperatures are expected through midweek, with a gradual warming trend to above normal by this weekend. Mainly dry weather is expected through Wednesday, with more widespread chances of thunderstorms returning Thursday through the weekend. The detailed forecast for North Dakota, tonight, mostly clear with decreasing winds. Lows from the lower 50s west to the lower 60s east. Wednesday, partly sunny. Slight chance of an afternoon shower or thunderstorm, mainly southwest and far northeast. Highs from the mid-70s northwest to the upper 80s southeast. Wednesday night, mostly clear. Lows in the mid-50s to lower 60s. Thursday, partly sunny. Showers and thunderstorms likely late, spreading west to east across the state by Thursday night. Highs from 80 north to around 90 south. Here is the forecast for the Bismarck Menden listening area. Wind advisory in effect until 7 p.m. Central Daylight Time this evening. Rest of today, sunny. Highs in the lower 80s. West winds 15 to 20 miles per hour with gusts up to 40 miles per hour. Tonight, increasing clouds. Lows in the mid-50s. West winds 5 to 10 miles per hour. Gusts up to 30 miles per hour in the evening. Wednesday, mostly sunny. Highs in the lower 80s. West winds around 10 miles per hour. Wednesday night, mostly clear. Lows in the upper 50s. Northwest winds around 10 miles per hour, becoming east after midnight. Thursday, mostly sunny. A chance of showers and thunderstorms in the afternoon. Highs in the upper 80s. East winds around 10 miles per hour, becoming southeast in the afternoon. Chance of rain 50%. Thursday night, mostly cloudy. Showers likely and a chance of thunderstorms in the evening, then a slight chance of showers after midnight. Lows in the upper 50s. Chance of rain 60%. Friday, mostly sunny. A slight chance of showers and thunderstorms in the afternoon. Highs in the mid-80s. Chance of rain 20%. Friday night, showers and a chance of thunderstorms in the evening, then showers likely and a slight chance of thunderstorms after midnight. Lows in the lower 60s. Independence Day, mostly sunny. A slight chance of showers and thunderstorms in the morning, then a chance of showers and thunderstorms in the afternoon. Highs in the mid-80s. Chance of rain 30%. Saturday night, mostly clear. A slight chance of showers and thunderstorms in the evening. Lows around 60. Chance of rain 20%. Sunday, sunny. A slight chance of showers and thunderstorms in the afternoon. Highs in the upper 80s. Chance of rain 20%. Sunday night, a slight chance of thunderstorms in the evening. Mostly clear with a chance of showers. Lows in the lower 60s. Chance of rain 30%. Monday, mostly sunny. A slight chance of showers and thunderstorms in the afternoon. Highs in the upper 80s. Chance of rain 20%. For Western Lake Sakakawea, tonight, windy. West winds 20 to 30 miles per hour decreasing to 10 to 20 miles per hour in the late evening and overnight. Mostly clear. Lows in the lower 50s. Wednesday, west winds 10 to 20 miles per hour. Mostly sunny. Highs in the upper 70s. For Eastern Lake Sakakawea, tonight, breezy. West winds 15 to 25 miles per hour decreasing to 10 to 15 miles per hour in the late evening and overnight. Mostly clear. Lows in the mid-50s. Wednesday, northwest winds 10 to 20 miles per hour. Sunny. Highs around 80. For Northern Lake Oahe, tonight, southwest winds 10 to 20 miles per hour until early morning becoming light. Partly cloudy. Lows in the upper 50s. Wednesday, light winds becoming west around 10 miles per hour in the afternoon. Mostly sunny. Highs in the lower 80s. Here are the weather conditions at 4 p.m. Central Daylight Time. Bismarck, mostly sunny. Temperature 80.

Relative humidity 51%. Wind southwest at 23 miles an hour, gusting to 36. Elsewhere around North Dakota, at Williston, rain was falling with a temperature of 65. It was 73 at Garrison. It was mostly sunny, with a temperature of 81 at Fargo, 78 at Grand Forks, and 75 at Devil's Lake. In northern South Dakota, it was sunny. It was 88 at Mobridge, and 86 at Aberdeen. In eastern Montana, skies ranged from mostly sunny to partly sunny. It was 79 at Miles City, 77 at Glendive, and 78 at Sydney. Once again, at Bismarck, the temperature was 81 degrees under mostly sunny skies. Wind advisory for the following counties in North Dakota: Burley, Eastern McLean, Eastern Morton, Eastern Sioux, Emmons, Grant, Kidder, Mercer, Oliver, Sheridan, Wells, Western Morton, and Western Sioux. Wind advisory remains in effect until 7 p.m. Central Daylight Time or 6 p.m. Mountain Daylight Time this evening. What? Westerly winds around 25 miles per hour with gusts to 45 miles per hour expected. Where? Western and central North Dakota along with the James River Valley. When? Until 7 p.m. Central Daylight Time or 6 p.m. Mountain Daylight Time this evening. The following impacts are expected. Objects left unsecured outside may be blown around. Winds this strong can make driving difficult, especially for high-profile vehicles. Use extra caution. The regional weather forecast from your National Weather Service office in Bismarck. Westerly winds around 25 miles per hour gusting to 45 miles per hour are expected into early this evening. Near average temperatures are expected through midweek, with a gradual warming trend to above normal by this weekend. Mainly dry weather is expected through Wednesday, with more widespread chances of thunderstorms returning Thursday through the weekend. The detailed forecast for North Dakota: tonight, mostly clear with decreasing winds. Lows from the lower 50s west to the lower 60s east. Wednesday, partly sunny. Slight chance of an afternoon shower or thunderstorm, mainly southwest and far northeast. Highs from the mid-70s northwest to the upper 80s southeast. Wednesday night, mostly clear. Lows in the mid-50s to lower 60s. Thursday, partly sunny. Showers and thunderstorms likely late, spreading west to east across the state by Thursday night. Highs from 80 north to around 90 south. Here is the forecast for the Bismarck, Minden listening area. Wind advisory in effect until 7 p.m. Central Daylight Time this evening. Rest of today, sunny. Highs in the lower 80s. West winds 15 to 20 miles per hour with gusts up to 40 miles per hour. Tonight, increasing clouds. Lows in the mid-50s. West winds 5 to 10 miles per hour. Gusts up to 30 miles per hour in the evening. Wednesday, mostly sunny. Highs in the lower 80s. West winds around 10 miles per hour. Wednesday night, mostly clear. Lows in the upper 50s. Northwest winds around 10 miles per hour, becoming east after midnight. Thursday, mostly sunny. A chance of showers and thunderstorms in the afternoon. Highs in the upper 80s. East winds around 10 miles per hour, becoming southeast in the afternoon. Chance of rain 50%. Thursday night, mostly cloudy. Showers likely and a chance of thunderstorms in the evening, then a slight chance of showers after midnight. Lows in the upper 50s. Chance of rain 60%. Friday, mostly sunny. A slight chance of showers and thunderstorms in the afternoon. Highs in the mid-80s. Chance of rain 20%. Friday night, showers and a chance of thunderstorms in the evening, then showers likely and a slight chance of thunderstorms after midnight. Lows in the lower 60s. Independence Day, mostly sunny. A slight chance of showers and thunderstorms in the morning, then a chance of showers and thunderstorms in the afternoon. Highs in the mid-80s. Chance of rain 30%. Saturday night, mostly clear. A slight chance of showers and thunderstorms in the evening. Lows around 60. Chance of rain 20%. Sunday, sunny. A slight chance of showers and thunderstorms in the afternoon. Highs in the upper 80s. Chance of rain 20%. Sunday night, a slight chance of thunderstorms in the evening.

Mostly clear with a chance of showers. Lows in the lower 60s. Chance of rain 30%. Monday, mostly sunny. A slight chance of showers and thunderstorms in the afternoon. Highs in the upper 80s. Chance of rain 20%. For Western Lake Sakakawea, tonight, windy. West winds 20 to 30 miles per hour, decreasing to 10 to 20 miles per hour in the late evening and overnight. Mostly clear. Lows in the lower 50s. Wednesday, west winds 10 to 20 miles per hour. Mostly sunny. Highs in the upper 70s. For Eastern Lake Sakakawea, tonight, breezy. West winds 15 to 25 miles per hour, decreasing to 10 to 15 miles per hour in the late evening and overnight. Mostly clear. Lows in the mid-50s. Wednesday, northwest winds 10 to 20 miles per hour. Sunny. Highs around 80. For Northern Lake Orahi, tonight, southwest winds 10 to 20 miles per hour until early morning, becoming light. Partly cloudy. Lows in the upper 50s. Wednesday, light winds becoming west around 10 miles per hour in the afternoon. Mostly sunny. Highs in the lower 80s. Here are the weather conditions at 4 p.m. Central Daylight Time. Bismarck, mostly sunny. Temperature 81 degrees, relative humidity 37%. Wind west at 20 miles an hour, gusting to 31. Pressure 29.69 inches and steady. Mendham, partly sunny. 79 degrees, relative humidity 53%. Wind west at 23 miles an hour, gusting to 31. Hazen, mostly sunny. 79 degrees, relative humidity 34%. Wind west at 24 miles an hour. Harvey, partly sunny. 73 degrees, relative humidity 68%. Wind west at 24 miles an hour, gusting to 31. Minot, sunny. 75 degrees, relative humidity 51%. Wind southwest at 23 miles an hour, gusting to 36. Elsewhere around North Dakota, at Williston, rain was falling with a temperature of 65. It was 73 at Garrison. It was mostly sunny, with a temperature of 81 at Fargo, 78 at Grand Forks, and 75 at Devil's Lake. In northern South Dakota, it was sunny. It was 88 at Mobridge, and 86 at Aberdeen. In eastern Montana, skies ranged from mostly sunny to partly sunny. It was 79 at Miles City, 77 at Glendive, and 78 at Sydney. Once again, at Bismarck, the temperature was 81 degrees under mostly sunny skies. Wind advisory for the following counties in North Dakota: Burley, Eastern McLean, Eastern Morton, Eastern Sioux, Emmons, Grant, Kidder, Mercer, Oliver, Sheridan, Wells, Western Morton, and Western Sioux. Wind advisory remains in effect until 7 p.m. Central Daylight Time or 6 p.m. Mountain Daylight Time this evening. What? Westerly winds around 25 miles per hour with gusts to 45 miles per hour expected. Where? Western and central North Dakota along with the James River Valley. When? Until 7 p.m. Central Daylight Time or 6 p.m. Mountain Daylight Time this evening. The following impacts are expected. Objects left unsecured outside may be blown around. Winds this strong can make driving difficult, especially for high-profile vehicles. Use extra caution. The regional weather forecast from your National Weather Service office in Bismarck. Westerly winds around 25 miles per hour, gusting to 45 miles per hour, are expected into early this evening. Near average temperatures are expected through midweek, with a gradual warming trend to above normal by this weekend. Mainly dry weather is expected through Wednesday, with more widespread chances of thunderstorms returning Thursday through the weekend. The detailed forecast for North Dakota: tonight, mostly clear with decreasing winds. Lows from the lower 50s west to the lower 60s east. Wednesday, partly sunny. Slight chance of an afternoon shower or thunderstorm, mainly southwest and far northeast. Highs from the mid-70s northwest to the upper 80s southeast. Wednesday night, mostly clear. Lows in the mid-50s to lower 60s. Thursday, partly sunny. Showers and thunderstorms likely late, spreading west to east across the state by Thursday night. Highs from 80 north.

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Here is the forecast for the Bismarck Minden listening area. Wind advisory in effect until 7 p.m. Central Daylight Time this evening. Rest of today, sunny. Highs in the lower 80s. West winds 15 to 20 miles per hour with gusts up to 40 miles per hour. Tonight, increasing clouds. Lows in the mid-50s. West winds 5 to 10 miles per hour. Gusts up to 30 miles per hour in the evening. Wednesday, mostly sunny. Highs in the lower 80s. West winds around 10 miles per hour. Wednesday night, mostly clear. Lows in the upper 50s. Northwest winds around 10 miles per hour, becoming east after midnight. Thursday, mostly sunny. A chance of showers and thunderstorms in the afternoon. Highs in the upper 80s. East winds around 10 miles per hour, becoming southeast in the afternoon. Chance of rain 50%. Thursday night, mostly cloudy. Showers likely and a chance of thunderstorms in the evening, then a slight chance of showers after midnight. Lows in the upper 50s. Chance of rain 60%. Friday, mostly sunny. A slight chance of showers and thunderstorms in the afternoon. Highs in the mid-80s. Chance of rain 20%. Friday night, showers and a chance of thunderstorms in the evening, then showers likely and a slight chance of thunderstorms after midnight. Lows in the lower 60s. Independence Day, mostly sunny. A slight chance of showers and thunderstorms in the morning, then a chance of showers and thunderstorms in the afternoon. Highs in the mid-80s. Chance of rain 30%. Saturday night, mostly clear. A slight chance of showers and thunderstorms in the evening. Lows around 60. Chance of rain 20%. Sunday, sunny. A slight chance of showers and thunderstorms in the afternoon. Highs in the upper 80s. Chance of rain 20%. Sunday night, a slight chance of thunderstorms in the evening. Mostly clear with a chance of showers. Lows in the lower 60s. Chance of rain 30%. Monday, mostly sunny. A slight chance of showers and thunderstorms in the afternoon. Highs in the upper 80s. Chance of rain 20%. For Western Lake Sakakawea, tonight, windy. West winds 20 to 30 miles per hour, decreasing to 10 to 20 miles per hour in the late evening and overnight. Mostly clear. Lows in the lower 50s. Wednesday, west winds 10 to 20 miles per hour. Mostly sunny. Highs in the upper 70s. For Eastern Lake Sakakawea, tonight, breezy. West winds 15 to 25 miles per hour, decreasing to 10 to 15 miles per hour in the late evening and overnight. Mostly clear. Lows in the mid-50s. Wednesday, northwest winds 10 to 20 miles per hour. Sunny. Highs around 80. For Northern Lake Oahe, tonight, southwest winds 10 to 20 miles per hour until early morning, becoming light. Partly cloudy. Lows in the upper 50s. Wednesday, light winds becoming west around 10 miles per hour in the afternoon. Mostly sunny. Highs in the lower 80s. Here are the weather conditions at 5 p.m. Central Daylight Time. Bismarck, mostly sunny. Temperature 82 degrees, relative humidity 35%. Wind west at 21 miles an hour, gusting to 31. Pressure 29.70 inches and rising. Minden, partly sunny. 77 degrees, relative humidity 53%. Wind west at 20 miles an hour, gusting to 30. Hazen, partly sunny. 79 degrees, relative humidity 34%. Wind west at 21 miles an hour, gusting to 26. Harvey, mostly sunny. 75 degrees, relative humidity 57%. Wind west at 22 miles an hour, gusting to 32. Minot, partly sunny. 74 degrees, relative humidity 53%. Wind southwest at 20 miles an hour, gusting to 32.

sunny. 78 degrees, relative humidity 35%. Wind west at 24 miles an hour, gusting to 40. Elsewhere around North Dakota, it was 74 at Garrison. It was mostly sunny, with a temperature of 80 at Jamestown, 84 at Fargo, and 75 at Devil's Lake. It was partly sunny, with a temperature of 71 at Williston, and 80 at Grand Forks. In northern South Dakota, skies ranged from sunny to mostly sunny. It was 89 at Mobridge, and 87 at Aberdeen. In eastern Montana, it was mostly sunny. It was 78 at Miles City, 78 at Glendive, and 77 at Sydney. Once again, at Bismarck, the temperature was 82 degrees under mostly sunny skies. Wind advisory for the following counties in North Dakota: Burley, Eastern McLean, Eastern Morton, Eastern Sioux, Emmons, Grant, Kidder, Mercer, Oliver, Sheridan, Wells, Western Morton, and Western Sioux. Wind advisory remains in effect until 7 p.m. Central Daylight Time or 6 p.m. Mountain Daylight Time this evening. What? Westerly winds around 25 miles per hour with gusts to 45 miles per hour expected. Where? Western and central North Dakota along with the James River Valley. When? Until 7 p.m. Central Daylight Time or 6 p.m. Mountain Daylight Time this evening. The following impacts are expected. Objects left unsecured outside may be blown around. Winds this strong can make driving difficult, especially for high-profile vehicles. Use extra caution. The regional weather forecast from your National Weather Service office in Bismarck. Westerly winds around 25 miles per hour gusting to 45 miles per hour are expected into early this evening. Near average temperatures are expected through midweek, with a gradual warming trend to above normal by this weekend. Mainly dry weather is expected through Wednesday, with more widespread chances of thunderstorms returning Thursday through the weekend. The detailed forecast for North Dakota: tonight, mostly clear with decreasing winds. Lows from the lower 50s west to the lower 60s east. Wednesday, partly sunny. Slight chance of an afternoon shower or thunderstorm, mainly southwest and far northeast. Highs from the mid-70s northwest to the upper 80s southeast. Wednesday night, mostly clear. Lows in the mid-50s to lower 60s. Thursday, partly sunny. Showers and thunderstorms likely late, spreading west to east across the state by Thursday night. Highs from 80 north to around 90 south. Here is the forecast for the Bismarck, Minden listening area. Wind advisory in effect until 7 p.m. Central Daylight Time this evening. Rest of today, sunny. Highs in the lower 80s. West winds 15 to 20 miles per hour with gusts up to 40 miles per hour. Tonight, increasing clouds. Lows in the mid-50s. West winds 5 to 10 miles per hour. Gusts up to 30 miles per hour in the evening. Wednesday, mostly sunny. Highs in the lower 80s. West winds around 10 miles per hour. Wednesday night, mostly clear. Lows in the upper 50s. Northwest winds around 10 miles per hour, becoming east after midnight. Thursday, mostly sunny. A chance of showers and thunderstorms in the afternoon. Highs in the upper 80s. East winds around 10 miles per hour, becoming southeast in the afternoon. Chance of rain 50%. Thursday night, mostly cloudy. Showers likely and a chance of thunderstorms in the evening, then a slight chance of showers after midnight. Lows in the upper 50s. Chance of rain 60%. Friday, mostly sunny. A slight chance of showers and thunderstorms in the afternoon. Highs in the mid-80s. Chance of rain 20%. Friday night, showers and a chance of thunderstorms in the evening, then showers likely and a slight chance of thunderstorms after midnight. Lows in the lower 60s. Independence Day, mostly sunny. A slight chance of showers and thunderstorms in the morning, then a chance of showers and thunderstorms in the afternoon. Highs in the mid-80s. Chance of rain 30%. Saturday night, mostly clear. A slight chance of showers and thunderstorms in the evening. Lows around 60. Chance of rain 20%. Sunday, sunny. A slight chance of showers and thunderstorms in the afternoon. Highs in the upper 80s. Chance of rain 20%.

Sunday night, a slight chance of thunderstorms in the evening. Mostly clear with a chance of showers. Lows in the lower 60s. Chance of rain 30%. Monday, mostly sunny. A slight chance of showers and thunderstorms in the afternoon. Highs in the upper 80s. Chance of rain 20%. For Western Lake Sakakawea, tonight, windy. West winds 20 to 30 miles per hour, decreasing to 10 to 20 miles per hour in the late evening and overnight. Mostly clear. Lows in the lower 50s. Wednesday, west winds 10 to 20 miles per hour. Mostly sunny. Highs in the upper 70s. For Eastern Lake Sakakawea, tonight, breezy. West winds 15 to 25 miles per hour, decreasing to 10 to 15 miles per hour in the late evening and overnight. Mostly clear. Lows in the mid-50s. Wednesday, northwest winds 10 to 20 miles per hour. Sunny. Highs around 80. For Northern Lake Oahe, tonight, southwest winds 10 to 20 miles per hour until early morning, becoming light. Partly cloudy. Lows in the upper 50s. Wednesday, light winds becoming west around 10 miles per hour in the afternoon. Mostly sunny. Highs in the lower 80s. Here are the weather conditions at 5 p.m. Central Daylight Time. Bismarck, mostly sunny. Temperature 82 degrees, relative humidity 35%. Wind west at 21 miles an hour, gusting to 31. Pressure 29.70 inches and rising. Mendham, partly sunny. 77 degrees, relative humidity 53%. Wind west at 20 miles an hour, gusting to 30. Hazen, partly sunny. 79 degrees, relative humidity 34%. Wind west at 21 miles an hour, gusting to 26. Harvey, mostly sunny. 75 degrees, relative humidity 57%. Wind west at 22 miles an hour, gusting to 32. Minot, partly sunny. 74 degrees, relative humidity 53%. Wind southwest at 20 miles an hour, gusting to 32. Dickinson, mostly sunny. 78 degrees, relative humidity 35%. Wind west at 24 miles an hour, gusting to 40. Elsewhere around North Dakota, it was 74 at Garrison. It was mostly sunny, with a temperature of 80 at Jamestown, 84 at Fargo, and 75 at Devil's Lake. It was partly sunny, with a temperature of 71 at Williston, and 80 at Grand Forks. In northern South Dakota, skies ranged from sunny to mostly sunny. It was 89 at Mobridge, and 87 at Aberdeen. In eastern Montana, it was mostly sunny. It was 78 at Miles City, 78 at Glendive, and 77 at Sydney. Once again, at Bismarck, the temperature was 82 degrees under mostly sunny skies. Wind advisory for the following counties in North Dakota: Burley, Eastern McLean, Eastern Morton, Eastern Sioux, Emmons, Grant, Kidder, Mercer, Oliver, Sheridan, Wells, Western Morton, and Western Sioux. Wind advisory remains in effect until 7 p.m. Central Daylight Time or 6 p.m. Mountain Daylight Time this evening. Westerly winds around 25 miles per hour with gusts to 45 miles per hour expected. Western and central North Dakota along with the James River Valley. Until 7 p.m. Central Daylight Time or 6 p.m. Mountain Daylight Time this evening. The following impacts are expected. Objects left unsecured outside may be blown around. Winds this strong can make driving difficult, especially for high-profile vehicles. Use extra caution. The regional weather forecast from your National Weather Service office in Bismarck. Westerly winds around 25 miles per hour, gusting to 45 miles per hour, are expected into early this evening. Near average temperatures are expected through midweek, with a gradual warming trend to above normal by this weekend. Mainly dry weather is expected through Wednesday, with more widespread chances of thunderstorms returning Thursday through the weekend. The detailed forecast for North Dakota, tonight, mostly clear with decreasing winds. Lows from the lower 50s west to the lower 60s east. Wednesday, partly sunny. Slight chance of an afternoon shower or thunderstorm, mainly southwest and far northeast. Highs from the

mid-70s northwest to the upper 80s southeast. Wednesday night, mostly clear. Lows in the mid-50s to lower 60s. Thursday, partly sunny. Showers and thunderstorms likely late, spreading west to east across the state by Thursday night. Highs from 80 north to around 90 south. Here is the forecast for the Bismarck Menden listening area. Wind advisory in effect until 7 p.m. Central Daylight Time this evening. Rest of today, sunny. Highs in the lower 80s. West winds 15 to 20 miles per hour with gusts up to 40 miles per hour. Tonight, increasing clouds. Lows in the mid-50s. West winds 5 to 10 miles per hour. Gusts up to 30 miles per hour in the evening. Wednesday, mostly sunny. Highs in the lower 80s. West winds around 10 miles per hour. Wednesday night, mostly clear. Lows in the upper 50s. Northwest winds around 10 miles per hour, becoming east after midnight. Thursday, mostly sunny. A chance of showers and thunderstorms in the afternoon. Highs in the upper 80s. East winds around 10 miles per hour, becoming southeast in the afternoon. Chance of rain 50%. Thursday night, mostly cloudy. Showers likely and a chance of thunderstorms in the evening, then a slight chance of showers after midnight. Lows in the upper 50s. Chance of rain 60%. Friday, mostly sunny. A slight chance of showers and thunderstorms in the afternoon. Highs in the mid-80s. Chance of rain 20%. Friday night, showers and a chance of thunderstorms in the evening, then showers likely and a slight chance of thunderstorms after midnight. Lows in the lower 60s. Independence Day, mostly sunny. A slight chance of showers and thunderstorms in the morning, then a chance of showers and thunderstorms in the afternoon. Highs in the mid-80s. Chance of rain 30%. Saturday night, mostly clear. A slight chance of showers and thunderstorms in the evening. Lows around 60. Chance of rain 20%. Sunday, sunny. A slight chance of showers and thunderstorms in the afternoon. Highs in the upper 80s. Chance of rain 20%. Sunday night, a slight chance of thunderstorms in the evening. Mostly clear with a chance of showers. Lows in the lower 60s. Chance of rain 30%. Monday, mostly sunny. A slight chance of showers and thunderstorms in the afternoon. Highs in the upper 80s. Chance of rain 20%. For Western Lake Sakakawea, tonight, windy. West winds 20 to 30 miles per hour, decreasing to 10 to 20 miles per hour in the late evening and overnight. Mostly clear. Lows in the lower 50s. Wednesday, west winds 10 to 20 miles per hour. Mostly sunny. Highs in the upper 70s. For Eastern Lake Sakakawea, tonight, breezy. West winds 15 to 25 miles per hour, decreasing to 10 to 15 miles per hour in the late evening and overnight. Mostly clear. Lows in the mid-50s. Wednesday, northwest winds 10 to 20 miles per hour. Sunny. Highs around 80. For Northern Lake Oahe, tonight, southwest winds 10 to 20 miles per hour until early morning, becoming light. Partly cloudy. Lows in the upper 50s. Wednesday, light winds becoming west around 10 miles per hour in the afternoon. Mostly sunny. Highs in the lower 80s. Here are the weather conditions at 5 p.m. Central Daylight Time. Bismarck, mostly sunny. Temperature 82 degrees, relative humidity 35%. Wind west at 21 miles an hour, gusting to 31. Pressure 29.70 inches and rising. Menden, partly sunny. 77 degrees, relative humidity 53%. Wind west at 20 miles an hour, gusting to 30. Hazen, partly sunny. 79 degrees, relative humidity 34%. Wind west at 21 miles an hour, gusting to 26. Harvey, mostly sunny. 75 degrees, relative humidity 57%. Wind west at 22 miles an hour, gusting to 32. Minot, partly sunny. 74 degrees, relative humidity 53%. Wind southwest at 20 miles

hour, gusting to 32. Dickinson, mostly sunny. 78 degrees, relative humidity 35%. Wind west at 24 miles an hour, gusting to 40. Elsewhere around North Dakota, it was 74 at Garrison. It was mostly sunny, with a temperature of 80 at Jamestown, 84 at Fargo, and 75 at Devil's Lake. It was partly sunny, with a temperature of 71 at Williston, and 80 at Grand Forks. In northern South Dakota, skies ranged from sunny to mostly sunny. It was 89 at Mobridge, and 87 at Aberdeen. In eastern Montana, it was mostly sunny. It was 78 at Miles City, 78 at Glendive, and 77 at Sydney. Once again, at Bismarck, the temperature was 82 degrees under mostly sunny skies. Wind advisory for the following counties in North Dakota: Burley, Eastern McLean, Eastern Morton, Eastern Sioux, Emmons, Grant, Kidder, Mercer, Oliver, Sheridan, Wells, Western Morton, and Western Sioux. Wind advisory remains in effect until 7 p.m. Central Daylight Time or 6 p.m. Mountain Daylight Time this evening. Westerly winds around 25 miles per hour with gusts to 45 miles per hour expected. Western and central North Dakota along with the James River Valley. Until 7 p.m. Central Daylight Time or 6 p.m. Mountain Daylight Time this evening. The following impacts are expected: objects left unsecured outside may be blown around. Winds this strong can make driving difficult, especially for high-profile vehicles. Use extra caution. The regional weather forecast from your National Weather Service office in Bismarck. Westerly winds around 25 miles per hour gusting to 45 miles per hour are expected into early this evening. Near average temperatures are expected through midweek, with a gradual warming trend to above normal by this weekend. Mainly dry weather is expected through Wednesday, with more widespread chances of thunderstorms returning Thursday through the weekend. The detailed forecast for North Dakota: tonight, mostly clear with decreasing winds. Lows from the lower 50s west to the lower 60s east. Wednesday, partly sunny. Slight chance of an afternoon shower or thunderstorm, mainly southwest and far northeast. Highs from the mid-70s northwest to the upper 80s southeast. Wednesday night, mostly clear. Lows in the mid-50s to lower 60s. Thursday, partly sunny. Showers and thunderstorms likely late, spreading west to east across the state by Thursday night. Highs from 80 north to around 90 south. Here is the forecast for the Bismarck, Minden listening area. Wind advisory in effect until 7 p.m. Central Daylight Time this evening. Rest of today, sunny. Highs in the lower 80s. West winds 15 to 20 miles per hour with gusts up to 40 miles per hour. Tonight, increasing clouds. Lows in the mid-50s. West winds 5 to 10 miles per hour. Gusts up to 30 miles per hour in the evening. Wednesday, mostly sunny. Highs in the lower 80s. West winds around 10 miles per hour. Wednesday night, mostly clear. Lows in the upper 50s. Northwest winds around 10 miles per hour, becoming east after midnight. Thursday, mostly sunny. A chance of showers and thunderstorms in the afternoon. Highs in the upper 80s. East winds around 10 miles per hour, becoming southeast in the afternoon. Chance of rain 50%. Thursday night, mostly cloudy. Showers likely and a chance of thunderstorms in the evening, then a slight chance of showers after midnight. Lows in the upper 50s. Chance of rain 60%. Friday, mostly sunny. A slight chance of showers and thunderstorms in the afternoon. Highs in the mid-80s. Chance of rain 20%. Friday night, showers and a chance of thunderstorms in the evening, then showers likely and a slight chance of thunderstorms after midnight. Lows in the lower 60s. Independence Day, mostly sunny. A slight chance of showers and thunderstorms in the morning, then a chance of showers and thunderstorms in the afternoon. Highs in the mid-80s. Chance of rain 30%. Saturday night, mostly clear. A slight chance of showers and thunderstorms in the evening. Lows around 60. Chance of rain 20%. Sunday, sunny. A slight chance of showers and thunderstorms in the afternoon. Highs in the upper

upper 80s. Chance of rain 20%. Sunday night, a slight chance of thunderstorms in the evening. Mostly clear with a chance of showers. Lows in the lower 60s. Chance of rain 30%. Monday, mostly sunny. A slight chance of showers and thunderstorms in the afternoon. Highs in the upper 80s. Chance of rain 20%. For Western Lake Sakakawea, tonight, windy. West winds 20 to 30 miles per hour, decreasing to 10 to 20 miles per hour in the late evening and overnight. Mostly clear. Lows in the lower 50s. Wednesday, west winds 10 to 20 miles per hour. Mostly sunny. Highs in the upper 70s. For Eastern Lake Sakakawea, tonight, breezy. West winds 15 to 25 miles per hour, decreasing to 10 to 15 miles per hour in the late evening and overnight. Mostly clear. Lows in the mid-50s. Wednesday, northwest winds 10 to 20 miles per hour. Sunny. Highs around 80. For Northern Lake Orahi, tonight, southwest winds 10 to 20 miles per hour until early morning, becoming light. Partly cloudy. Lows in the upper 50s. Wednesday, light winds becoming west around 10 miles per hour in the afternoon. Mostly sunny. Highs in the lower 80s. Here are the weather conditions at 5 p.m. Central Daylight Time. Bismarck, mostly sunny. Temperature 82 degrees, relative humidity 35%. Wind west at 21 miles an hour, gusting to 31. Pressure 29.70 inches and rising. Mendham, partly sunny. 77 degrees, relative humidity 53%. Wind west at 20 miles an hour, gusting to 30. Hazen, partly sunny. 79 degrees, relative humidity 34%. Wind west at 21 miles an hour, gusting to 26. Harvey, mostly sunny. 75 degrees, relative humidity 57%. Wind west at 22 miles an hour, gusting to 32. Minot, partly sunny. 74 degrees, relative humidity 53%. Wind southwest at 20 miles an hour, gusting to 32. Dickinson, mostly sunny. 78 degrees, relative humidity 35%. Wind west at 24 miles an hour, gusting to 40. Elsewhere around North Dakota, it was 74 at Garrison. It was mostly sunny, with a temperature of 80 at Jamestown, 84 at Fargo, and 75 at Devil's Lake. It was partly sunny, with a temperature of 71 at Williston, and 80 at Grand Forks. In northern South Dakota, skies ranged from sunny to mostly sunny. It was 89 at Mobridge, and 87 at Aberdeen. In eastern Montana, it was mostly sunny. It was 78 at Miles City, 78 at Glendive, and 77 at Sydney. Once again, at Bismarck, the temperature was 82 degrees under mostly sunny skies. Wind advisory for the following counties in North Dakota: Burley, Eastern McLean, Eastern Morton, Eastern Sioux, Emmons, Grant, Kidder, Mercer, Oliver, Sheridan, Wells, Western Morton, and Western Sioux. Wind advisory remains in effect until 7 p.m. Central Daylight Time or 6 p.m. Mountain Daylight Time this evening. Westerly winds around 25 miles per hour with gusts to 45 miles per hour expected. Where, western and central North Dakota along with the James River Valley. When, until 7 p.m. Central Daylight Time or 6 p.m. Mountain Daylight Time this evening. The following impacts are expected: objects left unsecured outside may be blown around. Winds this strong can make driving difficult, especially for high-profile vehicles. Use extra caution. Wind advisory for the following counties in North Dakota: Burley, Eastern McLean, Eastern Morton, Eastern Sioux, Emmons, Grant, Kidder, Mercer, Oliver, Sheridan, Wells, Western Morton, and Western Sioux. Wind advisory is canceled. It will remain breezy through this evening, but strong winds are no longer expected. The regional weather forecast from your National Weather Service office in Bismarck. Westerly winds around 25 miles per hour, gusting to 45 miles per hour, are expected into early this evening. Near average temperatures are expected through midweek, with a gradual warming trend to above normal by this weekend. Mainly

dry weather is expected through Wednesday, with more widespread chances of thunderstorms returning Thursday through the weekend. The detailed forecast for North Dakota, tonight, mostly clear with decreasing winds. Lows from the lower 50s west to the lower 60s east. Wednesday, partly sunny. Slight chance of an afternoon shower or thunderstorm, mainly southwest and far northeast. Highs from the mid-70s northwest to the upper 80s southeast. Wednesday night, mostly clear. Lows in the mid-50s to lower 60s. Thursday, partly sunny. Showers and thunderstorms likely late, spreading west to east across the state by Thursday night. Highs from 80 north to around 90 south. 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Providing weather information 24 hours a day from your National Weather Service office in Bismarck. Here is the forecast for the Bismarck, Minden listening area. Wind advisory in effect until 7 p.m. Central Daylight Time this evening. Rest of today, sunny. Highs in the lower 80s. West winds 15 to 20 miles per hour with gusts up to 40 miles per hour. Tonight, increasing clouds. Lows in the mid-50s. West winds 5 to 10 miles per hour. Gusts up to 30 miles per hour in the evening. Wednesday, mostly sunny. Highs in the lower 80s. West winds around 10 miles per hour. Wednesday night, mostly clear. Lows in the upper 50s. Northwest winds around 10 miles per hour, becoming east after midnight. Thursday, mostly sunny. A chance of showers and thunderstorms in the afternoon. Highs in the upper 80s. East winds around 10 miles per hour, becoming southeast in the afternoon. Chance of rain 50%. Thursday night, mostly cloudy. Showers likely and a chance of thunderstorms in the evening, then a slight chance of showers after midnight. Lows in the upper night, mostly cloudy. Showers likely and a chance of thunderstorms in the evening, then a slight chance of showers after midnight. Lows in the upper 50s. Chance of rain 60%. Friday, mostly sunny. A slight chance of showers and thunderstorms in the afternoon. Highs in the mid-80s. Chance of rain 20%. Friday night, showers and a chance of thunderstorms in the evening, then showers likely and a slight chance of thunderstorms after midnight. Lows in the lower 60s. Independence Day, mostly sunny. A slight chance of showers and thunderstorms in the morning, then a chance of showers and thunderstorms in the afternoon. Highs in the mid-80s. Chance of rain 30%. Saturday night, mostly clear. A slight chance of showers and thunderstorms in the evening. Lows around 60. Chance of rain 20%. Sunday, sunny. A slight chance of showers and thunderstorms in the afternoon. Highs in the upper 80s. Chance of rain 20%. Sunday night, a slight chance of thunderstorms in the evening. Mostly clear with a chance of showers. Lows in the lower 60s. Chance of rain 30%. Monday, mostly sunny. A slight chance of showers and thunderstorms in the afternoon. Highs in the upper 80s. Chance of rain 20%. For Western Lake Sakakawea, tonight, windy. West winds 20 to 30 miles per hour decreasing to 10 to 20 miles per hour in the late evening and overnight. Mostly clear. Lows in the lower 50s. Wednesday, west winds 10 to 20 miles per hour. Mostly sunny. Highs in the upper 70s. For Eastern Lake Sakakawea, tonight, breezy. West winds 15 to 25 miles per hour decreasing to 10 to 15 miles per hour in the late evening and overnight. Mostly clear. Lows in the mid-50s. Wednesday, northwest winds 10 to 20 miles per hour. Sunny. Highs around 80. For Northern Lake Oahe, tonight, southwest winds 10 to 20 miles per hour until early morning becoming light. Partly cloudy. Lows in the upper 50s. Wednesday, light winds becoming west around 10 miles per hour in the afternoon. Mostly sunny. Highs in the lower 80s. Here are the weather conditions at 5 p.m. Central Daylight Time. Bismarck, mostly sunny. Temperature 82 degrees, relative humidity 35%.

8%. Wind west at 21 miles an hour, gusting to 31. Pressure 29.70 inches and rising. Mandan, partly sunny. 77 degrees, relative humidity 53%. Wind west at 20 miles an hour, gusting to 30. Hazen, partly sunny. 79 degrees, relative humidity 34%. Wind west at 21 miles an hour, gusting to 26. Harvey, mostly sunny. 75 degrees, relative humidity 57%. Wind west at 22 miles an hour, gusting to 32. Minot, partly sunny. 74 degrees, relative humidity 53%. Wind southwest at 20 miles an hour, gusting to 32. Dickinson, mostly sunny. 78 degrees, relative humidity 35%. Wind west at 24 miles an hour, gusting to 40. Elsewhere around North Dakota, it was 74 at Garrison. It was mostly sunny, with a temperature of 80 at Jamestown, 84 at Fargo, and 75 at Devil's Lake. It was partly sunny, with a temperature of 71 at Williston, and 80 at Grand Forks. In northern South Dakota, skies ranged from sunny to mostly sunny. It was 89 at Mobridge, and 87 at Aberdeen. In eastern Montana, it was mostly sunny. It was 78 at Miles City, 78 at Glendive, and 77 at Sydney. Once again, at Bismarck, the temperature was 82 degrees under mostly sunny skies. Wind advisory for the following counties in North Dakota: Burley, eastern McLean, eastern Morton, eastern Sioux, Emmons, Grant, Kidder, Mercer, Oliver, Sheridan, Wells, western Morton, and western Sioux. Wind advisory is canceled. It will remain breezy through this evening, but strong winds are no longer expected. The regional weather forecast from your National Weather Service office in Bismarck. Westerly winds around 25 miles per hour, gusting to 45 miles per hour, are expected into early this evening. Near average temperatures are expected through midweek, with a gradual warming trend to above normal by this weekend. Mainly dry weather is expected through Wednesday, with more widespread chances of thunderstorms returning Thursday through the weekend. The detailed forecast for North Dakota: tonight, mostly clear with decreasing winds. Lows from the lower 50s west to the lower 60s east. Wednesday, partly sunny. Slight chance of an afternoon shower or thunderstorm, mainly southwest and far northeast. Highs from the mid-70s northwest to the upper 80s southeast. Wednesday night, mostly clear. Lows in the mid-50s to lower 60s. Thursday, partly sunny. Showers and thunderstorms likely late, spreading west to east across the state by Thursday night. Highs from 80 north to around 90 south. Here is the forecast for the Bismarck Minden listening area. Wind advisory in effect until 7 p.m. Central Daylight Time this evening. Rest of today, sunny. Highs in the lower 80s. West winds 15 to 20 miles per hour with gusts up to 40 miles per hour. Tonight, increasing clouds. Lows in the mid-50s. West winds 5 to 10 miles per hour. Gusts up to 30 miles per hour in the evening. Wednesday, mostly sunny. Highs in the lower 80s. West winds around 10 miles per hour. Wednesday night, mostly clear. Lows in the upper 50s. Northwest winds around 10 miles per hour, becoming east after midnight. Thursday, mostly sunny. A chance of showers and thunderstorms in the afternoon. Highs in the upper 80s. East winds around 10 miles per hour, becoming southeast in the afternoon. Chance of rain 50%. Thursday night, mostly cloudy. Showers likely and a chance of thunderstorms in the evening, then a slight chance of showers after midnight. Lows in the upper 50s. Chance of rain 60%. Friday, mostly sunny. A slight chance of showers and thunderstorms in the afternoon. Highs in the mid-80s. Chance of rain 20%. Friday night, showers and a chance of thunderstorms in the evening, then showers likely and a slight chance of thunderstorms after midnight. Lows in the lower 60s. Independence Day, mostly sunny. A slight chance of showers and thunderstorms in the morning, then a chance of showers and thunderstorms in the afternoon. Highs in the mid-80s.

Chance of rain 30%. Saturday night, mostly clear. A slight chance of showers and thunderstorms in the evening. Lows around 60. Chance of rain 20%. Sunday, sunny. A slight chance of showers and thunderstorms in the afternoon. Highs in the upper 80s. Chance of rain 20%. Sunday night, a slight chance of thunderstorms in the evening. Mostly clear with a chance of showers. Lows in the lower 60s. Chance of rain 30%. Monday, mostly sunny. A slight chance of showers and thunderstorms in the afternoon. Highs in the upper 80s. Chance of rain 20%. For Western Lake Sakakawea, tonight, windy. West winds 20 to 30 miles per hour, decreasing to 10 to 20 miles per hour in the late evening and overnight. Mostly clear. Lows in the lower 50s. Wednesday, west winds 10 to 20 miles per hour. Mostly sunny. Highs in the upper 70s. For Eastern Lake Sakakawea, tonight, breezy. West winds 15 to 25 miles per hour, decreasing to 10 to 15 miles per hour in the late evening and overnight. Mostly clear. Lows in the mid-50s. Wednesday, northwest winds 10 to 20 miles per hour. Sunny. Highs around 80. For Northern Lake Oahe, tonight, southwest winds 10 to 20 miles per hour until early morning, becoming light. Partly cloudy. Lows in the upper 50s. Wednesday, light winds becoming west around 10 miles per hour in the afternoon. Mostly sunny. Highs in the lower 80s. Here are the weather conditions at 5 p.m. Central Daylight Time. Bismarck, mostly sunny. Temperature 82 degrees, relative humidity 35%. Wind west at 21 miles an hour, gusting to 31. Pressure 29.70 inches and rising. Mendham, partly sunny. 77 degrees, relative humidity 53%. Wind west at 20 miles an hour, gusting to 30. Hazen, partly sunny. 79 degrees, relative humidity 34%. Wind west at 21 miles an hour, gusting to 26. Harvey, mostly sunny. 75 degrees, relative humidity 57%. Wind west at 22 miles an hour, gusting to 32. Minot, partly sunny. 74 degrees, relative humidity 53%. Wind southwest at 20 miles an hour, gusting to 32. Dickinson, mostly sunny. 78 degrees, relative humidity 35%. Wind west at 24 miles an hour, gusting to 40. Elsewhere around North Dakota, it was 74 at Garrison. It was mostly sunny, with a temperature of 80 at Jamestown, 84 at Fargo, and 75 at Devil's Lake. It was partly sunny, with a temperature of 71 at Williston, and 80 at Grand Forks. In northern South Dakota, skies ranged from sunny to mostly sunny. It was 89 at Mobridge, and 87 at Aberdeen. In eastern Montana, it was mostly sunny. It was 78 at Miles City, 78 at Glendive, and 77 at Sydney. Once again, at Bismarck, the temperature was 82 degrees under mostly sunny skies. The regional weather forecast from your National Weather Service office in Bismarck. Westerly winds around 25 miles per hour, gusting to 45 miles per hour, are expected into early this evening. Near average temperatures are expected through midweek, with a gradual warming trend to above normal by this weekend. Mainly dry weather is expected through Wednesday, with more widespread chances of thunderstorms returning Thursday through the weekend. The detailed forecast for North Dakota, tonight, mostly clear with decreasing winds. Lows from the lower 50s west to the lower 60s east. Wednesday, partly sunny. Slight chance of an afternoon shower or thunderstorm, mainly southwest and far northeast. Highs from the mid-70s northwest to the upper 80s southeast. Wednesday night, mostly clear. Lows in the mid-50s to lower 60s. Thursday, partly sunny. Showers and thunderstorms likely late, spreading west to east across the state by Thursday night. Highs from 80 north to around 90 south. Here is the forecast for the Bismarck Mendham listening area. Wind advisory in effect until 7 p.m. Central Daylight Time this evening.

Rest of today, sunny. Highs in the lower 80s. West winds 15 to 20 miles per hour with gusts up to 40 miles per hour. Tonight, increasing clouds. Lows in the mid-50s. West winds 5 to 10 miles per hour. Gusts up to 30 miles per hour in the evening. Wednesday, mostly sunny. Highs in the lower 80s. West winds around 10 miles per hour. Wednesday night, mostly clear. Lows in the upper 50s. Northwest winds around 10 miles per hour, becoming east after midnight. Thursday, mostly sunny. A chance of showers and thunderstorms in the afternoon. Highs in the upper 80s. East winds around 10 miles per hour, becoming southeast in the afternoon. Chance of rain 50%. Thursday night, mostly cloudy. Showers likely and a chance of thunderstorms in the evening, then a slight chance of showers after midnight. Lows in the upper 50s. Chance of rain 60%. Friday, mostly sunny. A slight chance of showers and thunderstorms in the afternoon. Highs in the mid-80s. Chance of rain 20%. Friday night, showers and a chance of thunderstorms in the evening, then showers likely and a slight chance of thunderstorms after midnight. Lows in the lower 60s. Independence Day, mostly sunny. A slight chance of showers and thunderstorms in the morning, then a chance of showers and thunderstorms in the afternoon. Highs in the mid-80s. Chance of rain 30%. Saturday night, mostly clear. A slight chance of showers and thunderstorms in the evening. Lows around 60. Chance of rain 20%. Sunday, sunny. A slight chance of showers and thunderstorms in the afternoon. Highs in the upper 80s. Chance of rain 20%. Sunday night, a slight chance of thunderstorms in the evening. Mostly clear with a chance of showers. Lows in the lower 60s. Chance of rain 30%. Monday, mostly sunny. A slight chance of showers and thunderstorms in the afternoon. Highs in the upper 80s. Chance of rain 20%. For Western Lake Sakakawea, tonight, windy. West winds 20 to 30 miles per hour, decreasing to 10 to 20 miles per hour in the late evening and overnight. Mostly clear. Lows in the lower 50s. Wednesday, west winds 10 to 20 miles per hour. Mostly sunny. Highs in the upper 70s. For Eastern Lake Sakakawea, tonight, breezy. West winds 15 to 25 miles per hour, decreasing to 10 to 15 miles per hour in the late evening and overnight. Mostly clear. Lows in the mid-50s. Wednesday, northwest winds 10 to 20 miles per hour. Sunny. Highs around 80. For Northern Lake Oahe, tonight, southwest winds 10 to 20 miles per hour until early morning, becoming light. Partly cloudy. Lows in the upper 50s. Wednesday, light winds becoming west around 10 miles per hour in the afternoon. Mostly sunny. Highs in the lower 80s. Here are the weather conditions at 5 p.m. Central Daylight Time. Bismarck, mostly sunny. Temperature 82 degrees, relative humidity 35%. Wind west at 21 miles an hour, gusting to 31. Pressure 29.70 inches and rising. Mendon, partly sunny. 77 degrees, relative humidity 53%. Wind west at 20 miles an hour, gusting to 30. Hazen, partly sunny. 79 degrees, relative humidity 34%. Wind west at 21 miles an hour, gusting to 26. Harvey, mostly sunny. 75 degrees, relative humidity 57%. Wind west at 22 miles an hour, gusting to 32. Minot, partly sunny. 74 degrees, relative humidity 53%. Wind southwest at 20 miles an hour, gusting to 32. Dickinson, mostly sunny. 78 degrees, relative humidity 35%. Wind west at 24 miles an hour, gusting to 40. Elsewhere around North Dakota, it was 74 at Garrison. It was mostly sunny, with a temperature of 80 at Jamestown, 84 at Fargo, and 75 at Devil's Lake. It was partly sunny, with a temperature of 71 at Williston, and 80 at

mainly dry weather is expected through Wednesday, with more widespread chances of thunderstorms returning Thursday through the weekend. The detailed forecast for North Dakota: tonight, mostly clear with decreasing winds. Lows from the lower 50s west to the lower 60s east. Wednesday, partly sunny. Slight chance of an afternoon shower or thunderstorm, mainly southwest and far northeast. Highs from the mid-70s northwest to the upper 80s southeast. Wednesday night, mostly clear. Lows in the mid-50s to lower 60s. Thursday, partly sunny. Showers and thunderstorms likely late, spreading west to east across the state by Thursday night. Highs from 80 north to around 90 south. Here is the forecast for the Bismarck, Minden listening area. Wind advisory in effect until 7 p.m. Central Daylight Time this evening. Rest of today, sunny. Highs in the lower 80s. West winds 15 to 20 miles per hour with gusts up to 40 miles per hour. Tonight, increasing clouds. Lows in the mid-50s. West winds 5 to 10 miles per hour. Gusts up to 30 miles per hour in the evening. Wednesday, mostly sunny. Highs in the lower 80s. West winds around 10 miles per hour. Wednesday night, mostly clear. Lows in the upper 50s. Northwest winds around 10 miles per hour, becoming east after midnight. Thursday, mostly sunny. A chance of showers and thunderstorms in the afternoon. Highs in the upper 80s. East winds around 10 miles per hour, becoming southeast in the afternoon. Chance of rain 50%. Thursday night, mostly cloudy. Showers likely and a chance of thunderstorms in the evening, then a slight chance of showers after midnight. Lows in the upper 50s. Chance of rain 60%. Friday, mostly sunny. A slight chance of showers and thunderstorms in the afternoon. Highs in the mid-80s. Chance of rain 20%. Friday night, showers and a chance of thunderstorms in the evening, then showers likely and a slight chance of thunderstorms after midnight. Lows in the lower 60s. Independence Day, mostly sunny. A slight chance of showers and thunderstorms in the morning, then a chance of showers and thunderstorms in the afternoon. Highs in the mid-80s. Chance of rain 30%. Saturday night, mostly clear. A slight chance of showers and thunderstorms in the evening. Lows around 60. Chance of rain 20%. Sunday, sunny. A slight chance of showers and thunderstorms in the afternoon. Highs in the upper 80s. Chance of rain 20%. Sunday night, a slight chance of thunderstorms in the evening. Mostly clear with a chance of showers. Lows in the lower 60s. Chance of rain 30%. Monday, mostly sunny. A slight chance of showers and thunderstorms in the afternoon. Highs in the upper 80s. Chance of rain 20%. For Western Lake Sakakawea, tonight, windy. West winds 20 to 30 miles per hour, decreasing to 10 to 20 miles per hour in the late evening and overnight. Mostly clear. Lows in the lower 50s. Wednesday, west winds 10 to 20 miles per hour. Mostly sunny. Highs in the upper 70s. For Eastern Lake Sakakawea, tonight, breezy. West winds 15 to 25 miles per hour, decreasing to 10 to 15 miles per hour in the late evening and overnight. Mostly clear. Lows in the mid-50s. Wednesday, northwest winds 10 to 20 miles per hour. Sunny. Highs around 80. For Northern Lake Orahi, tonight, southwest winds 10 to 20 miles per hour until early morning, becoming light. Partly cloudy. Lows in the upper 50s. Wednesday, light winds becoming west around 10 miles per hour in the afternoon. Mostly sunny. Highs in the lower 80s. Here are the weather conditions at 5 p.m. Central Daylight Time. Bismarck, mostly sunny. Temperature 82 degrees, relative humidity 35%. Wind west at 21 miles an hour, gusting to 31. Pressure 29.70 inches and rising. Minden, partly sunny. 77 degrees, relative humidity 53%. Wind west at 20 miles an hour, gusting to 30. Hazen, partly sunny. 79 degrees, relative humidity.

34%. Wind west at 21 miles an hour, gusting to 26. Harvey, mostly sunny. 75 degrees, relative humidity 57%. Wind west at 22 miles an hour, gusting to 32. Minot, partly sunny. 74 degrees, relative humidity 53%. Wind southwest at 20 miles an hour, gusting to 32. Dickinson, mostly sunny. 78 degrees, relative humidity 35%. Wind west at 24 miles an hour, gusting to 40. Elsewhere around North Dakota, it was 74 at Garrison. It was mostly sunny, with a temperature of 80 at Jamestown, 84 at Fargo, and 75 at Devil's Lake. It was partly sunny, with a temperature of 71 at Williston, and 80 at Grand Forks. In northern South Dakota, skies ranged from sunny to mostly sunny. It was 89 at Mobridge, and 87 at Aberdeen. In eastern Montana, it was mostly sunny. It was 78 at Miles City, 78 at Glendive, and 77 at Sydney. Once again, at Bismarck, the temperature was 82 degrees under mostly sunny skies. The regional weather forecast from your National Weather Service office in Bismarck. Westerly winds around 25 miles per hour, gusting to 45 miles per hour, are expected into early this evening. Near average temperatures are expected through midweek, with a gradual warming trend to above normal by this weekend. Mainly dry weather is expected through Wednesday, with more widespread chances of thunderstorms returning Thursday through the weekend. The detailed forecast for North Dakota, tonight, mostly clear with decreasing winds. Lows from the lower 50s west to the lower 60s east. Wednesday, partly sunny. Slight chance of an afternoon shower or thunderstorm, mainly southwest and far northeast. Highs from the mid-70s northwest to the upper 80s southeast. Wednesday night, mostly clear. Lows in the mid-50s to lower 60s. Thursday, partly sunny. Showers and thunderstorms likely late, spreading west to east across the state by Thursday night. Highs from 80 north to around 90 south. Here is the forecast for the Bismarck, Minden listening area. Wind advisory in effect until 7 p.m. Central Daylight Time this evening. Rest of today, sunny. Highs in the lower 80s. West winds 15 to 20 miles per hour with gusts up to 40 miles per hour. Tonight, increasing clouds. Lows in the mid-50s. West winds 5 to 10 miles per hour. Gusts up to 30 miles per hour in the evening. Wednesday, mostly sunny. Highs in the lower 80s. West winds around 10 miles per hour. Wednesday night, mostly clear. Lows in the upper 50s. Northwest winds around 10 miles per hour, becoming east after midnight. Thursday, mostly sunny. A chance of showers and thunderstorms in the afternoon. Highs in the upper 80s. East winds around 10 miles per hour, becoming southeast in the afternoon. Chance of rain 50%. Thursday night, mostly cloudy. Showers likely and a chance of thunderstorms in the evening, then a slight chance of showers after midnight. Lows in the upper 50s. Chance of rain 60%. Friday, mostly sunny. A slight chance of showers and thunderstorms in the afternoon. Highs in the mid-80s. Chance of rain 20%. Friday night, showers and a chance of thunderstorms in the evening, then showers likely and a slight chance of thunderstorms after midnight. Lows in the lower 60s. Independence Day, mostly sunny. A slight chance of showers and thunderstorms in the morning, then a chance of showers and thunderstorms in the afternoon. Highs in the mid-80s. Chance of rain 30%. Saturday night, mostly clear. A slight chance of showers and thunderstorms in the evening. Lows around 60. Chance of rain 20%. Sunday, sunny. A slight chance of showers and thunderstorms in the afternoon. Highs in the upper 80s. Chance of rain 20%. Sunday night, a slight chance of thunderstorms in the evening. Mostly clear with a chance of showers. Lows in the lower 60s. Chance of rain 30%. Monday, mostly sunny. A slight chance of showers and thunderstorms in the afternoon. Highs in the upper 80s. Chance of rain 20%. This is no

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Providing weather information 24 hours a day from your National Weather Service office in Bismarck. For Western Lake Sakakawea, tonight, windy. West winds 20 to 30 miles per hour, decreasing to 10 to 20 miles per hour in the late evening and overnight. Mostly clear. Lows in the lower 50s. Wednesday, west winds 10 to 20 miles per hour. Mostly sunny. Highs in the upper 70s. For Eastern Lake Sakakawea, tonight, breezy. West winds 15 to 25 miles per hour, decreasing to 10 to 15 miles per hour in the late evening and overnight. Mostly clear. Lows in the mid-50s. Wednesday, northwest winds 10 to 20 miles per hour. Sunny. Highs around 80. For Northern Lake Oahe, tonight, southwest winds 10 to 20 miles per hour until early morning, becoming light. Partly cloudy. Lows in the upper 50s. Wednesday, light winds becoming west around 10 miles per hour in the afternoon. Mostly sunny. Highs in the lower 80s. Here are the weather conditions at 6 p.m. Central Daylight Time. Bismarck, sunny. Temperature 81 degrees, relative humidity 35%. Wind west at 20 miles an hour, gusting to 31. Pressure 29.69 inches and falling. Mendham, sunny. 79 degrees, relative humidity 50%. Wind west at 22 miles an hour, gusting to 31. Hazen, sunny. 79 degrees, relative humidity 31%. Wind west at 20 miles an hour, gusting to 31. Harvey, mostly sunny. 75 degrees, relative humidity 57%. Wind west at 23 miles an hour, gusting to 31. Minot, mostly sunny. 74 degrees, relative humidity 57%. Wind southwest at 16 miles an hour, gusting to 35. Dickinson, sunny. 79 degrees, relative humidity 34%. Wind west at 25 miles an hour, gusting to 32. Elsewhere around North Dakota, it was 74 at Garrison. It was sunny, with a temperature of 84 at Fargo, and 76 at Devil's Lake. It was mostly sunny, with a temperature of 70 at Williston, and 80 at Jamestown. At Grand Forks, it was partly sunny, with a temperature of 78. In northern South Dakota, it was sunny. It was 89 at Mobridge, and 85 at Aberdeen. In eastern Montana, it was sunny, with a temperature of 81 at Miles City, and 77 at Glendive. At Sydney, it was partly sunny, with a temperature of 78. Once again, at Bismarck, the temperature was 81 degrees under sunny skies. The regional weather forecast from your National Weather Service office in Bismarck. Westerly winds around 25 miles per hour, gusting to 45 miles per hour, are expected into early this evening. Near average temperatures are expected through midweek, with a gradual warming trend to above normal by this weekend. Mainly dry weather is expected through Wednesday, with more widespread chances of thunderstorms returning Thursday through the weekend. The detailed forecast for North Dakota, tonight, mostly clear with decreasing winds. Lows from the lower 50s west to the lower 60s east. Wednesday, partly sunny. Slight chance of an afternoon shower or thunderstorm, mainly southwest and far northeast. Highs from the mid-70s northwest to the upper 80s southeast. Wednesday night, mostly clear. Lows in the mid-50s to lower 60s. Thursday, partly sunny. Showers and thunderstorms likely late, spreading west to east across the state by Thursday night. Highs from 80 north to around 90 south. Here is the forecast for the Bismarck Mendham listening area. Wind advisory in effect until 7 p.m. Central Daylight Time this evening. Rest of today, sunny. Highs in the lower 80s. West winds 15 to 20 miles per hour with gusts up to 40 miles per hour. Tonight, increasing clouds. Lows in the mid-50s. West winds 5 to 10 miles per hour. Gusts up to 30 miles per hour in the evening. Wednesday, mostly sunny. Highs in the lower 80s. West winds around 10 miles per hour.

Wednesday night, mostly clear. Lows in the upper 50s. Northwest winds around 10 miles per hour, becoming east after midnight. Thursday, mostly sunny. A chance of showers and thunderstorms in the afternoon. Highs in the upper 80s. East winds around 10 miles per hour, becoming southeast in the afternoon. Chance of rain 50%. Thursday night, mostly cloudy. Showers likely and a chance of thunderstorms in the evening, then a slight chance of showers after midnight. Lows in the upper 50s. Chance of rain 60%. Friday, mostly sunny. A slight chance of showers and thunderstorms in the afternoon. Highs in the mid-80s. Chance of rain 20%. Friday night, showers and a chance of thunderstorms in the evening, then showers likely and a slight chance of thunderstorms after midnight. Lows in the lower 60s. Independence Day, mostly sunny. A slight chance of showers and thunderstorms in the morning, then a chance of showers and thunderstorms in the afternoon. Highs in the mid-80s. Chance of rain 30%. Saturday night, mostly clear. A slight chance of showers and thunderstorms in the evening. Lows around 60. Chance of rain 20%. Sunday, sunny. A slight chance of showers and thunderstorms in the afternoon. Highs in the upper 80s. Chance of rain 20%. Sunday night, a slight chance of thunderstorms in the evening. Mostly clear with a chance of showers. Lows in the lower 60s. Chance of rain 30%. Monday, mostly sunny. A slight chance of showers and thunderstorms in the afternoon. Highs in the upper 80s. Chance of rain 20%. For Western Lake Sakakawea, tonight, windy. West winds 20 to 30 miles per hour, decreasing to 10 to 20 miles per hour in the late evening and overnight. Mostly clear. Lows in the lower 50s. Wednesday, west winds 10 to 20 miles per hour. Mostly sunny. Highs in the upper 70s. For Eastern Lake Sakakawea, tonight, breezy. West winds 15 to 25 miles per hour, decreasing to 10 to 15 miles per hour in the late evening and overnight. Mostly clear. Lows in the mid-50s. Wednesday, northwest winds 10 to 20 miles per hour. Sunny. Highs around 80. For Northern Lake Oahe, tonight, southwest winds 10 to 20 miles per hour until early morning, becoming light. Partly cloudy. Lows in the upper 50s. Wednesday, light winds becoming west around 10 miles per hour in the afternoon. Mostly sunny. Highs in the lower 80s. Here are the weather conditions at 6 p.m. Central Daylight Time. Bismarck, sunny. Temperature 81 degrees, relative humidity 35%. Wind west at 20 miles an hour, gusting to 31. Pressure 29.69 inches and falling. Mendham, sunny. 79 degrees, relative humidity 50%. Wind west at 22 miles an hour, gusting to 31. Hazen, sunny. 79 degrees, relative humidity 31%. Wind west at 20 miles an hour, gusting to 31. Harvey, mostly sunny. 75 degrees, relative humidity 57%. Wind west at 23 miles an hour, gusting to 31. Minot, mostly sunny. 74 degrees, relative humidity 57%. Wind southwest at 16 miles an hour, gusting to 35. Dickinson, sunny. 79 degrees, relative humidity 34%. Wind west at 25 miles an hour, gusting to 32. Elsewhere around North Dakota, it was 74 at Garrison. It was sunny, with a temperature of 84 at Fargo, and 76 at Devil's Lake. It was mostly sunny, with a temperature of 70 at Williston, and 80 at Jamestown. At Grand Forks, it was partly sunny, with a temperature of 78. In northern South Dakota, it was sunny. It was 89 at Mobridge, and 85 at Aberdeen. In eastern Montana, it was sunny, with a temperature of 81 at Miles City, and 77 at Glendive. At Sydney, it was partly sunny, with a temperature of 78. Once again, at Bismarck, the temperature was 81 degrees under sunny skies. Here are the weather conditions.

at 6 p.m. Central Daylight Time. Bismarck, sunny. Temperature 81 degrees, relative humidity 35%. Wind west at 20 miles an hour, gusting to 31. Pressure 29.69 inches and falling. Mendham, sunny. 79 degrees, relative humidity 50%. Wind west at 22 miles an hour, gusting to 31. Hazen, sunny. 79 degrees, relative humidity 31%. Wind west at 20 miles an hour, gusting to 31. Harvey, mostly sunny. 75 degrees, relative humidity 57%. Wind west at 23 miles an hour, gusting to 31. Minot, mostly sunny. 74 degrees, relative humidity 57%. Wind southwest at 16 miles an hour, gusting to 35. Dickinson, sunny. 79 degrees, relative humidity 34%. Wind west at 25 miles an hour, gusting to 32. Elsewhere around North Dakota, it was 74 at Garrison. It was sunny, with a temperature of 84 at Fargo, and 76 at Devil's Lake. It was mostly sunny, with a temperature of 70 at Williston, and 80 at Jamestown. At Grand Forks, it was partly sunny, with a temperature of 78. In northern South Dakota, it was sunny. It was 89 at Mobridge, and 85 at Aberdeen. In eastern Montana, it was sunny, with a temperature of 81 at Miles City, and 77 at Glendive. At Sydney, it was partly sunny, with a temperature of 78. Once again, at Bismarck, the temperature was 81 degrees under sunny skies. The regional weather forecast from your National Weather Service office in Bismarck. Westerly winds around 25 miles per hour gusting to 45 miles per hour are expected into early this evening. Near average temperatures are expected through midweek, with a gradual warming trend to above normal by this weekend. Mainly dry weather is expected through Wednesday, with more widespread chances of thunderstorms returning Thursday through the weekend. The detailed forecast for North Dakota, tonight, mostly clear with decreasing winds. Lows from the lower 50s west to the lower 60s east. Wednesday, partly sunny. Slight chance of an afternoon shower or thunderstorm, mainly southwest and far northeast. Highs from the mid-70s northwest to the upper 80s southeast. Wednesday night, mostly clear. Lows in the mid-50s to lower 60s. Thursday, partly sunny. Showers and thunderstorms likely late, spreading west to east across the state by Thursday night. Highs from 80 north to around 90 south. Here is the forecast for the Bismarck Mendham listening area. Rest of today, sunny. Highs in the lower 80s. West winds 15 to 20 miles per hour with gusts up to 35 miles per hour. Tonight, increasing clouds. Lows in the mid-50s. West winds 5 to 15 miles per hour. Gusts up to 30 miles per hour in the evening. Wednesday, mostly sunny. Highs in the lower 80s. West winds around 10 miles per hour. Wednesday night, mostly clear. Lows in the upper 50s. Northwest winds around 10 miles per hour, becoming east after midnight. Thursday, mostly sunny. A chance of showers and thunderstorms in the afternoon. Highs in the upper 80s. East winds around 10 miles per hour, becoming southeast in the afternoon. Chance of rain 50%. Thursday night, mostly cloudy. Showers likely and a chance of thunderstorms in the evening, then a slight chance of showers after midnight. Lows in the upper 50s. Chance of rain 60%. Friday, mostly sunny. A slight chance of showers and thunderstorms in the afternoon. Highs in the mid-80s. Chance of rain 20%. Friday night, showers and a chance of thunderstorms in the evening, then showers likely and a slight chance of thunderstorms after midnight. Lows in the lower 60s. Independence Day, mostly sunny. A slight chance of showers and thunderstorms in the morning, then a chance of showers and thunderstorms in the afternoon. Highs in the mid-80s. Chance of rain 30%. Saturday night, mostly clear. A slight chance of showers and thunderstorms in the evening. Lows around 60. Chance of rain 20%. Sunday, sunny. A slight chance

showers and thunderstorms in the afternoon. Highs in the upper 80s. Chance of rain 20%. Sunday night, a slight chance of thunderstorms in the evening. Mostly clear with a chance of showers. Lows in the lower 60s. Chance of rain 30%. Monday, mostly sunny. A slight chance of showers and thunderstorms in the afternoon. Highs in the upper 80s. Chance of rain 20%. For Western Lake Sakakawea, tonight, windy. West winds 20 to 30 miles per hour, decreasing to 10 to 20 miles per hour in the late evening and overnight. Mostly clear. Lows in the lower 50s. Wednesday, west winds 10 to 20 miles per hour. Mostly sunny. Highs in the upper 70s. For Eastern Lake Sakakawea, tonight, breezy. West winds 15 to 25 miles per hour, decreasing to 10 to 15 miles per hour in the late evening and overnight. Mostly clear. Lows in the mid-50s. Wednesday, northwest winds 10 to 20 miles per hour. Sunny. Highs around 80. For Northern Lake Oahe, tonight, southwest winds 10 to 20 miles per hour until early morning, becoming light. Partly cloudy. Lows in the upper 50s. Wednesday, light winds becoming west around 10 miles per hour in the afternoon. Mostly sunny. Highs in the lower 80s. Here are the weather conditions at 6 p.m. Central Daylight Time. Bismarck, sunny. Temperature 81 degrees, relative humidity 35%. Wind west at 20 miles an hour, gusting to 31. Pressure 29.69 inches and falling. Mendon, sunny. 79 degrees, relative humidity 50%. Wind west at 22 miles an hour, gusting to 31. Hazen, sunny. 79 degrees, relative humidity 31%. Wind west at 20 miles an hour, gusting to 31. Harvey, mostly sunny. 75 degrees, relative humidity 57%. Wind west at 23 miles an hour, gusting to 31. Minot, mostly sunny. 74 degrees, relative humidity 57%. Wind southwest at 16 miles an hour, gusting to 35. Dickinson, sunny. 79 degrees, relative humidity 34%. Wind west at 25 miles an hour, gusting to 32. Elsewhere around North Dakota, it was 74 at Garrison. It was sunny, with a temperature of 84 at Fargo, and 76 at Devil's Lake. It was mostly sunny, with a temperature of 70 at Williston, and 80 at Jamestown. At Grand Forks, it was partly sunny, with a temperature of 78. In northern South Dakota, it was sunny. It was 89 at Mobridge, and 85 at Aberdeen. In eastern Montana, it was sunny, with a temperature of 81 at Miles City, and 77 at Glendive. At Sydney, it was partly sunny, with a temperature of 78. Once again, at Bismarck, the temperature was 81 degrees under sunny skies. The regional weather forecast from your National Weather Service office in Bismarck. Westerly winds around 25 miles per hour, gusting to 45 miles per hour, are expected into early this evening. Near average temperatures are expected through midweek, with a gradual warming trend to above normal by this weekend. Mainly dry weather is expected through Wednesday, with more widespread chances of thunderstorms returning Thursday through the weekend. The detailed forecast for North Dakota, tonight, mostly clear with decreasing winds. Lows from the lower 50s west to the lower 60s east. Wednesday, partly sunny. Slight chance of an afternoon shower or thunderstorm, mainly southwest and far northeast. Highs from the mid-70s northwest to the upper 80s southeast. Wednesday night, mostly clear. Lows in the mid-50s to lower 60s. Thursday, partly sunny. Showers and thunderstorms likely late, spreading west to east across the state by Thursday night. Highs from 80 north to around 90 south. Here is the forecast for the Bismarck-Mendon listening area. Rest of today, sunny. Highs in the lower 80s. West winds 15 to 20 miles per hour with gusts up to 35 miles per hour. Tonight, increasing clouds. Lows in the mid-50s. West winds 5 to 15 miles per hour.

Gusts up to 30 miles per hour in the evening. Wednesday, mostly sunny. Highs in the lower 80s. West winds around 10 miles per hour. Wednesday night, mostly clear. Lows in the upper 50s. Northwest winds around 10 miles per hour, becoming east after midnight. Thursday, mostly sunny. A chance of showers and thunderstorms in the afternoon. Highs in the upper 80s. East winds around 10 miles per hour, becoming southeast in the afternoon. Chance of rain 50%. Thursday night, mostly cloudy. Showers likely and a chance of thunderstorms in the evening, then a slight chance of showers after midnight. Lows in the upper 50s. Chance of rain 60%. Friday, mostly sunny. A slight chance of showers and thunderstorms in the afternoon. Highs in the mid-80s. Chance of rain 20%. Friday night, showers and a chance of thunderstorms in the evening, then showers likely and a slight chance of thunderstorms after midnight. Lows in the lower 60s. Independence Day, mostly sunny. A slight chance of showers and thunderstorms in the morning, then a chance of showers and thunderstorms in the afternoon. Highs in the mid-80s. Chance of rain 30%. Saturday night, mostly clear. A slight chance of showers and thunderstorms in the evening. Lows around 60. Chance of rain 20%. Sunday, sunny. A slight chance of showers and thunderstorms in the afternoon. Highs in the upper 80s. Chance of rain 20%. Sunday night, a slight chance of thunderstorms in the evening. Mostly clear with a chance of showers. Lows in the lower 60s. Chance of rain 30%. Monday, mostly sunny. A slight chance of showers and thunderstorms in the afternoon. Highs in the upper 80s. Chance of rain 20%. For Western Lake Sakakawea, tonight, windy. West winds 20 to 30 miles per hour, decreasing to 10 to 20 miles per hour in the late evening and overnight. Mostly clear. Lows in the lower 50s. Wednesday, west winds 10 to 20 miles per hour. Mostly sunny. Highs in the upper 70s. For Eastern Lake Sakakawea, tonight, breezy. West winds 15 to 25 miles per hour, decreasing to 10 to 15 miles per hour in the late evening and overnight. Mostly clear. Lows in the mid-50s. Wednesday, northwest winds 10 to 20 miles per hour. Sunny. Highs around 80. For Northern Lake Oahe, tonight, southwest winds 10 to 20 miles per hour until early morning, becoming light. Partly cloudy. Lows in the upper 50s. Wednesday, light winds becoming west around 10 miles per hour in the afternoon. Mostly sunny. Highs in the lower 80s. Here are the weather conditions at 6 p.m. Central Daylight Time. Bismarck, sunny. Temperature 81 degrees, relative humidity 35%. Wind west at 20 miles an hour, gusting to 31. Pressure 29.69 inches and falling. Mendon, sunny. 79 degrees, relative humidity 50%. Wind west at 22 miles an hour, gusting to 31. Hazen, sunny. 79 degrees, relative humidity 31%. Wind west at 20 miles an hour, gusting to 31. Harvey, mostly sunny. 75 degrees, relative humidity 57%. Wind west at 23 miles an hour, gusting to 31. Minot, mostly sunny. 74 degrees, relative humidity 57%. Wind southwest at 16 miles an hour, gusting to 35. Dickinson, sunny. 79 degrees, relative humidity 34%. Wind west at 25 miles an hour, gusting to 32. Elsewhere around North Dakota, it was 74 at Garrison. It was sunny, with a temperature of 84 at Fargo, and 76 at Devil's Lake. It was mostly sunny, with a temperature of 70 at Williston, and 80 at Jamestown. At Grand Forks, it was partly sunny, with a temperature of 78. In northern South Dakota, it was sunny. It was 89 at Mobridge, and 85 at Aberdeen. In eastern Montana, it was sunny, with a temperature of 81 at Miles City, and 77 at Glendive. At Sydney, it was partly

mostly sunny with a temperature of 78. Once again, at Bismarck, the temperature was 81 degrees under sunny skies. The regional weather forecast from your National Weather Service office in Bismarck. Westerly winds around 25 miles per hour gusting to 45 miles per hour are expected into early this evening. Near average temperatures are expected through midweek, with a gradual warming trend to above normal by this weekend. Mainly dry weather is expected through Wednesday, with more widespread chances of thunderstorms returning Thursday through the weekend. The detailed forecast for North Dakota, tonight, mostly clear with decreasing winds. Lows from the lower 50s west to the lower 60s east. Wednesday, partly sunny. Slight chance of an afternoon shower or thunderstorm, mainly southwest and far northeast. Highs from the mid-70s northwest to the upper 80s southeast. Wednesday night, mostly clear. Lows in the mid-50s to lower 60s. Thursday, partly sunny. Showers and thunderstorms likely late, spreading west to east across the state by Thursday night. Highs from 80 north to around 90 south. Here is the forecast for the Bismarck Minden listening area. Rest of today, sunny. Highs in the lower 80s. West winds 15 to 20 miles per hour with gusts up to 35 miles per hour. Tonight, increasing clouds. Lows in the mid-50s. West winds 5 to 15 miles per hour. Gusts up to 30 miles per hour in the evening. Wednesday, mostly sunny. Highs in the lower 80s. West winds around 10 miles per hour. Wednesday night, mostly clear. Lows in the upper 50s. Northwest winds around 10 miles per hour, becoming east after midnight. Thursday, mostly sunny. A chance of showers and thunderstorms in the afternoon. Highs in the upper 80s. East winds around 10 miles per hour, becoming southeast in the afternoon. Chance of rain 50%. Thursday night, mostly cloudy. Showers likely and a chance of thunderstorms in the evening, then a slight chance of showers after midnight. Lows in the upper 50s. Chance of rain 60%. Friday, mostly sunny. A slight chance of showers and thunderstorms in the afternoon. Highs in the mid-80s. Chance of rain 20%. Friday night, showers and a chance of thunderstorms in the evening, then showers likely and a slight chance of thunderstorms after midnight. Lows in the lower 60s. Independence Day, mostly sunny. A slight chance of showers and thunderstorms in the morning, then a chance of showers and thunderstorms in the afternoon. Highs in the mid-80s. Chance of rain 30%. Saturday night, mostly clear. A slight chance of showers and thunderstorms in the evening. Lows around 60. Chance of rain 20%. Sunday, sunny. A slight chance of showers and thunderstorms in the afternoon. Highs in the upper 80s. Chance of rain 20%. Sunday night, a slight chance of thunderstorms in the evening. Mostly clear with a chance of showers. Lows in the lower 60s. Chance of rain 30%. Monday, mostly sunny. A slight chance of showers and thunderstorms in the afternoon. Highs in the upper 80s. Chance of rain 20%. 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Providing weather information 24 hours a day from your National Weather Service office in Bismarck. For Western Lake Sakakawea, tonight, windy. West winds 20 to 30 miles per hour decreasing to 10 to 20 miles per hour in the late evening and overnight. Mostly clear. Lows in the lower 50s. Wednesday, west winds 10 to 20 miles per hour. Mostly sunny. Highs in the upper 70s. For Eastern Lake Sakakawea, tonight, breezy. West winds 15 to 25 miles per hour decreasing to 10 to 15 miles per hour in the late evening and overnight. Mostly clear. Lows in the mid-50s. Wednesday, northwest winds 10 to 20 miles per hour. Sunny. Highs around 80. For Northern Lake Oahe, tonight, southwest winds 10 to 20 miles per hour until early morning becoming light. Partly cloudy. Lows in the upper 50s. Wednesday, light winds becoming west around 10 miles per hour in the afternoon.

mostly sunny. Highs in the lower 80s. Here are the weather conditions at 6 p.m. Central Daylight Time. Bismarck, sunny. Temperature 81 degrees, relative humidity 35%. Wind west at 20 miles an hour, gusting to 31. Pressure 29.69 inches and falling. Mendham, sunny. 79 degrees, relative humidity 50%. Wind west at 22 miles an hour, gusting to 31. Hazen, sunny. 79 degrees, relative humidity 31%. Wind west at 20 miles an hour, gusting to 31. Harvey, mostly sunny. 75 degrees, relative humidity 57%. Wind west at 23 miles an hour, gusting to 31. Minot, mostly sunny. 74 degrees, relative humidity 57%. Wind southwest at 16 miles an hour, gusting to 35. Dickinson, sunny. 79 degrees, relative humidity 34%. Wind west at 25 miles an hour, gusting to 32. Elsewhere around North Dakota, it was 74 at Garrison. It was sunny, with a temperature of 84 at Fargo, and 76 at Devil's Lake. It was mostly sunny, with a temperature of 70 at Williston, and 80 at Jamestown. At Grand Forks, it was partly sunny, with a temperature of 78. In northern South Dakota, it was sunny. It was 89 at Mobridge Forks. It was partly sunny, with a temperature of 78. In northern South Dakota, it was sunny. It was 89 at Mobridge, and 85 at Aberdeen. In eastern Montana, it was sunny, with a temperature of 81 at Miles City, and 77 at Glendive. At Sydney, it was partly sunny, with a temperature of 78. Once again, at Bismarck, the temperature was 81 degrees under sunny skies. The regional weather forecast from your National Weather Service office in Bismarck. Westerly winds around 25 miles per hour gusting to 45 miles per hour are expected into early this evening. Near average temperatures are expected through midweek, with a gradual warming trend to above normal by this weekend. Mainly dry weather is expected through Wednesday, with more widespread chances of thunderstorms returning Thursday through the weekend. The detailed forecast for North Dakota, tonight, mostly clear with decreasing winds. Lows from the lower 50s west to the lower 60s east. Wednesday, partly sunny. Slight chance of an afternoon shower or thunderstorm, mainly southwest and far northeast. Highs from the mid-70s northwest to the upper 80s southeast. Wednesday night, mostly clear. Lows in the mid-50s to lower 60s. Thursday, partly sunny. Showers and thunderstorms likely late, spreading west to east across the state by Thursday night. Highs from 80 north to around 90 south. Here is the forecast for the Bismarck Minden listening area. Rest of today, sunny. Highs in the lower 80s. West winds 15 to 20 miles per hour with gusts up to 35 miles per hour. Tonight, increasing clouds. Lows in the mid-50s. West winds 5 to 15 miles per hour. Gusts up to 30 miles per hour in the evening. Wednesday, mostly sunny. Highs in the lower 80s. West winds around 10 miles per hour. Wednesday night, mostly clear. Lows in the upper 50s. Northwest winds around 10 miles per hour, becoming east after midnight. Thursday, mostly sunny. A chance of showers and thunderstorms in the afternoon. Highs in the upper 80s. East winds around 10 miles per hour, becoming southeast in the afternoon. Chance of rain 50%. Thursday night, mostly cloudy. Showers likely and a chance of thunderstorms in the evening, then a slight chance of showers after midnight. Lows in the upper 50s. Chance of rain 60%. Friday, mostly sunny. A slight chance of showers and thunderstorms in the afternoon. Highs in the mid-80s. Chance of rain 20%. Friday night, showers and a chance of thunderstorms in the evening, then showers likely and a slight chance of thunderstorms after midnight. Lows in the lower 60s. Independence Day, mostly sunny. A slight chance of showers and thunderstorms in the morning, then a chance of showers and thunderstorms in the afternoon. Highs in the mid-80s. Chance of

30%. Saturday night, mostly clear. A slight chance of showers and thunderstorms in the evening. Lows around 60. Chance of rain 20%. Sunday, sunny. A slight chance of showers and thunderstorms in the afternoon. Highs in the upper 80s. Chance of rain 20%. Sunday night, a slight chance of thunderstorms in the evening. Mostly clear with a chance of showers. Lows in the lower 60s. Chance of rain 30%. Monday, mostly sunny. A slight chance of showers and thunderstorms in the afternoon. Highs in the upper 80s. Chance of rain 20%. For Western Lake Sakakawea, tonight, windy. West winds 20 to 30 miles per hour, decreasing to 10 to 20 miles per hour in the late evening and overnight. Mostly clear. Lows in the lower 50s. Wednesday, west winds 10 to 20 miles per hour. Mostly sunny. Highs in the upper 70s. For Eastern Lake Sakakawea, tonight, breezy. West winds 15 to 25 miles per hour, decreasing to 10 to 15 miles per hour in the late evening and overnight. Mostly clear. Lows in the mid-50s. Wednesday, northwest winds 10 to 20 miles per hour. Sunny. Highs around 80. For Northern Lake Oahe, tonight, southwest winds 10 to 20 miles per hour until early morning, becoming light. Partly cloudy. Lows in the upper 50s. Wednesday, light winds becoming west around 10 miles per hour in the afternoon. Mostly sunny. Highs in the lower 80s. Here are the weather conditions at 6 p.m. Central Daylight Time. Bismarck, sunny. Temperature 81 degrees, relative humidity 35%. Wind west at 20 miles an hour, gusting to 31. Pressure 29.69 inches and falling. Mendham, sunny. 79 degrees, relative humidity 50%. Wind west at 22 miles an hour, gusting to 31. Hazen, sunny. 79 degrees, relative humidity 31%. Wind west at 20 miles an hour, gusting to 31. Harvey, mostly sunny. 75 degrees, relative humidity 57%. Wind west at 23 miles an hour, gusting to 31. Minot, mostly sunny. 74 degrees, relative humidity 57%. Wind southwest at 16 miles an hour, gusting to 35. Dickinson, sunny. 79 degrees, relative humidity 34%. Wind west at 25 miles an hour, gusting to 32. Elsewhere around North Dakota, it was 74 at Garrison. It was sunny, with a temperature of 84 at Fargo, and 76 at Devil's Lake. It was mostly sunny, with a temperature of 70 at Williston, and 80 at Jamestown. At Grand Forks, it was partly sunny, with a temperature of 78. In northern South Dakota, it was sunny. It was 89 at Mobridge, and 85 at Aberdeen. In eastern Montana, it was sunny, with a temperature of 81 at Miles City, and 77 at Glendive. At Sydney, it was partly sunny, with a temperature of 78. Once again, at Bismarck, the temperature was 81 degrees under sunny skies. The regional weather forecast from your National Weather Service office in Bismarck. Westerly winds around 25 miles per hour, gusting to 45 miles per hour, are expected into early this evening. Near average temperatures are expected through midweek, with a gradual warming trend to above normal by this weekend. Mainly dry weather is expected through Wednesday, with more widespread chances of thunderstorms returning Thursday through the weekend. The detailed forecast for North Dakota, tonight, mostly clear with decreasing winds. Lows from the lower 50s west to the lower 60s east. Wednesday, partly sunny. Slight chance of an afternoon shower or thunderstorm, mainly southwest and far northeast. Highs from the mid-70s northwest to the upper 80s southeast. Wednesday night, mostly clear. Lows in the mid-50s to lower 60s. Thursday, partly sunny. Showers and thunderstorms likely late, spreading west to east across the state by Thursday night. Highs from 80 north to around 90 south. Here is the forecast for the Bismarck Minden listening area. Rest of today, sunny. Highs in the lower

80s. West winds around 20 miles per hour with gusts up to 40 miles per hour. Tonight, increasing clouds. Lows in the mid-50s. West winds 5 to 10 miles per hour. Gusts up to 35 miles per hour in the evening. Wednesday, mostly sunny. Highs in the lower 80s. West winds around 10 miles per hour. Wednesday night, mostly clear. Lows in the upper 50s. Northwest winds around 10 miles per hour, becoming east after midnight. Thursday, mostly sunny. A chance of showers and thunderstorms in the afternoon. Highs in the upper 80s. East winds around 10 miles per hour, becoming southeast in the afternoon. Chance of rain 50%. Thursday night, mostly cloudy. Showers likely and a chance of thunderstorms in the evening, then a slight chance of showers after midnight. Lows in the upper 50s. Chance of rain 60%. Friday, mostly sunny. A slight chance of showers and thunderstorms in the afternoon. Highs in the mid-80s. Chance of rain 20%. Friday night, showers and a chance of thunderstorms in the evening, then showers likely and a slight chance of thunderstorms after midnight. Lows in the lower 60s. Independence Day, mostly sunny. A slight chance of showers and thunderstorms in the morning, then a chance of showers and thunderstorms in the afternoon. Highs in the mid-80s. Chance of rain 30%. Saturday night, mostly clear. A slight chance of showers and thunderstorms in the evening. Lows around 60. Chance of rain 20%. Sunday, sunny. A slight chance of showers and thunderstorms in the afternoon. Highs in the upper 80s. Chance of rain 20%. Sunday night, a slight chance of thunderstorms in the evening. Mostly clear with a chance of showers. Lows in the lower 60s. Chance of rain 30%. Monday, mostly sunny. A slight chance of showers and thunderstorms in the afternoon. Highs in the upper 80s. Chance of rain 20%. For Western Lake Sakakawea, tonight, windy. West winds 20 to 30 miles per hour, decreasing to 10 to 20 miles per hour in the late evening and overnight. Mostly clear. Lows in the lower 50s. Wednesday, west winds 10 to 20 miles per hour. Mostly sunny. Highs in the upper 70s. For Eastern Lake Sakakawea, tonight, breezy. West winds 15 to 25 miles per hour, decreasing to 10 to 15 miles per hour in the late evening and overnight. Mostly clear. Lows in the mid-50s. Wednesday, northwest winds 10 to 20 miles per hour. Sunny. Highs around 80. For Northern Lake Oahe, tonight, southwest winds 10 to 20 miles per hour until early morning becoming light. Partly cloudy. Lows in the upper 50s. Wednesday, light winds becoming west around 10 miles per hour in the afternoon. Mostly sunny. Highs in the lower 80s. Here are the weather conditions at 6 p.m. Central Daylight Time. Bismarck, sunny. Temperature 81 degrees, relative humidity 35%. Wind west at 20 miles an hour, gusting to 31. Pressure 29.69 inches and falling. Mendon, sunny. 79 degrees, relative humidity 50%. Wind west at 22 miles an hour, gusting to 31. Hazen, sunny. 79 degrees, relative humidity 31%. Wind west at 20 miles an hour, gusting to 31. Harvey, mostly sunny. 75 degrees, relative humidity 57%. Wind west at 23 miles an hour, gusting to 31. Minot, mostly sunny. 74 degrees, relative humidity 57%. Wind southwest at 16 miles an hour, gusting to 35. Dickinson, sunny. 79 degrees, relative humidity 34%. Wind west at 25 miles an hour, gusting to 32. Elsewhere around North Dakota, it was 74 at Garrison. It was sunny, with a temperature of 84 at Fargo, and 76 at Devil's Lake. It was mostly sunny, with a temperature of 70 at Williston, and 80 at Jamestown. At Grand Forks, it was partly sunny, with a temperature of 78. In northern South

Dakota. It was sunny. It was 89 at Mobridge and 85 at Aberdeen. In eastern Montana, it was sunny with a temperature of 81 at Miles City and 77 at Glendive. At Sydney, it was partly sunny with a temperature of 78. Once again, at Bismarck, the temperature was 81 degrees under sunny skies. The regional weather forecast from your National Weather Service office in Bismarck. Westerly winds around 25 miles per hour gusting to 45 miles per hour are expected into early this evening. Near average temperatures are expected through midweek, with a gradual warming trend to above normal by this weekend. Mainly dry weather is expected through Wednesday, with more widespread chances of thunderstorms returning Thursday through the weekend. The detailed forecast for North Dakota, tonight, mostly clear with decreasing winds. Lows from the lower 50s west to the lower 60s east. Wednesday, partly sunny. Slight chance of an afternoon shower or thunderstorm, mainly southwest and far northeast. Highs from the mid-70s northwest to the upper 80s southeast. Wednesday night, mostly clear. Lows in the mid-50s to lower 60s. Thursday, partly sunny. Showers and thunderstorms likely late, spreading west to east across the state by Thursday night. Highs from 80 north to around 90 south. Here is the forecast for the Bismarck, Minden listening area. Rest of today, sunny. Highs in the lower 80s. West winds around 20 miles per hour with gusts up to 40 miles per hour. Tonight, increasing clouds. Lows in the mid-50s. West winds 5 to 10 miles per hour. Gusts up to 35 miles per hour in the evening. Wednesday, mostly sunny. Highs in the lower 80s. West winds around 10 miles per hour. Wednesday night, mostly clear. Lows in the upper 50s. Northwest winds around 10 miles per hour, becoming east after midnight. Thursday, mostly sunny. A chance of showers and thunderstorms in the afternoon. Highs in the upper 80s. East winds around 10 miles per hour, becoming southeast in the afternoon. Chance of rain 50%. Thursday night, mostly cloudy. Showers likely and a chance of thunderstorms in the evening, then a slight chance of showers after midnight. Lows in the upper 50s. Chance of rain 60%. Friday, mostly sunny. A slight chance of showers and thunderstorms in the afternoon. Highs in the mid-80s. Chance of rain 20%. Friday night, showers and a chance of thunderstorms in the evening, then showers likely and a slight chance of thunderstorms after midnight. Lows in the lower 60s. Independence Day, mostly sunny. A slight chance of showers and thunderstorms in the morning, then a chance of showers and thunderstorms in the afternoon. Highs in the mid-80s. Chance of rain 30%. Saturday night, mostly clear. A slight chance of showers and thunderstorms in the evening. Lows around 60. Chance of rain 20%. Sunday, sunny. A slight chance of showers and thunderstorms in the afternoon. Highs in the upper 80s. Chance of rain 20%. Sunday night, a slight chance of thunderstorms in the evening. Mostly clear with a chance of showers. Lows in the lower 60s. Chance of rain 30%. Monday, mostly sunny. A slight chance of showers and thunderstorms in the afternoon. Highs in the upper 80s. Chance of rain 20%. For Western Lake Sakakawea, tonight, windy. West winds 20 to 30 miles per hour decreasing to 10 to 20 miles per hour in the late evening and overnight. Mostly clear. Lows in the lower 50s. Wednesday, west winds 10 to 20 miles per hour. Mostly sunny. Highs in the upper 70s. For Eastern Lake Sakakawea, tonight, breezy. West winds 15 to 25 miles per hour decreasing to 10 to 15 miles per hour in the late evening and overnight. Mostly clear. Lows in the mid-50s. Wednesday, northwest winds 10 to 20 miles per hour. Sunny. Highs around 80. For Northern Lake Oahe, tonight, southwest winds 10 to 20 miles per hour until early morning becoming light. Partly cloudy. Lows in the upper 50s. Wednesday, light winds becoming west around 10 miles per hour in the afternoon. Mostly sunny.

degrees, relative humidity 57%. Wind west at 23 miles an hour, gusting to 31. Minot, mostly sunny. 74 degrees, relative humidity 57%. Wind southwest at 16 miles an hour, gusting to 35. Dickinson, sunny. 79 degrees, relative humidity 34%. Wind west at 25 miles an hour, gusting to 32. Elsewhere around North Dakota, it was 74 at Garrison. It was sunny, with a temperature of 84 at Fargo, and 76 at Devil's Lake. It was mostly sunny, with a temperature of 70 at Williston, and 80 at Jamestown. At Grand Forks, it was partly sunny, with a temperature of 78. In northern South Dakota, it was sunny. It was 89 at Mobridge, and 85 at Aberdeen. In eastern Montana, it was sunny, with a temperature of 81 at Miles City, and 77 at Glendive. At Sydney, it was partly sunny, with a temperature of 78. Once again, at Bismarck, the temperature was 81 degrees under sunny skies. The regional weather forecast from your National Weather Service office in Bismarck. Westerly winds around 25 miles per hour gusting to 45 miles per hour are expected into early this evening. Near average temperatures are expected through midweek, with a gradual warming trend to above normal by this weekend. Mainly dry weather is expected through Wednesday, with more widespread chances of thunderstorms returning Thursday through the weekend. The detailed forecast for North Dakota, tonight, mostly clear with decreasing winds. Lows from the lower 50s west to the lower 60s east. Wednesday, partly sunny. Slight chance of an afternoon shower or thunderstorm, mainly southwest and far northeast. Highs from the mid-70s northwest to the upper 80s southeast. Wednesday night, mostly clear. Lows in the mid-50s to lower 60s. Thursday, partly sunny. Showers and thunderstorms likely late, spreading west to east across the state by Thursday night. Highs from 80 north to around 90 south. Here is the forecast for the Bismarck, Minden listening area. Rest of today, sunny. Highs in the lower 80s. West winds around 20 miles per hour with gusts up to 40 miles per hour. Tonight, increasing clouds. Lows in the mid-50s. West winds 5 to 10 miles per hour. Gusts up to 35 miles per hour in the evening. Wednesday, mostly sunny. Highs in the lower 80s. West winds around 10 miles per hour. Wednesday night, mostly clear. Lows in the upper 50s. Northwest winds around 10 miles per hour, becoming east after midnight. Thursday, mostly sunny. A chance of showers and thunderstorms in the afternoon. Highs in the upper 80s. East winds around 10 miles per hour, becoming southeast in the afternoon. Chance of rain 50%. Thursday night, mostly cloudy. Showers likely and a chance of thunderstorms in the evening, then a slight chance of showers after midnight. Lows in the upper 50s. Chance of rain 60%. Friday, mostly sunny. A slight chance of showers and thunderstorms in the afternoon. Highs in the mid-80s. Chance of rain 20%. Friday night, showers and a chance of thunderstorms in the evening, then showers likely and a slight chance of thunderstorms after midnight. Lows in the lower 60s. Independence Day, mostly sunny. A slight chance of showers and thunderstorms in the morning, then a chance of showers and thunderstorms in the afternoon. Highs in the mid-80s. Chance of rain 30%. Saturday night, mostly clear. A slight chance of showers and thunderstorms in the evening. Lows around 60. Chance of rain 20%. Sunday, sunny. A slight chance of showers and thunderstorms in the afternoon. Highs in the upper 80s. Chance of rain 20%. Sunday night, a slight chance of thunderstorms in the evening. Mostly clear with a chance of showers. Lows in the lower 60s. Chance of rain 30%. Monday, mostly sunny. A slight chance of showers and thunderstorms in the afternoon. Highs in the upper 80s. Chance of rain 20%. For Western Lake Sakakawea, tonight, windy. West winds 20 to 30 miles per hour decreasing to 10 to 20 miles per hour in the late evening and overnight.
mostly

clear. Lows in the lower 50s. Wednesday, west winds 10 to 20 miles per hour. Mostly sunny. Highs in the upper 70s. For eastern Lake Sakakawea, tonight, breezy. West winds 15 to 25 miles per hour, decreasing to 10 to 15 miles per hour in the late evening and overnight. Mostly clear. Lows in the mid-50s. Wednesday, northwest winds 10 to 20 miles per hour. Sunny. Highs around 80. For northern Lake Oahe, tonight, southwest winds 10 to 20 miles per hour until early morning, becoming light. Partly cloudy. Lows in the upper 50s. Wednesday, light winds becoming west around 10 miles per hour in the afternoon. Mostly sunny. Highs in the lower 80s. Here are the weather conditions at 6 p.m. Central Daylight Time. Bismarck, sunny. Temperature 81 degrees, relative humidity 35%. Wind west at 20 miles an hour, gusting to 31. Pressure 29.69 inches and falling. Mendham, sunny. 79 degrees, relative humidity 50%. Wind west at 22 miles an hour, gusting to 31. Hazen, sunny. 79 degrees, relative humidity 31%. Wind west at 20 miles an hour, gusting to 31. Harvey, mostly sunny. 75 degrees, relative humidity 57%. Wind west at 23 miles an hour, gusting to 31. Minot, mostly sunny. 74 degrees, relative humidity 57%. Wind southwest at 16 miles an hour, gusting to 35. Dickinson, sunny. 79 degrees, relative humidity 34%. Wind west at 25 miles an hour, gusting to 32. Elsewhere around North Dakota, it was 74 at Garrison. It was sunny, with a temperature of 84 at Fargo, and 76 at Devil's Lake. It was mostly sunny, with a temperature of 70 at Williston, and 80 at Jamestown. At Grand Forks, it was partly sunny, with a temperature of 78. In northern South Dakota, it was sunny. It was 89 at Mobridge, and 85 at Aberdeen. In eastern Montana, it was sunny, with a temperature of 81 at Miles City, and 77 at Glendive. At Sydney, it was partly sunny, with a temperature of 78. Once again, at Bismarck, the temperature was 81 degrees under sunny skies. 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Providing weather information 24 hours a day from your National Weather Service office in Bismarck. The regional weather forecast from your National Weather Service office in Bismarck. Westerly winds around 25 miles per hour, gusting to 45 miles per hour, are expected into early this evening. Near average temperatures are expected through midweek, with a gradual warming trend to above normal by this weekend. Mainly dry weather is expected through Wednesday, with more widespread chances of thunderstorms returning Thursday through the weekend. The detailed forecast for North Dakota, tonight, mostly clear with decreasing winds. Lows from the lower 50s west to the lower 60s east. Wednesday, partly sunny. Slight chance of an afternoon shower or thunderstorm, mainly southwest and far northeast. Highs from the mid-70s northwest to the upper 80s southeast. Wednesday night, mostly clear. Lows in the mid-50s to lower 60s. Thursday, partly sunny. Showers and thunderstorms likely late, spreading west to east across the state by Thursday night. Highs from 80 north to around 90 south. Here is the forecast for the Bismarck-Mendham listening area. Rest of today, sunny. Highs in the lower 80s. West winds around 20 miles per hour with gusts up to 40 miles per hour. Tonight, increasing clouds. Lows in the mid-50s. West winds 5 to 10 miles per hour. Gusts up to 35 miles per hour in the evening. Wednesday, mostly sunny. Highs in the lower 80s. West winds around 10 miles per hour. Wednesday night, mostly clear. Lows in the upper 50s. Northwest winds around 10 miles per hour, becoming east after midnight. Thursday, mostly sunny. A chance of showers and thunderstorms in the afternoon.